Conditions are expected over portions of Kauai County overnight, with the highest probability of hurricane-force winds occurring on Niihau as winds shift out of the south. It is important to note that winds can be accelerated over and downwind of terrain, leading to areas of... For a tropical storm warning remains in effect for the following counties. In Hawaii, East Honolulu, Honolulu Metro, Avid Plain, Kauai Windward, Kauai Leeward, Central Oahu, Oahu North Shore, Oamana, Waianae Coast, and Waianae Mountains. Low moving closer to Hawaiian Islands and expected to produce flash flooding, damaging waves, and high wind situation overview. Hurricane Low will bring damaging winds, heavy flooding rainfall, and extremely dangerous and damaging surf to portions of the Hawaiian Islands into Tuesday morning. While the center of Lowell is currently forecast to pass just west Niihau overnight, recent adjustments to the track forecast mean that the center of the hurricane will be closer to the islands and increase the threat of strong and damaging winds. A hurricane warning remains in effect for Kauai County, and a tropical storm warning is in effect for Oahu. Preparations should be rushed to completion in the warned areas. East to southeasterly winds will gradually strengthen through the day over the western half of the Hawaiian Islands. Damaging tropical storm force winds could develop as early as late this afternoon across Kauai County and early this evening on Oahu. Hurricane conditions are expected over portions of Kauai County overnight, with the highest probability of hurricane force winds occurring on Niihau as winds shift out of the south. It is important to note that winds can be accelerated over and downwind of terrain, leading to areas of hurricane force wind gusts. A broad shield of deep tropical moisture surrounding Lowell will continue to spread over all Hawaiian Islands today, increasing the threat of heavy rain and isolated thunderstorms. Heavy downpours could lead to flash flooding and or mudslides, especially in steep terrain. Rain bands could become persistent and anchored in some areas, exacerbating the flash flood threat. The risk of flash flooding and mudslides is greatest for Kauai and Niihau, but also exists for all other islands due to the extent of the moisture associated with Lowell. Over 15 inches of rain is possible over portions of Kauai, mainly over the interior mountains. A foot or more is possible over southeast Big Island. An extremely large south to southwest will rapidly build today and peak tonight over portions of Hawaiian waters. A high surf warning is in effect for south-facing shores of all islands and for west-facing shores of the Big Island. Dangerously large and damaging surf and coastal inundation are expected along the immediate coast of exposed south and west-facing shores, particularly on Kauai and Niihau, and possibly Oahu. The highest surf may reach 20 to 30 feet on Kauai and Niihau tonight, then rapidly diminish on Tuesday. Extra large surf, on top of 1 to 4 feet of storm surge and peak afternoon high tides, will generate major wave runoff and coastal inundation along exposed low-lying areas of south and west-facing shores, particularly for Kauai and Niihau, and possibly for Oahu this afternoon. Conditions will become favorable for fast-moving, short-lived waterspouts and tornadoes in the rain bands associated with Lowell, especially near Kauai and Niihau. This threat will continue into the night, then diminish quickly. Tuesday morning situation overview. Hurricane Lowell will bring damaging winds, heavy flooding rainfall, and extremely dangerous and damaging surf to portions of the Hawaiian Islands into Tuesday morning. While the center of Lowell is currently forecast to pass just west Niihau overnight, recent adjustments to the track forecast mean that the center of the hurricane will be closer to the islands and increase the threat of strong and damaging winds. A hurricane warning remains in effect for Kauai County, and a tropical storm warning is in effect for Oahu. Preparations should be rushed to completion in the warned areas. East to southeasterly winds will gradually strengthen through the day over the western half of the Hawaiian Islands. Damaging tropical storm force winds could develop as early as late this afternoon across Kauai County and early this evening on Oahu. Hurricane conditions are expected over portions of Kauai County overnight, with the highest probability of hurricane force winds occurring on Niihau as winds shift out of the south. It is important to note that winds can be accelerated over and downwind of terrain, leading to areas of hurricane force wind gusts. A broad shield of deep tropical moisture surrounding Lowell will continue to spread over all Hawaiian Islands today, increasing the threat of heavy rain and isolated thunderstorms.
sometimes heavy downpours could lead to flash flooding and or mudslides, especially in steep terrain. Rain events could become persistent and anchored in some areas, exacerbating the flash flood threat. The risk of flash flooding and mudslides is greatest for Kauai and Niihau, but also exists for all other islands due to the extent of the moisture associated with Lowell. Over 15 inches of rain is possible over portions of Kauai, mainly over the interior mountains. A foot or more is possible over southeast Big Island. An extremely large south to southwest will rapidly build today and peak tonight over portions of Hawaiian waters. A high surf warning is in effect for south-facing shores of all islands and for west-facing shores of the Big Island. Dangerously large and damaging surf and coastal inundation are expected along the immediate coast of exposed south and west-facing shores, particularly on Kauai and Niihau, and possibly Oahu. The highest surf may reach 20 to 30 feet on Kauai and Niihau tonight, then rapidly diminish on Tuesday. Extra large surf, on top of 1 to 4 feet of strong surge and peak afternoon high tides, will generate major wave run-up and coastal inundation along exposed low-lying areas of south and west-facing shores, particularly for Kauai and Niihau, and possibly for Oahu this afternoon. Conditions will become favorable for fast-moving, short-lived waterspouts and tornadoes in the rain bands associated with Lowell, especially near Kauai and Niihau. This threat will continue into the night, then diminish quickly Tuesday morning. Lowell moving closer to Hawaiian Islands and expected to produce flash flooding, damaging waves, and high wind situation overview. Hurricane Lowell continues to accelerate toward the north-northeast and approach the area. As the center of Lowell passes southwest then west of Niihau through tonight, expect damaging winds, heavy flooding rainfall, and extremely dangerous and damaging surf to develop over portions of the Hawaiian Islands into Tuesday morning. A hurricane warning remains in effect for Kauai and Niihau, and a tropical storm warning is in effect for Oahu. Preparations should be rushed to completion in the warned areas. East to southeast winds will gradually strengthen over the western half of the Hawaiian Islands through the afternoon. Several stations on southern Kauai, including Lihue Airport, are already measuring sustained winds of 30 miles per hour or more with gusts over 40 miles per hour. Damaging tropical storm force winds could develop as early as late this afternoon across Kauai County and early this evening on Oahu. Hurricane conditions are expected over portions of Kauai County overnight, with the highest probability of hurricane force winds occurring on Niihau. It is important to note that winds can be accelerated over and downwind of terrain, leading to areas of hurricane force wind gusts. As winds shift from east to southeast this afternoon to south overnight, areas affected by downslope wind gusts will likely change. A broad shield of deep tropical moisture surrounding Lowell will continue to spread over all Hawaiian Islands through tonight, increasing the threat of heavy rain and isolated thunderstorms. Heavy downpours could lead to flash flooding and or mudslides, especially in steep terrain, and flash flooding has already been reported on portions of Kauai. Rain bands could become persistent and anchored in some areas, exacerbating the flash flood threat. The risk of flash flooding and mudslides is greatest for Kauai and Niihau, but also exists for all other islands due to the extent of the moisture associated with Lowell. Over 15 inches of rain is possible over portions of Kauai, mainly over the interior mountains. A foot or more remains possible over southeast Big Island. An extremely large south-to-southwest swell generated by Lowell will rapidly build through the remainder of the day and peak tonight over portions of Hawaiian waters. A high surf warning is in effect for south-facing shores of all islands and for west-facing shores of the Big Island. Dangerously large and damaging surf and coastal inundation are expected along the immediate coast of exposed south and west-facing shores, particularly on Kauai and Niihau, and possibly Oahu. The highest surf may reach 20 to 30 feet on Kauai and Niihau tonight, then rapidly diminish on Tuesday. Extra large surf, on top of 1 to 4 feet of strong surge and peak afternoon high tides, will generate major wave run-up and coastal inundation along exposed low-lying areas of south and west-facing shores, particularly for Kauai and Niihau, and possibly for Oahu. Conditions will be conducive for fast-moving, short-lived waterspouts and tornadoes in the rain bands associated with Lowell, especially near Kauai and Niihau.

sustained winds of 30 miles per hour or more with gusts over 40 miles per hour. Damaging tropical storm force winds could develop as early as late this afternoon across Kauai County and early this evening on Oahu. Hurricane conditions are expected over portions of Kauai County overnight, with the highest probability of hurricane force winds occurring on Niiha. It is important to note that winds can be accelerated over and downwind of terrain, leading to areas of hurricane force wind gusts. As winds shift from east to southeast this afternoon to south overnight, areas affected by downslope wind gusts will likely change. A broad shield of deep tropical moisture surrounding low will continue to spread over all Hawaiian islands through tonight, increasing the threat of heavy rain and isolated thunderstorms. Heavy downpours could lead to flash flooding and or mudslides, especially in steep terrain, and flash flooding has already been reported on portions of Kauai. Rain bands could become persistent and anchored in some areas, exacerbating the flash flood threat. The risk of flash flooding and mudslides is greatest for Kauai and Niiha, but also exists for all other islands due to the extent of the moisture associated with Lowell. Over 15 inches of rain is possible over portions of Kauai, mainly over the interior mountains. A foot or more remains possible over southeast Big Island. An extremely large south-to-southwest swell generated by Lowell will rapidly build through the remainder of the day and peak tonight over portions of Hawaiian waters. A high surf warning is in effect for south-facing shores of all islands and for west-facing shores of the Big Island. Dangerously large and damaging surf and coastal inundation are expected along the immediate coast of exposed south and west-facing shores, particularly on Kauai and Niiha, and possibly Oahu. The highest surf may reach 20 to 30 feet on Kauai and Niiha tonight, then rapidly diminish on Tuesday. Extra large surf, on top of 1 to 4 feet of storm surge and peak afternoon high tides, will generate major wave runoff and coastal inundation along exposed low-lying areas of south and west-facing shores, particularly for Kauai and Niiha, and possibly for Oahu. Conditions will be conducive for fast-moving, short-lived waterspouts and tornadoes in the rainbands associated with Lowell, especially near Kauai and Niiha. This threat will continue through tonight, then diminish quickly Tuesday morning. For a tropical storm warning remains in effect for the following counties: in Hawaii, East Honolulu, Honolulu Metro, Ewa Plain, Kōʻula Windward, Kōʻula Leeward, Central Oahu, Oahu North Shore, Oamana, Waianae Coast, and Waianae Mountains. Flood watch remains in effect through Tuesday afternoon. What? Flash flooding caused by excessive rainfall continues to be possible. Where? Oahu, Maui County, Big Island. When? Through Tuesday afternoon. Impacts. Flood-prone roads and other low-lying areas may be closed due to elevated runoff and overflowing streams. Urban areas may receive more significant flooding and property damage due to rapid runoff. Additional details. Moisture along the eastern flank of Hurricane Lowell will bring periods of heavy rain to the main Hawaiian islands through Tuesday. You should monitor later forecasts and be prepared to take action should flash flood warnings be issued. Winds will veer to the east-southeast and strengthen as Hurricane Lowell approaches. The center of Lowell is forecast to pass west of Kauai tonight, but close enough that a hurricane warning is in effect for Kauai and Niiha, and a tropical storm warning is in now place for Oahu. High surf and heavy rain will impact all islands, with strong winds mainly impacting the western end of the state. Here are the buoy reports at 2 p.m. Wind speeds are in knots. Buoy 51001, wind east at 21. Sea 7 feet, 9 seconds. Buoy 51101, wind east at 23. Sea 7 feet, 9 seconds. Buoy 51000, east at 14. Seas, 9 feet, 11 seconds. Buoy 51002, south at 17. Seas, 12 feet, 12 seconds. Buoy 51004, wind east at 10. Seas 8 feet, 9 seconds. Pearl Harbor, 7 feet, 11 seconds. Barbers Point Buoy, 7 feet, 12 seconds. 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

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At 2 p.m., Honolulu, partly sunny, 87 degrees. Relative humidity 62%, dew point 73 degrees. Wind east at 17 miles an hour. Barometric pressure 29.68 inches or 1,005.0 millibars and falling. Lihue, light rain, 78 degrees. Kahului, partly sunny, 89 degrees. Hilo, cloudy, 82 degrees. High surf warning for the following counties in Hawaii, Molokati, Lanai, Kahoolawe, and Maui. What, for south-facing shores, surf of 7 to 10 feet rapidly building Monday afternoon and evening up to 15 to 25 feet for Oahu, 12 to 20 feet for Maui County, and 12 to 16 feet for the Big Island. For west-facing shores of the Big Island, surf of 6 to 8 feet rapidly building Monday afternoon and evening to 12 to 16 feet. Where, south-facing shores of Kahoolawe, Lanai, Maui, Molokati, Oahu, and the Big Island. West-facing shores of the Big Island. When, until 6 p.m. Tuesday. Impacts, very high, expect ocean water surging and sweeping across beaches, coastal benches, and lava flows creating the potential for impacts to coastal properties and infrastructure, including roadways. Powerful longshore and rip currents will be present at most beaches. Large breaking waves and strong currents may impact harbor entrances and channels, causing challenging boat handling. Stay away from the shoreline along the affected coasts. Be prepared for road closures. Postpone entering or leaving channels affected by the high surf until the surf subsides. High surf advisory for the following counties in Hawaii, Molokati, and Maui. What? Surf of 7 to 10 feet. Where? East-facing shores of Oahu, Molokati, Maui, and Big Island. When? Until 6 p.m. Tuesday. Impacts? Moderate. Strong breaking waves and strong currents will make swimming dangerous. Heed all advice from ocean safety officials. When in doubt, don't go out. At 2 p.m., Oregon, 2100 UTC, the center of Tropical Storm Marie was located near latitude 24.8 north, longitude 125.3 west, about 2079 miles east-northeast of Honolulu, about 1932 miles east-northeast of Hilo. Marie is moving toward the west-northwest near 8 miles per hour. A turn to the northwest is forecast to occur over the next couple of days. Maximum sustained winds are near 60 miles per hour with higher gusts. Steady weakening is expected for the next couple of days, and Marie is forecast to become a post-tropical remnant low on Wednesday. Tropical storm force winds extend outward up to 160 miles from the center. The estimated minimum central pressure is 992 millibars, 29.30 inches. At 2 p.m., or 0000 UTC, the center of Hurricane Loa was located by Air Force Hurricane Hunter aircraft near latitude 19.4 north, longitude 161.6 west. About 275 miles west-southwest of Honolulu. About 424 miles west of Hilo. Lowell is moving toward the north-northeast near 18 miles per hour. A north-northeastward to northward motion is forecast through Tuesday. On the forecast track, the core of Lowell is expected to pass near or just west of Niihau tonight and early Tuesday. Lowell is then forecast to turn toward the northwest and slow down by early Wednesday after passing the Hawaiian Islands. Maximum sustained winds are near 110 miles per hour with higher gusts. Gradual weakening is expected through Tuesday. However, Lowell is forecast to remain a hurricane as it passes near the Hawaiian Islands. Hurricane force winds extend outward up to 60 miles from the center and

Tropical storm force winds extend outward up to 175 miles. The latest minimum central pressure estimated from aircraft drops-on data is 958 millibars, 28.29 inches. This is WWG-75 in Honolulu. Severe weather programming is in effect. Routine programming will resume when the severe weather threat ends. Low moving closer to Hawaiian Islands and expected to produce flash flooding, damaging waves, and high wind situation overview. Hurricane Lowell continues to accelerate toward the north-northeast and approach the area. As the center of Lowell passes southwest and west of Niihau through tonight, expect damaging winds, heavy flooding rainfall, and extremely dangerous and damaging surf to develop over portions of the Hawaiian Islands into Tuesday morning. A hurricane warning remains in effect for Kauai and Niihau, and a tropical storm warning is in effect for Oahu. Preparations should be rushed to completion in the warned areas. East to southeast winds will gradually strengthen over the western half of the Hawaiian Islands through the afternoon. Several stations on southern Kauai, including Lihue Airport, are already measuring sustained wind of 30 miles per hour or more with gusts over 40 miles per hour. Damaging tropical storm force winds could develop as early as late this afternoon across Kauai County and early this evening on Oahu. Hurricane conditions are expected over portions of Kauai County overnight, with the highest probability of hurricane force winds occurring on Niihau. It is important to note that winds can be accelerated over and downwind of terrain, leading to areas of hurricane force wind gusts. As winds shift from east to southeast this afternoon to south overnight, areas affected by downslope wind gusts will likely change. A broad shield of deep tropical moisture surrounding Lowell will continue to spread over all Hawaiian Islands through tonight, increasing the threat of heavy rain and isolated thunderstorms. Heavy downpours could lead to flash flooding and or mudslides, especially in steep terrain, and flash flooding has already been reported on portions of Kauai. Rain bands could become persistent and anchored in some areas, exacerbating the flash flood threat. The risk of flash flooding and mudslides is greatest for Kauai and Niihau, but also exists for all other islands due to the extent of the moisture associated with Lowell. Over 15 inches of rain is possible over portions of Kauai, mainly over the interior mountains. A foot or more remains possible over southeast Big Island. An extremely large south-to-southwest swell generated by Lowell will rapidly build through the remainder of the day and peak tonight over portions of Hawaiian waters. A high surf warning is in effect for south-facing shores of all islands and for west-facing shores of the Big Island. Dangerously large and damaging surf and coastal inundation are expected along the immediate coast of exposed south and west-facing shores, particularly on Kauai and Niihau, and possibly Oahu. The highest surf may reach 20 to 30 feet on Kauai and Niihau tonight, then rapidly diminish on Tuesday. Extra large surf, on top of 1 to 4 feet of storm surge and peak afternoon high tides, will generate major wave run-up and coastal inundation along exposed low-lying areas of south and west-facing shores, particularly for Kauai and Niihau, and possibly for Oahu. Conditions will be conducive for fast-moving, short-lived waterspouts and tornadoes in the rainbands associated with Lowell, especially near Kauai and Niihau. This threat will continue through tonight, then diminish quickly Tuesday morning. Situation overview. Hurricane Lowell continues to accelerate toward the north-northeast and approach the area. As the center of Lowell passes southwest and west of Niihau through tonight, expect damaging winds, heavy flooding rainfall, and extremely dangerous and damaging surf to develop over portions of the Hawaiian Islands into Tuesday morning. A hurricane warning remains in effect for Kauai and Niihau, and a tropical storm warning is in effect for Oahu. Preparations should be rushed to completion in the warned areas. East to southeast winds will gradually strengthen over the western half of the Hawaiian Islands through the afternoon. Several stations on southern Kauai, including Lihue Airport, are already measuring sustained winds of 30 miles per hour or more with gusts over 40 miles per hour. Damaging tropical storm force winds could develop as early as late this afternoon across Kauai County and early this evening on Oahu. Hurricane conditions are expected over portions of Kauai County overnight, with the highest probability of hurricane force winds occurring on Niihau. It is important to note that winds can be accelerated over and downwind.

terrain, leading to areas of hurricane force wind gusts. As winds shift from east to southeast this afternoon to south overnight, areas affected by downslope wind gusts will likely change. A broad shield of deep tropical moisture surrounding low will continue to spread over all Hawaiian islands through tonight, increasing the threat of heavy rain and isolated thunderstorms. Heavy downpours could lead to flash flooding and or mudslides, especially in steep terrain, and flash flooding has already been reported on portions of Kauai. Rain bands could become persistent and anchored in some areas, exacerbating the flash flood threat. The risk of flash flooding and mudslides is greatest for Kauai and Niihau, but also exists for all other islands due to the extent of the moisture associated with low. Over 15 inches of rain is possible over portions of Kauai, mainly over the interior mountains. A foot or more remains possible over southeast Big Island. An extremely large south-to-southwest swell generated by low will rapidly build through the remainder of the day and peak tonight over portions of Hawaiian waters. A high surf warning is in effect for south-facing shores of all islands and for west-facing shores of the Big Island. Dangerously large and damaging surf and coastal inundation are expected along the immediate coast of exposed south and west-facing shores, particularly on Kauai and Niihau, and possibly Oahu. The highest surf may reach 20 to 30 feet on Kauai and Niihau tonight, then rapidly diminish on Tuesday. Extra large surf, on top of 1 to 4 feet of storm surge and peak afternoon high tides, will generate major wave runoff and coastal inundation along exposed low-lying areas of south and west-facing shores, particularly for Kauai and Niihau, and possibly for Oahu. Conditions will be conducive for fast-moving, short-lived waterspouts and tornadoes in the rainbands associated with low, especially near Kauai and Niihau. This threat will continue through tonight, then diminish quickly Tuesday morning. For a tropical storm warning remains in effect for the following counties in Hawaii: East Honolulu, Honolulu Metro, Ewa Plain, Kuala Windward, Kuala Leeward, Central Oahu, Oahu North Shore, Oamana, Waianae Coast, and Waianae Mountains. Flood watch remains in effect through Tuesday afternoon. What? Flash flooding caused by excessive rainfall continues to be possible. Where? Oahu, Maui County, Big Island. When? Through Tuesday afternoon. Impacts. Flood-prone roads and other low-lying areas may be closed due to elevated runoff and overflowing streams. Urban areas may receive more significant flooding and property damage due to rapid runoff. Additional details. Moisture along the eastern flank of Hurricane Low will bring periods of heavy rain to the main Hawaiian islands through Tuesday. You should monitor later forecasts and be prepared to take action should flash flood warnings be issued. Winds will veer to the east-southeast and strengthen as Hurricane Low approaches. The center of low is forecast to pass west of Kauai tonight, but close enough that a hurricane warning is in effect for Kauai and Niihau, and a tropical storm warning is in now place for Oahu. High surf and heavy rain will impact all islands, with strong winds mainly impacting the western end of the state. Here are the buoy reports at 2 p.m. Wind speeds are in knots. Buoy 51001, wind east at 21. Sea 7 feet, 9 seconds. Buoy 51101, wind east at 23. Sea 7 feet, 9 seconds. Buoy 51000, east at 14. Seas, 9 feet, 11 seconds. Buoy 51002, south at 17. Seas, 12 feet, 12 seconds. Buoy 51004, wind east at 10. Seas 8 feet, 9 seconds. Pearl Harbor, 7 feet, 11 seconds. Barbers Point Buoy, 7 feet, 12 seconds. 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Water temperature 80 degrees. 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Lilo Bay Buoy, 8 feet, 11 seconds. 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
At 2 p.m., Honolulu, partly sunny, 87 degrees. Rustem. At 2 p.m., Honolulu, partly sunny, 87 degrees. Relative humidity 62%, dew point 73 degrees. Wind east, at 17 miles an hour. Barometric pressure 29.68 inches, or 1,005.0 millibars, and falling. Lihue, light rain, 78 degrees. Kahului, partly sunny, 89 degrees. Hilo, cloudy, 82 degrees. Here are the buoy reports at 2 p.m. Wind speeds are in knots. Buoy 51001, wind east at 23. Buoy 51101, wind east at 23. Buoy 51000, wind east at 17. Buoy 51002, wind south at 19. Buoy 51004, wind east at 12. Pearl Harbor, 7 feet, 11 seconds. Barbers Point Buoy, 8 feet, 13 seconds. 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Water temperature 80 degrees. Pu'uvela Buoy, 8 feet, 7 seconds. Hilo Bay Buoy, 8 feet, 11 seconds. 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At 2 p.m., Honolulu, partly sunny, 87 degrees. Relative humidity 62%, dew point 73 degrees. Wind east, at 17 miles an hour. Barometric pressure 29.68 inches, or 1,005.0 millibars, and falling. Lihue, light rain, 78 degrees. Kahului, mostly sunny, 89 degrees. Hilo, cloudy, 82 degrees. High surf warning for the following counties in Hawaii: Molokai, Lanai, Kahoolawe, and Maui. What for south-facing shores, surf of 7 to 10 feet rapidly building Monday afternoon and evening, up to 15 to 25 feet for Oahu, 12 to 20 feet for Maui County, and 12 to 16 feet for the Big Island. For west-facing shores of the Big Island, surf of 6 to 8 feet rapidly building Monday afternoon and evening to 12 to 16 feet. Where, south-facing shores of Kahoolawe, Lanai, Maui, Molokai, Oahu, and the Big Island. West-facing shores of the Big Island. When, until 6 p.m. Tuesday. Impacts, very high, expect ocean water surging and sweeping across beaches, coastal benches, and lava flows, creating the potential for impacts to coastal properties and infrastructure, including roadways. Powerful longshore and rip currents will be present at most beaches. Large breaking waves and strong currents may impact harbor entrances and channels, causing challenging boat handling. Stay away from the shoreline along the affected coasts. Be prepared for road closures. Postpone entering or leaving channels affected by the high surf until the surf subsides. High surf advisory for the following counties in Hawaii: Molokai and Maui. What? Surf of 7 to 10 feet. Where? East-facing shores of Oahu, Molokai, Maui, and Big Island. When? Until 6 p.m. Tuesday. Impacts: moderate. Strong breaking waves and strong currents will make swimming dangerous. Heed all advice from ocean safety officials. When in doubt, don't go out. At 2 p.m., Oregon, 2100 UTC, the center of Tropical Storm Marie was located near latitude 24.8 north, longitude 125.3 west, about 2079 miles east-northeast of Honolulu, about 1932 miles east-northeast of Hilo. Marie is moving toward the west-northwest near 8 miles per hour. A turn to the northwest is forecast to occur over the next couple of days. Maximum sustained winds are near 60 miles per hour with higher gusts. Steady weakening is expected for the next couple of days, and Marie is forecast to become a post-tropical remnant low on Wednesday.
tropical storm force winds extend outward up to 160 miles from the center,

The estimated minimum central pressure is 992 millibars, 29.30 inches. At 2 p.m., 4000 UTC, the center of Hurricane Loa was located by Air Force Hurricane Hunter aircraft near latitude 19.4 north, longitude 161.6 west. About 275 miles west-southwest of Honolulu. About 424 miles west of Ilo. Lowell is moving toward the north-northeast near 18 miles per hour. A north-northeastward to northward motion is forecast through Tuesday. On the forecast track, the core of Lowell is expected to pass near or just west of Niihau tonight and early Tuesday. Lowell is then forecast to turn toward the northwest and slow down by early Wednesday after passing the Hawaiian Islands. Maximum sustained winds are near 110 miles per hour with higher gusts. Gradual weakening is expected through Tuesday. However, Lowell is forecast to remain a hurricane as it passes near the Hawaiian Islands. Hurricane force winds extend outward up to 60 miles from the center, and tropical storm force winds extend outward up to 175 miles. The latest minimum central pressure estimated from aircraft drops on data is 958 millibars, 28.29 inches. This is WWG-75 in Honolulu. Severe weather programming is in effect. Routine programming will resume when the severe weather threat ends. Lowell moving closer to Hawaiian Islands and expected to produce flash flooding, damaging waves, and high wind situation overview. Hurricane Lowell continues to accelerate toward the north-northeast and approach the area. As the center of Lowell passes southwest and west of Niihau through tonight, expect damaging winds, heavy flooding rainfall, and extremely dangerous and damaging surf to develop over portions of the Hawaiian Islands into Tuesday morning. A hurricane warning remains in effect for Kauai and Niihau, and a tropical storm warning is in effect for Oahu. Preparations should be rushed to completion in the warned areas. East to southeast winds will gradually strengthen over the western half of the Hawaiian Islands through the afternoon. Several stations on southern Kauai, including Lihue Airport, are already measuring sustained winds of 30 miles per hour or more with gusts over 40 miles per hour. Damaging tropical storm force winds could develop as early as late this afternoon across Kauai County and early this evening on Oahu. Hurricane conditions are expected over portions of Kauai County overnight, with the highest probability of hurricane force winds occurring on Niihau. It is important to note that winds can be accelerated over and downwind of terrain, leading to areas of hurricane force wind gusts. As winds shift from east to southeast this afternoon to south overnight, areas affected by downslope wind gusts will likely change. A broad shield of deep tropical moisture surrounding low will continue to spread over all Hawaiian Islands through tonight, increasing the threat of heavy rain and isolated thunderstorms. Heavy downpours could lead to flash flooding and or mudslides, especially in steep terrain, and flash flooding has already been reported on portions of Kauai. Rain bands could become persistent and anchored in some areas, exacerbating the flash flood threat. The risk of flash flooding and mudslides is greatest for Kauai and Niihau, but also exists for all other islands due to the extent of the moisture associated with Lowell. Over 15 inches of rain is possible over portions of Kauai, mainly over the interior mountains. A foot or more remains possible over southeast Big Island. An extremely large south-to-southwest swell generated by Lowell will rapidly build through the remainder of the day and peak tonight over portions of Hawaiian waters. A high surf warning is in effect for south-facing shores of all islands and for west-facing shores of the Big Island. Dangerously large and damaging surf and coastal inundation are expected along the immediate coast of exposed south and west-facing shores, particularly on Kauai and Niihau, and possibly Oahu. The highest surf may reach 20 to 30 feet on Kauai and Niihau tonight, then rapidly diminish on Tuesday. Extra large surf, on top of 1 to 4 feet of storm surge and peak afternoon high tides, will generate major wave runoff and coastal inundation along exposed low-lying areas of south and west-facing shores, particularly for Kauai and Niihau, and possibly for Oahu. Conditions will be conducive for fast-moving, short-lived waterspouts and tornadoes in the rainbands associated with Lowell, especially

Kauai and Niihau. After this threat will continue through tonight, then diminish quickly Tuesday morning. Situation overview. Hurricane Lowell continues to accelerate toward the north-northeast and approach the area. As the center of Lowell passes southwest and west of Niihau through tonight, expect damaging winds, heavy flooding rainfall, and extremely dangerous and damaging surf to develop over portions of the Hawaiian Islands into Tuesday morning. A hurricane warning remains in effect for Kauai and Niihau, and a tropical storm warning is in effect for Oahu. Preparations should be rushed to completion in the warned areas. East to southeast winds will gradually strengthen over the western half of the Hawaiian Islands through the afternoon. Several stations on southern Kauai, including Lihue Airport, are already measuring sustained winds of 30 miles per hour or more with gusts over 40 miles per hour. Damaging tropical storm force winds could develop as early as late this afternoon across Kauai County and early this evening on Oahu. Hurricane conditions are expected over portions of Kauai County overnight, with the highest probability of hurricane force winds occurring on Niihau. It is important to note that winds can be accelerated over and downwind of terrain, leading to areas of hurricane force wind gusts. As winds shift from east to southeast this afternoon to south overnight, areas affected by downslope wind gusts will likely change. A broad shield of deep tropical moisture surrounding Lowell will continue to spread over all Hawaiian Islands through tonight, increasing the threat of heavy rain and isolated thunderstorms. Heavy downpours could lead to flash flooding and or mudslides, especially in steep terrain, and flash flooding has already been reported on portions of Kauai. Rain bands could become persistent and anchored in some areas, exacerbating the flash flood threat. The risk of flash flooding and mudslides is greatest for Kauai and Niihau, but also exists for all other islands due to the extent of the moisture associated with Lowell. Over 15 inches of rain is possible over portions of Kauai, mainly over the interior mountains. A foot or more remains possible over southeast Big Island. An extremely large south-to-southwest swell generated by Lowell will rapidly build through the remainder of the day and peak tonight over portions of Hawaiian waters. A high surf warning is in effect for south-facing shores of all islands and for west-facing shores of the Big Island. Dangerously large and damaging surf and coastal inundation are expected along the immediate coast of exposed south and west-facing shores, particularly on Kauai and Niihau, and possibly Oahu. The highest surf may reach 20 to 30 feet on Kauai and Niihau tonight, then rapidly diminish on Tuesday. Extra large surf, on top of 1 to 4 feet of storm surge and peak afternoon high tides, will generate major wave runup and coastal inundation along exposed low-lying areas of south and west-facing shores, particularly for Kauai and Niihau, and possibly for Oahu. Conditions will be conducive for fast-moving, short-lived waterspouts and tornadoes in the rainbands associated with Lowell, especially near Kauai and Niihau. This threat will continue through tonight, then diminish quickly Tuesday morning. For a tropical storm warning remains in effect for the following counties in Hawaii: East Honolulu, Honolulu Metro, Ava Plain, Kuala Windward, Kuala Leeward, Central Oahu, Oahu North Shore, Olomana, Waianae Coast, and Waianae Mountains. Flood watch remains in effect through Tuesday afternoon. What? Flash flooding caused by excessive rainfall continues to be possible. Where? Oahu, Maui County, Big Island. When? Through Tuesday afternoon. Impacts. Flood-prone roads and other low-lying areas may be closed due to elevated runoff and overflowing streams. Urban areas may receive more significant flooding and property damage due to rapid runoff. Additional details. Moisture along the eastern flank of Hurricane Lowell will bring periods of heavy rain to the main Hawaiian Islands through Tuesday. You should monitor later forecasts and be prepared to take action should flash flood warnings be issued. Winds will veer to the east-southeast and strengthen as Hurricane Lowell approaches. The center of Lowell is forecast to pass west of Kauai tonight, but close enough that a hurricane warning is in effect for Kauai and Niihau, and a tropical storm warning is in now place for Oahu. High surf and heavy rain will impact all islands, with strong winds mainly impacting the western end of the state. Here are the buoy reports at 2 p.m. Wind speeds are in knots.
Buoy 51001, wind east at 23. Sea 7 feet, 9 seconds. Buoy 51101, wind east at 23. Sea 7 feet, 9 seconds. Buoy 51000, wind east at 17. Buoy 51002, wind south at 19. Buoy 51004, wind east at 12. Seas 8 feet, 9 seconds. Pearl Harbor, 7 feet, 11 seconds. 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Water temperature 80 degrees. 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Lilo Bay Buoy, 8 feet, 11 seconds. 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At 2 p.m., Honolulu, partly sunny, 87 degrees. Relative humidity 62%, dew point 73 degrees. Wind east at 17 miles an hour. Barometric pressure 29.68 inches or 1,005.0 millibars and falling. Lihue, light rain, 78 degrees. Kahului, mostly sunny, 89 degrees. Lilo, cloudy, 82 degrees. High surf warning for the following counties in Hawaii: Molokati, Lanai, Kahoolawe, and Maui. What? For south-facing shores, surf of 7 to 10 feet rapidly building Monday afternoon and evening, up to 15 to 25 feet for Oahu, 12 to 20 feet for Maui County, and 12 to 16 feet for the Big Island. For west-facing shores of the Big Island, surf of 6 to 8 feet rapidly building Monday afternoon and evening to 12 to 16 feet. Where? South-facing shores of Kahoolawe, Lanai, Maui, Molokati, Oahu, and the Big Island. West-facing shores of the Big Island. When? Until 6 p.m. Tuesday. Impacts, very high, expect ocean water surging and sweeping across beaches, coastal benches, and lava flows, creating the potential for impacts to coastal properties and infrastructure, including roadways. Powerful longshore and rip currents will be present at most beaches. Large breaking waves and strong currents may impact harbor entrances and channels, causing challenging boat handling. Stay away from the shoreline along the affected coasts. Be prepared for road closures. Postpone entering or leaving channels affected by the high surf until the surf subsides. High surf advisory for the following counties in Hawaii: Molokati and Maui. What? Surf of 7 to 10 feet. Where? East-facing shores of Oahu, Molokati, Maui, and Big Island. When? Until 6 p.m. Tuesday. Impacts: moderate. Strong breaking waves and strong currents will make swimming dangerous. Heed all advice from ocean safety officials. When in doubt, don't go out. At 2 p.m., Oregon, 2100 UTC, the center of Tropical Storm Marie was located near latitude 24.8 north, longitude 125.3 west, about 2079 miles east-northeast of Honolulu, about 1932 miles east-northeast of Iloilo. Marie is moving toward the west-northwest near 8 miles per hour. A turn to the northwest is forecast to occur over the next couple of days. Maximum sustained winds are near 60 miles per hour with higher gusts. Steady weakening is expected for the next couple of days, and Marie is forecast to become a post-tropical remnant low on Wednesday. Tropical storm force winds extend outward up to 160 miles from the center. The estimated minimum central pressure is 992 millibars, 29.30 inches. At 2 p.m., or 0000 UTC, the center of Hurricane Loa was located by Air Force Hurricane Hunter aircraft near latitude 19.4 north, longitude 161.6 west, about 275 miles west-southwest of Honolulu, about 424 miles west of Iloilo.
Lowell is moving toward the north-northeast near 18.

miles per hour. A north-northeastward to northward motion is forecast through Tuesday. On the forecast track, the core of Lowell is expected to pass near or just west of Neehaw tonight and early Tuesday. Lowell is then forecast to turn toward the northwest and slow down by early Wednesday after passing the Hawaiian Islands. Maximum sustained winds are near 110 miles per hour with higher gusts. Gradual weakening is expected through Tuesday. However, Lowell is forecast to remain a hurricane as it passes near the Hawaiian Islands. Hurricane force winds extend outward up to 60 miles from the center, and tropical storm force winds extend outward up to 175 miles. The latest minimum central pressure estimated from aircraft drops on data is 958 millibars, 28.29 inches. This is WWG-75 in Honolulu. Severe weather programming is in effect. Routine programming will resume when the severe weather threat ends. Lowell moving closer to Hawaiian Islands and expected to produce flash flooding, damaging waves, and high wind situation overview. Hurricane Lowell continues to accelerate toward the north-northeast and approach the area. As the center of Lowell passes southwest then west of Neehaw through tonight, expect damaging winds, heavy flooding rainfall, and extremely dangerous and damaging surf to develop over portions of the Hawaiian Islands into Tuesday morning. A hurricane warning remains in effect for Kauai and Niihau, and a tropical storm warning is in effect for Oahu. Preparations should be rushed to completion in the warned areas. East to southeast winds will gradually strengthen over the western half of the Hawaiian Islands through the afternoon. Several stations on southern Kauai, including Lihue Airport, are already measuring sustained wind of 30 miles per hour or more with gusts over 40 miles per hour. Damaging tropical storm force winds could develop as early as late this afternoon across Kauai County and early this evening on Oahu. Hurricane conditions are expected over portions of Kauai County overnight, with the highest probability of hurricane force winds occurring on Niihau. It is important to note that winds can be accelerated over and downwind of terrain, leading to areas of hurricane force wind gusts. As winds shift from east to southeast this afternoon to south overnight, areas affected by downslope wind gusts will likely change. A broad shield of deep tropical moisture surrounding Lowell will continue to spread over all Hawaiian Islands through tonight, increasing the threat of heavy rain and isolated thunderstorms. Heavy downpours could lead to flash flooding and or mudslides, especially in steep terrain, and flash flooding has already been reported on portions of Kauai. Rain bands could become persistent and anchored in some areas, exacerbating the flash flood threat. The risk of flash flooding and mudslides is greatest for Kauai and Niihau, but also exists for all other islands due to the extent of the moisture associated with Lowell. Over 15 inches of rain is possible over portions of Kauai, mainly over the interior mountains. A foot or more remains possible over southeast Big Island. An extremely large south-to-southwest swell generated by Lowell will rapidly build through the remainder of the day and peak tonight over portions of Hawaiian waters. A high surf warning is in effect for south-facing shores of all islands and for west-facing shores of the Big Island. Dangerously large and damaging surf and coastal inundation are expected along the immediate coast of exposed south and west-facing shores, particularly on Kauai and Niihau, and possibly Oahu. The highest surf may reach 20 to 30 feet on Kauai and Niihau tonight, then rapidly diminish on Tuesday. Extra large surf, on top of 1 to 4 feet of storm surge and peak afternoon high tides, will generate major wave runup and coastal inundation along exposed low-lying areas of south and west-facing shores, particularly for Kauai and Niihau, and possibly for Oahu. Conditions will be conducive for fast-moving, short-lived waterspouts and tornadoes in the rainbands associated with Lowell, especially near Kauai and Niihau. This threat will continue through tonight, then diminish quickly Tuesday morning. Situation overview. Hurricane Lowell continues to accelerate toward the north-northeast and approach the area. As the center of Lowell passes southwest and west of Niihau through tonight, expect damaging winds, heavy flooding rainfall, and extremely dangerous and damaging surf to develop over portions of the Hawaiian Islands into Tuesday morning. A hurricane warning remains in effect for Kauai and Niihau, and a tropical storm warning is

expect for Oahu preparations should be rushed to completion in the warned areas. East to southeast winds will gradually strengthen over the western half of the Hawaiian Islands through the afternoon. Several stations on southern Kauai, including Lihue Airport, are already measuring sustained winds of 30 miles per hour or more with gusts over 40 miles per hour. Damaging tropical storm force winds could develop as early as late this afternoon across Kauai County and early this evening on Oahu. Hurricane conditions are expected over portions of Kauai County overnight, with the highest probability of hurricane force winds occurring on Niiha. It is important to note that winds can be accelerated over and downwind of terrain, leading to areas of hurricane force wind gusts. As winds shift from east to southeast this afternoon to south overnight, areas affected by downslope wind gusts will likely change. A broad shield of deep tropical moisture surrounding low will continue to spread over all Hawaiian islands through tonight, increasing the threat of heavy rain and isolated thunderstorms. Heavy downpours could lead to flash flooding and or mudslides, especially in steep terrain, and flash flooding has already been reported on portions of Kauai. Rain bands could become persistent and anchored in some areas, exacerbating the flash flood threat. The risk of flash flooding and mudslides is greatest for Kauai and Niiha, but also exists for all other islands due to the extent of the moisture associated with low. Over 15 inches of rain is possible over portions of Kauai, mainly over the interior mountains. A foot or more remains possible over southeast Big Island. An extremely large south-to-southwest swell generated by low will rapidly build through the remainder of the day and peak tonight over portions of Hawaiian waters. A high surf warning is in effect for south-facing shores of all islands and for west-facing shores of the Big Island. Dangerously large and damaging surf and coastal inundation are expected along the immediate coast of exposed south and west-facing shores, particularly on Kauai and Niiha, and possibly Oahu. The highest surf may reach 20 to 30 feet on Kauai and Niiha tonight, then rapidly diminish on Tuesday. Extra large surf, on top of 1 to 4 feet of storm surge and peak afternoon high tides, will generate major wave runoff and coastal inundation along exposed low-lying areas of south and west-facing shores, particularly for Kauai and Niiha, and possibly for Oahu. Conditions will be conducive for fast-moving, short-lived waterspouts and tornadoes in the rainbands associated with low, especially near Kauai and Niiha. This threat will continue through tonight, then diminish quickly Tuesday morning. For a tropical storm warning remains in effect for the following counties in Hawaii: East Honolulu, Honolulu Metro, Ewa Plain, Kuala Windward, Kuala Leeward, Central Oahu, Oahu North Shore, Oamana, Waianae Coast, and Waianae Mountains. Flood watch remains in effect through Tuesday afternoon. What? Flash flooding caused by excessive rainfall continues to be possible. Where? Oahu, Maui County, Big Island. When? Through Tuesday afternoon. Impacts. Flood-prone roads and other low-lying areas may be closed due to elevated runoff and overflowing streams. Urban areas may receive more significant flooding and property damage due to rapid runoff. Additional details. Moisture along the eastern flank of Hurricane Low will bring periods of heavy rain to the main Hawaiian Islands through Tuesday. You should monitor later forecasts and be prepared to take action should flash flood warnings be issued. Winds will veer to the east-southeast and strengthen as Hurricane Low approaches. The center of low is forecast to pass west of Kauai tonight, but close enough that a hurricane warning is in effect for Kauai and Niiha, and a tropical storm warning is in now place for Oahu. High surf and heavy rain will impact all islands, with strong winds mainly impacting the western end of the state. Here are the buoy reports at 2 p.m. Wind speeds are in knots. Buoy 51001, wind east at 23. Sea 7 feet, 9 seconds. Buoy 51101, wind east at 23. Sea 7 feet, 9 seconds. Buoy 51000, wind east at 17. Buoy 51002, wind south at 19. Buoy 51004, wind east at 12. Seas 8 feet, 9 seconds. 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

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Water temperature 80 degrees. 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Hilo Bay Buoy, 8 feet, 11 seconds. 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At 2 p.m., Honolulu, partly sunny, 87 degrees. Relative humidity 62%, dew point 73 degrees. Wind east at 17 miles an hour. Barometric pressure 29.68 inches or 1,005.0 millibars and falling. Lihue, light rain, 78 degrees. Kahului, mostly sunny, 89 degrees. Hilo, cloudy, 82 degrees. High surf warning for the following counties in Hawaii, Molokai, Lanai, Kahoʻolawe, and Maui. What, for south-facing shores, surf of 7 to 10 feet rapidly building Monday afternoon and evening up to 15 to 25 feet for Oahu, 12 to 20 feet for Maui County, and 12 to 16 feet for the Big Island. For west-facing shores of the Big Island, surf of 6 to 8 feet rapidly building Monday afternoon and evening to 12 to 16 feet. Where, south-facing shores of Kahoʻolawe, Lanai, Maui, Molokai, Oahu, and the Big Island. West-facing shores of the Big Island. When, until 6 p.m. Tuesday. Impacts, very high, expect ocean water surging and sweeping across beaches, coastal benches, and lava flows creating the potential for impacts to coastal properties and infrastructure, including roadways. Powerful longshore and rip currents will be present at most beaches. Large breaking waves and strong currents may impact harbor entrances and channels, causing challenging boat handling. Stay away from the shoreline along the affected coasts. Be prepared for road closures. Postpone entering or leaving channels affected by the high surf until the surf subsides. High surf advisory for the following counties in Hawaii, Molokai, and Maui. What? Surf of 7 to 10 feet. Where? East-facing shores of Oahu, Molokai, Maui, and Big Island. When? Until 6 p.m. Tuesday. Impacts? Moderate. Strong breaking waves and strong currents will make swimming dangerous. Heed all advice from ocean safety officials. When in doubt, don't go out. At 2 p.m., Oregon, 2100 UTC, the center of Tropical Storm Marie was located near latitude 24.8 north, longitude 125.3 west, about 2079 miles east northeast of Honolulu, about 1932 miles east northeast of Hilo. Marie is moving toward the west-northwest near 8 miles per hour. A turn to the northwest is forecast to occur over the next couple of days. Maximum sustained winds are near 60 miles per hour with higher gusts. Steady weakening is expected for the next couple of days, and Marie is forecast to become a post-tropical remnant low on Wednesday. Tropical storm force winds extend outward up to 160 miles from the center. The estimated minimum central pressure is 992 millibars, 29.30 inches. At 2 p.m., 40000 UTC, the center of Hurricane Loa was located by Air Force Hurricane Hunter aircraft near latitude 19.4 north, longitude 161.6 west. About 275 miles west-southwest of Honolulu. About 424 miles west of Hilo. Lowell is moving toward the north-northeast near 18 miles per hour. A north-northeastward to northward motion is forecast through Tuesday. On the forecast track, the core of Lowell is expected to pass near or just west of Niihau at night and early Tuesday. Lowell is then forecast to turn toward the northwest and slow down by early Wednesday after passing the Hawaiian Islands. Maximum sustained winds are near 110 miles per hour with higher gusts. Gradual weakening is expected through Tuesday. However,

is forecast to remain a hurricane as it passes near the Hawaiian Islands. Hurricane force winds extend outward up to 60 miles from the center, and tropical storm force winds extend outward up to 175 miles. The latest minimum central pressure estimated from aircraft drops-on data is 958 millibars, 28.29 inches. This is WWG-75 in Honolulu. Severe weather programming is in effect. Routine programming will resume when the severe weather threat ends. Low moving closer to Hawaiian Islands and expected to produce flash flooding, damaging waves, and high wind situation overview. Hurricane Lowell continues to accelerate toward the north-northeast and approach the area. As the center of Lowell passes southwest and west of Niihau through tonight, expect damaging winds, heavy flooding rainfall, and extremely dangerous and damaging surf to develop over portions of the Hawaiian Islands into Tuesday morning. A hurricane warning remains in effect for Kauai and Niihau, and a tropical storm warning is in effect for Oahu. Preparations should be rushed to completion in the warned areas. East to southeast winds will gradually strengthen over the western half of the Hawaiian Islands through the afternoon. Several stations on southern Kauai, including Lihu Airport, are already measuring sustained winds of 30 miles per hour or more with gusts over 40 miles per hour. Damaging tropical storm force winds could develop as early as late this afternoon across Kauai County and early this evening on Oahu. Hurricane conditions are expected over portions of Kauai County overnight, with the highest probability of hurricane force winds occurring on Niihau. It is important to note that winds can be accelerated over and downwind of terrain, leading to areas of hurricane force wind gusts. As winds shift from east to southeast this afternoon to south overnight, areas affected by downslope wind gusts will likely change. A broad shield of deep tropical moisture surrounding low will continue to spread over all Hawaiian Islands through tonight, increasing the threat of heavy rain and isolated thunderstorms. Heavy downpours could lead to flash flooding and or mudslides, especially in steep terrain, and flash flooding has already been reported on portions of Kauai. Rain bands could become persistent and anchored in some areas, exacerbating the flash flood threat. The risk of flash flooding and mudslides is greatest for Kauai and Niihau, but also exists for all other islands due to the extent of the moisture associated with Lowell. Over 15 inches of rain is possible over portions of Kauai, mainly over the interior mountains. A foot or more remains possible over southeast Big Island. An extremely large south-to-southwest swell generated by Lowell will rapidly build through the remainder of the day and peak tonight over portions of Hawaiian waters. A high surf warning is in effect for south-facing shores of all islands and for west-facing shores of the Big Island. Dangerously large and damaging surf and coastal inundation are expected along the immediate coast of exposed south and west-facing shores, particularly on Kauai and Niihau, and possibly Oahu. The highest surf may reach 20 to 30 feet on Kauai and Niihau tonight, then rapidly diminish on Tuesday. Extra large surf, on top of 1 to 4 feet of strong surge and peak afternoon high tides, will generate major wave run-up and coastal inundation along exposed low-lying areas of south and west-facing shores, particularly for Kauai and Niihau, and possibly for Oahu. Conditions will be conducive for fast-moving, short-lived waterspouts and tornadoes in the rainbands associated with Lowell, especially near Kauai and Niihau. This threat will continue through tonight, then diminish quickly Tuesday morning. Situation overview. Hurricane Lowell continues to accelerate toward the north-northeast and approach the area. As the center of Lowell passes southwest and west of Niihau through tonight, expect damaging winds, heavy flooding rainfall, and extremely dangerous and damaging surf to develop over portions of the Hawaiian Islands into Tuesday morning. A hurricane warning remains in effect for Kauai and Niihau, and a tropical storm warning is in effect for Oahu. Preparations should be rushed to completion in the warned areas. East to southeast winds will gradually strengthen over the western half of the Hawaiian Islands through the afternoon. Several stations on southern Kauai, including Lihu Airport, are already measuring sustained winds of 30 miles per hour or more with gusts over 40 miles per hour. Damaging tropical storm force winds could develop as early as late this afternoon across Kauai County and early this evening on Oahu. Hurricane conditions are expected over portions

exacerbating the flash flood threat. The risk of flash flooding and mudslides is greatest for Kauai and Niihau, but also exists for all other islands due to the extent of the moisture associated with Lo'o. Over 15 inches of rain is possible over portions of Kauai, mainly over the interior mountains. A foot or more remains possible over southeast Big Island. An extremely large south-to-southwest swell generated by Lo'o will rapidly build through the remainder of the day and peak tonight over portions of Hawaiian waters. A high surf warning is in effect for south-facing shores of all islands and for west-facing shores of the Big Island. Dangerously large and damaging surf and coastal inundation are expected along the immediate coast of exposed south and west-facing shores, particularly on Kauai and Niihau, and possibly Oahu. The highest surf may reach 20 to 30 feet on Kauai and Niihau tonight, then rapidly diminish on Tuesday. Extra large surf, on top of 1 to 4 feet of strong surge and peak afternoon high tides, will generate major wave runup and coastal inundation along exposed low-lying areas of south and west-facing shores, particularly for Kauai and Niihau, and possibly for Oahu. Conditions will be conducive for fast-moving, short-lived water spouts and tornadoes in the rainbands associated with Lo'o, especially near Kauai and Niihau. This threat will continue through tonight, then diminish quickly Tuesday morning. For a tropical storm warning remains in effect for the following counties in Hawaii: East Honolulu, Honolulu Metro, Avaplain, Kuala Windward, Kuala Leeward, Central Oahu, Oahu North Shore, Oamana, Waianae Coast, and Waianae Mountains. Flood watch remains in effect through Tuesday afternoon. What? Flash flooding caused by excessive rainfall continues to be possible. Where? Oahu, Maui County, Big Island. When? Through Tuesday afternoon. Impacts. Flood-prone roads and other low-lying areas may be closed due to elevated runoff and overflowing streams. Urban areas may receive more significant flooding and property damage due to rapid runoff. Additional details. Moisture along the eastern flank of Hurricane Lo'o will bring periods of heavy rain to the main Hawaiian islands through Tuesday. You should monitor later forecasts and be prepared to take action should flash flood warnings be issued. Winds will veer to the east-southeast and strengthen as Hurricane Lo'o approaches. The center of Lo'o is forecast to pass west of Kauai tonight, but close enough that a hurricane warning is in effect for Kauai and Niihau, and a tropical storm warning is in now place for Oahu. High surf and heavy rain will impact all islands, with strong winds mainly impacting the western end of the state. Here are the buoy reports at 3 p.m. Wind speeds are in knots. Buoy 51001, wind east at 23. Buoy 51101, wind east at 23. Buoy 51000, east at 16. Seas, 9 feet, 11 seconds. Buoy 51002, wind south at 17. Buoy 51004, southeast at 10. Seas, 9 feet, 11 seconds. Pearl Harbor, 7 feet, 12 seconds. Barbers Point buoy, 7 feet, 13 seconds. Waimea Bay buoy, 6 feet, 8 seconds. Kailua Bay buoy, 10 feet, 8 seconds. Water temperature 80 degrees. Puvela buoy, 8 feet, 7 seconds. Hilo Bay buoy, 8 feet, 12 seconds. 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At 3 p.m., Honolulu, partly sunny, 84 degrees. Relative humidity 69%, dew point 73 degrees. Wind east, at 20 miles an hour. Barometric pressure 29.66 inches, or 1,004.4 millibars, and falling. Lihue, light rain, 79 degrees. Kahului, partly sunny, 86 degrees. Hilo, partly sunny, 81 degrees. Here are the buoy reports at 3 p.m. Wind speeds are in knots. Buoy 51001, wind east at 23. Sea 7 feet, 9 seconds. Buoy 51101.

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Sea 7 feet, 9 seconds. Buoy 51000 east at 16. Seas 9 feet, 11 seconds. Buoy 51002, wind south at 17. Buoy 51004, southeast at 10. Seas 9 feet, 11 seconds. 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Water temperature 80 degrees. Uvela Buoy, 8 feet, 7 seconds. Hilo Bay Buoy, 8 feet, 12 seconds. 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At 3 p.m., Honolulu, partly sunny, 84 degrees. Relative humidity 69%, dew point 73 degrees. Wind east, at 20 miles an hour. Barometric pressure 29.66 inches, or 1,004.4 millibars, and falling. Lihue, light rain, 79 degrees. Kahului, partly sunny, 86 degrees. Hilo, partly sunny, 81 degrees. High surf warning for the following counties in Hawaii, Molokai, Lanai, Kahoolawe, and Maui. What, for south-facing shores, surf of 7 to 10 feet rapidly building Monday afternoon and evening up to 15 to 25 feet for Oahu, 12 to 20 feet for Maui County, and 12 to 16 feet for the Big Island. For west-facing shores of the Big Island, surf of 6 to 8 feet rapidly building Monday afternoon and evening to 12 to 16 feet. Where, south-facing shores of Kahoolawe, Lanai, Maui, Molokai, Oahu, and the Big Island. West-facing shores of the Big Island. When, until 6 p.m. Tuesday. Impacts, very high, expect ocean water surging and sweeping across beaches, coastal benches, and lava flows creating the potential for impacts to coastal properties and infrastructure, including roadways. Powerful longshore and rip currents will be present at most beaches. Large breaking waves and strong currents may impact harbor entrances and channels, causing challenging boat handling. Stay away from the shoreline along the affected coasts. Be prepared for road closures. Postpone entering or leaving channels affected by the high surf until the surf subsides. High surf advisory for the following counties in Hawaii, Molokai, and Maui. What? Surf of 7 to 10 feet. Where? East-facing shores of Oahu, Molokai, Maui, and Big Island. When? Until 6 p.m. Tuesday. Impacts? Moderate. Strong breaking waves and strong currents will make swimming dangerous. Heed all advice from ocean safety officials. When in doubt, don't go out. At 2 p.m., Oregon, 2100 UTC, the center of Tropical Storm Marie was located near latitude 24.8 north, longitude 125.3 west, about 2079 miles east-northeast of Honolulu, about 1932 miles east-northeast of Hilo. Marie is moving toward the west-northwest near 8 miles per hour. A turn to the northwest is forecast to occur over the next couple of days. Maximum sustained winds are near 60 miles per hour with higher gusts. Steady weakening is expected for the next couple of days, and Marie is forecast to become a post-tropical remnant low on Wednesday. Tropical storm force winds extend outward up to 160 miles from the center. The estimated minimum central pressure is 992 millibars, 29.30 inches. At 2 p.m., or 0000 UTC, the center of Hurricane Loa was located by Air Force Hurricane Hunter aircraft near latitude 19.4 north, longitude 161.6 west. About 275 miles west-southwest of flood watch remains in effect through Tuesday afternoon. What? Flash flooding caused by excessive rainfall continues to be possible. Where? Oahu, Maui County.

Big Island wind through Tuesday afternoon. Impacts, flood-prone roads and other low-lying areas may be closed due to elevated runoff and overflowing streams. Urban areas may receive more significant flooding and property damage due to rapid runoff. Additional details, moisture along the eastern flank of Hurricane Low will bring periods of heavy rain to the main Hawaiian islands through Tuesday. Maui, Lanai, Molokai, Oahu, the Big Island, and Kahoolawe. You should monitor later forecasts and be prepared to take action should flash flood warnings be issued. At 2 p.m. or 00:00 UTC, the center of Hurricane Loa was located by Air Force Hurricane Hunter aircraft near latitude 19.4 north, longitude 161.6 west. About 275 miles west-southwest of Honolulu. About 424 miles west of Ilo. Lowell is moving toward the north-northeast near 18 miles per hour. A north-northeastward to northward motion is forecast through Tuesday. On the forecast track, the core of Lowell is expected to pass near or just west of Niihau tonight and early Tuesday. Lowell is then forecast to turn toward the northwest and slow down by early Wednesday after passing the Hawaiian Islands. Maximum sustained winds are near 110 miles per hour with higher gusts. Gradual weakening is expected through Tuesday. However, Lowell is forecast to remain a hurricane as it passes near the Hawaiian Islands. Hurricane force winds extend outward up to 60 miles from the center and tropical storm force winds extend outward up to 175 miles. The latest minimum central pressure estimated from aircraft drops on data is 958 millibars 28.29 inches. This is WWG 75 in Honolulu. Severe weather programming is in effect. Routine programming will resume when the severe weather threat ends. Lowell moving closer to Hawaiian Islands and expected to produce flash flooding, damaging waves and high wind situation overview. Hurricane Lowell continues to accelerate toward the north-northeast and approach the area. As the center of Lowell passes southwest and west of Niihau through tonight, expects damaging winds, heavy flooding rainfall, and extremely dangerous and damaging surf to develop over portions of the Hawaiian Islands into Tuesday morning. A hurricane warning remains in effect for Kauai and Niihau, and a tropical storm warning is in effect for Oahu. Preparations should be rushed to completion in the warned areas. East to southeast winds will gradually strengthen over the western half of the Hawaiian Islands through the afternoon. Several stations on southern Kauai, including Lihu Airport, are already measuring sustained winds of 30 miles per hour or more with gusts over 40 miles per hour. Damaging tropical storm force winds could develop as early as late this afternoon across Kauai County and early this evening on Oahu. Hurricane conditions are expected over portions of Kauai County overnight, with the highest probability of hurricane force winds occurring on Niihau. It is important to note that winds can be accelerated over and downwind of terrain, leading to areas of hurricane force wind gusts. As winds shift from east to southeast this afternoon to south overnight, areas affected by downslope wind gusts will likely change. A broad shield of deep tropical moisture surrounding Lowell will continue to spread over all Hawaiian Islands through tonight, increasing the threat of heavy rain and isolated thunderstorms. Heavy downpours could lead to flash flooding and or mudslides, especially in steep terrain, and flash flooding has already been reported on portions of Kauai. Rain bands could become persistent and anchored in some areas, exacerbating the flash flood threat. The risk of flash flooding and mudslides is greatest for Kauai and Niihau, but also exists for all other islands due to the extent of the moisture associated with Lowell. Over 15 inches of rain is possible over portions of Kauai, mainly over the interior mountains. A foot or more remains possible over southeast Big Island. An extremely large south-to-southwest swell generated by Lowell will rapidly build through the remainder of the day and peak tonight over portions of Hawaiian waters. A high surf warning is in effect for south-facing shores of all islands and for west-facing shores of the Big Island. Dangerously large and damaging surf and coastal inundation are expected along the immediate coast of exposed south and west-facing shores, particularly on Kauai and Niihau, and possibly

Oahu, the highest surf may reach 20 to 30 feet on Kauai and Niiha tonight, then rapidly diminish on Tuesday. Extra large surf, on top of 1 to 4 feet of storm surge and peak afternoon high tides, will generate major wave runoff and coastal inundation along exposed low-lying areas of south and west-facing shores, particularly for Kauai and Niiha, and possibly for Oahu. Conditions will be conducive for fast-moving, short-lived waterspouts and tornadoes in the rainlands associated with Lowell, especially near Kauai and Niiha. This threat will continue through tonight, then diminish quickly Tuesday morning. Situation overview. Hurricane Lowell continues to accelerate toward the north-northeast and approach the area. As the center of Lowell passes southwest and west of Niiha through tonight, expect damaging winds, heavy flooding rainfall, and extremely dangerous and damaging surf to develop over portions of the Hawaiian Islands into Tuesday morning. A hurricane warning remains in effect for Kauai and Niiha, and a tropical storm warning is in effect for Oahu. Preparations should be rushed to completion in the warned areas. East to southeast winds will gradually strengthen over the western half of the Hawaiian Islands through the afternoon. Several stations on southern Kauai, including Lihue Airport, are already measuring sustained winds of 30 miles per hour or more with gusts over 40 miles per hour. Damaging tropical storm force winds could develop as early as late this afternoon across Kauai County and early this evening on Oahu. Hurricane conditions are expected over portions of Kauai County overnight, with the highest probability of hurricane force winds occurring on Niiha. It is important to note that winds can be accelerated over and downwind of terrain, leading to areas of hurricane force wind gusts. As winds shift from east to southeast this afternoon to south overnight, areas affected by downslope wind gusts will likely change. A broad shield of deep tropical moisture surrounding low will continue to spread over all Hawaiian Islands through tonight, increasing the threat of heavy rain and isolated thunderstorms. Heavy downpours could lead to flash flooding and or mudslides, especially in steep terrain, and flash flooding has already been reported on portions of Kauai. Rain bands could become persistent and anchored in some areas, exacerbating the flash flood threat. The risk of flash flooding and mudslides is greatest for Kauai and Niiha, but also exists for all other islands due to the extent of the moisture associated with Lowell. Over 15 inches of rain is possible over portions of Kauai, mainly over the interior mountains. A foot or more remains possible over southeast Big Island. An extremely large south-to-southwest swell generated by Lowell will rapidly build through the remainder of the day and peak tonight over portions of Hawaiian waters. A high surf warning is in effect for south-facing shores of all islands and for west-facing shores of the Big Island. Dangerously large and damaging surf and coastal inundation are expected along the immediate coast of exposed south and west-facing shores, particularly on Kauai and Niiha, and possibly Oahu. The highest surf may reach 20 to 30 feet on Kauai and Niiha tonight, then rapidly diminish on Tuesday. Extra large surf, on top of 1 to 4 feet of storm surge and peak afternoon high tides, will generate major wave runoff and coastal inundation along exposed low-lying areas of south and west-facing shores, particularly for Kauai and Niiha, and possibly for Oahu. Conditions will be conducive for fast-moving, short-lived waterspouts and tornadoes in the rainlands associated with Lowell, especially near Kauai and Niiha. This threat will continue through tonight, then diminish quickly Tuesday morning. For a tropical storm warning remains in effect for the following counties in Hawaii: East Honolulu, Honolulu Metro, Avaplain, Kuala Windward, Kuala Leeward, Central Oahu, Oahu North Shore, Oamana, Waianae Coast, and Waianae Mountains. Flood watch remains in effect through Tuesday afternoon. What? Flash flooding caused by excessive rainfall continues to be possible. Where? Oahu, Maui County, Big Island. When? Through Tuesday afternoon. What? Flash flooding caused by excessive rainfall continues to be possible. Where? Oahu, Maui County, Big Island. When? Through Tuesday afternoon. Impacts. Flood-prone roads and other low-lying areas may be closed due to elevated runoff and overflowing streams. Urban areas may receive more significant flooding and property damage due to rapid runoff. Additional details: moisture along the eastern flank of

team, low will bring periods of heavy rain to the main Hawaiian islands through Tuesday. Maui, Lanai, Molokai, Oahu, the Big Island, and Kahoolawe. You should monitor later forecasts and be prepared to take action should flash flood warnings be issued. Winds will veer to the east-southeast and strengthen as Hurricane Lowell approaches. The center of Lowell is forecast to pass west of Kauai tonight, but close enough that a hurricane warning is in effect for Kauai and Niihau, and a tropical storm warning is in now place for Oahu. High surf and heavy rain will impact all islands, with strong winds mainly impacting the western end of the state. Here are the buoy reports at 3 p.m. Wind speeds are in knots. Buoy 51001, wind east at 23. Sea 7 feet, 9 seconds. Buoy 51101, wind east at 23. Sea 7 feet, 9 seconds. Buoy 51000, east at 16. Seas, 9 feet, 11 seconds. Buoy 51002, wind south at 17. Buoy 51004, southeast at 10. Seas, 9 feet, 11 seconds. Pearl Harbor, 7 feet, 12 seconds. Barbers Point Buoy, 7 feet, 13 seconds. 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Kailua Bay Buoy, 10 feet, 8 seconds. Water temperature 80 degrees. Puvela Buoy, 8 feet, 7 seconds. Hilo Bay Buoy, 8 feet, 12 seconds. 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At 3 p.m., Honolulu, partly sunny, 84 degrees. Relative humidity 69%, dew point 73 degrees. Wind east, at 20 miles an hour. Barometric pressure 29.66 inches, or 1,004.4 millibars, and falling. Lihue, light rain, 79 degrees. Kahului, partly sunny, 86 degrees. Hilo, partly sunny, 81 degrees. Here are the buoy reports at 3 p.m. Wind speeds are in knots. Buoy 51001, wind east at 27. Buoy 51101, wind east at 27. Buoy 51000, wind east at 16. Buoy 51002, wind south at 17. Buoy 51004, wind southeast at 8. Pearl Harbor, 7 feet, 13 seconds. Barbers Point Buoy, 9 feet, 13 seconds. 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Water temperature 80 degrees. Puvela Buoy, 8 feet, 7 seconds. Hilo Bay Buoy, 8 feet, 12 seconds. 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At 3 p.m., Honolulu, partly sunny, 84 degrees. Relative humidity 69%, dew point 73 degrees. Wind east, at 20 miles an hour. Barometric pressure 29.66 inches, or 1,004.4 millibars, and falling. Lihue, light rain, 79 degrees. Kahului, partly sunny, 86 degrees. Hilo, cloudy, 81 degrees. High surf warning for the following counties in Hawaii: Molokai, Lanai, Kahoolawe, and Maui. What? For south-facing shores, surf of 7 to 10 feet rapidly building Monday afternoon and evening, up to 15 to 25 feet for Oahu, 12 to 20 feet for Maui County, and 12 to 16 feet for the Big Island. For west-facing shores of the Big Island, surf of 6 to 8 feet rapidly building Monday afternoon and evening to 12 to 16 feet. Where? South-facing shores of Kahoolawe, Lanai, Maui, Molokai, Oahu, and the Big Island. West-facing shores of the Big Island. When? Until 6 p.m. Tuesday. Impacts: very high. Expect ocean water surging and sweeping across.

beaches, coastal benches, and lava flows, creating the potential for impacts to coastal properties and infrastructure, including roadways. Powerful longshore and rip currents will be present at most beaches. Large breaking waves and strong currents may impact harbor entrances and channels, causing challenging boat handling. Stay away from the shoreline along the affected coasts. Be prepared for road closures. Postpone entering or leaving channels affected by the high surf until the surf subsides. High surf advisory for the following counties in Hawaii, Molokai, and Maui. What? Surf of 7 to 10 feet. Where? East-facing shores of Oahu, Molokai, Maui, and Big Island. When? Until 6 p.m. Tuesday. Impacts? Moderate. Strong breaking waves and strong currents will make swimming dangerous. Heed all advice from ocean safety officials. When in doubt, don't go out. At 2 p.m., Oregon, 2100 UTC, the center of Tropical Storm Marie was located near latitude 24.8 north, longitude 125.3 west, about 2079 miles east-northeast of Honolulu, about 1932 miles east-northeast of Hilo. Marie is moving toward the west-northwest near 8 miles per hour. A turn to the northwest is forecast to occur over the next couple of days. Maximum sustained winds are near 60 miles per hour with higher gusts. Steady weakening is expected for the next couple of days, and Marie is forecast to become a post-tropical remnant low on Wednesday. Tropical storm force winds extend outward up to 160 miles from the center. The estimated minimum central pressure is 992 millibars, 29.30 inches. At 2 p.m., or 0000 UTC, the center of Hurricane Lowell was located by Air Force Hurricane Hunter aircraft near latitude 19.4 north, longitude 161.6 west, about 275 miles west-southwest of Honolulu, about 424 miles west of Hilo. Lowell is moving toward the north-northeast near 18 miles per hour. A north-northeastward to northward motion is forecast through Tuesday. On the forecast track, the core of Lowell is expected to pass near or just west of Niihau tonight and early Tuesday. Lowell is then forecast to turn toward the northwest and slow down by early Wednesday after passing the Hawaiian Islands. Maximum sustained winds are near 110 miles per hour with higher gusts. Gradual weakening is expected through Tuesday. However, Lowell is forecast to remain a hurricane as it passes near the Hawaiian Islands. Hurricane force winds extend outward up to 60 miles from the center, and tropical storm force winds extend outward up to 175 miles. The latest minimum central pressure estimated from aircraft drops on data is 958 millibars, 28.29 inches. This is WWG-75 in Honolulu. Severe weather programming is in effect. Routine programming will resume when the severe weather threat ends. Lowell moving closer to Hawaiian Islands and expected to produce flash flooding, damaging waves, and high wind situation overview. Hurricane Lowell continues to accelerate toward the north-northeast and approach the area. As the center of Lowell passes southwest and west of Niihau through tonight, expect damaging winds, heavy flooding rainfall, and extremely dangerous and damaging surf to develop over portions of the Hawaiian Islands into Tuesday morning. A hurricane warning remains in effect for Kauai and Niihau, and a tropical storm warning is in effect for Oahu. Preparations should be rushed to completion in the warned areas. East to southeast winds will gradually strengthen over the western half of the Hawaiian Islands through the afternoon. Several stations on southern Kauai, including Lihue Airport, are already measuring sustained winds of 30 miles per hour or more with gusts over 40 miles per hour. Damaging tropical storm force winds could develop as early as late this afternoon across Kauai County and early this evening on Oahu. Hurricane conditions are expected over portions of Kauai County overnight, with the highest probability of hurricane force winds occurring on Niihau. It is important to note that winds can be accelerated over and downwind of terrain, leading to areas of hurricane force wind gusts.

as winds shift from east to southeast this afternoon to south overnight. Areas affected by downslope wind gusts will likely change. A broad shield of deep tropical moisture surrounding low will continue to spread over all Hawaiian islands through tonight, increasing the threat of heavy rain and isolated thunderstorms. Heavy downpours could lead to flash flooding and or mudslides, especially in steep terrain. And flash flooding has already been reported on portions of Kauai. Rain bands could become persistent and anchored in some areas, exacerbating the flash flood threat. The risk of flash flooding and mudslides is greatest for Kauai and Niihau, but also exists for all other islands due to the extent of the moisture associated with low. Over 15 inches of rain is possible over portions of Kauai, mainly over the interior mountains. A foot or more remains possible over southeast Big Island. An extremely large south-to-southwest swell generated by low will rapidly build through the remainder of the day and peak tonight over portions of Hawaiian waters. A high surf warning is in effect for south-facing shores of all islands and for west-facing shores of the Big Island. Dangerously large and damaging surf and coastal inundation are expected along the immediate coast of exposed south and west-facing shores, particularly on Kauai and Niihau, and possibly Oahu. The highest surf may reach 20 to 30 feet on Kauai and Niihau tonight, then rapidly diminish on Tuesday. Extra large surf, on top of 1 to 4 feet of storm surge and peak afternoon high tides, will generate major wave runoff and coastal inundation along exposed low-lying areas of south and west-facing shores, particularly for Kauai and Niihau, and possibly for Oahu. Conditions will be conducive for fast-moving, short-lived waterspouts and tornadoes in the rainbands associated with low, especially near Kauai and Niihau. This threat will continue through tonight, then diminish quickly Tuesday morning. Situation overview. Hurricane low continues to accelerate toward the north-northeast and approach the area. As the center of low passes southwest then west of Niihau through tonight, expect damaging winds, heavy flooding rainfall, and extremely dangerous and damaging surf to develop over portions of the Hawaiian Islands into Tuesday morning. A hurricane warning remains in effect for Kauai and Niihau, and a tropical storm warning is in effect for Oahu. Preparations should be rushed to completion in the warned areas. East to southeast winds will gradually strengthen over the western half of the Hawaiian Islands through the afternoon. Several stations on southern Kauai, including Lihue Airport, are already measuring sustained winds of 30 miles per hour or more with gusts over 40 miles per hour. Damaging tropical storm force winds could develop as early as late this afternoon across Kauai County and early this evening on Oahu. Hurricane conditions are expected over portions of Kauai County overnight, with the highest probability of hurricane force winds occurring on Niihau. It is important to note that winds can be accelerated over and downwind of terrain, leading to areas of hurricane force wind gusts. As winds shift from east to southeast this afternoon to south overnight, areas affected by downslope wind gusts will likely change. A broad shield of deep tropical moisture surrounding low will continue to spread over all Hawaiian islands through tonight, increasing the threat of heavy rain and isolated thunderstorms. Heavy downpours could lead to flash flooding and or mudslides, especially in steep terrain. And flash flooding has already been reported on portions of Kauai. Rain bands could become persistent and anchored in some areas, exacerbating the flash flood threat. The risk of flash flooding and mudslides is greatest for Kauai and Niihau, but also exists for all other islands due to the extent of the moisture associated with low. Over 15 inches of rain is possible over portions of Kauai, mainly over the interior mountains. A foot or more remains possible over southeast Big Island. An extremely large south-to-southwest swell generated by low will rapidly build through the remainder of the day and peak tonight over portions of Hawaiian waters. A high surf warning is in effect for south-facing shores of all islands and for west-facing shores of the Big Island. Dangerously large and damaging surf and coastal inundation are expected along the immediate coast of exposed south and west-facing shores, particularly on Kauai and Niihau, and possibly Oahu. The highest surf may reach 20 to 30 feet on Kauai and Niihau tonight, then rapidly diminish on Tuesday. Extra large surf, on top of 1 to 4 feet of storm surge and peak afternoon high tides, will generate major wave runoff and coastal inundation along exposed low.
overlying areas of south and west facing shores, particularly for Kauai and Liiha, and possibly for Oahu. Conditions will be conducive for fast-moving, short-lived waterspouts and tornadoes in the rainlands associated with Lowell, especially near Kauai and Liiha. This threat will continue through tonight, then diminish quickly Tuesday morning. For a tropical storm warning remains in effect for the following counties in Hawaii: East Honolulu, Honolulu Metro, Ava Plain, Kauai Windward, Kauai Leeward, Central Oahu, Oahu North Shore, Oamana, Waianae Coast, and Waianae Mountains. Flood watch remains in effect through Tuesday afternoon. What? Flash flooding caused by excessive rainfall continues to be possible. Where? Oahu, Maui County, Big Island. When? Through Tuesday afternoon. Impacts: flood-prone roads and other low-lying areas may be closed due to elevated runoff and overflowing streams. Urban areas may receive more significant flooding and property damage due to rapid runoff. Additional details: moisture along the eastern flank of Hurricane Lowell will bring periods of heavy rain to the main Hawaiian Islands through Tuesday. Maui, Lanai, Molokai, Oahu, the Big Island, and Kahoolawe. You should monitor later forecasts and be prepared to take action should flash flood warnings be issued. Winds will veer to the east-southeast and strengthen as Hurricane Lowell approaches. The center of Lowell is forecast to pass west of Kauai tonight, but close enough that a hurricane warning is in effect for Kauai and Liiha, and a tropical storm warning is in now place for Oahu. High surf and heavy rain will impact all islands, with strong winds mainly impacting the western end of the state. Here are the buoy reports at 3 p.m. Wind speeds are in knots. Buoy 51001, wind east at 27. Sea 7 feet, 9 seconds. Buoy 51101, wind east at 27. Sea 7 feet, 9 seconds. Buoy 51000, wind east at 16. Buoy 51002, wind south at 17. Buoy 51004, wind southeast at 8. Pearl Harbor, 7 feet, 13 seconds. Barbers Point buoy, 9 feet, 13 seconds. Waimea Bay buoy, 6 feet, 8 seconds. Kailua Bay buoy, 10 feet, 8 seconds. Water temperature 80 degrees. Puvela buoy, 8 feet, 7 seconds. Hilo Bay buoy, 8 feet, 12 seconds. 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At 3 p.m., Honolulu, partly sunny, 84 degrees. Relative humidity 69%, dew point 73 degrees. Wind east, at 20 miles an hour. Barometric pressure 29.66 inches, or 1,004.4 millibars, and falling. Lihue, light rain, 79 degrees. Kahului, partly sunny, 86 degrees. Hilo, cloudy, 81 degrees. High surf warning for the following counties in Hawaii: Molokai, Lanai, Kahoolawe, and Maui. What? For south-facing shores, surf will continue to rapidly build to 15 to 25 feet for Oahu, 12 to 20 feet for Maui County, and 12 to 16 feet for the Big Island. For west-facing shores of the Big Island, surf building to 12 to 16 feet. Surf is expected to peak overnight. Where? South-facing shores of Kahoolawe, Lanai, Maui, Molokai, Oahu, and the Big Island. West-facing shores of the Big Island. When? Until 6 p.m. Tuesday. Impacts: very high. Expect ocean water surging and sweeping across beaches, coastal benches, and lava flows, creating the potential for impacts to coastal properties and infrastructure, including roadways. Powerful longshore and rip currents will be present at most beaches. Large breaking waves and strong currents may impact harbor entrances and channels, causing challenging boat handling. Stay away from the shoreline along the affected coasts. Be prepared for road closures. Postpone entering or leaving channels affected by the high surf until the surf subsides.

High surf advisory for the following counties in Hawaii, Molokai, and Maui. What? Surf of 7 to 10 feet. Where? East-facing shores of Oahu, Molokai, Maui, and Big Island. When? Until 6 p.m. Tuesday. Impacts? Moderate. Strong breaking waves and strong currents will make swimming dangerous. Heed all advice from ocean safety officials. When in doubt, don't go out. At 2 p.m., Oregon, 2100 UTC, the center of Tropical Storm Marie was located near latitude 24.8 north, longitude 125.3 west, about 2079 miles east-northeast of Honolulu, about 1932 miles east-northeast of Iloilo. Marie is moving toward the west-northwest near 8 miles per hour. A turn to the northwest is forecast to occur over the next couple of days. Maximum sustained winds are near 60 miles per hour with higher gusts. Steady weakening is expected for the next couple of days, and Marie is forecast to become a post-tropical remnant low on Wednesday. Tropical storm force winds extend outward up to 160 miles from the center. The estimated minimum central pressure is 992 millibars, 29.30 inches. At 2 p.m., or 0000 UTC, the center of Hurricane Loa was located by Air Force Hurricane Hunter aircraft near latitude 19.4 north, longitude 161.6 west, about 275 miles west-southwest of Honolulu, about 424 miles west of Iloilo. Lowell is moving toward the north-northeast near 18 miles per hour. A north-northeastward to northward motion is forecast through Tuesday. On the forecast track, the core of Lowell is expected to pass near or just west of Niihau tonight and early Tuesday. Lowell is then forecast to turn toward the northwest and slow down by early Wednesday after passing the Hawaiian Islands. Maximum sustained winds are near 110 miles per hour with higher gusts. Gradual weakening is expected through Tuesday. However, Lowell is forecast to remain a hurricane as it passes near the Hawaiian Islands. Hurricane force winds extend outward up to 60 miles from the center, and tropical storm force winds extend outward up to 175 miles. The latest minimum central pressure estimated from aircraft drops-on data is 958 millibars, 28.29 inches. This is WWG-75 in Honolulu. Severe weather programming is in effect. Routine programming will resume when the severe weather threat ends. Lowell moving closer to Hawaiian Islands and expected to produce flash flooding, damaging waves, and high wind situation overview. Hurricane Lowell continues to accelerate toward the north-northeast and approach the area. As the center of Lowell passes southwest and west of Niihau through tonight, expect damaging winds, heavy flooding rainfall, and extremely dangerous and damaging surf to develop over portions of the Hawaiian Islands into Tuesday morning. A hurricane warning remains in effect for Kauai and Niihau, and a tropical storm warning is in effect for Oahu. Preparations should be rushed to completion in the warned areas. East to southeast winds will gradually strengthen over the western half of the Hawaiian Islands through the afternoon. Several stations on southern Kauai, including Lihu Airport, are already measuring sustained winds of 30 miles per hour or more with gusts over 40 miles per hour. Damaging tropical storm force winds could develop as early as late this afternoon across Kauai County and early this evening on Oahu. Hurricane conditions are expected over portions of Kauai County overnight, with the highest probability of hurricane force winds occurring on Niihau. It is important to note that winds can be accelerated over and downwind of terrain, leading to areas of hurricane force wind gusts. As winds shift from east to southeast this afternoon to south overnight, areas affected by downslope wind gusts will likely change. A broad shield of deep tropical moisture surrounding Lowell will continue to spread over all Hawaiian Islands through tonight, increasing the threat of heavy rain and isolated thunderstorms. Heavy downpours could lead to flash flooding and or mudslides, especially in steep terrain, and flash flooding has already been reported on portions of Kauai. Rain bands could become persistent and anchored in some areas.
exacerbating the flash flood threat. The risk of flash flooding and mudslides is greatest for Kauai and Niihau, but also exists for all other islands due to the extent of the moisture associated with Lowell. Over 15 inches of rain is possible over portions of Kauai, mainly over the interior mountains. A foot or more remains possible over southeast Big Island. An extremely large south-to-southwest swell generated by Lowell will rapidly build through the remainder of the day and peak tonight over portions of Hawaiian waters. A high surf warning is in effect for south-facing shores of all islands and for west-facing shores of the Big Island. Dangerously large and damaging surf and coastal inundation are expected along the immediate coast of exposed south and west-facing shores, particularly on Kauai and Niihau, and possibly Oahu. The highest surf may reach 20 to 30 feet on Kauai and Niihau tonight, then rapidly diminish on Tuesday. Extra large surf, on top of 1 to 4 feet of storm surge and peak afternoon high tides, will generate major wave run-up and coastal inundation along exposed low-lying areas of south and west-facing shores, particularly for Kauai and Niihau, and possibly for Oahu. Conditions will be conducive for fast-moving, short-lived waterspouts and tornadoes in the rainbands associated with Lowell, especially near Kauai and Niihau. This threat will continue through tonight, then diminish quickly Tuesday morning. Situation overview. Hurricane Lowell continues to accelerate toward the north-northeast and approach the area. As the center of Lowell passes southwest and west of Niihau through tonight, expect damaging winds, heavy flooding rainfall, and extremely dangerous and damaging surf to develop over portions of the Hawaiian Islands into Tuesday morning. A hurricane warning remains in effect for Kauai and Niihau, and a tropical storm warning is in effect for Oahu. Preparations should be rushed to completion in the warned areas. East to southeast winds will gradually strengthen over the western half of the Hawaiian Islands through the afternoon. Several stations on southern Kauai, including Lihu Airport, are already measuring sustained winds of 30 miles per hour or more with gusts over 40 miles per hour. Damaging tropical storm force winds could develop as early as late this afternoon across Kauai County and early this evening on Oahu. Hurricane conditions are expected over portions of Kauai County overnight, with the highest probability of hurricane force winds occurring on Niihau. It is important to note that winds can be accelerated over and downwind of terrain, leading to areas of hurricane force wind gusts. As winds shift from east to southeast this afternoon to south overnight, areas affected by downslope wind gusts will likely change. A broad shield of deep tropical moisture surrounding Lowell will continue to spread over all Hawaiian Islands through tonight, increasing the threat of heavy rain and isolated thunderstorms. Heavy downpours could lead to flash flooding and or mudslides, especially in steep terrain, and flash flooding has already been reported on portions of Kauai. Rainbands could become persistent and anchored in some areas, exacerbating the flash flood threat. The risk of flash flooding and mudslides is greatest for Kauai and Niihau, but also exists for all other islands due to the extent of the moisture associated with Lowell. Over 15 inches of rain is possible over portions of Kauai, mainly over the interior mountains. A foot or more remains possible over southeast Big Island. An extremely large south-to-southwest swell generated by Lowell will rapidly build through the remainder of the day and peak tonight over portions of Hawaiian waters. A high surf warning is in effect for south-facing shores of all islands and for west-facing shores of the Big Island. Dangerously large and damaging surf and coastal inundation are expected along the immediate coast of exposed south and west-facing shores, particularly on Kauai and Niihau, and possibly Oahu. The highest surf may reach 20 to 30 feet on Kauai and Niihau tonight, then rapidly diminish on Tuesday. Extra large surf, on top of 1 to 4 feet of storm surge and peak afternoon high tides, will generate major wave run-up and coastal inundation along exposed low-lying areas of south and west-facing shores, particularly for Kauai and Niihau, and possibly for Oahu. Conditions will be conducive for fast-moving, short-lived waterspouts and tornadoes in the rainbands associated with Lowell, especially near Kauai and Niihau. This threat will continue through tonight, then diminish quickly Tuesday morning. For a tropical storm warning remains in effect for the following counties in Hawaii: East Honolulu, Honolulu Metro, Ewa Plain, Kuala Windward, Kuala Liwa.

Central Oahu, Oahu North Shore, Oamana, Waianae Coast, and Waianae Mountains. Flood watch remains in effect through Tuesday afternoon. What? Flash flooding caused by excessive rainfall continues to be possible. Where? Oahu, Maui County, Big Island. When? Through Tuesday afternoon. Impacts. Flood-prone roads and other low-lying areas may be closed due to elevated runoff and overflowing streams. Urban areas may receive more significant flooding and property damage due to rapid runoff. Additional details. Moisture along the eastern flank of Hurricane Loa will bring periods of heavy rain to the main Hawaiian Islands through Tuesday. Maui, Lanai, Molokai, Oahu, the Big Island, and Kahoolawe. You should monitor later forecasts and be prepared to take action should flash flood warnings be issued. Winds will veer to the east-southeast and strengthen as Hurricane Loa approaches. The center of Loa is forecast to pass west of Kauai tonight, but close enough that a hurricane warning is in effect for Kauai and Niihau, and a tropical storm warning is in now place for Oahu. High surf and heavy rain will impact all islands, with strong winds mainly impacting the western end of the state. Here are the buoy reports at 3 p.m. Wind speeds are in knots. Buoy 51001, wind east at 27. Sea 7 feet, 9 seconds. Buoy 51101, wind east at 27. Sea 7 feet, 9 seconds. Buoy 51000, wind east at 16. Buoy 51002, wind south at 17. Buoy 51004, wind southeast at 8. Pearl Harbor, 7 feet, 13 seconds. Barbers Point Buoy, 9 feet, 13 seconds. 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Water temperature 80 degrees. Puvela Buoy, 8 feet, 7 seconds. Hilo Bay Buoy, 8 feet, 12 seconds. 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At 3 p.m., Honolulu, partly sunny, 84 degrees. Relative humidity 69%, dew point 73 degrees. Wind east, at 20 miles an hour. Barometric pressure 29.66 inches, or 1,004.4 millibars, and falling. Lihue, light rain, 79 degrees. Kahului, partly sunny, 86 degrees. Lilo, cloudy, 81 degrees. High surf warning for the following counties in Hawaii: Molokai, Lanai, Kahoolawe, and Maui. What? For south-facing shores, surf will continue to rapidly build to 15 to 25 feet for Oahu, 12 to 20 feet for Maui County, and 12 to 16 feet for the Big Island. For west-facing shores of the Big Island, surf building to 12 to 16 feet. Surf is expected to peak overnight. Where? South-facing shores of Kahoolawe, Lanai, Maui, Molokai, Oahu, and the Big Island. West-facing shores of the Big Island. When? Until 6 p.m. Tuesday. Impacts, very high. Expect ocean water surging and sweeping across beaches, coastal benches, and lava flows, creating the potential for impacts to coastal properties and infrastructure, including roadways. Powerful longshore and rip currents will be present at most beaches. Large breaking waves and strong currents may impact harbor entrances and channels, causing challenging boat handling. Stay away from the shoreline along the affected coasts. Be prepared for road closures. Postpone entering or leaving channels affected by the high surf until the surf subsides. High surf advisory for the following counties in Hawaii: Molokai and Maui. What? Surf of 7 to 10 feet. Where? East-facing shores of Oahu, Molokai, Maui, and Big Island. When? Until 6 p.m. Tuesday. Impacts: moderate. Strong breaking waves and strong currents will make swimming dangerous. Heed all advice from ocean safety officials,

Don't go out. At 2 p.m., Oregon, 2100 UTC, the center of Tropical Storm Marie was located near latitude 24.8 north, longitude 125.3 west, about 2079 miles east-northeast of Honolulu, about 1932 miles east-northeast of Iloilo. Marie is moving toward the west-northwest near 8 miles per hour. A turn to the northwest is forecast to occur over the next couple of days. Maximum sustained winds are near 60 miles per hour with higher gusts. Steady weakening is expected for the next couple of days, and Marie is forecast to become a post-tropical remnant low on Wednesday. Tropical storm force winds extend outward up to 160 miles from the center. The estimated minimum central pressure is 992 millibars, 29.30 inches. At 2 p.m., or 0000 UTC, the center of Hurricane Loa was located by Air Force Hurricane Hunter aircraft near latitude 19.4 north, longitude 161.6 west, about 275 miles west-southwest of Honolulu, about 424 miles west of Iloilo. Lowell is moving toward the north-northeast near 18 miles per hour. A north-northeastward to northward motion is forecast through Tuesday. On the forecast track, the core of Lowell is expected to pass near or just west of Niihau tonight and early Tuesday. Lowell is then forecast to turn toward the northwest and slow down by early Wednesday after passing the Hawaiian Islands. Maximum sustained winds are near 110 miles per hour with higher gusts. Gradual weakening is expected through Tuesday. However, Lowell is forecast to remain a hurricane as it passes near the Hawaiian Islands. Hurricane force winds extend outward up to 60 miles from the center, and tropical storm force winds extend outward up to 175 miles. The latest minimum central pressure estimated from aircraft drops on data is 958 millibars, 28.29 inches. This is WWG-75 in Honolulu. Severe weather programming is in effect. Routine programming will resume when the severe weather threat ends. Lowell moving closer to Hawaiian Islands and expected to produce flash flooding, damaging waves, and high wind situation overview. Hurricane Lowell continues to accelerate toward the north-northeast and approach the area. As the center of Lowell passes southwest then west of Niihau through tonight, expect damaging winds, heavy flooding rainfall, and extremely dangerous and damaging surf to develop over portions of the Hawaiian Islands into Tuesday morning. A hurricane warning remains in effect for Kauai and Niihau, and a tropical storm warning is in effect for Oahu. Preparations should be rushed to completion in the warned areas. East to southeast winds will gradually strengthen over the western half of the Hawaiian Islands through the afternoon. Several stations on southern Kauai, including Lihue Airport, are already measuring sustained winds of 30 miles per hour or more with gusts over 40 miles per hour. Damaging tropical storm force winds could develop as early as late this afternoon across Kauai County and early this evening on Oahu. Hurricane conditions are expected over portions of Kauai County overnight, with the highest probability of hurricane force winds occurring on Niihau. It is important to note that winds can be accelerated over and downwind of terrain, leading to areas of hurricane force wind gusts. As winds shift from east to southeast this afternoon to south overnight, areas affected by downslope wind gusts will likely change. A broad shield of deep tropical moisture surrounding low will continue to spread over all Hawaiian Islands through tonight, increasing the threat of heavy rain and isolated thunderstorms. Heavy downpours could lead to flash flooding and or mudslides, especially in steep terrain, and flash flooding has already been reported on portions of Kauai. Rain bands could become persistent and anchored in some areas, exacerbating the flash flood threat. The risk of flash flooding and mudslides is greatest for Kauai and Niihau, but also exists for all other islands due to the extent of the moisture associated with Lowell. Over 15 inches of rain is possible over portions of Kauai, mainly over the interior mountains. A foot or more remains possible over southeast Big Island. An extremely large south-to-southwest swell generated by Lowell will rapidly build through the remainder of the day and peak tonight over portions of

short-lived waterspouts and tornadoes in the rainlands associated with Lowell, especially near Kauai and Li'iha. This threat will continue through tonight, then diminish quickly Tuesday morning. Situation overview. Hurricane Lowell continues to accelerate toward the north-northeast and approach the area. As the center of Lowell passes southwest and west of Ni'iha through tonight, expect damaging winds, heavy flooding rainfall, and extremely dangerous and damaging surf to develop over portions of the Hawaiian Islands into Tuesday morning. A hurricane warning remains in effect for Kauai and Li'iha, and a tropical storm warning is in effect for Oahu. Preparations should be rushed to completion in the warned areas. East to southeast winds will gradually strengthen over the western half of the Hawaiian Islands through the afternoon. Several stations on southern Kauai, including Lihue Airport, are already measuring sustained winds of 30 miles per hour or more with gusts over 40 miles per hour. Damaging tropical storm force winds could develop as early as late this afternoon across Kauai County and early this evening on Oahu. Hurricane conditions are expected over portions of Kauai County overnight, with the highest probability of hurricane force winds occurring on Ni'iha. It is important to note that winds can be accelerated over and downwind of terrain, leading to areas of hurricane force wind gusts. As winds shift from east to southeast this afternoon to south overnight, areas affected by downslope wind gusts will likely change. A broad shield of deep tropical moisture surrounding Lowell will continue to spread over all Hawaiian Islands through tonight, increasing the threat of heavy rain and isolated thunderstorms. Heavy downpours could lead to flash flooding and or mudslides, especially in steep terrain, and flash flooding has already been reported on portions of Kauai. Rain bands could become persistent and anchored in some areas, exacerbating the flash flood threat. The risk of flash flooding and mudslides is greatest for Kauai and Li'iha, but also exists for all other islands due to the extent of the moisture associated with Lowell. Over 15 inches of rain is possible over portions of Kauai, mainly over the interior mountains. A foot or more remains possible over southeast Big Island. An extremely large south-to-southwest swell generated by Lowell will rapidly build through the remainder of the day and peak tonight over portions of Hawaiian waters. A high surf warning is in effect for south-facing shores of all islands and for west-facing shores of the Big Island. Dangerously large and damaging surf and coastal inundation are expected along the immediate coast of exposed south and west-facing shores, particularly on Kauai and Li'iha, and possibly Oahu. The highest surf may reach 20 to 30 feet on Kauai and Li'iha tonight, then rapidly diminish on Tuesday. Extra large surf, on top of 1 to 4 feet of storm surge and peak afternoon high tides, will generate major wave run-up and coastal inundation along exposed low-lying areas of south and west-facing shores, particularly for Kauai and Li'iha, and possibly for Oahu. Conditions will be conducive for fast-moving, short-lived waterspouts and tornadoes in the rainlands associated with Lowell, especially near Kauai and Li'iha. This threat will continue through tonight, then diminish quickly Tuesday morning. For a tropical storm warning remains in effect for the following counties: in Hawaii, East Honolulu, Honolulu Metro, Ewa Plain, Kuala Windward, Kuala Leeward, Central Oahu, Oahu North Shore, Oamana, Waianae Coast, and Waianae Mountains. Flood watch remains in effect through Tuesday afternoon. What? Flash flooding caused by excessive rainfall continues to be possible. Where? Oahu, Maui County, Big Island. When? Through Tuesday afternoon. Impacts. Flood-prone roads and other low-lying areas may be closed due to elevated runoff and overflowing streams. Urban areas may receive more significant flooding and property damage due to rapid runoff. Additional details. Moisture along the eastern flank of Hurricane Lowell will bring periods of heavy rain to the main Hawaiian Islands through Tuesday. Maui, Lanai, Molokai, Oahu, the Big Island, and Kahoolawe. You should monitor later forecasts and be prepared to take action should flash flood warnings be issued. Winds will veer to the east-southeast and strengthen as Hurricane Lowell approaches. The center of Lowell is forecast to pass west of Kauai tonight, but close enough that a hurricane warning is in effect for Kauai and Ni'iha, and a tropical storm warning is in now place for Oahu. High surf and heavy rain will impact all

Islands with strong winds mainly impacting the western end of the state. Here are the buoy reports at 4 p.m. Wind speeds are in knots. Buoy 51001, wind east at 25. Sea 7 feet, 9 seconds. Buoy 51101, wind east at 25. Sea 7 feet, 9 seconds. Buoy 51000, east at 14. Seas, 9 feet, 11 seconds. Buoy 51002, south at 19. Seas, 12 feet, 12 seconds. Buoy 51004, southeast at 8. Seas, 8 feet, 10 seconds. Pearl Harbor, 7 feet, 12 seconds. Barbers Point Buoy, 8 feet, 13 seconds. 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Water temperature 80 degrees. Puvela Buoy, 8 feet, 6 seconds. Hilo Bay Buoy, 8 feet, 12 seconds. 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At 4 p.m., Honolulu, light rain, 81 degrees. Relative humidity 82%, dew point 75 degrees. Wind east, at 20 miles an hour. Barometric pressure 29.65 inches, or 1,004.0 millibars, and falling. Lihue, light rain and fog, 78 degrees. Kahului, mostly sunny, 88 degrees. Hilo, cloudy, 80 degrees. High surf warning for the following counties in Hawaii, Molokai, Lanai, Kahoolawe, and Maui. What? For south-facing shores, surf will continue to rapidly build to 15 to 25 feet for Oahu, 12 to 20 feet for Maui County, and 12 to 16 feet for the Big Island. For west-facing shores of the Big Island, surf building to 12 to 16 feet. Surf is expected to peak overnight. Where? South-facing shores of Kahoolawe, Lanai, Maui, Molokai, Oahu, and the Big Island. West-facing shores of the Big Island. When? Until 6 p.m. Tuesday. Impacts, very high, expect ocean water surging and sweeping across beaches, coastal benches, and lava flows, creating the potential for impacts to coastal properties and infrastructure, including roadways. Powerful longshore and rip currents will be present at most beaches. Large breaking waves and strong currents may impact harbor entrances and channels, causing challenging boat handling. Stay away from the shoreline along the affected coasts. Be prepared for road closures. Postpone entering or leaving channels affected by the high surf until the surf subsides. High surf advisory for the following counties in Hawaii, Molokai, and Maui. What? Surf of 7 to 10 feet. Where? East-facing shores of Oahu, Molokai, Maui, and Big Island. When? Until 6 p.m. Tuesday. Impacts, moderate. Strong breaking waves and strong currents will make swimming dangerous. Heed all advice from ocean safety officials. When in doubt, don't go out. At 2 p.m., Oregon, 2100 UTC, the center of Tropical Storm Marie was located near latitude 24.8 north, longitude 125.3 west, about 2079 miles east-northeast of Honolulu, about 1932 miles east-northeast of Hilo. Marie is moving toward the west-northwest near 8 miles per hour. A turn to the northwest is forecast to occur over the next couple of days. Maximum sustained winds are near 60 miles per hour with higher gusts. Steady weakening is expected for the next couple of days, and Marie is forecast to become a post-tropical remnant low on Wednesday. Tropical storm force winds extend outward up to 160 miles from the center. The estimated minimum central pressure is 992 millibars, 29.30 inches. At 2 p.m., or 0000 UTC, the center of Hurricane Loa was located by Air Force Hurricane Hunter aircraft near latitude 19.4.

north, longitude 161.6 west, about 275 miles west-southwest of Honolulu, about 424 miles west of Ilo. Lowell is moving toward the north-northeast near 18 miles per hour. A north-northeastward to northward motion is forecast through Tuesday. On the forecast track, the core of Lowell is expected to pass near or just west of Niihau tonight and early Tuesday. Lowell is then forecast to turn toward the northwest and slow down by early Wednesday after passing the Hawaiian Islands. Maximum sustained winds are near 110 miles per hour with higher gusts. Gradual weakening is expected through Tuesday. However, Lowell is forecast to remain a hurricane as it passes near the Hawaiian Islands. Hurricane force winds extend outward up to 60 miles from the center, and tropical storm force winds extend outward up to 175 miles. The latest minimum central pressure estimated from aircraft drops on data is 958 millibars, 28.29 inches. This is WWG-75 in Honolulu. Severe weather programming is in effect. Routine programming will resume when the severe weather threat ends. Lowell moving closer to Hawaiian Islands and expected to produce flash flooding, damaging waves, and high wind situation overview. Hurricane Lowell continues to accelerate toward the north-northeast and approach the area. As the center of Lowell passes southwest and west of Niihau through tonight, expect damaging winds, heavy flooding rainfall, and extremely dangerous and damaging surf to develop over portions of the Hawaiian Islands into Tuesday morning. A hurricane warning remains in effect for Kauai and Niihau, and a tropical storm warning is in effect for Oahu. Preparations should be rushed to completion in the warned areas. East to southeast winds will gradually strengthen over the western half of the Hawaiian Islands through the afternoon. Several stations on southern Kauai, including Lihue Airport, are already measuring sustained winds of 30 miles per hour or more with gusts over 40 miles per hour. Damaging tropical storm force winds could develop as early as late this afternoon across Kauai County and early this evening on Oahu. Hurricane conditions are expected over portions of Kauai County overnight, with the highest probability of hurricane force winds occurring on Niihau. It is important to note that winds can be accelerated over and downwind of terrain, leading to areas of hurricane force wind gusts. As winds shift from east to southeast this afternoon to south overnight, areas affected by downslope wind gusts will likely change. A broad shield of deep tropical moisture surrounding Lowell will continue to spread over all Hawaiian Islands through tonight, increasing the threat of heavy rain and isolated thunderstorms. Heavy downpours could lead to flash flooding and or mudslides, especially in steep terrain, and flash flooding has already been reported on portions of Kauai. Rain bands could become persistent and anchored in some areas, exacerbating the flash flood threat. The risk of flash flooding and mudslides is greatest for Kauai and Niihau, but also exists for all other islands due to the extent of the moisture associated with Lowell. Over 15 inches of rain is possible over portions of Kauai, mainly over the interior mountains. A foot or more remains possible over southeast Big Island. An extremely large south-to-southwest swell generated by Lowell will rapidly build through the remainder of the day and peak tonight over portions of Hawaiian waters. A high surf warning is in effect for south-facing shores of all islands and for west-facing shores of the Big Island. Dangerously large and damaging surf and coastal inundation are expected along the immediate coast of exposed south and west-facing shores, particularly on Kauai and Niihau, and possibly Oahu. The highest surf may reach 20 to 30 feet on Kauai and Niihau tonight, then rapidly diminish on Tuesday. Extra large surf, on top of 1 to 4 feet of storm surge and peak afternoon high tides, will generate major wave run-up and coastal inundation along exposed low-lying areas of south and west-facing shores, particularly for Kauai and Niihau, and possibly for Oahu. Conditions will be conducive for fast-moving, short-lived waterspouts and tornadoes in the rain bands associated with Lowell, especially near Kauai and Niihau. This threat will continue through tonight, then diminish quickly Tuesday morning. Situation overview. Hurricane Lowell continues to accelerate toward the north-northeast and approach the area. As the center of Lowell passes southwest and west of Niihau through tonight,

Expect damaging winds, heavy flooding rainfall, and extremely dangerous and damaging surf to develop over portions of the Hawaiian Islands into Tuesday morning. A hurricane warning remains in effect for Hawaii and Niihau, and a tropical storm warning is in effect for Oahu. Preparations should be rushed to completion in the warned areas. East to southeast winds will gradually strengthen over the western half of the Hawaiian Islands through the afternoon. Several stations on southern Kauai, including Lihue Airport, are already measuring sustained winds of 30 miles per hour or more with gusts over 40 miles per hour. Damaging tropical storm force winds could develop as early as late this afternoon across Kauai County and early this evening on Oahu. Hurricane conditions are expected over portions of Kauai County overnight, with the highest probability of hurricane force winds occurring on Niihau. It is important to note that winds can be accelerated over and downwind of terrain, leading to areas of hurricane force wind gusts. As winds shift from east to southeast this afternoon to south overnight, areas affected by downslope wind gusts will likely change. A broad shield of deep tropical moisture surrounding low will continue to spread over all Hawaiian Islands through tonight, increasing the threat of heavy rain and isolated thunderstorms. Heavy downpours could lead to flash flooding and or mudslides, especially in steep terrain, and flash flooding has already been reported on portions of Kauai. Rain bands could become persistent and anchored in some areas, exacerbating the flash flood threat. The risk of flash flooding and mudslides is greatest for Kauai and Niihau, but also exists for all other islands due to the extent of the moisture associated with low. Over 15 inches of rain is possible over portions of Kauai, mainly over the interior mountains. A foot or more remains possible over southeast Big Island. An extremely large south-to-southwest swell generated by low will rapidly build through the remainder of the day and peak tonight over portions of Hawaiian waters. A high surf warning is in effect for south-facing shores of all islands and for west-facing shores of the Big Island. Dangerously large and damaging surf and coastal inundation are expected along the immediate coast of exposed south and west-facing shores, particularly on Kauai and Niihau, and possibly Oahu. The highest surf may reach 20 to 30 feet on Kauai and Niihau tonight, then rapidly diminish on Tuesday. Extra large surf, on top of 1 to 4 feet of storm surge and peak afternoon high tides, will generate major wave runoff and coastal inundation along exposed low-lying areas of south and west-facing shores, particularly for Kauai and Niihau, and possibly for Oahu. Conditions will be conducive for fast-moving, short-lived water spouts and tornadoes in the rainbands associated with low, especially near Kauai and Niihau. This threat will continue through tonight, then diminish quickly Tuesday morning. For a tropical storm warning remains in effect for the following counties in Hawaii: East Honolulu, Honolulu Metro, Ava Plain, Kuoa Windward, Kuoa Leeward, Central Oahu, Oahu North Shore, Oamana, Waianae Coast, and Waianae Mountains. Flood watch remains in effect through Tuesday afternoon. What? Flash flooding caused by excessive rainfall continues to be possible. Where? Oahu, Maui County, Big Island. When? Through Tuesday afternoon. Impacts. Flood-prone roads and other low-lying areas may be closed due to elevated runoff and overflowing streams through Tuesday afternoon. Impacts. Flood-prone roads and other low-lying areas may be closed due to elevated runoff and overflowing streams. Urban areas may receive more significant flooding and property damage due to rapid runoff. Additional details. Moisture along the eastern flank of Hurricane Low will bring periods of heavy rain to the main Hawaiian Islands through Tuesday. Maui, Lanai, Molokai, Oahu, the Big Island, and Kahoolawe. You should monitor later forecasts and be prepared to take action should flash flood warnings be issued. Southeast to south winds will strengthen tonight as Hurricane Lowell approaches. The core of Lowell is forecast to pass near Niihau tonight into early Tuesday. Damaging hurricane conditions are expected with numerous threats in place throughout the state. A hurricane warning is in effect for Kauai and Niihau, and a tropical storm warning is in effect for Oahu. High surf and heavy rain will impact all islands, with strong winds mainly impacting the western end of the state. Here are the buoy reports at 4 p.m.

Wind speeds are in knots. Buoy 51001, wind east at 27. Buoy 51101, wind east at 29. Buoy 51000, wind northeast at 14. Buoy 51002, wind south at 17. Buoy 51004, wind southeast at 8. Pearl Harbor, 7 feet, 12 seconds. Barbers Point Buoy, 9 feet, 13 seconds. 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Water temperature 80 degrees. Fa'uvela Buoy, 8 feet, 6 seconds. Hilo Bay Buoy, 8 feet, 12 seconds. 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At 4 p.m., Honolulu, rain and fog, 79 degrees. Relative humidity 87%, dew point 75 degrees. Wind east at 21 miles an hour. Barometric pressure 29.65 inches, or 1,004.0 millibars, and falling. Lihue, light rain and fog, 78 degrees. Kahului, partly sunny, 88 degrees. Hilo, partly sunny, 80 degrees. High surf warning for the following counties in Hawaii: Molokapi, Lanai, Kahoolawe, and Maui. What? For south-facing shores, surf will continue to rapidly build to 15 to 25 feet for Oahu, 12 to 20 feet for Maui County, and 12 to 16 feet for the Big Island. For west-facing shores of the Big Island, surf building to 12 to 16 feet. Surf is expected to peak overnight. Where? South-facing shores of Kahoolawe, Lanai, Maui, Molokapi, Oahu, and the Big Island. West-facing shores of the Big Island. When? Until 6 p.m. Tuesday. Impacts, very high. Expect ocean water surging and sweeping across beaches, coastal benches, and lava flows, creating the potential for impacts to coastal properties and infrastructure, including roadways. Powerful longshore and rip currents will be present at most beaches. Large breaking waves and strong currents may impact harbor entrances and channels, causing challenging boat handling. Stay away from the shoreline along the affected coasts. Be prepared for road closures. Postpone entering or leaving channels affected by the high surf until the surf subsides. High surf advisory for the following counties in Hawaii: Molokapi and Maui. What? Surf of 7 to 10 feet. Where? East-facing shores of Oahu, Molokapi, Maui, and Big Island. When? Until 6 p.m. Tuesday. Impacts, moderate. Strong breaking waves and strong currents will make swimming dangerous. Heed all advice from ocean safety officials. When in doubt, don't go out. At 2 p.m., Oregon, 2100 UTC, the center of Tropical Storm Marie was located near latitude 24.8 north, longitude 125.3 west, about 2079 miles east-northeast of Honolulu, about 1932 miles east-northeast of Hilo. Marie is moving toward the west-northwest near 8 miles per hour. A turn to the northwest is forecast to occur over the next couple of days. Maximum sustained winds are near 60 miles per hour with higher gusts. Steady weakening is expected for the next couple of days, and Maria's forecast to become a post-tropical remnant low on Wednesday. Tropical storm force winds extend outward up to 160 miles from the center. The estimated minimum central pressure is 992 millibars, 29.30 inches. At 2 p.m., or 0000 UTC, the center of Hurricane Loa was located by Air Force Hurricane Hunter aircraft near latitude 19.4 north, longitude 161.6 west, about 275 miles west-southwest of Honolulu, about 424 miles west of Hilo. Loa is moving toward the north-northeast near 18 miles per hour. A north-northeastward to northward motion is forecast through Tuesday. On the 4th.

broadcast track. The core of Lowell is expected to pass near or just west of Neehawk tonight and early Tuesday. Lowell is then forecast to turn toward the northwest and slow down by early Wednesday after passing the Hawaiian Islands. Maximum sustained winds are near 110 miles per hour with higher gusts. Gradual weakening is expected through Tuesday. However, Lowell is forecast to remain a hurricane as it passes near the Hawaiian Islands. Hurricane force winds extend outward up to 60 miles from the center, and tropical storm force winds extend outward up to 175 miles. The latest minimum central pressure estimated from aircraft drops on data is 958 millibars, 28.29 inches. This is WWG 75 in Honolulu. Severe weather programming is in effect. Routine programming will resume when the severe weather threat ends. Lowell moving closer to Hawaiian Islands and expected to produce flash flooding, damaging waves, and high wind situation overview. Hurricane Lowell continues to accelerate toward the north-northeast and approach the area. As the center of Lowell passes southwest then west of Niihau through tonight, expect damaging winds, heavy flooding rainfall, and extremely dangerous and damaging surf to develop over portions of the Hawaiian Islands into Tuesday morning. A hurricane warning remains in effect for Kauai and Niihau, and a tropical storm warning is in effect for Oahu. Preparations should be rushed to completion in the warned areas. East to southeast winds will gradually strengthen over the western half of the Hawaiian Islands through the afternoon. Several stations on southern Kauai, including Lihue Airport, are already measuring sustained winds of 30 miles per hour or more with gusts over 40 miles per hour. Damaging tropical storm force winds could develop as early as late this afternoon across Kauai County and early this evening on Oahu. Hurricane conditions are expected over portions of Kauai County overnight, with the highest probability of hurricane force winds occurring on Niihau. It is important to note that winds can be accelerated over and downwind of terrain, leading to areas of hurricane force wind gusts. As winds shift from east to southeast this afternoon to south overnight, areas affected by downslope wind gusts will likely change. A broad shield of deep tropical moisture surrounding Lowell will continue to spread over all Hawaiian Islands through tonight, increasing the threat of heavy rain and isolated thunderstorms. Heavy downpours could lead to flash flooding and or mudslides, especially in steep terrain, and flash flooding has already been reported on portions of Kauai. Rain bands could become persistent and anchored in some areas, exacerbating the flash flood threat. The risk of flash flooding and mudslides is greatest for Kauai and Niihau, but also exists for all other islands due to the extent of the moisture associated with Lowell. Over 15 inches of rain is possible over portions of Kauai, mainly over the interior mountains. A foot or more remains possible over southeast Big Island. An extremely large south-to-southwest swell generated by Lowell will rapidly build through the remainder of the day and peak tonight over portions of Hawaiian waters. A high surf warning is in effect for south-facing shores of all islands and for west-facing shores of the Big Island. Dangerously large and damaging surf and coastal inundation are expected along the immediate coast of exposed south and west-facing shores, particularly on Kauai and Niihau, and possibly Oahu. The highest surf may reach 20 to 30 feet on Kauai and Niihau tonight, then rapidly diminish on Tuesday. Extra large surf, on top of 1 to 4 feet of storm surge and peak afternoon high tides, will generate major wave run-up and coastal inundation along exposed low-lying areas of south and west-facing shores, particularly for Kauai and Niihau, and possibly for Oahu. Conditions will be conducive for fast-moving, short-lived waterspouts and tornadoes in the rain bands associated with Lowell, especially near Kauai and Niihau. This threat will continue through tonight, then diminish quickly Tuesday morning. Situation overview. Hurricane Lowell continues to accelerate toward the north-northeast and approach the area. As the center of Lowell passes southwest then west of Niihau through tonight, expect damaging winds, heavy flooding rainfall, and extremely dangerous and damaging surf to develop over portions of the Hawaiian Islands into Tuesday morning. A hurricane warning remains in effect for Kauai and Niihau, and a tropical storm warning is in effect for Oahu. Preparations should be rushed to completion in the warned areas. East to southeast winds will gradually

strengthen over the western half of the Hawaiian Islands through the afternoon. Several stations on southern Kauai, including Lihue Airport, are already measuring sustained winds of 30 miles per hour or more with gusts over 40 miles per hour. Damaging tropical storm force winds could develop as early as late this afternoon across Kauai County and early this evening on Oahu. Hurricane conditions are expected over portions of Kauai County overnight, with the highest probability of hurricane force winds occurring on Niihau. It is important to note that winds can be accelerated over and downwind of terrain, leading to areas of hurricane force wind gusts. As winds shift from east to southeast this afternoon to south overnight, areas affected by downslope wind gusts will likely change. A broad shield of deep tropical moisture surrounding low will continue to spread over all Hawaiian islands through tonight, increasing the threat of heavy rain and isolated thunderstorms. Heavy downpours could lead to flash flooding and or mudslides, especially in steep terrain, and flash flooding has already been reported on portions of Kauai. Rain bands could become persistent and anchored in some areas, exacerbating the flash flood threat. The risk of flash flooding and mudslides is greatest for Kauai and Niihau, but also exists for all other islands due to the extent of the moisture associated with low. Over 15 inches of rain is possible over portions of Kauai, mainly over the interior mountains. A foot or more remains possible over southeast Big Island. An extremely large south-to-southwest swell generated by low will rapidly build through the remainder of the day and peak tonight over portions of Hawaiian waters. A high surf warning is in effect for south-facing shores of all islands and for west-facing shores of the Big Island. Dangerously large and damaging surf and coastal inundation are expected along the immediate coast of exposed south and west-facing shores, particularly on Kauai and Niihau, and possibly Oahu. The highest surf may reach 20 to 30 feet on Kauai and Niihau tonight, then rapidly diminish on Tuesday. Extra large surf, on top of 1 to 4 feet of storm surge and peak afternoon high tides, will generate major wave run-up and coastal inundation along exposed low-lying areas of south and west-facing shores, particularly for Kauai and Niihau, and possibly for Oahu. Conditions will be conducive for fast-moving, short-lived waterspouts and tornadoes in the rain bands associated with low, especially near Kauai and Niihau. This threat will continue through tonight, then diminish quickly Tuesday morning. For a tropical storm warning remains in effect for the following counties in Hawaii: East Honolulu, Honolulu Metro, Ava Plain, Kauai Windward, Kauai Leeward, Central Oahu, Oahu North Shore, Olomana, Waianae Coast, and Waianae Mountains. Flood watch remains in effect through Tuesday afternoon. What? Flash flooding caused by excessive rainfall continues to be possible. Where? Oahu, Maui County, Big Island. When? Through Tuesday afternoon. Impacts, flood-prone roads and other low-lying areas may be closed due to elevated runoff and overflowing streams. Urban areas may receive more significant flooding and property damage due to rapid runoff. Additional details, moisture along the eastern flank of Hurricane Low will bring periods of heavy rain to the main Hawaiian Islands through Tuesday. Maui, Lanai, Molokaʻi, Oahu, the Big Island, and Kahoʻolawe. You should monitor later forecasts and be prepared to take action should flash flood warnings be issued. Southeast to south winds will strengthen tonight as Hurricane Lowell approaches. The core of Lowell is forecast to pass near Niihau tonight into early Tuesday. Damaging hurricane conditions are expected with numerous threats in place throughout the state. A hurricane warning is in effect for Kauai and Niihau, and a tropical storm warning is in effect for Oahu. High surf and heavy rain will impact all islands, with strong winds mainly impacting the western end of the state. Here are the buoy reports at 4 p.m. Wind speeds are in knots. Buoy 51001, wind east at 27. Sea 7 feet, 9 seconds. Buoy 51101, wind east at 29. Sea 7 feet, 9 seconds. Buoy 51000, wind northeast at 14. Buoy 51002, wind south at 17. Buoy 51004, wind southeast at 8. Pearl Harbor.

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Water temperature 80 degrees. 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At 4 p.m., Honolulu, rain and fog 79 degrees. Relative humidity 87%, dew point 75 degrees. Wind east at 21 miles an hour. Barometric pressure 29.65 inches or 1,004.0 millibars and falling. Lihue, light rain and fog 78 degrees. Kahului, partly sunny, 88 degrees. Hilo, partly sunny, 80 degrees. High surf warning for the following counties in Hawaii, Molokaʻi, Lanai, Kahoʻolawe, and Maui. What? For south-facing shores, surf will continue to rapidly build to 15 to 25 feet for Oʻahu, 12 to 20 feet for Maui County, and 12 to 16 feet for the Big Island. For west-facing shores of the Big Island, surf building to 12 to 16 feet. Surf is expected to peak overnight. Where? South-facing shores of Kahoʻolawe, Lanai, Maui, Molokaʻi, Oʻahu, and the Big Island. West-facing shores of the Big Island. When? Until 6 p.m. Tuesday. Impacts, very high. Expect ocean water surging and sweeping across beaches, coastal benches, and lava flows, creating the potential for impacts to coastal properties and infrastructure, including roadways. Powerful longshore and rip currents will be present at most beaches. Large breaking waves and strong currents may impact harbor entrances and channels, causing challenging boat handling. Stay away from the shoreline along the affected coasts. Be prepared for road closures. Postpone entering or leaving channels affected by the high surf until the surf subsides. High surf advisory for the following counties in Hawaii, Molokaʻi, and Maui. What? Surf of 7 to 10 feet. Where? East-facing shores of Oʻahu, Molokaʻi, Maui, and Big Island. When? Until 6 p.m. Tuesday. Impacts, moderate. Strong breaking waves and strong currents will make swimming dangerous. For a tropical storm warning remains in effect for the following counties in Hawaii, East Honolulu, Honolulu Metro, Ava Plain, Kōʻula Windward, Kōʻula Leeward, Central Oʻahu, Oʻahu North Shore, Olomana, Waianae Coast, and Waianae Mountains. High surf advisory for the following counties in Hawaii, Molokaʻi, and Maui. What? Surf of 7 to 10 feet. Where? East-facing shores of Oʻahu, Molokaʻi, Maui, and Big Island. When? Until 6 p.m. Tuesday. Impacts, moderate. Strong breaking waves and strong currents will make swimming dangerous. Heed all advice from ocean safety officials. When in doubt, don't go out. This is WWG 75 in Honolulu. Severe weather programming is in effect. Routine programming will resume when the severe weather threat ends. Low moving closer to Hawaiian Islands and expected to produce flash flooding, damaging waves, and high wind situation overview. Hurricane Lowell continues to accelerate toward the north-northeast and approach the area. As the center of Lowell passes southwest and west of Niihau through tonight, expect damaging winds, heavy flooding rainfall, and extremely dangerous and damaging surf to develop over portions of the Hawaiian Islands into Tuesday morning. A hurricane warning remains in effect for Kauai and Niihau, and a tropical storm warning is in effect for Oʻahu. Preparations should be rushed to completion in the warned areas. East to southeast winds will gradually strengthen over the western half of the Hawaiian Islands through the afternoon. Several stations on southern Kauai, including Lihue Airport, are already measuring sustained wind of 30 miles per hour or more, with gusts over 40 miles per hour. Damaging tropical storm force winds could develop as early as late this afternoon across

Hawaii County, and early this evening on Oahu. Hurricane conditions are expected over portions of Hawaii County overnight. With the highest probability of hurricane force winds occurring on Niiha, it is important to note that winds can be accelerated over and downwind of terrain, leading to areas of hurricane force wind gusts. As winds shift from east to southeast this afternoon to south overnight, areas affected by downslope wind gusts will likely change. A broad shield of deep tropical moisture surrounding low will continue to spread over all Hawaiian islands through tonight, increasing the threat of heavy rain and isolated thunderstorms. Heavy downpours could lead to flash flooding and or mudslides, especially in steep terrain, and flash flooding has already been reported on portions of Hawaii. Rain bands could become persistent and anchored in some areas, exacerbating the flash flood threat. The risk of flash flooding and mudslides is greatest for Kauai and Niiha, but also exists for all other islands due to the extent of the moisture associated with low. Over 15 inches of rain is possible over portions of Kauai, mainly over the interior mountains. A foot or more remains possible over southeast Big Island. An extremely large south-to-southwest swell generated by low will rapidly build through the remainder of the day and peak tonight over portions of Hawaiian waters. A high surf warning is in effect for south-facing shores of all islands and for west-facing shores of the Big Island. Dangerously large and damaging surf and coastal inundation are expected along the immediate coast of exposed south and west-facing shores, particularly on Kauai and Niiha, and possibly Oahu. The highest surf may reach 20 to 30 feet on Kauai and Niiha tonight, then rapidly diminish on Tuesday. Extra large surf, on top of 1 to 4 feet of storm surge and peak afternoon high tides, will generate major wave runup and coastal inundation along exposed low-lying areas of south and west-facing shores, particularly for Kauai and Niiha, and possibly for Oahu. Conditions will be conducive for fast-moving, short-lived waterspouts and tornadoes in the rainbands associated with low, especially near Kauai and Niiha. This threat will continue through tonight, then diminish quickly Tuesday morning. Situation overview. Hurricane low continues to accelerate toward the north-northeast and approach the area. As the center of low passes southwest and west of Niiha through tonight, expect damaging winds, heavy flooding rainfall, and extremely dangerous and damaging surf to develop over portions of the Hawaiian Islands into Tuesday morning. A hurricane warning remains in effect for Kauai and Niiha, and a tropical storm warning is in effect for Oahu. Preparations should be rushed to completion in the warned areas. East to southeast winds will gradually strengthen over the western half of the Hawaiian Islands through the afternoon. Several stations on southern Kauai, including Lihue Airport, are already measuring sustained winds of 30 miles per hour or more with gusts over 40 miles per hour. Damaging tropical storm force winds could develop as early as late this afternoon across Kauai County and early this evening on Oahu. Hurricane conditions are expected over portions of Kauai County overnight, with the highest probability of hurricane force winds occurring on Niiha. It is important to note that winds can be accelerated over and downwind of terrain, leading to areas of hurricane force wind gusts. As winds shift from east to southeast this afternoon to south overnight, areas affected by downslope wind gusts will likely change. A broad shield of deep tropical moisture surrounding low will continue to spread over all Hawaiian islands through tonight, increasing the threat of heavy rain and isolated thunderstorms. Heavy downpours could lead to flash flooding and or mudslides, especially in steep terrain, and flash flooding has already been reported on portions of Kauai. Rain bands could become persistent and anchored in some areas, exacerbating the flash flood threat. The risk of flash flooding and mudslides is greatest for Kauai and Niiha, but also exists for all other islands due to the extent of the moisture associated with low. Over 15 inches of rain is possible over portions of Kauai, mainly over the interior mountains. A foot or more remains possible over southeast Big Island. An extremely large south-to-southwest swell generated by low will rapidly build through the remainder of the day and peak tonight over portions of Hawaiian waters. A high surf warning is in effect for south-facing shores of all islands and for west-facing shores of the Big Island. Dangerously large and damaging surf and coastal inundation are expected along the immediate coast of exposed south and west-facing shores, particularly on Kauai.

and Mi'ihau, and possibly Oahu. The highest surf may reach 20 to 30 feet on Kauai and Mi'ihau tonight, then rapidly diminish on Tuesday. Extra large surf, on top of 1 to 4 feet of strong surge and peak afternoon high tides, will generate major wave runoff and coastal inundation along exposed low-lying areas of south and west-facing shores, particularly for Kauai and Mi'ihau, and possibly for Oahu. Conditions will be conducive for fast-moving, short-lived waterspouts and tornadoes in the rainlands associated with Lowell, especially near Kauai and Mi'ihau. This threat will continue through tonight, then diminish quickly Tuesday morning. For a tropical storm warning remains in effect for the following counties: in Hawaii, East Honolulu, Honolulu Metro, Ewa Plain, Kōʻula Windward, Kōʻula Leeward, Central Oahu, Oahu North Shore, Oamana, Waianae Coast, and Waianae Mountains. Flood watch remains in effect through Tuesday afternoon. What? Flash flooding caused by excessive rainfall continues to be possible. Where? Oahu, Maui County, Big Island. When? Through Tuesday afternoon. Impacts, flood-prone roads and other low-lying areas may be closed due to elevated runoff and overflowing streams. Urban areas may receive more significant flooding and property damage due to rapid runoff. Additional details, moisture along the eastern flank of Hurricane Lowell will bring periods of heavy rain to the main Hawaiian Islands through Tuesday. Maui, Lanai, Molokai, Oahu, the Big Island, and Kahoolawe. You should monitor later forecasts and be prepared to take action should flash flood warnings be issued. Southeast to south winds will strengthen tonight as Hurricane Lowell approaches. The core of Lowell is forecast to pass near Mi'ihau tonight into early Tuesday. Damaging hurricane conditions are expected with numerous threats in place throughout the state. A hurricane warning is in effect for Kauai and Mi'ihau, and a tropical storm warning is in effect for Oahu. High surf and heavy rain will impact all islands, with strong winds mainly impacting the western end of the state. Here are the buoy reports at 4 p.m. Wind speeds are in knots. Buoy 51001, wind east at 27. Sea 7 feet, 9 seconds. Buoy 51101, wind east at 29. Sea 7 feet, 9 seconds. Buoy 51000, wind northeast at 14. Buoy 51002, wind south at 17. Buoy 51004, wind southeast at 8. Pearl Harbor, 7 feet, 12 seconds. Barbers Point buoy, 9 feet, 13 seconds. Waimea Bay buoy, 6 feet, 8 seconds. Kareluwa Bay buoy, 9 feet, 8 seconds. Water temperature 80 degrees. Puvela buoy, 8 feet, 6 seconds. Hilo Bay buoy, 8 feet, 12 seconds. 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At 4 p.m., Honolulu, rain and fog, 79 degrees. Relative humidity 87%, dew point 75 degrees. Wind east, at 21 miles an hour. Barometric pressure 29.65 inches, or 1,004.0 millibars, and falling. Lihue, light rain and fog, 78 degrees. Kahului, partly sunny, 88 degrees. Lilo, partly sunny, 80 degrees. High surf warning for the following counties: in Hawaii, Molokai, Lanai, Kahoolawe, and Maui. What? For south-facing shores, surf will continue to rapidly build to 15 to 25 feet for Oahu, 12 to 20 feet for Maui County, and 12 to 16 feet for the Big Island. For west-facing shores of the Big Island, surf building to 12 to 16 feet. Surf is expected to peak overnight. Where? South-facing shores of Kahoolawe, Lanai, Maui, Molokai, Oahu, and the Big Island. West-facing shores of the Big Island. When? Until 6 p.m. Tuesday. Impacts, very high. Expect ocean water surging and sweeping across beaches, coastal benches, and lava flows, creating the potential for impacts to coastal properties and infrastructure.

including roadways. Powerful longshore and rip currents will be present at most beaches. Large breaking waves and strong currents may impact harbor entrances and channels, causing challenging boat handling. Stay away from the shoreline along the affected coasts. Be prepared for road closures. Postpone entering or leaving channels affected by the high surf until the surf subsides. High surf advisory for the following counties in Hawaii, Molokai, and Maui. What? Surf of 7 to 10 feet. Where? East-facing shores of Oahu, Molokai, Maui, and Big Island. When? Until 6 p.m. Tuesday. Impacts? Moderate. Strong breaking waves and strong currents will make swimming dangerous. Heed all advice from ocean safety officials. When in doubt, don't go out. At 8 p.m., 0300 UTC, the center of Tropical Storm Marie was located near latitude 25.1 north, longitude 125.9 west, about 2041 miles east-northeast of Honolulu, about 1896 miles east-northeast of Iloilo. Marie is moving toward the west-northwest near 8 miles per hour. A turn to the northwest is forecast to occur over the next couple of days. Maximum sustained winds have decreased to near 50 miles per hour with higher gusts. Steady weakening is expected for the next couple of days, and Marie is forecast to become a post-tropical remnant low by Wednesday. Tropical storm force winds extend outward up to 140 miles from the center. The estimated minimum central pressure is 994 millibars, 29.36 inches. At 5 p.m., 0300 UTC, the center of Hurricane Loa was located by Air Force Reserve Hurricane Hunter aircraft near latitude 20.3 north, longitude 161.3 west, about 232 miles west-southwest of Honolulu, about 405 miles west of Iloilo. Lowell is moving toward the north-northeast near 18 miles per hour. A north-northeastward to northward motion is forecast through Tuesday. On the forecast track, the core of Lowell is expected to pass near or just west of Niihau tonight and early Tuesday. Lowell is then forecast to turn toward the northwest and slow down by early Wednesday after passing the Hawaiian Islands. Maximum sustained winds are near 110 miles per hour with higher gusts. Weakening is expected over the next several days. However, Lowell is forecast to remain a hurricane as it passes near the Hawaiian Islands tonight into early Tuesday. Hurricane force winds extend outward up to 70 miles from the center, and tropical storm force winds extend outward up to 175 miles. Lihue Airport on Kauai recently reported sustained winds of 38 miles per hour with a gust to 49 miles per hour. The latest minimum central pressure estimated from aircraft drop-on data is 956 millibars, 28.23 inches. This is WWG-75 in Honolulu. Severe weather programming is in effect. Routine programming will resume when the severe weather threat ends. Lowell moving closer to Hawaiian Islands and expected to produce flash flooding, damaging waves, and high wind situation overview. Hurricane Lowell continues to accelerate toward the north-northeast and approach the area. As the center of Lowell passes southwest and west of Niihau through tonight, expect damaging winds, heavy flooding rainfall, and extremely dangerous and damaging surf to develop over portions of the Hawaiian Islands into Tuesday morning. A hurricane warning remains in effect for Kauai and Niihau, and a tropical storm warning is in effect for Oahu. Preparations should be rushed to completion in the warned areas. East to southeast winds will gradually strengthen over the western half of the Hawaiian Islands through the afternoon. Several stations on southern Kauai, including Lihue Airport, are already measuring sustained winds of 30 miles per hour or more with gusts over 40 miles per hour. Damaging tropical storm force winds could develop as early as late this afternoon across Kauai County and early this evening on Oahu. Hurricane conditions are expected over portions of Kauai County overnight, with the highest probability of hurricane force winds occurring on Niihau. It is important to note that winds can be accelerated over and downwind of terrain, leading to areas of hurricane.

in force wind gusts. As winds shift from east to southeast this afternoon to south overnight, areas affected by downslope wind gusts will likely change. A broad shield of deep tropical moisture surrounding low will continue to spread over all Hawaiian islands through tonight, increasing the threat of heavy rain and isolated thunderstorms. Heavy downpours could lead to flash flooding and or mudslides, especially in steep terrain, and flash flooding has already been reported on portions of Kauai. Rain bands could become persistent and anchored in some areas, exacerbating the flash flood threat. The risk of flash flooding and mudslides is greatest for Kauai and Niihau, but also exists for all other islands due to the extent of the moisture associated with low. Over 15 inches of rain is possible over portions of Kauai, mainly over the interior mountains. A foot or more remains possible over southeast Big Island. An extremely large south-to-southwest swell generated by low will rapidly build through the remainder of the day and peak tonight over portions of Hawaiian waters. A high surf warning is in effect for south-facing shores of all islands and for west-facing shores of the Big Island. Dangerously large and damaging surf and coastal inundation are expected along the immediate coast of exposed south and west-facing shores, particularly on Kauai and Niihau, and possibly Oahu. The highest surf may reach 20 to 30 feet on Kauai and Niihau tonight, then rapidly diminish on Tuesday. Extra large surf, on top of 1 to 4 feet of storm surge and peak afternoon high tides, will generate major wave runoff and coastal inundation along exposed low-lying areas of south and west-facing shores, particularly for Kauai and Niihau, and possibly for Oahu. Conditions will be conducive for fast-moving, short-lived waterspouts and tornadoes in the rainbands associated with low, especially near Kauai and Niihau. This threat will continue through tonight, then diminish quickly Tuesday morning. Situation overview. Hurricane low continues to accelerate toward the north-northeast and approach the area. As the center of low passes southwest and west of Niihau through tonight, expect damaging winds, heavy flooding rainfall, and extremely dangerous and damaging surf to develop over portions of the Hawaiian Islands into Tuesday morning. A hurricane warning remains in effect for Kauai and Niihau, and a tropical storm warning is in effect for Oahu. Preparations should be rushed to completion in the warned areas. East to southeast winds will gradually strengthen over the western half of the Hawaiian Islands through the afternoon. Several stations on southern Kauai, including Lihue Airport, are already measuring sustained winds of 30 miles per hour or more with gusts over 40 miles per hour. Damaging tropical storm force winds could develop as early as late this afternoon across Kauai County and early this evening on Oahu. Hurricane conditions are expected over portions of Kauai County overnight, with the highest probability of hurricane force winds occurring on Niihau. It is important to note that winds can be accelerated over and downwind of terrain, leading to areas of hurricane force wind gusts. As winds shift from east to southeast this afternoon to south overnight, areas affected by downslope wind gusts will likely change. A broad shield of deep tropical moisture surrounding low will continue to spread over all Hawaiian islands through tonight, increasing the threat of heavy rain and isolated thunderstorms. Heavy downpours could lead to flash flooding and or mudslides, especially in steep terrain, and flash flooding has already been reported on portions of Kauai. Rain bands could become persistent and anchored in some areas, exacerbating the flash flood threat. The risk of flash flooding and mudslides is greatest for Kauai and Niihau, but also exists for all other islands due to the extent of the moisture associated with low. Over 15 inches of rain is possible over portions of Kauai, mainly over the interior mountains. A foot or more remains possible over southeast Big Island. An extremely large south-to-southwest swell generated by low will rapidly build through the remainder of the day and peak tonight over portions of Hawaiian waters. A high surf warning is in effect for south-facing shores of all islands and for west-facing shores of the Big Island. Dangerously large and damaging surf and coastal inundation are expected along the immediate coast of exposed south and west-facing shores, particularly on Kauai and Niihau, and possibly Oahu. The highest surf may reach 20 to 30 feet on Kauai and Niihau tonight, then rapidly diminish on Tuesday. Extra large surf, on top of 1 to 4 feet of storm surge and peak afternoon high tides, will generate major wave runoff and coastal inundation.

and extremely dangerous and damaging surf to occur over portions of the Hawaiian Islands and possibly persist into Tuesday morning. A hurricane warning remains in effect for Kauai and Niihau, and a tropical storm warning is in effect for Oahu. Preparations should be complete on Kauai County and should be rushed to completion on Oahu. Damaging tropical storm force winds are now occurring on Kauai and Niihau and may spread to Oahu during the evening. Several stations on southern Kauai, including Lihu Airport, have already been measuring sustained winds of 30 to 40 miles per hour. Hurricane conditions are expected over portions of Kauai County as early as this evening, with the highest probability of hurricane force winds occurring on Niihau this evening. It is important to note that winds can be accelerated over and downwind of terrain, leading to areas of stronger wind gusts. As winds shift from east to southeast this afternoon to south overnight, areas affected by downslope wind gusts will likely change. The threat of heavy rain will increase considerably tonight. Heavy downpours could lead to flash flooding and mudslides, especially in steep terrain, and rain bands could become persistent and anchored in some areas, exacerbating the flash flood threat. The risk of flash flooding is greatest for Kauai and Niihau, where many stations have measured 2 to 5 inches of rain today. The flood threat also exists for all other islands due to deep moisture surrounding Lowell. Over 20 inches of rain is possible over portions of Kauai, mainly over the interior mountains, and up 12 inches remains possible over southeast Big Island. An extremely large south-to-southwest swell generated by low will continue to rapidly build through the evening and peak tonight. A high surf warning is in effect for south-facing shores of all islands and for west-facing shores of the Big Island. Dangerously large and damaging surf and coastal inundation are expected along the immediate coast of exposed south and west-facing shores, particularly on Kauai and Niihau and possibly Oahu. The highest surf may reach 20 to 30 feet on Kauai and Niihau tonight, then rapidly diminish on Tuesday. Extra large surf, on top of 1 to 4 feet of strong surge, will generate major wave runoff and coastal inundation along exposed low-lying areas of south and west-facing shores, particularly for Kauai and Niihau and possibly for Oahu. Conditions will be conducive for fast-moving, short-lived waterspouts and tornadoes in the rainbands associated with Lowell, mainly near Kauai and Niihau. This threat will continue through tonight, then diminish quickly Tuesday morning. Situation overview. Hurricane Lowell continues to move toward the north-northeast and approach the state. As the center of Lowell passes west of Niihau tonight, expect damaging winds, heavy flooding rainfall, and extremely dangerous and damaging surf to occur over portions of the Hawaiian Islands and possibly persist into Tuesday morning. A hurricane warning remains in effect for Kauai and Niihau, and a tropical storm warning is in effect for Oahu. Preparations should be complete on Kauai County and should be rushed to completion on Oahu. Damaging tropical storm force winds are now occurring on Kauai and Niihau and may spread to Oahu during the evening. Several stations on southern Kauai, including Lihu Airport, have already been measuring sustained winds of 30 to 40 miles per hour. Hurricane conditions are expected over portions of Kauai County as early as this evening, with the highest probability of hurricane force winds occurring on Niihau this evening. It is important to note that winds can be accelerated over and downwind of terrain, leading to areas of stronger wind gusts. As winds shift from east to southeast this afternoon to south overnight, areas affected by downslope wind gusts will likely change. The threat of heavy rain will increase considerably tonight. Heavy downpours could lead to flash flooding and mudslides, especially in steep terrain, and rain bands could become persistent and anchored in some areas, exacerbating the flash flood threat. The risk of flash flooding is greatest for Kauai and Niihau, where many stations have measured 2 to 5 inches of rain today. The flood threat also exists for all other islands due to deep moisture surrounding Lowell. Over 20 inches of rain is possible over portions of Kauai, mainly over the interior mountains, and up 12 inches remains possible over southeast Big Island. An extremely large south-to-southwest swell generated by low

will continue to rapidly build through the evening and peak tonight. A high surf warning is in effect for south-facing shores of all islands and for west-facing shores of the Big Island. Dangerously large and damaging surf and coastal inundation are expected along the immediate coast of exposed south and west-facing shores, particularly on Kauai and Niihau and possibly Oahu. The highest surf may reach 20 to 30 feet on Kauai and Niihau tonight, then rapidly diminish on Tuesday. Extra large surf, on top of 1 to 4 feet of strong surge, will generate major wave runoff and coastal inundation along exposed low-lying areas of south and west-facing shores, particularly for Kauai and Niihau and possibly for Oahu. Conditions will be conducive for fast-moving, short-lived waterspouts and tornadoes in the rainbands associated with Lowell, mainly near Kauai and Niihau. This threat will continue through tonight, then diminish quickly Tuesday morning. For a tropical storm warning remains in effect for the following counties, in Hawaii, East Honolulu, Honolulu Metro, Ewa Plain, Kuala Windward, Kuala Leeward, Central Oahu, Oahu North Shore, Olomana, Waianae Coast and Waianae Mountains. Flood watch remains in effect through Tuesday afternoon. What? Flash flooding caused by excessive rainfall continues to be possible. Where? Oahu, Maui County, Big Island. When? Through Tuesday afternoon. Impacts, flood-prone roads and other low-lying areas may be closed due to elevated runoff and overflowing streams. Urban areas may receive more significant flooding and property damage due to rapid runoff. Additional details, moisture along the eastern flank of Hurricane Lowell will bring periods of heavy rain to the main Hawaiian Islands through Tuesday. Maui, Lanai, Molokaʻi, Oahu, the Big Island and Kahoʻolawe. You should monitor later forecasts and be prepared to take action should flash flood warnings be issued. Southeast to south winds will strengthen tonight as Hurricane Lowell approaches. The core of Lowell is forecast to pass near Niihau tonight into early Tuesday. Damaging hurricane conditions are expected with numerous threats in place throughout the state. A hurricane warning is in effect for Kauai and Niihau and a tropical storm warning is in effect for Oahu. High surf and heavy rain will impact all islands with strong winds mainly impacting the western end of the state. Here are the buoy reports at 5 p.m., wind speeds are in knots. Buoy 51001, wind east at 29. Sea 7 feet, 9 seconds. Buoy 51101, wind east at 33. Sea 7 feet, 9 seconds. Buoy 51000, east at 12. Seas, 9 feet, 12 seconds. Buoy 51002, south at 17. Seas, 12 feet, 12 seconds. Buoy 51004, southeast at 8. Seas, 9 feet, 10 seconds. Pearl Harbor, 8 feet, 12 seconds. 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Water temperature 80 degrees. Puʻuvela Buoy, 8 feet, 11 seconds. Lilo Bay Buoy, 7 feet, 13 seconds. 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At 5 p.m., Honolulu, light rain and fog 80 degrees. Relative humidity 84%, dew point 75 degrees. Wind east, at 21 miles an hour. Barometric pressure 29.65 inches, or 1,004.0 millibars, and steady. Lihue, rain and fog, 78 degrees. Kahului, partly sunny, 87 degrees. Lilo, partly sunny, 82 degrees. High surf warning for the following counties in Hawaii, Molokaʻi, Lanai, Kahoʻolawe, and Maui. What? For south-facing shores, surf will continue to rapidly build to 15 to 25 feet for Oahu, 12 to 20 feet for Maui County, and 12 to 16 feet for the Big Island. For west-facing shores of the Big Island,

Surf building to 12 to 16 feet. Surf is expected to peak overnight. Where? South-facing shores of Kahoolawe, Lanai, Maui, Molokati, Oahu, and the Big Island. West-facing shores of the Big Island. When? Until 6 p.m. Tuesday. Impacts, very high, expect ocean water surging and sweeping across beaches, coastal benches, and lava flows, creating the potential for impacts to coastal properties and infrastructure, including roadways. Powerful longshore and rip currents will be present at most beaches. Large breaking waves and strong currents may impact harbor entrances and channels, causing challenging boat handling. Stay away from the shoreline along the affected coasts. Be prepared for road closures. Postpone entering or leaving channels affected by the high surf until the surf subsides. High surf advisory for the following counties in Hawaii, Molokai, and Maui. What? Surf of 7 to 10 feet. Where? East-facing shores of Oahu, Molokai, Maui, and Big Island. When? Until 6 p.m. Tuesday. Impacts, moderate. Strong breaking waves and strong currents will make swimming dangerous. Heed all advice from ocean safety officials. When in doubt, don't go out. At 5 p.m., or 0300 UTC, the center of Hurricane Loa was located by Air Force Reserve Hurricane Hunter aircraft near latitude 20.3 north, longitude 161.3 west, about 232 miles west-southwest of Honolulu, about 405 miles west of Ilo. Loa is moving toward the north-northeast near 18 miles per hour. A north-northeastward to northward motion is forecast through Tuesday. On the forecast track, the core of Loa is expected to pass near or just west of Niihau tonight and early Tuesday. Loa is then forecast to turn toward the northwest and slow down by early Wednesday after passing the Hawaiian Islands. Maximum sustained winds are near 110 miles per hour with higher gusts. Weakening is expected over the next several days. However, Loa is forecast to remain a hurricane as it passes near the Hawaiian Islands tonight into early Tuesday. Hurricane force winds extend outward up to 70 miles from the center, and tropical storm force winds extend outward up to 175 miles. Lihue Airport on Kauai recently reported sustained winds of 38 miles per hour with a gust of 49 miles per hour. The latest minimum central pressure estimated from aircraft drops on data is 956 millibars, 28.23 inches. This is WWG-75 in Honolulu. Severe weather programming is in effect. Routine programming will resume when the severe weather threat ends. Dangerous conditions expected for Niihau, Kauai, and Oahu, with flash flooding, damaging waves, and high winds expected from Loa. Hurricane Loa continues to move towards state as it moves to the north-northeast. As the center of Loa passes west of Niihau tonight, expect damaging winds, heavy flooding rainfall, and extremely dangerous and damaging surf to occur over portions of the Hawaiian Islands and possibly persist into Tuesday morning. Preparations should be complete on Kauai County and should be rushed to completion on Oahu. Damaging tropical storm force winds are now occurring on Kauai and Niihau and may spread to Oahu during the evening. Hurricane conditions are expected over portions of Kauai County as early as this evening, with the highest probability of hurricane force winds occurring on Niihau this evening. It is important to note that winds can be accelerated over and downwind of terrain, leading to areas of stronger wind gusts. As winds shift from east to southeast this afternoon to south overnight, areas affected by downslope wind gusts will likely change. The threat of heavy rain will increase considerably tonight. Heavy downpours could lead to flash flooding and mudslides, especially in steep terrain, and rain bands could become persistent and anchored in some areas, exacerbating the flash flood threat. The risk of flash flooding is greatest for Kauai and Niihau. The flood threat also exists for all other islands due to deep moisture surrounding Loa. Over 20 inches of rain is possible over portions of Kauai, mainly over the interior mountains, and

Up 12 inches remains possible over southeast Big Island. An extremely large south-to-southwest swell generated by low will continue to rapidly build through the evening and peak tonight. Conditions will be conducive for fast-moving, short-lived waterspouts and tornadoes in the rainbands associated with low tonight, mainly near Kauai and Liiha. For a tropical storm warning remains in effect for the following counties in Hawaii: East Honolulu, Honolulu Metro, Ewa Plain, Kuala Windward, Kuala Leeward, Central Oahu, Oahu North Shore, Olomana, Waianae Coast, and Waianae Mountains. Flood watch remains in effect through Tuesday afternoon. What? Flash flooding caused by excessive rainfall continues to be possible. Where? Oahu, Maui County, Big Island. When? Through Tuesday afternoon. Impacts. Flood-prone roads and other low-lying areas may be closed due to elevated runoff and overflowing streams. Urban areas may receive more significant flooding and property damage due to rapid runoff. Additional details. Moisture along the eastern flank of Hurricane Low will bring periods of heavy rain to the main Hawaiian Islands through Tuesday. Maui, Lanai, Molokai, Oahu, the Big Island, and Kahoolawe. You should monitor later forecasts and be prepared to take action should flash flood warnings be issued. Southeast to south winds will strengthen tonight as Hurricane Lowell approaches. The core of Lowell is forecast to pass near Niihau tonight into early Tuesday. Damaging hurricane conditions are expected with numerous threats in place throughout the state. A hurricane warning is in effect for Kauai and Liiha, and a tropical storm warning is in effect for Oahu. High surf and heavy rain will impact all islands, with strong winds mainly impacting the western end of the state. Here are the buoy reports at 5 p.m. Wind speeds are in knots. Buoy 51001, wind east at 29. Sea 7 feet, 9 seconds. Buoy 51101, wind east at 33. Sea 7 feet, 9 seconds. Buoy 51000, east at 12. Seas, 9 feet, 12 seconds. Buoy 51002, south at 17. Seas, 12 feet, 12 seconds. Buoy 51004, southeast at 8. Seas, 9 feet, 10 seconds. Pearl Harbor, 8 feet, 12 seconds. Barbers Point Buoy, 8 feet, 11 seconds. 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Kailua Bay Buoy, 10 feet, 8 seconds. Water temperature 80 degrees. Puvela Buoy, 8 feet, 11 seconds. 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Water temperature 80 degrees. Puvela Buoy, 8 feet, 11 seconds. Hilo Bay Buoy, 7 feet, 13 seconds. 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At 5 p.m., Honolulu, light rain and fog, 80 degrees. Relative humidity 84%, dew point 75 degrees. Wind east, at 21 miles an hour. Barometric pressure 29.65 inches, or 1,004.0 millibars, and steady. Lihue, rain and fog, 78 degrees. Kahului, partly sunny, 87 degrees. Hilo, partly sunny, 82 degrees. High surf warning for the following counties in Hawaii: Molokai, Lanai, Kahoolawe, and Maui. What? For south-facing shores, surf will continue to rapidly build to 15 to 25 feet for Oahu, 12 to 20 feet for Maui County, and 12 to 16 feet for the Big Island. For west-facing shores of the Big Island, surf building to 12 to 16 feet. Surf is expected to peak overnight. Where? South-facing shores of Kahoolawe, Lanai, Maui, Molokai, Oahu, and the Big Island. West-facing shores of the Big Island. When? Until 6 p.m. Tuesday. Impacts, very high. Expect ocean water surging and sweeping across beaches, coastal benches,

and lava flows, creating the potential for impacts to coastal properties and infrastructure, including roadways. Powerful longshore and rip currents will be present at most beaches. Large breaking waves and strong currents may impact harbor entrances and channels, causing challenging boat handling. Stay away from the shoreline along the affected coasts. Be prepared for road closures. Postpone entering or leaving channels affected by the high surf until the surf subsides. High surf advisory for the following counties in Hawaii, Molokai, and Maui. What? Surf of 7 to 10 feet. Where? East-facing shores of Oahu, Molokai, Maui, and Big Island. When? Until 6 p.m. Tuesday. Impacts: moderate. Strong breaking waves and strong currents will make swimming dangerous. Heed all advice from ocean safety officials. When in doubt, don't go out. At 5 p.m., or 0300 UTC, the center of Hurricane Loa was located by Air Force Reserve Hurricane Hunter aircraft near latitude 20.3 north, longitude 161.3 west, about 232 miles west-southwest of Honolulu, about 405 miles west of Ilo. Loa is moving toward the north-northeast near 18 miles per hour. A north-northeastward to northward motion is forecast through Tuesday. On the forecast track, the core of Loa is expected to pass near or just west of Niihau tonight and early Tuesday. Loa is then forecast to turn toward the northwest and slow down by early Wednesday after passing the Hawaiian Islands. Maximum sustained winds are near 110 miles per hour with higher gusts. Weakening is expected over the next several days. However, Loa is forecast to remain a hurricane as it passes near the Hawaiian Islands tonight into early Tuesday. Hurricane force winds extend outward up to 70 miles from the center, and tropical storm force winds extend outward up to 175 miles. Liahu Airport on Kauai recently reported sustained winds of 38 miles per hour with a gust of 49 miles per hour. The latest minimum central pressure estimated from aircraft drops on data is 956 millibars, 28.23 inches. This is WWG-75 in Honolulu. Severe weather programming is in effect. Routine programming will resume when the severe weather threat ends. Dangerous conditions expected for Niihau, Kauai, and Oahu, with flash flooding, damaging waves, and high winds expected from Loa. Hurricane Loa continues to move toward state as it moves to the north-northeast. As the center of Loa passes west of Niihau tonight, expect damaging winds, heavy flooding rainfall, and extremely dangerous and damaging surf to occur over portions of the Hawaiian Islands and possibly persist into Tuesday morning. Preparations should be complete on Kauai County and should be rushed to completion on Oahu. Damaging tropical storm force winds are now occurring on Kauai and Niihau and may spread to Oahu during the evening. Hurricane conditions are expected over portions of Kauai County as early as this evening, with the highest probability of hurricane force winds occurring on Niihau this evening. It is important to note that winds can be accelerated over and downwind of terrain, leading to areas of stronger wind gusts. As winds shift from east to southeast this afternoon to south overnight, areas affected by downslope wind gusts will likely change. The threat of heavy rain will increase considerably tonight. Heavy downpours could lead to flash flooding and mudslides, especially in steep terrain, and rain bands could become persistent and anchored in some areas, exacerbating the flash flood threat. The risk of flash flooding is greatest for Kauai and Niihau. The flood threat also exists for all other islands due to deep moisture surrounding Loa. Over 20 inches of rain is possible over portions of Kauai, mainly over the interior mountains, and up 12 inches remains possible over southeast Big Island. An extremely large south-to-southwest swell generated by Loa will continue to rapidly build through the evening and peak tonight. Conditions will be conducive for fast-moving, short-lived waterspouts and tornadoes in the rainbands associated with Loa tonight, mainly near Kauai and Niihau. For a tropical storm warning remains in effect for the following counties.

in Hawaii, East Honolulu, Honolulu Metro, Avaplane, Ko'oa Windward, Ko'oa Leeward, Central Oahu, Oahu North Shore, Olomana, Waianae Coast, and Waianae Mountains. Flood watch remains in effect through Tuesday afternoon. What? Flash flooding caused by excessive rainfall continues to be possible. Where? Oahu, Maui County, Big Island Wind, through Tuesday afternoon. Impacts, flood-prone roads and other low-lying areas may be closed due to elevated runoff and overflowing streams. Urban areas may receive more significant flooding and property damage due to rapid runoff. Additional details, moisture along the eastern flank of Hurricane Loa will bring periods of heavy rain to the main Hawaiian Islands through Tuesday. Maui, Lanai, Molokai, Oahu, the Big Island, and Kahoolawe. You should monitor later forecasts and be prepared to take action should flash flood warnings be issued. Southeast to south winds will strengthen tonight as Hurricane Loa approaches. The core of Loa is forecast to pass near Niihau tonight into early Tuesday. Damaging hurricane conditions are expected with numerous threats in place throughout the state. A hurricane warning is in effect for Kauai and Niihau, and a tropical storm warning is in effect for Oahu. High surf and heavy rain will impact all islands, with strong winds mainly impacting the western end of the state. Here are the buoy reports at 5 p.m. Wind speeds are in knots. Buoy 51001, wind east at 29. Buoy 51101, wind east at 29. Buoy 51000, wind northeast at 14. Buoy 51002, wind south at 17. Buoy 51004, wind southeast at 6. Pearl Harbor, 8 feet, 12 seconds. Barbers Point Buoy, 8 feet, 11 seconds. 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Kailua Bay Buoy, 10 feet, 8 seconds. Water temperature 80 degrees. Puvela Buoy, 8 feet, 11 seconds. Lilo Bay Buoy, 7 feet, 13 seconds. 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At 5 p.m., Honolulu, light rain and fog, 79 degrees. Relative humidity 90%, dew point 76 degrees. Wind southeast, at 30 miles an hour. Barometric pressure 29.66 inches, or 1,004.4 millibars, and rising. Lihue, light rain and fog, 78 degrees. Kahului, mostly sunny, 87 degrees. Hilo, mostly sunny, 82 degrees. Here are the buoy reports at 5 p.m., wind speeds are in knots. Buoy 51001, wind east at 29. Sea 7 feet, 9 seconds. Buoy 51101, wind east at 29. Sea 7 feet, 9 seconds. Buoy 51000, wind northeast at 14. Buoy 51002, wind south at 17. Buoy 51004, wind southeast at 6. Pearl Harbor, 8 feet, 12 seconds. Barbers Point Buoy, 8 feet, 11 seconds. 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Water temperature 80 degrees. Puvela Buoy, 8 feet, 11 seconds. Hilo Bay Buoy, 7 feet, 13 seconds. 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At 5 p.m., Honolulu, light rain and fog, 79 degrees. Relative humidity 90%, dew point 76 degrees. Wind southeast, at 30 miles an hour. Barometric pressure 29.66 inches, or 1,004.4 millibars, and rising. Lihue, light rain and fog, 78 degrees. Kahului, mostly sunny, 87 degrees. Hilo, mostly sunny, 82 degrees. High surf warning for the following.

counties in Hawaii, Molokai, Lanai, Kahoolawe, and Maui. What? For south-facing shores, surf will continue to rapidly build to 15 to 25 feet for Oahu, 12 to 20 feet for Maui County, and 12 to 16 feet for the Big Island. For west-facing shores of the Big Island, surf building to 12 to 16 feet. Surf is expected to peak overnight. Where? South-facing shores of Kahoolawe, Lanai, Maui, Molokai, Oahu, and the Big Island. West-facing shores of the Big Island. When? Until 6 p.m. Tuesday. Impacts, very high, expect ocean water surging and sweeping across beaches, coastal benches, and lava flows, creating the potential for impacts to coastal properties and infrastructure, including roadways. Powerful longshore and rip currents will be present at most beaches. Large breaking waves and strong currents may impact harbor entrances and channels, causing challenging boat handling. Stay away from the shoreline along the affected coasts. Be prepared for road closures. Postpone entering or leaving channels affected by the high surf until the surf subsides. High surf advisory for the following counties in Hawaii, Molokai, and Maui. What? Surf of 7 to 10 feet. Where? East-facing shores of Oahu, Molokai, Maui, and Big Island. When? Until 6 p.m. Tuesday. Impacts, moderate. Strong breaking waves and strong currents will make swimming dangerous. Heed all advice from ocean safety officials. When in doubt, don't go out. At 5 p.m., 0300 UTC, the center of Hurricane Loa was located by Air Force Reserve Hurricane Hunter aircraft near latitude 20.3 north, longitude 161.3 west, about 232 miles west-southwest of Honolulu, about 405 miles west of Ilo. Loa is moving toward the north-northeast near 18 miles per hour. A north-northeastward to northward motion is forecast through Tuesday. On the forecast track, the core of Loa is expected to pass near or just west of Niihau tonight and early Tuesday. Loa is then forecast to turn toward the northwest and slow down by early Wednesday after passing the Hawaiian Islands. Maximum sustained winds are near 110 miles per hour with higher gusts. Weakening is expected over the next several days. However, Loa is forecast to remain a hurricane as it passes near the Hawaiian Islands tonight into early Tuesday. Hurricane force winds extend outward up to 70 miles from the center, and tropical storm force winds extend outward up to 175 miles. Lihue Airport on Kauai recently reported sustained winds of 38 miles per hour with a gust to 49 miles per hour. The latest minimum central pressure estimated from aircraft drops on data is 956 millibars, 28.23 inches. This is WWG 75 in Honolulu. Severe weather programming is in effect. Routine programming will resume when the severe weather threat ends. Dangerous conditions expected for Niihau, Kauai, and Oahu, with flash flooding, damaging waves, and high winds expected from Loa. Hurricane Loa continues to move towards state as it moves to the north-northeast. As the center of Loa passes west of Niihau tonight, expect damaging winds, heavy flooding rainfall, and extremely dangerous and damaging surf to occur over portions of the Hawaiian Islands and possibly persist into Tuesday morning. Preparations should be complete on Kauai County and should be rushed to completion on Oahu. Damaging tropical storm force winds are now occurring on Kauai and Niihau and may spread to Oahu during the evening. Hurricane conditions are expected over portions of Kauai County as early as this evening, with the highest probability of hurricane force winds occurring on Niihau this evening. It is important to note that winds can be accelerated over and downwind of terrain, leading to areas of stronger wind gusts. As winds shift from east to southeast this afternoon to south overnight, areas affected by downslope wind gusts will likely change. The threat of heavy rain will increase considerably tonight. Heavy downpours could lead to flash flooding and mudslides, especially in steep terrain, and rain bands could become persistent and angry.
occurred in some areas, exacerbating the flash flood threat. The risk of flash flooding is greatest for Kauai and Niihau. The flood threat also exists for all other islands due to deep moisture surrounding Lowell. Over 20 inches of rain is possible over portions of Kauai, mainly over the interior mountains, and up 12 inches remains possible over southeast Big Island. An extremely large south-to-southwest swell generated by Lowell will continue to rapidly build through the evening and peak tonight. Conditions will be conducive for fast-moving, short-lived waterspouts and tornadoes in the rainbands associated with Lowell tonight, mainly near Kauai and Niihau. For a tropical storm warning remains in effect for the following counties: in Hawaii, East Honolulu, Honolulu Metro, Ava Plain, Kauai Windward, Kauai Leeward, Central Oahu, Oahu North Shore, Oamana, Waianae Coast, and Waianae Mountains. Flood watch remains in effect through Tuesday afternoon. What? Flash flooding caused by excessive rainfall continues to be possible. Where? Oahu, Maui County, Big Island. When? Through Tuesday afternoon. Impacts. Flood-prone roads and other low-lying areas may be closed due to elevated runoff and overflowing streams. Urban areas may receive more significant flooding and property damage due to rapid runoff. Additional details. Moisture along the eastern flank of Hurricane Lowell will bring periods of heavy rain to the main Hawaiian islands through Tuesday. Maui, Lanai, Molokai, Oahu, the Big Island, and Kahoolawe. You should monitor later forecasts and be prepared to take action should flash flood warnings be issued. Southeast to south winds will strengthen tonight as Hurricane Lowell approaches. The core of Lowell is forecast to pass near Niihau tonight into early Tuesday. Damaging hurricane conditions are expected with numerous threats in place throughout the state. A hurricane warning is in effect for Kauai and Niihau, and a tropical storm warning is in effect for Oahu. High surf and heavy rain will impact all islands, with strong winds mainly impacting the western end of the state. Here are the buoy reports at 5 p.m. Wind speeds are in knots. Buoy 51001, wind east at 29. Sea 7 feet, 9 seconds. Buoy 51101, wind east at 29. Sea 7 feet, 9 seconds. Buoy 51000, wind northeast at 14. Buoy 51002, wind south at 17. Buoy 51004, wind southeast at 6. Pearl Harbor, 8 feet, 12 seconds. Barbers Point Buoy, 8 feet, 11 seconds. 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Water temperature 80 degrees. 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Hilo Bay Buoy, 7 feet, 13 seconds. 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At 5 p.m., Honolulu, light rain and fog, 79 degrees. Relative humidity 90%, dew point 76 degrees. Wind southeast, at 30 miles an hour. Barometric pressure 29.66 inches, or 1,004.4 millibars, and rising. Lihue, light rain and fog, 78 degrees. Kahului, mostly sunny, 87 degrees. Hilo, mostly sunny, 82 degrees. High surf warning for the following counties: in Hawaii, Molokai, Lanai, Kahoolawe, and Maui. What? For south-facing shores, surf will continue to rapidly build to 15 to 25 feet for Oahu, 12 to 20 feet for Maui County, and 12 to 16 feet for the Big Island. For west-facing shores of the Big Island, surf building to 12 to 16 feet. Surf is expected to peak overnight. Where? South-facing shores of Kahoolawe, Lanai, Maui, Molokai, Oahu, and the Big Island. West-facing shores of the Big Island. When? Until 6 p.m. Tuesday. Impacts, very high. Expect ocean water surging and sweeping across beaches, coastal benches, and

flows, creating the potential for impacts to coastal properties and infrastructure, including roadways. Powerful longshore and rip currents will be present at most beaches. Large breaking waves and strong currents may impact harbor entrances and channels, causing challenging boat handling. Stay away from the shoreline along the affected coasts. Be prepared for road closures. Postpone entering or leaving channels affected by the high surf until the surf subsides. High surf advisory for the following counties in Hawaii, Molokai, and Maui. What? Surf of 7 to 10 feet. Where? East-facing shores of Oahu, Molokai, Maui, and Big Island. When? Until 6 p.m. Tuesday. Impacts? Moderate. Strong breaking waves and strong currents will make swimming dangerous. Heed all advice from ocean safety officials. When in doubt, don't go out. At 5 p.m., 0300 UTC, the center of Hurricane Loa was located by Air Force Reserve Hurricane Hunter aircraft near latitude 20.3 north, longitude 161.3 west, about 232 miles west-southwest of Honolulu, about 405 miles west of Iloa. Loa is moving toward the north-northeast near 18 miles per hour. A north-northeastward to northward motion is forecast through Tuesday. On the forecast track, the core of Lowell is expected to pass near or just west of Niihau tonight and early Tuesday. Lowell is then forecast to turn toward the northwest and slow down by early Wednesday after passing the Hawaiian Islands. Maximum sustained winds are near 110 miles per hour with higher gusts. Weakening is expected over the next several days. However, Lowell is forecast to remain a hurricane as it passes near the Hawaiian Islands tonight into early Tuesday. Hurricane force winds extend outward up to 70 miles from the center, and tropical storm force winds extend outward up to 175 miles. Lihue Airport on Kauai recently reported sustained winds of 38 miles per hour with a gust to 49 miles per hour. The latest minimum central pressure estimated from aircraft drops on data is 956 millibars, 28.23 inches. This is WWG 75 in Honolulu. Severe weather programming is in effect. Routine programming will resume when the severe weather threat ends. Dangerous conditions expected for Niihau, Kauai, and Oahu, with flash flooding, damaging waves, and high winds expected from Lowell. Hurricane Lowell continues to move towards state as it moves to the north-northeast. As the center of Lowell passes west of Niihau tonight, expect damaging winds, heavy flooding rainfall, and extremely dangerous and damaging surf to occur over portions of the Hawaiian Islands and possibly persist into Tuesday morning. Preparations should be complete on Kauai County and should be rushed to completion on Oahu. Damaging tropical storm force winds are now occurring on Kauai and Niihau and may spread to Oahu during the evening. Hurricane conditions are expected over portions of Kauai County as early as this evening, with the highest probability of hurricane force winds occurring on Niihau this evening. It is important to note that winds can be accelerated over and downwind of terrain, leading to areas of stronger wind gusts. As winds shift from east to southeast this afternoon to south overnight, areas affected by downslope wind gusts will likely change. The threat of heavy rain will increase considerably tonight. Heavy downpours could lead to flash flooding and mudslides, especially in steep terrain, and rain bands could become persistent and anchored in some areas, exacerbating the flash flood threat. The risk of flash flooding is greatest for Kauai and Niihau. The flood threat also exists for all other islands due to deep moisture surrounding Lowell. Over 20 inches of rain is possible over portions of Kauai, mainly over the interior mountains, and up 12 inches remains possible over southeast Big Island. An extremely large south-to-southwest swell generated by Lowell will continue to rapidly build through the evening and peak tonight. Conditions will be conducive for fast-moving, short-lived waterspouts and tornadoes in the rainbands associated with Lowell tonight, mainly near Kauai and Niihau. For a tropical storm warning remains in effect for the following counties.

in Hawaii, East Honolulu, Honolulu Metro, Ava Plain, Kauai Windward, Kauai Leeward, Central Oahu, Oahu North Shore, Oamana, Waianae Coast, and Waianae Mountains. Flood watch remains in effect through Tuesday afternoon. What? Flash flooding caused by excessive rainfall continues to be possible. Where? Oahu, Maui County, Big Island. When? Through Tuesday afternoon. Impacts. Flood-prone roads and other low-lying areas may be closed due to elevated runoff and overflowing streams. Urban areas may receive more significant flooding and property damage due to rapid runoff. Additional details. Moisture along the eastern flank of Hurricane Low will bring periods of heavy rain to the main Hawaiian islands through Tuesday. Maui, Lanai, Molokai, Oahu, the Big Island, and Kahoolawe. You should monitor later forecasts and be prepared to take action should flash flood warnings be issued. Southeast to south winds will strengthen tonight as Hurricane Lowell approaches. The core of Lowell is forecast to pass near Niihau tonight into early Tuesday. Damaging hurricane conditions are expected with numerous threats in place throughout the state. A hurricane warning is in effect for Kauai and Niihau, and a tropical storm warning is in effect for Oahu. High surf and heavy rain will impact all islands, with strong winds mainly impacting the western end of the state. Here are the buoy reports at 5 p.m. Wind speeds are in knots. Buoy 51001, wind east at 29. Sea 7 feet, 9 seconds. Buoy 51101, wind east at 29. Sea 7 feet, 9 seconds. Buoy 51000, wind northeast at 14. Buoy 51002, wind south at 17. Buoy 51004, wind southeast at 6. Pearl Harbor, 8 feet, 12 seconds. Barbers Point Buoy, 8 feet, 11 seconds. Waimea Bay Buoy, 6 feet, 8 seconds. Kailua Bay Buoy, 10 feet, 8 seconds. Water temperature 80 degrees. Pu'uvela Buoy, 8 feet, 11 seconds. Hilo Bay Buoy, 7 feet, 13 seconds. 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At 5 p.m., Honolulu, light rain and fog, 79 degrees. Relative humidity 90%, dew point 76 degrees. Wind southeast, at 30 miles an hour. Barometric pressure 29.66 inches, or 1,004.4 millibars, and rising. Lihue, light rain and fog, 78 degrees. Kahului, mostly sunny, 87 degrees. Hilo, mostly sunny, 82 degrees. High surf warning for the following counties in Hawaii: Molokai, Lanai, Kahoolawe, and Maui. What? For south-facing shores, surf will continue to rapidly build to 15 to 25 feet for Oahu, 12 to 20 feet for Maui County, and 12 to 16 feet for the Big Island. For west-facing shores of the Big Island, surf building to 12 to 16 feet. Surf is expected to peak overnight. Where? South-facing shores of Kahoolawe, Lanai, Maui, Molokai, Oahu, and the Big Island. West. When? Until 6 p.m. Tuesday. Impacts. Very high. Expect ocean water surging and sweeping across beaches, coastal benches, and lava flows, creating the potential for impacts to coastal properties and infrastructure, including roadways. Powerful longshore and rip currents will be present at most beaches. Large breaking waves and strong currents may impact harbor entrances and channels, causing challenging boat handling. Stay away from the shoreline along the affected coasts. Be prepared for road closures. Postpone entering or leaving channels affected by the high surf until the surf subsides. High surf advisory for the following counties in Hawaii: Molokai and Maui. What? Surf of 7 to 10 feet. Where? East-facing shores of Oahu, Molokai, Maui, and Big Island. When?

till 6 p.m. Tuesday. Impacts, moderate. Strong breaking waves and strong currents will make swimming dangerous. Heed all advice from ocean safety officials. When in doubt, don't go out. At 5 p.m., 0300 UTC, the center of Hurricane Loa was located by Air Force Reserve Hurricane Hunter aircraft near latitude 20.3 north, longitude 161.3 west, about 232 miles west-southwest of Honolulu, about 405 miles west of Ilo. Loa is moving toward the north-northeast near 18 miles per hour. A north-northeastward to northward motion is forecast through Tuesday. On the forecast track, the core of Loa is expected to pass near or just west of Niihau tonight and early Tuesday. Loa is then forecast to turn toward the northwest and slow down by early Wednesday after passing the Hawaiian Islands. Maximum sustained winds are near 110 miles per hour with higher gusts. Weakening is expected over the next several days. However, Loa is forecast to remain a hurricane as it passes near the Hawaiian Islands tonight into early Tuesday. Hurricane force winds extend outward up to 70 miles from the center, and tropical storm force winds extend outward up to 175 miles. Liahu Airport on Kauai recently reported sustained winds of 38 miles per hour with a gust to 49 miles per hour. The latest minimum central pressure estimated from aircraft drops on data is 956 millibars, 28.23 inches. This is WWG 75 in Honolulu. Severe weather programming is in effect. Routine programming will resume when the severe weather threat ends. Dangerous conditions expected for Niihau, Kauai, and Oahu, with flash flooding, damaging waves, and high winds expected from Loa. Hurricane Loa continues to move toward state as it moves to the north-northeast. As the center of Loa passes west of Niihau tonight, expect damaging winds, heavy flooding rainfall, and extremely dangerous and damaging surf to occur over portions of the Hawaiian Islands and possibly persist into Tuesday morning. Preparations should be complete on Kauai County and should be rushed to completion on Oahu. Damaging tropical storm force winds are now occurring on Kauai and Niihau and may spread to Oahu during the evening. Hurricane conditions are expected over portions of Kauai County as early as this evening, with the highest probability of hurricane force winds occurring on Niihau this evening. It is important to note that winds can be accelerated over and downwind of terrain, leading to areas of stronger wind gusts. As winds shift from east to southeast this afternoon to south overnight, areas affected by downslope wind gusts will likely change. The threat of heavy rain will increase considerably tonight. Heavy downpours could lead to flash flooding and mudslides, especially in steep terrain, and rain bands could become persistent and anchored in some areas, exacerbating the flash flood threat. The risk of flash flooding is greatest for Kauai and Niihau. The flood threat also exists for all other islands due to deep moisture surrounding Loa. Over 20 inches of rain is possible over portions of Kauai, mainly over the interior mountains, and up 12 inches remains possible over southeast Big Island. An extremely large south to southwest swell generated by Loa will continue to rapidly build through the evening and peak tonight. Conditions will be conducive for fast-moving, short-lived waterspouts and tornadoes in the rainbands associated with Loa tonight, mainly near Kauai and Niihau. For a tropical storm warning remains in effect for the following counties: in Hawaii, East Honolulu, Honolulu Metro, Ewa Plain, Kuala Windward, Kuala Leeward, Central Oahu, Oahu North Shore, Olomana, Waianae Coast, and Waianae Mountains. Flood watch remains in effect through Tuesday afternoon. What? Flash flooding caused by excessive rainfall continues to be possible. Where? Oahu, Maui County, Big Island. When? Through Tuesday afternoon. Impacts, flood-prone roads and other low-lying areas may be closed due to elevated runoff and overflowing streams. Urban areas may receive more significant flooding and property damage due to rapid runoff. Additional details, moisture along the eastern flank of Hurricane Loa will bring
heavy rain to the main Hawaiian Islands through Tuesday. Maui, Lanai, Molokai, Oahu, the Big Island, and Kahoolawe. You should monitor later forecasts and be prepared to take action should flash flood warnings be issued. Southeast to south winds will strengthen tonight as Hurricane Lowell approaches. The core of Lowell is forecast to pass near Niihau tonight into early Tuesday. Damaging hurricane conditions are expected with numerous threats in place throughout the state. A hurricane warning is in effect for Kauai and Niihau, and a tropical storm warning is in effect for Oahu. High surf and heavy rain will impact all islands, with strong winds mainly impacting the western end of the state. Here are the buoy reports at 5 p.m. Wind speeds are in knots. Buoy 51001, wind east at 29. Sea 7 feet, 9 seconds. Buoy 51101, wind east at 29. Sea 7 feet, 9 seconds. Buoy 51000, wind northeast at 14. Buoy 51002, wind south at 17. Buoy 51004, wind southeast at 6. Pearl Harbor, 8 feet, 12 seconds. Barbers Point buoy, 8 feet, 11 seconds. Waimea Bay buoy, 6 feet, 8 seconds. Kailua Bay buoy, 10 feet, 8 seconds. Water temperature 80 degrees. Fa'uvela buoy, 8 feet, 11 seconds. Hilo Bay buoy, 7 feet, 13 seconds. 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At 5 p.m., Honolulu, light rain and fog, 79 degrees. Relative humidity 90%, dew point 76 degrees. Wind southeast, at 30 miles an hour. Barometric pressure 29.66 inches, or 1,004.4 millibars, and rising. Lihue, light rain and fog, 78 degrees. Kahului, mostly sunny, 87 degrees. Hilo, mostly sunny, 82 degrees. High surf warning for the following counties in Hawaii: Molokai, Lanai, Kahoolawe, and Maui. What? For south-facing shores, surf will continue to rapidly build to 15 to 25 feet for Oahu, 12 to 20 feet for Maui County, and 12 to 16 feet for the Big Island. For west-facing shores of the Big Island, surf building to 12 to 16 feet. Surf is expected to peak overnight. Where? South-facing shores of Kahoolawe, Lanai, Maui, Molokai, Oahu, and the Big Island. West-facing shores of the Big Island. When? Until 6 p.m. Tuesday. Impacts: very high. Expect ocean water surging and sweeping across beaches, coastal benches, and lava flows, creating the potential for impacts to coastal properties and infrastructure, including roadways. Powerful longshore and rip currents will be present at most beaches. Large breaking waves and strong currents may impact harbor entrances and channels, causing challenging boat handling. Stay away from the shoreline along the affected coasts. Be prepared for road closures. Postpone entering or leaving channels affected by the high surf until the surf subsides. High surf advisory for the following counties in Hawaii: Molokai and Maui. What? Surf of 7 to 10 feet. Where? East-facing shores of Oahu, Molokai, Maui, and Big Island. When? Until 6 p.m. Tuesday. Impacts: moderate. Strong breaking waves and strong currents will make swimming dangerous. Heed all advice from ocean safety officials. When in doubt, don't go out. At 5 p.m., 0300 UTC, the center of Hurricane Lowell was located by Air Force Reserve Hurricane Hunter aircraft near latitude 20.3 north, longitude 161.3 west, about 232 miles west-southwest of Honolulu, about 405 miles west of Hilo. Lowell is moving toward the north-northeast near 18 miles per hour. A north-northeastward to northward motion is forecast through Tuesday. On the forecast.

The latest minimum central pressure estimated from aircraft drops on data is 956 millibars, 28.23 inches. This is WWG-75 in Honolulu. Severe weather programming is in effect. Routine programming will resume when the severe weather threat ends. Dangerous conditions expected for Niihau, Kauai, and Oahu, with flash flooding, damaging waves, and high winds expected from Lowell. Hurricane Lowell continues to move towards state as it moves to the north-northeast. As the center of Lowell passes west of Niihau tonight, expect damaging winds, heavy flooding rainfall, and extremely dangerous and damaging surf to occur over portions of the Hawaiian Islands and possibly persist into Tuesday morning. Preparations should be complete on Kauai County and should be rushed to completion on Oahu. Damaging tropical storm force winds are now occurring on Kauai and Niihau and may spread to Oahu during the evening. Hurricane conditions are expected over portions of Kauai County as early as this evening, with the highest probability of hurricane force winds occurring on Niihau this evening. It is important to note that winds can be accelerated over and downwind of terrain, leading to areas of stronger wind gusts. As winds shift from east to southeast this afternoon to south overnight, areas affected by downslope wind gusts will likely change. The threat of heavy rain will increase considerably tonight. Heavy downpours could lead to flash flooding and mudslides, especially in steep terrain, and rain bands could become persistent and anchored in some areas, exacerbating the flash flood threat. The risk of flash flooding is greatest for Kauai and Niihau. The flood threat also exists for all other islands due to deep moisture surrounding Lowell. Over 20 inches of rain is possible over portions of Kauai, mainly over the interior mountains, and up 12 inches remains possible over southeast Big Island. An extremely large south-to-southwest swell generated by Lowell will continue to rapidly build through the evening and peak tonight. Conditions will be conducive for fast-moving, short-lived waterspouts and tornadoes in the rainbands associated with Lowell tonight, mainly near Kauai and Niihau. For a tropical storm warning remains in effect for the following counties: in Hawaii, East Honolulu, Honolulu Metro, Ewa Plain, Kauai Windward, Kauai Leeward, Central Oahu, Oahu North Shore, Oamana, Waianae Coast, and Waianae Mountains. Flood watch remains in effect through Tuesday afternoon. What? Flash flooding caused by excessive rainfall continues to be possible. Where? Oahu, Maui County, Big Island. When? Through Tuesday afternoon. Impacts. Flood-prone roads and other low-lying areas may be closed due to elevated runoff and overflowing streams. Urban areas may receive more significant flooding and property damage due to rapid runoff. Additional details. Moisture along the eastern flank of Hurricane Lowell will bring periods of heavy rain to the main Hawaiian Islands through Tuesday. Maui, Lanai, Molokai, Oahu, the Big Island, and Kahoolawe. You should monitor later forecasts and be prepared to take action should flash flood warnings be issued. Southeast to south winds will strengthen tonight as Hurricane Lowell approaches. The core of Lowell is forecast to pass near Niihau tonight into early Tuesday. Damaging hurricane conditions are expected with numerous threats in place throughout the state. A hurricane warning is in effect for Kauai and Niihau, and a tropical storm warning is in effect for Oahu. High surf and heavy rain will impact all islands, with strong winds mainly impacting the western end of the state. Here are the buoy reports at 6 p.m. Wind speeds are in knots. Buoy 51001, wind east at 29. Sea 7 feet, 9 seconds. Buoy 51101, wind east at 31. Sea 7 feet, 9 seconds. Buoy 51000, wind northeast at 17. Buoy 51002, wind south at 17. Buoy 51004, wind southeast at 8. Pearl Harbor, 8 feet, 9 seconds. Barbers Point Buoy, 9 feet, 12 seconds. 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

Water temperature 80 degrees. Umvela buoy, 8 feet, 11 seconds. Lilobe buoy, 7 feet, 12 seconds. 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At 6 p.m., Honolulu, cloudy, 79 degrees. Relative humidity 89%, dew point 75 degrees. Wind east at 18 miles an hour. Barometric pressure 29.67 inches or 1,004.7 millibars and rising. Lihue, light rain and fog 78 degrees. Hilo, partly cloudy, 80 degrees. High surf warning for the following counties in Hawaii, Molokaʻi, Lanai, Kahoʻolawe and Maui. What? For south-facing shores, surf will continue to rapidly build to 15 to 25 feet for Oʻahu, 12 to 20 feet for Maui County, and 12 to 16 feet for the Big Island. For west-facing shores of the Big Island, surf building to 12 to 16 feet. Surf is expected to peak overnight. Where? South-facing shores of Kahoʻolawe, Lanai, Maui, Molokaʻi, Oʻahu, and the Big Island. West-facing shores of the Big Island. When? Until 6 p.m. Tuesday. Impacts, very high, expect ocean water surging and sweeping across beaches, coastal benches, and lava flows, creating the potential for impacts to coastal properties and infrastructure, including roadways. Powerful longshore and rip currents will be present at most beaches. Large breaking waves and strong currents may impact harbor entrances and channels, causing challenging boat handling. Stay away from the shoreline along the affected coasts. Be prepared for road closures. Postpone entering or leaving channels affected by the high surf until the surf subsides. High surf advisory for the following counties in Hawaii, Molokaʻi and Maui. What? Surf of 7 to 10 feet. Where? East-facing shores of Oʻahu, Molokaʻi, Maui, and Big Island. When? Until 6 p.m. Tuesday. Impacts, moderate. Strong breaking waves and strong currents will make swimming dangerous. Heed all advice from ocean safety officials. When in doubt, don't go out. At 5 p.m., 0300 UTC, the center of Hurricane Loa was located by Air Force Reserve Hurricane Hunter aircraft near latitude 20.3 north, longitude 161.3 west, about 232 miles west-southwest of Honolulu, about 405 miles west of Ilo. Loa is moving toward the north-northeast near 18 miles per hour. A north-northeastward to northward motion is forecast through Tuesday. On the forecast track, the core of Lowell is expected to pass near or just west of Niihau tonight and early Tuesday. Lowell is then forecast to turn toward the northwest and slow down by early Wednesday after passing the Hawaiian Islands. Maximum sustained winds are near 110 miles per hour with higher gusts. Weakening is expected over the next several days. However, Lowell is forecast to remain a hurricane as it passes near the Hawaiian Islands tonight into early Tuesday. Hurricane force winds extend outward up to 70 miles from the center, and tropical storm force winds extend outward up to 175 miles. Lihue Airport on Kauai recently reported sustained winds of 38 miles per hour with a gust to 49 miles per hour. The latest minimum central pressure estimated from aircraft drops on data is 956 millibars, 28.23 inches. This is WWG-75 in Honolulu. Severe weather programming is in effect. Routine programming will resume when the severe weather threat ends. Dangerous conditions expected for Niihau, Kauai, and Oʻahu, with flash flooding, damaging waves, and high winds expected from Lowell. Hurricane Lowell continues to move towards state as it moves to the north-northeast. As the center of Lowell passes west of Niihau tonight, expect damaging winds, heavy flooding rainfall, and extremely dangerous and damaging surf to occur over portions of the Hawaiian Islands and possibly persist into Tuesday morning. Preparations should be complete on Kauai County and should be rushed to

depletion on Oahu. Damaging tropical storm force winds are now occurring on Kauai and Niihau and may spread to Oahu during the evening. Hurricane conditions are expected over portions of Kauai County as early as this evening, with the highest probability of hurricane force winds occurring on Niihau this evening. It is important to note that winds can be accelerated over and downwind of terrain, leading to areas of stronger wind gusts. As winds shift from east to southeast this afternoon to south overnight, areas affected by downslope wind gusts will likely change. The threat of heavy rain will increase considerably tonight. Heavy downpours could lead to flash flooding and mudslides, especially in steep terrain, and rain bands could become persistent and anchored in some areas, exacerbating the flash flood threat. The risk of flash flooding is greatest for Kauai and Niihau. The flood threat also exists for all other islands due to deep moisture surrounding Lowell. Over 20 inches of rain is possible over portions of Kauai, mainly over the interior mountains, and up 12 inches remains possible over southeast Big Island. An extremely large south-to-southwest swell generated by Lowell will continue to rapidly build through the evening and peak tonight. Conditions will be conducive for fast-moving, short-lived waterspouts and tornadoes in the rain bands associated with Lowell tonight, mainly near Kauai and Niihau. For a tropical storm warning remains in effect for the following counties: in Hawaii, East Honolulu, Honolulu Metro, Ewa Plain, Kauai Windward, Kauai Leeward, Central Oahu, Oahu North Shore, Olomana, Waianae Coast, and Waianae Mountains. Flood watch remains in effect through Tuesday afternoon. What? Flash flooding caused by excessive rainfall continues to be possible. Where? Oahu, Maui County, Big Island. When? Through Tuesday afternoon. Impacts: flood-prone roads and other low-lying areas may be closed due to elevated runoff and overflowing streams. Urban areas may receive more significant flooding and property damage due to rapid runoff. Additional details: moisture along the eastern flank of Hurricane Lowell will bring periods of heavy rain to the main Hawaiian Islands through Tuesday. Maui, Lanai, Molokaʻi, Oahu, the Big Island, and Kahoʻolawe. You should monitor later forecasts and be prepared to take action should flash flood warnings be issued. Southeast to south winds will strengthen tonight as Hurricane Lowell approaches. The core of Lowell is forecast to pass near Niihau tonight into early Tuesday. Damaging hurricane conditions are expected with numerous threats in place throughout the state. A hurricane warning is in effect for Kauai and Niihau, and a tropical storm warning is in effect for Oahu. High surf and heavy rain will impact all islands, with strong winds mainly impacting the western end of the state. Here are the buoy reports at 6 p.m. Wind speeds are in knots. Buoy 51001, wind east at 29. Sea 7 feet, 9 seconds. Buoy 51101, wind east at 31. Sea 7 feet, 9 seconds. Buoy 51000, wind northeast at 17. Buoy 51002, wind south at 17. Buoy 51004, wind southeast at 8. Pearl Harbor, 8 feet, 9 seconds. 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Water temperature 80 degrees. 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Hilo Bay Buoy, 7 feet, 12 seconds. 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At 6 p.m., Honolulu, cloudy, 79 degrees. Relative humidity 89%, dew point 75 degrees. Wind east at 18 miles an hour. Barometric pressure 29.67 inches, or 1,004.7 millibars, and rising. Lihue, light rain and fog, 78 degrees. Hilo, partly cloudy, 80 degrees. High surf warning for the following counties: in Hawaii, Molokaʻi, Lanai, Kahoʻolawe.

and Maui. What, for south-facing shores, surf will continue to rapidly build to 15 to 25 feet for Oahu, 12 to 20 feet for Maui County, and 12 to 16 feet for the Big Island. For west-facing shores of the Big Island, surf building to 12 to 16 feet. Surf is expected to peak overnight. Where, south-facing shores of Kahoolawe, Lanai, Maui, Molokati, Oahu, and the Big Island. West-facing shores of the Big Island. When, until 6 p.m. Tuesday. Impacts, very high, expect ocean water surging and sweeping across beaches, coastal benches, and lava flows creating the potential for impacts to coastal properties and infrastructure, including roadways. Powerful longshore and rip currents will be present at most beaches. Large breaking waves and strong currents may impact harbor entrances and channels, causing challenging boat handling. Stay away from the shoreline along the affected coasts. Be prepared for road closures. Postpone entering or leaving channels affected by the high surf until the surf subsides. High surf advisory for the following counties in Hawaii, Molokati, and Maui. What, surf of 7 to 10 feet. Where, east-facing shores of Oahu, Molokati, Maui, and Big Island. When, until 6 p.m. Tuesday. Impacts, moderate. Strong breaking waves and strong currents will make swimming dangerous. Heed all advice from ocean safety officials. When in doubt, don't go out. At 5 p.m., or 0300 UTC, the center of Hurricane Loa was located by Air Force Reserve Hurricane Hunter aircraft near latitude 20.3 north, longitude 161.3 west, about 232 miles west-southwest of Honolulu, about 405 miles west of Iloa. Loa is moving toward the north-northeast near 18 miles per hour. A north-northeastward to northward motion is forecast through Tuesday. On the forecast track, the core of Loa is expected to pass near or just west of Niihau tonight and early Tuesday. Loa is then forecast to turn toward the northwest and slow down by early Wednesday after passing to pass near or just west of Niihau tonight and early Tuesday. Loa is then forecast to turn toward the northwest and slow down by early Wednesday after passing the Hawaiian Islands. Maximum sustained winds are near 110 miles per hour with higher gusts. Weakening is expected over the next several days. However, Loa is forecast to remain a hurricane as it passes near the Hawaiian Islands tonight into early Tuesday. Hurricane force winds extend outward up to 70 miles from the center, and tropical storm force winds extend outward up to 175 miles. Lihue Airport on Kauai recently reported sustained winds of 38 miles per hour with a gust of 49 miles per hour. The latest minimum central pressure estimated from aircraft drops on data is 956 millibars, 28.23 inches. This is WWG-75 in Honolulu. Severe weather programming is in effect. Routine programming will resume when the severe weather threat ends. Dangerous conditions expected for Niihau, Kauai, and Oahu, with flash flooding, damaging waves, and high winds expected from Loa. Hurricane Loa continues to move towards state as it moves to the north-northeast. As the center of Loa passes west of Niihau tonight, expect damaging winds, heavy flooding rainfall, and extremely dangerous and damaging surf to occur over portions of the Hawaiian Islands and possibly persist into Tuesday morning. Preparations should be complete on Kauai County and should be rushed to completion on Oahu. Damaging tropical storm force winds are now occurring on Kauai and Niihau and may spread to Oahu during the evening. Hurricane conditions are expected over portions of Kauai County as early as this evening, with the highest probability of hurricane force winds occurring on Niihau this evening. It is important to note that winds can be accelerated over and downwind of terrain, leading to areas of stronger wind gusts. As winds shift from east to southeast this afternoon to south overnight, areas affected by downslope wind gusts will likely change. The threat of heavy rain will increase considerably tonight. Heavy downpours could lead to flooding.

flooding and mudslides, especially in steep terrain, and rain bands could become persistent and anchored in some areas, exacerbating the flash flood threat. The risk of flash flooding is greatest for Kauai and Niihau. The flood threat also exists for all other islands due to deep moisture surrounding Lowell. Over 20 inches of rain is possible over portions of Kauai, mainly over the interior mountains, and up 12 inches remains possible over southeast Big Island. An extremely large south-to-southwest swell generated by Lowell will continue to rapidly build through the evening and peak tonight. Conditions will be conducive for fast-moving, short-lived waterspouts and tornadoes in the rain bands associated with Lowell tonight, mainly near Kauai and Niihau. For a tropical storm warning remains in effect for the following counties: in Hawaii, East Honolulu, Honolulu Metro, Avaplane, Kauai Windward, Kauai Leeward, Central Oahu, Oahu North Shore, Omana, Waianae Coast, and Waianae Mountains. Flood watch remains in effect through Tuesday afternoon. What? Flash flooding caused by excessive rainfall continues to be possible. Where? Oahu, Maui County, Big Island. When? Through Tuesday afternoon. Impacts. Flood-prone roads and other low-lying areas may be closed due to elevated runoff and overflowing streams. Urban areas may receive more significant flooding and property damage due to rapid runoff. Additional details. Moisture along the eastern flank of Hurricane Lowell will bring periods of heavy rain to the main Hawaiian islands through Tuesday. Maui, Lanai, Molokai, Oahu, the Big Island, and Kahoolawe. You should monitor later forecasts and be prepared to take action should flash flood warnings be issued. Southeast to south winds will strengthen tonight as Hurricane Lowell approaches. The core of Lowell is forecast to pass near Niihau tonight into early Tuesday. Damaging hurricane conditions are expected with numerous threats in place throughout the state. A hurricane warning is in effect for Kauai and Niihau, and a tropical storm warning is in effect for Oahu. High surf and heavy rain will impact all islands, with strong winds mainly impacting the western end of the state. Here are the buoy reports at 6 p.m. Wind speeds are in knots. Buoy 51001, wind east at 29. Sea 7 feet, 9 seconds. Buoy 51101, wind east at 31. Sea 7 feet, 9 seconds. Buoy 51000, wind northeast at 16. Buoy 51002, wind south at 17. Buoy 51004, wind southeast at 8. Pearl Harbor, 9 feet, 13 seconds. Barbers Point buoy, 10 feet, 14 seconds. Waimea Bay buoy, 6 feet, 13 seconds. Kailua Bay buoy, 10 feet, 8 seconds. Water temperature 80 degrees. Puvela buoy, 8 feet, 7 seconds. Lilo Bay buoy, 9 feet, 12 seconds. Buoy data provided by the National Weather Service and the Pacific Islands Ocean Observing System. At 6 p.m., Honolulu, cloudy, 79 degrees. Relative humidity 90%, dew point 76 degrees. Wind east, at 20 miles an hour. Barometric pressure 29.66 inches, or 1,004.4 millibars, and steady. Lihue, light rain and fog, 78 degrees. Kahului, partly cloudy, 84 degrees. Lilo, partly cloudy, 80 degrees. High surf warning for the following counties: in Hawaii, Molokai, Lanai, Kahoolawe, and Maui. What? For south-facing shores, surf will continue to rapidly build to 15 to 25 feet for Oahu, 12 to 20 feet for Maui County, and 12 to 16 feet for the Big Island. For west-facing shores of the Big Island, surf building to 12 to 16 feet. Surf is expected to peak overnight. Where? South-facing shores of Kahoolawe, Lanai, Maui, Molokai, Oahu, and the Big Island. West-facing shores of the Big Island. When? Until 6 p.m. Tuesday. Impacts. Very high.

Expect ocean water surging and sweeping across beaches, coastal benches, and lava flows, creating the potential for impacts to coastal properties and infrastructure, including roadways. Powerful longshore and rip currents will be present at most beaches. Large breaking waves and strong currents may impact harbor entrances and channels, causing challenging boat handling. Stay away from the shoreline along the affected coasts. Be prepared for road closures. Postpone entering or leaving channels affected by the high surf until the surf subsides. High surf advisory for the following counties in Hawaii, Molokai, and Maui. What? Surf of 7 to 10 feet. Where? East-facing shores of Oahu, Molokai, Maui, and Big Island. When? Until 6 p.m. Tuesday. Impacts? Moderate. Strong breaking waves and strong currents will make swimming dangerous. Heed all advice from ocean safety officials. When in doubt, don't go out. At 5 p.m., 0300 UTC, the center of Hurricane Loa was located by Air Force Reserve Hurricane Hunter aircraft near latitude 20.3 north, longitude 161.3 west, about 232 miles west-southwest of Honolulu, about 405 miles west of Iloa. Lowell is moving toward the north-northeast near 18 miles per hour. A north-northeastward to northward motion is forecast through Tuesday. On the forecast track, the core of Lowell is expected to pass near or just west of Niihau tonight and early Tuesday. Lowell is then forecast to turn toward the northwest and slow down by early Wednesday after passing the Hawaiian Islands. Maximum sustained winds are near 110 miles per hour with higher gusts. Weakening is expected over the next several days. However, Lowell is forecast to remain a hurricane as it passes near the Hawaiian Islands tonight into early Tuesday. Hurricane force winds extend outward up to 70 miles from the center, and tropical storm force winds extend outward up to 175 miles. Lihua Airport on Kauai recently reported sustained wind of 38 miles per hour with a gust to 49 miles per hour. The latest minimum central pressure estimated from aircraft drops on data is 956 millibars, 28.23 inches. This is WWG-75 in Honolulu. Severe weather programming is in effect. Routine programming will resume when the severe weather threat ends. Dangerous conditions expected for Niihau, Kauai, and Oahu, with flash flooding, damaging waves, and high winds expected from Lowell. Hurricane Lowell continues to move towards state as it moves to the north-northeast. As the center of Lowell passes west of Niihau tonight, expect damaging winds, heavy flooding rainfall, and extremely dangerous and damaging surf to occur over portions of the Hawaiian Islands and possibly persist into Tuesday morning. Preparations should be complete on Kauai County and should be rushed to completion on Oahu. Damaging tropical storm force winds are now occurring on Kauai and Niihau and may spread to Oahu during the evening. Hurricane conditions are expected over portions of Kauai County as early as this evening, with the highest probability of hurricane force winds occurring on Niihau this evening. It is important to note that winds can be accelerated over and downwind of terrain, leading to areas of stronger wind gusts. As winds shift from east to southeast this afternoon to south overnight, areas affected by downslope wind gusts will likely change. The threat of heavy rain will increase considerably tonight. Heavy downpours could lead to flash flooding and mudslides, especially in steep terrain, and rain bands could become persistent and anchored in some areas, exacerbating the flash flood threat. The risk of flash flooding is greatest for Kauai and Niihau. The flood threat also exists for all other islands due to deep moisture surrounding Lowell. Over 20 inches of rain is possible over portions of Kauai, mainly over the interior mountains, and up 12 inches remains possible over southeast Big Island. An extremely large south-to-southwest swell generated by Lowell will continue to rapidly build through the evening and peak tonight. Conditions will be conducive for fast-moving, short-lived waterspouts and tornadoes in the rainbands associated with Lowell tonight, mainly near Kauai and Niihau.

for a tropical storm warning remains in effect for the following counties. In Hawaii, East Honolulu, Honolulu Metro, Ava Plain, Kauai Windward, Kauai Leeward, Central Oahu, Oahu North Shore, Oamana, Waianae Coast, and Waianae Mountains. Flood watch remains in effect through Tuesday afternoon. What? Flash flooding caused by excessive rainfall continues to be possible. Where? Oahu, Maui County, Big Island when? Through Tuesday afternoon. Impacts, flood-prone roads and other low-lying areas may be closed due to elevated runoff and overflowing streams. Urban areas may receive more significant flooding and property damage due to rapid runoff. Additional details, moisture along the eastern flank of Hurricane Low will bring periods of heavy rain to the main Hawaiian Islands through Tuesday. Maui, Lanai, Molokai, Oahu, the Big Island and Kahoolawe. You should monitor later forecasts and be prepared to take action should flash flood warnings be issued. Southeast to south winds will strengthen tonight as Hurricane Lowell approaches. The core of Lowell is forecast to pass near Niihau tonight into early Tuesday. Damaging hurricane conditions are expected with numerous threats in place throughout the state. A hurricane warning is in effect for Kauai and Niihau, and a tropical storm warning is in effect for Oahu. High surf and heavy rain will impact all islands, with strong winds mainly impacting the western end of the state. Here are the buoy reports at 6 p.m. Wind speeds are in knots. Buoy 51001, wind east at 29. Sea 7 feet, 9 seconds. Buoy 51101, wind east at 31. Sea 7 feet, 9 seconds. Buoy 51000, wind northeast at 16. Buoy 51002, wind south at 17. Buoy 51004, wind southeast at 8. Pearl Harbor, 9 feet, 13 seconds. 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Water temperature 80 degrees. 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Hilo Bay Buoy, 9 feet, 12 seconds. 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At 6 p.m., Honolulu, cloudy, 79 degrees. Relative humidity 90%, dew point 76 degrees. Wind east, at 20 miles an hour. Barometric pressure 29.66 inches, or 1,004.4 millibars, and steady. Lihue, light rain and fog, 78 degrees. Kahului, partly cloudy, 84 degrees. Hilo, partly cloudy, 80 degrees. High surf warning for the following counties in Hawaii, Molokai, Lanai, Kahoolawe, and Maui. What? For south-facing shores, surf will continue to rapidly build to 15 to 25 feet for Oahu, 12 to 20 feet for Maui County, and 12 to 16 feet for the Big Island. For west-facing shores of the Big Island, surf building to 12 to 16 feet. Surf is expected to peak overnight. Where? South-facing shores of Kahoolawe, Lanai, Maui, Molokai, Oahu, and the Big Island. West-facing shores of the Big Island. When? Until 6 p.m. Tuesday. Impacts, very high. Expect ocean water surging and sweeping across beaches, coastal benches, and lava flows, creating the potential for impacts to coastal properties and infrastructure, including roadways. Powerful longshore and rip currents will be present at most beaches. Large breaking waves and strong currents may impact harbor entrances and channels, causing challenging boat handling. Stay away from the shoreline along the affected coasts. Be prepared for road closures. Postpone entering or leaving channels affected by the high surf until the surf subsides. High surf advisory for the following counties in Hawaii, Molokai, and Maui. What? Surf of 7 to 10 feet. Where? East-facing shores of Oahu, Molokai, Maui.
Island. When, until 6 p.m. Tuesday. Impacts, moderate. Strong breaking waves and strong currents will make swimming dangerous. Heed all advice from ocean safety officials. When in doubt, don't go out. At 5 p.m., 0300 UTC, the center of Hurricane Lowell was located by Air Force Reserve Hurricane Hunter aircraft near latitude 20.3 north, longitude 161.3 west, about 232 miles west-southwest of Honolulu, about 405 miles west of Ilo. Lowell is moving toward the north-northeast near 18 miles per hour. A north-northeastward to northward motion is forecast through Tuesday. On the forecast track, the core of Lowell is expected to pass near or just west of Niihau tonight and early Tuesday. Lowell is then forecast to turn toward the northwest and slow down by early Wednesday after passing the Hawaiian Islands. Maximum sustained winds are near 110 miles per hour with higher gusts. Weakening is expected over the next several days. However, Lowell is forecast to remain a hurricane as it passes near the Hawaiian Islands tonight into early Tuesday. Hurricane force winds extend outward up to 70 miles from the center, and tropical storm force winds extend outward up to 175 miles. Lihue Airport on Kauai recently reported sustained winds of 38 miles per hour with a gust to 49 miles per hour. The latest minimum central pressure estimated from aircraft drops on data is 956 millibars, 28.23 inches. This is WWG-75 in Honolulu. Severe weather programming is in effect. Routine programming will resume when the severe weather threat ends. Dangerous conditions expected for Niihau, Kauai, and Oahu, with flash flooding, damaging waves, and high winds expected from Lowell. Hurricane Lowell continues to move towards state as it moves to the north-northeast. As the center of Lowell passes west of Niihau tonight, expect damaging winds, heavy flooding rainfall, and extremely dangerous and damaging surf to occur over portions of the Hawaiian Islands and possibly persist into Tuesday morning. Preparations should be complete on Kauai County and should be rushed to completion on Oahu. Damaging tropical storm force winds are now occurring on Kauai and Niihau and may spread to Oahu during the evening. Hurricane conditions are expected over portions of Kauai County as early as this evening, with the highest probability of hurricane force winds occurring on Niihau this evening. It is important to note that winds can be accelerated over and downwind of terrain, leading to areas of stronger wind gusts. As winds shift from east to southeast this afternoon to south overnight, areas affected by downslope wind gusts will likely change. The threat of heavy rain will increase considerably tonight. Heavy downpours could lead to flash flooding and mudslides, especially in steep terrain, and rain bands could become persistent and anchored in some areas, exacerbating the flash flood threat. The risk of flash flooding is greatest for Kauai and Niihau. The flood threat also exists for all other islands due to deep moisture surrounding Lowell. Over 20 inches of rain is possible over portions of Kauai, mainly over the interior mountains, and up 12 inches remains possible over southeast Big Island. An extremely large south-to-southwest swell generated by Lowell will continue to rapidly build through the evening and peak tonight. Conditions will be conducive for fast-moving, short-lived waterspouts and tornadoes in the rainbands associated with Lowell tonight, mainly near Kauai and Niihau. For a tropical storm warning remains in effect for the following counties: in Hawaii, East Honolulu, Honolulu Metro, Ewa Plain, Kuala Windward, Kuala Leeward, Central Oahu, Oahu North Shore, Oamana, Waianae Coast, and Waianae Mountains. Flood watch remains in effect through Tuesday afternoon. What? Flash flooding caused by excessive rainfall continues to be possible. Where? Oahu, Maui County, Big Island. When? Through Tuesday afternoon. Impacts, flood-prone roads and other low-lying areas may be closed due to elevated runoff and overflowing streams. Urban areas may receive more significant flooding and property damage due to rapid runoff. Additional details.

Moisture along the eastern flank of Hurricane Low will bring periods of heavy rain to the main Hawaiian islands through Tuesday. Maui, Lanai, Molokai, Oahu, the Big Island, and Kahoolawe. You should monitor later forecasts and be prepared to take action should flash flood warnings be issued. Southeast to south winds will strengthen tonight as Hurricane Lowell approaches. The core of Lowell is forecast to pass near Niihau tonight into early Tuesday. Damaging hurricane conditions are expected with numerous threats in place throughout the state. A hurricane warning is in effect for Kauai and Niihau, and a tropical storm warning is in effect for Oahu. High surf and heavy rain will impact all islands, with strong winds mainly impacting the western end of the state. Here are the buoy reports at 6 p.m. Wind speeds are in knots. Buoy 51001, wind east at 29. Sea 7 feet, 9 seconds. Buoy 51101, wind east at 31. Sea 7 feet, 9 seconds. Buoy 51000, wind northeast at 16. Buoy 51002, wind south at 17. Buoy 51004, wind southeast at 8. Pearl Harbor, 9 feet, 13 seconds. Barbers Point buoy, 10 feet, 14 seconds. Waimea Bay buoy, 6 feet, 13 seconds. Kailua Bay buoy, 10 feet, 8 seconds. Water temperature 80 degrees. Uvela buoy, 8 feet, 7 seconds. Hilo Bay buoy, 9 feet, 12 seconds. 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At 6 p.m., Honolulu, cloudy, 79 degrees. Relative humidity 90%, dew point 76 degrees. Wind east, at 20 miles an hour. Barometric pressure 29.66 inches, or 1,004.4 millibars, and steady. Lihue, light rain and fog, 78 degrees. Kahului, partly cloudy, 84 degrees. Hilo, partly cloudy, 80 degrees. High surf warning for the following counties in Hawaii: Molokai, Lanai, Kahoolawe, and Maui. What? For south-facing shores, surf will continue to rapidly build to 15 to 25 feet for Oahu, 12 to 20 feet for Maui County, and 12 to 16 feet for the Big Island. For west-facing shores of the Big Island, surf building to 12 to 16 feet. Surf is expected to peak overnight. Where? South-facing shores of Kahoolawe, Lanai, Maui, Molokai, Oahu, and the Big Island. West-facing shores of the Big Island. When? Until 6 p.m. Tuesday. Impacts, very high. Expect ocean water surging and sweeping across beaches, coastal benches, and lava flows, creating the potential for impacts to coastal properties and infrastructure, including roadways. Powerful longshore and rip currents will be present at most beaches. Large breaking waves and strong currents may impact harbor entrances and channels, causing challenging boat handling. Stay away from the shoreline along the affected coasts. Be prepared for road closures. Postpone entering or leaving channels affected by the high surf until the surf subsides. High surf advisory for the following counties in Hawaii: Molokai and Maui. What? Surf of 7 to 10 feet. Where? East-facing shores of Oahu, Molokai, Maui, and Big Island. When? Until 6 p.m. Tuesday. Impacts: moderate. Strong breaking waves and strong currents will make swimming dangerous. Heed all advice from ocean safety officials. When in doubt, don't go out. At 5 p.m., 0300 UTC, the center of Hurricane Lowell was located by Air Force Reserve Hurricane Hunter aircraft near latitude 20.3 north, longitude 161.3 west, about 232 miles west-southwest of Honolulu, about 405 miles west of Hilo. Lowell is moving toward the north-northeast near 18 miles per hour. A north-northeastward to northward motion is forecast.

through Tuesday. On the forecast track, the core of Lowell is expected to pass near or just west of Neehaw tonight and early Tuesday. Lowell is then forecast to turn toward the northwest and slow down by early Wednesday after passing the Hawaiian Islands. Maximum sustained winds are near 110 miles per hour with higher gusts. Weakening is expected over the next several days. However, Lowell is forecast to remain a hurricane as it passes near the Hawaiian Islands tonight into early Tuesday. Hurricane force winds extend outward up to 70 miles from the center, and tropical storm force winds extend outward up to 175 miles. Lihue Airport on Kauai recently reported sustained winds of 38 miles per hour with a gust to 49 miles per hour. The latest minimum central pressure estimated from aircraft drops on data is 956 millibars, 28.23 inches. This is WWG 75 in Honolulu. Severe weather programming is in effect. Routine programming will resume when the severe weather threat ends. Dangerous conditions expected for Niihau, Kauai, and Oahu, with flash flooding, damaging waves, and high winds expected from Lowell. Hurricane Lowell continues to move towards state as it moves to the north-northeast. As the center of Lowell passes west of Niihau tonight, expect damaging winds, heavy flooding rainfall, and extremely dangerous and damaging surf to occur over portions of the Hawaiian Islands and possibly persist into Tuesday morning. Preparations should be complete on Kauai County and should be rushed to completion on Oahu. Damaging tropical storm force winds are now occurring on Kauai and Niihau and may spread to Oahu during the evening. Hurricane conditions are expected over portions of Kauai County as early as this evening, with the highest probability of hurricane force winds occurring on Niihau this evening. It is important to note that winds can be accelerated over and downwind of terrain, leading to areas of stronger wind gusts. As winds shift from east to southeast this afternoon to south overnight, areas affected by downslope wind gusts will likely change. The threat of heavy rain will increase considerably tonight. Heavy downpours could lead to flash flooding and mudslides, especially in steep terrain, and rain bands could become persistent and anchored in some areas, exacerbating the flash flood threat. The risk of flash flooding is greatest for Kauai and Niihau. The flood threat also exists for all other islands due to deep moisture surrounding Lowell. Over 20 inches of rain is possible over portions of Kauai, mainly over the interior mountains, and up 12 inches remains possible over southeast Big Island. An extremely large south-to-southwest swell generated by Lowell will continue to rapidly build through the evening and peak tonight. Conditions will be conducive for fast-moving, short-lived water spouts and tornadoes in the rainbands associated with Lowell tonight, mainly near Kauai and Niihau. For a tropical storm warning remains in effect for the following counties: in Hawaii, East Honolulu, Honolulu Metro, Avaplane, Kauai Windward, Kauai Leeward, Central Oahu, Oahu North Shore, Oamana, Waianae Coast, and Waianae Mountains. Flood watch remains in effect through Tuesday afternoon. What? Flash flooding caused by excessive rainfall continues to be possible. Where? Oahu, Maui County, Big Island. When? Through Tuesday afternoon. Impacts. Flood-prone roads and other low-lying areas may be closed due to elevated runoff and overflowing streams. Urban areas may receive more significant flooding and property damage due to rapid runoff. Additional details: moisture along the eastern flank of Hurricane Lowell will bring periods of heavy rain to the main Hawaiian Islands through Tuesday. Maui, Lanai, Molokai, Oahu, the Big Island, and Kahoolawe. You should monitor later forecasts and be prepared to take action should flash flood warnings be issued. Southeast to south winds will strengthen tonight as Hurricane Lowell approaches. The core of Lowell is forecast to pass near Niihau tonight into early Tuesday. Damaging hurricane conditions are expected with numerous threats in place throughout the state. A hurricane warning is in effect for Kauai and Niihau, and a tropical storm warning is in effect for Oahu. High surf and heavy rain will impact all islands, with strong winds mainly impacting the western

of the state. Here are the buoy reports at 6 p.m. Wind speeds are in knots. Buoy 51001, wind east at 29. Sea 7 feet, 9 seconds. Buoy 51101, wind east at 31. Sea 7 feet, 9 seconds. Buoy 51000, wind northeast at 16. Buoy 51002, wind south at 17. Buoy 51004, wind southeast at 8. Pearl Harbor, 9 feet, 13 seconds. 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Water temperature 80 degrees. 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Hilo Bay Buoy, 9 feet, 12 seconds. 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At 6 p.m., Honolulu, cloudy, 79 degrees. Relative humidity 90%, dew point 76 degrees. Wind east, at 20 miles an hour. Barometric pressure 29.66 inches, or 1,004.4 millibars, and steady. Lihue, light rain and fog, 78 degrees. Kahului, partly cloudy, 84 degrees. Hilo, partly cloudy, 80 degrees. High surf warning for the following counties in Hawaii, Molokai, Lanai, Kahoolawe, and Maui. What? For south-facing shores, surf will continue to rapidly build to 15 to 25 feet for Oahu, 12 to 20 feet for Maui County, and 12 to 16 feet for the Big Island. For west-facing shores of the Big Island, surf building to 12 to 16 feet. Surf is expected to peak overnight. Where? South-facing shores of Kahoolawe, Lanai, Maui, Molokai, Oahu, and the Big Island. West-facing shores of the Big Island. When? Until 6 p.m. Tuesday. Impacts, very high. Expect ocean water surging and sweeping across beaches, coastal benches, and lava flows, creating the potential for impacts to coastal properties and infrastructure, including roadways. Powerful longshore and rip currents will be present at most beaches. Large breaking waves and strong currents may impact harbor entrances and channels, causing challenging boat handling. Stay away from the shoreline along the affected coasts. Be prepared for road closures. Postpone entering or leaving channels affected by the high surf until the surf subsides. High surf advisory for the following counties in Hawaii, Molokai, and Maui. What? Surf of 7 to 10 feet. Where? East-facing shores of Oahu, Molokai, Maui, and Big Island. When? Until 6 p.m. Tuesday. Impacts, moderate. Strong breaking waves and strong currents will make swimming dangerous. Heed all advice from ocean safety officials. When in doubt, don't go out. At 5 p.m., 0300 UTC, the center of Hurricane Loa was located by Air Force Reserve Hurricane Hunter aircraft near latitude 20.3 north, longitude 161.3 west, about 232 miles west-southwest of Honolulu, about 405 miles west of Hilo. Loa is moving toward the north-northeast near 18 miles per hour. A north-northeastward to northward motion is forecast through Tuesday. On the forecast track, the core of Lowell is expected to pass near or just west of Niihau tonight and early Tuesday. Lowell is then forecast to turn toward the northwest and slow down by early Wednesday after passing the Hawaiian Islands. Maximum sustained winds are near 110 miles per hour with higher gusts. Weakening is expected over the next several days. However, Lowell is forecast to remain a hurricane as it passes near the Hawaiian Islands tonight into early Tuesday. Hurricane force winds extend outward up to 70 miles from the center, and tropical storm force winds extend outward up to 175 miles. Lihue Airport on Kauai recently reported sustained winds of 38 miles per hour.

with a gust to 49 miles per hour. The latest minimum central pressure estimated from aircraft drops-on data is 956 millibars, 28.23 inches. This is WWG-75 in Honolulu. Severe weather programming is in effect. Routine programming will resume when the severe weather threat ends. Dangerous conditions expected for Niihau, Kauai, and Oahu, with flash flooding, damaging waves, and high winds expected from Lowell. Hurricane Lowell continues to move towards state as it moves to the north-northeast. As the center of Lowell passes west of Niihau tonight, expect damaging winds, heavy flooding rainfall, and extremely dangerous and damaging surf to occur over portions of the Hawaiian Islands and possibly persist into Tuesday morning. Preparations should be complete on Kauai County and should be rushed to completion on Oahu. Damaging tropical storm force winds are now occurring on Kauai and Niihau and may spread to Oahu during the evening. Hurricane conditions are expected over portions of Kauai County as early as this evening, with the highest probability of hurricane force winds occurring on Niihau this evening. It is important to note that winds can be accelerated over and downwind of terrain, leading to areas of stronger wind gusts. As winds shift from east to southeast this afternoon to south overnight, areas affected by downslope wind gusts will likely change. The threat of heavy rain will increase considerably tonight. Heavy downpours could lead to flash flooding and mudslides, especially in steep terrain, and rain bands could become persistent and anchored in some areas, exacerbating the flash flood threat. The risk of flash flooding is greatest for Kauai and Niihau. The flood threat also exists for all other islands due to deep moisture surrounding Lowell. Over 20 inches of rain is possible over portions of Kauai, mainly over the interior mountains, and up 12 inches remains possible over southeast Big Island. An extremely large south-to-southwest swell generated by Lowell will continue to rapidly build through the evening and peak tonight. Conditions will be conducive for fast-moving, short-lived water spouts and tornadoes in the rain bands associated with Lowell tonight, mainly near Kauai and Niihau. For a tropical storm warning remains in effect for the following counties: in Hawaii, East Honolulu, Honolulu Metro, Avaplane, Kuala Windward, Kuala Leeward, Central Oahu, Oahu North Shore, Oamana, Waianae Coast, and Waianae Mountains. Flood watch remains in effect through Tuesday afternoon. What? Flash flooding caused by excessive rainfall continues to be possible. Where? Oahu, Maui County, Big Island. When? Through Tuesday afternoon. Impacts. Flood-prone roads and other low-lying areas may be closed due to elevated runoff and overflowing streams. Urban areas may receive more significant flooding and property damage due to rapid runoff. Additional details. Moisture along the eastern flank of Hurricane Lowell will bring periods of heavy rain to the main Hawaiian Islands through Tuesday. Maui, Lanai, Molokai, Oahu, the Big Island, and Kahoolawe. You should monitor later forecasts and be prepared to take action should flash flood warnings be issued. Southeast to south winds will strengthen tonight as Hurricane Lowell approaches. The core of Lowell is forecast to pass near Niihau tonight into early Tuesday. Damaging hurricane conditions are expected with numerous threats in place throughout the state. A hurricane warning is in effect for Kauai and Niihau, and a tropical storm warning is in effect for Oahu. High surf and heavy rain will impact all islands, with strong winds mainly impacting the western end of the state. Here are the buoy reports at 7 p.m. Wind speeds are in knots. Buoy 51001, wind east at 31. Buoy 51101, wind east at 29. Buoy 51000, northeast at 16. Seas, 9 feet, 11 seconds. Buoy 51002, south at 16. Seas, 14 feet, 13 seconds. Buoy 51004, southeast at 8. Seas, 10 feet, 10 seconds. Pearl Harbor, 10 feet, 13 seconds. Barbers Point Buoy, 10 feet, 15 seconds.

light rain and fog, 79 degrees. Kahului, partly cloudy, 82 degrees. Hilo, partly cloudy, 78 degrees. High surf warning for the following counties in Hawaii: Molokai, Lanai, Kahoolawe, and Maui. What? For south-facing shores, surf will continue to rapidly build to 15 to 25 feet for Oahu, 12 to 20 feet for Maui County, and 12 to 16 feet for the Big Island. For west-facing shores of the Big Island, surf building to 12 to 16 feet. Surf is expected to peak overnight. Where? South-facing shores of Kahoolawe, Lanai, Maui, Molokai, Oahu, and the Big Island. West-facing shores of the Big Island. When? Until 6 p.m. Tuesday. Impacts, very high. Expect ocean water surging and sweeping across beaches, coastal benches, and lava flows, creating the potential for impacts to coastal properties and infrastructure, including roadways. Powerful longshore and rip currents will be present at most beaches. Large breaking waves and strong currents may impact harbor entrances and channels, causing challenging boat handling. Stay away from the shoreline along the affected coasts. Be prepared for road closures. Postpone entering or leaving channels affected by the high surf until the surf subsides. High surf advisory for the following counties in Hawaii: Molokai and Maui. What? Surf of 7 to 10 feet. Where? East-facing shores of Oahu, Molokai, Maui, and Big Island. When? Until 6 p.m. Tuesday. Impacts: moderate. Strong breaking waves and strong currents will make swimming dangerous. Heed all advice from ocean safety officials. When in doubt, don't go out. At 5 p.m., 0300 UTC, the center of Hurricane Loa was located by Air Force Reserve Hurricane Hunter aircraft near latitude 20.3 north, longitude 161.3 west, about 232 miles west-southwest of Honolulu, about 405 miles west of Hilo. Loa is moving toward the north-northeast near 18 miles per hour. A north-northeastward to northward motion is forecast through Tuesday. On the forecast track, the core of Loa is expected to pass near or just west of Niihau tonight and early Tuesday. Loa is then forecast to turn toward the northwest and slow down by early Wednesday after passing the Hawaiian Islands. Maximum sustained winds are near 110 miles per hour with higher gusts. Weakening is expected over the next several days. However, Loa is forecast to remain a hurricane as it passes near the Hawaiian Islands tonight into early Tuesday. Hurricane force winds extend outward up to 70 miles from the center, and tropical storm force winds extend outward up to 175 miles. Lihue Airport on Kauai recently reported sustained winds of 38 miles per hour with a gust to 49 miles per hour. The latest minimum central pressure estimated from aircraft drops-on data is 956 millibars, 28.23 inches. This is WWG-75 in Honolulu. Severe weather programming is in effect. Routine programming will resume when the severe weather threat ends. Dangerous conditions expected for Niihau, Kauai, and Oahu, with flash flooding, damaging waves, and high winds expected from Loa. Hurricane Loa continues to move towards state as it moves to the north-northeast. As the center of Loa passes west of Niihau tonight, expect damaging winds, heavy flooding rainfall, and extremely dangerous and damaging surf to occur over portions of the Hawaiian Islands and possibly persist into Tuesday morning. Preparations should be complete on Kauai County and should be rushed to completion on Oahu. Damaging tropical storm force winds are now occurring on Kauai and Niihau and may spread to Oahu during the evening. Hurricane conditions are expected over portions of Kauai County as early as this evening, with the highest probability of hurricane force winds occurring on Niihau this evening. It is important to note that winds can be accelerated over and downwind of terrain, leading to areas of stronger wind gusts. As winds shift from east to southeast this afternoon to south overnight, areas affected by downslope

wind gusts will likely change. The threat of heavy rain will increase considerably tonight. Heavy downpours could lead to flash flooding and mudslides, especially in steep terrain, and rain bands could become persistent and anchored in some areas, exacerbating the flash flood threat. The risk of flash flooding is greatest for Kauai and Niihau. The flood threat also exists for all other islands due to deep moisture surrounding Lowell. Over 20 inches of rain is possible over portions of Kauai, mainly over the interior mountains, and up 12 inches remains possible over southeast Big Island. An extremely large south-to-southwest swell generated by Lowell will continue to rapidly build through the evening and peak tonight. Conditions will be conducive for fast-moving, short-lived waterspouts and tornadoes in the rainbands associated with Lowell tonight, mainly near Kauai and Niihau. For a tropical storm warning remains in effect for the following counties: in Hawaii, East Honolulu, Honolulu Metro, Ewa Plain, Kuoa Windward, Kuoa Leeward, Central Oahu, Oahu North Shore, Oamana, Waianae Coast, and Waianae Mountains. Flood watch remains in effect through Tuesday afternoon. What? Flash flooding caused by excessive rainfall continues to be possible. Where? Oahu, Maui County, Big Island. When? Through Tuesday afternoon. Impacts. Flood-prone roads and other low-lying areas may be closed due to elevated runoff and overflowing streams. Urban areas may receive more significant flooding and property damage due to rapid runoff. Additional details. Moisture along the eastern flank of Hurricane Lowell will bring periods of heavy rain to the main Hawaiian islands through Tuesday. Maui, Lanai, Molokai, Oahu, the Big Island, and Kahoolawe. You should monitor later forecasts and be prepared to take action should flash flood warnings be issued. Southeast to south winds will strengthen tonight as Hurricane Lowell approaches. The core of Lowell is forecast to pass near Niihau tonight into early Tuesday. Damaging hurricane conditions are expected with numerous threats in place throughout the state. A hurricane warning is in effect for Kauai and Niihau, and a tropical storm warning is in effect for Oahu. High surf and heavy rain will impact all islands, with strong winds mainly impacting the western end of the state. Here are the buoy reports at 7 p.m. Wind speeds are in knots. Buoy 51001, wind east at 31. Sea 7 feet, 9 seconds. Buoy 51101, wind east at 29. Sea 7 feet, 9 seconds. Buoy 51000, northeast at 16. Seas, 9 feet, 11 seconds. Buoy 51002, south at 16. Seas, 14 feet, 13 seconds. Buoy 51004, southeast at 8. Seas, 10 feet, 10 seconds. Pearl Harbor, 10 feet, 13 seconds. 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Water temperature 80 degrees. 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Hilo Bay Buoy, 8 feet, 12 seconds. 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At 7 p.m., Honolulu, mostly cloudy, 81 degrees. Relative humidity 82%, dew point 75 degrees. Wind east, at 26 miles an hour. Barometric pressure 29.64 inches, or 1,003.7 millibars, and falling. Lihue, light rain and fog, 79 degrees. Kahului, partly cloudy, 82 degrees. Hilo, partly cloudy, 78 degrees. High surf warning for the following counties: in Hawaii, Molokai, Lanai, Kahoolawe, and Maui. What? For south-facing shores, surf will continue to rapidly build to 15 to 25 feet for Oahu, 12 to 20 feet for Maui County, and 12 to 16 feet for the Big Island. For west-facing shores of the Big Island, surf building to 12 to 16 feet.

surf is expected to peak overnight. Where? South-facing shores of Kahoolawe, Lanai, Maui, Molokati, Oahu, and the Big Island. West-facing shores of the Big Island. When? Until 6 p.m. Tuesday. Impacts, very high. Expect ocean water surging and sweeping across beaches, coastal benches, and lava flows, creating the potential for impacts to coastal properties and infrastructure, including roadways. Powerful longshore and rip currents will be present at most beaches. Large breaking waves and strong currents may impact harbor entrances and channels, causing challenging boat handling. Stay away from the shoreline along the affected coasts. Be prepared for road closures. Postpone entering or leaving channels affected by the high surf until the surf subsides. High surf advisory for the following counties in Hawaii, Molokai, and Maui. What? Surf of 7 to 10 feet. Where? East-facing shores of Oahu, Molokai, Maui, and Big Island. When? Until 6 p.m. Tuesday. Impacts, moderate. Strong breaking waves and strong currents will make swimming dangerous. Heed all advice from ocean safety officials. When in doubt, don't go out. At 5 p.m., 0300 UTC, the center of Hurricane Loa was located by Air Force Reserve Hurricane Hunter aircraft near latitude 20.3 north, longitude 161.3 west, about 232 miles west-southwest of Honolulu, about 405 miles west of Ilo. Lowell is moving toward the north-northeast near 18 miles per hour. A north-northeastward to northward motion is forecast through Tuesday. On the forecast track, the core of Lowell is expected to pass near or just west of Niihau tonight and early Tuesday. Lowell is then forecast to turn toward the northwest and slow down by early Wednesday after passing the Hawaiian Islands. Maximum sustained winds are near 110 miles per hour with higher gusts. Weakening is expected over the next several days. However, Lowell is forecast to remain a hurricane as it passes near the Hawaiian Islands tonight into early Tuesday. Hurricane force winds extend outward up to 70 miles from the center, and tropical storm force winds extend outward up to 175 miles. Lihu Airport on Kauai recently reported sustained winds of 38 miles per hour with a gust to 49 miles per hour. The latest minimum central pressure estimated from aircraft drops on data is 956 millibars, 28.23 inches. This is WWG 75 in Honolulu. Severe weather programming is in effect. Routine programming will resume when the severe weather threat ends. Dangerous conditions expected for Niihau, Kauai, and Oahu, with flash flooding, damaging waves, and high winds expected from Lowell. Hurricane Lowell continues to move toward state as it moves to the north-northeast. As the center of Lowell passes west of Niihau tonight, expect damaging winds, heavy flooding rainfall, and extremely dangerous and damaging surf to occur over portions of the Hawaiian Islands and possibly persist into Tuesday morning. Preparations should be complete on Kauai County and should be rushed to completion on Oahu. Damaging tropical storm force winds are now occurring on Kauai and Niihau and may spread to Oahu during the evening. Hurricane conditions are expected over portions of Kauai County as early as this evening, with the highest probability of hurricane force winds occurring on Niihau this evening. It is important to note that winds can be accelerated over and downwind of terrain, leading to areas of stronger wind gusts. As winds shift from east to southeast this afternoon to south overnight, areas affected by downslope wind gusts will likely change. The threat of heavy rain will increase considerably tonight. Heavy downpours could lead to flash flooding and mudslides, especially in steep terrain, and rain bands could become persistent and anchored in some areas, exacerbating the flash flood threat. The risk of flash flooding is greatest for Kauai and Niihau. The flood threat also exists for all other islands due to deep moisture surrounding Lowell. Over 20 inches of rain is possible over portions of Kauai, mainly over the interior mountains, and up 12 inches remains possible.

over Southeast Big Island. An extremely large south-to-southwest swell generated by low will continue to rapidly build through the evening and peak tonight. Conditions will be conducive for fast-moving, short-lived waterspouts and tornadoes in the rainbands associated with low tonight, mainly near Kauai and Niihau. For a tropical storm warning remains in effect for the following counties. In Hawaii, East Honolulu, Honolulu Metro, Ava Plain, Kauai Windward, Kauai Leeward, Central Oahu, Oahu North Shore, Olomana, Waianae Coast and Waianae Mountains. Flood watch remains in effect through Tuesday afternoon. What? Flash flooding caused by excessive rainfall continues to be possible. Where? Oahu, Maui County, Big Island when? Through Tuesday afternoon. Impacts, flood-prone roads and other low-lying areas may be closed due to elevated runoff and overflowing streams. Urban areas may receive more significant flooding and property damage due to rapid runoff. Additional details, moisture along the eastern flank of Hurricane Low will bring periods of heavy rain to the main Hawaiian Islands through Tuesday. Maui, Lanai, Molokai, Oahu, the Big Island and Kahoolawe. You should monitor later forecasts and be prepared to take action should flash flood warnings be issued. Southeast to south winds will strengthen tonight as Hurricane Lowell approaches. The core of Lowell is forecast to pass near Niihau tonight into early Tuesday. Damaging hurricane conditions are expected with numerous threats in place throughout the state. A hurricane warning is in effect for Kauai and Niihau and a tropical storm warning is in effect for Oahu. High surf and heavy rain will impact all islands with Niihau and a tropical storm warning is in effect for Oahu. High surf and heavy rain will impact all islands with strong winds mainly impacting the western end of the state. Here are the buoy reports at 7 p.m. Wind speeds are in knots. Buoy 51001, wind east at 29. Buoy 51101, wind east at 29. Buoy 51000, wind northeast at 14. Buoy 51002, wind south at 16. Buoy 51004, wind southeast at 8. Pearl Harbor, 10 feet, 13 seconds. Barbers Point Buoy, 10 feet, 15 seconds. 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Kailua Bay Buoy, 9 feet, 7 seconds. Water temperature 81 degrees. Puvela Buoy, 8 feet, 11 seconds. Hilo Bay Buoy, 8 feet, 12 seconds. 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At 7 p.m., Honolulu, mostly cloudy, 81 degrees. Relative humidity 82%, dew point 75 degrees. Wind east, at 26 miles an hour. Barometric pressure 29.64 inches, or 1,003.7 millibars, and falling. Lihue, heavy rain and fog, 79 degrees. Kahului, mostly cloudy, 82 degrees. Hilo, partly cloudy, 78 degrees. High surf warning for the following counties in Hawaii, Molokai, Lanai, Kahoolawe, and Maui. What? For south-facing shores, surf will continue to rapidly build to 15 to 25 feet for Oahu, 12 to 20 feet for Maui County, and 12 to 16 feet for the Big Island. For west-facing shores of the Big Island, surf building to 12 to 16 feet. Surf is expected to peak overnight. Where? South-facing shores of Kahoolawe, Lanai, Maui, Molokai, Oahu, and the Big Island. West-facing shores of the Big Island. When? Until 6 p.m. Tuesday. Impacts, very high, expect ocean water surging and sweeping across beaches, coastal benches, and lava flows creating the potential for impacts to coastal properties and infrastructure, including roadways. Powerful longshore and rip currents will be present at most beaches. Large breaking waves and strong currents may impact harbor entrances and channels causing challenging boat handling. Stay away from the shoreline along the affected

coasts. Be prepared for road closures. Postpone entering or leaving channels affected by the high surf until the surf subsides. High surf advisory for the following counties in Hawaii, Molokai, and Maui. What? Surf of 7 to 10 feet. Where? East-facing shores of Oahu, Molokai, Maui, and Big Island. When? Until 6 p.m. Tuesday. Impacts? Moderate. Strong breaking waves and strong currents will make swimming dangerous. Heed all advice from ocean safety officials. When in doubt, don't go out. At 5 p.m., 0300 UTC, the center of Hurricane Loa was located by Air Force Reserve Hurricane Hunter aircraft near latitude 20.3 north, longitude 161.3 west, about 232 miles west-southwest of Honolulu, about 405 miles west of Ilo. Lowell is moving toward the north-northeast near 18 miles per hour. A north-northeastward to northward motion is forecast through Tuesday. On the forecast track, the core of Lowell is expected to pass near or just west of Niihau tonight and early Tuesday. Lowell is then forecast to turn toward the northwest and slow down by early Wednesday after passing the Hawaiian Islands. Maximum sustained winds are near 110 miles per hour with higher gusts. Weakening is expected over the next several days. However, Lowell is forecast to remain a hurricane as it passes near the Hawaiian Islands tonight into early Tuesday. Hurricane force winds extend outward up to 70 miles from the center, and tropical storm force winds extend outward up to 175 miles. Lihua Airport on Kauai recently reported sustained winds of 38 miles per hour with a gust to 49 miles per hour. The latest minimum central pressure estimated from aircraft drops on data is 956 millibars, 28.23 inches. This is WWG-75 in Honolulu. Severe weather programming is in effect. Routine programming will resume when the severe weather threat ends. Dangerous conditions expected for Niihau, Kauai, and Oahu, with flash flooding, damaging waves, and high winds expected from Lowell. Hurricane Lowell continues to move towards state as it moves to the north-northeast. As the center of Lowell passes west of Niihau tonight, expect damaging winds, heavy flooding rainfall, and extremely dangerous and damaging surf to occur over portions of the Hawaiian Islands and possibly persist into Tuesday morning. Preparations should be complete on Kauai County and should be rushed to completion on Oahu. Damaging tropical storm force winds are now occurring on Kauai and Niihau and may spread to Oahu during the evening. Hurricane conditions are expected over portions of Kauai County as early as this evening, with the highest probability of hurricane force winds occurring on Niihau this evening. It is important to note that winds can be accelerated over and downwind of terrain, leading to areas of stronger wind gusts. As winds shift from east to southeast this afternoon to south overnight, areas affected by downslope wind gusts will likely change. The threat of heavy rain will increase considerably tonight. Heavy downpours could lead to flash flooding and mudslides, especially in steep terrain, and rain bands could become persistent and anchored in some areas, exacerbating the flash flood threat. The risk of flash flooding is greatest for Kauai and Niihau. The flood threat also exists for all other islands due to deep moisture surrounding Lowell. Over 20 inches of rain is possible over portions of Kauai, mainly over the interior mountains, and up 12 inches remains possible over southeast Big Island. An extremely large south-to-southwest swell generated by Lowell will continue to rapidly build through the evening and peak tonight. Conditions will be conducive for fast-moving, short-lived waterspouts and tornadoes in the rainbands associated with Lowell tonight, mainly near Kauai and Niihau. For a tropical storm warning remains in effect for the following counties in Hawaii: East Honolulu, Honolulu Metro, Ewa Plain, Kuoa Windward, Kuoa Leeward, Central Oahu, Oahu North Shore, Olomana, Waianae Coast, and Waianae Mountains. Flood watch remains in effect through Tuesday afternoon. What? Flash flooding caused by excessive

Rainfall continues to be possible. Where? Oahu, Maui County, Big Island wind through Tuesday afternoon. Impacts, flood-prone roads and other low-lying areas may be closed due to elevated runoff and overflowing streams. Urban areas may receive more significant flooding and property damage due to rapid runoff. Additional details, moisture along the eastern flank of Hurricane Low will bring periods of heavy rain to the main Hawaiian Islands through Tuesday. Maui, Lanai, Molokai, Oahu, the Big Island and Kahoolawe. You should monitor later forecasts and be prepared to take action should flash flood warnings be issued. Southeast to south winds will strengthen tonight as Hurricane Lowell approaches. The core of Lowell is forecast to pass near Niihau tonight into early Tuesday. Damaging hurricane conditions are expected with numerous threats in place throughout the state. A hurricane warning is in effect for Kauai and Niihau and a tropical storm warning is in effect for Oahu. High surf and heavy rain will impact all islands with strong winds mainly impacting the western end of the state. Here are the buoy reports at 7 p.m. Wind speeds are in knots. Buoy 51001, wind east at 29. Sea 7 feet, 9 seconds. Buoy 51101, wind east at 29. Sea 7 feet, 9 seconds. Buoy 51000, wind northeast at 14. Buoy 51002, wind south at 16. Buoy 51004, wind southeast at 8. Pearl Harbor, 10 feet, 13 seconds. Barbers Point Buoy, 10 feet, 15 seconds. 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Kailua Bay Buoy, 9 feet, 7 seconds. Water temperature 81 degrees. Pu'uvela Buoy, 8 feet, 11 seconds. Hilo Bay Buoy, 8 feet, 12 seconds. 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At 7 p.m., Honolulu, mostly cloudy, 81 degrees. Relative humidity 82%, dew point 75 degrees. Wind east at 26 miles an hour. Barometric pressure 29.64 inches, or 1,003.7 millibars, and falling. Lihue, heavy rain and fog, 79 degrees. Kahului, mostly cloudy, 82 degrees. Hilo, partly cloudy, 78 degrees. High surf warning for the following counties in Hawaii, Molokai, Lanai, Kahoolawe, and Maui. What? For south-facing shores, surf will continue to rapidly build to 15 to 25 feet for Oahu, 12 to 20 feet for Maui County, and 12 to 16 feet for the Big Island. For west-facing shores of the Big Island, surf building to 12 to 16 feet. Surf is expected to peak overnight. Where? South-facing shores of Kahoolawe, Lanai, Maui, Molokai, Oahu, and the Big Island. West-facing shores of the Big Island. When? Until 6 p.m. Tuesday. Impacts, very high. Expect ocean water surging and sweeping across beaches, coastal benches, and lava flows creating the potential for impacts to coastal properties and infrastructure, including roadways. Powerful longshore and rip currents will be present at most beaches. Large breaking waves and strong currents may impact harbor entrances and channels, causing challenging boat handling. Stay away from the shoreline along the affected coasts. Be prepared for road closures. Postpone entering or leaving channels affected by the high surf until the surf subsides. High surf advisory for the following counties in Hawaii, Molokai, and Maui. What? Surf of 7 to 10 feet. Where? East-facing shores of Oahu, Molokai, Maui, and Big Island. When? Until 6 p.m. Tuesday. Impacts, moderate. Strong breaking waves and strong currents will make swimming dangerous. Heed all advice from ocean safety officials. When in doubt, don't go out. At 5 p.m., 0300 UTC, the center of Hurricane

was located by Air Force Reserve Hurricane Hunter aircraft near latitude 20.3 north, longitude 161.3 west, about 232 miles west-southwest of Honolulu, about 405 miles west of Ilo. Lowell is moving toward the north-northeast near 18 miles per hour. A north-northeastward to northward motion is forecast through Tuesday. On the forecast track, the core of Lowell is expected to pass near or just west of Niihau tonight and early Tuesday. Lowell is then forecast to turn toward the northwest and slow down by early Wednesday after passing the Hawaiian Islands. Maximum sustained winds are near 110 miles per hour with higher gusts. Weakening is expected over the next several days. However, Lowell is forecast to remain a hurricane as it passes near the Hawaiian Islands tonight into early Tuesday. Hurricane force winds extend outward up to 70 miles from the center, and tropical storm force winds extend outward up to 175 miles. Lihu Airport on Kauai recently reported sustained winds of 38 miles per hour with a gust of 49 miles per hour. The latest minimum central pressure estimated from aircraft drops on data is 956 millibars, 28.23 inches. This is WWG-75 in Honolulu. Severe weather programming is in effect. Routine programming will resume when the severe weather threat ends. Dangerous conditions expected for Niihau, Kauai, and Oahu, with flash flooding, damaging waves, and high winds expected from Lowell. Hurricane Lowell continues to move toward state as it moves to the north-northeast. As the center of Lowell passes west of Niihau tonight, expect damaging winds, heavy flooding rainfall, and extremely dangerous and damaging surf to occur over portions of the Hawaiian Islands and possibly persist into Tuesday morning. Preparations should be complete on Kauai County and should be rushed to completion on Oahu. Damaging tropical storm force winds are now occurring on Kauai and Niihau and may spread to Oahu during the evening. Hurricane conditions are expected over portions of Kauai County as early as this evening, with the highest probability of hurricane force winds occurring on Niihau this evening. It is important to note that winds can be accelerated over and downwind of terrain, leading to areas of stronger wind gusts. As winds shift from east to southeast this afternoon to south overnight, areas affected by downslope wind gusts will likely change. The threat of heavy rain will increase considerably tonight. Heavy downpours could lead to flash flooding and mudslides, especially in steep terrain, and rain bands could become persistent and anchored in some areas, exacerbating the flash flood threat. The risk of flash flooding is greatest for Kauai and Niihau. The flood threat also exists for all other islands due to deep moisture surrounding Lowell. Over 20 inches of rain is possible over portions of Kauai, mainly over the interior mountains, and up 12 inches remains possible over southeast Big Island. An extremely large south-to-southwest swell generated by Lowell will continue to rapidly build through the evening and peak tonight. Conditions will be conducive for fast-moving, short-lived waterspouts and tornadoes in the rainbands associated with Lowell tonight, mainly near Kauai and Niihau. For a tropical storm warning remains in effect for the following counties: in Hawaii, East Honolulu, Honolulu Metro, Ewa Plain, Kauai Windward, Kauai Leeward, Central Oahu, Oahu North Shore, Oamana, Waianae Coast, and Waianae Mountains. Flood watch remains in effect through Tuesday afternoon. What? Flash flooding caused by excessive rainfall continues to be possible. Where? Oahu, Maui County, Big Island. When? Through Tuesday afternoon. Impacts, flood-prone roads and other low-lying areas may be closed due to elevated runoff and overflowing streams. Urban areas may receive more significant flooding and property damage due to rapid runoff. Additional details, moisture along the eastern flank of Hurricane Lowell will bring periods of heavy rain to the main Hawaiian Islands through Tuesday. Maui, Lanai, Molokai, Oahu, the Big Island, and Kahoolawe. You should monitor later forecasts and be prepared to take action should flash flood warnings be issued. Southeast to south winds will strengthen tonight as Hurricane Lowell

approaches. The core of Lowell is forecast to pass near Niihau tonight into early Tuesday. Damaging hurricane conditions are expected with numerous threats in place throughout the state. A hurricane warning is in effect for Kauai and Niihau, and a tropical storm warning is in effect for Oahu. High surf and heavy rain will impact all islands, with strong winds mainly impacting the western end of the state. Here are the buoy reports at 7 p.m. Wind speeds are in knots. Buoy 51001, wind east at 29. Sea 7 feet, 9 seconds. Buoy 51101, wind east at 29. Sea 7 feet, 9 seconds. Buoy 51000, wind northeast at 14. Buoy 51002, wind south at 16. Buoy 51004, wind southeast at 8. Pearl Harbor, 10 feet, 13 seconds. Barbers Point Buoy, 10 feet, 15 seconds. 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Water temperature 81 degrees. 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Hilo Bay Buoy, 8 feet, 12 seconds. 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At 7 p.m., Honolulu, mostly cloudy, 81 degrees. Relative humidity 82%, dew point 75 degrees. Wind east at 26 miles an hour. Barometric pressure 29.64 inches, or 1,003.7 millibars, and falling. Lihue, heavy rain and fog, 79 degrees. Kahului, mostly cloudy, 82 degrees. Hilo, partly cloudy, 78 degrees. High surf warning for the following counties in Hawaii: Molokai, Lanai, Kahoolawe, and Maui. What? For south-facing shores, surf will continue to rapidly build to 15 to 25 feet for Oahu, 12 to 20 feet for Maui County, and 12 to 16 feet for the Big Island. For west-facing shores of the Big Island, surf building to 12 to 16 feet. Surf is expected to peak overnight. Where? South-facing shores of Kahoolawe, Lanai, Maui, Molokai, Oahu, and the Big Island. West-facing shores of the Big Island. When? Until 6 p.m. Tuesday. Impacts, very high. Expect ocean water surging and sweeping across beaches, coastal benches, and lava flows, creating the potential for impacts to coastal properties and infrastructure, including roadways. Powerful longshore and rip currents will be present at most beaches. Large breaking waves and strong currents may impact harbor entrances and channels, causing challenging boat handling. Stay away from the shoreline along the affected coasts. Be prepared for road closures. Postpone entering or leaving channels affected by the high surf until the surf subsides. High surf advisory for the following counties in Hawaii: Molokai and Maui. What? Surf of 7 to 10 feet. Where? East-facing shores of Oahu, Molokai, Maui, and Big Island. When? Until 6 p.m. Tuesday. Impacts: moderate. Strong breaking waves and strong currents will make swimming dangerous. Heed all advice from ocean safety officials. When in doubt, don't go out. At 5 p.m., 0300 UTC, the center of Hurricane Lowell was located by Air Force Reserve Hurricane Hunter aircraft near latitude 20.3 north, longitude 161.3 west, about 232 miles west-southwest of Honolulu, about 405 miles west of Ilo. Lowell is moving toward the north-northeast near 18 miles per hour. A north-northeastward to northward motion is forecast through Tuesday. On the forecast track, the core of Lowell is expected to pass near or just west of Niihau tonight and early Tuesday. Lowell is then forecast to turn toward the northwest and slow down by early Wednesday after passing the Hawaiian Islands. Maximum sustained winds are near 110 miles per hour with higher gusts.

weakening is expected over the next several days. However, Lowell is forecast to remain a hurricane as it passes near the Hawaiian Islands tonight into early Tuesday. Hurricane force winds extend outward up to 70 miles from the center, and tropical storm force winds extend outward up to 175 miles. Lihue Airport on Kauai recently reported sustained winds of 38 miles per hour with a gust to 49 miles per hour. The latest minimum central pressure estimated from aircraft drops on data is 956 millibars, 28.23 inches. This is WWG 75 in Honolulu. Severe weather programming is in effect. Routine programming will resume when the severe weather threat ends. Dangerous conditions expected for Niihau, Kauai, and Oahu, with flash flooding, damaging waves, and high winds expected from Lowell. Hurricane Lowell continues to move towards state as it moves to the north-northeast. As the center of Lowell passes west of Niihau tonight, expect damaging winds, heavy flooding rainfall, and extremely dangerous and damaging surf to occur over portions of the Hawaiian Islands and possibly persist into Tuesday morning. Preparations should be complete on Kauai County and should be rushed to completion on Oahu. Damaging tropical storm force winds are now occurring on Kauai and Niihau and may spread to Oahu during the evening. Hurricane conditions are expected over portions of Kauai County as early as this evening, with the highest probability of hurricane force winds occurring on Niihau this evening. It is important to note that winds can be accelerated over and downwind of terrain, leading to areas of stronger wind gusts. As winds shift from east to southeast this afternoon to south overnight, areas affected by downslope wind gusts will likely change. The threat of heavy rain will increase considerably tonight. Heavy downpours could lead to flash flooding and mudslides, especially in steep terrain, and rain bands could become persistent and anchored in some areas, exacerbating the flash flood threat. The risk of flash flooding is greatest for Kauai and Niihau. The flood threat also exists for all other islands due to deep moisture surrounding Lowell. Over 20 inches of rain is possible over portions of Kauai, mainly over the interior mountains, and up 12 inches remains possible over southeast Big Island. An extremely large south-to-southwest swell generated by Lowell will continue to rapidly build through the evening and peak tonight. Conditions will be conducive for fast-moving, short-lived waterspouts and tornadoes in the rain bands associated with Lowell tonight, mainly near Kauai and Niihau. For a tropical storm warning remains in effect for the following counties: in Hawaii, East Honolulu, Honolulu Metro, Avaplane, Kauai Windward, Kauai Leeward, Central Oahu, Oahu North Shore, Olomana, Waianae Coast, and Waianae Mountains. Flood watch remains in effect through Tuesday afternoon. What? Flash flooding caused by excessive rainfall continues to be possible. Where? Oahu, Maui County, Big Island. When? Through Tuesday afternoon. Impacts: flood-prone roads and other low-lying areas may be closed due to elevated runoff and overflowing streams. Urban areas may receive more significant flooding and property damage due to rapid runoff. Additional details: moisture along the eastern flank of Hurricane Lowell will bring periods of heavy rain to the main Hawaiian Islands through Tuesday. Maui, Lanai, Molokai, Oahu, the Big Island, and Kahoolawe. You should monitor later forecasts and be prepared to take action should flash flood warnings be issued. Southeast to south winds will strengthen tonight as Hurricane Lowell approaches. The core of Lowell is forecast to pass near Niihau tonight into early Tuesday. Damaging hurricane conditions are expected with numerous threats in place throughout the state. A hurricane warning is in effect for Kauai and Niihau, and a tropical storm warning is in effect for Oahu. High surf and heavy rain will impact all islands, with strong winds mainly impacting the western end of the state. Here are the buoy reports at 7 p.m. Wind speeds are in knots. Buoy 51001, wind east at 29. Sea 7 feet, 9 seconds. Buoy 51101, wind east at 29. Sea 7 feet, 9 seconds.

Buoy 51000, wind northeast at 14. Buoy 51002, wind south at 16. Buoy 51004, wind southeast at 8. Pearl Harbor, 10 feet, 13 seconds. 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Water temperature 81 degrees. Puʻuvela Buoy, 8 feet, 11 seconds. Hilo Bay Buoy, 8 feet, 12 seconds. Buoy data provided by the National Weather Service and the Pacific Islands Ocean Observing System. At 7 p.m., Honolulu, mostly cloudy, 81 degrees. Relative humidity 82%, dew point 75 degrees. Wind east, at 26 miles an hour. Barometric pressure 29.64 inches, or 1,003.7 millibars, and falling. Lihue, heavy rain and fog 79 degrees. Kahului, mostly cloudy, 82 degrees. Hilo, partly cloudy, 78 degrees. High surf warning for the following counties in Hawaii, Molokai, Lanai, Kahoʻolawe, and Maui. What, for south-facing shores, surf will continue to rapidly build to 15 to 25 feet for Oahu, 12 to 20 feet for Maui County, and 12 to 16 feet for the Big Island. For west-facing shores of the Big Island, surf building to 12 to 16 feet. Surf is expected to peak overnight. Where, south-facing shores of Kahoʻolawe, Lanai, Maui, Molokai, Oahu, and the Big Island. West-facing shores of the Big Island. When, until 6 p.m. Tuesday. Impacts, very high, expect ocean water surging and sweeping across beaches, coastal benches, and lava flows, creating the potential for impacts to coastal properties and infrastructure, including roadways. Powerful longshore and rip currents will be present at most beaches. Large breaking waves and strong currents may impact harbor entrances and channels, causing challenging boat handling. Stay away from the shoreline along the affected coasts. Be prepared for road closures. Postpone entering or leaving channels affected by the high surf until the surf subsides. High surf advisory for the following counties in Hawaii, Molokai, and Maui. What? Surf of 7 to 10 feet. Where? East-facing shores of Oahu, Molokai, Maui, and Big Island. When? Until 6 p.m. Tuesday. Impacts, moderate. Strong breaking waves and strong currents will make swimming dangerous. Heed all advice from ocean safety officials. When in doubt, don't go out. At 8 p.m., or 0600 UTC, the center of Hurricane Loa was located near latitude 20.9 north, longitude 161.1 west. About 210 miles west of Honolulu. About 397 miles west-northwest of Hilo. Loa is moving toward the north-northeast near 18 miles per hour. A motion toward the north-northeast and north at a similar forward speed is forecast through Tuesday. The core of Loa is expected to pass near or just west of Niihau tonight and early Tuesday. Then, Loa is forecast to turn toward the northwest and slow down by early Wednesday after passing the Hawaiian Islands. Maximum sustained winds are near 110 miles per hour with higher gusts. Weakening is expected over the next several days. However, Loa is forecast to remain a hurricane as it passes near the Hawaiian Islands tonight into early Tuesday. Hurricane force winds extend outward up to 70 miles from the center, and tropical storm force winds extend outward up to 175 miles. A weather station in Waimea along the south central coast of Kauai recently reported sustained winds of 49 miles per hour with a gust to 68 miles per hour. Lihue Airport Fleet along the southeastern coast of Kauai recently reported sustained winds of 40 miles per hour with a gust of 52 miles per hour. The estimated minimum central pressure based on aircraft data is 961 millibars, 28.38 inches.

This is WWG-75 in Honolulu. Severe weather programming is in effect. Routine programming will resume when the severe weather threat ends. Dangerous conditions expected for Niihau, Kauai, and Oahu, with flash flooding, damaging waves, and high winds expected from Lowell. Hurricane Lowell continues to move towards state as it moves to the north-northeast. As the center of Lowell passes west of Niihau tonight, expect damaging winds, heavy flooding rainfall, and extremely dangerous and damaging surf to occur over portions of the Hawaiian Islands and possibly persist into Tuesday morning. Preparations should be complete on Kauai County and should be rushed to completion on Oahu. Damaging tropical storm force winds are now occurring on Kauai and Niihau and may spread to Oahu during the evening. Hurricane conditions are expected over portions of Kauai County as early as this evening, with the highest probability of hurricane force winds occurring on Niihau this evening. It is important to note that winds can be accelerated over and downwind of terrain, leading to areas of stronger wind gusts. As winds shift from east to southeast this afternoon to south overnight, areas affected by downslope wind gusts will likely change. The threat of heavy rain will increase considerably tonight. Heavy downpours could lead to flash flooding and mudslides, especially in steep terrain, and rain bands could become persistent and anchored in some areas, exacerbating the flash flood threat. The risk of flash flooding is greatest for Kauai and Niihau. The flood threat also exists for all other islands due to deep moisture surrounding Lowell. Over 20 inches of rain is possible over portions of Kauai, mainly over the interior mountains, and up 12 inches remains possible over southeast Big Island. An extremely large south-to-southwest swell generated by low will continue to rapidly build through the evening and peak tonight. Conditions will be conducive for fast-moving, short-lived waterspouts and tornadoes in the rain bands associated with low tonight, mainly near Kauai and Niihau. For a tropical storm warning remains in effect for the following counties: in Hawaii, East Honolulu, Honolulu Metro, Ewa Plain, Kuala Windward, Kuala Leeward, Central Oahu, Oahu North Shore, Olomana, Waianae Coast, and Waianae Mountains. Flood watch remains in effect through Tuesday afternoon. What? Flash flooding caused by excessive rainfall continues to be possible. Where? Oahu, Maui County, Big Island. When? Through Tuesday afternoon. Impacts: flood-prone roads and other low-lying areas may be closed due to elevated runoff and overflowing streams. Urban areas may receive more significant flooding and property damage due to rapid runoff. Additional details: moisture along the eastern flank of Hurricane Lowell will bring periods of heavy rain to the main Hawaiian Islands through Tuesday. Maui, Lanai, Molokaʻi, Oahu, the Big Island, and Kahoʻolawe. You should monitor later forecasts and be prepared to take action should flash flood warnings be issued. Southeast to south winds will strengthen tonight as Hurricane Lowell approaches. The core of Lowell is forecast to pass near Niihau tonight into early Tuesday. Damaging hurricane conditions are expected with numerous threats in place throughout the state. A hurricane warning is in effect for Kauai and Niihau, and a tropical storm warning is in effect for Oahu. High surf and heavy rain will impact all islands, with strong winds mainly impacting the western end of the state. Here are the buoy reports at 7 p.m. Wind speeds are in knots. Buoy 51001, wind east at 29. Sea 7 feet, 9 seconds. Buoy 51101, wind east at 29. Sea 7 feet, 9 seconds. Buoy 51000, wind northeast at 14. Buoy 51002, wind south at 16. Buoy 51004, wind southeast at 8. Pearl Harbor, 10 feet, 13 seconds. Barbers Point buoy, 10 feet, 15 seconds. Waimea Bay buoy, 6 feet, 13 seconds. Kailua Bay buoy, 9 feet, 7 seconds. Water temperature 81 degrees. Pu'uvela buoy, 8 feet, 11 seconds. Hilo Bay buoy, 8 feet.

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At 7 p.m., Honolulu, mostly cloudy, 81 degrees. Relative humidity 82%, dew point 75 degrees. Wind east at 26 miles an hour. Barometric pressure 29.64 inches or 1,003.7 millibars and falling. Lihue, heavy rain and fog, 79 degrees. Kahului, mostly cloudy, 82 degrees. Lilo, partly cloudy, 78 degrees. High surf warning for the following counties in Hawaii, Molokai, Lanai, Kahoolawe, and Maui. What? For south-facing shores, surf will continue to rapidly build to 15 to 25 feet for Oahu, 12 to 20 feet for Maui County, and 12 to 16 feet for the Big Island. For west-facing shores of the Big Island, surf building to 12 to 16 feet. Surf is expected to peak overnight. Where? South-facing shores of Kahoolawe, Lanai, Maui, Molokai, Oahu, and the Big Island. West-facing shores of the Big Island. When? Until 6 p.m. Tuesday. Impacts, very high. Expect ocean water surging and sweeping across beaches, coastal benches, and lava flows, creating the potential for impacts to coastal properties and infrastructure, including roadways. Powerful longshore and rip currents will be present at most beaches. Large breaking waves and strong currents may impact harbor entrances and channels, causing challenging boat handling. Stay away from the shoreline along the affected coasts. Be prepared for road closures. Postpone entering or leaving channels affected by the high surf until the surf subsides. High surf advisory for the following counties in Hawaii, Molokai, and Maui. What? Surf of 7 to 10 feet. Where? East-facing shores of Oahu, Molokai, Maui, and Big Island. When? Until 6 p.m. Tuesday. Impacts, moderate. Strong breaking waves and strong currents will make swimming dangerous. Heed all advice from ocean safety officials. When in doubt, don't go out. At 8 p.m., or 0600 UTC, the center of Hurricane Loa was located near latitude 20.9 north, longitude 161.1 west. About 210 miles west of Honolulu. About 397 miles west-northwest of Ilo. Lowell is moving toward the north-northeast near 18 miles per hour. A motion toward the north-northeast and north at a similar forward speed is forecast through Tuesday. The core of Lowell is expected to pass near or just west of Niihau tonight and early Tuesday. Then, Lowell is forecast to turn toward the northwest and slow down by early Wednesday after passing the Hawaiian Islands. Maximum sustained winds are near 110 miles per hour with higher gusts. Weakening is expected over the next several days. However, Lowell is forecast to remain a hurricane as it passes near the Hawaiian Islands tonight into early Tuesday. Hurricane force winds extend outward up to 70 miles from the center, and tropical storm force winds extend outward up to 175 miles. A weather station in Waimea along the south central coast of Kauai recently reported sustained winds of 49 miles per hour with a gust to 68 miles per hour. Lihue Airport Flea along the southeastern coast of Kauai recently reported sustained winds of 40 miles per hour with a gust of. For a tropical storm warning remains in effect for the following counties in Hawaii: East Honolulu, Honolulu Metro, Ewa Plain, Kauai Windward, Kauai Leeward, Central Oahu, Oahu North Shore, Olomana, Waianae Coast, and Waianae Mountains. At 8 p.m., or 0600 UTC, the center of Hurricane Loa was located near latitude 20.9 north, longitude 161.1 west. About 210 miles west of Honolulu. About 397 miles west-northwest of Ilo. Lowell is moving toward the north-northeast near 18 miles per hour. A motion toward the north-northeast and north at a similar forward speed is forecast through Tuesday. The core of Lowell

sustained winds of 49 miles per hour with a gust to 68 miles per hour. Liahu Airport fleet along the southeastern coast of Kauai recently reported sustained winds of 40 miles per hour with a gust of 52 miles per hour. The estimated minimum central pressure based on aircraft data is 961 millibars, 28.38 inches. This is WWG 75 in Honolulu. Severe weather programming is in effect. Routine programming will resume when the severe weather threat ends. Dangerous conditions expected for Niihau, Kauai, and Oahu, with flash flooding, damaging waves, and high winds expected from Lowell. Hurricane Lowell continues to move towards state as it moves to the north-northeast. As the center of Lowell passes west of Niihau tonight, expect damaging winds, heavy flooding rainfall, and extremely dangerous and damaging surf to occur over portions of the Hawaiian Islands and possibly persist into Tuesday morning. Preparations should be complete on Kauai County and should be rushed to completion on Oahu. Damaging tropical storm force winds are now occurring on Kauai and Niihau and may spread to Oahu during the evening. Hurricane conditions are expected over portions of Kauai County as early as this evening, with the highest probability of hurricane force winds occurring on Niihau this evening. It is important to note that winds can be accelerated over and downwind of terrain, leading to areas of stronger wind gusts. As winds shift from east to southeast this afternoon to south overnight, areas affected by downslope wind gusts will likely change. The threat of heavy rain will increase considerably tonight. Heavy downpours could lead to flash flooding and mudslides, especially in steep terrain, and rain bands could become persistent and anchored in some areas, exacerbating the flash flood threat. The risk of flash flooding is greatest for Kauai and Niihau. The flood threat also exists for all other islands due to deep moisture surrounding Lowell. Over 20 inches of rain is possible over portions of Kauai, mainly over the interior mountains, and up 12 inches remains possible over southeast Big Island. An extremely large south-to-southwest swell generated by Lowell will continue to rapidly build through the evening and peak tonight. Conditions will be conducive for fast-moving, short-lived waterspouts and tornadoes in the rainbands associated with Lowell tonight, mainly near Kauai and Niihau. For a tropical storm warning remains in effect for the following counties: in Hawaii, East Honolulu, Honolulu Metro, Ava Plain, Kauai Windward, Kauai Leeward, Central Oahu, Oahu North Shore, Oamana, Waianae Coast, and Waianae Mountains. Flood watch remains in effect through Tuesday afternoon. What? Flash flooding caused by excessive rainfall continues to be possible. Where? Oahu, Maui County, Big Island. When? Through Tuesday afternoon. Impacts: flood-prone roads and other low-lying areas may be closed due to elevated runoff and overflowing streams. Urban areas may receive more significant flooding and property damage due to rapid runoff. Additional details: moisture along the eastern flank of Hurricane Lowell will bring periods of heavy rain to the main Hawaiian Islands through Tuesday. Maui, Lanai, Molokai, Oahu, the Big Island, and Kahoolawe. You should monitor later forecasts and be prepared to take action should flash flood warnings be issued. Southeast to south winds will strengthen tonight as Hurricane Lowell approaches. The core of Lowell is forecast to pass near Niihau tonight into early Tuesday. Damaging hurricane conditions are expected with numerous threats in place throughout the state. A hurricane warning is in effect for Kauai and Niihau, and a tropical storm warning is in effect for Oahu. High surf and heavy rain will impact all islands, with strong winds mainly impacting the western end of the state. Here are the buoy reports at 8 p.m. Wind speeds are in knots. Buoy 51001, wind east at 25. Sea 7 feet, 9 seconds. Buoy 51101, wind east at 27. Sea 7 feet, 9 seconds. Buoy 51000, northeast at 16. Seas, 9 feet, 11 seconds. Buoy 51002, wind south at 14. Buoy 51004, southeast.

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Water temperature 80 degrees. 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At 8 p.m., Honolulu, light rain, 82 degrees. Relative humidity 79%, dew point 75 degrees. Wind southeast, at 25 miles an hour. Barometric pressure 29.67 inches, or 1,004.7 millibars, and rising. Lihue, light rain and fog, 79 degrees. Kahului, mostly cloudy, 82 degrees. Hilo, partly cloudy, 78 degrees. High surf warning for the following counties in Hawaii: Molokai, Lanai, Kahoolawe, and Maui. What? For south-facing shores, surf will continue to rapidly build to 15 to 25 feet for Oahu, 12 to 20 feet for Maui County, and 12 to 16 feet for the Big Island. For west-facing shores of the Big Island, surf building to 12 to 16 feet. Surf is expected to peak overnight. Where? South-facing shores of Kahoolawe, Lanai, Maui, Molokai, Oahu, and the Big Island. West-facing shores of the Big Island. When? Until 6 p.m. Tuesday. Impacts, very high. Expect ocean water surging and sweeping across beaches, coastal benches, and lava flows, creating the potential for impacts to coastal properties and infrastructure, including roadways. Powerful longshore and rip currents will be present at most beaches. Large breaking waves and strong currents may impact harbor entrances and channels, causing challenging boat handling. Stay away from the shoreline along the affected coasts. Be prepared for road closures. Postpone entering or leaving channels affected by the high surf until the surf subsides. High surf advisory for the following counties in Hawaii: Molokai and Maui. What? Surf of 7 to 10 feet. Where? East-facing shores of Oahu, Molokai, Maui, and Big Island. When? Until 6 p.m. Tuesday. Impacts: moderate. Strong breaking waves and strong currents will make swimming dangerous. Heed all advice from ocean safety officials. When in doubt, don't go out. At 8 p.m., 0600 UTC, the center of Hurricane Loa was located near latitude 20.9 north, longitude 161.1 west. About 210 miles west of Honolulu. About 397 miles west-northwest of Hilo. Loa is moving toward the north-northeast near 18 miles per hour. A motion toward the north-northeast and north at a similar forward speed is forecast through Tuesday. The core of Loa is expected to pass near or just west of Niihau tonight and early Tuesday. Then, Loa is forecast to turn toward the northwest and slow down by early Wednesday after passing the Hawaiian Islands. Maximum sustained winds are near 110 miles per hour with higher gusts. Weakening is expected over the next several days. However, Lowell is forecast to remain a hurricane as it passes near the Hawaiian Islands tonight into early Tuesday. Hurricane force winds extend outward up to 70 miles from the center, and tropical storm force winds extend outward up to 175 miles. A weather station in Waimea along the south central coast of Kauai recently reported sustained winds of 49 miles per hour with a gust to 68 miles per hour. Lihue Airport Flea along the southeastern coast of Kauai recently reported sustained winds of 40 miles per hour with a gust of 52 miles per hour. The estimated minimum central pressure based on aircraft data is 961 millibars, 28.38 inches. This is WWG 75 in Honolulu. Severe weather programming is in effect. Routine programming will resume when the severe

Well, the threat ends. Dangerous conditions expected for Niihau, Kauai, and Oahu, with flash flooding, damaging waves, and high winds expected from Lowell. Situation overview. Hurricane Lowell continues to move toward the north-northeast and near the state. As the center of Lowell passes west of Niihau tonight, expect damaging winds, heavy flooding rainfall, and extremely dangerous and damaging surf to occur over portions of the Hawaiian Islands and possibly persist into Tuesday morning. A hurricane warning remains in effect for Kauai and Niihau, and a tropical storm warning is in effect for Oahu. Storm preparations should be complete. Damaging winds are now occurring on Kauai and Niihau and may spread to Oahu through the night. Several stations on southern Kauai, including Lihue Airport, are reporting sustained winds of 30 to 40 miles per hour, with gusts as high as 65 miles per hour. Hurricane conditions are expected over portions of Kauai County, with the highest probability of hurricane force winds occurring on Niihau tonight. It is important to note that winds can be accelerated over and downwind of terrain, leading to areas of stronger wind gusts. As winds shift to south overnight, areas affected by downslope wind gusts will likely change. The threat of heavy rain will increase considerably tonight. Heavy downpours could lead to flash flooding and mudslides, especially in steep terrain, and rain bands could become persistent and anchored in some areas, exacerbating the flash flood threat. The risk of flash flooding is greatest for Kauai and Niihau, where many stations have measured 2 to 7 inches of rain today. The flood threat also exists for all other islands due to deep moisture surrounding Lowell. Over 20 inches of storm total rain is possible over portions of Kauai, mainly over the interior mountains, and up 12 inches remains possible over southeast Big Island. An extremely large south-to-southwest swell generated by low will continue to rapidly build through the evening and peak tonight. A high surf warning is in effect for south-facing shores of all islands and for west-facing shores of the Big Island. Dangerously large and damaging surf and coastal inundation are expected along the immediate coast of exposed south and west facing shores, particularly on Kauai and Niihau and possibly Oahu. The highest surf may reach 20 to 30 feet on Kauai and Niihau tonight, then rapidly diminish on Tuesday. Extra large surf, on top of 1 to 4 feet of storm surge, will generate major wave runoff and coastal inundation along exposed low-lying areas of south and west facing shores, particularly for Kauai and Niihau and possibly for Oahu. Conditions will be conducive for fast-moving, short-lived waterspouts and tornadoes in the rainbands associated with Lowell, mainly near Kauai and Niihau. This threat will continue through tonight, then diminish quickly Tuesday morning. For a tropical storm warning remains in effect for the following counties: in Hawaii, East Honolulu, Honolulu Metro, Ewa Plain, Kuala Windward, Kuala Leeward, Central Oahu, Oahu North Shore, Oamana, Waianae Coast, and Waianae Mountains. Flood watch remains in effect through Tuesday afternoon. What? Flash flooding caused by excessive rainfall continues to be possible. Where? Oahu, Maui County, Big Island. When? Through Tuesday afternoon. Impacts, flood-prone roads and other low-lying areas may be closed due to elevated runoff and overflowing streams. Urban areas may receive more significant flooding and property damage due to rapid runoff. Additional details. Moisture along the eastern flank of Hurricane Lowell will bring periods of heavy rain to the main Hawaiian Islands through Tuesday. Maui, Lanai, Molokai, Oahu, the Big Island, and Kahoolawe. You should monitor later forecasts and be prepared to take action should flash flood warnings be issued. Southeast to south winds will strengthen tonight as Hurricane Lowell approaches. The core of Lowell is forecast to pass near Niihau tonight into early Tuesday. Damaging hurricane conditions are expected with numerous threats in place throughout the state. A hurricane warning is in effect for Kauai and Niihau, and a tropical storm warning is in effect for Oahu. High surf and heavy rain will impact all islands, with strong winds mainly impacting the western end of the state. Here are the buoy reports at 8 p.m. Wind speeds are in knots,

351001. Windy's at 25. See 7 feet, 9 seconds. Buoy 51101. Windy's at 27. See 7 feet, 9 seconds. Buoy 51000. Northeast at 16. Seas, 9 feet, 11 seconds. Buoy 51002, wind south at 14. Buoy 51004, southeast at 10. Seas, 9 feet, 11 seconds. 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Water temperature 80 degrees. 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Lilo Bay Buoy, 8 feet, 12 seconds. 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At 8 p.m., Honolulu, light rain, 82 degrees. Relative humidity 79%, dew point 75 degrees. Wind southeast at 25 miles an hour. Variability 79%, dew point 75 degrees. Wind southeast at 25 miles an hour. Barometric pressure 29.67 inches or 1,004.7 millibars and rising. Lihue, light rain and fog 79 degrees. Kahului, mostly cloudy, 82 degrees. Hilo, partly cloudy, 78 degrees. High surf warning for the following counties in Hawaii, Molokati, Lanai, Kahoolawe, and Maui. What? For south-facing shores, surf will continue to rapidly build to 15 to 25 feet for Oahu, 12 to 20 feet for Maui County, and 12 to 16 feet for the Big Island. For west-facing shores of the Big Island, surf building to 12 to 16 feet. Surf is expected to peak overnight. Where? South-facing shores of Kahoolawe, Lanai, Maui, Molokati, Oahu, and the Big Island. West-facing shores of the Big Island. When? Until 6 p.m. Tuesday. Impacts, very high, expect ocean water surging and sweeping across beaches, coastal benches, and lava flows creating the potential for impacts to coastal properties and infrastructure, including roadways. Powerful longshore and rip currents will be present at most beaches. Large breaking waves and strong currents may impact harbor entrances and channels, causing challenging boat handling. Stay away from the shoreline along the affected coasts. Be prepared for road closures. Postpone entering or leaving channels affected by the high surf until the surf subsides. High surf advisory for the following counties in Hawaii, Molokati, and Maui. What? Surf of 7 to 10 feet. Where? East-facing shores of Oahu, Molokati, Maui, and Big Island. When? Until 6 p.m. Tuesday. Impacts, moderate. Strong breaking waves and strong currents will make swimming dangerous. Heed all advice from ocean safety officials. When in doubt, don't go out. At 8 p.m., Oro 600 UTC, the center of Hurricane Loa was located near latitude 20.9 north, longitude 161.1 west. About 210 miles west of Honolulu. About 397 miles west-northwest of Ilo. Lowell is moving toward the north-northeast near 18 miles per hour. A motion toward the north-northeast and north at a similar forward speed is forecast through Tuesday. The core of Lowell is expected to pass near or just west of Niihau tonight and early Tuesday. Then, Lowell is forecast to turn toward the northwest and slow down by early Wednesday after passing the Hawaiian Islands. Maximum sustained winds are near 110 miles per hour with higher gusts. Weakening is expected over the next several days. However, Lowell is forecast to remain a hurricane as it passes near the Hawaiian Islands tonight into early Tuesday. Hurricane force winds extend outward up to 70 miles from the center, and tropical storm force winds extend outward up to 170.

5 miles. A weather station in Waimea along the south central coast of Kauai recently reported sustained winds of 49 miles per hour with a gust to 68 miles per hour. Lihue Airport Flea along the southeastern coast of Kauai recently reported sustained winds of 40 miles per hour with a gust of 52 miles per hour. The estimated minimum central pressure based on aircraft data is 961 millibars, 28.38 inches. This is WWG-75 in Honolulu. Severe weather programming is in effect. Routine programming will resume when the severe weather threat ends. Dangerous conditions expected for Niihau, Kauai, and Oahu, with flash flooding, damaging waves, and high winds expected from Lowell Situation Overview. Hurricane Lowell continues to move toward the north-northeast and near the state. As the center of Lowell passes west of Niihau tonight, expect damaging winds, heavy flooding rainfall, and extremely dangerous and damaging surf to occur over portions of the Hawaiian Islands and possibly persist into Tuesday morning. A hurricane warning remains in effect for Kauai and Niihau, and a tropical storm warning is in effect for Oahu. Storm preparations should be complete. Damaging winds are now occurring on Kauai and Niihau and may spread to Oahu through the night. Several stations on southern Kauai, including Lihue Airport, are reporting sustained winds of 30 to 40 miles per hour, with gusts as high as 65 miles per hour. Hurricane conditions are expected over portions of Kauai County, with the highest probability of hurricane force winds occurring on Niihau tonight. It is important to note that winds can be accelerated over and downwind of terrain, leading to areas of stronger wind gusts. As winds shift to south overnight, areas affected by downslope wind gusts will likely change. The threat of heavy rain will increase considerably tonight. Heavy downpours could lead to flash flooding and mudslides, especially in steep terrain, and rain bands could become persistent and anchored in some areas, exacerbating the flash flood threat. The risk of flash flooding is greatest for Kauai and Niihau, where many stations have measured 2 to 7 inches of rain today. The flood threat also exists for all other islands due to deep moisture surrounding Lowell. Over 20 inches of storm total rain is possible over portions of Kauai, mainly over the interior mountains, and up 12 inches remains possible over southeast Big Island. An extremely large south-to-southwest swell generated by Lowell will continue to rapidly build through the evening and peak tonight. A high surf warning is in effect for south-facing shores of all islands and for west-facing shores of the Big Island. Dangerously large and damaging surf and coastal inundation are expected along the immediate coast of exposed south and west facing shores, particularly on Kauai and Niihau and possibly Oahu. The highest surf may reach 20 to 30 feet on Kauai and Niihau tonight, then rapidly diminish on Tuesday. Extra large surf, on top of 1 to 4 feet of strong surge, will generate major wave runoff and coastal inundation along exposed low-lying areas of south and west facing shores, particularly for Kauai and Niihau and possibly for Oahu. Conditions will be conducive for fast-moving, short-lived waterspouts and tornadoes in the rainbands associated with Lowell, mainly near Kauai and Niihau. This threat will continue through tonight, then diminish quickly Tuesday morning. For a tropical storm warning remains in effect for the following counties. In Hawaii, East Honolulu, Honolulu Metro, Ewa Plain, Kuala Windward, Kuala Leeward, Central Oahu, Oahu North Shore, Olomana, Waianae Coast, and Waianae Mountains. Flood watch remains in effect through Tuesday afternoon. What? Flash flooding caused by excessive rainfall continues to be possible. Where? Oahu, Maui County, Big Island. When? Through Tuesday afternoon. Impacts, flood-prone roads and other low-lying areas may be closed due to elevated runoff and overflowing streams. Urban areas may receive more significant flooding and property damage due to rapid runoff. Additional details, moisture along the eastern flank of Hurricane Lowell will bring periods of heavy rain to the main Hawaiian Islands through Tuesday. Maui, Lanai, Molokaʻi, Oahu, the Big Island, and Kahoʻolawe. You should monitor later forecasts and be prepared to take action.

And should flash flood warnings be issued. Southeast to south winds will strengthen tonight as Hurricane Lowell approaches. The core of Lowell is forecast to pass near Niihau tonight into early Tuesday. Damaging hurricane conditions are expected with numerous threats in place throughout the state. A hurricane warning is in effect for Kauai and Niihau, and a tropical storm warning is in effect for Oahu. High surf and heavy rain will impact all islands, with strong winds mainly impacting the western end of the state. Here are the buoy reports at 8 p.m. Wind speeds are in knots. Buoy 51001, wind east at 25. Sea 7 feet, 9 seconds. Buoy 51101, wind east at 25. Sea 7 feet, 9 seconds. Buoy 51000, wind northeast at 14. Buoy 51002, wind south at 14. Buoy 51004, wind southeast at 10. Pearl Harbor, 11 feet, 13 seconds. Barbers Point buoy, 11 feet, 15 seconds. Waimea Bay buoy, 6 feet, 13 seconds. Kailua Bay buoy, 10 feet, 8 seconds. Water temperature 80 degrees. Puvela buoy, 7 feet, 11 seconds. Hilo Bay buoy, 8 feet, 12 seconds. Buoy data provided by the National Weather Service and the Pacific Islands Ocean Observing System. At 8 p.m., Honolulu, light rain, 82 degrees. Relative humidity 79%, dew point 75 degrees. Wind southeast at 25 miles an hour. Barometric pressure 29.67 inches or 1,004.7 millibars and rising. Lihue, light rain and fog, 78 degrees. Kahului, mostly cloudy, 82 degrees. Hilo, partly cloudy, 78 degrees. High surf warning for the following counties in Hawaii: Molokapi, Lanai, Kahoolawe, and Maui. What? For south-facing shores, surf will continue to rapidly build to 15 to 25 feet for Oahu, 12 to 20 feet for Maui County, and 12 to 16 feet for the Big Island. For west-facing shores of the Big Island, surf building to 12 to 16 feet. Surf is expected to peak overnight. Where? South-facing shores of Kahoolawe, Lanai, Maui, Molokapi, Oahu, and the Big Island. West-facing shores of the Big Island. When? Until 6 p.m. Tuesday. Impacts, very high. Expect ocean water surging and sweeping across beaches, coastal benches, and lava flows, creating the potential for impacts to coastal properties and infrastructure, including roadways. Powerful longshore and rip currents will be present at most beaches. Large breaking waves and strong currents may impact harbor entrances and channels, causing challenging boat handling. Stay away from the shoreline along the affected coasts. Be prepared for road closures. Postpone entering or leaving channels affected by the high surf until the surf subsides. High surf advisory for the following counties in Hawaii: Molokai and Maui. What? Surf of 7 to 10 feet. Where? East-facing shores of Oahu, Molokai, Maui, and Big Island. When? Until 6 p.m. Tuesday. Impacts: moderate. Strong breaking waves and strong currents will make swimming dangerous. Heed all advice from ocean safety officials. When in doubt, don't go out. At 8 p.m., Oro 600 UTC, the center of Hurricane Lowell was located near latitude 20.9 north, longitude 161.1 west. About 210 miles west of Honolulu. About 397 miles west-northwest of Hilo. Lowell is moving toward the north-northeast near 18 miles per hour. A motion toward the north-northeast and north at a similar forward speed is forecast through Tuesday. The core of Lowell is expected to pass near or just west of Niihau tonight and early Tuesday. Then, Lowell is forecast to turn toward the northwest and slow down by early Wednesday after passing the Hawaiian Islands. Maximum
sustained winds are near 110 miles per hour with higher gusts. Weakening is expected over the next several days. However, Lowell is forecast to remain a hurricane as it passes near the Hawaiian Islands tonight into early Tuesday. Hurricane force winds extend outward up to 70 miles from the center, and tropical storm force winds extend outward up to 175 miles. A weather station in Waimea along the south central coast of Kauai recently reported sustained winds of 49 miles per hour with a gust to 68 miles per hour. Lihue Airport Flea along the southeastern coast of Kauai recently reported sustained winds of 40 miles per hour with a gust of 52 miles per hour. The estimated minimum central pressure based on aircraft data is 961 millibars, 28.38 inches. This is WWG 75 in Honolulu. Severe weather programming is in effect. Routine programming will resume when the severe weather threat ends. Dangerous conditions expected for Niihau, Kauai, and Oahu, with flash flooding, damaging waves, and high winds expected from Lowell. Situation overview. Hurricane Lowell continues to move toward the north-northeast and near the state. As the center of Lowell passes west of Niihau tonight, expect damaging winds, heavy flooding rainfall, and extremely dangerous and damaging surf to occur over portions of the Hawaiian Islands and possibly persist into Tuesday morning. A hurricane warning remains in effect for Kauai and Niihau, and a tropical storm warning is in effect for Oahu. Storm preparations should be complete. Damaging winds are now occurring on Kauai and Niihau and may spread to Oahu through the night. Several stations on southern Kauai, including Lihue Airport, are reporting sustained winds of 30 to 40 miles per hour, with gusts as high as 65 miles per hour. Hurricane conditions are expected over portions of Kauai County, with the highest probability of hurricane force winds occurring on Niihau tonight. It is important to note that winds can be accelerated over and downwind of terrain, leading to areas of stronger wind gusts. As winds shift to south overnight, areas affected by downslope wind gusts will likely change. The threat of heavy rain will increase considerably tonight. Heavy downpours could lead to flash flooding and mudslides, especially in steep terrain, and rain bands could become persistent and anchored in some areas, exacerbating the flash flood threat. The risk of flash flooding is greatest for Kauai and Niihau, where many stations have measured 2 to 7 inches of rain today. The flood threat also exists for all other islands due to deep moisture surrounding Lowell. Over 20 inches of storm total rain is possible over portions of Kauai, mainly over the interior mountains, and up 12 inches remains possible over southeast Big Island. An extremely large south-to-southwest swell generated by low will continue to rapidly build through the evening and peak tonight. A high surf warning is in effect for south-facing shores of all islands and for west-facing shores of the Big Island. Dangerously large and damaging surf and coastal inundation are expected along the immediate coast of exposed south and west facing shores, particularly on Kauai and Niihau and possibly Oahu. The highest surf may reach 20 to 30 feet on Kauai and Niihau tonight, then rapidly diminish on Tuesday. Extra large surf, on top of 1 to 4 feet of strong surge, will generate major wave run-up and coastal inundation along exposed low-lying areas of south and west facing shores, particularly for Kauai and Niihau and possibly for Oahu. Conditions will be conducive for fast-moving, short-lived waterspouts and tornadoes in the rainbands associated with Lowell, mainly near Kauai and Niihau. This threat will continue through tonight, then diminish quickly Tuesday morning. For a tropical storm warning remains in effect for the following counties: in Hawaii, East Honolulu, Honolulu Metro, Ewa Plain, Kauai Windward, Kauai Leeward, Central Oahu, Oahu North Shore, Oamana, Waianae Coast, and Waianae Mountains. Flood watch remains in effect through Tuesday afternoon. What? Flash flooding caused by excessive rainfall continues to be possible. Where? Oahu, Maui County, Big Island. When? Through Tuesday afternoon. Impacts, flood-prone roads and other low-lying areas may be closed due to elevated runoff and overflowing streams.

Urban areas may receive more significant flooding and property damage due to rapid runoff. Additional details. Moisture along the eastern flank of Hurricane Loa will bring periods of heavy rain to the main Hawaiian islands through Tuesday. Maui, Lanai, Molokai, Oahu, the Big Island, and Kahoolawe. You should monitor later forecasts and be prepared to take action should flash flood warnings be issued. Southeast to south winds will strengthen tonight as Hurricane Loa approaches. The core of Loa is forecast to pass near Niiha tonight into early Tuesday. Damaging hurricane conditions are expected with numerous threats in place throughout the state. A hurricane warning is in effect for Kauai and Niiha, and a tropical storm warning is in effect for Oahu. High surf and heavy rain will impact all islands, with strong winds mainly impacting the western end of the state. Here are the buoy reports at 8 p.m. Wind speeds are in knots. Buoy 51001, wind east at 25. Sea 7 feet, 9 seconds. Buoy 51101, wind east at 25. Sea 7 feet, 9 seconds. Buoy 51000, wind northeast at 14. Buoy 51002, wind south at 14. Buoy 51004, wind southeast at 10. Pearl Harbor, 11 feet, 13 seconds. 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Water temperature 80 degrees. 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At 8 p.m., Honolulu, light rain, 82 degrees. Relative humidity 79%, dew point 75 degrees. Wind southeast at 25 miles an hour. Barometric pressure 29.67 inches, or 1,004.7 millibars, and rising. Lihue, light rain and fog, 78 degrees. Kahului, mostly cloudy, 82 degrees. Hilo, partly cloudy, 78 degrees. High surf warning for the following counties in Hawaii: Molokai, Lanai, Kahoolawe, and Maui. What? For south-facing shores, surf will continue to rapidly build to 15 to 25 feet for Oahu, 12 to 20 feet for Maui County, and 12 to 16 feet for the Big Island. For west-facing shores of the Big Island, surf building to 12 to 16 feet. Surf is expected to peak overnight. Where? South-facing shores of Kahoolawe, Lanai, Maui, Molokai, Oahu, and the Big Island. West-facing shores of the Big Island. When? Until 6 p.m. Tuesday. Impacts, very high. Expect ocean water surging and sweeping across beaches, coastal benches, and lava flows, creating the potential for impacts to coastal properties and infrastructure, including roadways. Powerful longshore and rip currents will be present at most beaches. Large breaking waves and strong currents may impact harbor entrances and channels, causing challenging boat handling. Stay away from the shoreline along the affected coasts. Be prepared for road closures. Postpone entering or leaving channels affected by the high surf until the surf subsides. High surf advisory for the following counties in Hawaii: Molokai and Maui. What? Surf of 7 to 10 feet. Where? East-facing shores of Oahu, Molokai, Maui, and Big Island. When? Until 6 p.m. Tuesday. Impacts, moderate. Strong breaking waves and strong currents will make swimming dangerous. Heed all advice from ocean safety officials. When in doubt, don't go out. At 8 p.m., Oro 600 UTC, the center of Hurricane Loa was located near latitude 20.9 north, longitude 161.1 west, about 210 miles west of Honolulu, about 397 miles west-northwest of Hilo. Loa is moving toward the north.

pace near 18 miles per hour. A motion toward the north-northeast and north at a similar forward speed is forecast through Tuesday. The core of Lowell is expected to pass near or just west of Neiha tonight and early Tuesday. Then, Lowell is forecast to turn toward the northwest and slow down by early Wednesday after passing the Hawaiian Islands. Maximum sustained winds are near 110 miles per hour with higher gusts. Weakening is expected over the next several days. However, Lowell is forecast to remain a hurricane as it passes near the Hawaiian Islands tonight into early Tuesday. Hurricane force winds extend outward up to 70 miles from the center, and tropical storm force winds extend outward up to 175 miles. A weather station in Waimea along the south central coast of Kauai recently reported sustained winds of 49 miles per hour with a gust to 68 miles per hour. Lihue Airport Flea along the southeastern coast of Kauai recently reported sustained winds of 40 miles per hour with a gust of 52 miles per hour. The estimated minimum central pressure based on aircraft data is 961 millibars, 28.38 inches. This is WWG 75 in Honolulu. Severe weather programming is in effect. Routine programming will resume when the severe weather threat ends. Dangerous conditions expected for Niihau, Kauai, and Oahu, with flash flooding, damaging waves, and high winds expected from Lowell. Situation overview. Hurricane Lowell continues to move toward the north-northeast and near the state. As the center of Lowell passes west of Niihau tonight, expects damaging winds, heavy flooding rainfall, and extremely dangerous and damaging surf to occur over portions of the Hawaiian Islands and possibly persist into Tuesday morning. A hurricane warning remains in effect for Kauai and Niihau, and a tropical storm warning is in effect for Oahu. Storm preparations should be complete. Damaging winds are now occurring on Kauai and Niihau and may spread to Oahu through the night. Several stations on southern Kauai, including Lihue Airport, are reporting sustained winds of 30 to 40 miles per hour, with gusts as high as 65 miles per hour. Hurricane conditions are expected over portions of Kauai County, with the highest probability of hurricane force winds occurring on Niihau tonight. It is important to note that winds can be accelerated over and downwind of terrain, leading to areas of stronger wind gusts. As winds shift to south overnight, areas affected by downslope wind gusts will likely change. The threat of heavy rain will increase considerably tonight. Heavy downpours could lead to flash flooding and mudslides, especially in steep terrain, and rain bands could become persistent and anchored in some areas, exacerbating the flash flood threat. The risk of flash flooding is greatest for Kauai and Niihau, where many stations have measured 2 to 7 inches of rain today. The flood threat also exists for all other islands due to deep moisture surrounding Lowell. Over 20 inches of storm total rain is possible over portions of Kauai, mainly over the interior mountains, and up 12 inches remains possible over southeast Big Island. An extremely large south-to-southwest swell generated by Lowell will continue to rapidly build through the evening and peak tonight. A high surf warning is in effect for south-facing shores of all islands and for west-facing shores of the Big Island. Dangerously large and damaging surf and coastal inundation are expected along the immediate coast of exposed south and west facing shores, particularly on Kauai and Niihau and possibly Oahu. The highest surf may reach 20 to 30 feet on Kauai and Niihau tonight, then rapidly diminish on Tuesday. Extra large surf, on top of 1 to 4 feet of storm surge, will generate major wave runoff and coastal inundation along exposed low-lying areas of south and west facing shores, particularly for Kauai and Niihau and possibly for Oahu. Conditions will be conducive for fast-moving, short-lived waterspouts and tornadoes in the rainbands associated with Lowell, mainly near Kauai and Niihau. This threat will continue through tonight, then diminish quickly Tuesday morning. For a tropical storm warning remains in effect for the following counties: in Hawaii, East Honolulu, Honolulu Metro, Ewa Plain, Kuala Windward, Kuala Leeward, Central Oahu, Oahu North Shore, Olomana, Waianae Coast, and Waianae Mountains.

flood watch remains in effect through Tuesday afternoon. What? Flash flooding caused by excessive rainfall continues to be possible. Where? Oahu, Maui County, Big Island. When? Through Tuesday afternoon. Impacts. Flood-prone roads and other low-lying areas may be closed due to elevated runoff and overflowing streams. Urban areas may receive more significant flooding and property damage due to rapid runoff. Additional details. Moisture along the eastern flank of Hurricane Low will bring periods of heavy rain to the main Hawaiian Islands through Tuesday. Maui, Lanai, Molokai, Oahu, the Big Island, and Kahoolawe. You should monitor later forecasts and be prepared to take action should flash flood warnings be issued. Southeast to south winds will strengthen tonight as Hurricane Lowell approaches. The core of Lowell is forecast to pass near Niihau tonight into early Tuesday. Damaging hurricane conditions are expected with numerous threats in place throughout the state. A hurricane warning is in effect for Kauai and Niihau, and a tropical storm warning is in effect for Oahu. High surf and heavy rain will impact all islands, with strong winds mainly impacting the western end of the state. Here are the buoy reports at 8 p.m. Wind speeds are in knots. Buoy 51001, wind east at 25. Sea 7 feet, 9 seconds. Buoy 51101, wind east at 25. Sea 7 feet, 9 seconds. Buoy 51000, wind northeast at 14. Buoy 51002, wind south at 14. Buoy 51004, wind southeast at 10. Pearl Harbor, 11 feet, 13 seconds. Barbers Point buoy, 11 feet, 15 seconds. Waimea Bay buoy, 6 feet, 13 seconds. Kailua Bay buoy, 10 feet, 8 seconds. Water temperature 80 degrees. Puvela buoy, 7 feet, 11 seconds. Hilo Bay buoy, 8 feet, 12 seconds. 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At 8 p.m., Honolulu, light rain, 82 degrees. Relative humidity 79%, dew point 75 degrees. Wind southeast at 25 miles an hour. Barometric pressure 29.67 inches, or 1,004.7 millibars, and rising. Lihue, light rain and fog, 78 degrees. Kahului, mostly cloudy, 82 degrees. Hilo, partly cloudy, 78 degrees. High surf warning for the following counties in Hawaii: Molokai, Lanai, Kahoolawe, and Maui. What? For south-facing shores, surf will continue to rapidly build to 15 to 25 feet for Oahu, 12 to 20 feet for Maui County, and 12 to 16 feet for the Big Island. For west-facing shores of the Big Island, surf building to 12 to 16 feet. Surf is expected to peak overnight. Where? South-facing shores of Kahoolawe, Lanai, Maui, Molokai, Oahu, and the Big Island. West-facing shores of the Big Island. When? Until 6 p.m. Tuesday. Impacts, very high. Expect ocean water surging and sweeping across beaches, coastal benches, and lava flows, creating the potential for impacts to coastal properties and infrastructure, including roadways. Powerful longshore and rip currents will be present at most beaches. Large breaking waves and strong currents may impact harbor entrances and channels, causing challenging boat handling. Stay away from the shoreline along the affected coasts. Be prepared for road closures. Postpone entering or leaving channels affected by the high surf until the surf subsides. High surf advisory for the following counties in Hawaii: Molokai and Maui. What? Surf of 7 to 10 feet. Where? East-facing shores of Oahu, Molokai, Maui, and Big Island. When? Until 6 p.m. Tuesday. Impacts, moderate. Strong breaking waves and strong currents will make swimming dangerous. Heed all advice from ocean safety officials,

When in doubt, don't go out. At 8 p.m., 40600 UTC, the center of Hurricane Loa was located near latitude 20.9 north, longitude 161.1 west, about 210 miles west of Honolulu, about 397 miles west-northwest of Ilo. Lowell is moving toward the north-northeast near 18 miles per hour. A motion toward the north-northeast and north at a similar forward speed is forecast through Tuesday. The core of Lowell is expected to pass near or just west of Niihau tonight and early Tuesday. Then, Lowell is forecast to turn toward the northwest and slow down by early Wednesday after passing the Hawaiian Islands. Maximum sustained winds are near 110 miles per hour with higher gusts. Weakening is expected over the next several days. However, Lowell is forecast to remain a hurricane as it passes near the Hawaiian Islands tonight into early Tuesday. Hurricane force winds extend outward up to 70 miles from the center, and tropical storm force winds extend outward up to 175 miles. A weather station in Waimea along the south central coast of Kauai recently reported sustained winds of 49 miles per hour with a gust to 68 miles per hour. Lihue Airport Fleet along the southeastern coast of Kauai recently reported sustained winds of 40 miles per hour with a gust of 52 miles per hour. The estimated minimum central pressure based on aircraft data is 961 millibars, 28.38 inches. This is WWG-75 in Honolulu. Severe weather programming is in effect. Routine programming will resume when the severe weather threat ends. Dangerous conditions expected for Niihau, Kauai, and Oahu, with flash flooding, damaging waves, and high winds expected from Lowell. Situation overview. Hurricane Lowell continues to move toward the north-northeast and near the state. As the center of Lowell passes west of Niihau tonight, expect damaging winds, heavy flooding rainfall, and extremely dangerous and damaging surf to occur over portions of the Hawaiian Islands and possibly persist into Tuesday morning. A hurricane warning remains in effect for Kauai and Niihau, and a tropical storm warning is in effect for Oahu. Storm preparations should be complete. Damaging winds are now occurring on Kauai and Niihau and may spread to Oahu through the night. Several stations on southern Kauai, including Lihue Airport, are reporting sustained winds of 30 to 40 miles per hour, with gusts as high as 65 miles per hour. Hurricane conditions are expected over portions of Kauai County, with the highest probability of hurricane force winds occurring on Niihau tonight. It is important to note that winds can be accelerated over and downwind of terrain, leading to areas of stronger wind gusts. As winds shift to south overnight, areas affected by downslope wind gusts will likely change. The threat of heavy rain will increase considerably tonight. Heavy downpours could lead to flash flooding and mudslides, especially in steep terrain, and rain bands could become persistent and anchored in some areas, exacerbating the flash flood threat. The risk of flash flooding is greatest for Kauai and Niihau, where many stations have measured 2 to 7 inches of rain today. The flood threat also exists for all other islands due to deep moisture surrounding Lowell. Over 20 inches of storm total rain is possible over portions of Kauai, mainly over the interior mountains, and up 12 inches remains possible over southeast Big Island. An extremely large south-to-southwest swell generated by Lowell will continue to rapidly build through the evening and peak tonight. A high surf warning is in effect for south-facing shores of all islands and for west-facing shores of the Big Island. Dangerously large and damaging surf and coastal inundation are expected along the immediate coast of exposed south and west facing shores, particularly on Kauai and Niihau and possibly Oahu. The highest surf may reach 20 to 30 feet on Kauai and Niihau tonight, then rapidly diminish on Tuesday. Extra large surf, on top of 1 to 4 feet of storm surge, will generate major wave runoff and coastal inundation along exposed low-lying areas of south and west facing shores, particularly for Kauai and Niihau and possibly for Oahu. Conditions will be conducive for fast-moving, short-lived waterspouts and tornadoes in the rainbands associated with Lowell, mainly near Kauai and Niihau.

This threat will continue through tonight, then diminish quickly Tuesday morning. For a tropical storm warning remains in effect for the following counties in Hawaii: East Honolulu, Honolulu Metro, Ewa Plain, Kuala Windward, Kuala Leeward, Central Oahu, Oahu North Shore, Oamana, Waianae Coast, and Waianae Mountains. Flood watch remains in effect through Tuesday afternoon. What? Flash flooding caused by excessive rainfall continues to be possible. Where? Oahu, Maui County, Big Island. When? Through Tuesday afternoon. Impacts. Flood-prone roads and other low-lying areas may be closed due to elevated runoff and overflowing streams. Urban areas may receive more significant flooding and property damage due to rapid runoff. Additional details. Moisture along the eastern flank of Hurricane Low will bring periods of heavy rain to the main Hawaiian islands through Tuesday. Maui, Lanai, Molokai, Oahu, the Big Island, and Kahoolawe. You should monitor later forecasts and be prepared to take action should flash flood warnings be issued. Southeast to south winds will strengthen tonight as Hurricane Lowell approaches. The core of Lowell is forecast to pass near Niihau tonight into early Tuesday. Damaging hurricane conditions are expected with numerous threats in place throughout the state. A hurricane warning is in effect for Kauai and Niihau, and a tropical storm warning is in effect for Oahu. High surf and heavy rain will impact all islands, with strong winds mainly impacting the western end of the state. High surf warning for the following counties in Hawaii: Molokai, Lanai, Kahoolawe, and Maui. What? For south-facing shores, surf will continue to rapidly build to 15 to 25 feet for Oahu, 12 to 20 feet for Maui County, and 12 to 16 feet for the Big Island. For west-facing shores of the Big Island, surf building to 12 to 16 feet. Surf is expected to peak overnight. Where? South-facing shores of Kahoolawe, Lanai, Maui, Molokai, Oahu, and the Big Island. West-facing shores of the Big Island. When? Until 6 p.m. Tuesday. Impacts, very high. Expect ocean water surging and sweeping across beaches, coastal benches, and lava flows, creating the potential for impacts to coastal properties and infrastructure, including roadways. Powerful longshore and rip currents will be present at most beaches. Large breaking waves and strong currents may impact harbor entrances and channels, causing challenging boat handling. Stay away from the shoreline along the affected coasts. Be prepared for road closures. Postpone entering or leaving channels affected by the high surf until the surf subsides. High surf advisory for the following counties in Hawaii: Molokai and Maui. What? Surf of 7 to 10 feet. Where? East-facing shores of Oahu, Molokai, Maui, and Big Island. When? Until 6 p.m. Tuesday. Impacts: moderate. Strong breaking waves and strong currents will make swimming dangerous. Heed all advice from ocean safety officials. When in doubt, don't go out. At 8 p.m., or 0600 UTC, the center of Hurricane Lowell was located near latitude 20.9 north, longitude 161.1 west, about 210 miles west of Honolulu, about 397 miles west-northwest of Ilo. Lowell is moving toward the north-northeast near 18 miles per hour. A motion toward the north-northeast and north at a similar forward speed is forecast through Tuesday. The core of Lowell is expected to pass near or just west of Niihau tonight and early Tuesday. Then, Lowell is forecast to turn toward the northwest and slow down by early Wednesday after passing the Hawaiian Islands. Maximum sustained winds are near 110 miles per hour with higher gusts. Weakening is expected over the next several days. However, Lowell is forecast to remain a hurricane as it passes near the Hawaiian Islands tonight into early Tuesday. Hurricane force winds extend outward up to 70 miles from the center, and tropical storm force winds extend outward up to 175 miles. A weather station in Waimea along the south central coast of Kauai recently

Review. Hurricane Lowell continues to move toward the north, northeast, and near the state. As the center of Lowell passes west of Niihau tonight, expect damaging winds, heavy flooding rainfall, and extremely dangerous and damaging surf to occur over portions of the Hawaiian Islands and possibly persist into Tuesday morning. A hurricane warning remains in effect for Kauai and Niihau, and a tropical storm warning is in effect for Oahu. Storm preparations should be complete. Damaging winds are now occurring on Kauai and Niihau and may spread to Oahu through the night. Several stations on southern Kauai, including Lihue Airport, are reporting sustained winds of 30 to 40 miles per hour, with gusts as high as 65 miles per hour. Hurricane conditions are expected over portions of Kauai County, with the highest probability of hurricane force winds occurring on Niihau tonight. It is important to note that winds can be accelerated over and downwind of terrain, leading to areas of stronger wind gusts. As winds shift to south overnight, areas affected by downslope wind gusts will likely change. The threat of heavy rain will increase considerably tonight. Heavy downpours could lead to flash flooding and mudslides, especially in steep terrain, and rain bands could become persistent and anchored in some areas, exacerbating the flash flood threat. The risk of flash flooding is greatest for Kauai and Niihau, where many stations have measured 2 to 7 inches of rain today. The flood threat also exists for all other islands due to deep moisture surrounding Lowell. Over 20 inches of storm total rain is possible over portions of Kauai, mainly over the interior mountains, and up 12 inches remains possible over southeast Big Island. An extremely large south-to-southwest swell generated by Lowell will continue to rapidly build through the evening and peak tonight. A high surf warning is in effect for south-facing shores of all islands and for west-facing shores of the Big Island. Dangerously large and damaging surf and coastal inundation are expected along the immediate coast of exposed south and west-facing shores, particularly on Kauai and Niihau and possibly Oahu. The highest surf may reach 20 to 30 feet on Kauai and Niihau tonight, then rapidly diminish on Tuesday. Extra large surf, on top of 1 to 4 feet of storm surge, will generate major wave run-up and coastal inundation along exposed low-lying areas of south and west-facing shores, particularly for Kauai and Niihau and possibly for Oahu. Conditions will be conducive for fast-moving, short-lived waterspouts and tornadoes in the rainbands associated with Lowell, mainly near Kauai and Niihau. This threat will continue through tonight, then diminish quickly Tuesday morning. For a tropical storm warning remains in effect for the following counties: in Hawaii, East Honolulu, Honolulu Metro, Ewa Plain, Kauai Windward, Kauai Leeward, Central Oahu, Oahu North Shore, Oamana, Waianae Coast, and Waianae Mountains. Flood watch remains in effect through Tuesday afternoon. What? Flash flooding caused by excessive rainfall continues to be possible. Where? Oahu, Maui County, Big Island. When? Through Tuesday afternoon. Impacts. Flood-prone roads and other low-lying areas may be closed due to elevated runoff and overflowing streams. Urban areas may receive more significant flooding and property damage due to rapid runoff. Additional details. Moisture along the eastern flank of Hurricane Lowell will bring periods of heavy rain to the main Hawaiian Islands through Tuesday. Maui, Lanai, Molokai, Oahu, the Big Island, and Kahoolawe. You should monitor later forecasts and be prepared to take action should flash flood warnings be issued. Southeast to south winds will strengthen tonight as Hurricane Lowell approaches. The core of Lowell is forecast to pass near Niihau tonight into early Tuesday. Damaging hurricane conditions are expected with numerous threats in place throughout the state. A hurricane warning is in effect for Kauai and Niihau, and a tropical storm warning is in effect for Oahu. High surf and heavy rain will impact all islands, with strong winds mainly impacting the western end of the state. Here are the buoy reports at 9 p.m. Wind speeds are in knots. Buoy 51001, wind east at 27. Sea 7 feet, 9 seconds. Buoy 51101, wind east at 27.

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Sees 13 feet, 12 seconds. 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Water temperature 80 degrees. 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Hilo Bay Buoy, 8 feet, 12 seconds. 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At 9 p.m., Honolulu, cloudy, 82 degrees. Relative humidity 81%, dew point 76 degrees. Wind southeast at 23 miles an hour. Barometric pressure 29.69 inches or 1,005.4 millibars and rising. Lihue, light rain and fog 79 degrees. Kahului, mostly cloudy, 81 degrees. Hilo, partly cloudy, 78 degrees. High surf warning for the following counties in Hawaii, Molokati, Lanai, Kahoolawe, and Maui. What? For south-facing shores, surf will continue to rapidly build to 15 to 25 feet for Oahu, 12 to 20 feet for Maui County, and 12 to 16 feet for the Big Island. For west-facing shores of the Big Island, surf building to 12 to 16 feet. Surf is expected to peak overnight. Where? South-facing shores of Kahoolawe, Lanai, Maui, Molokati, Oahu, and the Big Island. West-facing shores of the Big Island. When? Until 6 p.m. Tuesday. Impacts, very high. Expect ocean water surging and sweeping across beaches, coastal benches, and lava flows, creating the potential for impacts to coastal properties and infrastructure, including roadways. Powerful longshore and rip currents will be present at most beaches. Large breaking waves and strong currents may impact harbor entrances and channels, causing challenging boat handling. Stay away from the shoreline along the affected coasts. Be prepared for road closures. Postpone entering or leaving channels affected by the high surf until the surf subsides. High surf advisory for the following counties in Hawaii, Molokati, and Maui. What? Surf of 7 to 10 feet. Where? East-facing shores of Oahu, Molokati, Maui, and Big Island. When? Until 6 p.m. Tuesday. Impacts, moderate. Strong breaking waves and strong currents will make swimming dangerous. Heed all advice from ocean safety officials. When in doubt, don't go out. At 8 p.m., 4600 UTC, the center of Hurricane Loa was located near latitude 20.9 north, longitude 161.1 west. About 210 miles west of Honolulu. About 397 miles west-northwest of Hilo. Loa is moving toward the north-northeast near 18 miles per hour. A motion toward the north-northeast and north at a similar forward speed is forecast through Tuesday. The core of Loa is expected to pass near or just west of Niihau tonight and early Tuesday. Then, Loa is forecast to turn toward the northwest and slow down by early Wednesday after passing the Hawaiian Islands. Maximum sustained winds are near 110 miles per hour with higher gusts. Weakening is expected over the next several days. However, Loa is forecast to remain a hurricane as it passes near the Hawaiian Islands tonight into early Tuesday. Hurricane force winds extend outward up to 70 miles from the center, and tropical storm force winds extend outward up to 175 miles. A weather station in Waimea along the south central coast of Kauai recently reported sustained winds of 49 miles per hour with a gust to 68 miles per hour. Lihue Airport fleet along the southeastern coast of Kauai recently reported

Reported sustained winds of 40 miles per hour with a gust of 52 miles per hour. The estimated minimum central pressure based on aircraft data is 961 millibars, 28.38 inches. This is WWG-75 in Honolulu. Severe weather programming is in effect. Routine programming will resume when the severe weather threat ends. Dangerous conditions expected for Niihau, Kauai, and Oahu, with flash flooding, damaging waves, and high winds expected from Lowell Situation Overview. Hurricane Lowell continues to move toward the north-northeast and near the state. As the center of Lowell passes west of Niihau tonight, expect damaging winds, heavy flooding rainfall, and extremely dangerous and damaging surf to occur over portions of the Hawaiian Islands and possibly persist into Tuesday morning. A hurricane warning remains in effect for Kauai and Niihau, and a tropical storm warning is in effect for Oahu. Storm preparations should be complete. Damaging winds are now occurring on Kauai and Niihau and may spread to Oahu through the night. Several stations on southern Kauai, including Lihue Airport, are reporting sustained winds of 30 to 40 miles per hour, with gusts as high as 65 miles per hour. Hurricane conditions are expected over portions of Kauai County, with the highest probability of hurricane force winds occurring on Niihau tonight. It is important to note that winds can be accelerated over and downwind of terrain, leading to areas of stronger wind gusts. As winds shift to south overnight, areas affected by downslope wind gusts will likely change. The threat of heavy rain will increase considerably tonight. Heavy downpours could lead to flash flooding and mudslides, especially in steep terrain, and rain bands could become persistent and anchored in some areas, exacerbating the flash flood threat. The risk of flash flooding is greatest for Kauai and Niihau, where many stations have measured 2 to 7 inches of rain today. The flood threat also exists for all other islands due to deep moisture surrounding Lowell. Over 20 inches of storm total rain is possible over portions of Kauai, mainly over the interior mountains, and up 12 inches remains possible over southeast Big Island. An extremely large south-to-southwest swell generated by Lowell will continue to rapidly build through the evening and peak tonight. A high surf warning is in effect for south-facing shores of all islands and for west-facing shores of the Big Island. Dangerously large and damaging surf and coastal inundation are expected along the immediate coast of exposed south and west facing shores, particularly on Kauai and Niihau and possibly Oahu. The highest surf may reach 20 to 30 feet on Kauai and Niihau tonight, then rapidly diminish on Tuesday. Extra large surf, on top of 1 to 4 feet of strong surge, will generate major wave runoff and coastal inundation along exposed low-lying areas of south and west facing shores, particularly for Kauai and Niihau and possibly for Oahu. Conditions will be conducive for fast-moving, short-lived waterspouts and tornadoes in the rainbands associated with Lowell, mainly near Kauai and Niihau. This threat will continue through tonight, then diminish quickly Tuesday morning. For a tropical storm warning remains in effect for the following counties: in Hawaii, East Honolulu, Honolulu Metro, Ewa Plain, Kōʻula Windward, Kōʻula Leeward, Central Oahu, Oahu North Shore, Oamana, Waianae Coast, and Waianae Mountains. Flood watch remains in effect through Tuesday afternoon. What? Flash flooding caused by excessive rainfall continues to be possible. Where? Oahu, Maui County, Big Island. When? Through Tuesday afternoon. Impacts, flood-prone roads and other low-lying areas may be closed due to elevated runoff and overflowing streams. Urban areas may receive more significant flooding and property damage due to rapid runoff. Additional details, moisture along the eastern flank of Hurricane Lowell will bring periods of heavy rain to the main Hawaiian Islands through Tuesday. Maui, Lanai, Molokaʻi, Oahu, the Big Island, and Kahoʻolawe. You should monitor later forecasts and be prepared to take action should flash flood warnings be issued. Southeast to south winds will strengthen tonight as Hurricane Lowell approaches. The core of Lowell is forecast to pass near Niihau tonight into early Tuesday. Damaging hurricane conditions are expected.

numerous threats in place throughout the state. A hurricane warning is in effect for Kauai and Lihi Island. A tropical storm warning is in effect for Oahu. High surf and heavy rain will impact all islands, with strong winds mainly impacting the western end of the state. Here are the buoy reports at 9 p.m. Wind speeds are in knots. Buoy 51001, wind east at 27. Sea 7 feet, 9 seconds. Buoy 51101, wind east at 27. Sea 7 feet, 9 seconds. Buoy 51000, northeast at 14. Seas, 10 feet, 11 seconds. Buoy 51000, northeast at 14. Seas, 10 feet, 11 seconds. Buoy 51002, south at 16. Seas, 13 feet, 12 seconds. Buoy 51004, southeast at 10. Seas, 9 feet, 12 seconds. 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Barbers Point Buoy, 12 feet, 13 seconds. 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Water temperature 80 degrees. 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At 9 p.m., Honolulu, cloudy, 82 degrees. Relative humidity 81%, dew point 76 degrees. Wind southeast at 23 miles an hour. Barometric pressure 29.69 inches or 1,005.4 millibars and rising. Lihue, light rain and fog 79 degrees. Kahului, mostly cloudy, 81 degrees. Hilo, partly cloudy, 78 degrees. Here are the buoy reports at 9 p.m. Wind speeds are in knots. Buoy 51001, wind east at 25. Buoy 51101, wind east at 27. Buoy 51000, wind northeast at 14. Buoy 51002, wind south at 14. Buoy 51004, wind southeast at 10. Pearl Harbor, 12 feet, 14 seconds. Barbers Point Buoy, 12 feet, 13 seconds. 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Water temperature 80 degrees. 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Hilo Bay Buoy, 8 feet, 12 seconds. 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At 9 p.m., Honolulu, cloudy, 82 degrees. Relative humidity 81%, dew point 76 degrees. Wind southeast at 23 miles an hour. Barometric pressure 29.69 inches or 1,005.4 millibars and rising. Lihue, light rain and fog, 79 degrees. Kahului, mostly cloudy, 81 degrees. Hilo, partly cloudy, 78 degrees. High surf warning for the following counties in Hawaii: Molokai, Lanai, Kahoolawe, and Maui. What? For south-facing shores, surf will continue to rapidly build to 15 to 25 feet for Oahu, 12 to 20 feet for Maui County, and 12 to 16 feet for the Big Island. For west-facing shores of the Big Island, surf building to 12 to 16 feet. Surf is expected to peak overnight. Where? South-facing shores of Kahoolawe, Lanai, Maui, Molokai, Oahu, and the Big Island. West-facing shores of the Big Island. When? Until 6 p.m. Tuesday. Impacts, very high. Expect ocean water surging and sweeping across beaches, coastal benches, and lava flows, creating the potential for impacts to coastal properties and infrastructure, including roadways. Powerful longshore and rip currents will be

present at most beaches. Large breaking waves and strong currents may impact harbor entrances and channels, causing challenging boat handling. Stay away from the shoreline along the affected coasts. Be prepared for road closures. Postpone entering or leaving channels affected by the high surf until the surf subsides. High surf advisory for the following counties in Hawaii, Molokai, and Maui. What? Surf of 7 to 10 feet. Where? East-facing shores of Oahu, Molokai, Maui, and Big Island. When? Until 6 p.m. Tuesday. Impacts? Moderate. Strong breaking waves and strong currents will make swimming dangerous. Heed all advice from ocean safety officials. When in doubt, don't go out. At 8 p.m., 0600 UTC, the center of Hurricane Loa was located near latitude 20.9 north, longitude 161.1 west. About 210 miles west of Honolulu. About 397 miles west-northwest of Ilo. Lowell is moving toward the north-northeast near 18 miles per hour. A motion toward the north-northeast and north at a similar forward speed is forecast through Tuesday. The core of Lowell is expected to pass near or just west of Niihau tonight and early Tuesday. Then, Lowell is forecast to turn toward the northwest and slow down by early Wednesday after passing the Hawaiian Islands. Maximum sustained winds are near 110 miles per hour with higher gusts. Weakening is expected over the next several days. However, Lowell is forecast to remain a hurricane as it passes near the Hawaiian Islands tonight into early Tuesday. Hurricane force winds extend outward up to 70 miles from the center, and tropical storm force winds extend outward up to 175 miles. A weather station in Waimea along the south central coast of Kauai recently reported sustained winds of 49 miles per hour with a gust to 68 miles per hour. Lihue Airport Fleet along the southeastern coast of Kauai recently reported sustained winds of 40 miles per hour with a gust of 52 miles per hour. The estimated minimum central pressure based on aircraft data is 961 millibars, 28.38 inches. This is WWG-75 in Honolulu. Severe weather programming is in effect. Routine programming will resume when the severe weather threat ends. Dangerous conditions expected for Niihau, Kauai, and Oahu, with flash flooding, damaging waves, and high winds expected from Lowell. Situation overview. Hurricane Lowell continues to move toward the north-northeast and near the state. As the center of Lowell passes west of Niihau tonight, expect damaging winds, heavy flooding rainfall, and extremely dangerous and damaging surf to occur over portions of the Hawaiian Islands and possibly persist into Tuesday morning. A hurricane warning remains in effect for Kauai and Niihau, and a tropical storm warning is in effect for Oahu. Storm preparations should be complete. Damaging winds are now occurring on Kauai and Niihau and may spread to Oahu through the night. Several stations on southern Kauai, including Lihue Airport, are reporting sustained winds of 30 to 40 miles per hour, with gusts as high as 65 miles per hour. Hurricane conditions are expected over portions of Kauai County, with the highest probability of hurricane force winds occurring on Niihau tonight. It is important to note that winds can be accelerated over and downwind of terrain, leading to areas of stronger wind gusts. As winds shift to south overnight, areas affected by downslope wind gusts will likely change. The threat of heavy rain will increase considerably tonight. Heavy downpours could lead to flash flooding and mudslides, especially in steep terrain, and rain bands could become persistent and anchored in some areas, exacerbating the flash flood threat. The risk of flash flooding is greatest for Kauai and Niihau, where many stations have measured 2 to 7 inches of rain today. The flood threat also exists for all other islands due to deep moisture surrounding Lowell. Over 20 inches of storm total rain is possible over portions of Kauai, mainly over the interior mountains, and up 12 inches remains possible over southeast Big Island. An extremely large south-to-southwest swell generated by Lowell will continue to rapidly build through the evening and peak tonight,

high surf warning is in effect for south-facing shores of all islands and for west-facing shores of the Big Island. Dangerously large and damaging surf and coastal inundation are expected along the immediate coast of exposed south and west-facing shores, particularly on Kauai and Liihau and possibly Oahu. The highest surf may reach 20 to 30 feet on Kauai and Liihau tonight, then rapidly diminish on Tuesday. Extra large surf, on top of 1 to 4 feet of storm surge, will generate major wave runoff and coastal inundation along exposed low-lying areas of south and west-facing shores, particularly for Kauai and Liihau and possibly for Oahu. Conditions will be conducive for fast-moving, short-lived waterspouts and tornadoes in the rainbands associated with Lowell, mainly near Kauai and Liihau. This threat will continue through tonight, then diminish quickly Tuesday morning. For a tropical storm warning remains in effect for the following counties, in Hawaii, East Honolulu, Honolulu Metro, Ewa Plain, Kuoa Windward, Kuoa Leeward, Central Oahu, Oahu North Shore, Olomana, Waianae Coast and Waianae Mountains. Flood watch remains in effect through Tuesday afternoon. What? Flash flooding caused by excessive rainfall continues to be possible. Where? Oahu, Maui County, Big Island when? Through Tuesday afternoon. Impacts, flood-prone roads and other low-lying areas may be closed due to elevated runoff and overflowing streams. Urban areas may receive more significant flooding and property damage due to rapid runoff. Additional details, moisture along the eastern flank of Hurricane Lowell will bring periods of heavy rain to the main Hawaiian Islands through Tuesday. Maui, Lanai, Molokai, Oahu, the Big Island and Kahoolawe. You should monitor later forecasts and be prepared to take action should flash flood warnings be issued. Southeast to south winds will strengthen tonight as Hurricane Lowell approaches. The core of Lowell is forecast to pass near Niihau tonight into early Tuesday. Damaging hurricane conditions are expected with numerous threats in place throughout the state. A hurricane warning is in effect for Kauai and Niihau and a tropical storm warning is in effect for Oahu. High surf and heavy rain will impact all islands with strong winds mainly impacting the western end of the state. Here are the buoy reports at 9 p.m. Wind speeds are in knots. Buoy 51001, wind east at 25. Sea 7 feet, 9 seconds. Buoy 51101, wind east at 27. Sea 7 feet, 9 seconds. Buoy 51000, wind northeast at 14. Buoy 51002, wind south at 14. Buoy 51004, wind southeast at 10. Pearl Harbor, 12 feet, 14 seconds. 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Water temperature 80 degrees. 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Lilo Bay Buoy, 8 feet, 12 seconds. 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At 9 p.m., Honolulu, cloudy, 82 degrees. Relative humidity 81%, dew point 76 degrees. Wind southeast, at 23 miles an hour. Barometric pressure 29.69 inches, or 1,005.4 millibars, and rising. Lihue, light rain and fog, 79 degrees. Kahului, mostly cloudy, 81 degrees. Lilo, partly cloudy, 78 degrees. High surf warning for the following counties in Hawaii, Molokai, Lanai, Kahoolawe, and Maui. What? For south-facing shores, surf will continue to rapidly build to 15 to 25 feet for Oahu, 12 to 20 feet for Maui County, and 12 to 16 feet for the Big Island. For west-facing shores of the Big Island, surf building to 12 to 16 feet. Surf is expected to peak overnight. Where? South-facing shores of Kahoolawe, Lanai, Maui, Molokai, Oahu,
the Big Island. West facing shores of the Big Island. When? Until 6 p.m. Tuesday. Impacts, very high. Expect ocean water surging and sweeping across beaches, coastal benches, and lava flows, creating the potential for impacts to coastal properties and infrastructure, including roadways. Powerful longshore and rip currents will be present at most beaches. Large breaking waves and strong currents may impact harbor entrances and channels, causing challenging boat handling. Stay away from the shoreline along the affected coasts. Be prepared for road closures. Postpone entering or leaving channels affected by the high surf until the surf subsides. High surf advisory for the following counties in Hawaii, Molokai, and Maui. What? Surf of 7 to 10 feet. Where? East-facing shores of Oahu, Molokai, Maui, and Big Island. When? Until 6 p.m. Tuesday. Impacts, moderate. Strong breaking waves and strong currents will make swimming dangerous. Heed all advice from ocean safety officials. When in doubt, don't go out. At 8 p.m., or 0600 UTC, the center of Hurricane Lowell was located near latitude 20.9 north, longitude 161.1 west. About 210 miles west of Honolulu. About 397 miles west-northwest of Hilo. Lowell is moving toward the north-northeast near 18 miles per hour. A motion toward the north-northeast and north at a similar forward speed is forecast through Tuesday. The core of Lowell is expected to pass near or just west of Niihau tonight and early Tuesday. Then, Lowell is forecast to turn toward the northwest and slow down by early Wednesday after passing the Hawaiian Islands. Maximum sustained winds are near 110 miles per hour with higher gusts. Weakening is expected over the next several days. However, Lowell is forecast to remain a hurricane as it passes near the Hawaiian Islands tonight into early Tuesday. Hurricane force winds extend outward up to 70 miles from the center, and tropical storm force winds extend outward up to 175 miles. A weather station in Waimea along the south central coast of Kauai recently reported sustained winds of 49 miles per hour with a gust to 68 miles per hour. Lihue Airport Flea along the southeastern coast of Kauai recently reported sustained winds of 40 miles per hour with a gust of 52 miles per hour. The estimated minimum central pressure based on aircraft data is 961 millibars, 28.38 inches. This is WWG 75 in Honolulu. Severe weather programming is in effect. Routine programming will resume when the severe weather threat ends. Dangerous conditions expected for Niihau, Kauai, and Oahu, with flash flooding, damaging waves, and high winds expected from Lowell. Situation overview. Hurricane Lowell continues to move toward the north-northeast and near the state. As the center of Lowell passes west of Niihau tonight, expect damaging winds, heavy flooding rainfall, and extremely dangerous and damaging surf to occur over portions of the Hawaiian Islands and possibly persist into Tuesday morning. A hurricane warning remains in effect for Kauai and Niihau, and a tropical storm warning is in effect for Oahu. Storm preparations should be complete. Damaging winds are now occurring on Kauai and Niihau and may spread to Oahu through the night. Several stations on southern Kauai, including Lihue Airport, are reporting sustained winds of 30 to 40 miles per hour, with gusts as high as 65 miles per hour. Hurricane conditions are expected over portions of Kauai County, with the highest probability of hurricane force winds occurring on Niihau tonight. It is important to note that winds can be accelerated over and downwind of terrain, leading to areas of stronger wind gusts. As winds shift to south overnight, areas affected by downslope wind gusts will likely change. The threat of heavy rain will increase considerably tonight. Heavy downpours could lead to flash flooding and mudslides, especially in steep terrain, and rain bands could become persistent and anchored in some areas, exacerbating the flash flood threat. The risk of flash flooding is greatest for Kauai and Niihau, where many stations have measured 2 to 7 inches of rain today. The flood threat also exists.

all other islands due to deep moisture surrounding Lowell. Over 20 inches of storm total rain is possible over portions of Kauai, mainly over the interior mountains, and up 12 inches remains possible over southeast Big Island. An extremely large south-to-southwest swell generated by Lowell will continue to rapidly build through the evening and peak tonight. A high surf warning is in effect for south-facing shores of all islands and for west-facing shores of the Big Island. Dangerously large and damaging surf and coastal inundation are expected along the immediate coast of exposed south and west-facing shores, particularly on Kauai and Liihau and possibly Oahu. The highest surf may reach 20 to 30 feet on Kauai and Liihau tonight, then rapidly diminish on Tuesday. Extra large surf, on top of 1 to 4 feet of storm surge, will generate major wave runoff and coastal inundation along exposed low-lying areas of south and west facing shores, particularly for Kauai and Liihau and possibly for Oahu. Conditions will be conducive for fast-moving, short-lived waterspouts and tornadoes in the rainbands associated with Lowell, mainly near Kauai and Liihau. This threat will continue through tonight, then diminish quickly Tuesday morning. For a tropical storm warning remains in effect for the following counties: in Hawaii, East Honolulu, Honolulu Metro, Ava Plain, Kauai Windward, Kauai Leeward, Central Oahu, Oahu North Shore, Olomana, Waianae Coast and Waianae Mountains. Flood watch remains in effect through Tuesday afternoon. What? Flash flooding caused by excessive rainfall continues to be possible. Where? Oahu, Maui County, Big Island. When? Through Tuesday afternoon. Impacts, flood-prone roads and other low-lying areas may be closed due to elevated runoff and overflowing streams. Urban areas may receive more significant flooding and property damage due to rapid runoff. Additional details, moisture along the eastern flank of Hurricane Lowell will bring periods of heavy rain to the main Hawaiian islands through Tuesday. Maui, Lanai, Molokaʻi, Oahu, the Big Island and Kahoʻolawe. You should monitor later forecasts and be prepared to take action should flash flood warnings be issued. Southeast to south winds will strengthen tonight as Hurricane Lowell approaches. The core of Lowell is forecast to pass near Niihau tonight into early Tuesday. Damaging hurricane conditions are expected with numerous threats in place throughout the state. A hurricane warning is in effect for Kauai and Niihau and a tropical storm warning is in effect for Oahu. High surf and heavy rain will impact all islands with strong winds mainly impacting the western end of the state. Here are the buoy reports at 9 p.m. Wind speeds are in knots. Buoy 51001, wind east at 25. Sea 7 feet, 9 seconds. Buoy 51101, wind east at 27. Sea 7 feet, 9 seconds. Buoy 51000, wind northeast at 14. Buoy 51002, wind south at 14. Buoy 51004, wind southeast at 10. Pearl Harbor, 12 feet, 14 seconds. 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Water temperature 80 degrees. 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At 9 p.m., Honolulu, cloudy, 82 degrees. Relative humidity 81%, dew point 76 degrees. Wind southeast, at 23 miles an hour. Barometric pressure 29.69 inches, or 1,005.4 millibars, and rising. Lihue, light rain and fog, 79 degrees. Kahului, mostly cloudy, 81 degrees. Hilo, partly cloudy, 78 degrees. High surf warning for the following counties in Hawaii, Molokaʻi, Lanai, Kahoʻolawe, and Maui. What? For south-facing shores, surf will continue to rapidly

typically build to 15 to 25 feet for Oahu, 12 to 20 feet for Maui County, and 12 to 16 feet for the Big Island. For west-facing shores of the Big Island, surf building to 12 to 16 feet. Surf is expected to peak overnight. Where, south-facing shores of Kahoolawe, Lanai, Maui, Molokai, Oahu, and the Big Island. West-facing shores of the Big Island. When, until 6 p.m. Tuesday. Impacts, very high. Expect ocean water surging and sweeping across beaches, coastal benches, and lava flows, creating the potential for impacts to coastal properties and infrastructure, including roadways. Powerful longshore and rip currents will be present at most beaches. Large breaking waves and strong currents may impact harbor entrances and channels, causing challenging boat handling. Stay away from the shoreline along the affected coasts. Be prepared for road closures. Postpone entering or leaving channels affected by the high surf until the surf subsides. High surf advisory for the following counties in Hawaii, Molokai, and Maui. What? Surf of 7 to 10 feet. Where? East-facing shores of Oahu, Molokai, Maui, and Big Island. When? Until 6 p.m. Tuesday. Impacts? Moderate. Strong breaking waves and strong currents will make swimming dangerous. Heed all advice from ocean safety officials. When in doubt, don't go out. At 8 p.m., or 0600 UTC, the center of Hurricane Loa was located near latitude 20.9 north, longitude 161.1 west, about 210 miles west of Honolulu, about 397 miles west-northwest of Ilo. Loa is moving toward the north-northeast near 18 miles per hour. A motion toward the north-northeast and north at a similar forward speed is forecast through Tuesday. The core of Lowell is expected to pass near or just west of Niihau tonight and early Tuesday. Then, Lowell is forecast to turn toward the northwest and slow down by early Wednesday after passing the Hawaiian Islands. Maximum sustained winds are near 110 miles per hour with higher gusts. Weakening is expected over the next several days. However, Lowell is forecast to remain a hurricane as it passes near the Hawaiian Islands tonight into early Tuesday. Hurricane force winds extend outward up to 70 miles from the center, and tropical storm force winds extend outward up to 175 miles. A weather station in Waimea along the south central coast of Kauai recently reported sustained winds of 49 miles per hour with a gust to 68 miles per hour. Lihue Airport Flea along the southeastern coast of Kauai recently reported sustained winds of 40 miles per hour with a gust of 52 miles per hour. The estimated minimum central pressure based on aircraft data is 961 millibars, 28.38 inches. This is WWG 75 in Honolulu. Severe weather programming is in effect. Routine programming will resume when the severe weather threat ends. Dangerous conditions expected for Niihau, Kauai, and Oahu, with flash flooding, damaging waves, and high winds expected from Lowell. Situation overview. Hurricane Lowell continues to move toward the north-northeast and near the state. As the center of Lowell passes west of Niihau tonight, expect damaging winds, heavy flooding rainfall, and extremely dangerous and damaging surf to occur over portions of the Hawaiian Islands and possibly persist into Tuesday morning. A hurricane warning remains in effect for Kauai and Niihau, and a tropical storm warning is in effect for Oahu. Storm preparations should be complete. Damaging winds are now occurring on Kauai and Niihau and may spread to Oahu through the night. Several stations on southern Kauai, including Lihue Airport, are reporting sustained winds of 30 to 40 miles per hour, with gusts as high as 65 miles per hour. Hurricane conditions are expected over portions of Kauai County, with the highest probability of hurricane force winds occurring on Niihau tonight. It is important to note that winds can be accelerated over and downwind of terrain, leading to areas of stronger wind gusts. As winds shift to south overnight, areas affected by downslope wind gusts will likely change. The threat of heavy rain will increase.

is considerably tonight. Heavy downpours could lead to flash flooding and mudslides, especially in steep terrain, and rain bands could become persistent and anchored in some areas, exacerbating the flash flood threat. The risk of flash flooding is greatest for Kauai and Niihau, where many stations have measured 2 to 7 inches of rain today. The flood threat also exists for all other islands due to deep moisture surrounding Lowell. Over 20 inches of storm total rain is possible over portions of Kauai, mainly over the interior mountains, and up 12 inches remains possible over southeast Big Island. An extremely large south-to-southwest swell generated by low will continue to rapidly build through the evening and peak tonight. A high surf warning is in effect for south-facing shores of all islands and for west-facing shores of the Big Island. Dangerously large and damaging surf and coastal inundation are expected along the immediate coast of exposed south and west facing shores, particularly on Kauai and Niihau and possibly Oahu. The highest surf may reach 20 to 30 feet on Kauai and Niihau tonight, then rapidly diminish on Tuesday. Extra large surf, on top of 1 to 4 feet of storm surge, will generate major wave run-up and coastal inundation along exposed low-lying areas of south and west facing shores, particularly for Kauai and Niihau and possibly for Oahu. Conditions will be conducive for fast-moving, short-lived waterspouts and tornadoes in the rainbands associated with Lowell, mainly near Kauai and Niihau. This threat will continue through tonight, then diminish quickly Tuesday morning. For a tropical storm warning remains in effect for the following counties, in Hawaii, East Honolulu, Honolulu Metro, Ewa Plain, Kauai Windward, Kauai Leeward, Central Oahu, Oahu North Shore, Oamana, Waianae Coast and Waianae Mountains. Flood watch remains in effect through Tuesday afternoon. What? Flash flooding caused by excessive rainfall continues to be possible. Where? Oahu, Maui County, Big Island when? Through Tuesday afternoon. Impacts, flood-prone roads and other low-lying areas may be closed due to elevated runoff and overflowing streams. Urban areas may receive more significant flooding and property damage due to rapid runoff. Additional details, moisture along the eastern flank of Hurricane Lowell will bring periods of heavy rain to the main Hawaiian Islands through Tuesday. Maui, Lanai, Molokai, Oahu, the Big Island and Kahoolawe. You should monitor later forecasts and be prepared to take action should flash flood warnings be issued. Southeast to south winds will strengthen tonight as Hurricane Lowell approaches. The core of Lowell is forecast to pass near Niihau tonight into early Tuesday. Damaging hurricane conditions are expected with numerous threats in place throughout the state. A hurricane warning is in effect for Kauai and Niihau and a tropical storm warning is in effect for Oahu. High surf and heavy rain will impact all islands with strong winds mainly impacting the western end of the state. Here are the buoy reports at 9 p.m. Wind speeds are in knots. Buoy 51001, wind east at 25. Sea 7 feet, 9 seconds. Buoy 51101, wind east at 27. Sea 7 feet, 9 seconds. Buoy 51000, wind northeast at 14. Buoy 51002, wind south at 14. Buoy 51004, wind southeast at 10. Pearl Harbor, 12 feet, 14 seconds. 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Water temperature 80 degrees. 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At 9 p.m., Honolulu, cloudy, 82 degrees. Relative humidity 81%, dew point 76 degrees. Wind southeast, at 23 miles an hour. Barometric pressure 29.69 inches, or 1005.4 millibars, and rising. Lihue.

Rain and fog, 79 degrees. Kahului, mostly cloudy, 81 degrees. Hilo, partly cloudy, 78 degrees. High surf warning for the following counties in Hawaii, Molokai, Lanai, Kahoolawe, and Maui. What? For south-facing shores, surf will continue to rapidly build to 15 to 25 feet for Oahu, 12 to 20 feet for Maui County, and 12 to 16 feet for the Big Island. For west-facing shores of the Big Island, surf building to 12 to 16 feet. Surf is expected to peak overnight. Where? South-facing shores of Kahoolawe, Lanai, Maui, Molokai, Oahu, and the Big Island. West-facing shores of the Big Island. When? Until 6 p.m. Tuesday. Impacts, very high, expect ocean water surging and sweeping across beaches, coastal benches, and lava flows, creating the potential for impacts to coastal properties and infrastructure, including roadways. Powerful longshore and rip currents will be present at most beaches. Large breaking waves and strong currents may impact harbor entrances and channels, causing challenging boat handling. Stay away from the shoreline along the affected coasts. Be prepared for road closures. Postpone entering or leaving channels affected by the high surf until the surf subsides. High surf advisory for the following counties in Hawaii, Molokai, and Maui. What? Surf of 7 to 10 feet. Where? East-facing shores of Oahu, Molokai, Maui, and Big Island. When? Until 6 p.m. Tuesday. Impacts, moderate. Strong breaking waves and strong currents will make swimming dangerous. Heed all advice from ocean safety officials. When in doubt, don't go out. At 8 p.m., or 0600 UTC, the center of Hurricane Loa was located near latitude 20.9 north, longitude 161.1 west. About 210 miles west of Honolulu. About 397 miles west-northwest of Ilo. Lowell is moving toward the north-northeast near 18 miles per hour. A motion toward the north-northeast and north at a similar forward speed is forecast through Tuesday. The core of Lowell is expected to pass near or just west of Niihau tonight and early Tuesday. Then, Lowell is forecast to turn toward the northwest and slow down by early Wednesday after passing the Hawaiian Islands. Maximum sustained winds are near 110 miles per hour with higher gusts. Weakening is expected over the next several days. However, Lowell is forecast to remain a hurricane as it passes near the Hawaiian Islands tonight into early Tuesday. Hurricane force winds extend outward up to 70 miles from the center, and tropical storm force winds extend outward up to 175 miles. A weather station in Waimea along the south central coast of Kauai recently reported sustained winds of 49 miles per hour with a gust to 68 miles per hour. Lihue Airport Fleet along the southeastern coast of Kauai recently reported sustained winds of 40 miles per hour with a gust of 52 miles per hour. The estimated minimum central pressure based on aircraft data is 961 millibars, 28.38 inches. This is WWG-75 in Honolulu. Severe weather programming is in effect. Routine programming will resume when the severe weather threat ends. Dangerous conditions expected for Niihau, Kauai, and Oahu, with flash flooding, damaging waves, and high winds expected from Lowell's situation overview. Hurricane Lowell continues to move toward the north-northeast and near the state. As the center of Lowell passes west of Niihau tonight, expect damaging winds, heavy flooding rainfall, and extremely dangerous and damaging surf to occur over portions of the Hawaiian Islands and possibly persist into Tuesday morning. A hurricane warning remains in effect for Kauai and Niihau, and a tropical storm warning is in effect for Oahu. Storm preparations should be complete. Damaging winds are now occurring on Kauai and Niihau and may spread to Oahu through the night. Several stations on southern Kauai, including Lihue Airport, are reporting sustained winds of 30 to 40 miles per hour, with gusts as high as 65 miles per hour. Hurricane conditions are expected.

over portions of Hawaii County, with the highest probability of hurricane-force winds occurring on Niihau night. It is important to note that winds can be accelerated over and downwind of terrain, leading to areas of stronger wind gusts. As winds shift to south overnight, areas affected by downslope wind gusts will likely change. The threat of heavy rain will increase considerably tonight. Heavy downpours could lead to flash flooding and mudslides, especially in steep terrain, and rain bands could become persistent and anchored in some areas, exacerbating the flash flood threat. The risk of flash flooding is greatest for Kauai and Niihau, where many stations have measured 2 to 7 inches of rain today. The flood threat also exists for all other islands due to deep moisture surrounding Lowell. Over 20 inches of storm total rain is possible over portions of Kauai, mainly over the interior mountains, and up 12 inches remains possible over southeast Big Island. An extremely large south-to-southwest swell generated by low will continue to rapidly build through the evening and peak tonight. A high surf warning is in effect for south-facing shores of all islands and for west-facing shores of the Big Island. Dangerously large and damaging surf and coastal inundation are expected along the immediate coast of exposed south and west-facing shores, particularly on Kauai and Niihau and possibly Oahu. The highest surf may reach 20 to 30 feet on Kauai and Niihau tonight, then rapidly diminish on Tuesday. Extra large surf, on top of 1 to 4 feet of storm surge, will generate major wave runoff and coastal inundation along exposed low-lying areas of south and west-facing shores, particularly for Kauai and Niihau and possibly for Oahu. Conditions will be conducive for fast-moving, short-lived waterspouts and tornadoes in the rainbands associated with Lowell, mainly near Kauai and Niihau. This threat will continue through tonight, then diminish quickly Tuesday morning. For a tropical storm warning remains in effect for the following counties, in Hawaii, East Honolulu, Honolulu Metro, Ewa Plain, Kauai Windward, Kauai Leeward, Central Oahu, Oahu North Shore, Oamana, Waianae Coast and Waianae Mountains. Flood watch remains in effect through Tuesday afternoon. What? Flash flooding caused by excessive rainfall continues to be possible. Where? Oahu, Maui County, Big Island when? Through Tuesday afternoon. Impacts, flood-prone roads and other low-lying areas may be closed due to elevated runoff and overflowing streams. Urban areas may receive more significant flooding and property damage due to rapid runoff. Additional details, moisture along the eastern flank of Hurricane Lowell will bring periods of heavy rain to the main Hawaiian islands through Tuesday. Maui, Lanai, Molokai, Oahu, the Big Island and Kahoolawe. You should monitor later forecasts and be prepared to take action should flash flood warnings be issued. Southeast to south winds will strengthen tonight as Hurricane Lowell approaches. The core of Lowell is forecast to pass near Niihau tonight into early Tuesday. Damaging hurricane conditions are expected with numerous threats in place throughout the state. A hurricane warning is in effect for Kauai and Niihau and a tropical storm warning is in effect for Oahu. High surf and heavy rain will impact all islands with strong winds mainly impacting the western end of the state. Here are the buoy reports at 10 p.m. Wind speeds are in knots. Buoy 51001, wind east at 29. Buoy 51101, wind east at 29. Buoy 51000, northeast at 12. Seas, 10 feet, 11 seconds. Buoy 51002, wind south at 14. Buoy 51004, wind southeast at 10. Pearl Harbor, 13 feet, 8 seconds. Barbers Point buoy, 14 feet, 14 seconds. Waimea Bay buoy, 9 feet, 13 seconds. Kailua Bay buoy, 10 feet, 7 seconds. Water temperature 80 degrees. Pu'uvela buoy, 7 feet, 13 seconds. Lilo Bay buoy, 9 feet, 11 seconds. Buoy data provided by the National Weather Service and the Pacific Islands Ocean Observing System. At 10 p.m.

Oahu, 12 to 20 feet for Maui County, and 12 to 16 feet for the Big Island. For west-facing shores of the Big Island, surf building to 12 to 16 feet. Surf is expected to peak overnight. Where, south-facing shores of Kahoolawe, Lanai, Maui, Molokati, Oahu, and the Big Island. West-facing shores of the Big Island. When, until 6 p.m. Tuesday. Impacts, very high, expect ocean water surging and sweeping across beaches, coastal benches, and lava flows, creating the potential for impacts to coastal properties and infrastructure, including roadways. Powerful longshore and rip currents will be present at most beaches. Large breaking waves and strong currents may impact harbor entrances and channels, causing challenging boat handling. Stay away from the shoreline along the affected coasts. Be prepared for road closures. Postpone entering or leaving channels affected by the high surf until the surf subsides. High surf advisory for the following counties in Hawaii, Molokai, and Maui. What? Surf of 7 to 10 feet. Where? East-facing shores of Oahu, Molokai, Maui, and Big Island. When? Until 6 p.m. Tuesday. Impacts, moderate. Strong breaking waves and strong currents will make swimming dangerous. Heed all advice from ocean safety officials. When in doubt, don't go out. At 8 p.m., or 0600 UTC, the center of Hurricane Loa was located near latitude 20.9 north, longitude 161.1 west. About 210 miles west of Honolulu. About 397 miles west-northwest of Ilo. Lowell is moving toward the north-northeast near 18 miles per hour. A motion toward the north-northeast and north at a similar forward speed is forecast through Tuesday. The core of Lowell is expected to pass near or just west of Niihau tonight and early Tuesday. Then, Lowell is forecast to turn toward the northwest and slow down by early Wednesday after passing the Hawaiian Islands. Maximum sustained winds are near 110 miles per hour with higher gusts. Weakening is expected over the next several days. However, Lowell is forecast to remain a hurricane as it passes near the Hawaiian Islands tonight into early Tuesday. Hurricane force winds extend outward up to 70 miles from the center, and tropical storm force winds extend outward up to 175 miles. A weather station in Waimea along the south central coast of Kauai recently reported sustained winds of 49 miles per hour with a gust to 68 miles per hour. Lihu Airport Fleet along the southeastern coast of Kauai recently reported sustained winds of 40 miles per hour with a gust to 52 miles per hour. The estimated minimum central pressure based on aircraft data is 961 millibars, 28.38 inches. This is WWG-75 in Honolulu. Severe weather programming is in effect. Routine programming will resume when the severe weather threat ends. Dangerous conditions expected for Niihau, Kauai, and Oahu, with flash flooding, damaging waves, and high winds expected from Lowell's situation overview. Hurricane Lowell continues to move toward the north-northeast and near the state. As the center of Lowell passes west of Niihau tonight, expect damaging winds, heavy flooding rainfall, and extremely dangerous and damaging surf to occur over portions of the Hawaiian Islands and possibly persist into Tuesday morning. A hurricane warning remains in effect for Kauai and Niihau, and a tropical storm warning is in effect for Oahu. Storm preparations should be complete. Damaging winds are now occurring on Kauai and Niihau and may spread to Oahu through the night. Several stations on southern Kauai, including Lihu Airport, are reporting sustained winds of 30 to 40 miles per hour, with gusts as high as 65 miles per hour. Hurricane conditions are expected over portions of Kauai County, with the highest probability of hurricane force winds occurring on Niihau tonight. It is important to note that winds can be accelerated over and downwind of terrain, leading to areas of stronger wind gusts. As winds shift to south overnight, areas affected by downslope wind gusts will likely change. The threat of heavy rain will increase considerably tonight,

heavy downpours could lead to flash flooding and mudslides, especially in steep terrain, and rain bands could become persistent and anchored in some areas, exacerbating the flash flood threat. The risk of flash flooding is greatest for Kauai and Liʻihua, where many stations have measured 2 to 7 inches of rain today. The flood threat also exists for all other islands due to deep moisture surrounding Lowell. Over 20 inches of storm total rain is possible over portions of Kauai, mainly over the interior mountains, and up 12 inches remains possible over southeast Big Island. An extremely large south-to-southwest swell generated by Lowell will continue to rapidly build through the evening and peak tonight. A high surf warning is in effect for south-facing shores of all islands and for west-facing shores of the Big Island. Dangerously large and damaging surf and coastal inundation are expected along the immediate coast of exposed south and west-facing shores, particularly on Kauai and Liʻihua and possibly Oahu. The highest surf may reach 20 to 30 feet on Kauai and Liʻihua tonight, then rapidly diminish on Tuesday. Extra large surf, on top of 1 to 4 feet of strong surge, will generate major wave runoff and coastal inundation along exposed low-lying areas of south and west-facing shores, particularly for Kauai and Liʻihua and possibly for Oahu. Conditions will be conducive for fast-moving, short-lived waterspouts and tornadoes in the rainbands associated with Lowell, mainly near Kauai and Liʻihua. This threat will continue through tonight, then diminish quickly Tuesday morning. For a tropical storm warning remains in effect for the following counties, in Hawaii, East Honolulu, Honolulu Metro, Ewa Plain, Kuala Windward, Kuala Leeward, Central Oahu, Oahu North Shore, Olomana, Waianae Coast and Waianae Mountains. Flood watch remains in effect through Tuesday afternoon. What? Flash flooding caused by excessive rainfall continues to be possible. Where? Oahu, Maui County, Big Island when? Through Tuesday afternoon. Impacts, flood-prone roads and other low-lying areas may be closed due to elevated runoff and overflowing streams. Urban areas may receive more significant flooding and property damage due to rapid runoff. Additional details, moisture along the eastern flank of Hurricane Lowell will bring periods of heavy rain to the main Hawaiian islands through Tuesday. Maui, Lanai, Molokaʻi, Oahu, the Big Island and Kahoʻolawe. You should monitor later forecasts and be prepared to take action should flash flood warnings be issued. Southeast to south winds will strengthen tonight as Hurricane Lowell approaches. The core of Lowell is forecast to pass near Niihau tonight into early Tuesday. Damaging hurricane conditions are expected with numerous threats in place throughout the state. A hurricane warning is in effect for Kauai and Niihau and a tropical storm warning is in effect for Oahu. High surf and heavy rain will impact all islands with strong winds mainly impacting the western end of the state. Here are the buoy reports at 10 p.m. Wind speeds are in knots. Buoy 51001, wind east at 29. Buoy 51101, wind east at 29. Buoy 51000, northeast at 12. Seas, 10 feet, 11 seconds. Buoy 51002, wind south at 14. Buoy 51004, wind southeast at 10. Pearl Harbor, 13 feet, 8 seconds. Barbers Point Buoy, 14 feet, 14 seconds. 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Water temperature 80 degrees. 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Lilo Bay Buoy, 9 feet, 11 seconds. 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At 10 p.m., Honolulu, light rain, 81 degrees. Relative humidity 84%, dew point 76 degrees. Wind southeast, at 26 miles an hour. Barometric pressure 29.70 inches, or 1,005.7 millibars, and rising. Lihue, light rain and fog 79 degrees. Kahului.

mostly cloudy, 80 degrees. Hilo, partly cloudy, 78 degrees. High surf warning for the following counties in Hawaii: Molokai, Lanai, Kahoolawe, and Maui. What? For south-facing shores, surf will continue to rapidly build to 15 to 25 feet for Oahu, 12 to 20 feet for Maui County, and 12 to 16 feet for the Big Island. For west-facing shores of the Big Island, surf building to 12 to 16 feet. Surf is expected to peak overnight. Where? South-facing shores of Kahoolawe, Lanai, Maui, Molokai, Oahu, and the Big Island. West-facing shores of the Big Island. When? Until 6 p.m. Tuesday. Impacts, very high, expect ocean water surging and sweeping across beaches, coastal benches, and lava flows, creating the potential for impacts to coastal properties and infrastructure, including roadways. Powerful longshore and rip currents will be present at most beaches. Large breaking waves and strong currents may impact harbor entrances and channels, causing challenging boat handling. Stay away from the shoreline along the affected coasts. Be prepared for road closures. Postpone entering or leaving channels affected by the high surf until the surf subsides. High surf advisory for the following counties in Hawaii: Molokai and Maui. What? Surf of 7 to 10 feet. Where? East-facing shores of Oahu, Molokai, Maui, and Big Island. When? Until 6 p.m. Tuesday. Impacts: moderate. Strong breaking waves and strong currents will make swimming dangerous. Heed all advice from ocean safety officials. When in doubt, don't go out. At 8 p.m., or 0600 UTC, the center of Hurricane Loa was located near latitude 20.9 north, longitude 161.1 west, about 210 miles west of Honolulu, about 397 miles west-northwest of Hilo. Loa is moving toward the north-northeast near 18 miles per hour. A motion toward the north-northeast and north at a similar forward speed is forecast through Tuesday. The core of Loa is expected to pass near or just west of Niihau tonight and early Tuesday. Then, Loa is forecast to turn toward the northwest and slow down by early Wednesday after passing the Hawaiian Islands. Maximum sustained winds are near 110 miles per hour with higher gusts. Weakening is expected over the next several days. However, Loa is forecast to remain a hurricane as it passes near the Hawaiian Islands tonight into early Tuesday. Hurricane force winds extend outward up to 70 miles from the center, and tropical storm force winds extend outward up to 175 miles. A weather station in Waimea along the south central coast of Kauai recently reported sustained winds of 49 miles per hour with a gust to 68 miles per hour. Lihue Airport Fleet along the southeastern coast of Kauai recently reported sustained winds of 40 miles per hour with a gust of 52 miles per hour. The estimated minimum central pressure based on aircraft data is 961 millibars, 28.38 inches. This is WWG 75 in Honolulu. Severe weather programming is in effect. Routine programming will resume when the severe weather threat ends. Dangerous conditions expected for Niihau, Kauai, and Oahu, with flash flooding, damaging waves, and high winds expected from Loa's situation overview. Hurricane Loa continues to move toward the north-northeast and near the state. As the center of Loa passes west of Niihau tonight, expect damaging winds, heavy flooding rainfall, and extremely dangerous and damaging surf to occur over portions of the Hawaiian Islands and possibly persist into Tuesday morning. A hurricane warning remains in effect for Kauai and Niihau, and a tropical storm warning is in effect for Oahu. Storm preparations should be complete. Damaging winds are now occurring on Kauai and Niihau and may spread to Oahu through the night. Several stations on southern Kauai, including Lihue Airport, are reporting sustained winds of 30 to 40 miles per hour, with gusts as high as 65 miles per hour. Hurricane conditions are expected over portions of Kauai County, with the highest probability of hurricane force.

storms occurring on Niihau at night. It is important to note that winds can be accelerated over and downwind of terrain. Highest probability of hurricane force winds occurring on Niihau at night. It is important to note that winds can be accelerated over and downwind of terrain, leading to areas of stronger wind gusts. As winds shift to south overnight, areas affected by downslope wind gusts will likely change. The threat of heavy rain will increase considerably tonight. Heavy downpours could lead to flash flooding and mudslides, especially in steep terrain, and rain bands could become persistent and anchored in some areas, exacerbating the flash flood threat. The risk of flash flooding is greatest for Kauai and Niihau, where many stations have measured 2 to 7 inches of rain today. The flood threat also exists for all other islands due to deep moisture surrounding Lowell. Over 20 inches of storm total rain is possible over portions of Kauai, mainly over the interior mountains, and up 12 inches remains possible over southeast Big Island. An extremely large south-to-southwest swell generated by low will continue to rapidly build through the evening and peak tonight. A high surf warning is in effect for south-facing shores of all islands and for west-facing shores of the Big Island. Dangerously large and damaging surf and coastal inundation are expected along the immediate coast of exposed south and west facing shores, particularly on Kauai and Niihau and possibly Oahu. The highest surf may reach 20 to 30 feet on Kauai and Niihau tonight, then rapidly diminish on Tuesday. Extra large surf, on top of 1 to 4 feet of storm surge, will generate major wave runoff and coastal inundation along exposed low-lying areas of south and west-facing shores, particularly for Kauai and Niihau and possibly for Oahu. Conditions will be conducive for fast-moving, short-lived waterspouts and tornadoes in the rainbands associated with Lowell, mainly near Kauai and Niihau. This threat will continue through tonight, then diminish quickly Tuesday morning. For a tropical storm warning remains in effect for the following counties, in Hawaii, East Honolulu, Honolulu Metro, Ewa Plain, Kuala Windward, Kuala Leeward, Central Oahu, Oahu North Shore, Olomana, Waianae Coast and Waianae Mountains. Flood watch remains in effect through Tuesday afternoon. What? Flash flooding caused by excessive rainfall continues to be possible. Where? Oahu, Maui County, Big Island when? Through Tuesday afternoon. Impacts, flood-prone roads and other low-lying areas may be closed due to elevated runoff and overflowing streams. Urban areas may receive more significant flooding and property damage due to rapid runoff. Additional details, moisture along the eastern flank of Hurricane Lowell will bring periods of heavy rain to the main Hawaiian islands through Tuesday. Maui, Lanai, Molokai, Oahu, the Big Island and Kahoolawe. You should monitor later forecasts and be prepared to take action should flash flood warnings be issued. Southeast to south winds will strengthen tonight as Hurricane Lowell approaches. The core of Lowell is forecast to pass near Niihau tonight into early Tuesday. Damaging hurricane conditions are expected with numerous threats in place throughout the state. A hurricane warning is in effect for Kauai and Niihau and a tropical storm warning is in effect for Oahu. High surf and heavy rain will impact all islands with strong winds mainly impacting the western end of the state. Here are the buoy reports at 10 p.m. Wind speeds are in knots. Buoy 51001, wind east at 25. Sea 7 feet, 9 seconds. Buoy 51101, wind east at 31. Sea 7 feet, 9 seconds. Buoy 51000, wind east at 12. Buoy 51002, wind south at 14. Buoy 51004, wind southeast at 10. Pearl Harbor, 13 feet, 13 seconds. Barbers Point Buoy, 15 feet, 13 seconds. 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Water temperature 80 degrees. Puvela Buoy, 7 feet, 13 seconds. Lilo Bay Buoy, 9 feet, 11 seconds.

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At 10 p.m., Honolulu, light rain, 81 degrees. Relative humidity, 84%, dew point, 76 degrees. Wind southeast, at 26 miles an hour. Barometric pressure, 29.70 inches, or 1,005.7 millibars, and rising. Lihue, light rain and fog, 79 degrees. Kahului, mostly cloudy, 80 degrees. Hilo, partly cloudy, 78 degrees. High surf warning for the following counties in Hawaii: Molokai, Lanai, Kahoolawe, and Maui. What? For south-facing shores, surf will continue to rapidly build to 15 to 25 feet for Oahu, 12 to 20 feet for Maui County, and 12 to 16 feet for the Big Island. For west-facing shores of the Big Island, surf building to 12 to 16 feet. Surf is expected to peak overnight. Where? South-facing shores of Kahoolawe, Lanai, Maui, Molokai, Oahu, and the Big Island. West-facing shores of the Big Island. When? Until 6 p.m. Tuesday. Impacts, very high. Expect ocean water surging and sweeping across beaches, coastal benches, and lava flows, creating the potential for impacts to coastal properties and infrastructure, including roadways. Powerful longshore and rip currents will be present at most beaches. Large breaking waves and strong currents may impact harbor entrances and channels, causing challenging boat handling. Stay away from the shoreline along the affected coasts. Be prepared for road closures. Postpone entering or leaving channels affected by the high surf until the surf subsides. High surf advisory for the following counties in Hawaii: Molokai and Maui. What? Surf of 7 to 10 feet. Where? East-facing shores of Oahu, Molokai, Maui, and Big Island. When? Until 6 p.m. Tuesday. Impacts: moderate. Strong breaking waves and strong currents will make swimming dangerous. Heed all advice from ocean safety officials. When in doubt, don't go out. At 8 p.m., 4600 UTC, the center of Hurricane Loa was located near latitude 20.9 north, longitude 161.1 west. About 210 miles west of Honolulu. About 397 miles west-northwest of Hilo. Lowell is moving toward the north-northeast near 18 miles per hour. A motion toward the north-northeast and north at a similar forward speed is forecast through Tuesday. The core of Lowell is expected to pass near or just west of Niihau night and early Tuesday. Then, Lowell is forecast to turn toward the northwest and slow down by early Wednesday after passing the Hawaiian Islands. Maximum sustained winds are near 110 miles per hour with higher gusts. Weakening is expected over the next several days. However, Lowell is forecast to remain a hurricane as it passes near the Hawaiian Islands tonight into early Tuesday. Hurricane force winds extend outward up to 70 miles from the center, and tropical storm force winds extend outward up to 175 miles. A weather station in Waimea along the south central coast of Kauai recently reported sustained winds of 49 miles per hour with a gust to 68 miles per hour. Lihue Airport Fleet along the southeastern coast of Kauai recently reported sustained winds of 40 miles per hour with a gust of 52 miles per hour. The estimated minimum central pressure based on aircraft data is 961 millibars, 28.38 inches. This is WWG 75 in Honolulu. Severe weather programming is in effect. Routine programming will resume when the severe weather threat ends. Dangerous conditions expected for Niihau, Kauai, and Oahu, with flash flooding, damaging waves, and high winds expected from Lowell. Situation overview. Hurricane Lowell continues to move toward the north-northeast and near the state. As the center of Lowell passes west of Niihau tonight, expects damaging winds, heavy flooding rainfall, and extremely dangerous and damaging surf to occur over portions of the Hawaiian Islands and possibly persist into Tuesday morning. A hurricane warning.

means in effect for Kauai and Niihau, and a tropical storm warning is in effect for Oahu. Storm preparations should be complete. Damaging winds are now occurring on Kauai and Niihau and may spread to Oahu through the night. Several stations on southern Kauai, including Lihu Airport, are reporting sustained winds of 30 to 40 miles per hour, with gusts as high as 65 miles per hour. Hurricane conditions are expected over portions of Kauai County, with the highest probability of hurricane force winds occurring on Niihau tonight. It is important to note that winds can be accelerated over and downwind of terrain, leading to areas of stronger wind gusts. As winds shift to south overnight, areas affected by downslope wind gusts will likely change. The threat of heavy rain will increase considerably tonight. Heavy downpours could lead to flash flooding and mudslides, especially in steep terrain, and rain bands could become persistent and anchored in some areas, exacerbating the flash flood threat. The risk of flash flooding is greatest for Kauai and Niihau, where many stations have measured 2 to 7 inches of rain today. The flood threat also exists for all other islands due to deep moisture surrounding Lo'u. Over 20 inches of storm total rain is possible over portions of Kauai, mainly over the interior mountains, and up 12 inches remains possible over southeast Big Island. An extremely large south-to-southwest swell generated by Lo'u will continue to rapidly build through the evening and peak tonight. A high surf warning is in effect for south-facing shores of all islands and for west-facing shores of the Big Island. Dangerously large and damaging surf and coastal inundation are expected along the immediate coast of exposed south and west-facing shores, particularly on Kauai and Niihau and possibly Oahu. The highest surf may reach 20 to 30 feet on Kauai and Niihau tonight, then rapidly diminish on Tuesday. Extra large surf, on top of 1 to 4 feet of storm surge, will generate major wave runoff and coastal inundation along exposed low-lying areas of south and west-facing shores, particularly for Kauai and Niihau and possibly for Oahu. Conditions will be conducive for fast-moving, short-lived waterspouts and tornadoes in the rainbands associated with Lo'u, mainly near Kauai and Niihau. This threat will continue through tonight, then diminish quickly Tuesday morning. For a tropical storm warning remains in effect for the following counties: in Hawaii, East Honolulu, Honolulu Metro, Ewa Plain, Kauai Windward, Kauai Leeward, Central Oahu, Oahu North Shore, Oamana, Waianae Coast, and Waianae Mountains. Flood watch remains in effect through Tuesday afternoon. What? Flash flooding caused by excessive rainfall continues to be possible. Where? Oahu, Maui County, Big Island. When? Through Tuesday afternoon. Impacts, flood-prone roads and other low-lying areas may be closed due to elevated runoff and overflowing streams. Urban areas may receive more significant flooding and property damage due to rapid runoff. Additional details, moisture along the eastern flank of Hurricane Lo'u will bring periods of heavy rain to the main Hawaiian islands through Tuesday. Maui, Lanai, Molokai, Oahu, the Big Island and Kahoolawe. You should monitor later forecasts and be prepared to take action should flash flood warnings be issued. Southeast to south winds will strengthen tonight as Hurricane Lo'u approaches. The core of Lo'u is forecast to pass near Niihau tonight into early Tuesday. Damaging hurricane conditions are expected with numerous threats in place throughout the state. A hurricane warning is in effect for Kauai and Niihau and a tropical storm warning is in effect for Oahu. High surf and heavy rain will impact all islands with strong winds mainly impacting the western end of the state. Here are the buoy reports at 10 p.m. Wind speeds are in knots. Buoy 51001, wind east at 25. Sea 7 feet, 9 seconds. Buoy 51101, wind east at 31. Sea 7 feet, 9 seconds. Buoy 51000, wind east at 12. Buoy 51002, wind south at 14. Buoy 51004, wind southeast at 10. Pearl Harbor, 13 feet, 13 seconds. Barber
Point Buoy, 15 feet, 13 seconds. 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Water temperature 80 degrees. Uvela Buoy, 7 feet, 13 seconds. Hilo Bay Buoy, 9 feet, 11 seconds. 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At 10 p.m., Honolulu, light rain, 81 degrees. Relative humidity 84%, dew point 76 degrees. Wind southeast, at 26 miles an hour. Barometric pressure 29.70 inches, or 1,005.7 millibars, and rising. Lihue, light rain and fog, 79 degrees. Kahului, mostly cloudy, 80 degrees. Hilo, partly cloudy, 78 degrees. High surf warning for the following counties in Hawaii, Molokaʻi, Lanai, Kahoʻolawe, and Maui. What? For south-facing shores, surf will continue to rapidly build to 15 to 25 feet for Oʻahu, 12 to 20 feet for Maui County, and 12 to 16 feet for the Big Island. For west-facing shores of the Big Island, surf building to 12 to 16 feet. Surf is expected to peak overnight. Where? South-facing shores of Kahoʻolawe, Lanai, Maui, Molokaʻi, Oʻahu, and the Big Island. West-facing shores of the Big Island. When? Until 6 p.m. Tuesday. Impacts, very high, expect ocean water surging and sweeping across beaches, coastal benches, and lava flows, creating the potential for impacts to coastal properties and infrastructure, including roadways. Powerful longshore and rip currents will be present at most beaches. Large breaking waves and strong currents may impact harbor entrances and channels, causing challenging boat handling. Stay away from the shoreline along the affected coasts. Be prepared for road closures. Postpone entering or leaving channels affected by the high surf until the surf subsides. High surf advisory for the following counties in Hawaii, Molokaʻi, and Maui. What? Surf of 7 to 10 feet. Where? East-facing shores of Oʻahu, Molokaʻi, Maui, and Big Island. When? Until 6 p.m. Tuesday. Impacts, moderate. Strong breaking waves and strong currents will make swimming dangerous. Heed all advice from ocean safety officials. When in doubt, don't go out. At 8 p.m., Oro 600 UTC, the center of Hurricane Loa was located near latitude 20.9 north, longitude 161.1 west. About 210 miles west of Honolulu. About 397 miles west-northwest of Ilo. Lowell is moving toward the north-northeast near 18 miles per hour. A motion toward the north-northeast and north at a similar forward speed is forecast through Tuesday. The core of Lowell is expected to pass near or just west of Niihau tonight and early Tuesday. Then, Lowell is forecast to turn toward the northwest and slow down by early Wednesday after passing the Hawaiian Islands. Maximum sustained winds are near 110 miles per hour with higher gusts. Weakening is expected over the next several days. However, Lowell is forecast to remain a hurricane as it passes near the Hawaiian Islands tonight into early Tuesday. Hurricane force winds extend outward up to 70 miles from the center, and tropical storm force winds extend outward up to 175 miles. A weather station in Waimea along the south central coast of Kauai recently reported sustained winds of 49 miles per hour with a gust to 68 miles per hour. Lihue Airport Fleet along the southeastern coast of Kauai recently reported sustained winds of 40 miles per hour with a gust to 52 miles per hour. The estimated minimum central pressure based on aircraft data is 961 millibars, 28.38 inches. This is WWG 75 in Honolulu. Severe weather programming is in effect. Routine programming will resume when the severe weather threat ends. Dangerous conditions expected for Niihau, Kauai, and Oʻahu, with flash flooding, damaging waves, and high winds.

expected from Lowell's situation overview. Hurricane Lowell continues to move toward the north, northeast, and near the state. As the center of Lowell passes west of Niihau tonight, expect damaging winds, heavy flooding rainfall, and extremely dangerous and damaging surf to occur over portions of the Hawaiian Islands and possibly persist into Tuesday morning. A hurricane warning remains in effect for Kauai and Niihau, and a tropical storm warning is in effect for Oahu. Storm preparations should be... For a tropical storm warning remains in effect for the following counties. In Hawaii, East Honolulu, Honolulu Metro, Ewa Plain, Kauai Windward, Kauai Leeward, Central Oahu, Oahu North Shore, Olomana, Waianae Coast, and Waianae Mountains. Dangerous conditions expected for Niihau, Kauai, and Oahu, with flash flooding, damaging waves, and high winds expected from Lowell's situation overview. Hurricane Lowell continues to move toward the north, northeast, and near the state. As the center of Lowell passes west of Niihau tonight, expect damaging winds, heavy flooding rainfall, and extremely dangerous and damaging surf to occur over portions of the Hawaiian Islands and possibly persist into Tuesday morning. A hurricane warning remains in effect for Kauai and Niihau, and a tropical storm warning is in effect for Oahu. Storm preparations should be complete. Damaging winds are now occurring on Kauai and Niihau and may spread to Oahu through the night. Several stations on southern Kauai, including Lihue Airport, are reporting sustained winds of 30 to 40 miles per hour, with gusts as high as 65 miles per hour. Hurricane conditions are expected over portions of Kauai County, with the highest probability of hurricane force winds occurring on Niihau tonight. It is important to note that winds can be accelerated over and downwind of terrain, leading to areas of stronger wind gusts. As winds shift to south overnight, areas affected by downslope wind gusts will likely change. The threat of heavy rain will increase considerably tonight. Heavy downpours could lead to flash flooding and mudslides, especially in steep terrain, and rain bands could become persistent and anchored in some areas, exacerbating the flash flood threat. The risk of flash flooding is greatest for Kauai and Niihau, where many stations have measured 2 to 7 inches of rain today. The flood threat also exists for all other islands due to deep moisture surrounding Lowell. Over 20 inches of storm total rain is possible over portions of Kauai, mainly over the interior mountains, and up 12 inches remains possible over southeast Big Island. An extremely large south-to-southwest swell generated by Lowell will continue to rapidly build through the evening and peak tonight. A high surf warning is in effect for south-facing shores of all islands and for west-facing shores of the Big Island. Dangerously large and damaging surf and coastal inundation are expected along the immediate coast of exposed south and west facing shores, particularly on Kauai and Niihau and possibly Oahu. The highest surf may reach 20 to 30 feet on Kauai and Niihau tonight, then rapidly diminish on Tuesday. Extra large surf, on top of 1 to 4 feet of storm surge, will generate major wave runoff and coastal inundation along exposed low-lying areas of south and west facing shores, particularly for Kauai and Niihau and possibly for Oahu. Conditions will be conducive for fast-moving, short-lived waterspouts and tornadoes in the rainbands associated with Lowell, mainly near Kauai and Niihau. This threat will continue through tonight, then diminish quickly Tuesday morning. For a tropical storm warning remains in effect for the following counties. In Hawaii, East Honolulu, Honolulu.

Big Island wind through Tuesday afternoon. Impacts, flood-prone roads and other low-lying areas may be closed due to elevated runoff and overflowing streams. Urban areas may receive more significant flooding and property damage due to rapid runoff. Additional details, moisture along the eastern flank of Hurricane Low will bring periods of heavy rain to the main Hawaiian islands through Tuesday. Maui, Lanai, Molokai, Oahu, the Big Island, and Kahoolawe. You should monitor later forecasts and be prepared to take action should flash flood warnings be issued. Southeast to south winds will strengthen tonight as Hurricane Lowell approaches. The core of Lowell is forecast to pass near Niihau tonight into early Tuesday. Damaging hurricane conditions are expected with numerous threats in place throughout the state. A hurricane warning is in effect for Kauai and Niihau, and a tropical storm warning is in effect for Oahu. High surf and heavy rain will impact all islands, with strong winds mainly impacting the western end of the state. Here are the buoy reports at 10 p.m. Wind speeds are in knots. Buoy 51001, wind east at 25. Sea 7 feet, 9 seconds. Buoy 51101, wind east at 31. Sea 7 feet, 9 seconds. Buoy 51000, wind east at 12. Buoy 51002, wind south at 14. Buoy 51004, wind southeast at 10. Pearl Harbor, 13 feet, 13 seconds. Barbers Point buoy, 15 feet, 13 seconds. Waimea Bay buoy, 9 feet buoy, 9. Water temperature 80 degrees. Puvela buoy, 7 feet, 13 seconds. Lilo Bay buoy, 9 feet, 11 seconds. 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At 10 p.m., Honolulu, light rain, 81 degrees. Relative humidity 84%, dew point 76 degrees. Wind southeast at 26 miles an hour. Barometric pressure 29.70 inches or 1,005.7 millibars and rising. Lihue, light rain and fog, 79 degrees. Kahului, mostly cloudy, 80 degrees. Lilo, partly cloudy, 78 degrees. High surf warning for the following counties in Hawaii: Molokai, Lanai, Kahoolawe, and Maui. What? For south-facing shores, surf will continue to rapidly build to 15 to 25 feet for Oahu, 12 to 20 feet for Maui County, and 12 to 16 feet for the Big Island. For west-facing shores of the Big Island, surf building to 12 to 16 feet. Surf is expected to peak overnight. Where? South-facing shores of Kahoolawe, Lanai, Maui, Molokai, Oahu, and the Big Island. West-facing shores of the Big Island. When? Until 6 p.m. Tuesday. Impacts, very high. Expect ocean water surging and sweeping across beaches, coastal benches, and lava flows, creating the potential for impacts to coastal properties and infrastructure, including roadways. Powerful longshore and rip currents will be present at most beaches. Large breaking waves and strong currents may impact harbor entrances and channels, causing challenging boat handling. Stay away from the shoreline along the affected coasts. Be prepared for road closures. Postpone entering or leaving channels affected by the high surf until the surf subsides. High surf advisory for the following counties in Hawaii: Molokai and Maui. What? Surf of 7 to 10 feet. Where? East-facing shores of Oahu, Molokai, Maui, and Big Island. When? Until 6 p.m. Tuesday. Impacts, moderate. Strong breaking waves and strong currents will make swimming dangerous. Heed all advice from ocean safety officials. When in doubt, don't go out. At 2 a.m., or 0900 UTC, the center of Tropical Storm Marie was located near latitude 25.5 north, longitude 126.6 west, about 1998 miles east-northeast of Honolulu.

about 1856 miles east-northeast of Iglo. Marie is moving toward the west-northwest near 8 miles per hour. The cyclone is expected to keep this heading for the next few days. Maximum sustained winds are near 45 miles per hour with higher gusts. Steady weakening is expected for the next couple of days, and Marie is forecast to become a post-tropical remnant low later today or on Wednesday. Tropical storm force winds extend outward up to 140 miles from the center. The estimated minimum central pressure is 996 millibars, 29.42 inches. At 11 p.m., or 0900 UTC, the center of Hurricane Loa was located near latitude 21.9 north, longitude 160.8 west, about 193 miles west-northwest of Honolulu, about 398 miles west-northwest of Iglo. Loa is moving toward the north-northeast near 18 miles per hour. A motion toward the north-northeast and north at a similar forward speed is forecast through Tuesday. The core of Loa is expected to pass near or just west of Niiha overnight into early Tuesday. Then, Loa is forecast to turn toward the northwest and west and slow down on Wednesday and Thursday after passing the Hawaiian Islands. Maximum sustained winds are near 110 miles per hour with higher gusts. Loa will remain a powerful hurricane while passing near the Hawaiian Islands overnight into early Tuesday, and then weakening is expected over the next several days. Hurricane force winds extend outward up to 70 miles from the center, and tropical storm force winds extend outward up to 195 miles. Barking Sam's PHBK on Western Kauai recently reported sustained winds of 51 miles per hour with a gust to 84 miles per hour. Lihua Airport Flea along the southeastern coast of Kauai recently reported sustained winds of 53 miles per hour with a gust to 79 miles per hour. Daniel K. Inouye International Airport PHNL in Honolulu recently reported a gust of 45 miles per hour. The estimated minimum central pressure based on aircraft data is 963 millibars, 28.44 inches. This is WWG-75 in Honolulu. Severe weather programming is in effect. Routine programming will resume when the severe weather threat ends. Hurricane Loa at its closest point to Hawaii situation overview. Hurricane Loa has reached its closest point to the main Hawaiian Islands. Expect damaging winds, heavy flooding rainfall, and extremely dangerous and damaging surf to occur over portions of the Hawaiian Islands and into Tuesday morning. A hurricane warning remains in effect for Kauai and Niiha, and a tropical storm warning is in effect for Oahu. Storm preparations should be complete. Damaging winds are now occurring on Kauai, Niiha, and Oahu, when gust reports since midday show highest values across Oahu and Kauai County from 50 to 80 miles per hour, with peak winds expected to last for a few more hours tonight. It is important to note that winds can be accelerated over and downwind of terrain, leading to areas of stronger wind gusts. As winds shift to south overnight, areas affected by downslope wind gusts will likely change. Heavy downpours could lead to flash flooding and mudslides, especially in steep terrain, and rain bands could become persistent and anchored in some areas, exacerbating the flash flood threat. The risk of flash flooding is greatest for Kauai and Niiha, where many stations have measured 2 to 10 inches of rain with higher values in the upper elevations. The flood threat also exists for all other islands due to deep moisture surrounding Loa. Over 20 inches of storm total rain is possible over portions of Kauai, mainly over the interior mountains, and up 12 inches remains possible over southeast Big Island. An extremely large south-to-southwest swell generated by Loa will continue to rapidly build through the evening and peak tonight. A high surf warning is in. A special marine warning remains in effect until midnight. For the following areas, Big Island Leeward Waters, Big Island Southeast Waters, at 11.06 p.m., a shower capable of producing waterspouts was located over South Point, Oregon, 9 nautical miles southwest of Discovery Harbor, moving north at 10 knots. Hazard, waterspouts and wind gusts 34 knots or greater. Source, radar indicated. Impact,

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Locations impacted include South Point. Prepare for gusty winds, steep and fast-building seas, and blinding downpours. Stay low or go below, and make sure all on board are wearing life jackets. Water spouts can easily overturn boats and create locally hazardous seas. Seek safe harbor immediately. Hurricane Lowell at its closest point to Hawaii. Situation overview. Hurricane Lowell has reached its closest point to the main Hawaiian islands. Expect damaging winds, heavy flooding rainfall, and extremely dangerous and damaging surf to occur over portions of the Hawaiian islands and into Tuesday morning. A hurricane warning remains in effect for Kauai and Niihau, and a tropical storm warning is in effect for Oahu. Storm preparations should be complete. Damaging winds are now occurring on Kauai, Niihau, and Oahu, and gust reports since midday show highest values across Oahu and Kauai County from 50 to 80 miles per hour, with peak winds expected to last for a few more hours tonight. It is important to note that winds can be accelerated over and downwind of terrain, leading to areas of stronger wind gusts. As winds shift to south overnight, areas affected by downslope wind gusts will likely change. Heavy downpours could lead to flash flooding and mudslides, especially in steep terrain, and rain bands could become persistent and anchored in some areas, exacerbating the flash flood threat. The risk of flash flooding is greatest for Kauai and Niihau, where many stations have measured 2 to 10 inches of rain with higher values in the upper elevations. The flood threat also exists for all other islands due to deep moisture surrounding Lowell. Over 20 inches of storm total rain is possible over portions of Kauai, mainly over the interior mountains, and up 12 inches remains possible over southeast Big Island. An extremely large south to southwest swell generated by Lowell will continue to rapidly build through the evening and peak tonight. A high surf warning is in effect for south-facing shores of all islands and for west-facing shores of the Big Island. Dangerously large and damaging surf and coastal inundation are expected along the immediate coast of exposed south and west-facing shores, particularly on Kauai and Niihau and possibly Oahu. The highest surf may reach 20 to 30 feet on Kauai and Niihau tonight, then rapidly diminish on Tuesday. Extra large surf, on top of 1 to 4 feet of storm surge, will generate major wave run-up and coastal inundation along exposed low-lying areas of south and west-facing shores, particularly for Kauai and Niihau and possibly for Oahu. Conditions will be conducive for fast-moving, short-lived water spouts and tornadoes in the rain bands associated with Lowell, mainly near Kauai and Niihau. This threat will continue through tonight, then diminish quickly Tuesday morning. For a tropical storm warning remains in effect for the following counties in Hawaii: East Honolulu, Honolulu Metro, Avaplain, Kauai Windward, Kauai Leeward, Central Oahu, Oahu North Shore, Oamana, Waianae Coast, and Waianae Mountains. Flood watch remains in effect through Tuesday afternoon. What? Flash flooding caused by excessive rainfall continues to be possible. Where? Oahu, Maui County, Big Island. When? Through Tuesday afternoon. Impacts. Flood-prone roads and other low-lying areas may be closed due to elevated runoff and overflowing streams. Urban areas may receive more significant flooding and property damage due to rapid runoff. Additional details. Moisture along the eastern flank of Hurricane Lowell will bring periods of heavy rain to the main Hawaiian islands through Tuesday. Maui, Lanai, Molokaʻi, Oahu, the Big Island, and Kahoʻolawe. You should monitor later forecasts and be prepared to take action should flash flood warnings be issued. Southeast to south winds will remain strong tonight as Hurricane Lowell makes its closest approach to Niihau and Kauai. The core of Lowell continue moving northward by Tuesday morning, away from the islands. Damaging hurricane conditions are will continue on Kauai with numerous threats in place throughout the state. A hurricane warning is in effect for Kauai and Niihau, and a tropical storm warning is in effect for Oahu. High surf and heavy rain will impact all islands, with strong winds mainly impacting the western end of the state. Winds will ease later in the day.

Tuesday. High surf warning for the following counties in Hawaii: Molokati, Lanai, Kahoolawe, and Maui. Wet for south-facing shores. Surf will continue to rapidly build to 15 to 25 feet for Oahu, 12 to 20 feet for Maui County, and 12 to 16 feet for the Big Island. For west-facing shores of the Big Island, surf building to 12 to 16 feet. Surf is expected to peak overnight. Where south-facing shores of Kahoolawe, Lanai, Maui, Molokati, Oahu, and the Big Island. West-facing shores of the Big Island. When, until 6 p.m. Tuesday. Impacts, very high, expect ocean water surging and sweeping across beaches, coastal benches, and lava flows, creating the potential for impacts to coastal properties and infrastructure, including roadways. Powerful longshore and rip currents will be present at most beaches. Large breaking waves and strong currents may impact harbor entrances and channels, causing challenging boat handling. Stay away from the shoreline along the affected coasts. Be prepared for road closures. Postpone entering or leaving channels affected by the high surf until the surf subsides. High surf advisory for the following counties in Hawaii: Molokati and Maui. What? Surf of 7 to 10 feet. Where? East-facing shores of Oahu, Molokati, Maui, and Big Island. When? Until 6 p.m. Tuesday. Impacts, moderate. Strong breaking waves and strong currents will make swimming dangerous. Heed all advice from ocean safety officials. When in doubt, don't go out. At 2 a.m., or 0900 UTC, the center of Tropical Storm Marie was located near latitude 25.5 north, longitude 126.6 west, about 1998 miles east-northeast of Honolulu, about 1856 miles east-northeast of Iloilo. Marie is moving toward the west-northwest near 8 miles per hour. The cyclone is expected to keep this heading for the next few days. Maximum sustained winds are near 45 miles per hour with higher gusts. Steady weakening is expected for the next couple of days, and Marie is forecast to become a post-tropical remnant low later today or on Wednesday. Tropical storm force winds extend outward up to 140 miles from the center. The estimated minimum central pressure is 996 millibars, 29.42 inches. At 11 p.m., or 0900 UTC, the center of Hurricane Loa was located near latitude 21.9 north, longitude 160.8 west, about 193 miles west-northwest of Honolulu, about 398 miles west-northwest of Iloilo. Loa is moving toward the north-northeast near 18 miles per hour. A motion toward the north-northeast and north at a similar forward speed is forecast through Tuesday. The core of Loa is expected to pass near or just west of Niiha overnight into early Tuesday. Then, Loa is forecast to turn toward the northwest and west and slow down on Wednesday and Thursday after passing the Hawaiian Islands. Maximum sustained winds are near 110 miles per hour with higher gusts. Loa will remain a powerful hurricane while passing near the Hawaiian Islands overnight into early Tuesday, and then weakening is expected over the next several days. Hurricane force winds extend outward up to 70 miles from the center, and tropical storm force winds extend outward up to 195 miles. Barking Sam's PHBK on Western Kauai recently reported sustained winds of 51 miles per hour with a gust to 84 miles per hour. Lihue Airport Fleet along the southeastern coast of Kauai recently reported sustained winds of 53 miles per hour with a gust to 79 miles per hour. Daniel K. Inouye International Airport PHNL in Honolulu recently reported a gust of 45 miles per hour. The estimated minimum central pressure based on aircraft data is 963 millibars, 28.44 inches. This is WWG-75 in Honolulu. Severe weather programming is in effect. Routine programming will resume when the severe weather threat ends. Hurricane Loa at its closest point to Hawaii situation overview.

The risk of flash flooding is greatest for Kauai and Niihau, where many stations have measured 2 to 10 inches of rain with higher values in the upper elevations. The flood threat also exists for all other islands due to deep moisture surrounding Lowell. Over 20 inches of storm total rain is possible over portions of Kauai, mainly over the interior mountains, and up 12 inches remains possible over southeast Big Island. An extremely large south-to-southwest swell generated by Lowell will continue to rapidly build through the evening and peak tonight. A high surf warning is in effect for south-facing shores of all islands and for west-facing shores of the Big Island. Dangerously large and damaging surf and coastal inundation are expected along the immediate coast of exposed south and west-facing shores, particularly on Kauai and Niihau and possibly Oahu. The highest surf may reach 20 to 30 feet on Kauai and Niihau tonight, then rapidly diminish on Tuesday. Extra large surf, on top of 1 to 4 feet of strong surge, will generate major wave runoff and coastal inundation along exposed low-lying areas of south and west-facing shores, particularly for Kauai and Niihau and possibly for Oahu. Conditions will be conducive for fast-moving, short-lived waterspouts and tornadoes in the rainbands associated with Lowell, mainly near Kauai and Niihau. This threat will continue through tonight, then diminish quickly Tuesday morning. For a tropical storm warning remains in effect for the following counties: in Hawaii, East Honolulu, Honolulu Metro, Avaplane, Kauai Windward, Kauai Leeward, Central Oahu, Oahu North Shore, Olomana, Waianae Coast, and Waianae Mountains. Flood watch remains in effect through Tuesday afternoon. What? Flash flooding caused by excessive rainfall continues to be possible. Where? Oahu, Maui County, Big Island. When? Through Tuesday afternoon. Impacts: flood-prone roads and other low-lying areas may be closed due to elevated runoff and overflowing streams. Urban areas may receive more significant flooding and property damage due to rapid runoff. Additional details: moisture along the eastern flank of Hurricane Lowell will bring periods of heavy rain to the main Hawaiian Islands through Tuesday. Maui, Lanai, Molokai, Oahu, the Big Island, and Kahoolawe. You should monitor later forecasts and be prepared to take action should flash flood warnings be issued. Southeast to south winds will remain strong tonight as Hurricane Lowell makes its closest approach to Niihau and Kauai. The core of Lowell continue moving northward by Tuesday morning, away from the islands. Damaging hurricane conditions will continue on Kauai with numerous threats in place throughout the state. A hurricane warning is in effect for Kauai and Niihau, and a tropical storm warning is in effect for Oahu. High surf and heavy rain will impact all islands, with strong winds mainly impacting the western end of the state. Winds will ease later in the day on Tuesday. High surf warning for the following counties: in Hawaii, Molokai, Lanai, Kahoolawe, and Maui. What? For south-facing shores, surf will continue to rapidly build to 15 to 25 feet for Oahu, 12 to 20 feet for Maui County, and 12 to 16 feet for the Big Island. For west-facing shores of the Big Island, surf building to 12 to 16 feet. Surf is expected to peak overnight. Where? South-facing shores of Kahoolawe, Lanai, Maui, Molokai, Oahu, and the Big Island. West-facing shores of the Big Island. When? Until 6 p.m. Tuesday. Impacts: very high. Expect ocean water surging and sweeping across beaches, coastal benches, and lava flows, creating the potential for impacts to coastal properties and infrastructure, including roadways. Powerful longshore and rip currents will be present at most beaches. Large breaking waves and strong currents may impact harbor entrances and channels, causing challenging boat handling. Stay away from the shoreline along the affected coasts. Be prepared for road closures. Postpone entering or leaving channels affected by the high surf until the surf subsides. High surf advisory for the following counties: in Hawaii, Molokai, and Maui. What? Surf of 7 to 10 feet. Where? East-facing shores of Oahu, Molokai, Maui, and Big Island. When? Until 6 p.m. Tuesday.

day. Impacts, moderate. Strong breaking waves and strong currents will make swimming dangerous. Heed all advice from ocean safety officials. When in doubt, don't go out. At 2 a.m., or 0900 UTC, the center of Tropical Storm Marie was located near latitude 25.5 north, longitude 126.6 west. About 1998 miles east-northeast of Honolulu. About 1856 miles east-northeast of Iloilo. Marie is moving toward the west-northwest near 8 miles per hour. The cyclone is expected to keep this heading for the next few days. Maximum sustained winds are near 45 miles per hour with higher gusts. Steady weakening is expected for the next couple of days, and Marie is forecast to become a post-tropical remnant low later today or on Wednesday. Tropical storm force winds extend outward up to 140 miles from the center. The estimated minimum central pressure is 996 millibars, 29.42 inches. At 11 p.m., or 0900 UTC, the center of Hurricane Loa was located near latitude 21.9 north, longitude 160.8 west. About 193 miles west-northwest of Honolulu. About 398 miles west-northwest of Iloilo. Loa is moving toward the north-northeast near 18 miles per hour. A motion toward the north-northeast and north at a similar forward speed is forecast through Tuesday. The core of Loa is expected to pass near or just west of Niihau overnight into early Tuesday. Then, Loa is forecast to turn toward the northwest and west and slow down on Wednesday and Thursday after passing the Hawaiian Islands. Maximum sustained winds are near 110 miles per hour with higher gusts. Loa will remain a powerful hurricane while passing near the Hawaiian Islands overnight into early Tuesday, and then weakening is expected over the next several days. Hurricane force winds extend outward up to 70 miles from the center, and tropical storm force winds extend outward up to 195 miles. Barking Sam's PHBK on Western Kauai recently reported sustained winds of 51 miles per hour with a gust to 84 miles per hour. Lihue Airport Fleet along the southeastern coast of Kauai recently reported sustained winds of 53 miles per hour with a gust to 79 miles per hour. Daniel K. Inouye International Airport PHNL in Honolulu recently reported a gust of 45 miles per hour. The estimated minimum central pressure based on aircraft data is 963 millibars, 28.44 inches. This is WWG-75 in Honolulu. Severe weather programming is in effect. Routine programming will resume when the severe weather threat ends. Hurricane Loa at its closest point to Hawaii. Situation overview. Hurricane Loa has reached its closest point to the main Hawaiian Islands. Expect damaging winds, heavy flooding rainfall, and extremely dangerous and damaging surf to occur over portions of the Hawaiian Islands and into Tuesday morning. A hurricane warning remains in effect for Kauai and Niihau, and a tropical storm warning is in effect for Oahu. Storm preparations should be complete. Damaging winds are now occurring on Kauai, Niihau, and Oahu, and gust reports since midday show highest values across Oahu and Kauai County from 50 to 80 miles per hour, with peak winds expected to last for a few more hours tonight. It is important to note that winds can be accelerated over and downwind of terrain, leading to areas of stronger wind gusts. As winds shift to south overnight, areas affected by downslope wind gusts will likely change. Heavy downpours could lead to flash flooding and mudslides, especially in steep terrain, and rain bands could become persistent and anchored in some areas, exacerbating the flash flood threat. The risk of flash flooding is greatest for Kauai and Niihau, where many stations have measured 2 to 10 inches of rain with higher values in the upper elevations. The flood threat also exists for all. The special marine warning is canceled. The affected areas were Big Island Leeward Waters, Big Island Southeast Waters. The shower has moved out of the warned area and no longer poses a significant threat to boaters. Hurricane Loa at its closest point to Hawaii. Situation overview. Hurricane Loa has reached its closest point to the main Hawaiian Islands.

expects damaging winds, heavy flooding rainfall, and extremely dangerous and damaging surf to occur over portions of the Hawaiian Islands and into Tuesday morning. A hurricane warning remains in effect for Kauai and Niihau, and a tropical storm warning is in effect for Oahu. Storm preparations should be complete. Damaging winds are now occurring on Kauai, Niihau, and Oahu, and gust reports since midday show highest values across Oahu and Kauai County from 50 to 80 miles per hour, with peak winds expected to last for a few more hours tonight. It is important to note that winds can be accelerated over and downwind of terrain, leading to areas of stronger wind gusts. As winds shift to south overnight, areas affected by downslope wind gusts will likely change. Heavy downpours could lead to flash flooding and mudslides, especially in steep terrain, and rain bands could become persistent and anchored in some areas, exacerbating the flash flood threat. The risk of flash flooding is greatest for Kauai and Niihau, where many stations have measured 2 to 10 inches of rain with higher values in the upper elevations. The flood threat also exists for all other islands due to deep moisture surrounding Lowell. Over 20 inches of storm total rain is possible over portions of Kauai, mainly over the interior mountains, and up 12 inches remains possible over southeast Big Island. An extremely large south-to-southwest swell generated by low will continue to rapidly build through the evening and peak tonight. A high surf warning is in effect for south-facing shores of all islands and for west-facing shores of the Big Island. Dangerously large and damaging surf and coastal inundation are expected along the immediate coast of exposed south and west-facing shores, particularly on Kauai and Niihau and possibly Oahu. The highest surf may reach 20 to 30 feet on Kauai and Niihau tonight, then rapidly diminish on Tuesday. Extra large surf, on top of 1 to 4 feet of strong surge, will generate major wave runoff and coastal inundation along exposed low-lying areas of south and west-facing shores, particularly for Kauai and Niihau and possibly for Oahu. Conditions will be conducive for fast-moving, short-lived waterspouts and tornadoes in the rainbands associated with Lowell, mainly near Kauai and Niihau. This threat will continue through tonight, then diminish quickly Tuesday morning. For a tropical storm warning remains in effect for the following counties: in Hawaii, East Honolulu, Honolulu Metro, Ewa Plain, Kuala Windward, Kuala Leeward, Central Oahu, Oahu North Shore, Olomana, Waianae Coast, and Waianae Mountains. Flood watch remains in effect through Tuesday afternoon. What? Flash flooding caused by excessive rainfall continues to be possible. Where? Oahu, Maui County, Big Island. When? Through Tuesday afternoon. Impacts, flood-prone roads and other low-lying areas may be closed due to elevated runoff and overflowing streams. Urban areas may receive more significant flooding and property damage due to rapid runoff. Additional details, moisture along the eastern flank of Hurricane Lowell will bring periods of heavy rain to the main Hawaiian Islands through Tuesday. Maui, Lanai, Molokai, Oahu, the Big Island, and Kahoolawe. You should monitor later forecasts and be prepared to take action should flash flood warnings be issued. Southeast to south winds will remain strong tonight as Hurricane Lowell makes its closest approach to Niihau and Kauai. The core of Lowell continue moving northward by Tuesday morning, away from the islands. Damaging hurricane conditions are will continue on Kauai with numerous threats in place throughout the state. A hurricane warning is in effect for Kauai and Niihau, and a tropical storm warning is in effect for Oahu. High surf and heavy rain will impact all islands with strong winds mainly impacting the western end of the state. Winds will ease later in the day on Tuesday. Here are the buoy reports at 11 p.m. Wind speeds are in knots. Buoy 51001, wind northeast at 25. Buoy 51101, wind northeast at 25. Buoy 51001, wind northeast at 25. Buoy 51101, wind northeast at 25. Buoy 51000, wind east at 10. Buoy 51002, wind south at 14. Buoy 51004, wind southeast at 10. Pearl Harbor, 13 feet.

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Water temperature 80 degrees. 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At 11 p.m., Honolulu, light rain, 82 degrees. Relative humidity 81%, dew point 76 degrees. Wind southeast, at 26 miles an hour. Barometric pressure 29.69 inches, or 1,005.4 millibars, and falling. Lihue, light rain and fog, 79 degrees. Kahului, cloudy, 84 degrees. Lilo, partly cloudy, 78 degrees. High surf warning for the following counties in Hawaii, Molokati, Lanai, Kahoolawe, and Maui. What, for south-facing shores, surf will continue to rapidly build to 15 to 25 feet for Oahu, 12 to 20 feet for Maui County, and 12 to 16 feet for the Big Island. For west-facing shores of the Big Island, surf building to 12 to 16 feet. Surf is expected to peak overnight. Where, south-facing shores of Kahoolawe, Lanai, Maui, Molokati, Oahu, and the Big Island. West-facing shores of the Big Island. When, until 6 p.m. Tuesday. Impacts, very high, expect ocean water surging and sweeping across beaches, coastal benches, and lava flows, creating the potential for impacts to coastal properties and infrastructure, including roadways. Powerful longshore and rip currents will be present at most beaches. Large breaking waves and strong currents may impact harbor entrances and channels, causing challenging boat handling. Stay away from the shoreline along the affected coasts. Be prepared for road closures. Postpone entering or leaving channels affected by the high surf until the surf subsides. High surf advisory for the following counties in Hawaii, Molokati, and Maui. What? Surf of 7 to 10 feet. Where? East-facing shores of Oahu, Molokati, Maui, and Big Island. When? Until 6 p.m. Tuesday. Impacts, moderate. Strong breaking waves and strong currents will make swimming dangerous. Heed all advice from ocean safety officials. When in doubt, don't go out. At 2 a.m., or 0900 UTC, the center of Tropical Storm Marie was located near latitude 25.5 north, longitude 126.6 west, about 1998 miles east-northeast of Honolulu, about 1856 miles east-northeast of Iloilo. Marie is moving toward the west-northwest near 8 miles per hour. The cyclone is expected to keep this heading for the next few days. Maximum sustained winds are near 45 miles per hour with higher gusts. Steady weakening is expected for the next couple of days, and Marie is forecast to become a post-tropical remnant low later today or on Wednesday. Tropical storm force winds extend outward up to 140 miles from the center. The estimated minimum central pressure is 996 millibars, 29.42 inches. At 11 p.m., or 0900 UTC, the center of Hurricane Loa was located near latitude 21.9 north, longitude 160.8 west, about 193 miles west-northwest of Honolulu, about 398 miles west-northwest of Iloilo. Loa is moving toward the north-northeast near 18 miles per hour. A motion toward the north-northeast and north at a similar forward speed is forecast through Tuesday. The core of Loa is expected to pass near or just west of Niiha overnight into early Tuesday. Then, Loa is forecast to turn toward the northwest and west and slow down on Wednesday and Thursday after passing the Hawaiian Islands. Maximum sustained winds are near 110 miles per hour with higher gusts. Loa will remain a powerful hurricane while passing near the Hawaiian Islands overnight into early Tuesday, and then weaken is expected.
expected over the next several days. Hurricane force winds extend outward up to 70 miles from the center, and tropical storm force winds extend outward up to 195 miles. Barking Sam's PHBK on Western Kauai recently reported sustained winds of 51 miles per hour with a gust to 84 miles per hour. Lihue Airport Fleet along the southeastern coast of Kauai recently reported sustained winds of 53 miles per hour with a gust to 79 miles per hour. Daniel K. Inouye International Airport PHNL in Honolulu recently reported a gust of 45 miles per hour. The estimated minimum central pressure based on aircraft data is 963 millibars, 28.44 inches. This is WWG 75 in Honolulu. Severe weather programming is in effect. Routine programming will resume when the severe weather threat ends. Hurricane Lowell at its closest point to Hawaii. Situation overview. Hurricane Lowell has reached its closest point to the main Hawaiian Islands. Expect damaging winds, heavy flooding rainfall, and extremely dangerous and damaging surf to occur over portions of the Hawaiian Islands and into Tuesday morning. A hurricane warning remains in effect for Kauai and Niihau, and a tropical storm warning is in effect for Oahu. Storm preparations should be complete. Damaging winds are now occurring on Kauai, Niihau, and Oahu, and gust reports since midday show highest values across Oahu and Kauai County from 50 to 80 miles per hour, with peak winds expected to last for a few more hours tonight. It is important to note that winds can be accelerated over and downwind of terrain, leading to areas of stronger wind gusts. As winds shift to south overnight, areas affected by downslope wind gusts will likely change. Heavy downpours could lead to flash flooding and mudslides, especially in steep terrain, and rain bands could become persistent and anchored in some areas, exacerbating the flash flood threat. The risk of flash flooding is greatest for Kauai and Niihau, where many stations have measured 2 to 10 inches of rain with higher values in the upper elevations. The flood threat also exists for all other islands due to deep moisture surrounding Lowell. Over 20 inches of storm total rain is possible over portions of Kauai, mainly over the interior mountains, and up 12 inches remains possible over southeast Big Island. An extremely large south-to-southwest swell generated by low will continue to rapidly build through the evening and peak tonight. A high surf warning is in effect for south-facing shores of all islands and for west-facing shores of the Big Island. Dangerously large and damaging surf and coastal inundation are expected along the immediate coast of exposed south and west facing shores, particularly on Kauai and Niihau and possibly Oahu. The highest surf may reach 20 to 30 feet on Kauai and Niihau tonight, then rapidly diminish on Tuesday. Extra large surf, on top of 1 to 4 feet of strong surge, will generate major wave runoff and coastal inundation along exposed low-lying areas of south and west facing shores, particularly for Kauai and Niihau and possibly for Oahu. Conditions will be conducive for fast-moving, short-lived water spouts and tornadoes in the rainbands associated with Lowell, mainly near Kauai and Niihau. This threat will continue through tonight, then diminish quickly Tuesday morning. For a tropical storm warning remains in effect for the following counties: in Hawaii, East Honolulu, Honolulu Metro, Ewa Plain, Kauai Windward, Kauai Leeward, Central Oahu, Oahu North Shore, Olomana, Waianae Coast, and Waianae Mountains. Flood watch remains in effect through Tuesday afternoon. What? Flash flooding caused by excessive rainfall continues to be possible. Where? Oahu, Maui County, Big Island. When? Through Tuesday afternoon. Impacts, flood-prone roads and other low-lying areas may be closed due to elevated runoff and overflowing streams. Urban areas may receive more significant flooding and property damage due to rapid runoff. Additional details, moisture along the eastern flank of Hurricane Lowell will bring periods of heavy rain to the main Hawaiian Islands through Tuesday. Maui, Lanai, Molokai, Oahu, the Big Island, and Kahoolawe. You should monitor later forecasts and be prepared to take action should flash flood warnings be issued. Southeast to south winds will remain strong tonight as Hurricane Lowell makes its closest approach to Niihau and Kauai.

Core of Lowell continue moving northward by Tuesday morning, away from the islands. Damaging hurricane conditions will continue on Kauai with numerous threats in place throughout the state. A hurricane warning is in effect for Kauai and Lii Highland. A tropical storm warning is in effect for Oahu. High surf and heavy rain will impact all islands, with strong winds mainly impacting the western end of the state. Winds will ease later in the day on Tuesday. Here are the buoy reports at 11 p.m. Wind speeds are in knots. Buoy 51001, wind northeast at 25. Sea 7 feet, 9 seconds. Buoy 51101, wind northeast at 25. Sea 7 feet, 9 seconds. Buoy 51000, wind east at 10. Buoy 51002, wind south at 14. Buoy 51004, wind southeast at 10. Pearl Harbor, 13 feet, 12 seconds. Barbers Point buoy, 19 feet, 14 seconds. Waimea Bay buoy, 11 feet, 13 seconds. Karialua Bay buoy, 10 feet, 8 seconds. Water temperature 80 degrees. Puʻuvela buoy, 7 feet, 10 seconds. Hilo Bay buoy, 8 feet, 12 seconds. 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At 11 p.m., Honolulu, light rain, 82 degrees. Relative humidity 81%, dew point 76 degrees. Wind southeast, at 26 miles an hour. Barometric pressure 29.69 inches, or 1,005.4 millibars, and falling. Lihue, light rain and fog, 79 degrees. Kahului, cloudy, 84 degrees. Hilo, partly cloudy, 78 degrees. High surf warning for the following counties in Hawaii: Molokaʻi, Lanai, Kahoʻolawe, and Maui. What? For south-facing shores, surf will continue to rapidly build to 15 to 25 feet for Oahu, 12 to 20 feet for Maui County, and 12 to 16 feet for the Big Island. For west-facing shores of the Big Island, surf building to 12 to 16 feet. Surf is expected to peak overnight. Where? South-facing shores of Kahoʻolawe, Lanai, Maui, Molokaʻi, Oahu, and the Big Island. West-facing shores of the Big Island. When? Until 6 p.m. Tuesday. Impacts: very high. Expect ocean water surging and sweeping across beaches, coastal benches, and lava flows, creating the potential for impacts to coastal properties and infrastructure, including roadways. Powerful longshore and rip currents will be present at most beaches. Large breaking waves and strong currents may impact harbor entrances and channels, causing challenging boat handling. Stay away from the shoreline along the affected coasts. Be prepared for road closures. Postpone entering or leaving channels affected by the high surf until the surf subsides. High surf advisory for the following counties in Hawaii: Molokaʻi and Maui. What? Surf of 7 to 10 feet. Where? East-facing shores of Oahu, Molokaʻi, Maui, and Big Island. When? Until 6 p.m. Tuesday. Impacts: moderate. Strong breaking waves and strong currents will make swimming dangerous. Heed all advice from ocean safety officials. When in doubt, don't go out. At 2 a.m., or 0900 UTC, the center of Tropical Storm Marie was located near latitude 25.5 north, longitude 126.6 west, about 1998 miles east-northeast of Honolulu, about 1856 miles east-northeast of Hilo. Marie is moving toward the west-northwest near 8 miles per hour. The cyclone is expected to keep this heading for the next few days. Maximum sustained winds are near 45 miles per hour with higher gusts. Steady weakening is expected for the next couple of days, and Marie is forecast to become a post-tropical remnant low later today or on Wednesday. Tropical storm force winds extend outward up to 140 miles from the center.
The estimated minimum central pressure is 996 millibars, 29.42 inches. At 11 p.m., or 0900 UTC, the center of Hurricane Loa was located near latitude 21.9 north, longitude 160.8 west, about 193 miles west-northwest of Honolulu, about 398 miles west-northwest of Ilo. Lowell is moving toward the north-northeast near 18 miles per hour. A motion toward the north-northeast and north at a similar forward speed is forecast through Tuesday. The core of Lowell is expected to pass near or just west of Niiha overnight into early Tuesday. Then, Lowell is forecast to turn toward the northwest and west and slow down on Wednesday and Thursday after passing the Hawaiian Islands. Maximum sustained winds are near 110 miles per hour with higher gusts. Lowell will remain a powerful hurricane while passing near the Hawaiian Islands overnight into early Tuesday, and then weakening is expected over the next several days. Hurricane force winds extend outward up to 70 miles from the center, and tropical storm force winds extend outward up to 195 miles. Barking Sam's PHBK on Western Kauai recently reported sustained winds of 51 miles per hour with a gust to 84 miles per hour. Lihue Airport Fleet along the southeastern coast of Kauai recently reported sustained winds of 53 miles per hour with a gust to 79 miles per hour. Daniel K. Inouye International Airport PHNL in Honolulu recently reported a gust of 45 miles per hour. The estimated minimum central pressure based on aircraft data is 963 millibars, 28.44 inches. This is WWG-75 in Honolulu. Severe weather programming is in effect. Routine programming will resume when the severe weather threat ends. Hurricane Lowell at its closest point to Hawaii. Situation overview. Hurricane Lowell has reached its closest point to the main Hawaiian Islands. Expect damaging winds, heavy flooding rainfall, and extremely dangerous and damaging surf to occur over portions of the Hawaiian Islands and into Tuesday morning. A hurricane warning remains in effect for Kauai and Niiha, and a tropical storm warning is in effect for Oahu. Storm preparations should be complete. Damaging winds are now occurring on Kauai, Niiha, and Oahu. Wind gust reports since midday show highest values across Oahu and Kauai County from 50 to 80 miles per hour, with peak winds expected to last for a few more hours tonight. It is important to note that winds can be accelerated over and downwind of terrain, leading to areas of stronger wind gusts. As winds shift to south overnight, areas affected by downslope wind gusts will likely change. Heavy downpours could lead to flash flooding and mudslides, especially in steep terrain, and rain bands could become persistent and anchored in some areas, exacerbating the flash flood threat. The risk of flash flooding is greatest for Kauai and Niiha, where many stations have measured 2 to 10 inches of rain with higher values in the upper elevations. The flood threat also exists for all other islands due to deep moisture surrounding Lowell. Over 20 inches of storm total rain is possible over portions of Kauai, mainly over the interior mountains, and up 12 inches remains possible over southeast Big Island. An extremely large south-to-southwest swell generated by Lowell will continue to rapidly build through the evening and peak tonight. A high surf warning is in effect for south-facing shores of all islands and for west-facing shores of the Big Island. Dangerously large and damaging surf and coastal inundation are expected along the immediate coast of exposed south and west facing shores, particularly on Kauai and Niiha and possibly Oahu. The highest surf may reach 20 to 30 feet on Kauai and Niiha tonight, then rapidly diminish on Tuesday. Extra large surf, on top of 1 to 4 feet of strong surge, will generate major wave runup and coastal inundation along exposed low-lying areas of south and west facing shores, particularly for Kauai and Niiha and possibly for Oahu. Conditions will be conducive for fast-moving, short-lived waterspouts and tornadoes in the rainbands associated with Lowell, mainly near Kauai and Niiha. This threat will continue through tonight, then diminish quickly Tuesday morning. For a tropical storm warning remains in effect for the following counties. In Hawaii, East Honolulu, Honolulu Metro, Ewa Plain, Kuala Windward, Kuala Lee.

Central Oahu, Oahu North Shore, Olomana, Waianae Coast, and Waianae Mountains. Flood watch remains in effect through Tuesday afternoon. What? Flash flooding caused by excessive rainfall continues to be possible. Where? Oahu, Maui County, Big Island. When? Through Tuesday afternoon. Impacts. Flood-prone roads and other low-lying areas may be closed due to elevated runoff and overflowing streams. Urban areas may receive more significant flooding and property damage due to rapid runoff. Additional details. Moisture along the eastern flank of Hurricane Loa will bring periods of heavy rain to the main Hawaiian Islands through Tuesday. Maui, Lanai, Molokaʻi, Oahu, the Big Island, and Kahoʻolawe. You should monitor later forecasts and be prepared to take action should flash flood warnings be issued. Southeast to south winds will remain strong tonight as Hurricane Loa makes its closest approach to Niihau and Hawaii. The core of Loa will continue moving northward by Tuesday morning, away from the islands. Damaging hurricane conditions will continue on Kauai with numerous threats in place throughout the state. A hurricane warning is in effect for Kauai and Niihau, and a tropical storm warning is in effect for Oahu. High surf and heavy rain will impact all islands, with strong winds mainly impacting the western end of the state. Winds will ease later in the day on Tuesday. Here are the buoy reports at 11 p.m. Wind speeds are in knots. Buoy 51001, wind northeast at 25. Sea 7 feet, 9 seconds. Buoy 51101, wind northeast at 25. Sea 7 feet, 9 seconds. Buoy 51000, wind east at 10. Buoy 51002, wind south at 14. Buoy 51004, wind southeast at 10. Pearl Harbor, 13 feet, 12 seconds. Barbers Point buoy, 19 feet, 14 seconds. Waimea Bay buoy, 11 feet, 13 seconds. Kailua Bay buoy, 10 feet, 8 seconds. Water temperature 80 degrees. Uvala buoy, 7 feet, 10 seconds. Hilo Bay buoy, 8 feet, 12 seconds. 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At 11 p.m., Honolulu, light rain, 82 degrees. Relative humidity 81%, dew point 76 degrees. Wind southeast, at 26 miles an hour. Barometric pressure 29.69 inches, or 1,005.4 millibars, and falling. Lihue, light rain and fog, 79 degrees. Kahului, cloudy, 84 degrees. Hilo, partly cloudy, 78 degrees. High surf warning for the following counties in Hawaii: Molokaʻi, Lanai, Kahoʻolawe, and Maui. What? For south-facing shores, surf will continue to rapidly build to 15 to 25 feet for Oahu, 12 to 20 feet for Maui County, and 12 to 16 feet for the Big Island. For west-facing shores of the Big Island, surf building to 12 to 16 feet. Surf is expected to peak overnight. Where? South-facing shores of Kahoʻolawe, Lanai, Maui, Molokaʻi, Oahu, and the Big Island. West-facing shores of the Big Island. When? Until 6 p.m. Tuesday. Impacts, very high, expect ocean water surging and sweeping across beaches, coastal benches, and lava flows, creating the potential for impacts to coastal properties and infrastructure, including roadways. Powerful longshore and rip currents will be present at most beaches. Large breaking waves and strong currents may impact harbor entrances and channels, causing challenging boat handling. Stay away from the shoreline along the affected coasts. Be prepared for road closures. Postpone entering or leaving channels affected by the high surf until the surf subsides. High surf advisory for the following counties in Hawaii: Molokaʻi and Maui. What? Surf of 7 to 10 feet. Where? East-facing shores of Oahu, Molokaʻi, Maui, and Big Island,

When until 6 p.m. Tuesday. Impacts moderate. Strong breaking waves and strong currents will make swimming dangerous. Heed all advice from ocean safety officials. When in doubt, don't go out. At 2 a.m. or 0900 UTC, the center of Tropical Storm Marie was located near latitude 25.5 north, longitude 126.6 west, about 1998 miles east-northeast of Honolulu, about 1856 miles east-northeast of Iloilo. Marie is moving toward the west-northwest near 8 miles per hour. The cyclone is expected to keep this heading for the next few days. Maximum sustained winds are near 45 miles per hour with higher gusts. Steady weakening is expected for the next couple of days, and Marie is forecast to become a post-tropical remnant low later today or on Wednesday. Tropical storm force winds extend outward up to 140 miles from the center. The estimated minimum central pressure is 996 millibars, 29.42 inches. At 11 p.m., or 0900 UTC, the center of Hurricane Loa was located near latitude 21.9 north, longitude 160.8 west, about 193 miles west-northwest of Honolulu, about 398 miles west-northwest of Iloilo. Lowell is moving toward the north-northeast near 18 miles per hour. A motion toward the north-northeast and north at a similar forward speed is forecast through Tuesday. The core of Lowell is expected to pass near or just west of Niiha overnight into early Tuesday. Then, Lowell is forecast to turn toward the northwest and west and slow down on Wednesday and Thursday after passing the Hawaiian Islands. Maximum sustained winds are near 110 miles per hour with higher gusts. Loa will remain a powerful hurricane while passing near the Hawaiian Islands overnight into early Tuesday, and then weakening is expected over the next several days. Hurricane force winds extend outward up to 70 miles from the center, and tropical storm force winds extend outward up to 195 miles. Barking Sands PHBK on Western Kauai recently reported sustained winds of 51 miles per hour with a gust to 84 miles per hour. Lihue Airport Flea along the southeastern coast of Kauai recently reported sustained winds of 53 miles per hour with a gust to 79 miles per hour. Daniel K. Inouye International Airport PHNL in Honolulu recently reported a gust of 45 miles per hour. The estimated minimum central pressure based on aircraft data is 963 millibars, 28.44 inches. This is WWG-75 in Honolulu. Severe weather programming is in effect. Routine programming will resume when the severe weather threat ends. Hurricane Loa at its closest point to Hawaii. Situation overview. Hurricane Loa has reached its closest point to the main Hawaiian Islands. Expect damaging winds, heavy flooding rainfall, and extremely dangerous and damaging surf to occur over portions of the Hawaiian Islands and into Tuesday morning. A hurricane warning remains in effect for Kauai and Niiha, and a tropical storm warning is in effect for Oahu. Storm preparations should be complete. Damaging winds are now occurring on Kauai, Niiha, and Oahu, and gust reports since midday show highest values across Oahu and Kauai County from 50 to 80 miles per hour, with peak winds expected to last for a few more hours tonight. It is important to note that winds can be accelerated over and downwind of terrain, leading to areas of stronger wind gusts. As winds shift to south overnight, areas affected by downslope wind gusts will likely change. Heavy downpours could lead to flash flooding and mudslides, especially in steep terrain, and rain bands could become persistent and anchored in some areas, exacerbating the flash flood threat. The risk of flash flooding is greatest for Kauai and Niiha, where many stations have measured 2 to 10 inches of rain with higher values in the upper elevations. The flood threat also exists for all other islands due to deep moisture surrounding Lowell. Over 20 inches of storm total rain is possible over portions of Kauai, mainly over the interior mountains, and up 12 inches remains possible over southeast Big Island. An extremely large south to southwest swell generated by Loa will continue to rapidly build through the evening and peak tonight.

A high surf warning is in effect for south-facing shores of all islands and for west-facing shores of the Big Island. Dangerously large and damaging surf and coastal inundation are expected along the immediate coast of exposed south and west-facing shores, particularly on Kauai and Niihau and possibly Oahu. The highest surf may reach 20 to 30 feet on Kauai and Niihau tonight, then rapidly diminish on Tuesday. Extra large surf, on top of 1 to 4 feet of storm surge, will generate major wave runup and coastal inundation along exposed low-lying areas of south and west-facing shores, particularly for Kauai and Niihau and possibly for Oahu. Conditions will be conducive for fast-moving, short-lived waterspouts and tornadoes in the rainbands associated with Lowell, mainly near Kauai and Niihau. This threat will continue through tonight, then diminish quickly Tuesday morning. For a tropical storm warning remains in effect for the following counties: in Hawaii, East Honolulu, Honolulu Metro, Ewa Plain, Kuoa Windward, Kuoa Leeward, Central Oahu, Oahu North Shore, Olomana, Waianae Coast, and Waianae Mountains. Flood watch remains in effect through Tuesday afternoon. What? Flash flooding caused by excessive rainfall continues to be possible. Where? Oahu, Maui County, Big Island. When? Through Tuesday afternoon. Impacts, flood-prone roads and other low-lying areas may be closed due to elevated runoff and overflowing streams. Urban areas may receive more significant flooding and property damage due to rapid runoff. Additional details, moisture along the eastern flank of Hurricane Lowell will bring periods of heavy rain to the main Hawaiian Islands through Tuesday. Maui, Lanai, Molokapi, Oahu, the Big Island, and Kahoolawe. You should monitor later forecasts and be prepared to take action should flash flood warnings be issued. Southeast to south winds will remain strong tonight as Hurricane Lowell makes its closest approach to Niihau and Kauai. The core of Lowell continue moving northward by Tuesday morning, away from the islands. Damaging hurricane conditions will continue on Kauai with numerous threats in place throughout the state. A hurricane warning is in effect for Kauai and Niihau, and a tropical storm warning is in effect for Oahu. High surf and heavy rain will impact all islands, with strong winds mainly impacting the western end of the state. Winds will ease later in the day on Tuesday. Here are the buoy reports at 11 p.m. Wind speeds are in knots. Buoy 51001, wind northeast at 25. Sea 7 feet, 9 seconds. Buoy 51101, wind northeast at 25. Sea 7 feet, 9 seconds. Buoy 51000, wind east at 10. Buoy 51002, wind south at 14. Buoy 51004, wind southeast at 10. Pearl Harbor, 13 feet, 12 seconds. Barbers Point buoy, 19 feet, 14 seconds. Waimea Bay buoy, 11 feet, 13 seconds. Kailua Bay buoy, 10 feet, 8 seconds. Water temperature 80 degrees. Puvela buoy, 7 feet, 10 seconds. Hilo Bay buoy, 8 feet, 12 seconds. 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At 11 p.m., Honolulu, light rain, 82 degrees. Relative humidity 81%, dew point 76 degrees. Wind southeast, at 26 miles an hour. Barometric pressure 29.69 inches, or 1,005.4 millibars, and falling. Lihue, light rain and fog, 79 degrees. Kahului, cloudy, 84 degrees. Hilo, partly cloudy, 78 degrees. High surf warning for the following counties: in Hawaii, Molokapi, Lanai, Kahoolawe, and Maui. What? For south-facing shores, surf will continue to rapidly build to 15 to 25 feet for Oahu, 12 to 20 feet for Maui County, and 12 to 16 feet for the Big Island. For west-facing shores of the Big Island, surf building to 12 to 16 feet. Surf is expected to peak overnight. Where? South-facing shores of

Ahu Olave, Lanati, Maui, Molokati, Oahu, and the Big Island. West-facing shores of the Big Island. When? Until 6 p.m. Tuesday. Impacts, very high. Expect ocean water surging and sweeping across beaches, coastal benches, and lava flows, creating the potential for impacts to coastal properties and infrastructure, including roadways. Powerful longshore and rip currents will be present at most beaches. Large breaking waves and strong currents may impact harbor entrances and channels, causing challenging boat handling. Stay away from the shoreline along the affected coasts. Be prepared for road closures. Postpone entering or leaving channels affected by the high surf until the surf subsides. High surf advisory for the following counties in Hawaii, Molokai, and Maui. What? Surf of 7 to 10 feet. Where? East-facing shores of Oahu, Molokai, Maui, and Big Island. When? Until 6 p.m. Tuesday. Impacts, moderate. Strong breaking waves and strong currents will make swimming dangerous. Heed all advice from ocean safety officials. When in doubt, don't go out. At 2 a.m., or 0900 UTC, the center of Tropical Storm Marie was located near latitude 25.5 north, longitude 126.6 west. About 1998 miles east northeast of Honolulu. About 1856 miles east northeast of Iloilo. Marie is moving toward the west northwest near 8 miles per hour. The cyclone is expected to keep this heading for the next few days. Maximum sustained winds are near 45 miles per hour with higher gusts. Steady weakening is expected for the next couple of days, and Marie is forecast to become a post-tropical remnant low later today or on Wednesday. Tropical storm force winds extend outward up to 140 miles from the center. The estimated minimum central pressure is 996 millibars, 29.42 inches. At 11 p.m., or 0900 UTC, the center of Hurricane Loa was located near latitude 21.9 north, longitude 160.8 west. About 193 miles west-northwest of Honolulu. About 398 miles west-northwest of Iloilo. Loa is moving toward the north-northeast near 18 miles per hour. A motion toward the north-northeast and north at a similar forward speed is forecast through Tuesday. The core of Loa is expected to pass near or just west of Niiha overnight into early Tuesday. Then, Loa is forecast to turn toward the northwest and west and slow down on Wednesday and Thursday after passing the Hawaiian Islands. Maximum sustained winds are near 110 miles per hour with higher gusts. Loa will remain a powerful hurricane while passing near the Hawaiian Islands overnight into early Tuesday, and then weakening is expected over the next several days. Hurricane force winds extend outward up to 70 miles from the center, and tropical storm force winds extend outward up to 195 miles. Barking Sam's PHBK on Western Kauai recently reported sustained winds of 51 miles per hour with a gust to 84 miles per hour. Lihue Airport Fleet along the southeastern coast of Kauai recently reported sustained winds of 53 miles per hour with a gust to 79 miles per hour. Daniel K. Inouye International Airport PHNL in Honolulu recently reported a gust of 45 miles per hour. The estimated minimum central pressure based on aircraft data is 963 millibars, 28.44 inches. This is WWG 75 in Honolulu. Severe weather programming is in effect. Routine programming will resume when the severe weather threat ends. Hurricane Loa at its closest point to Hawaii. Situation overview. Hurricane Loa has reached its closest point to the main Hawaiian Islands. Expect damaging winds, heavy flooding rainfall, and extremely dangerous and damaging surf to occur over portions of the Hawaiian Islands and into Tuesday morning. A hurricane warning remains in effect for Kauai and Niiha, and a tropical storm warning is in effect for Oahu. Storm preparations should be complete. Damaging winds are now occurring on Kauai, Niiha, and Oahu, and gust reports since midday show highest values across Oahu and Kauai.
County from 50 to 80 miles per hour, with peak winds expected to last for a few more hours tonight. It is important to note that winds can be accelerated over and downwind of terrain, leading to areas of stronger wind gusts. As winds shift to south overnight, areas affected by downslope wind gusts will likely change. Heavy downpours could lead to flash flooding and mudslides, especially in steep terrain, and rain bands could become persistent and anchored in some areas, exacerbating the flash flood threat. The risk of flash flooding is greatest for Kauai and Niihau, where many stations have measured 2 to 10 inches of rain with higher values in the upper elevations. The flood threat also exists for all other islands due to deep moisture surrounding Lowell. Over 20 inches of storm total rain is possible over portions of Kauai, mainly over the interior mountains, and up 12 inches remains possible over southeast Big Island. An extremely large south-to-southwest swell generated by Lowell will continue to rapidly build through the evening and peak tonight. A high surf warning is in effect for south-facing shores of all islands and for west-facing shores of the Big Island. Dangerously large and damaging surf and coastal inundation are expected along the immediate coast of exposed south and west-facing shores, particularly on Kauai and Niihau and possibly Oahu. The highest surf may reach 20 to 30 feet on Kauai and Niihau tonight, then rapidly diminish on Tuesday. Extra large surf, on top of 1 to 4 feet of strong surge, will generate major wave runoff and coastal inundation along exposed low-lying areas of south and west-facing shores, particularly for Kauai and Niihau and possibly for Oahu. Conditions will be conducive for fast-moving, short-lived waterspouts and tornadoes in the rainbands associated with Lowell, mainly near Kauai and Niihau. This threat will continue through tonight, then diminish quickly Tuesday morning. For a tropical storm warning remains in effect for the following counties: in Hawaii, East Honolulu, Honolulu Metro, Ewa Plain, Kuala Windward, Kuala Leeward, Central Oahu, Oahu North Shore, Oamana, Waianae Coast, and Waianae Mountains. Flood watch remains in effect through Tuesday afternoon. What? Flash flooding caused by excessive rainfall continues to be possible. Where? Oahu, Maui County, Big Island. When? Through Tuesday afternoon. Impacts, flood-prone roads and other low-lying areas may be closed due to elevated runoff and overflowing streams. Urban areas may receive more significant flooding and property damage due to rapid runoff. Additional details, moisture along the eastern flank of Hurricane Lowell will bring periods of heavy rain to the main Hawaiian Islands through Tuesday. Maui, Lanai, Molokai, Oahu, the Big Island, and Kahoolawe. You should monitor later forecasts and be prepared to take action should flash flood warnings be issued. Southeast to south winds will remain strong tonight as Hurricane Lowell makes its closest approach to Niihau and Kauai. The core of Lowell continue moving northward by Tuesday morning, away from the islands. Damaging hurricane conditions will continue on Kauai with numerous threats in place throughout the state. A hurricane warning is in effect for Kauai and Niihau, and a tropical storm warning is in effect for Oahu. High surf and heavy rain will impact all islands with strong winds mainly impacting the western end of the state. Winds will ease later in the day on Tuesday. Here are the buoy reports at midnight. Wind speeds are in knots. Buoy 51001, wind northeast at 27. Sea 7 feet, 9 seconds. Buoy 51101, wind northeast at 27. Sea 7 feet, 9 seconds. Buoy 51000, wind east at 8. Buoy 51002, wind south at 14. Buoy 51004, wind southeast at 10. Pearl Harbor, 14 feet, 13 seconds. Barbers Point Buoy, 17 feet, 13 seconds. Waimea Bay Buoy, 11 feet, 13 seconds. Karialua Bay Buoy, 10 feet, 8 seconds. Water temperature 80 degrees. Puvela Buoy, 7 feet, 12 seconds. Hilo Bay Buoy, 8 feet, 11 seconds. Buoy data provided by the National Weather Service and the Pacific Islands Ocean Observing

continue to rapidly build to 15 to 25 feet for Oahu, 12 to 20 feet for Maui County, and 12 to 16 feet for the Big Island. For west-facing shores of the Big Island, surf building to 12 to 16 feet. Surf is expected to peak overnight. Where, south-facing shores of Kahoolawe, Lanai, Maui, Molokai, Oahu, and the Big Island. West-facing shores of the Big Island. When, until 6 p.m. Tuesday. Impacts, very high, expect ocean water surging and sweeping across beaches, coastal benches, and lava flows, creating the potential for impacts to coastal properties and infrastructure, including roadways. Powerful longshore and rip currents will be present at most beaches. Large breaking waves and strong currents may impact harbor entrances and channels, causing challenging boat handling. Stay away from the shoreline along the affected coasts. Be prepared for road closures. Postpone entering or leaving channels affected by the high surf until the surf subsides. High surf advisory for the following counties in Hawaii, Molokai, and Maui. What? Surf of 7 to 10 feet. Where? East-facing shores of Oahu, Molokai, Maui, and Big Island. When? Until 6 p.m. Tuesday. Impacts, moderate. Strong breaking waves and strong currents will make swimming dangerous. Heed all advice from ocean safety officials. When in doubt, don't go out. At 2 a.m., or 0900 UTC, the center of Tropical Storm Marie was located near latitude 25.5 north, longitude 126.6 west. About 1998 miles east-northeast of Honolulu. About 1856 miles east-northeast of Iloilo. Marie is moving toward the west-northwest near 8 miles per hour. The cyclone is expected to keep this heading for the next few days. Maximum sustained winds are near 45 miles per hour with higher gusts. Steady weakening is expected for the next couple of days, and Marie is forecast to become a post-tropical remnant low later today or on Wednesday. Tropical storm force winds extend outward up to 140 miles from the center. The estimated minimum central pressure is 996 millibars, 29.42 inches. At 11 p.m., or 0900 UTC, the center of Hurricane Loa was located near latitude 21.9 north, longitude 160.8 west. About 193 miles west-northwest of Honolulu. About 398 miles west-northwest of Iloilo. Lowell is moving toward the north-northeast near 18 miles per hour. A motion toward the north-northeast and north at a similar forward speed is forecast through Tuesday. The core of Lowell is expected to pass near or just west of Niiha overnight into early Tuesday. Then, Lowell is forecast to turn toward the northwest and west and slow down on Wednesday and Thursday after passing the Hawaiian Islands. Maximum sustained winds are near 110 miles per hour with higher gusts. Lowell will remain a powerful hurricane while passing near the Hawaiian Islands overnight into early Tuesday, and then weakening is expected over the next several days. Hurricane force winds extend outward up to 70 miles from the center, and tropical storm force winds extend outward up to 195 miles. Barking Sam's PHBK on Western Kauai recently reported sustained winds of 51 miles per hour with a gust to 84 miles per hour. Lihue Airport Fleet along the southeastern coast of Kauai recently reported sustained winds of 53 miles per hour with a gust to 79 miles per hour. Daniel K. Inouye International Airport PHNL in Honolulu recently reported a gust of 45 miles per hour. The estimated minimum central pressure based on aircraft data is 963 millibars, 28.44 inches. This is WWG-75 in Honolulu. Severe weather programming is in effect. Routine programming will resume when the severe weather threat ends. Hurricane Lowell at its closest point to Hawaii. Situation overview. Hurricane Lowell has reached its closest point to the main Hawaiian Islands. Expect damaging winds, heavy flooding rainfall, and extremely dangerous and damaging surf to occur over portions of the Hawaiian

islands and into Tuesday morning. A hurricane warning remains in effect for Kauai and Niihau, and a tropical storm warning is in effect for Oahu. Storm preparations should be complete. Damaging winds are now occurring on Kauai, Niihau, and Oahu, and gust reports since midday show highest values across Oahu and Kauai County from 50 to 80 miles per hour, with peak winds expected to last for a few more hours tonight. It is important to note that winds can be accelerated over and downwind of terrain, leading to areas of stronger wind gusts. As winds shift to south overnight, areas affected by downslope wind gusts will likely change. Heavy downpours could lead to flash flooding and mudslides, especially in steep terrain, and rain bands could become persistent and anchored in some areas, exacerbating the flash flood threat. The risk of flash flooding is greatest for Kauai and Niihau, where many stations have measured 2 to 10 inches of rain with higher values in the upper elevations. The flood threat also exists for all other islands due to deep moisture surrounding Lowell. Over 20 inches of storm total rain is possible over portions of Kauai, mainly over the interior mountains, and up 12 inches remains possible over southeast Big Island. An extremely large south to southwest swell generated by low will continue to rapidly build through the evening and peak tonight. A high surf warning is in effect for south-facing shores of all islands and for west-facing shores of the Big Island. Dangerously large and damaging surf and coastal inundation are expected along the immediate coast of exposed south and west-facing shores, particularly on Kauai and Niihau and possibly Oahu. The highest surf may reach 20 to 30 feet on Kauai and Niihau tonight, then rapidly diminish on Tuesday. Extra large surf, on top of 1 to 4 feet of storm surge, will generate major wave run-up and coastal inundation along exposed low-lying areas of south and west-facing shores, particularly for Kauai and Niihau and possibly for Oahu. Conditions will be conducive for fast-moving, short-lived waterspouts and tornadoes in the rainbands associated with Lowell, mainly near Kauai and Niihau. This threat will continue through tonight, then diminish quickly Tuesday morning. For a tropical storm warning remains in effect for the following counties: in Hawaii, East Honolulu, Honolulu Metro, Ewa Plain, Kauai Windward, Kauai Leeward, Central Oahu, Oahu North Shore, Oamana, Waianae Coast, and Waianae Mountains. Flood watch remains in effect through Tuesday afternoon. What? Flash flooding caused by excessive rainfall continues to be possible. Where? Oahu, Maui County, Big Island. When? Through Tuesday afternoon. Impacts: flood-prone roads and other low-lying areas may be closed due to elevated runoff and overflowing streams. Urban areas may receive more significant flooding and property damage due to rapid runoff. Additional details: moisture along the eastern flank of Hurricane Lowell will bring periods of heavy rain to the main Hawaiian Islands through Tuesday. Maui, Lanai, Molokapi, Oahu, the Big Island, and Kahoolawe. You should monitor later forecasts and be prepared to take action should flash flood warnings be issued. Southeast to south winds will remain strong tonight as Hurricane Lowell makes its closest approach to Niihau and Kauai. The core of Lowell continue moving northward by Tuesday morning, away from the islands. Damaging hurricane conditions will continue on Kauai with numerous threats in place throughout the state. A hurricane warning is in effect for Kauai and Niihau, and a tropical storm warning is in effect for Oahu. High surf and heavy rain will impact all islands, with strong winds mainly impacting the western end of the state. Winds will ease later in the day on Tuesday. Here are the buoy reports at midnight. Wind speeds are in knots. Buoy 51001, wind northeast at 27. Sea 7 feet, 9 seconds. Buoy 51101, wind northeast at 27. Sea 7 feet, 9 seconds. Buoy 51000, wind east at 8. Buoy 51002, wind south at 14. Buoy 51004, wind southeast at 10. Pearl Harbor, 14 feet, 13 seconds. Barbers Point buoy, 17 feet, 13 seconds. Waimea Bay buoy, 11 feet, 13 seconds.

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Water temperature 80 degrees. 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At midnight, Honolulu, cloudy, 82 degrees. Relative humidity 84%, dew point 77 degrees. Wind southeast, at 22 miles an hour. Barometric pressure 29.70 inches, or 1,005.7 millibars, and rising. Lihue, light rain and fog, 79 degrees. Kahului, partly cloudy, 82 degrees. Hilo, partly cloudy, 77 degrees. High surf warning for the following counties in Hawaii, Molokai, Lanai, Kahoolawe, and Maui. What? For south-facing shores, surf will continue to rapidly build to 15 to 25 feet for Oahu, 12 to 20 feet for Maui County, and 12 to 16 feet for the Big Island. For west-facing shores of the Big Island, surf building to 12 to 16 feet. Surf is expected to peak overnight. Where? South-facing shores of Kahoolawe, Lanai, Maui, Molokai, Oahu, and the Big Island. West-facing shores of the Big Island. When? Until 6 p.m. Tuesday. Impacts, very high. Expect ocean water surging and sweeping across beaches, coastal benches, and lava flows, creating the potential for impacts to coastal properties and infrastructure, including roadways. Powerful longshore and rip currents will be present at most beaches. Large breaking waves and strong currents may impact harbor entrances and channels, causing challenging boat handling. Stay away from the shoreline along the affected coasts. Be prepared for road closures. Postpone entering or leaving channels affected by the high surf until the surf subsides. High surf advisory for the following counties in Hawaii, Molokai, and Maui. What? Surf of 7 to 10 feet. Where? East-facing shores of Oahu, Molokai, Maui, and Big Island. When? Until 6 p.m. Tuesday. Impacts, moderate. Strong breaking waves and strong currents will make swimming dangerous. Heed all advice from ocean safety officials. When in doubt, don't go out. At 2 a.m., or 0900 UTC, the center of Tropical Storm Marie was located near latitude 25.5 north, longitude 126.6 west, about 1998 miles east-northeast of Honolulu, about 1856 miles east-northeast of Hilo. Marie is moving toward the west-northwest near 8 miles per hour. The cyclone is expected to keep this heading for the next few days. Maximum sustained winds are near 45 miles per hour with higher gusts. Steady weakening is expected for the next couple of days, and Marie is forecast to become a post-tropical remnant low later today or on Wednesday. Tropical storm force winds extend outward up to 140 miles from the center. The estimated minimum central pressure is 996 millibars, 29.42 inches. At 11 p.m., or 0900 UTC, the center of Hurricane Loa was located near latitude 21.9 north, 29.42 inches. At 11 p.m., or 0900 UTC, the center of Hurricane Loa was located near latitude 21.9 north, longitude 160.8 west, about 193 miles west-northwest of Honolulu, about 398 miles west-northwest of Hilo. Lowell is moving toward the north-northeast near 18 miles per hour. A motion toward the north-northeast and north at a similar forward speed is forecast through Tuesday. The core of Lowell is expected to pass near or just west of Niiha overnight into early Tuesday. Then, Lowell is forecast to turn toward the northwest and west and slow down on Wednesday and Thursday after passing the Hawaiian Islands. Maximum sustained winds are near 110 miles per hour with higher gusts. Lowell will remain a powerful hurricane while passing near the Hawaiian Islands overnight into early Tuesday.

and then weakening is expected over the next several days. Hurricane force winds extend outward up to 70 miles from the center, and tropical storm force winds extend outward up to 195 miles. Barking Sam's PHBK on Western Kauai recently reported sustained winds of 51 miles per hour with a gust to 84 miles per hour. Lihue Airport Fleet along the southeastern coast of Kauai recently reported sustained winds of 53 miles per hour with a gust to 79 miles per hour. Daniel K. Inouye International Airport PHNL in Honolulu recently reported a gust of 45 miles per hour. The estimated minimum central pressure based on aircraft data is 963 millibars, 28.44 inches. This is WWG 75 in Honolulu. Severe weather programming is in effect. Routine programming will resume when the severe weather threat ends. Hurricane Lowell at its closest point to Hawaii. Situation overview. Hurricane Lowell has reached its closest point to the main Hawaiian islands. Expect damaging winds, heavy flooding rainfall, and extremely dangerous and damaging surf to occur over portions of the Hawaiian Islands and into Tuesday morning. A hurricane warning remains in effect for Kauai and Liiha, and a tropical storm warning is in effect for Oahu. Storm preparations should be complete. Damaging winds are now occurring on Kauai, Liiha, and Oahu, and gust reports since midday show highest values across Oahu and Kauai County from 50 to 80 miles per hour, with peak winds expected to last for a few more hours tonight. It is important to note that winds can be accelerated over and downwind of terrain, leading to areas of stronger wind gusts. As winds shift to south overnight, areas affected by downslope wind gusts will likely change. Heavy downpours could lead to flash flooding and mudslides, especially in steep terrain, and rain bands could become persistent and anchored in some areas, exacerbating the flash flood threat. The risk of flash flooding is greatest for Kauai and Liiha, where many stations have measured 2 to 10 inches of rain with higher values in the upper elevations. The flood threat also exists for all other islands due to deep moisture surrounding Lowell. Over 20 inches of storm total rain is possible over portions of Kauai, mainly over the interior mountains, and up 12 inches remains possible over southeast Big Island. An extremely large south to southwest swell generated by Lowell will continue to rapidly build through the evening and peak tonight. A high surf warning is in effect for south-facing shores of all islands and for west-facing shores of the Big Island. Dangerously large and damaging surf and coastal inundation are expected along the immediate coast of exposed south and west facing shores, particularly on Kauai and Liiha and possibly Oahu. The highest surf may reach 20 to 30 feet on Kauai and Liiha tonight, then rapidly diminish on Tuesday. Extra large surf, on top of 1 to 4 feet of storm surge, will generate major wave run-up and coastal inundation along exposed low-lying areas of south and west facing shores, particularly for Kauai and Liiha and possibly for Oahu. Conditions will be conducive for fast-moving, short-lived waterspouts and tornadoes in the rain bands associated with Lowell, mainly near Kauai and Liiha. This threat will continue through tonight, then diminish quickly Tuesday morning. For a tropical storm warning remains in effect for the following counties: in Hawaii, East Honolulu, Honolulu Metro, Avaplain, Kauai Windward, Kauai Leeward, Central Oahu, Oahu North Shore, Oamana, Waianae Coast, and Waianae Mountains. Flood watch remains in effect through Tuesday afternoon. What? Flash flooding caused by excessive rainfall continues to be possible. Where? Oahu, Maui County, Big Island. When? Through Tuesday afternoon. Impacts, flood-prone roads and other low-lying areas may be closed due to elevated runoff and overflowing streams. Urban areas may receive more significant flooding and property damage due to rapid runoff. Additional details, moisture along the eastern flank of Hurricane Lowell will bring periods of heavy rain to the main Hawaiian Islands through Tuesday. Maui, Lanai, Molokai, Oahu, the Big Island, and Kahoolawe. You should monitor later forecasts and be prepared to take action should flash flood warnings be issued. Southeast to south winds will remain strong tonight as Hurricane Lowell makes its closest approach to Niihau and Kauai.
The core of Lowell continue moving northward by Tuesday morning, away from the islands. Damaging hurricane conditions are will continue on Kauai with numerous threats in place throughout the state. A hurricane warning is in effect for Kauai and Li'iha, and a tropical storm warning is in effect for Oahu. High surf and heavy rain will impact all islands, with strong winds mainly impacting the western end of the state. Winds will ease later in the day on Tuesday. Here are the buoy reports at midnight. Wind speeds are in knots. Buoy 51001, wind northeast at 27. Sea 7 feet, 9 seconds. Buoy 51101, wind northeast at 27. Sea 7 feet, 9 seconds. Buoy 51000, wind east at 8. Buoy 51002, wind south at 14. Buoy 51004, wind southeast at 10. Pearl Harbor, 14 feet, 13 seconds. Barbers Point buoy, 17 feet, 13 seconds. Waimea Bay buoy, 11 feet, 13 seconds. Kailua Bay buoy, 10 feet, 8 seconds. Water temperature 80 degrees. Pu'uvela buoy, 7 feet, 12 seconds. Hilo Bay buoy, 8 feet, 11 seconds. 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At midnight, Honolulu, cloudy, 82 degrees. Relative humidity 84%, dew point 77 degrees. Wind southeast at 22 miles an hour. Barometric pressure 29.70 inches or 1,005.7 millibars and rising. Lihue, light rain and fog, 79 degrees. Kahului, partly cloudy, 82 degrees. Hilo, partly cloudy, 77 degrees. High surf warning for the following counties in Hawaii: Molokai, Lanai, Kahoolawe, and Maui. What? For south-facing shores, surf will continue to rapidly build to 15 to 25 feet for Oahu, 12 to 20 feet for Maui County, and 12 to 16 feet for the Big Island. For west-facing shores of the Big Island, surf building to 12 to 16 feet. Surf is expected to peak overnight. Where? South-facing shores of Kahoolawe, Lanai, Maui, Molokai, Oahu, and the Big Island. West-facing shores of the Big Island. When? Until 6 p.m. Tuesday. Impacts, very high. Expect ocean water surging and sweeping across beaches, coastal benches, and lava flows, creating the potential for impacts to coastal properties and infrastructure, including roadways. Powerful longshore and rip currents will be present at most beaches. Large breaking waves and strong currents may impact harbor entrances and channels, causing challenging boat handling. Stay away from the shoreline along the affected coasts. Be prepared for road closures. Postpone entering or leaving channels affected by the high surf until the surf subsides. High surf advisory for the following counties in Hawaii: Molokai and Maui. What? Surf of 7 to 10 feet. Where? East-facing shores of Oahu, Molokai, Maui, and Big Island. When? Until 6 p.m. Tuesday. Impacts, moderate. Strong breaking waves and strong currents will make swimming dangerous. Heed all advice from ocean safety officials. When in doubt, don't go out. At 2 a.m., or 0900 UTC, the center of Tropical Storm Marie was located near latitude 25.5 north, longitude 126.6 west. About 1998 miles east-northeast of Honolulu. About 1856 miles east-northeast of Hilo. Marie is moving toward the west-northwest near 8 miles per hour. The cyclone is expected to keep this heading for the next few days. Maximum sustained winds are near 45 miles per hour with higher gusts. Steady weakening is expected for the next couple of days, and Marie is forecast to become a post-tropical remnant low later today or on Wednesday. Tropical storm force winds extend outward up to 140 miles from the

Center. The estimated minimum central pressure is 996 millibars, 29.42 inches. At 11 p.m., or 0900 UTC, the center of Hurricane Loa was located near latitude 21.9 north, longitude 160.8 west, about 193 miles west-northwest of Honolulu, about 398 miles west-northwest of Ilo. Lowell is moving toward the north-northeast near 18 miles per hour. A motion toward the north-northeast and north at a similar forward speed is forecast through Tuesday. The core of Lowell is expected to pass near or just west of Niihau overnight into early Tuesday. Then, Lowell is forecast to turn toward the northwest and west and slow down on Wednesday and Thursday after passing the Hawaiian Islands. Maximum sustained winds are near 110 miles per hour with higher gusts. Loa will remain a powerful hurricane while passing near the Hawaiian Islands overnight into early Tuesday, and then weakening is expected over the next several days. Hurricane force winds extend outward up to 70 miles from the center, and tropical storm force winds extend outward up to 195 miles. Barking Sam's PHBK on Western Kauai recently reported sustained winds of 51 miles per hour with a gust to 84 miles per hour. Lihue Airport Fleet along the southeastern coast of Kauai recently reported sustained winds of 53 miles per hour with a gust to 79 miles per hour. Daniel K. Inouye International Airport PHNL in Honolulu recently reported a gust of 45 miles per hour. The estimated minimum central pressure based on aircraft data is 963 millibars, 28.44 inches. This is WWG-75 in Honolulu. Severe weather programming is in effect. Routine programming will resume when the severe weather threat ends. Hurricane Loa at its closest point to Hawaii. Situation overview. Hurricane Loa has reached its closest point to the main Hawaiian Islands. Expect damaging winds, heavy flooding rainfall, and extremely dangerous and damaging surf to occur over portions of the Hawaiian Islands and into Tuesday morning. A hurricane warning remains in effect for Kauai and Niihau, and a tropical storm warning is in effect for Oahu. Storm preparations should be complete. Damaging winds are now occurring on Kauai, Niihau, and Oahu, and gust reports since midday show highest values across Oahu and Kauai County from 50 to 80 miles per hour, with peak winds expected to last for a few more hours tonight. It is important to note that winds can be accelerated over and downwind of terrain, leading to areas of stronger wind gusts. As winds shift to south overnight, areas affected by downslope wind gusts will likely change. Heavy downpours could lead to flash flooding and mudslides, especially in steep terrain, and rain bands could become persistent and anchored in some areas, exacerbating the flash flood threat. The risk of flash flooding is greatest for Kauai and Niihau, where many stations have measured 2 to 10 inches of rain with higher values in the upper elevations. The flood threat also exists for all other islands due to deep moisture surrounding Lowell. Over 20 inches of storm total rain is possible over portions of Kauai, mainly over the interior mountains, and up 12 inches remains possible over southeast Big Island. An extremely large south-to-southwest swell generated by Loa will continue to rapidly build through the evening and peak tonight. A high surf warning is in effect for south-facing shores of all islands and for west-facing shores of the Big Island. Dangerously large and damaging surf and coastal inundation are expected along the immediate coast of exposed south and west facing shores, particularly on Kauai and Niihau and possibly Oahu. The highest surf may reach 20 to 30 feet on Kauai and Niihau tonight, then rapidly diminish on Tuesday. Extra large surf, on top of 1 to 4 feet of strong surge, will generate major wave runoff and coastal inundation along exposed low-lying areas of south and west facing shores, particularly for Kauai and Niihau and possibly for Oahu. Conditions will be conducive for fast-moving, short-lived waterspouts and tornadoes in the rainbands associated with Lowell, mainly near Kauai and Niihau. This threat will continue through tonight, then diminish quickly Tuesday morning. For a tropical storm warning remains in effect for the following counties: in Hawaii, East Honolulu, Honolulu Metro, Ewa Plain, Kauai.
Kapu'oa leeward, Central Oahu, Oahu North Shore, Oamana, Waianae Coast, and Waianae Mountains. Flood watch remains in effect through Tuesday afternoon. What? Flash flooding caused by excessive rainfall continues to be possible. Where? Oahu, Maui County, Big Island when? Through Tuesday afternoon. Impacts, flood-prone roads and other low-lying areas may be closed due to elevated runoff and overflowing streams. Urban areas may receive more significant flooding and property damage due to rapid runoff. Additional details, moisture along the eastern flank of Hurricane Loa will bring periods of heavy rain to the main Hawaiian Islands through Tuesday. Maui, Lanai, Molokai, Oahu, the Big Island and Kahoolawe. You should monitor later forecasts and be prepared to take action should flash flood warnings be issued. Southeast to south winds will remain strong tonight as Hurricane Loa makes its closest approach to Niihau and Kauai. The core of Loa will continue moving northward by Tuesday morning, away from the islands. Damaging hurricane conditions will continue on Kauai with numerous threats in place throughout the state. A hurricane warning is in effect for Kauai and Niihau and a tropical storm warning is in effect for Oahu. High surf and heavy rain will impact all islands with strong winds mainly impacting the western end of the state. Winds will ease later in the day on Tuesday. Here are the buoy reports at midnight. Wind speeds are in knots. Buoy 51001, wind northeast at 27. Sea 7 feet, 9 seconds. Buoy 51101, wind northeast at 27. Sea 7 feet, 9 seconds. Buoy 51000, wind east at 8. Buoy 51002, wind south at 14. Buoy 51004, wind southeast at 10. Pearl Harbor, 14 feet, 13 seconds. Barbers Point Buoy, 17 feet, 13 seconds. 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Water temperature 80 degrees. Puvela Buoy, 7 feet, 12 seconds. Lialo Bay Buoy, 8 feet, 11 seconds. 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At midnight, Honolulu, cloudy, 82 degrees. Relative humidity 84%, dew point 77 degrees. Wind southeast, at 22 miles an hour. Barometric pressure 29.70 inches, or 1,005.7 millibars, and rising. Lihue, light rain and fog, 79 degrees. Kahului, partly cloudy, 82 degrees. Lilo, partly cloudy, 77 degrees. High surf warning for the following counties in Hawaii, Molokai, Lanai, Kahoolawe, and Maui. What? For south-facing shores, surf will continue to rapidly build to 15 to 25 feet for Oahu, 12 to 20 feet for Maui County, and 12 to 16 feet for the Big Island. For west-facing shores of the Big Island, surf building to 12 to 16 feet. Surf is expected to peak overnight. Where? South-facing shores of Kahoolawe, Lanai, Maui, Molokai, Oahu, and the Big Island. West-facing shores of the Big Island. When? Until 6 p.m. Tuesday. Impacts, very high. Expect ocean water surging and sweeping across beaches, coastal benches, and lava flows creating the potential for impacts to coastal properties and infrastructure, including roadways. Powerful longshore and rip currents will be present at most beaches. Large breaking waves and strong currents may impact harbor entrances and channels, causing challenging boat handling. Stay away from the shoreline along the affected coasts. Be prepared for road closures. Postpone entering or leaving channels affected by the high surf until the surf subsides. High surf advisory for the following counties in Hawaii, Molokai, and Maui. What? Surf of 7 to 10 feet. Where? East-facing shores of Oahu, Molokai, Maui, and

Big Island. When? Until 6 p.m. Tuesday. Impacts, moderate. Strong breaking waves and strong currents will make swimming dangerous. Heed all advice from ocean safety officials. When in doubt, don't go out. At 2 a.m., or 0900 UTC, the center of Tropical Storm Marie was located near latitude 25.5 north, longitude 126.6 west. About 1998 miles east-northeast of Honolulu. About 1856 miles east-northeast of Iolo. Marie is moving toward the west-northwest near 8 miles per hour. The cyclone is expected to keep this heading for the next few days. Maximum sustained winds are near 45 miles per hour with higher gusts. Steady weakening is expected for the next couple of days, and Marie is forecast to become a post-tropical remnant low later today or on Wednesday. Tropical storm force winds extend outward up to 140 miles from the center. The estimated minimum central pressure is 996 millibars, 29.42 inches. At 11 p.m., or 0900 UTC, the center of Hurricane Loa was located near latitude 21.9 north, longitude 160.8 west. About 193 miles west-northwest of Honolulu. About 398 miles west-northwest of Iolo. Loa is moving toward the north-northeast near 18 miles per hour. A motion toward the north-northeast and north at a similar forward speed is forecast through Tuesday. The core of Loa is expected to pass near or just west of Niiha overnight into early Tuesday. Then, Loa is forecast to turn toward the northwest and west and slow down on Wednesday and Thursday after passing the Hawaiian Islands. Maximum sustained winds are near 110 miles per hour with higher gusts. Loa will remain a powerful hurricane while passing near the Hawaiian Islands overnight into early Tuesday, and then weakening is expected over the next several days. Hurricane force winds extend outward up to 70 miles from the center, and tropical storm force winds extend outward up to 195 miles. Barking Sam's PHBK on Western Kauai recently reported sustained winds of 51 miles per hour with a gust to 84 miles per hour. Lihue Airport Fleet along the southeastern coast of Kauai recently reported sustained winds of 53 miles per hour with a gust to 79 miles per hour. Daniel K. Inouye International Airport PHNL in Honolulu recently reported a gust of 45 miles per hour. The estimated minimum central pressure based on aircraft data is 963 millibars, 28.44 inches. This is WWG-75 in Honolulu. Severe weather programming is in effect. Routine programming will resume when the severe weather threat ends. Hurricane Loa at its closest point to Hawaii. Situation overview. Hurricane Loa has reached its closest point to the main Hawaiian Islands. Expect damaging winds, heavy flooding rainfall, and extremely dangerous and damaging surf to occur over portions of the Hawaiian Islands and into Tuesday morning. A hurricane warning remains in effect for Kauai and Niiha, and a tropical storm warning is in effect for Oahu. Storm preparations should be complete. Damaging winds are now occurring on Kauai, Niiha, and Oahu, and gust reports since midday show highest values across Oahu and Kauai County from 50 to 80 miles per hour, with peak winds expected to last for a few more hours tonight. It is important to note that winds can be accelerated over and downwind of terrain, leading to areas of stronger wind gusts. As winds shift to south overnight, areas affected by downslope wind gusts will likely change. Heavy downpours could lead to flash flooding and mudslides, especially in steep terrain, and rain bands could become persistent and anchored in some areas, exacerbating the flash flood threat. The risk of flash flooding is greatest for Kauai and Niiha, where many stations have measured 2 to 10 inches of rain with higher values in the upper elevations. The flood threat also exists for all other islands due to deep moisture surrounding Loa. Over 20 inches of storm total rain is possible over portions of Kauai, mainly over the interior mountains, and up 12 inches remains possible over southeast Big Island. An extremely large south to southwest swell generated by Loa will continue to rapidly build through.

the evening and peak tonight. A high surf warning is in effect for south-facing shores of all islands and for west-facing shores of the Big Island. Dangerously large and damaging surf and coastal inundation are expected along the immediate coast of exposed south and west-facing shores, particularly on Kauai and Niihau and possibly Oahu. The highest surf may reach 20 to 30 feet on Kauai and Niihau tonight, then rapidly diminish on Tuesday. Extra large surf, on top of 1 to 4 feet of strong surge, will generate major wave runoff and coastal inundation along exposed low-lying areas of south and west-facing shores, particularly for Kauai and Niihau and possibly for Oahu. Conditions will be conducive for fast-moving, short-lived waterspouts and tornadoes in the rainbands associated with Lowell, mainly near Kauai and Niihau. This threat will continue through tonight, then diminish quickly Tuesday morning. For a tropical storm warning remains in effect for the following counties: in Hawaii, East Honolulu, Honolulu Metro, Ewa Plain, Kuala Windward, Kuala Leeward, Central Oahu, Oahu North Shore, Oamana, Waianae Coast and Waianae Mountains. Flood watch remains in effect through Tuesday afternoon. What? Flash flooding caused by excessive rainfall continues to be possible. Where? Oahu, Maui County, Big Island. When? Through Tuesday afternoon. Impacts, flood-prone roads and other low-lying areas may be closed due to elevated runoff and overflowing streams. Urban areas may receive more significant flooding and property damage due to rapid runoff. Additional details, moisture along the eastern flank of Hurricane Lowell will bring periods of heavy rain to the main Hawaiian Islands through Tuesday. Maui, Lanai, Molokai, Oahu, the Big Island, and Kahoolawe. You should monitor later forecasts and be prepared to take action should flash flood warnings be issued. Southeast to south winds will remain strong tonight as Hurricane Lowell makes its closest approach to Niihau and Kauai. The core of Lowell continue moving northward by Tuesday morning, away from the islands. Damaging hurricane conditions are will continue on Kauai with numerous threats in place throughout the state. A hurricane warning is in effect for Kauai and Niihau and a tropical storm warning is in effect for Oahu. High surf and heavy rain will impact all islands with strong winds mainly impacting the western end of the state. Winds will ease later in the day on Tuesday. Here are the buoy reports at midnight. Wind speeds are in knots. Buoy 51001, wind northeast at 27. Sea 7 feet, 9 seconds. Buoy 51101, wind northeast at 27. Sea 7 feet, 9 seconds. Buoy 51000, wind east at 8. Buoy 51002, wind south at 14. Buoy 51004, wind southeast at 10. Pearl Harbor, 14 feet, 13 seconds. Barbers Point Buoy, 17 feet, 13 seconds. 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Water temperature 80 degrees. 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Hilo Bay Buoy, 8 feet, 11 seconds. 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At midnight, Honolulu, cloudy, 82 degrees. Relative humidity 84%, dew point 77 degrees. Wind southeast, at 22 miles an hour. Barometric pressure 29.70 inches, or 1,005.7 millibars, and rising. Lihue, light rain and fog, 79 degrees. Kahului, partly cloudy, 82 degrees. Hilo, partly cloudy, 77 degrees. High surf warning for the following counties in Hawaii, Molokai, Lanai, Kahoolawe, and Maui. What? For south-facing shores, surf will continue to rapidly build to 15 to 25 feet for Oahu, 12 to 20 feet for Maui County, and 12 to 16 feet for the Big Island. For west-facing shores of the Big Island, surf building to 12 to 16 feet. Surf is expected to peak overnight,

South-facing shores of Kahoolawe, Lanai, Maui, Molokapi, Oahu, and the Big Island. West-facing shores of the Big Island. When? Until 6 p.m. Tuesday. Impacts, very high. Expect ocean water surging and sweeping across beaches, coastal benches, and lava flows, creating the potential for impacts to coastal properties and infrastructure, including roadways. Powerful longshore and rip currents will be present at most beaches. Large breaking waves and strong currents may impact harbor entrances and channels, causing challenging boat handling. Stay away from the shoreline along the affected coasts. Be prepared for road closures. Postpone entering or leaving channels affected by the high surf until the surf subsides. High surf advisory for the following counties in Hawaii, Molokai, and Maui. What? Surf of 7 to 10 feet. Where? East-facing shores of Oahu, Molokai, Maui, and Big Island. When? Until 6 p.m. Tuesday. Impacts, moderate. Strong breaking waves and strong currents will make swimming dangerous. Heed all advice from ocean safety officials. When in doubt, don't go out. At 2 a.m., or 0900 UTC, the center of Tropical Storm Marie was located near latitude 25.5 north, longitude 126.6 west, about 1998 miles east-northeast of Honolulu, about 1856 miles east-northeast of Iolo. Marie is moving toward the west-northwest near 8 miles per hour. The cyclone is expected to keep this heading for the next few days. Maximum sustained winds are near 45 miles per hour with higher gusts. Steady weakening is expected for the next couple of days, and Marie is forecast to become a post-tropical remnant low later today or on Wednesday. Tropical storm force winds extend outward up to 140 miles from the center. The estimated minimum central pressure is 996 millibars, 29.42 inches. At 11 p.m., or 0900 UTC, the center of Hurricane Loa was located near latitude 21.9 north, longitude 160.8 west, about 193 miles west-northwest of Honolulu, about 398 miles west-northwest of Iolo. Loa is moving toward the north-northeast near 18 miles per hour. A motion toward the north-northeast and north at a similar forward speed is forecast through Tuesday. The core of Loa is expected to pass near or just west of Niiha overnight into early Tuesday. Then, Loa is forecast to turn toward the northwest and west and slow down on Wednesday and Thursday after passing the Hawaiian Islands. Maximum sustained winds are near 110 miles per hour with higher gusts. Loa will remain a powerful hurricane while passing near the Hawaiian Islands overnight into early Tuesday, and then weakening is expected over the next several days. Hurricane force winds extend outward up to 70 miles from the center, and tropical storm force winds extend outward up to 195 miles. Barking Sam's PHBK on Western Kauai recently reported sustained winds of 51 miles per hour with a gust to 84 miles per hour. Lihue Airport Fleet along the southeastern coast of Kauai recently reported sustained winds of 53 miles per hour with a gust to 79 miles per hour. Daniel K. Inouye International Airport PHNL in Honolulu recently reported a gust of 45 miles per hour. The estimated minimum central pressure based on aircraft data is 963 millibars, 28.44 inches. This is WWG-75 in Honolulu. Severe weather programming is in effect. Routine programming will resume when the severe weather threat ends. Hurricane Loa at its closest point to Hawaii. Situation overview. Hurricane Loa has reached its closest point to the main Hawaiian Islands. Expect damaging winds, heavy flooding rainfall, and extremely dangerous and damaging surf to occur over portions of the Hawaiian Islands and into Tuesday morning. A hurricane warning remains in effect for Kauai and Niiha, and a tropical storm warning is in effect for Oahu. Storm preparations should be complete. Damaging winds are now occurring on Kauai, Niiha, and Oahu, and gust reports since midday show highest values.

across Oahu and Kauai County from 50 to 80 miles per hour, with peak winds expected to last for a few more hours tonight. It is important to note that winds can be accelerated over and downwind of terrain, leading to areas of stronger wind gusts. As winds shift to south overnight, areas affected by downslope wind gusts will likely change. Heavy downpours could lead to flash flooding and mudslides, especially in steep terrain, and rain bands could become persistent and anchored in some areas, exacerbating the flash flood threat. The risk of flash flooding is greatest for Kauai and Niihau, where many stations have measured 2 to 10 inches of rain with higher values in the upper elevations. The flood threat also exists for all other islands due to deep moisture surrounding Lowell. Over 20 inches of storm total rain is possible over portions of Kauai, mainly over the interior mountains, and up 12 inches remains possible over southeast Big Island. An extremely large south-to-southwest swell generated by Lowell will continue to rapidly build through the evening and peak tonight. A high surf warning is in effect for south-facing shores of all islands and for west-facing shores of the Big Island. Dangerously large and damaging surf and coastal inundation are expected along the immediate coast of exposed south and west-facing shores, particularly on Kauai and Niihau and possibly Oahu. The highest surf may reach 20 to 30 feet on Kauai and Niihau tonight, then rapidly diminish on Tuesday. Extra large surf, on top of 1 to 4 feet of storm surge, will generate major wave run-up and coastal inundation along exposed low-lying areas of south and west-facing shores, particularly for Kauai and Niihau and possibly for Oahu. Conditions will be conducive for fast-moving, short-lived waterspouts and tornadoes in the rain bands associated with Lowell, mainly near Kauai and Niihau. This threat will continue through tonight, then diminish quickly Tuesday morning. For a tropical storm warning remains in effect for the following counties: in Hawaii, East Honolulu, Honolulu Metro, Avaplane, Kauai Windward, Kauai Leeward, Central Oahu, Oahu North Shore, Oamana, Waianae Coast, and Waianae Mountains. Flood watch remains in effect through Tuesday afternoon. What? Flash flooding caused by excessive rainfall continues to be possible. Where? Oahu, Maui County, Big Island. When? Through Tuesday afternoon. Impacts: flood-prone roads and other low-lying areas may be closed due to elevated runoff and overflowing streams. Urban areas may receive more significant flooding and property damage due to rapid runoff. Additional details: moisture along the eastern flank of Hurricane Lowell will bring periods of heavy rain to the main Hawaiian Islands through Tuesday. Maui, Lanai, Molokaʻi, Oahu, the Big Island, and Kahoʻolawe. You should monitor later forecasts and be prepared to take action should flash flood warnings be issued. Southeast to south winds will remain strong tonight as Hurricane Lowell makes its closest approach to Niihau and Kauai. The core of Lowell continue moving northward by Tuesday morning, away from the islands. Damaging hurricane conditions are will continue on Kauai with numerous threats in place throughout the state. A hurricane warning is in effect for Kauai and Niihau, and a tropical storm warning is in effect for Oahu. High surf and heavy rain will impact all islands, with strong winds mainly impacting the western end of the state. Winds will ease later in the day on Tuesday. Here are the buoy reports at 1 a.m. Wind speeds are in knots. Buoy 51001, wind northeast at 27. Buoy 51101, wind northeast at 31. Buoy 51000, southeast at 6. Seas, 10 feet, 10 seconds. Buoy 51002, south at 16. Seas, 13 feet, 12 seconds. Buoy 51004, southeast at 10. Seas, 8 feet, 11 seconds. Pearl Harbor, 15 feet, 13 seconds. Barbers Point buoy, 24 feet, 13 seconds. Waimea Bay buoy, 12 feet, 14 seconds. Kailua Bay buoy, 10 feet, 7 seconds. Water temperature 80 degrees. Pauvela buoy, 7 feet, 13 seconds. Hilo Bay buoy, 9 feet, 12 seconds.
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At 1 a.m., Honolulu, mostly cloudy, 81 degrees. Relative humidity 88%, dew point 77 degrees. Wind southeast at 24 miles an hour. Barometric pressure 29.70 inches or 1,005.7 millibars and steady. Lihue, light rain, 80 degrees. Kahului, light rain, 79 degrees. Lilo, partly cloudy, 77 degrees. High surf warning for the following counties in Hawaii, Molokapi, Lanai, Kahoolawe, and Maui. What? For south-facing shores, surf will continue to rapidly build to 15 to 25 feet for Oahu, 12 to 20 feet for Maui County, and 12 to 16 feet for the Big Island. For west-facing shores of the Big Island, surf building to 12 to 16 feet. Surf is expected to peak overnight. Where? South-facing shores of Kahoolawe, Lanai, Maui, Molokapi, Oahu, and the Big Island. West-facing shores of the Big Island. When? Until 6 p.m. Tuesday. Impacts, very high. Expect ocean water surging and sweeping across beaches, coastal benches, and lava flows, creating the potential for impacts to coastal properties and infrastructure, including roadways. Powerful longshore and rip currents will be present at most beaches. Large breaking waves and strong currents may impact harbor entrances and channels, causing challenging boat handling. Stay away from the shoreline along the affected coasts. Be prepared for road closures. Postpone entering or leaving channels affected by the high surf until the surf subsides. High surf advisory for the following counties in Hawaii, Molokai, and Maui. What? Surf of 7 to 10 feet. Where? East-facing shores of Oahu, Molokapi, Maui, and Big Island. When? Until 6 p.m. Tuesday. Impacts, moderate. Strong breaking waves and strong currents will make swimming dangerous. Heed all advice from ocean safety officials. When in doubt, don't go out. At 2 a.m., or 0900 UTC, the center of Tropical Storm Marie was located near latitude 25.5 north, longitude 126.6 west, about 1998 miles east-northeast of Honolulu, about 1856 miles east-northeast of Iloilo. Marie is moving toward the west-northwest near 8 miles per hour. The cyclone is expected to keep this heading for the next few days. Maximum sustained winds are near 45 miles per hour with higher gusts. Steady weakening is expected for the next couple of days, and Marie is forecast to become a post-tropical remnant low later today or on Wednesday. Tropical storm force winds extend outward up to 140 miles from the center. The estimated minimum central pressure is 996 millibars, 29.42 inches. At 11 p.m., or 0900 UTC, the center of Hurricane Loa was located near latitude 21.9 north, longitude 160.8 west, about 193 miles west-northwest of Honolulu, about 398 miles west-northwest of Iloilo. Loa is moving toward the north-northeast near 18 miles per hour. A motion toward the north-northeast and north at a similar forward speed is forecast through Tuesday. The core of Loa is expected to pass near or just west of Niiha overnight into early Tuesday. Then, Loa is forecast to turn toward the northwest and west and slow down on Wednesday and Thursday after passing the Hawaiian Islands. Maximum sustained winds are near 110 miles per hour with higher gusts. Loa will remain a powerful hurricane while passing near the Hawaiian Islands overnight into early Tuesday, and then weakening is expected over the next several days. Hurricane force winds extend outward up to 70 miles from the center, and tropical storm force winds extend outward up to 195 miles. Barking Sam's PHBK on Western Kauai recently reported sustained winds of 51 miles per hour with a gust to 84 miles per hour. Lihue Airport flee along the southeast.

Extremely dangerous and damaging surf to occur over portions of the Hawaiian Islands and into Tuesday morning. A hurricane warning remains in effect for Kauai and Niihau, and a tropical storm warning is in effect for Oahu. Storm preparations should be complete. Damaging winds are now occurring on Kauai, Niihau, and Oahu, and gust reports since midday show highest values across Oahu and Kauai County from 50 to 80 miles per hour, with peak winds expected to last for a few more hours tonight. It is important to note that winds can be accelerated over and downwind of terrain, leading to areas of stronger wind gusts. As winds shift to south overnight, areas affected by downslope wind gusts will likely change. Heavy downpours could lead to flash flooding and mudslides, especially in steep terrain, and rain bands could become persistent and anchored in some areas, exacerbating the flash flood threat. The risk of flash flooding is greatest for Kauai and Niihau, where many stations have measured 2 to 10 inches of rain with higher values in the upper elevations. The flood threat also exists for all other islands due to deep moisture surrounding Lowell. Over 20 inches of storm total rain is possible over portions of Kauai, mainly over the interior mountains, and up 12 inches remains possible over southeast Big Island. An extremely large south-to-southwest swell generated by Lowell will continue to rapidly build through the evening and peak tonight. A high surf warning is in effect for south-facing shores of all islands and for west-facing shores of the Big Island. Dangerously large and damaging surf and coastal inundation are expected along the immediate coast of exposed south and west-facing shores, particularly on Kauai and Niihau and possibly Oahu. The highest surf may reach 20 to 30 feet on Kauai and Niihau tonight, then rapidly diminish on Tuesday. Extra large surf, on top of 1 to 4 feet of storm surge, will generate major wave runoff and coastal inundation along exposed low-lying areas of south and west-facing shores, particularly for Kauai and Niihau and possibly for Oahu. Conditions will be conducive for fast-moving, short-lived waterspouts and tornadoes in the rainbands associated with Lowell, mainly near Kauai and Niihau. This threat will continue through tonight, then diminish quickly Tuesday morning. For a tropical storm warning remains in effect for the following counties in Hawaii: East Honolulu, Honolulu Metro, Ewa Plain, Kuala Windward, Kuala Leeward, Central Oahu, Oahu North Shore, Oamana, Waianae Coast, and Waianae Mountains. Flood watch remains in effect through Tuesday afternoon. What? Flash flooding caused by excessive rainfall continues to be possible. Where? Oahu, Maui County, Big Island. When? Through Tuesday afternoon. Impacts. Flood-prone roads and other low-lying areas may be closed due to elevated runoff and overflowing streams. Urban areas may receive more significant flooding and property damage due to rapid runoff. Additional details. Moisture along the eastern flank of Hurricane Lowell will bring periods of heavy rain to the main Hawaiian Islands through Tuesday. Maui, Lanai, Molokai, Oahu, the Big Island, and Kahoolawe. You should monitor later forecasts and be prepared to take action should flash flood warnings be issued. Southeast to south winds will remain strong tonight as Hurricane Lowell makes its closest approach to Niihau and Kauai. The core of Lowell continue moving northward by Tuesday morning, away from the islands. Damaging hurricane conditions will continue on Kauai with numerous threats in place throughout the state. A hurricane warning is in effect for Kauai and Niihau, and a tropical storm warning is in effect for Oahu. High surf and heavy rain will impact all islands, with strong winds mainly impacting the western end of the state. Winds will ease later in the day on Tuesday. Here are the buoy reports at 1 a.m. Wind speeds are in knots. Buoy 51001, wind northeast at 27. Sea 7 feet, 9 seconds. Buoy 51101, wind northeast at 31. Sea 7 feet, 9 seconds. Buoy 51000, southeast at 6. Seas, 10 feet, 10 seconds. Buoy 51002, south at 16. Seas, 13 feet, 12 seconds. Buoy 51004, southeast at 10. 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

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Water temperature 80 degrees. 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At 1 a.m., Honolulu, mostly cloudy, 81 degrees. Relative humidity 88%, dew point 77 degrees. Wind southeast, at 24 miles an hour. Barometric pressure 29.70 inches, or 1,005.7 millibars, and steady. Lihue, light rain, 80 degrees. Kahului, light rain, 79 degrees. Hilo, partly cloudy, 77 degrees. High surf warning for the following counties in Hawaii, Molokati, Lanai, Kahoolawe, and Maui. What? For south-facing shores, surf will continue to rapidly build to 15 to 25 feet for Oahu, 12 to 20 feet for Maui County, and 12 to 16 feet for the Big Island. For west-facing shores of the Big Island, surf building to 12 to 16 feet. Surf is expected to peak overnight. Where? South-facing shores of Kahoolawe, Lanai, Maui, Molokati, Oahu, and the Big Island. West-facing shores of the Big Island. When? Until 6 p.m. Tuesday. Impacts, very high. Expect ocean water surging and sweeping across beaches, coastal benches, and lava flows, creating the potential for impacts to coastal properties and infrastructure, including roadways. Powerful longshore and rip currents will be present at most beaches. Large breaking waves and strong currents may impact harbor entrances and channels, causing challenging boat handling. Stay away from the shoreline along the affected coasts. Be prepared for road closures. Postpone entering or leaving channels affected by the high surf until the surf subsides. High surf advisory for the following counties in Hawaii, Molokati, and Maui. What? Surf of 7 to 10 feet. Where? East-facing shores of Oahu, Molokati, Maui, and Big Island. When? Until 6 p.m. Tuesday. Impacts, moderate. Strong breaking waves and strong currents will make swimming dangerous. Heed all advice from ocean safety officials. When in doubt, don't go out. At 2 a.m., or 0900 UTC, the center of Tropical Storm Marie was located near latitude 25.5 north, longitude 126.6 west, about 1998 miles east-northeast of Honolulu, about 1856 miles east-northeast of Hilo. Marie is moving toward the west-northwest near 8 miles per hour. The cyclone is expected to keep this heading for the next few days. Maximum sustained winds are near 45 miles per hour with higher gusts. Steady weakening is expected for the next couple of days, and Marie is forecast to become a post-tropical remnant low later today or on Wednesday. Tropical storm force winds extend outward up to 140 miles from the center. The estimated minimum central pressure is 996 millibars, 29.42 inches. At 11 p.m., or 0900 UTC, the center of Hurricane Loa was located near latitude 21.9 north, longitude 160.8 west, about 193 miles west-northwest of Honolulu, about 398 miles west-northwest of Hilo. Loa is moving toward the north-northeast near 18 miles per hour. A motion toward the north-northeast and north at a similar forward speed is forecast through Tuesday. The core of Loa is expected to pass near or just west of Niiha overnight into early Tuesday. Then, Loa is forecast to turn toward the northwest and west and slow down on Wednesday and Thursday after passing the Hawaiian Islands. Maximum sustained winds are near 110 miles per hour with higher gusts. Loa will remain a powerful hurricane while passing near

Hawaiian Islands overnight into early Tuesday, and then weakening is expected over the next several days. Hurricane force winds extend outward up to 70 miles from the center, and tropical storm force winds extend outward up to 195 miles. Barking Sam's PH Bikay on Western Kauai recently reported sustained winds of 51 miles per hour with a gust to 84 miles per hour. Lihue Airport Fleet along the southeastern coast of Kauai recently reported sustained winds of 53 miles per hour with a gust to 79 miles per hour. Daniel K. Inouye International Airport PHNL in Honolulu recently reported a gust of 45 miles per hour. The estimated minimum central pressure based on aircraft data is 963 millibars, 28.44 inches. This is WWG 75 in Honolulu. Severe weather programming is in effect. Routine programming will resume when the severe weather threat ends. Hurricane Lowell at its closest point to Hawaii. Situation overview. Hurricane Lowell has reached its closest point to the main Hawaiian Islands. Expect damaging winds, heavy flooding rainfall, and extremely dangerous and damaging surf to occur over portions of the Hawaiian Islands and into Tuesday morning. A hurricane warning remains in effect for Kauai and Niihau, and a tropical storm warning is in effect for Oahu. Storm preparations should be complete. Damaging winds are now occurring on Kauai, Niihau, and Oahu, and gust reports since midday show highest values across Oahu and Kauai County from 50 to 80 miles per hour, with peak winds expected to last for a few more hours tonight. It is important to note that winds can be accelerated over and downwind of terrain, leading to areas of stronger wind gusts. As winds shift to south overnight, areas affected by downslope wind gusts will likely change. Heavy downpours could lead to flash flooding and mudslides, especially in steep terrain, and rain bands could become persistent and anchored in some areas, exacerbating the flash flood threat. The risk of flash flooding is greatest for Kauai and Niihau, where many stations have measured 2 to 10 inches of rain with higher values in the upper elevations. The flood threat also exists for all other islands due to deep moisture surrounding Lowell. Over 20 inches of storm total rain is possible over portions of Kauai, mainly over the interior mountains, and up 12 inches remains possible over southeast Big Island. An extremely large south-to-southwest swell generated by low will continue to rapidly build through the evening and peak tonight. A high surf warning is in effect for south-facing shores of all islands and for west-facing shores of the Big Island. Dangerously large and damaging surf and coastal inundation are expected along the immediate coast of exposed south and west facing shores, particularly on Kauai and Niihau and possibly Oahu. The highest surf may reach 20 to 30 feet on Kauai and Niihau tonight, then rapidly diminish on Tuesday. Extra large surf, on top of 1 to 4 feet of storm surge, will generally reach 20 to 30 feet on Kauai and Niihau tonight, then rapidly diminish on Tuesday. Extra large surf, on top of 1 to 4 feet of storm surge, will generate major wave runup and coastal inundation along exposed low-lying areas of south and west facing shores, particularly for Kauai and Niihau and possibly for Oahu. Conditions will be conducive for fast-moving, short-lived waterspouts and tornadoes in the rainbands associated with Lowell, mainly near Kauai and Niihau. This threat will continue through tonight, then diminish quickly Tuesday morning. For a tropical storm warning remains in effect for the following counties: in Hawaii, East Honolulu, Honolulu Metro, Ewa Plain, Kauai Windward, Kauai Leeward, Central Oahu, Oahu North Shore, Oamana, Waianae Coast, and Waianae Mountains. Flood watch remains in effect through Tuesday afternoon. What? Flash flooding caused by excessive rainfall continues to be possible. Where? Oahu, Maui County, Big Island. When? Through Tuesday afternoon. Impacts: flood-prone roads and other low-lying areas may be closed due to elevated runoff and overflowing streams. Urban areas may receive more significant flooding and property damage due to rapid runoff. Additional details: moisture along the eastern flank of Hurricane Lowell will bring periods of heavy rain to the main Hawaiian Islands through Tuesday. Maui, Lanai, Molokai, Oahu, the Big Island, and Kahoolawe,

You should monitor later forecasts and be prepared to take action should flash flood warnings be issued. Southeast to south winds will remain strong tonight as Hurricane Lowell makes its closest approach to Niihau and Kauai. The core of Lowell continue moving northward by Tuesday morning, away from the islands. Damaging hurricane conditions are will continue on Kauai with numerous threats in place throughout the state. A hurricane warning is in effect for Kauai and Niihau, and a tropical storm warning is in effect for Oahu. High surf and heavy rain will impact all islands, with strong winds mainly impacting the western end of the state. Winds will ease later in the day on Tuesday. Here are the buoy reports at 1 a.m. Wind speeds are in knots. Buoy 51001, wind north at 29. Buoy 51101, wind northeast at 29. Buoy 51000, wind southeast at 8. Buoy 51002, wind south at 16. Buoy 51004, wind southeast at 10. Pearl Harbor, 12 feet, 11 seconds. Barbers Point Buoy, 25 feet, 13 seconds. 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Water temperature 80 degrees. 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Hilo Bay Buoy, 9 feet, 12 seconds. 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At 1 a.m., Honolulu, mostly cloudy, 81 degrees. Relative humidity 88%, dew point 77 degrees. Wind southeast at 24 miles an hour. Barometric pressure 29.70 inches, or 1,005.7 millibars, and steady. Lihue, light rain and fog, 78 degrees. Kahului, light rain, 79 degrees. Hilo, partly cloudy, 77 degrees. Here are the buoy reports at 1 a.m. Wind speeds are in knots. Buoy 51001, wind north at 29. Sea 7 feet, 9 seconds. Buoy 51101, wind northeast at 29. Sea 7 feet, 9 seconds. Buoy 51000, wind southeast at 8. Buoy 51002, wind south at 16. Buoy 51004, wind southeast at 10. Pearl Harbor, 12 feet, 11 seconds. Barbers Point Buoy, 25 feet, 13 seconds. 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Water temperature 80 degrees. 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Hilo Bay Buoy, 9 feet, 12 seconds. 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At 1 a.m., Honolulu, mostly cloudy, 81 degrees. Relative humidity 88%, dew point 77 degrees. Wind southeast at 24 miles an hour. Barometric pressure 29.70 inches, or 1,005.7 millibars, and steady. Lihue, light rain and fog, 78 degrees. Kahului, light rain, 79 degrees. Hilo, partly cloudy, 77 degrees. High surf warning for the following counties in Hawaii: Molokai, Lanai, Kahoolawe, and Maui. What? For south-facing shores, surf will continue to rapidly build to 15 to 25 feet for Oahu, 12 to 20 feet for Maui County, and 12 to 16 feet for the Big Island. For west-facing shores of the Big Island, surf building to 12 to 16 feet. Surf is expected to peak overnight. Where? South-facing shores of Kahoolawe, Lanai, Maui, Molokai, Oahu, and the Big Island. West-facing shores of the Big Island. When? Until 6 p.m. Tuesday. Impacts, very high. Expect ocean water surging and sweeping across beaches, coastal benches, and lava flows.

the potential for impacts to coastal properties and infrastructure, including roadways. Powerful longshore and rip currents will be present at most beaches. Large breaking waves and strong currents may impact harbor entrances and channels, causing challenging boat handling. Stay away from the shoreline along the affected coasts. Be prepared for road closures. Postpone entering or leaving channels affected by the high surf until the surf subsides. High surf advisory for the following counties in Hawaii, Molokai, and Maui. What? Surf of 7 to 10 feet. Where? East-facing shores of Oahu, Molokai, Maui, and Big Island. When? Until 6 p.m. Tuesday. Impacts? Moderate. Strong breaking waves and strong currents will make swimming dangerous. Heed all advice from ocean safety officials. When in doubt, don't go out. At 2 a.m. or 0900 UTC, the center of Tropical Storm Marie was located near latitude 25.5 north, longitude 126.6 west, about 1998 miles east-northeast of Honolulu, about 1856 miles east-northeast of Iolo. Marie is moving toward the west-northwest near 8 miles per hour. The cyclone is expected to keep this heading for the next few days. Maximum sustained winds are near 45 miles per hour with higher gusts. Steady weakening is expected for the next couple of days, and Marie is forecast to become a post-tropical remnant low later today or on Wednesday. Tropical storm force winds extend outward up to 140 miles from the center. The estimated minimum central pressure is 996 millibars, 29.42 inches. At 11 p.m., or 0900 UTC, the center of Hurricane Loa was located near latitude 21.9 north, longitude 160.8 west, about 193 miles west-northwest of Honolulu, about 398 miles west-northwest of Iolo. Loa is moving toward the north-northeast near 18 miles per hour. A motion toward the north-northeast and north at a similar forward speed is forecast through Tuesday. The core of Loa is expected to pass near or just west of Niiha overnight into early Tuesday. Then, Loa is forecast to turn toward the northwest and west and slow down on Wednesday and Thursday after passing the Hawaiian Islands. Maximum sustained winds are near 110 miles per hour with higher gusts. Loa will remain a powerful hurricane while passing near the Hawaiian Islands overnight into early Tuesday, and then weakening is expected over the next several days. Hurricane force winds extend outward up to 70 miles from the center, and tropical storm force winds extend outward up to 195 miles. Barking Sam's PHBK on Western Kauai recently reported sustained winds of 51 miles per hour with a gust to 84 miles per hour. Lihue Airport Flea along the southeastern coast of Kauai recently reported sustained winds of 53 miles per hour with a gust to 79 miles per hour. Daniel K. Inouye International Airport PHNL in Honolulu recently reported a gust of 45 miles per hour. The estimated minimum central pressure based on aircraft data is 963 millibars, 28.44 inches. This is WWG-75 in Honolulu. Severe weather programming is in effect. Routine programming will resume when the severe weather threat ends. Hurricane Loa at its closest point to Hawaii. Situation overview. Hurricane Loa has reached its closest point to the main Hawaiian Islands. Expect damaging winds, heavy flooding rainfall, and extremely dangerous and damaging surf to occur over portions of the Hawaiian Islands and into Tuesday morning. A hurricane warning remains in effect for Kauai and Niiha, and a tropical storm warning is in effect for Oahu. Storm preparations should be complete. Damaging winds are now occurring on Kauai, Niiha, and Oahu, and gust reports since midday show highest values across Oahu and Kauai County from 50 to 80 miles per hour, with peak winds expected to last for a few more hours tonight. It is important to note that winds can be accelerated over and downwind of terrain, leading to areas of stronger wind gusts. As winds shift to south overnight, areas affected by downslope wind gusts will likely

change. Heavy downpours could lead to flash flooding and mudslides, especially in steep terrain, and rain bands could become persistent and anchored in some areas, exacerbating the flash flood threat. The risk of flash flooding is greatest for Kauai and Liʻihi, where many stations have measured 2 to 10 inches of rain with higher values in the upper elevations. The flood threat also exists for all other islands due to deep moisture surrounding Lowell. Over 20 inches of storm total rain is possible over portions of Kauai, mainly over the interior mountains, and up 12 inches remains possible over southeast Big Island. An extremely large south-to-southwest swell generated by Lowell will continue to rapidly build through the evening and peak tonight. A high surf warning is in effect for south-facing shores of all islands and for west-facing shores of the Big Island. Dangerously large and damaging surf and coastal inundation are expected along the immediate coast of exposed south and west-facing shores, particularly on Kauai and Liʻihi and possibly Oahu. The highest surf may reach 20 to 30 feet on Kauai and Liʻihi tonight, then rapidly diminish on Tuesday. Extra large surf, on top of 1 to 4 feet of storm surge, will generate major wave runup and coastal inundation along exposed low-lying areas of south and west-facing shores, particularly for Kauai and Liʻihi, and possibly for Oahu. Conditions will be conducive for fast-moving, short-lived waterspouts and tornadoes in the rainbands associated with Lowell, mainly near Kauai and Liʻihi. This threat will continue through tonight, then diminish quickly Tuesday morning. For a tropical storm warning remains in effect for the following counties: in Hawaii, East Honolulu, Honolulu Metro, Evatt Plain, Kuala Windward, Kuala Leeward, Central Oahu, Oahu North Shore, Oamana, Waianae Coast, and Waianae Mountains. Flood watch remains in effect through Tuesday afternoon. What? Flash flooding caused by excessive rainfall continues to be possible. Where? Oahu, Maui County, Big Island. When? Through Tuesday afternoon. Impacts, flood-prone roads and other low-lying areas may be closed due to elevated runoff and overflowing streams. Urban areas may receive more significant flooding and property damage due to rapid runoff. Additional details, moisture along the eastern flank of Hurricane Lowell will bring periods of heavy rain to the main Hawaiian Islands through Tuesday. Maui, Lanai, Molokaʻi, Oahu, the Big Island, and Kahoʻolawe. You should monitor later forecasts and be prepared to take action should flash flood warnings be issued. Southeast to south winds will remain strong tonight as Hurricane Lowell makes its closest approach to Niihau and Kauai. The core of Lowell continue moving northward by Tuesday morning, away from the islands. Damaging hurricane conditions will continue on Kauai with numerous threats in place throughout the state. A hurricane warning is in effect for Kauai and Liʻihi, and a tropical storm warning is in effect for Oahu. High surf and heavy rain will impact all islands, with strong winds mainly impacting the western end of the state. Winds will ease later in the day on Tuesday. Here are the buoy reports at 1 a.m. Wind speeds are in knots. Buoy 51001, wind north at 29. Sea 7 feet, 9 seconds. Buoy 51101, wind northeast at 29. Sea 7 feet, 9 seconds. Buoy 51000, wind southeast at 8. Buoy 51002, wind south at 16. Buoy 51004, wind southeast at 10. Pearl Harbor, 12 feet, 11 seconds. 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Water temperature 80 degrees. 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At 1 a.m., Honolulu, mostly cloudy, 81 degrees. Relative humidity 88%, dew point 77 degrees. Wind southeast at 24 miles an hour. Barometric pressure 29.70 inches, or 1,000.
5.7 millibars and steady. Lihue, light rain and fog, 78 degrees. Kahului, light rain, 79 degrees. Hilo, partly cloudy, 77 degrees. High surf warning for the following counties in Hawaii, Molokati, Lanai, Kahoolawe, and Maui. What? For south-facing shores, surf will continue to rapidly build to 15 to 25 feet for Oahu, 12 to 20 feet for Maui County, and 12 to 16 feet for the Big Island. For west-facing shores of the Big Island, surf building to 12 to 16 feet. Surf is expected to peak overnight. Where? South-facing shores of Kahoolawe, Lanai, Maui, Molokati, Oahu, and the Big Island. West-facing shores of the Big Island. When? Until 6 p.m. Tuesday. Impacts, very high. Expect ocean water surging and sweeping across beaches, coastal benches, and lava flows, creating the potential for impacts to coastal properties and infrastructure, including roadways. Powerful longshore and rip currents will be present at most beaches. Large breaking waves and strong currents may impact harbor entrances and channels, causing challenging boat handling. Stay away from the shoreline along the affected coasts. Be prepared for road closures. Postpone entering or leaving channels affected by the high surf until the surf subsides. High surf advisory for the following counties in Hawaii, Molokati, and Maui. What? Surf of 7 to 10 feet. Where? East-facing shores of Oahu, Molokati, Maui, and Big Island. When? Until 6 p.m. Tuesday. Impacts, moderate. Strong breaking waves and strong currents will make swimming dangerous. Heed all advice from ocean safety officials. When in doubt, don't go out. At 2 a.m., or 0900 UTC, the center of Tropical Storm Marie was located near latitude 25.5 north, longitude 126.6 west, about 1998 miles east-northeast of Honolulu, about 1856 miles east-northeast of Iloilo. Marie is moving toward the west-northwest near 8 miles per hour. The cyclone is expected to keep this heading for the next few days. Maximum sustained winds are near 45 miles per hour with higher gusts. Steady weakening is expected for the next couple of days, and Marie is forecast to become a post-tropical remnant low later today or on Wednesday. Tropical storm force winds extend outward up to 140 miles from the center. The estimated minimum central pressure is 996 millibars, 29.42 inches. At 11 p.m., or 0900 UTC, the center of Hurricane Loa was located near latitude 21.9 north, longitude 160.8 west, about 193 miles west-northwest of Honolulu, about 398 miles west-northwest of Iloilo. Loa is moving toward the north-northeast near 18 miles per hour. A motion toward the north-northeast and north at a similar forward speed is forecast through Tuesday. The core of Loa is expected to pass near or just west of Niiha overnight into early Tuesday. Then, Loa is forecast to turn toward the northwest and west and slow down on Wednesday and Thursday after passing the Hawaiian Islands. Maximum sustained winds are near 110 miles per hour with higher gusts. Loa will remain a powerful hurricane while passing near the Hawaiian Islands overnight into early Tuesday, and then weakening is expected over the next several days. Hurricane force winds extend outward up to 70 miles from the center, and tropical storm force winds extend outward up to 195 miles. Barking Sam's PHBK on Western Kauai recently reported sustained winds of 51 miles per hour with a gust to 84 miles per hour. Lihue Airport Fleet along the southeastern coast of Kauai recently reported sustained winds of 53 miles per hour with a gust to 79 miles per hour. Daniel K. Inouye International Airport PHNL in Honolulu recently reported a gust of 45 miles per hour. The estimated minimum central pressure based on aircraft data is 963 millibars, 28.44 inches. This is W.
WG75 in Honolulu. Severe weather programming is in effect. Routine programming will resume when the severe weather threat ends. Hurricane Lowell at its closest point to Hawaii. Situation overview. Hurricane Lowell has reached its closest point to the main Hawaiian islands. Expect damaging winds, heavy flooding rainfall, and extremely dangerous and damaging surf to occur over portions of the Hawaiian islands and into Tuesday morning. A hurricane warning remains in effect for Kauai and Niihau, and a tropical storm warning is in effect for Oahu. Storm preparations should be complete. Damaging winds are now occurring on Kauai, Niihau, and Oahu, and gust reports since midday show highest values across Oahu and Kauai County from 50 to 80 miles per hour, with peak winds expected to last for a few more hours tonight. It is important to note that winds can be accelerated over and downwind of terrain, leading to areas of stronger wind gusts. As winds shift to south overnight, areas affected by downslope wind gusts will likely change. Heavy downpours could lead to flash flooding and mudslides, especially in steep terrain, and rain bands could become persistent and anchored in some areas, exacerbating the flash flood threat. The risk of flash flooding is greatest for Kauai and Niihau, where many stations have measured 2 to 10 inches of rain with higher values in the upper elevations. The flood threat also exists for all other islands due to deep moisture surrounding Lowell. Over 20 inches of storm total rain is possible over portions of Kauai, mainly over the interior mountains, and up 12 inches remains possible over southeast Big Island. An extremely large south-to-southwest swell generated by Lowell will continue to rapidly build through the evening and peak tonight. A high surf warning is in effect for south-facing shores of all islands and for west-facing shores of the Big Island. Dangerously large and damaging surf and coastal inundation are expected along the immediate coast of exposed south and west-facing shores, particularly on Kauai and Niihau and possibly Oahu. The highest surf may reach 20 to 30 feet on Kauai and Niihau tonight, then rapidly diminish on Tuesday. Extra large surf, on top of 1 to 4 feet of storm surge, will generate major wave runup and coastal inundation along exposed low-lying areas of south and west-facing shores, particularly for Kauai and Niihau and possibly for Oahu. Conditions will be conducive for fast-moving, short-lived water spouts and tornadoes in the rain bands associated with Lowell, mainly near Kauai and Niihau. This threat will continue through tonight, then diminish quickly Tuesday morning. For a tropical storm warning remains in effect for the following counties. In Hawaii, East Honolulu, Honolulu Metro, Ewa Plain, Kuoa Windward, Kuoa Leeward, Central Oahu, Oahu North Shore, Oamana, Waianae Coast, and Waianae Mountains. Flood watch remains in effect through Tuesday afternoon. What? Flash flooding caused by excessive rainfall continues to be possible. Where? Oahu, Maui County, Big Island. When? Through Tuesday afternoon. Impacts, flood-prone roads and other low-lying areas may be closed due to elevated runoff and overflowing streams. Urban areas may receive more significant flooding and property damage due to rapid runoff. Additional details, moisture along the eastern flank of Hurricane Lowell will bring periods of heavy rain to the main Hawaiian islands through Tuesday. Maui, Lanai, Molokai, Oahu, the Big Island, and Kahoolawe. You should monitor later forecasts and be prepared to take action should flash flood warnings be issued. Southeast to south winds will remain strong tonight as Hurricane Lowell makes its closest approach to Niihau and Kauai. The core of Lowell continue moving northward by Tuesday morning, away from the islands. Damaging hurricane conditions are will continue on Kauai with numerous threats in place throughout the state. A hurricane warning is in effect for Kauai and Niihau, and a tropical storm warning is in effect for Oahu. High surf and heavy rain will impact all islands with strong winds mainly impacting the western end of the state. Winds will ease later in the day on Tuesday. Here are the buoy reports at 1 a.m. Wind speeds are in knots. Buoy 51001, wind north at 29. Sea 7 feet, 9 seconds. Buoy 51101, wind northeast at 29. Sea 7 feet, 9 seconds.

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Buoy 51002, wind south at 16. Buoy 51004, wind southeast at 10. 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At 1 a.m., Honolulu, mostly cloudy, 81 degrees. Relative humidity 88%, dew point 77 degrees. Wind southeast at 24 miles an hour. Barometric pressure 29.70 inches or 1,005.7 millibars and steady. Lihue, light rain and fog 78 degrees. Kahului, light rain 79 degrees. Hilo, partly cloudy 77 degrees. High surf warning for the following counties in Hawaii, Molokaʻi, Lanai, Kahoʻolawe and Maui. What, for south-facing shores, surf will continue to rapidly build to 15 to 25 feet for Oʻahu, 12 to 20 feet for Maui County, and 12 to 16 feet for the Big Island. For west-facing shores of the Big Island, surf building to 12 to 16 feet. Surf is expected to peak overnight. Where, south-facing shores of Kahoʻolawe, Lanai, Maui, Molokaʻi, Oʻahu, and the Big Island. West-facing shores of the Big Island. When, until 6 p.m. Tuesday. Impacts, very high, expect ocean water surging and sweeping across beaches, coastal benches, and lava flows, creating the potential for impacts to coastal properties and infrastructure, including roadways. Powerful longshore and rip currents will be present at most beaches. Large breaking waves and strong currents may impact harbor entrances and channels, causing challenging boat handling. Stay away from the shoreline along the affected coasts. Be prepared for road closures. Postpone entering or leaving channels affected by the high surf until the surf subsides. High surf advisory for the following counties in Hawaii, Molokaʻi and Maui. What? Surf of 7 to 10 feet. Where? East-facing shores of Oʻahu, Molokaʻi, Maui, and Big Island. When? Until 6 p.m. Tuesday. Impacts, moderate. Strong breaking waves and strong currents will make swimming dangerous. Heed all advice from ocean safety officials. When in doubt, don't go out. At 2 a.m., or 0900 UTC, the center of Tropical Storm Marie was located near latitude 25.5 north, longitude 126.6 west, about 1998 miles east-northeast of Honolulu, about 1856 miles east-northeast of Hilo. Marie is moving toward the west-northwest near 8 miles per hour. The cyclone is expected to keep this heading for the next few days. Maximum sustained winds are near 45 miles per hour with higher gusts. Steady weakening is expected for the next couple of days, and Marie is forecast to become a post-tropical remnant low later today or on Wednesday. Tropical storm force winds extend outward up to 140 miles from the center. The estimated minimum central pressure is 996 millibars, 29.42 inches. At 2 a.m., Oregon, 1200 UTC, the center of Hurricane Loa was located by an Air Force Reserve Hurricane Hunter aircraft near latitude 22.9 north, longitude 160.8 west, about 218 miles west-northwest of Honolulu, about 428 miles west-northwest of Hilo. Loa is moving toward the north near 18 miles per hour. This general motion is forecast through today, taking the core of Lowell farther from Kauai County. Lowell is then forecast to turn toward the northwest and west and slow down on Wednesday and Thursday after passing the main Hawaiian Islands.

Maximum sustained winds have decreased to near 105 miles per hour with higher gusts. Further weakening is expected during the next few days. Hurricane force winds extend outward up to 70 miles from the center, and tropical storm force winds extend outward up to 195 miles. Liahu Airport Fleet along the southeastern coast of Kauai recently reported sustained winds of 53 miles per hour with a gust of 75 miles per hour. Daniel K. Inouye International Airport PHNL in Honolulu recently reported a gust of 43 miles per hour. The estimated minimum central pressure is 965 millibars, 28.50 inches, based on Air Force Reserve Hurricane Hunter drops on data. This is WWG-75 in Honolulu. Severe weather programming is in effect. Routine programming will resume when the severe weather threat ends. Hurricane Lowell at its closest point to Hawaii. Situation overview. Hurricane Lowell has reached its closest point to the main Hawaiian islands. Expect damaging winds, heavy flooding rainfall, and extremely dangerous and damaging surf to occur over portions of the Hawaiian islands and into Tuesday morning. A hurricane warning remains in effect for Kauai and Niihau, and a tropical storm warning is in effect for Oahu. Storm preparations should be complete. Damaging winds are now occurring on Kauai, Niihau, and Oahu, and gust reports since midday show highest values across Oahu and Kauai County from 50 to 80 miles per hour, with peak winds expected to last for a few more hours tonight. It is important to note that winds can be accelerated over and downwind of terrain, leading to areas of stronger wind gusts. As winds shift to south overnight, areas affected by downslope wind gusts will likely change. Heavy downpours could lead to flash flooding and mudslides, especially in steep terrain, and rain bands could become persistent and anchored in some areas, exacerbating the flash flood threat. The risk of flash flooding is greatest for Kauai and Niihau, where many stations have measured 2 to 10 inches of rain with higher values in the upper elevations. The flood threat also exists for all other islands due to deep moisture surrounding Lowell. Over 20 inches of storm total rain is possible over portions of Kauai, mainly over the interior mountains, and up 12 inches remains possible over southeast Big Island. An extremely large south-to-southwest swell generated by Lowell will continue to rapidly build through the evening and peak tonight. A high surf warning is in effect for south-facing shores of all islands and for west-facing shores of the Big Island. Dangerously large and damaging surf and coastal inundation are expected along the immediate coast of exposed south and west-facing shores, particularly on Kauai and Niihau and possibly Oahu. The highest surf may reach 20 to 30 feet on Kauai and Niihau tonight, then rapidly diminish on Tuesday. Extra large surf, on top of 1 to 4 feet of storm surge, will generate major wave runoff and coastal inundation along exposed low-lying areas of south and west-facing shores, particularly for Kauai and Niihau and possibly for Oahu. Conditions will be conducive for fast-moving, short-lived waterspouts and tornadoes in the rainbands associated with Lowell, mainly near Kauai and Niihau. This threat will continue through tonight, then diminish quickly Tuesday morning. For a tropical storm warning remains in effect for the following counties. In Hawaii, East Honolulu, Honolulu Metro, Ewa Plain, Kauai Windward, Kauai Leeward, Central Oahu, Oahu North Shore, Olomana, Waianae Coast, and Waianae Mountains. Flood watch remains in effect through Tuesday afternoon. What? Flash flooding caused by excessive rainfall continues to be possible. Where? Oahu, Maui County, Big Island. When? Through Tuesday afternoon. Impacts, flood-prone roads and other low-lying areas may be closed due to elevated runoff and overflowing streams. Urban areas may receive more significant flooding and property damage due to rapid runoff. Additional details, moisture along the eastern flank of Hurricane Lowell will bring periods of heavy rain to the main Hawaiian islands through Tuesday. Maui, Lanai, Molokai, Oahu, the Big Island, and Kahoolawe. You should monitor later forecasts and be prepared to take action should flash flood warnings be issued. Southeast to south winds will remain strong tonight as Hurricane Lowell makes its closest approach to Niihau and Kauai.

The core of low will continue moving northward by Tuesday morning, away from the islands. Damaging hurricane conditions will continue uncoordinated with numerous threats in place throughout the state. A hurricane warning is in effect for Kauai and Lii Highland. A tropical storm warning is in effect for Oahu. High surf and heavy rain will impact all islands, with strong winds mainly impacting the western end of the state. Winds will ease later in the day on Tuesday. Here are the buoy reports at 1 a.m. Wind speeds are in knots. Buoy 51001, wind north at 29. Sea 7 feet, 9 seconds. Buoy 51101, wind northeast at 29. Sea 7 feet, 9 seconds. Buoy 51000, wind southeast at 8. Buoy 51002, wind south at 16. Buoy 51004, wind southeast at 10. Pearl Harbor, 12 feet, 11 seconds. Barbers Point buoy, 25 feet, 13 seconds. Waimea Bay buoy, 12 feet, 14 seconds. Kailua Bay buoy, 10 feet, 7 seconds. Water temperature 80 degrees. Puvela buoy, 7 feet, 11 seconds. Lilo Bay buoy, 9 feet, 12 seconds. Buoy data provided by the National Weather Service and the Pacific Islands Ocean Observing System. At 1 a.m., Honolulu, mostly cloudy, 81 degrees. Relative humidity 88%, dew point 77 degrees. Wind southeast at 24 miles an hour. Barometric pressure 29.70 inches or 1,005.7 millibars and steady. Lihue, light rain and fog, 78 degrees. Kahului, light rain, 79 degrees. Lilo, partly cloudy, 77 degrees. High surf warning for the following counties in Hawaii: Molokai, Lanai, Kahoolawe, and Maui. What? For south-facing shores, surf will continue to rapidly build to 15 to 25 feet for Oahu, 12 to 20 feet for Maui County, and 12 to 16 feet for the Big Island. For west-facing shores of the Big Island, surf building to 12 to 16 feet. Surf is expected to peak overnight. Where? South-facing shores of Kahoolawe, Lanai, Maui, Molokai, Oahu, and the Big Island. West-facing shores of the Big Island. When? Until 6 p.m. Tuesday. Impacts, very high. Expect ocean water surging and sweeping across beaches, coastal benches, and lava flows, creating the potential for impacts to coastal properties and infrastructure, including roadways. Powerful longshore and rip currents will be present at most beaches. Large breaking waves and strong currents may impact harbor entrances and channels, causing challenging boat handling. Stay away from the shoreline along the affected coasts. Be prepared for road closures. Postpone entering or leaving channels affected by the high surf until the surf subsides. High surf advisory for the following counties in Hawaii: Molokai and Maui. What? Surf of 7 to 10 feet. Where? East-facing shores of Oahu, Molokai, Maui, and Big Island. When? Until 6 p.m. Tuesday. Impacts, moderate. Strong breaking waves and strong currents will make swimming dangerous. Heed all advice from ocean safety officials. When in doubt, don't go out. At 2 a.m., or 0900 UTC, the center of Tropical Storm Marie was located near latitude 25.5 north, longitude 126.6 west, about 1998 miles east-northeast of Honolulu, about 1856 miles east-northeast of Iolo. Marie is moving toward the west-northwest near 8 miles per hour. The cyclone is expected to keep this heading for the next few days. Maximum sustained winds are near 45 miles per hour with higher gusts. Steady weakening is expected for the next couple of days, and Marie is forecast to become a post-tropical remnant low later today or on Wednesday. Tropical storm force winds extend outward up to 140 miles from
center. The estimated minimum central pressure is 996 millibars, 29.42 inches. At 2 a.m., Oregon, 1200 UTC, the center of Hurricane Loa was located by an Air Force Reserve Hurricane Hunter aircraft near latitude 22.9 north, longitude 160.8 west, about 218 miles west-northwest of Honolulu, about 428 miles west-northwest of Ilo. Lowell is moving toward the north near 18 miles per hour. This general motion is forecast through today, taking the core of Lowell farther from Kauai County. Lowell is then forecast to turn toward the northwest and west and slow down on Wednesday and Thursday after passing the main Hawaiian Islands. Maximum sustained winds have decreased to near 105 miles per hour with higher gusts. Further weakening is expected during the next few days. Hurricane force winds extend outward up to 70 miles from the center, and tropical storm force winds extend outward up to 195 miles. Liahua Airport Flea along the southeastern coast of Kauai recently reported sustained winds of 53 miles per hour with a gust of 75 miles per hour. Daniel K. Inouye International Airport PHNL in Honolulu recently reported a gust of 43 miles per hour. The estimated minimum central pressure is 965 millibars, 28.50 inches based on Air Force Reserve Hurricane Hunter drops on data. This is WWG-75 in Honolulu. Severe weather programming is in effect. Routine programming will resume when the severe weather threat ends. Hurricane Loa at its closest point to Hawaii situation overview. Hurricane Loa has reached its closest point to the main Hawaiian Islands. Expect damaging winds, heavy flooding rainfall, and extremely dangerous and damaging surf to occur over portions of the Hawaiian Islands and into Tuesday morning. A hurricane warning remains in effect for Kauai and Liihau, and a tropical storm warning is in effect for Oahu. Storm preparations should be complete. Damaging winds are now occurring on Kauai, Niihau, and Oahu, and gust reports since midday show highest values across Oahu and Kauai County from 50 to 80 miles per hour, with peak winds expected to last for a few more hours tonight. It is important to note that winds can be accelerated over and downwind of terrain, leading to areas of stronger wind gusts. As winds shift to south overnight, areas affected by downslope wind gusts will likely change. Heavy downpours could lead to flash flooding and mudslides, especially in steep terrain, and rain bands could become persistent and anchored in some areas, exacerbating the flash flood threat. The risk of flash flooding is greatest for Kauai and Niihau, where many stations have measured 2 to 10 inches of rain with higher values in the upper elevations. The flood threat also exists for all other islands due to deep moisture surrounding Lowell. Over 20 inches of storm total rain is possible over portions of Kauai, mainly over the interior mountains, and up 12 inches remains possible over southeast Big Island. An extremely large south-to-southwest swell generated by low will continue to rapidly build through the evening and peak tonight. A high surf warning is in effect for south-facing shores of all islands and for west-facing shores of the Big Island. Dangerously large and damaging surf and coastal inundation are expected along the immediate coast of exposed south and west facing shores, particularly on Kauai and Niihau and possibly Oahu. The highest surf may reach 20 to 30 feet on Kauai and Niihau tonight, then rapidly diminish on Tuesday. Extra large surf, on top of 1 to 4 feet of storm surge, will generate major wave run-up and coastal inundation along exposed low-lying areas of south and west facing shores, particularly for Kauai and Niihau and possibly for Oahu. Conditions will be conducive for fast-moving, short-lived waterspouts and tornadoes in the rainbands associated with Lowell, mainly near Kauai and Niihau. This threat will continue through tonight, then diminish quickly Tuesday morning. For a tropical storm warning remains in effect for the following counties: in Hawaii, East Honolulu, Honolulu Metro, Ewa Plain, Kōʻula Windward, Kōʻula Leeward, Central Oahu, Oahu North Shore, Olomana, Waianae Coast, and Waianae Mountains. Flood watch remains in effect through Tuesday afternoon. What? Flash flooding caused by excessive rainfall continues to

The core of low will continue moving northward by Tuesday morning, away from the islands. Damaging hurricane conditions will continue ongoing with numerous threats in place throughout the state. A hurricane warning is in effect for Kauai and Lii Highland. A tropical storm warning is in effect for Oahu. High surf and heavy rain will impact all islands, with strong winds mainly impacting the western end of the state. Winds will ease later in the day on Tuesday. Here are the buoy reports at 2 a.m. Wind speeds are in knots. Buoy 51001, wind northeast at 25. Sea 7 feet, 9 seconds. Buoy 51101, wind northeast at 29. Sea 7 feet, 9 seconds. Buoy 51000, south at 10. Seas 10 feet, 11 seconds. Buoy 51002, southwest at 14. Seas 13 feet, 11 seconds. Buoy 51004, southeast at 10. Seas 9 feet, 14 seconds. Pearl Harbor, 12 feet, 13 seconds. Barbers Point buoy, 25 feet, 13 seconds. Waimea Bay buoy, 12 feet, 13 seconds. Kailua Bay buoy, 10 feet, 13 seconds. Water temperature 80 degrees. Puvela buoy, 7 feet, 12 seconds. Hilo Bay buoy, 8 feet, 12 seconds. 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At 2 a.m., Honolulu, mostly cloudy, 81 degrees. Relative humidity 88%, dew point 77 degrees. Wind south at 22 miles an hour. Barometric pressure 29.69 inches, or 1,005.4 millibars, and falling. Lihue, rain and fog, 77 degrees. Kahului, mostly cloudy, 82 degrees. Hilo, partly cloudy, 75 degrees. High surf warning for the following counties in Hawaii: Molokai, Lanai, Kahoolawe, and Maui. What? For south-facing shores, surf will continue to rapidly build to 15 to 25 feet for Oahu, 12 to 20 feet for Maui County, and 12 to 16 feet for the Big Island. For west-facing shores of the Big Island, surf building to 12 to 16 feet. Surf is expected to peak overnight. Where? South-facing shores of Kahoolawe, Lanai, Maui, Molokai, Oahu, and the Big Island. West-facing shores of the Big Island. When? Until 6 p.m. Tuesday. Impacts, very high. Expect ocean water surging and sweeping across beaches, coastal benches, and lava flows, creating the potential for impacts to coastal properties and infrastructure, including roadways. Powerful longshore and rip currents will be present at most beaches. Large breaking waves and strong currents may impact harbor entrances and channels, causing challenging boat handling. Stay away from the shoreline along the affected coasts. Be prepared for road closures. Postpone entering or leaving channels affected by the high surf until the surf subsides. High surf advisory for the following counties in Hawaii: Molokai and Maui. What? Surf of 7 to 10 feet. Where? East-facing shores of Oahu, Molokai, Maui, and Big Island. When? Until 6 p.m. Tuesday. Impacts: moderate. Strong breaking waves and strong currents will make swimming dangerous. Heed all advice from ocean safety officials. When in doubt, don't go out. At 2 a.m., or 0900 UTC, the center of Tropical Storm Marie was located near latitude 25.5 north, longitude 126.6 west, about 1998 miles east-northeast of Honolulu, about 1856 miles east-northeast of Iloilo. Marie is moving toward the west-northwest near 8 miles per hour. The cyclone is expected to keep this heading for the next few days. Maximum sustained winds are near 45 miles per hour with higher gusts. Steady weakening is expected for the next couple of days, and

Hawaii is forecast to become a post-tropical remnant low later today or on Wednesday. Tropical storm force winds extend outward up to 140 miles from the center. The estimated minimum central pressure is 996 millibars, 29.42 inches. At 2 a.m., Oregon, 1200 UTC, the center of Hurricane Loa was located by an Air Force Reserve Hurricane Hunter aircraft near latitude 22.9 north, longitude 160.8 west. About 218 miles west-northwest of Honolulu. About 428 miles west-northwest of Iloa. Lowell is moving toward the north near 18 miles per hour. This general motion is forecast through today, taking the core of Lowell farther from Kauai County. Lowell is then forecast to turn toward the northwest and west and slow down on Wednesday and Thursday after passing the main Hawaiian Islands. Maximum sustained winds have decreased to near 105 miles per hour with higher gusts. Further weakening is expected during the next few days. Hurricane force winds extend outward up to 70 miles from the center and tropical storm force winds extend outward up to 195 miles. Lihue Airport fleet along the southeastern coast of Kauai recently reported sustained winds of 53 miles per hour with a gust of 75 miles per hour. Daniel K. Inouye International Airport PHNL in Honolulu recently reported a gust of 43 miles per hour. The estimated minimum central pressure is 965 millibars, 28.50 inches based on Air Force Reserve Hurricane Hunter drops on data. This is WWG 75 in Honolulu. Severe weather programming is in effect. Routine programming will resume when the severe weather threat ends. Hurricane Lowell at its closest point to Hawaii situation overview. Hurricane Lowell has reached its closest point to the main Hawaiian Islands. Expect damaging winds, heavy flooding rainfall, and extremely dangerous and damaging surf to occur over portions of the Hawaiian Islands and into Tuesday morning. A hurricane warning remains in effect for Kauai and Liiha, and a tropical storm warning is in effect for Oahu. Storm preparations should be complete. Damaging winds are now occurring on Kauai, Niiha, and Oahu, and gust reports since midday show highest values across Oahu and Kauai County from 50 to 80 miles per hour, with peak winds expected to last for a few more hours tonight. It is important to note that winds can be accelerated over and downwind of terrain, leading to areas of stronger wind gusts. As winds shift to south overnight, areas affected by downslope wind gusts will likely change. Heavy downpours could lead to flash flooding and mudslides, especially in steep terrain, and rain bands could become persistent and anchored in some areas, exacerbating the flash flood threat. The risk of flash flooding is greatest for Kauai and Liiha, where many stations have measured 2 to 10 inches of rain with higher values in the upper elevations. The flood threat also exists for all other islands due to deep moisture surrounding Lowell. Over 20 inches of storm total rain is possible over portions of Kauai, mainly over the interior mountains, and up 12 inches remains possible over southeast Big Island. An extremely large south-to-southwest swell generated by Lowell will continue to rapidly build through the evening and peak tonight. A high surf warning is in effect for south-facing shores of all islands and for west-facing shores of the Big Island. Dangerously large and damaging surf and coastal inundation are expected along the immediate coast of exposed south and west facing shores, particularly on Kauai and Liiha and possibly Oahu. The highest surf may reach 20 to 30 feet on Kauai and Liiha tonight, then rapidly diminish on Tuesday. Extra large surf, on top of 1 to 4 feet of storm surge, will generate major wave runoff and coastal inundation along exposed low-lying areas of south and west facing shores, particularly for Kauai and Liiha and possibly for Oahu. Conditions will be conducive for fast-moving, short-lived waterspouts and tornadoes in the rainbands associated with Lowell, mainly near Kauai and Liiha. This threat will continue through tonight, then diminish quickly Tuesday morning. For a tropical storm warning remains in effect for the following counties in Hawaii: East Honolulu, Honolulu Metro, Ewa Plain, Kauai Windward, Kauai Leeward, Central Oahu, Oahu North Shore, Omana, Waianae Coast, and Waianae.

mountains. Flood watch remains in effect through Tuesday afternoon. What? Flash flooding caused by excessive rainfall continues to be possible. Where? Oahu, Maui County, Big Island. When? Through Tuesday afternoon. Impacts. Flood-prone roads and other low-lying areas may be closed due to elevated runoff and overflowing streams. For a tropical storm warning remains in effect for the following counties. In Hawaii, East Honolulu, Honolulu Metro, Ewa Plain, Kauai Windward, Kauai Leeward, Central Oahu, Oahu North Shore, Oamana, Waianae Coast, and Waianae Mountains. Flood watch remains in effect through Tuesday afternoon. What? Flash flooding caused by excessive rainfall continues to be possible. Where? Oahu, Maui County, Big Island. When? Through Tuesday afternoon. Impacts. Flood-prone roads and other low-lying areas may be closed due to elevated runoff and overflowing streams. Urban areas may receive more significant flooding and property damage due to rapid runoff. Additional details. Moisture along the eastern flank of Hurricane Loa will bring periods of heavy rain to the main Hawaiian Islands through Tuesday. Maui, Lanai, Molokai, Oahu, the Big Island, and Kahoolawe. You should monitor later forecasts and be prepared to take action should flash flood warnings be issued. Southeast to south winds will remain strong tonight as Hurricane Loa makes its closest approach to Niihau and Kauai. The core of Loa will continue moving northward by Tuesday morning, away from the islands. Damaging hurricane conditions will continue on Kauai with numerous threats in place throughout the state. A hurricane warning is in effect for Kauai and Niihau, and a tropical storm warning is in effect for Oahu. High surf and heavy rain will impact all islands, with strong winds mainly impacting the western end of the state. Winds will ease later in the day on Tuesday. Here are the buoy reports at 2 a.m. Wind speeds are in knots. Buoy 51001, wind northeast at 23. Buoy 51101, wind northeast at 29. Buoy 51000, wind south at 12. Buoy 51002, wind southwest at 16. Buoy 51004, wind southeast at 10. Pearl Harbor, 12 feet, 4, wind southeast at 10. Pearl Harbor, 12 feet, 13 seconds. Barbers Point Buoy, 25 feet, 13 seconds. Waimea Bay Buoy, 11 feet, 13 seconds. Kailua Bay Buoy, 10 feet, 13 seconds. Water temperature 80 degrees. 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Hilo Bay Buoy, 8 feet, 12 seconds. 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At 2 a.m., Honolulu, mostly cloudy, 81 degrees. Relative humidity 88%, dew point 77 degrees. Wind south at 22 miles an hour. Barometric pressure 29.69 inches, or 1,005.4 millibars, and falling. Lihue, rain and fog, 77 degrees. Kahului, mostly cloudy, 82 degrees. Hilo, partly cloudy, 75 degrees. High surf warning for the following counties in Hawaii: Molokai, Lanai, Kahoolawe, and Maui. What? For south-facing shores, surf will continue to rapidly build to 15 to 25 feet for Oahu, 12 to 20 feet for Maui County, and 12 to 16 feet for the Big Island. For west-facing shores of the Big Island, surf building to 12 to 16 feet. Surf is expected to peak overnight. Where? South-facing shores of Kahoolawe, Lanai, Maui, Molokai, Oahu, and the Big Island. West-facing shores of the Big Island. When? Until 6 p.m. Tuesday. Impacts. Very high. Expect ocean water surging and sweeping across beaches, coastal benches, and lava flows, creating the potential for impacts to coastal properties and infrastructure, including roadways. Powerful longshore and rip currents will be present at most beaches. Large breaking waves.

some strong currents may impact harbor entrances and channels, causing challenging boat handling. Stay away from the shoreline along the affected coasts. Be prepared for road closures. Postpone entering or leaving channels affected by the high surf until the surf subsides. High surf advisory for the following counties in Hawaii, Molokai, and Maui. What? Surf of 7 to 10 feet. Where? East-facing shores of Oahu, Molokai, Maui, and Big Island. When? Until 6 p.m. Tuesday. Impacts? Moderate. Strong breaking waves and strong currents will make swimming dangerous. Heed all advice from ocean safety officials. When in doubt, don't go out. At 2 a.m., or 0900 UTC, the center of Tropical Storm Marie was located near latitude 25.5 north, longitude 126.6 west, about 1998 miles east-northeast of Honolulu, about 1856 miles east-northeast of Iloilo. Marie is moving toward the west-northwest near 8 miles per hour. The cyclone is expected to keep this heading for the next few days. Maximum sustained winds are near 45 miles per hour with higher gusts. Steady weakening is expected for the next couple of days, and Marie is forecast to become a post-tropical remnant low later today or on Wednesday. Tropical storm force winds extend outward up to 140 miles from the center. The estimated minimum central pressure is 996 millibars, 29.42 inches. At 2 a.m., Oregon, 1200 UTC, the center of Hurricane Loa was located by an Air Force Reserve Hurricane Hunter aircraft near latitude 22.9 north, longitude 160.8 west, about 218 miles west-northwest of Honolulu, about 428 miles west-northwest of Iloilo. Lowell is moving toward the north near 18 miles per hour. This general motion is forecast through today, taking the core of Lowell farther from Kauai County. Lowell is then forecast to turn toward the northwest and west and slow down on Wednesday and Thursday after passing the main Hawaiian Islands. Maximum sustained winds have decreased to near 105 miles per hour with higher gusts. Further weakening is expected during the next few days. Hurricane force winds extend outward up to 70 miles from the center, and tropical storm force winds extend outward up to 195 miles. Liahua Airport Fleet along the southeastern coast of Kauai recently reported sustained winds of 53 miles per hour with a gust of 75 miles per hour. Daniel K. Inouye International Airport PHNL in Honolulu recently reported a gust of 43 miles per hour. The estimated minimum central pressure is 965 millibars, 28.50 inches, based on Air Force Reserve Hurricane Hunter drops-on data. This is WWG-75 in Honolulu. Severe weather programming is in effect. Routine programming will resume when the severe weather threat ends. Hurricane Lowell at its closest point to Hawaii. Situation overview. Hurricane Lowell has reached its closest point to the main Hawaiian Islands. Expect damaging winds, heavy flooding rainfall, and extremely dangerous and damaging surf to occur over portions of the Hawaiian Islands and into Tuesday morning. A hurricane warning remains in effect for Kauai and Liahua, and a tropical storm warning is in effect for Oahu. Storm preparations should be complete. Damaging winds are now occurring on Kauai, Niihau, and Oahu, and gust reports since midday show highest values across Oahu and Kauai County from 50 to 80 miles per hour, with peak winds expected to last for a few more hours tonight. It is important to note that winds can be accelerated over and downwind of terrain, leading to areas of stronger wind gusts. As winds shift to south overnight, areas affected by downslope wind gusts will likely change. Heavy downpours could lead to flash flooding and mudslides, especially in steep terrain, and rain bands could become persistent and anchored in some areas, exacerbating the flash flood threat. The risk of flash flooding is greatest for Kauai and Liahua, where many stations have measured 2 to 10 inches of rain with higher values in the upper elevations. The flood threat also exists for all other islands due to deep moisture surrounding Lowell. Over 20
Patches of storm total rain is possible over portions of Hawaii, mainly over the interior mountains, and up 12 inches remains possible over southeast Big Island. An extremely large south-to-southwest swell generated by low will continue to rapidly build through the evening and peak tonight. A high surf warning is in effect for south-facing shores of all islands and for west-facing shores of the Big Island. Dangerously large and damaging surf and coastal inundation are expected along the immediate coast of exposed south and west-facing shores, particularly on Kauai and Niihau and possibly Oahu. The highest surf may reach 20 to 30 feet on Kauai and Niihau tonight, then rapidly diminish on Tuesday. Extra large surf, on top of 1 to 4 feet of storm surge, will generate major wave run-up and coastal inundation along exposed low-lying areas of south and west-facing shores, particularly for Kauai and Niihau and possibly for Oahu. Conditions will be conducive for fast-moving, short-lived waterspouts and tornadoes in the rainlands associated with Lowell, mainly near Kauai and Niihau. This threat will continue through tonight, then diminish quickly Tuesday morning. Hurricane Lowell made closest encounter to Hawaii around midnight and is now beginning to move away. Situation overview. Hurricane Lowell has reached its closest point to the main Hawaiian islands around midnight and will begin moving away from the islands this morning. However, this is not the time to let your guard down. Damaging winds, heavy flooding rainfall, and extremely dangerous and damaging surf will occur across the Hawaiian Islands at least through the morning, and possibly through the day. A hurricane warning remains in effect for Kauai and Niihau, and a tropical storm warning for Oahu. Peak wind gusts across Kauai and Oahu over the past few hours were as high as 80 miles per hour. Current wind gusts appear to be slightly off the peak, but still holding steady in the 60 to 70 miles per hour range on Kauai, and 30 to 50 miles per hour range on Oahu. It is important to note that winds can be accelerated over and downwind of terrain, leading to areas of stronger wind gusts. As winds turn southward, north-facing slopes will be more susceptible to downslipping effects. Heavy downpours could lead to flash flooding on already saturated grounds. Lingering rain bands will continue into Wednesday as Lowell lifts away to the north and drags additional tropical moisture in the southerly flow. Additional rainfall for this event are 2 to 4 inches on Kauai, 1 to 2 inches on Oahu and Maui County, and 3 to 6 inches on Big Island, with higher amounts occurring on south and eastern slopes. An extremely large south-to-southwest swell is currently peaking with heights of 20 to 30 feet across south and west facing shores of Kauai and 15 to 20 feet same shorelines of Oahu. Surf is forecast rapidly diminish this morning, but will likely maintain the warning through the morning for south and west facing shores. Storm surge of 1 to 4 feet on Kauai and Niihau will generate major wave run-up and coastal inundation along exposed low-lying areas of south and west, facing shores. For a tropical storm warning remains in effect for the following counties, in Hawaii, East Honolulu, Honolulu Metro, Ewa Plain, Kuoa Windward, Kuoa Leeward, Central Oahu, Oahu North Shore, Oamana, Waianae Coast and Waianae Mountains. Flood watch remains in effect through Tuesday afternoon. What? Flash flooding caused by excessive rainfall continues to be possible. Where? Oahu, Maui County, Big Island. When? Through Tuesday afternoon. Impacts, flood-prone roads and other low-lying areas may be closed due to elevated runoff and overflowing streams. Urban areas may receive more significant flooding and property damage due to rapid runoff. Additional details, moisture along the eastern flank of Hurricane Lowell will bring periods of heavy rain to the main Hawaiian Islands through Tuesday. Maui, Lanai, Molokai, Oahu, the Big Island and Kahoolawe. You should monitor later forecasts and be prepared to take action should flash flood warnings be issued. Southeast to south winds will remain strong tonight as Hurricane Lowell makes its closest approach to Niihau and Kauai. The core of Lowell continue moving northward by Tuesday morning, away from the islands. Damaging hurricane conditions are will continue on Kauai with numerous threats in place throughout the state. A hurricane warning is in effect for Kauai and Niihau and a tropical storm.

Warning is in effect for Oahu. High surf and heavy rain will impact all islands, with strong winds mainly impacting the western end of the state. Winds will ease later in the day on Tuesday. Here are the buoy reports at 2 a.m. Wind speeds are in knots. Buoy 51001, wind northeast at 23. Sea 7 feet, 9 seconds. Buoy 51101, wind northeast at 29. Sea 7 feet, 9 seconds. Buoy 51000, wind south at 12. Buoy 51002, wind southwest at 16. Buoy 51004, wind southeast at 10. Pearl Harbor, 12 feet, 13 seconds. Barbers Point buoy, 25 feet, 13 seconds. Waimea Bay buoy, 11 feet, 13 seconds. Kareelua Bay buoy, 10 feet, 13 seconds. Water temperature 80 degrees. Puʻuvela buoy, 7 feet, 12 seconds. Hilo Bay buoy, 8 feet, 12 seconds. Buoy data provided by the National Weather Service and the Pacific Islands Ocean Observing System. At 2 a.m., Honolulu, mostly cloudy, 81 degrees. Relative humidity 88%, dew point 77 degrees. Wind south, at 22 miles an hour. Barometric pressure 29.69 inches, or 1,005.4 millibars, and falling. Lihue, rain and fog, 77 degrees. Kahului, mostly cloudy, 82 degrees. Hilo, partly cloudy, 75 degrees. High surf warning for the following counties in Hawaii: Molokaʻi, Lanai, Kahoʻolawe, and Maui. What? For south-facing shores, surf will continue to rapidly build to 15 to 25 feet for Oahu, 12 to 20 feet for Maui County, and 12 to 16 feet for the Big Island. For west-facing shores of the Big Island, surf building to 12 to 16 feet. Surf is expected to peak overnight. Where? South-facing shores of Kahoʻolawe, Lanai, Maui, Molokaʻi, Oahu, and the Big Island. West-facing shores of the Big Island. When? Until 6 p.m. Tuesday. Impacts, very high. Expect ocean water surging and sweeping across beaches, coastal benches, and lava flows, creating the potential for impacts to coastal properties and infrastructure, including roadways. Powerful longshore and rip currents will be present at most beaches. Large breaking waves and strong currents may impact harbor entrances and channels, causing challenging boat handling. Stay away from the shoreline along the affected coasts. Be prepared for road closures. Postpone entering or leaving channels affected by the high surf until the surf subsides. High surf advisory for the following counties in Hawaii: Molokaʻi and Maui. What? Surf of 7 to 10 feet. Where? East-facing shores of Oahu, Molokaʻi, Maui, and Big Island. When? Until 6 p.m. Tuesday. Impacts, moderate. Strong breaking waves and strong currents will make swimming dangerous. Heed all advice from ocean safety officials. When in doubt, don't go out. At 2 a.m., or 0900 UTC, the center of Tropical Storm Marie was located near latitude 25.5 north, longitude 126.6 west, about 1998 miles east-northeast of Honolulu, about 1856 miles east-northeast of Hilo. Marie is moving toward the west-northwest near 8 miles per hour. The cyclone is expected to keep this heading for the next few days. Maximum sustained winds are near 45 miles per hour with higher gusts. Steady weakening is expected for the next couple of days, and Marie is forecast to become a post-tropical remnant low later today or on Wednesday. Tropical storm force winds extend outward up to 140 miles from the center. The estimated minimum central pressure is 996 millibars, 29.42 inches. At 2 a.m., Oregon, 1200 UTC, the center of Hurricane Loa was located by an Air Force Reserve Hurricane Hunter aircraft.
latitude 22.9 north, longitude 160.8 west. About 218 miles west-northwest of Honolulu. About 428 miles west-northwest of Ilo. Lowell is moving toward the north near 18 miles per hour. This general motion is forecast through today, taking the core of Lowell farther from Kauai County. Lowell is then forecast to turn toward the northwest and west and slow down on Wednesday and Thursday after passing the main Hawaiian Islands. Maximum sustained winds have decreased to near 105 miles per hour with higher gusts. Further weakening is expected during the next few days. Hurricane force winds extend outward up to 70 miles from the center, and tropical storm force winds extend outward up to 195 miles. Lihue Airport fleet along the southeastern coast of Kauai recently reported sustained winds of 53 miles per hour with a gust of 75 miles per hour. Daniel K. Inouye International Airport PHNL in Honolulu recently reported a gust of 43 miles per hour. The estimated minimum central pressure is 965 millibars 28.50 inches based on Air Force Reserve Hurricane Hunter drop zone data. This is WWG 75 in Honolulu. Severe weather programming is in effect. Routine programming will resume when the severe weather threat ends. Hurricane Lowell made closest encounter to Hawaii around midnight and is now beginning to move away. Situation overview. Hurricane Lowell has reached its closest point to the main Hawaiian Islands around midnight and will begin moving away from the islands this morning. However, this is not the time to let your guard down. Damaging winds, heavy flooding rainfall, and extremely dangerous and damaging surf will occur across the Hawaiian Islands at least through the morning, and possibly through the day. A hurricane warning remains in effect for Kauai and Niihau, and a tropical storm warning for Oahu. Peak wind gusts across Kauai and Oahu over the past few hours were as high as 80 miles per hour. Current wind gusts appear to be slightly off the peak, but still holding steady in the 60 to 70 miles per hour range on Kauai, and 30 to 50 miles per hour range on Oahu. It is important to note that winds can be accelerated over and downwind of terrain, leading to areas of stronger wind gusts. As winds turn southward, north-facing slopes will be more susceptible to downslipping effects. Heavy downpours could lead to flash flooding on already saturated grounds. Lingering rain bands will continue into Wednesday as Lowell lifts away to the north and drags additional tropical moisture in the southerly flow. Additional rainfall for this event are 2 to 4 inches on Kauai, 1 to 2 inches on Oahu and Maui County, and 3 to 6 inches on Big Island, with higher amounts occurring on south and eastern slopes. An extremely large south-to-southwest swell is currently peaking with heights of 20 to 30 feet across south and west facing shores of Kauai and 15 to 20 feet same shorelines of Oahu. Surf is forecast rapidly diminish this morning, but will likely maintain the warning through the morning for south and west facing shores. Storm surge of 1 to 4 feet on Kauai and Niihau will generate major wave runoff and coastal inundation along exposed low-lying areas of south and west, facing shores. For a tropical storm warning remains in effect for the following counties: in Hawaii, East Honolulu, Honolulu Metro, Ewa Plain, Kuala Windward, Kuala Leeward, Central Oahu, Oahu North Shore, Oamana, Waianae Coast and Waianae Mountains. Flood watch remains in effect through Tuesday afternoon. What? Flash flooding caused by excessive rainfall continues to be possible. Where? Oahu, Maui County, Big Island. When? Through Tuesday afternoon. Impacts, flood-prone roads and other low-lying areas may be closed due to elevated runoff and overflowing streams. Urban areas may receive more significant flooding and property damage due to rapid runoff. Additional details, moisture along the eastern flank of Hurricane Lowell will bring periods of heavy rain to the main Hawaiian Islands through Tuesday. Maui, Lanai, Molokai, Oahu, the Big Island and Kahoolawe. You should monitor later forecasts and be prepared to take action should flash flood warnings be issued. Southeast to south winds will remain strong tonight as Hurricane

Lowell makes its closest approach to Niihau in Hawaii. The core of Lowell continue moving northward by Tuesday morning, away from the islands. Damaging hurricane conditions will continue on Kauai with numerous threats in place throughout the state. A hurricane warning is in effect for Kauai and Niihau, and a tropical storm warning is in effect for Oahu. High surf and heavy rain will impact all islands, with strong winds mainly impacting the western end of the state. Winds will ease later in the day on Tuesday. Here are the buoy reports at 2 a.m. Wind speeds are in knots. Buoy 51001, wind northeast at 23. Sea 7 feet, 9 seconds. Buoy 51101, wind northeast at 29. Sea 7 feet, 9 seconds. Buoy 51000, wind south at 12. Buoy 51002, wind southwest at 16. Buoy 51004, wind southeast at 10. Pearl Harbor, 12 feet, 13 seconds. 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Water temperature 80 degrees. 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Hilo Bay Buoy, 8 feet, 12 seconds. 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At 2 a.m., Honolulu, mostly cloudy, 81 degrees. Relative humidity 88%, dew point 77 degrees. Wind south at 22 miles an hour. Barometric pressure 29.69 inches, or 1,005.4 millibars, and falling. Lihue, rain and fog, 77 degrees. Kahului, mostly cloudy, 82 degrees. Hilo, partly cloudy, 75 degrees. High surf warning for the following counties in Hawaii: Molokaʻi, Lanai, Kahoʻolawe, and Maui. What? For south-facing shores, surf will continue to rapidly build to 15 to 25 feet for Oahu, 12 to 20 feet for Maui County, and 12 to 16 feet for the Big Island. For west-facing shores of the Big Island, surf building to 12 to 16 feet. Surf is expected to peak overnight. Where? South-facing shores of Kahoʻolawe, Lanai, Maui, Molokaʻi, Oahu, and the Big Island. West-facing shores of the Big Island. When? Until 6 p.m. Tuesday. Impacts, very high. Expect ocean water surging and sweeping across beaches, coastal benches, and lava flows, creating the potential for impacts to coastal properties and infrastructure, including roadways. Powerful longshore and rip currents will be present at most beaches. Large breaking waves and strong currents may impact harbor entrances and channels, causing challenging boat handling. Stay away from the shoreline along the affected coasts. Be prepared for road closures. Postpone entering or leaving channels affected by the high surf until the surf subsides. High surf advisory for the following counties in Hawaii: Molokaʻi and Maui. What? Surf of 7 to 10 feet. Where? East-facing shores of Oahu, Molokaʻi, Maui, and Big Island. When? Until 6 p.m. Tuesday. Impacts, moderate. Strong breaking waves and strong currents will make swimming dangerous. Heed all advice from ocean safety officials. When in doubt, don't go out. At 2 a.m., or 0900 UTC, the center of Tropical Storm Marie was located near latitude 25.5 north, longitude 126.6 west, about 1998 miles east-northeast of Honolulu, about 1856 miles east-northeast of Hilo. Marie is moving toward the west-northwest near 8 miles per hour. The cyclone is expected to keep this heading for the next few days. Maximum sustained winds are near 45 miles per hour with higher gusts. Steady weakening is expected for the next couple of days, and Marie is forecast to become a post-tropical remnant low later today or on Wednesday. Tropical storm.

force winds extend outward up to 140 miles from the center. The estimated minimum central pressure is 996 millibars, 29.42 inches. At 2 a.m., Oregon, 1200 UTC, the center of Hurricane Lowell was located by an Air Force Reserve Hurricane Hunter aircraft near latitude 22.9 north, longitude 160.8 west. About 218 miles west-northwest of Honolulu. About 428 miles west-northwest of Hilo. Lowell is moving toward the north near 18 miles per hour. This general motion is forecast through today, taking the core of Lowell farther from Kauai County. Lowell is then forecast to turn toward the northwest and west and slow down on Wednesday and Thursday after passing the main Hawaiian Islands. Maximum sustained winds have decreased to near 105 miles per hour with higher gusts. Further weakening is expected during the next few days. Hurricane force winds extend outward up to 70 miles from the center, and tropical storm force winds extend outward up to 195 miles. Liahua Airport fleet along the southeastern coast of Kauai recently reported sustained winds of 53 miles per hour with a gust of 75 miles per hour. Daniel K. Inouye International Airport PHNL in Honolulu recently reported a gust of 43 miles per hour. The estimated minimum central pressure is 965 millibars, 28.50 inches, based on Air Force Reserve Hurricane Hunter drops on data. This is WWG 75 in Honolulu. Severe weather programming is in effect. Routine programming will resume when the severe weather threat ends. Hurricane Lowell made closest encounter to Hawaii around midnight and is now beginning to move away. Situation overview. Hurricane Lowell has reached its closest point to the main Hawaiian Islands around midnight and will begin moving away from the islands this morning. However, this is not the time to let your guard down. Damaging winds, heavy flooding rainfall, and extremely dangerous and damaging surf will occur across the Hawaiian Islands at least through the morning and possibly through the day. A hurricane warning remains in effect for Kauai and Niihau, and a tropical storm warning for Oahu. Peak wind gusts across Kauai and Oahu over the past few hours were as high as 80 miles per hour. Current wind gusts appear to be slightly off the peak, but still holding steady in the 60 to 70 miles per hour range on Kauai and 30 to 50 miles per hour range on Oahu. It is important to note that winds can be accelerated over and downwind of terrain, leading to areas of stronger wind gusts. As winds turn southward, north-facing slopes will be more susceptible to downslipping effects. Heavy downpours could lead to flash flooding on already saturated grounds. Lingering rain bands will continue into Wednesday as Lowell lifts away to the north and drags additional tropical moisture in the southerly flow. Additional rainfall for this event are 2 to 4 inches on Kauai, 1 to 2 inches on Oahu and Maui County, and 3 to 6 inches on Big Island, with higher amounts occurring on south and eastern slopes. An extremely large south to southwest swell is currently peaking with heights of 20 to 30 feet across south and west facing shores of Kauai and 15 to 20 feet same shorelines of Oahu. Surf is forecast rapidly diminish this morning, but will likely maintain the warning through the morning for south and west facing shores. Storm surge of 1 to 4 feet on Kauai and Niihau will generate major wave runoff and coastal inundation along exposed low-lying areas of south and west facing shores. For a tropical storm warning remains in effect for the following counties in Hawaii: East Honolulu, Honolulu Metro, Ewa Plain, Kauai Windward, Kauai Leeward, Central Oahu, Oahu North Shore, Oamana, Waianae Coast, and Waianae Mountains. Flood watch remains in effect through Tuesday afternoon. What? Flash flooding caused by excessive rainfall continues to be possible. Where? Oahu, Maui, Big Island. When? Through Tuesday afternoon. Impacts. Flood-prone roads and other low-lying areas may be closed due to elevated runoff and overflowing streams. Urban areas may receive more significant flooding and property damage due to rapid runoff. Additional details. Moisture along the eastern flank of Hurricane Lowell will bring
deluge of heavy rain to the main Hawaiian islands through Tuesday. Maui, Lanai, Molokai, Oahu, the Big Island, and Kahoolawe. You should monitor later forecasts and be prepared to take action should flash flood warnings be issued. Southeast to south winds will remain strong tonight as Hurricane Lowell makes its closest approach to Niihau and Kauai. The core of Lowell continue moving northward by Tuesday morning, away from the islands. Damaging hurricane conditions are will continue on Kauai with numerous threats in place throughout the state. A hurricane warning is in effect for Kauai and Niihau, and a tropical storm warning is in effect for Oahu. High surf and heavy rain will impact all islands with strong winds mainly impacting the western end of the state. Winds will ease later in the day on Tuesday. Here are the buoy reports at 2 a.m. Wind speeds are in knots. Buoy 51001, wind northeast at 23. Sea 7 feet, 9 seconds. Buoy 51101, wind northeast at 29. Sea 7 feet, 9 seconds. Buoy 51000, wind south at 12. Buoy 51002, wind southwest at 16. Buoy 51004, wind southeast at 10. Pearl Harbor, 12 feet, 13 seconds. Barbers Point buoy, 25 feet, 13 seconds. Waimea Bay buoy, 11 feet, 13 seconds. Kailua Bay buoy, 10 feet, 13 seconds. Water temperature 80 degrees. Uvala buoy, 7 feet, 12 seconds. Hilo Bay buoy, 8 feet, 12 seconds. 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At 2 a.m., Honolulu, mostly cloudy, 81 degrees. Relative humidity 88%, dew point 77 degrees. Wind south, at 22 miles an hour. Barometric pressure 29.69 inches, or 1,005.4 millibars, and falling. Lihue, rain and fog, 77 degrees. Kahului, mostly cloudy, 82 degrees. Hilo, partly cloudy, 75 degrees. High surf warning for the following counties in Hawaii, Molokai, Lanai, Kahoolawe, and Maui. What? For south-facing shores, surf will continue to rapidly build to 15 to 25 feet for Oahu, 12 to 20 feet for Maui County, and 12 to 16 feet for the Big Island. For west-facing shores of the Big Island, surf building to 12 to 16 feet. Surf is expected to peak overnight. Where? South-facing shores of Kahoolawe, Lanai, Maui, Molokai, Oahu, and the Big Island. West-facing shores of the Big Island. When? Until 6 p.m. Tuesday. Impacts, very high. Expect ocean water surging and sweeping across beaches, coastal benches, and lava flows, creating the potential for impacts to coastal properties and infrastructure, including roadways. Powerful longshore and rip currents will be present at most beaches. Large breaking waves and strong currents may impact harbor entrances and channels, causing challenging boat handling. Stay away from the shoreline along the affected coasts. Be prepared for road closures. Postpone entering or leaving channels affected by the high surf until the surf subsides. High surf advisory for the following counties in Hawaii, Molokai, and Maui. What? Surf of 7 to 10 feet. Where? East-facing shores of Oahu, Molokai, Maui, and Big Island. When? Until 6 p.m. Tuesday. Impacts, moderate. Strong breaking waves and strong currents will make swimming dangerous. Heed all advice from ocean safety officials. When in doubt, don't go out. At 2 a.m., or 0900 UTC, the center of Tropical Storm Marie was located near latitude 25.5 north, longitude 126.6 west. About 1998 miles east-northeast of Honolulu. About 1856 miles east-northeast of Hilo. Marie is moving toward the west-northwest near 8 miles per hour.

The cyclone is expected to keep this heading for the next few days. Maximum sustained winds are near 45 miles per hour with higher gusts. Steady weakening is expected for the next couple of days, and Maria is forecast to become a post-tropical remnant low later today or on Wednesday. Tropical storm force winds extend outward up to 140 miles from the center. The estimated minimum central pressure is 996 millibars, 29.42 inches. At 2 a.m., Oregon, 1200 UTC, the center of Hurricane Loa was located by an Air Force Reserve Hurricane Hunter aircraft near latitude 22.9 north, longitude 160.8 west, about 218 miles west-northwest of Honolulu, about 428 miles west-northwest of Hilo. Loa is moving toward the north near 18 miles per hour. This general motion is forecast through today, taking the core of Loa farther from Kauai County. Loa is then forecast to turn toward the northwest and west and slow down on Wednesday and Thursday after passing the main Hawaiian Islands. Maximum sustained winds have decreased to near 105 miles per hour with higher gusts. Further weakening is expected during the next few days. Hurricane force winds extend outward up to 70 miles from the center, and tropical storm force winds extend outward up to 195 miles. Lihue Airport fleet along the southeastern coast of Kauai recently reported sustained winds of 53 miles per hour with a gust of 75 miles per hour. Daniel K. Inouye International Airport PHNL in Honolulu recently reported a gust of 43 miles per hour. The estimated minimum central pressure is 965 millibars, 28.50 inches, based on Air Force Reserve Hurricane Hunter drop-zone data. This is WWG-75 in Honolulu. Severe weather programming is in effect. Routine programming will resume when the severe weather threat ends. Hurricane Loa made closest encounter to Hawaii around midnight and is now beginning to move away. Situation overview. Hurricane Loa has reached its closest point to the main Hawaiian Islands around midnight and will begin moving away from the islands this morning. However, this is not the time to let your guard down. Damaging winds, heavy flooding rainfall, and extremely dangerous and damaging surf will occur across the Hawaiian Islands at least through the morning, and possibly through the day. A hurricane warning remains in effect for Kauai and Niihau, and a tropical storm warning for Oahu. Peak wind gusts across Kauai and Oahu over the past few hours were as high as 80 miles per hour. Current wind gusts appear to be slightly off the peak, but still holding steady in the 60 to 70 miles per hour range on Kauai and 30 to 50 miles per hour range on Oahu. It is important to note that winds can be accelerated over and downwind of terrain, leading to areas of stronger wind gusts. As winds turn southward, north-facing slopes will be more susceptible to downslipping effects. Heavy downpours could lead to flash flooding on already saturated grounds. Lingering rain bands will continue into Wednesday as Loa lifts away to the north and drags additional tropical moisture in the southerly flow. Additional rainfall for this event are 2 to 4 inches on Kauai, 1 to 2 inches on Oahu and Maui County, and 3 to 6 inches on Big Island, with higher amounts occurring on south and eastern slopes. An extremely large south-to-southwest swell is currently peaking with heights of 20 to 30 feet across south and west facing shores of Kauai and 15 to 20 feet same shorelines of Oahu. Surf is forecast to rapidly diminish this morning, but will likely maintain the warning through the morning for south and west facing shores. Storm surge of 1 to 4 feet on Kauai and Niihau will generate major wave run-up and coastal inundation along exposed low-lying areas of south and west, facing shores. For a tropical storm warning remains in effect for the following counties: in Hawaii, East Honolulu, Honolulu Metro, Ewa Plain, Kōʻula Windward, Kōʻula Leeward, Central Oahu, Oahu North Shore, Olomana, Waianae Coast, and Waianae Mountains. Flood watch remains in effect through Tuesday afternoon. What? Flash flooding caused by excessive rainfall continues to be possible. Where? Oahu, Maui County, Big Island. When?
Tuesday afternoon. Impacts, flood-prone roads and other low-lying areas may be closed due to elevated runoff and overflowing streams. Urban areas may receive more significant flooding and property damage due to rapid runoff. Additional details, moisture along the eastern flank of Hurricane Loa will bring periods of heavy rain to the main Hawaiian Islands through Tuesday. Maui, Lanai, Molokai, Oahu, the Big Island and Kahoolawe. You should monitor later forecasts and be prepared to take action should flash flood warnings be issued. Southeast to south winds will remain strong tonight as Hurricane Loa makes its closest approach to Niihau and Kauai. The core of Loa will continue moving northward by Tuesday morning, away from the islands. Damaging hurricane conditions will continue on Kauai with numerous threats in place throughout the state. A hurricane warning is in effect for Kauai and Niihau, and a tropical storm warning is in effect for Oahu. High surf and heavy rain will impact all islands with strong winds mainly impacting the western end of the state. Winds will ease later in the day on Tuesday. High surf warning for the following counties in Hawaii, Molokai, Lanai, Kahoolawe, and Maui. What? For south-facing shores, surf will continue to rapidly build to 15 to 25 feet for Oahu, 12 to 20 feet for Maui County, and 12 to 16 feet for the Big Island. For west-facing shores of the Big Island, surf building to 12 to 16 feet. Surf is expected to peak overnight. Where? South-facing shores of Kahoolawe, Lanai, Maui, Molokai, Oahu, and the Big Island. West-facing shores of the Big Island. When? Until 6 p.m. Tuesday. Impacts, very high. Expect ocean water surging and sweeping across beaches, coastal benches, and lava flows creating the potential for impacts to coastal properties and infrastructure, including roadways. Powerful longshore and rip currents will be present at most beaches. Large breaking waves and strong currents may impact harbor entrances and channels, causing challenging boat handling. Stay away from the shoreline along the affected coasts. Be prepared for road closures. Postpone entering or leaving channels affected by the high surf until the surf subsides. High surf advisory for the following counties in Hawaii, Molokai, and Maui. What? Surf of 7 to 10 feet. Where? East-facing shores of Oahu, Molokai, Maui, and Big Island. When? Until 6 p.m. Tuesday. Impacts, moderate. Strong breaking waves and strong currents will make swimming dangerous. Heed all advice from ocean safety officials. When in doubt, don't go out. At 2 a.m., or 0900 UTC, the center of Tropical Storm Marie was located near latitude 25.5 north, longitude 126.6 west. About 1998 miles east-northeast of Honolulu. About 1856 miles east-northeast of Iolo. Marie is moving toward the west-northwest near 8 miles per hour. The cyclone is expected to keep this heading for the next few days. Maximum sustained winds near 45 miles per hour with higher gusts. Steady weakening is expected for the next couple of days, and Marie is forecast to become a post-tropical remnant low later today or on Wednesday. Tropical storm force winds extend outward up to 140 miles from the center. The estimated minimum central pressure is 996 millibars, 29.42 inches. At 2 a.m., Oregon, 1200 UTC, the center of Hurricane Loa was located by an Air Force Reserve Hurricane Hunter aircraft near latitude 22.9 north, longitude 160.8 west. About 218 miles west-northwest of Honolulu. About 428 miles west-northwest of Iolo. Loa is moving toward the north near 18 miles per hour. This general motion is forecast through today, taking the core of Loa farther from Kauai County. Loa is then forecast to turn toward the northwest and west and slow down on Wednesday and Thursday after passing the main Hawaiian Islands. Maximum sustained winds have decreased to near 105 miles per hour with higher gusts. Further weakening is expected during

5 in Honolulu. Severe weather programming is in effect. Routine programming will resume when the severe weather threat ends. Hurricane Lowell made closest encounter to Hawaii around midnight and is now beginning to move away. Situation overview. Hurricane Lowell has reached its closest point to the main Hawaiian islands around midnight and will begin moving away from the islands this morning. However, this is not the time to let your guard down. Damaging winds, heavy flooding rainfall, and extremely dangerous and damaging surf will occur across the Hawaiian islands at least through the morning and possibly through the day. A hurricane warning remains in effect for Kauai and Niihau, and a tropical storm warning for Oahu. Peak wind gusts across Kauai and Oahu over the past few hours were as high as 80 miles per hour. Current wind gusts appear to be slightly off the peak, but still holding steady in the 60 to 70 miles per hour range on Kauai and 30 to 50 miles per hour range on Oahu. It is important to note that winds can be accelerated over and downwind of terrain, leading to areas of stronger wind gusts. As winds turn southward, north-facing slopes will be more susceptible to downslipping effects. Heavy downpours could lead to flash flooding on already saturated grounds. Lingering rain bands will continue into Wednesday as Lowell lifts away to the north and drags additional tropical moisture in the southerly flow. Additional rainfall for this event are 2 to 4 inches on Kauai, 1 to 2 inches on Oahu and Maui County, and 3 to 6 inches on Big Island, with higher amounts occurring on south and eastern slopes. An extremely large south to southwest swell is currently peaking with heights of 20 to 30 feet across south and west facing shores of Kauai and 15 to 20 feet same shorelines of Oahu. Surf is forecast rapidly diminish this morning, but will likely maintain the warning through the morning for south and west facing shores. Storm surge of 1 to 4 feet on Kauai and Niihau will generate major wave runoff and coastal inundation along exposed low-lying areas of south and west facing shores. For a tropical storm warning remains in effect for the following counties in Hawaii: East Honolulu, Honolulu Metro, Avaplane, Kuala Windward, Kuala Leeward, Central Oahu, Oahu North Shore, Oamana, Waianae Coast, and Waianae Mountains. Flood watch remains in effect through Tuesday afternoon. What? Flash flooding caused by excessive rainfall continues to be possible. Where? Oahu, Maui County, Big Island. When? Through Tuesday afternoon. Impacts, flood-prone roads and other low-lying areas may be closed due to elevated runoff and overflowing streams. Urban areas may receive more significant flooding and property damage due to rapid runoff. Additional details, moisture along the eastern flank of Hurricane Lowell will bring periods of heavy rain to the main Hawaiian islands through Tuesday. Maui, Lanai, Molokai, Oahu, the Big Island and Kahoolawe. You should monitor later forecasts and be prepared to take action should flash flood warnings be issued. Southeast to south winds will remain strong tonight as Hurricane Lowell makes its closest approach to Niihau and Kauai. The core of Lowell continue moving northward by Tuesday morning, away from the islands. Damaging hurricane conditions are will continue on Kauai with numerous threats in place throughout the state. A hurricane warning is in effect for Kauai and Niihau, and a tropical storm warning is in effect for Oahu. High surf and heavy rain will impact all islands, with strong winds mainly impacting the western end of the state. Winds will ease later in the day on Tuesday. High surf warning for the following counties in Hawaii: Molokai, Lanai, Kahoolawe, and Maui. What? For south-facing shores, surf will continue to rapidly build to 15 to 25 feet for Oahu, 12 to 20 feet for Maui County, and 12 to 16 feet for the Big Island. For west-facing shores of the Big Island, surf building to 12 to 16 feet. Surf is expected to peak overnight. Where? South-facing shores of Kahoolawe, Lanai, Maui, Molokai, Oahu, and the Big Island. West-facing shores of the Big Island. When? Until 6 p.m. Tuesday. Impacts, very high, expect ocean water surging and sweeping across beaches, coastal benches, and lava flows.

creating the potential for impacts to coastal properties and infrastructure, including roadways. Powerful longshore and rip currents will be present at most beaches. Large breaking waves and strong currents may impact harbor entrances and channels, causing challenging boat handling. Stay away from the shoreline along the affected coasts. Be prepared for road closures. Postpone entering or leaving channels affected by the high surf until the surf subsides. High surf advisory for the following counties in Hawaii, Molokai, and Maui. What? Surf of 7 to 10 feet. Where? East-facing shores of Oahu, Molokai, Maui, and Big Island. When? Until 6 p.m. Tuesday. Impacts? Moderate. Strong breaking waves and strong currents will make swimming dangerous. Heed all advice from ocean safety officials. When in doubt, don't go out. At 2 a.m., or 0900 UTC, the center of Tropical Storm Marie was located near latitude 25.5 north, longitude 126.6 west, about 1998 miles east-northeast of Honolulu, about 1856 miles east-northeast of Iloilo. Marie is moving toward the west-northwest near 8 miles per hour. The cyclone is expected to keep this heading for the next few days. Maximum sustained winds are near 45 miles per hour with higher gusts. Steady weakening is expected for the next couple of days, and Marie is forecast to become a post-tropical remnant low later today or on Wednesday. Tropical storm force winds extend outward up to 140 miles from the center. The estimated minimum central pressure is 996 millibars, 29.42 inches. At 2 a.m., Oregon, 1200 UTC, the center of Hurricane Loa was located by an Air Force Reserve Hurricane Hunter aircraft near latitude 22.9 north, longitude 160.8 west, about 218 miles west-northwest of Honolulu, about 428 miles west-northwest of Iloilo. Flood watch remains in effect through this afternoon. What? Flash flooding caused by excessive rainfall continues to be possible. Where? Oahu, Maui County, Big Island. When? Through this afternoon. Impacts. Flood-prone roads and other low-lying areas may be closed due to elevated runoff and overflowing streams. Urban areas may receive more significant flooding and property damage due to rapid runoff. Additional details. Trailing moisture along the eastern flank of Hurricane Loa will bring periods of heavy rain to the main Hawaiian Islands through this afternoon. You should monitor later forecasts and be prepared to take action should flash flood warnings be issued. At 2 a.m., Oregon, 1200 UTC, the center of Hurricane Loa was located by an Air Force Reserve Hurricane Hunter aircraft near latitude 22.9 north, longitude 160.8 west, about 218 miles west-northwest of Honolulu, about 428 miles west-northwest of Iloilo. Loa is moving toward the north near 18 miles per hour. This general motion is forecast through today, taking the core of Loa farther from Kauai County. Loa is then forecast to turn toward the northwest and west and slow down on Wednesday and Thursday after passing the main Hawaiian Islands. Maximum sustained winds have decreased to near 105 miles per hour with higher gusts. Further weakening is expected during the next few days. Hurricane force winds extend outward up to 70 miles from the center, and tropical storm force winds extend outward up to 195 miles. Liahua Airport Flea along the southeastern coast of Kauai recently reported sustained winds of 53 miles per hour with a gust of 75 miles per hour. Daniel K. Inouye International Airport PHNL in Honolulu recently reported a gust of 43 miles per hour. The estimated minimum central pressure is 965 millibars, 28.50 inches, based on Air Force Reserve Hurricane Hunter drops-on data. This is WWG-75 in Honolulu. Severe weather programming is in effect. Routine programming will resume when the severe weather threat ends. Hurricane Loa made closest encounter to Hawaii around midnight and is now beginning to move away.

Situation overview. Hurricane Lowell has reached its closest point to the main Hawaiian Islands around midnight and will begin moving away from the islands this morning. However, this is not the time to let your guard down. Damaging winds, heavy flooding rainfall, and extremely dangerous and damaging surf will occur across the Hawaiian Islands at least through the morning and possibly through the day. A hurricane warning remains in effect for Kauai and Niihau, and a tropical storm warning for Oahu. Peak wind gusts across Kauai and Oahu over the past few hours were as high as 80 miles per hour. Current wind gusts appear to be slightly off the peak, but still holding steady in the 60 to 70 miles per hour range on Kauai and 30 to 50 miles per hour range on Oahu. It is important to note that winds can be accelerated over and downwind of terrain, leading to areas of stronger wind gusts. As winds turn southward, north-facing slopes will be more susceptible to downslipping effects. Heavy downpours could lead to flash flooding on already saturated grounds. Lingering rain bands will continue into Wednesday as Lowell lifts away to the north and drags additional tropical moisture in the southerly flow. Additional rainfall for this event are 2 to 4 inches on Kauai, 1 to 2 inches on Oahu and Maui County, and 3 to 6 inches on Big Island, with higher amounts occurring on south and eastern slopes. An extremely large south to southwest swell is currently peaking with heights of 20 to 30 feet across south and west facing shores of Kauai and 15 to 20 feet same shorelines of Oahu. Surf is forecast to rapidly diminish this morning, but will likely maintain the warning through the morning for south and west facing shores. Storm surge of 1 to 4 feet on Kauai and Niihau will generate major wave runup and coastal inundation along exposed low-lying areas of south and west facing shores. Storm surge of 1 to 4 feet on Kauai and Niihau will generate major wave runup and coastal inundation along exposed low-lying areas of south and west facing shores. For a tropical storm warning remains in effect for the following counties in Hawaii: East Honolulu, Honolulu Metro, Ewa Plain, Kauai Windward, Kauai Leeward, Central Oahu, Oahu North Shore, Oamana, Waianae Coast, and Waianae Mountains. Flood watch remains in effect through this afternoon. What? Flash flooding caused by excessive rainfall continues to be possible. Where? Oahu, Maui County, Big Island. When? Through this afternoon. Impacts, flood-prone roads and other low-lying areas may be closed due to elevated runoff and overflowing streams. Urban areas may receive more significant flooding and property damage due to rapid runoff. Additional details, trailing moisture along the eastern flank of Hurricane Lowell will bring periods of heavy rain to the main Hawaiian Islands through this afternoon. You should monitor later forecasts and be prepared to take action should flash flood warnings be issued. Southeast to south winds will remain strong tonight as Hurricane Lowell makes its closest approach to Niihau and Kauai. The core of Lowell continue moving northward by Tuesday morning, away from the islands. Damaging hurricane conditions will continue on Kauai with numerous threats in place throughout the state. A hurricane warning is in effect for Kauai and Niihau, and a tropical storm warning is in effect for Oahu. High surf and heavy rain will impact all islands, with strong winds mainly impacting the western end of the state. Winds will ease later in the day on Tuesday. Here are the buoy reports at 3 a.m. Wind speeds are in knots. Buoy 51001, wind northeast at 31. Buoy 51101, wind northeast at 33. Buoy 51000, wind south at 14. Buoy 51002, wind southwest at 14. Buoy 51004, wind southeast at 10. Pearl Harbor, 11 feet, 11 seconds. Barbers Point buoy, 22 feet, 13 seconds. Waimea Bay buoy, 12 feet, 13 seconds. Kailua Bay buoy, 9 feet, 11 seconds. Water temperature 79 degrees. Pauvela buoy, 7 feet, 12 seconds. Lilo Bay buoy, 7 feet, 11 seconds. Buoy data provided.

by the National Weather Service and the Pacific Islands Ocean Observing System. At 3 a.m., Honolulu, mostly cloudy, 81 degrees. Relative humidity 88%, dew point 77 degrees. Wind south at 16 miles an hour. Barometric pressure 29.69 inches or 1,005.4 millibars and steady. Lihue, light rain and fog 78 degrees. Kahului, cloudy, 83 degrees. Lilo, partly cloudy, 74 degrees. High surf warning for the following counties in Hawaii, Molokai, Lanai, Kahoolawe, and Maui. What? For south-facing shores, surf will continue to rapidly build to 15 to 25 feet for Oahu, 12 to 20 feet for Maui County, and 12 to 16 feet for the Big Island. For west-facing shores of the Big Island, surf building to 12 to 16 feet. Surf is expected to peak overnight. Where? South-facing shores of Kahoolawe, Lanai, Maui, Molokai, Oahu, and the Big Island. West-facing shores of the Big Island. When? Until 6 p.m. Tuesday. Impacts, very high. Expect ocean water surging and sweeping across beaches, coastal benches, and lava flows, creating the potential for impacts to coastal properties and infrastructure, including roadways. Powerful longshore and rip currents will be present at most beaches. Large breaking waves and strong currents may impact harbor entrances and channels, causing challenging boat handling. Stay away from the shoreline along the affected coasts. Be prepared for road closures. Postpone entering or leaving channels affected by the high surf until the surf subsides. High surf advisory for the following counties in Hawaii, Molokai, and Maui. What? Surf of 7 to 10 feet. Where? East-facing shores of Oahu, Molokai, Maui, and Big Island. When? Until 6 p.m. Tuesday. Impacts, moderate. Strong breaking waves and strong currents will make swimming dangerous. Heed all advice from ocean safety officials. When in doubt, don't go out. At 2 a.m., or 0900 UTC, the center of Tropical Storm Marie was located near latitude 25.5 north, longitude 126.6 west, about 1998 miles east-northeast of Honolulu, about 1856 miles east-northeast of Iolo. Marie is moving toward the west-northwest near 8 miles per hour. The cyclone is expected to keep this heading for the next few days. Maximum sustained winds are near 45 miles per hour with higher gusts. Steady weakening is expected for the next couple of days, and Marie is forecast to become a post-tropical remnant low later today or on Wednesday. Tropical storm force winds extend outward up to 140 miles from the center. The estimated minimum central pressure is 996 millibars, 29.42 inches. At 2 a.m., Oregon, 1200 UTC, the center of Hurricane Loa was located by an Air Force Reserve Hurricane Hunter aircraft near latitude 22.9 north, longitude 160.8 west, about 218 miles west-northwest of Honolulu, about 428 miles west-northwest of Iolo. Lowell is moving toward the north near 18 miles per hour. This general motion is forecast through today, taking the core of Lowell farther from Kauai County. Lowell is then forecast to turn toward the northwest and west and slow down on Wednesday and Thursday after passing the main Hawaiian Islands. Maximum sustained winds have decreased to near 105 miles per hour with higher gusts. Further weakening is expected during the next few days. Hurricane force winds extend outward up to 70 miles from the center, and tropical storm force winds extend outward up to 195 miles. Lihue Airport Flea along the southeastern coast of Kauai recently reported sustained winds of 53 miles per hour with a gust of 75 miles per hour. Daniel K. Inouye International Airport PHNL in Honolulu recently reported a gust of 43 miles per hour.
The estimated minimum central pressure is 965 millibars, 28.50 inches, based on Air Force Reserve Hurricane Hunter drops on data. This is WWG 75 in Honolulu. Severe weather programming is in effect. Routine programming will resume when the severe weather threat ends. Hurricane Lowell made closest encounter to Hawaii around midnight and is now beginning to move away. Situation overview. Hurricane Lowell has reached its closest point to the main Hawaiian islands around midnight and will begin moving away from the islands this morning. However, this is not the time to let your guard down. Damaging winds, heavy flooding rainfall, and extremely dangerous and damaging surf will occur across the Hawaiian Islands at least through the morning, and possibly through the day. A hurricane warning remains in effect for Kauai and Niihau, and a tropical storm warning for Oahu. Peak wind gusts across Kauai and Oahu over the past few hours were as high as 80 miles per hour. Current wind gusts appear to be slightly off the peak, but still holding steady in the 60 to 70 miles per hour range on Kauai and 30 to 50 miles per hour range on Oahu. It is important to note that winds can be accelerated over and downwind of terrain, leading to areas of stronger wind gusts. As winds turn southward, north-facing slopes will be more susceptible to downslipping effects. Heavy downpours could lead to flash flooding on already saturated grounds. Lingering rain bands will continue into Wednesday as Lowell lifts away to the north and drags additional tropical moisture in the southerly flow. Additional rainfall for this event are 2 to 4 inches on Kauai, 1 to 2 inches on Oahu and Maui County, and 3 to 6 inches on Big Island, with higher amounts occurring on south and eastern slopes. An extremely large south-to-southwest swell is currently peaking with heights of 20 to 30 feet across south and west facing shores of Kauai and 15 to 20 feet same shorelines of Oahu. Surf is forecast rapidly diminish this morning, but will likely maintain the warning through the morning for south and west facing shores. Storm surge of 1 to 4 feet on Kauai and Niihau will generate major wave runoff and coastal inundation along exposed low-lying areas of south and west, facing shores. For a tropical storm warning remains in effect for the following counties: in Hawaii, East Honolulu, Honolulu Metro, Ewa Plain, Kōʻula Windward, Kōʻula Leeward, Central Oahu, Oahu North Shore, Oamana, Waianae Coast and Waianae Mountains. Flood watch remains in effect through this afternoon. What? Flash flooding caused by excessive rainfall continues to be possible. Where? Oahu, Maui County, Big Island. When? Through this afternoon. Impacts. Flood-prone roads and other low-lying areas may be closed due to elevated runoff and overflowing streams. Urban areas may receive more significant flooding and property damage due to rapid runoff. Additional details, trailing moisture along the eastern flank of Hurricane Lowell will bring periods of heavy rain to the main Hawaiian Islands through this afternoon. You should monitor later forecasts and be prepared to take action should flash flood warnings be issued. Southeast to south winds will remain strong tonight as Hurricane Lowell makes its closest approach to Niihau and Kauai. The core of Lowell continue moving northward by Tuesday morning, away from the islands. Damaging hurricane conditions will continue on Kauai with numerous threats in place throughout the state. A hurricane warning is in effect for Kauai and Niihau, and a tropical storm warning is in effect for Oahu. High surf and heavy rain will impact all islands, with strong winds mainly impacting the western end of the state. Winds will ease later in the day on Tuesday. Here are the buoy reports at 3 a.m. Wind speeds are in knots. Buoy 51001, wind northeast at 31. Sea 7 feet, 9 seconds. Buoy 51101, wind northeast at 33. Sea 7 feet, 9 seconds. Buoy 51000, wind south at 14. Buoy 51002, wind southwest at 14. Buoy 51004, wind southeast at 10. Pearl Harbor, 11 feet, 11 seconds.
Barber's Point Buoy, 22 feet, 13 seconds. 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

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Fluvalabui, 7 feet, 12 seconds. 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At 3 a.m., Honolulu, mostly cloudy, 81 degrees. Relative humidity 88%, dew point 77 degrees. Wind south at 16 miles an hour. Barometric pressure 29.69 inches or 1,005.4 millibars and steady. Lihue, light rain and fog 78 degrees. Kahului, cloudy, 83 degrees. Hilo, partly cloudy, 74 degrees. High surf warning for the following counties in Hawaii, Molokati, Lanai, Kahoolawe, and Maui. What? For south-facing shores, surf will continue to rapidly build to 15 to 25 feet for Oahu, 12 to 20 feet for Maui County, and 12 to 16 feet for the Big Island. For west-facing shores of the Big Island, surf building to 12 to 16 feet. Surf is expected to peak overnight. Where? South-facing shores of Kahoolawe, Lanai, Maui, Molokati, Oahu, and the Big Island. West-facing shores of the Big Island. When? Until 6 p.m. Tuesday. Impacts, very high. Expect ocean water surging and sweeping across beaches, coastal benches, and lava flows, creating the potential for impacts to coastal properties and infrastructure, including roadways. Powerful longshore and rip currents will be present at most beaches. Large breaking waves and strong currents may impact harbor entrances and channels, causing challenging boat handling. Stay away from the shoreline along the affected coasts. Be prepared for road closures. Postpone entering or leaving channels affected by the high surf until the surf subsides. High surf advisory for the following counties in Hawaii, Molokati, and Maui. What? Surf of 7 to 10 feet. Where? East-facing shores of Oahu, Molokati, Maui, and Big Island. When? Until 6 p.m. Tuesday. Impacts, moderate. Strong breaking waves and strong currents will make swimming dangerous. Heed all advice from ocean safety officials. When in doubt, don't go out. At 2 a.m., or 0900 UTC, the center of Tropical Storm Marie was located near latitude 25.5 north, longitude 126.6 west, about 1998 miles east-northeast of Honolulu, about 1856 miles east-northeast of Hilo. Marie is moving toward the west-northwest near 8 miles per hour. The cyclone is expected to keep this heading for the next few days. Maximum sustained winds are near 45 miles per hour with higher gusts. Steady weakening is expected for the next couple of days, and Marie is forecast to become a post-tropical remnant low later today or on Wednesday. Tropical storm force winds extend outward up to 140 miles from the center. The estimated minimum central pressure is 996 millibars, 29.42 inches. At 2 a.m., Oregon, 1200 UTC, the center of Hurricane Loa was located by an Air Force Reserve Hurricane Hunter aircraft near latitude 22.9 north, longitude 160.8 west, about 218 miles west-northwest of Honolulu, about 428 miles west-northwest of Hilo. Lowell is moving toward the north near 18 miles per hour. This general motion is forecast through today, taking the core of Lowell farther from Kauai County. Lowell is then forecast to turn toward the northwest and west and slow down on Wednesday and Thursday after passing the main Hawaiian Islands. Maximum sustained winds have decreased to near 105 miles per hour with higher gusts. Further weakening is expected during the next few days. Hurricane force winds extend outward up to 70 miles from the center, and tropical storm force winds extend outward up to 195 miles. Lihue Airport Flea along the southeastern coast of Kauai recently reported sustained winds of 53 miles per hour with a gust

75 miles per hour. Daniel K. Inouye International Airport, PHNL, in Honolulu recently reported a gust of 43 miles per hour. The estimated minimum central pressure is 965 millibars, 28.50 inches, based on Air Force Reserve Hurricane Hunter drops on data. This is WWG-75 in Honolulu. Severe weather programming is in effect. Routine programming will resume when the severe weather threat ends. Hurricane Lowell made closest encounter to Hawaii around midnight and is now beginning to move away. Situation overview. Hurricane Lowell has reached its closest point to the main Hawaiian islands around midnight and will begin moving away from the islands this morning. However, this is not the time to let your guard down. Damaging winds, heavy flooding rainfall, and extremely dangerous and damaging surf will occur across the Hawaiian Islands at least through the morning, and possibly through the day. A hurricane warning remains in effect for Kauai and Niihau, and a tropical storm warning for Oahu. Peak wind gusts across Kauai and Oahu over the past few hours were as high as 80 miles per hour. Current wind gusts appear to be slightly off the peak, but still holding steady in the 60 to 70 miles per hour range on Kauai and 30 to 50 miles per hour range on Oahu. It is important to note that winds can be accelerated over and downwind of terrain, leading to areas of stronger wind gusts. As winds turn southward, north-facing slopes will be more susceptible to downslipping effects. Heavy downpours could lead to flash flooding on already saturated grounds. Lingering rain bands will continue into Wednesday as Lowell lifts away to the north and drags additional tropical moisture in the southerly flow. Additional rainfall for this event are 2 to 4 inches on Kauai, 1 to 2 inches on Oahu and Maui County, and 3 to 6 inches on Big Island, with higher amounts occurring on south and eastern slopes. An extremely large south-to-southwest swell is currently peaking with heights of 20 to 30 feet across south and west facing shores of Kauai and 15 to 20 feet same shorelines of Oahu. Surf is forecast rapidly diminish this morning, but will likely maintain the warning through the morning for south and west facing shores. Storm surge of 1 to 4 feet on Kauai and Niihau will generate major wave runoff and coastal inundation along exposed low-lying areas of south and west, facing shores. For a tropical storm warning remains in effect for the following counties: in Hawaii, East Honolulu, Honolulu Metro, Ewa Plain, Kōʻula Windward, Kōʻula Leeward, Central Oahu, Oahu North Shore, Olomana, Waianae Coast, and Waianae Mountains. Flood watch remains in effect through this afternoon. What? Flash flooding caused by excessive rainfall continues to be possible. Where? Oahu, Maui County, Big Island. When? Through this afternoon. Impacts, flood-prone roads and other low-lying areas may be closed due to elevated runoff and overflowing streams. Urban areas may receive more significant flooding and property damage due to rapid runoff. Additional details, trailing moisture along the eastern flank of Hurricane Lowell will bring periods of heavy rain to the main Hawaiian Islands through this afternoon. You should monitor later forecasts and be prepared to take action should flash flood warnings be issued. Southeast to south winds will remain strong tonight as Hurricane Lowell makes its closest approach to Niihau and Kauai. The core of Lowell continue moving northward by Tuesday morning, away from the islands. Damaging hurricane conditions are will continue on Kauai with numerous threats in place throughout the state. A hurricane warning is in effect for Kauai and Niihau, and a tropical storm warning is in effect for Oahu. High surf and heavy rain will impact all islands, with strong winds mainly impacting the western end of the state. Winds will ease later in the day on Tuesday. Here are the buoy reports at 3 a.m. Wind speeds are in knots. Buoy 51001, wind northeast at 31. Sea 7 feet, 9 seconds. Buoy 51101, wind northeast at 33. Sea 7 feet, 9 seconds. Buoy 51000, wind south at 14. Buoy 51002, wind southwest at 14.
Buoy 51004, wind southeast at 10. Pearl Harbor, 11 feet, 11 seconds. Barbers Point Buoy, 22 feet, 13 seconds. 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Water temperature 79 degrees. Fa'uvela Buoy, 7 feet, 12 seconds. Hilo Bay Buoy, 7 feet, 11 seconds. 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At 3 a.m., Honolulu, mostly cloudy, 81 degrees. Relative humidity 88%, dew point 77 degrees. Wind south at 16 miles an hour. Barometric pressure 29.69 inches or 1,005.4 millibars and steady. Lihue, light rain and fog 78 degrees. Kahului, cloudy, 83 degrees. Hilo, partly cloudy, 74 degrees. High surf warning for the following counties in Hawaii, Molokati, Lanai, Kahoolawe and Maui. What? For south-facing shores, surf will continue to rapidly build to 15 to 25 feet for Oahu, 12 to 20 feet for Maui County, and 12 to 16 feet for the Big Island. For west-facing shores of the Big Island, surf building to 12 to 16 feet. Surf is expected to peak overnight. Where? South-facing shores of Kahoolawe, Lanai, Maui, Molokati, Oahu, and the Big Island. West-facing shores of the Big Island. When? Until 6 p.m. Tuesday. Impacts, very high, expect ocean water surging and sweeping across beaches, coastal benches, and lava flows, creating the potential for impacts to coastal properties and infrastructure, including roadways. Powerful longshore and rip currents will be present at most beaches. Large breaking waves and strong currents may impact harbor entrances and channels, causing challenging boat handling. Stay away from the shoreline along the affected coasts. Be prepared for road closures. Postpone entering or leaving channels affected by the high surf until the surf subsides. High surf advisory for the following counties in Hawaii, Molokati, and Maui. What? Surf of 7 to 10 feet. Where? East-facing shores of Oahu, Molokati, Maui, and Big Island. When? Until 6 p.m. Tuesday. Impacts, moderate. Strong breaking waves and strong currents will make swimming dangerous. Heed all advice from ocean safety officials. When in doubt, don't go out. At 2 a.m., or 0900 UTC, the center of Tropical Storm Marie was located near latitude 25.5 north, longitude 126.6 west. About 1998 miles east-northeast of Honolulu. About 1856 miles east-northeast of Hilo. Marie is moving toward the west-northwest near 8 miles per hour. The cyclone is expected to keep this heading for the next few days. Maximum sustained winds are near 45 miles per hour with higher gusts. Steady weakening is expected for the next couple of days, and Marie is forecast to become a post-tropical remnant low later today or on Wednesday. Tropical storm force winds extend outward up to 140 miles from the center. The estimated minimum central pressure is 996 millibars, 29.42 inches. At 2 a.m., Oregon, 1200 UTC, the center of Hurricane Loa was located by an Air Force Reserve Hurricane Hunter aircraft near latitude 22.9 north, longitude 160.8 west. About 218 miles west-northwest of Honolulu. About 428 miles west-northwest of Hilo. Lowell is moving toward the north near 18 miles per hour. This general motion is forecast through today, taking the core of Lowell farther from Kauai County. Lowell is then forecast to turn toward the northwest and west and slow down on Wednesday and Thursday after passing the main Hawaiian Islands. Maximum sustained winds have decreased to near 105 miles per hour with higher gusts. Further weakening is expected during the next few days.
hurricane force winds.

extend outward up to 70 miles from the center, and tropical storm force winds extend outward up to 195 miles. Liahua Airport fleet along the southeastern coast of Kauai recently reported sustained winds of 53 miles per hour with a gust of 75 miles per hour. Daniel K. Inouye International Airport PHNL in Honolulu recently reported a gust of 43 miles per hour. The estimated minimum central pressure is 965 millibars, 28.50 inches, based on Air Force Reserve Hurricane Hunter drops on data. This is WWG-75 in Honolulu. Severe weather programming is in effect. Routine programming will resume when the severe weather threat ends. Hurricane Lowell made closest encounter to Hawaii around midnight and is now beginning to move away. Situation overview. Hurricane Lowell has reached its closest point to the main Hawaiian islands around midnight and will begin moving away from the islands this morning. However, this is not the time to let your guard down. Damaging winds, heavy flooding rainfall, and extremely dangerous and damaging surf will occur across the Hawaiian Islands at least through the morning, and possibly through the day. A hurricane warning remains in effect for Kauai and Liiha, and a tropical storm warning for Oahu. Peak wind gusts across Kauai and Oahu over the past few hours were as high as 80 miles per hour. Current wind gusts appear to be slightly off the peak, but still holding steady in the 60 to 70 miles per hour range on Kauai, and 30 to 50 miles per hour range on Oahu. It is important to note that winds can be accelerated over and downwind of terrain, leading to areas of stronger wind gusts. As winds turn southward, north-facing slopes will be more susceptible to downslipping effects. Heavy downpours could lead to flash flooding on already saturated grounds. Lingering rain bands will continue into Wednesday as Lowell lifts away to the north and drags additional tropical moisture in the southerly flow. Additional rainfall for this event are 2 to 4 inches on Kauai, 1 to 2 inches on Oahu and Maui County, and 3 to 6 inches on Big Island, with higher amounts occurring on south and eastern slopes. An extremely large south-to-southwest swell is currently peaking with heights of 20 to 30 feet across south and west facing shores of Kauai and 15 to 20 feet same shorelines of Oahu. Surf is forecast rapidly diminish this morning, but will likely maintain the warning through the morning for south and west facing shores. Storm surge of 1 to 4 feet on Kauai and Liiha will generate major wave runoff and coastal inundation along exposed low-lying areas of south and west, facing shores. For a tropical storm warning remains in effect for the following counties: in Hawaii, East Honolulu, Honolulu Metro, Ewa Plain, Kuoa Windward, Kuoa Leeward, Central Oahu, Oahu North Shore, Oamana, Waianae Coast, and Waianae Mountains. Flood watch remains in effect through this afternoon. What? Flash flooding caused by excessive rainfall continues to be possible. Where? Oahu, Maui County, Big Island. When? Through this afternoon. Impacts. Flood-prone roads and other low-lying areas may be closed due to elevated runoff and overflowing streams. Urban areas may receive more significant flooding and property damage due to rapid runoff. Additional details, trailing moisture along the eastern flank of Hurricane Lowell will bring periods of heavy rain to the main Hawaiian Islands through this afternoon. You should monitor later forecasts and be prepared to take action should flash flood warnings be issued. Southeast to south winds will remain strong tonight as Hurricane Lowell makes its closest approach to Niihau and Kauai. The core of Lowell continue moving northward by Tuesday morning, away from the islands. Damaging hurricane conditions will continue on Kauai with numerous threats in place throughout the state. A hurricane warning is in effect for Kauai and Liiha, and a tropical storm warning is in effect for Oahu. High surf and heavy rain will impact all islands, with strong winds mainly impacting the western end of the state. Winds will ease later in the day on Tuesday. Here are the buoy reports at 3 a.m. Wind speeds are in knots. Buoy 51001, wind northeast at 31. Sea 7 feet, 9 seconds. Buoy 51101, wind northeast at 30.
23. See 7 feet, 9 seconds. Buoy 51000, wind south at 14. Buoy 51002, wind southwest at 14. Buoy 51004, wind southeast at 10. Pearl Harbor, 11 feet, 11 seconds. 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Water temperature 79 degrees. 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Hilo Bay Buoy, 7 feet, 11 seconds. 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At 3 a.m., Honolulu, mostly cloudy, 81 degrees. Relative humidity 88%, dew point 77 degrees. Wind south at 16 miles an hour. Barometric pressure 29.69 inches, or 1,005.4 millibars, and steady. Lihue, light rain and fog, 78 degrees. Kahului, cloudy, 83 degrees. Hilo, partly cloudy, 74 degrees. High surf warning for the following counties in Hawaii: Molokati, Lanai, Kahoolawe, and Maui. What? For south-facing shores, surf will continue to rapidly build to 15 to 25 feet for Oahu, 12 to 20 feet for Maui County, and 12 to 16 feet for the Big Island. For west-facing shores of the Big Island, surf building to 12 to 16 feet. Surf is expected to peak overnight. Where? South-facing shores of Kahoolawe, Lanai, Maui, Molokati, Oahu, and the Big Island. West-facing shores of the Big Island. When? Until 6 p.m. Tuesday. Impacts, very high. Expect ocean water surging and sweeping across beaches, coastal benches, and lava flows, creating the potential for impacts to coastal properties and infrastructure, including roadways. Powerful longshore and rip currents will be present at most beaches. Large breaking waves and strong currents may impact harbor entrances and channels, causing challenging boat handling. Stay away from the shoreline along the affected coasts. Be prepared for road closures. Postpone entering or leaving channels affected by the high surf until the surf subsides. High surf warning for the following counties in Hawaii: Molokati, Lanai, Kahoolawe, and Maui. What? For south-facing shores, surf 15 to 25 feet for Oahu, 12 to 20 feet for Maui County, and 12 to 16 feet for the Big Island, rapidly declining through the day, becoming 6 to 8 feet by this afternoon. For west-facing shores of the Big Island, surf building to 12 to 16 feet, rapidly declining through the day. Where? South-facing shores of Kahoolawe, Lanai, Maui, Molokati, Oahu, and the Big Island. West-facing shores of the Big Island. When? Until 6 p.m. this evening. Impacts, very high. Expect ocean water surging and sweeping across beaches, coastal benches, and lava flows, creating the potential for impacts to coastal properties and infrastructure, including roadways. Powerful longshore and rip currents will be present at most beaches. Large breaking waves and strong currents may impact harbor entrances and channels, causing challenging boat handling. Stay away from the shoreline along the affected coasts. Be prepared for road closures. Postpone entering or leaving channels affected by the high surf until the surf subsides. High surf advisory for the following counties in Hawaii: Molokati and Maui. What? Surf of 7 to 10 feet. Where? East-facing shores of Hawaii, Oahu, Molokati, Maui, and Big Island. When? Until 6 p.m. this evening. Impacts, moderate. Strong breaking waves and strong currents will make swimming dangerous. Heed all advice from ocean safety officials. When in doubt, don't go out. At 2 a.m., or 0900 UTC, the center of Tropical Storm Marie was located near latitude 25.5 north, longitude 126.6

west, about 1998 miles east-northeast of Honolulu, about 1856 miles east-northeast of Iloilo. Marie is moving toward the west-northwest near 8 miles per hour. The cyclone is expected to keep this heading for the next few days. Maximum sustained winds are near 45 miles per hour with higher gusts. Steady weakening is expected for the next couple of days, and Marie is forecast to become a post-tropical remnant low later today or on Wednesday. Tropical storm force winds extend outward up to 140 miles from the center. The estimated minimum central pressure is 996 millibars, 29.42 inches. At 2 a.m., Oregon, 1200 UTC, the center of Hurricane Loa was located by an Air Force Reserve Hurricane Hunter aircraft near latitude 22.9 north, longitude 160.8 west, about 218 miles west-northwest of Honolulu, about 428 miles west-northwest of Iloilo. Lowell is moving toward the north near 18 miles per hour. This general motion is forecast through today, taking the core of Lowell farther from Kauai County. Lowell is then forecast to turn toward the northwest and west and slow down on Wednesday and Thursday after passing the main Hawaiian Islands. Maximum sustained winds have decreased to near 105 miles per hour with higher gusts. Further weakening is expected during the next few days. Hurricane force winds extend outward up to 70 miles from the center, and tropical storm force winds extend outward up to 195 miles. Liahua Airport Fleet along the southeastern coast of Kauai recently reported sustained winds of 53 miles per hour with a gust of 75 miles per hour. Daniel K. Inouye International Airport PHNL in Honolulu recently reported a gust of 43 miles per hour. The estimated minimum central pressure is 965 millibars, 28.50 inches, based on Air Force Reserve Hurricane Hunter drop zone data. This is WWG 75 in Honolulu. Severe weather programming is in effect. Routine programming will resume when the severe weather threat ends. Hurricane Loa made closest encounter to Hawaii around midnight and is now beginning to move away. Situation overview. Hurricane Loa has reached its closest point to the main Hawaiian Islands around midnight and will begin moving away from the islands this morning. However, this is not the time to let your guard down. Damaging winds, heavy flooding rainfall, and extremely dangerous and damaging surf will occur across the Hawaiian Islands at least through the morning, and possibly through the day. A hurricane warning remains in effect for Kauai and Liihau, and a tropical storm warning for Oahu. Peak wind gusts across Kauai and Oahu over the past few hours were as high as 80 miles per hour. Current wind gusts appear to be slightly off the peak, but still holding steady in the 60 to 70 miles per hour range on Kauai and 30 to 50 miles per hour range on Oahu. It is important to note that winds can be accelerated over and downwind of terrain, leading to areas of stronger wind gusts. As winds turn southward, north-facing slopes will be more susceptible to downslipping effects. Heavy downpours could lead to flash flooding on already saturated grounds. Lingering rain bands will continue into Wednesday as Loa lifts away to the north and drags additional tropical moisture in the southerly flow. Additional rainfall for this event are 2 to 4 inches on Kauai, 1 to 2 inches on Oahu and Maui County, and 3 to 6 inches on Big Island, with higher amounts occurring on south and eastern slopes. An extremely large south-to-southwest swell is currently peaking with heights of 20 to 30 feet across south and west facing shores of Kauai and 15 to 20 feet same shorelines of Oahu. Surf is forecast to rapidly diminish this morning, but will likely maintain the warning through the morning for south and west facing shores. Storm surge of 1 to 4 feet on Kauai and Liihau will generate major wave runup and coastal inundation along exposed low-lying areas of south and west facing shores. For a tropical storm warning remains in effect for the following counties: in Hawaii, East Honolulu, Honolulu Metro, Ewa Plain, Kōʻula Windward, Kōʻula Leeward, Central Oahu, Oahu North Shore, Oʻahu, Waianae Coast, and Waianae Mountains.
flood watch remains in effect through this afternoon. What? Flash flooding caused by excessive rainfall continues to be possible. Where? Oahu, Maui County, Big Island. When? Through this afternoon. Impacts, flood-prone roads and other low-lying areas may be closed due to elevated runoff and overflowing streams. Urban areas may receive more significant flooding and property damage due to rapid runoff. Additional details, trailing moisture along the eastern flank of Hurricane Low will bring periods of heavy rain to the main Hawaiian Islands through this afternoon. You should monitor later forecasts and be prepared to take action should flash flood warnings be issued. Southeast to south winds will remain strong tonight as Hurricane Lowell makes its closest approach to Niihau and Kauai. The core of Lowell continue moving northward by Tuesday morning, away from the islands. Damaging hurricane conditions are will continue on Kauai with numerous threats in place throughout the state. A hurricane warning is in effect for Kauai and Niihau, and a tropical storm warning is in effect for Oahu. High surf and heavy rain will impact all islands with strong winds mainly impacting the western end of the state. Winds will ease later in the day on Tuesday. Here are the buoy reports at 4 a.m. Wind speeds are in knots. Buoy 51001, wind northeast at 33. Sea 7 feet, 9 seconds. Buoy 51101, wind northeast at 35. Sea 7 feet, 9 seconds. Buoy 51000, wind south at 14. Buoy 51002, wind southwest at 12. Buoy 51004, wind southeast at 12. Pearl Harbor, 11 feet, 12 seconds. Barbers Point buoy, 21 feet, 12 seconds. Waimea Bay buoy, 11 feet, 12 seconds. Kailua Bay buoy, 9 feet, 12 seconds. Water temperature 79 degrees. Puvela buoy, 7 feet, 11 seconds. Hilo Bay buoy, 7 feet, 11 seconds. 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At 4 a.m., Honolulu, light rain, 81 degrees. Relative humidity 88%, dew point 77 degrees. Wind south at 16 miles an hour. Barometric pressure 29.69 inches or 1,005.4 millibars and steady. Lihue, light rain, 79 degrees. Kahului, partly cloudy, 82 degrees. Hilo, partly cloudy, 74 degrees. High surf warning for the following counties in Hawaii, Molokai, Lanai, Kahoolawe, and Maui. What? For south-facing shores, surf 15 to 25 feet for Oahu, 12 to 20 feet for Maui County, and 12 to 16 feet for the Big Island, rapidly declining through the day, becoming 6 to 8 feet by this afternoon. For west-facing shores of the Big Island, surf building to 12 to 16 feet, rapidly declining through the day. Where? South-facing shores of Kahoolawe, Lanai, Maui, Molokai, Oahu, and the Big Island. West-facing shores of the Big Island. When? Until 6 p.m. this evening. Impacts, very high. Expect ocean water surging and sweeping across beaches, coastal benches, and lava flows, creating the potential for impacts to coastal properties and infrastructure, including roadways. Powerful longshore and rip currents will be present at most beaches. Large breaking waves and strong currents may impact harbor entrances and channels, causing challenging boat handling. Stay away from the shoreline along the affected coasts. Be prepared for road closures. Postpone entering or leaving channels affected by the high surf until the surf subsides. High surf advisory for the following counties in Hawaii, Molokai, and Maui. What? Surf of 7 to 10 feet. Where? East-facing shores of Kauai, Oahu, Molokai, Maui, and Big Island. When? Until 6 p.m. this evening. Impacts, moderate. Strong breaking waves and strong currents will make swimming dangerous.

tropical storm force winds extend outward up to 140 miles from the center. The estimated minimum central pressure is 996 millibars, 29.42 inches. At 2 a.m., Oregon, 1200 UTC, the center of Hurricane Laura was located by an Air Force Reserve Hurricane Hunter aircraft near latitude 22.9 north, longitude 160.8 west. About 218 miles west-northwest of Honolulu. About 428 miles west-northwest of Ilo. Lowell is moving toward the north near 18 miles per hour. This general motion is forecast through today, taking the core of Lowell farther from Kauai County. Lowell is then forecast to turn toward the northwest and west and slow down on Wednesday and Thursday after passing the main Hawaiian Islands. Maximum sustained winds have decreased to near 105 miles per hour with higher gusts. Further weakening is expected during the next few days. Hurricane force winds extend outward up to 70 miles from the center, and tropical storm force winds extend outward up to 195 miles. Lihue Airport fleet along the southeastern coast of Kauai recently reported sustained winds of 53 miles per hour with a gust of 75 miles per hour. Daniel K. Inouye International Airport PHNL in Honolulu recently reported a gust of 43 miles per hour. The estimated minimum central pressure is 965 millibars, 28.50 inches, based on Air Force Reserve Hurricane Hunter drops on data. This is WWG-75 in Honolulu. Severe weather programming is in effect. Routine programming will resume when the severe weather threat ends. Hurricane Lowell made closest encounter to Hawaii around midnight and is now beginning to move away. Situation overview. Hurricane Lowell has reached its closest point to the main Hawaiian Islands around midnight and will begin moving away from the islands this morning. However, this is not the time to let your guard down. Damaging winds, heavy flooding rainfall, and extremely dangerous and damaging surf will occur across the Hawaiian Islands at least through the morning, and possibly through the day. A hurricane warning remains in effect for Kauai and Niihau, and a tropical storm warning for Oahu. Peak wind gusts across Kauai and Oahu over the past few hours were as high as 80 miles per hour. Current wind gusts appear to be slightly off the peak, but still holding steady in the 60 to 70 miles per hour range on Kauai and 30 to 50 miles per hour range on Oahu. It is important to note that winds can be accelerated over and downwind of terrain, leading to areas of stronger wind gusts. As winds turn southward, north-facing slopes will be more susceptible to downslipping effects. Heavy downpours could lead to flash flooding on already saturated grounds. Lingering rain bands will continue into Wednesday as Lowell lifts away to the north and drags additional tropical moisture in the southerly flow. Additional rainfall for this event are 2 to 4 inches on Kauai, 1 to 2 inches on Oahu and Maui County, and 3 to 6 inches on Big Island, with higher amounts occurring on south and eastern slopes. An extremely large south-to-southwest swell is currently peaking with heights of 20 to 30 feet across south and west facing shores of Kauai and 15 to 20 feet same shorelines of Oahu. Surf is forecast to rapidly diminish this morning, but will likely maintain the warning through the morning for south and west facing shores. Storm surge of 1 to 4 feet on Kauai and Niihau will generate major wave runup and coastal inundation along exposed low-lying areas of south and west, facing shores. For a tropical storm warning remains in effect for the following counties: in Hawaii, East Honolulu, Honolulu Metro, Ewa Plain, Kōʻula Windward, Kōʻula Leeward, Central Oahu, Oahu North Shore, Oʻahu, Waianae Coast, and Waianae Mountains. Flood watch remains in effect through this afternoon. What? Flash flooding caused by excessive rainfall continues to be possible. Where? Oahu, Maui County, Big Island. When? Through this afternoon. Impacts. Flood-prone roads and other low-lying areas may be closed due to elevated runoff and overflowing streams. Urban areas may receive more significant flooding and property damage due to rapid runoff. Additional details, trailing moisture along the eastern flank

Hurricane Lowell will bring periods of heavy rain to the main Hawaiian islands through this afternoon. You should monitor later forecasts and be prepared to take action should flash flood warnings be issued. Southeast to south winds will remain strong tonight as Hurricane Lowell makes its closest approach to Niihau and Kauai. The core of Lowell continue moving northward by Tuesday morning, away from the islands. Damaging hurricane conditions are will continue on Kauai with numerous threats in place throughout the state. A hurricane warning is in effect for Kauai and Niihau, and a tropical storm warning is in effect for Oahu. High surf and heavy rain will impact all islands with strong winds mainly impacting the western end of the state. Winds will ease later in the day on Tuesday. Here are the buoy reports at 4 a.m. Wind speeds are in knots. Buoy 51001, wind northeast at 33. Sea 7 feet, 9 seconds. Buoy 51101, wind northeast at 35. Sea 7 feet, 9 seconds. Buoy 51000, wind south at 14. Buoy 51002, wind southwest at 12. Buoy 51004, wind southeast at 12. Pearl Harbor, 11 feet, 12 seconds. Barbers Point Buoy, 21 feet, 12 seconds. 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Water temperature 79 degrees. Puvela Buoy, 7 feet, 11 seconds. Hilo Bay Buoy, 7 feet, 11 seconds. 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At 4 a.m., Honolulu, light rain, 81 degrees. Relative humidity 88%, dew point 77 degrees. Wind south at 16 miles an hour. Barometric pressure 29.69 inches or 1,005.4 millibars and steady. Lihue, light rain, 79 degrees. Kahului, partly cloudy, 82 degrees. Hilo, partly cloudy, 74 degrees. High surf warning for the following counties in Hawaii: Molokati, Lanai, Kahoolawe, and Maui. What for south-facing shores, surf 15 to 25 feet for Oahu, 12 to 20 feet for Maui County, and 12 to 16 feet for the Big Island, rapidly declining through the day, becoming 6 to 8 feet by this afternoon. For west-facing shores of the Big Island, surf building to 12 to 16 feet, rapidly declining through the day. Where, south-facing shores of Kahoolawe, Lanai, Maui, Molokati, Oahu, and the Big Island. West-facing shores of the Big Island. When, until 6 p.m. this evening. Impacts, very high, expect ocean water surging and sweeping across beaches, coastal benches, and lava flows, creating the potential for impacts to coastal properties and infrastructure, including roadways. Powerful longshore and rip currents will be present at most beaches. Large breaking waves and strong currents may impact harbor entrances and channels, causing challenging boat handling. Stay away from the shoreline along the affected coasts. Be prepared for road closures. Postpone entering or leaving channels affected by the high surf until the surf subsides. High surf advisory for the following counties in Hawaii: Molokati and Maui. What? Surf of 7 to 10 feet. Where? East-facing shores of Kauai, Oahu, Molokati, Maui, and Big Island. When? Until 6 p.m. this evening. Impacts: moderate. Strong breaking waves and strong currents will make swimming dangerous. Heed all advice from ocean safety officials. When in doubt, don't go out. At 2 a.m., or 0900 UTC, the center of Tropical Storm Marie was located near latitude 25.5 north, longitude 126.6 west, about 1998 miles east-northeast of Honolulu, about 1856 miles east-northeast of Hilo. Marie is moving toward the west-northwest near 8 miles per hour. The cyclone is expected to keep this

heading for the next few days. Maximum sustained winds are near 45 miles per hour with higher gusts. Steady weakening is expected for the next couple of days, and Maria is forecast to become a post-tropical remnant low later today or on Wednesday. Tropical storm force winds extend outward up to 140 miles from the center. The estimated minimum central pressure is 996 millibars, 29.42 inches. At 2 a.m., Oregon, 1200 UTC, the center of Hurricane Lowell was located by an Air Force Reserve Hurricane Hunter aircraft near latitude 22.9 north, longitude 160.8 west, about 218 miles west-northwest of Honolulu, about 428 miles west-northwest of Ailo. Lowell is moving toward the north near 18 miles per hour. This general motion is forecast through today, taking the core of Lowell farther from Kauai County. Lowell is then forecast to turn toward the northwest and west and slow down on Wednesday and Thursday after passing the main Hawaiian Islands. Maximum sustained winds have decreased to near 105 miles per hour with higher gusts. Further weakening is expected during the next few days. Hawaiian Islands. Maximum sustained winds have decreased to near 105 miles per hour with higher gusts. Further weakening is expected during the next few days. Hurricane force winds extend outward up to 70 miles from the center, and tropical storm force winds extend outward up to 195 miles. Liahua Airport Fleet along the southeastern coast of Kauai recently reported sustained winds of 53 miles per hour with a gust of 75 miles per hour. Daniel K. Inouye International Airport PHNL in Honolulu recently reported a gust of 43 miles per hour. The estimated minimum central pressure is 965 millibars, 28.50 inches based on Air Force Reserve Hurricane Hunter drops on data. This is WWG 75 in Honolulu. Severe weather programming is in effect. Routine programming will resume when the severe weather threat ends. Hurricane Lowell made closest encounter to Hawaii around midnight and is now beginning to move away. Situation overview. Hurricane Lowell has reached its closest point to the main Hawaiian Islands around midnight and will begin moving away from the islands this morning. However, this is not the time to let your guard down. Damaging winds, heavy flooding rainfall, and extremely dangerous and damaging surf will occur across the Hawaiian Islands at least through the morning, and possibly through the day. A hurricane warning remains in effect for Kauai and Liihau, and a tropical storm warning for Oahu. Peak wind gusts across Kauai and Oahu over the past few hours were as high as 80 miles per hour. Current wind gusts appear to be slightly off the peak, but still holding steady in the 60 to 70 miles per hour range on Kauai, and 30 to 50 miles per hour range on Oahu. It is important to note that winds can be accelerated over and downwind of terrain, leading to areas of stronger wind gusts. As winds turn southward, north-facing slopes will be more susceptible to downslipping effects. Heavy downpours could lead to flash flooding on already saturated grounds. Lingering rain bands will continue into Wednesday as Lowell lifts away to the north and drags additional tropical moisture in the southerly flow. Additional rainfall for this event are 2 to 4 inches on Kauai, 1 to 2 inches on Oahu and Maui County, and 3 to 6 inches on Big Island, with higher amounts occurring on south and eastern slopes. An extremely large south-to-southwest swell is currently peaking with heights of 20 to 30 feet across south and west-facing shores of Kauai and 15 to 20 feet same shorelines of Oahu. Surf is forecast to rapidly diminish this morning, but will likely maintain the warning through the morning for south and west-facing shores. Storm surge of 1 to 4 feet on Kauai and Liihau will generate major wave run-up and coastal inundation along exposed low-lying areas of south and west, facing shores. For a tropical storm warning remains in effect for the following counties. In Hawaii, East Honolulu, Honolulu Metro, Ewa Plain, Kauai Windward, Kauai Leeward, Central Oahu, Oahu North Shore, Oamana, Waianae Coast, and Waianae Mountains. Flood watch remains in effect through this afternoon. What? Flash

flooding caused by excessive rainfall continues to be possible. Where? Oahu, Maui County, Big Island. When? Through this afternoon. Impacts, flood-prone roads and other low-lying areas may be closed due to elevated runoff and overflowing streams. Urban areas may receive more significant flooding and property damage due to rapid runoff. Additional details, trailing moisture along the eastern flank of Hurricane Loa will bring periods of heavy rain to the main Hawaiian Islands through this afternoon. You should monitor later forecasts and be prepared to take action should flash flood warnings be issued. Southeast to south winds will remain strong tonight as Hurricane Loa makes its closest approach to Niihau and Kauai. The core of Loa will continue moving northward by Tuesday morning, away from the islands. Damaging hurricane conditions will continue on Kauai with numerous threats in place throughout the state. A hurricane warning is in effect for Kauai and Niihau, and a tropical storm warning is in effect for Oahu. High surf and heavy rain will impact all islands with strong winds mainly impacting the western end of the state. Winds will ease later in the day on Tuesday. Here are the buoy reports at 4 a.m. Wind speeds are in knots. Buoy 51001, wind northeast at 33. Sea 7 feet, 9 seconds. Buoy 51101, wind northeast at 35. Sea 7 feet, 9 seconds. Buoy 51000, wind south at 14. Buoy 51002, wind south at 10. Buoy 51004, wind southeast at 12. Pearl Harbor, 10 feet, 12 seconds. 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Water temperature 79 degrees. Puʻuvela Buoy, 7 feet, 10 seconds. Hilo Bay Buoy, 8 feet, 11 seconds. 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At 4 a.m., Honolulu, light rain, 81 degrees. Relative humidity 88%, dew point 77 degrees. Wind south at 16 miles an hour. Barometric pressure 29.69 inches or 1,005.4 millibars and steady. Lihue, light rain, 79 degrees. Kahului, mostly cloudy, 82 degrees. Hilo, partly cloudy, 74 degrees. High surf warning for the following counties in Hawaii, Molokaʻi, Lanai, Kahoʻolawe, and Maui. What? For south-facing shores, surf 15 to 25 feet for Oahu, 12 to 20 feet for Maui County, and 12 to 16 feet for the Big Island, rapidly declining through the day, becoming 6 to 8 feet by this afternoon. For west-facing shores of the Big Island, surf building to 12 to 16 feet, rapidly declining through the day. Where? South-facing shores of Kahoʻolawe, Lanai, Maui, Molokaʻi, Oahu, and the Big Island. West-facing shores of the Big Island. When? Until 6 p.m. this evening. Impacts, very high, expect ocean water surging and sweeping across beaches, coastal benches, and lava flows, creating the potential for impacts to coastal properties and infrastructure, including roadways. Powerful longshore and rip currents will be present at most beaches. Large breaking waves and strong currents may impact harbor entrances and channels, causing challenging boat handling. Stay away from the shoreline along the affected coasts. Be prepared for road closures. Postpone entering or leaving channels affected by the high surf until the surf subsides. High surf advisory for the following counties in Hawaii, Molokaʻi, and Maui. What? Surf of 7 to 10 feet. Where? East-facing shores of Kauai, Oahu, Molokaʻi, Maui, and Big Island. When? Until 6 p.m. this evening. Impacts, moderate. Strong breaking waves and strong currents will make swimming dangerous. Heed all advice from ocean safety officials. When in doubt, don't go out.

at 2 a.m. or 0900 UTC. The center of Tropical Storm Marie was located near latitude 25.5 north, longitude 126.6 west, about 1998 miles east-northeast of Honolulu, about 1856 miles east-northeast of Iolo. Marie is moving toward the west-northwest near 8 miles per hour. The cyclone is expected to keep this heading for the next few days. Maximum sustained winds are near 45 miles per hour with higher gusts. Steady weakening is expected for the next couple of days, and Marie is forecast to become a post-tropical remnant low later today or on Wednesday. Tropical storm force winds extend outward up to 140 miles from the center. The estimated minimum central pressure is 996 millibars, 29.42 inches. At 2 a.m., Oregon, 1200 UTC, the center of Hurricane Lowell was located by an Air Force Reserve Hurricane Hunter aircraft near latitude 22.9 north, longitude 160.8 west, about 218 miles west-northwest of Honolulu, about 428 miles west-northwest of Iolo. Lowell is moving toward the north near 18 miles per hour. This general motion is forecast through today, taking the core of Lowell farther from Kauai County. Lowell is then forecast to turn toward the northwest and west and slow down on Wednesday and Thursday after passing the main Hawaiian Islands. Maximum sustained winds have decreased to near 105 miles per hour with higher gusts. Further weakening is expected during the next few days. Hurricane force winds extend outward up to 70 miles from the center, and tropical storm force winds extend outward up to 195 miles. Liahua Airport Fleet along the southeastern coast of Kauai recently reported sustained winds of 53 miles per hour with a gust of 75 miles per hour. Daniel K. Inouye International Airport PHNL in Honolulu recently reported a gust of 43 miles per hour. The estimated minimum central pressure is 965 millibars, 28.50 inches, based on Air Force Reserve Hurricane Hunter drops-on data. This is WWG-75 in Honolulu. Severe weather programming is in effect. Routine programming will resume when the severe weather threat ends. Hurricane Lowell made closest encounter to Hawaii around midnight and is now beginning to move away. Situation overview. Hurricane Lowell has reached its closest point to the main Hawaiian Islands around midnight and will begin moving away from the islands this morning. However, this is not the time to let your guard down. Damaging winds, heavy flooding rainfall, and extremely dangerous and damaging surf will occur across the Hawaiian Islands at least through the morning and possibly through the day. A hurricane warning remains in effect for Kauai and Liiha, and a tropical storm warning for Oahu. Peak wind gusts across Kauai and Oahu over the past few hours were as high as 80 miles per hour. Current wind gusts appear to be slightly off the peak, but still holding steady in the 60 to 70 miles per hour range on Kauai and 30 to 50 miles per hour range on Oahu. It is important to note that winds can be accelerated over and downwind of terrain, leading to areas of stronger wind gusts. As winds turn southward, north-facing slopes will be more susceptible to downslipping effects. Heavy downpours could lead to flash flooding on already saturated grounds. Lingering rain bands will continue into Wednesday as Lowell lifts away to the north and drags additional tropical moisture in the southerly flow. Additional rainfall for this event are 2 to 4 inches on Kauai, 1 to 2 inches on Oahu and Maui County, and 3 to 6 inches on Big Island, with higher amounts occurring on south and eastern slopes. An extremely large south to southwest swell is currently peaking with heights of 20 to 30 feet across south and west facing shores of Kauai and 15 to 20 feet same shorelines of Oahu. Surf is forecast rapidly diminish this morning, but will likely maintain the warning through the morning for south and west facing shores. Storm surge of 1 to 4 feet on Kauai and Liiha will generate major wave runup and coastal inundation along exposed low-lying areas of south and west facing shores. For a tropical storm warning remains in effect for the following counties: in Hawaii, East Honolulu, Honolulu.

Metro, Ava Plain, Ko'oa Windward, Ko'oa Leeward, Central Oahu, Oahu North Shore, Oamana, Waianae Coast, and Waianae Mountains. Flood watch remains in effect through this afternoon. What? Flash flooding caused by excessive rainfall continues to be possible. Where? Oahu, Maui County, Big Island. When? Through this afternoon. Impacts, flood-prone roads and other low-lying areas may be closed due to elevated runoff and overflowing streams. Urban areas may receive more significant flooding and property damage due to rapid runoff. Additional details, trailing moisture along the eastern flank of Hurricane Loa will bring periods of heavy rain to the main Hawaiian Islands through this afternoon. You should monitor later forecasts and be prepared to take action should flash flood warnings be issued. Southeast to south winds will remain strong tonight as Hurricane Loa makes its closest approach to Niihau and Kauai. The core of Loa will continue moving northward by Tuesday morning, away from the islands. Damaging hurricane conditions will continue on Kauai with numerous threats in place throughout the state. A hurricane warning is in effect for Kauai and Niihau, and a tropical storm warning is in effect for Oahu. High surf and heavy rain will impact all islands with strong winds mainly impacting the western end of the state. Winds will ease later in the day on Tuesday. Here are the buoy reports at 4 a.m. Wind speeds are in knots. Buoy 51001, wind northeast at 33. Sea 7 feet, 9 seconds. Buoy 51101, wind northeast at 35. Sea 7 feet, 9 seconds. Buoy 51000, wind south at 14. Buoy 51002, wind south at 10. Buoy 51004, wind southeast at 12. Pearl Harbor, 10 feet, 12 seconds. 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Water temperature 79 degrees. 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Hilo Bay Buoy, 8 feet, 11 seconds. 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At 4 a.m., Honolulu, light rain, 81 degrees. Relative humidity 88%, dew point 77 degrees. Wind south at 16 miles an hour. Barometric pressure 29.69 inches or 1,005.4 millibars and steady. Lihue, light rain, 79 degrees. Kahului, mostly cloudy, 82 degrees. Hilo, partly cloudy, 74 degrees. High surf warning for the following counties in Hawaii, Molokaʻi, Lanai, Kahoʻolawe, and Maui. What? For south-facing shores, surf 15 to 25 feet for Oahu, 12 to 20 feet for Maui County, and 12 to 16 feet for the Big Island, rapidly declining through the day, becoming 6 to 8 feet by this afternoon. For west-facing shores of the Big Island, surf building to 12 to 16 feet, rapidly declining through the day. Where? South-facing shores of Kahoʻolawe, Lanai, Maui, Molokaʻi, Oahu, and the Big Island. West-facing shores of the Big Island. When? Until 6 p.m. this evening. Impacts, very high. Expect ocean water surging and sweeping across beaches, coastal benches, and lava flows, creating the potential for impacts to coastal properties and infrastructure, including roadways. Powerful longshore and rip currents will be present at most beaches. Large breaking waves and strong currents may impact harbor entrances and channels, causing challenging boat handling. Stay away from the shoreline along the affected coasts. Be prepared for road closures. Postpone entering or leaving channels affected by the high surf until the surf subsides. High surf advisory for the following counties in Hawaii, Molokaʻi, and Maui. What? Surf of 7 to 10 feet. Where? East-facing shores of Kauai, Oahu, Molokaʻi, Maui, and Big Island.
until 6 p.m. this evening. Impacts, moderate. Strong breaking waves and strong currents will make swimming dangerous. Heed all advice from ocean safety officials. When in doubt, don't go out. At 2 a.m., or 0900 UTC, the center of Tropical Storm Marie was located near latitude 25.5 north, longitude 126.6 west. About 1998 miles east-northeast of Honolulu. About 1856 miles east-northeast of Iloilo. Marie is moving toward the west-northwest near 8 miles per hour. The cyclone is expected to keep this heading for the next few days. Maximum sustained winds are near 45 miles per hour with higher gusts. Steady weakening is expected for the next couple of days, and Marie is forecast to become a post-tropical remnant low later today or on Wednesday. Tropical storm force winds extend outward up to 140 miles from the center. The estimated minimum central pressure is 996 millibars, 29.42 inches. At 2 a.m., Oregon, 1200 UTC, the center of Hurricane Loa was located by an Air Force Reserve Hurricane Hunter aircraft near latitude 22.9 north, longitude 160.8 west. About 218 miles west-northwest of Honolulu. About 428 miles west-northwest of Iloilo. Lowell is moving toward the north near 18 miles per hour. This general motion is forecast through today, taking the core of Lowell farther from Kauai County. Lowell is then forecast to turn toward the northwest and west and slow down on Wednesday and Thursday after passing the main Hawaiian Islands. Maximum sustained winds have decreased to near 105 miles per hour with higher gusts. Further weakening is expected during the next few days. Hurricane force winds extend outward up to 70 miles from the center and tropical storm force winds extend outward up to 195 miles. Liahua Airport Flea along the southeastern coast of Kauai recently reported sustained winds of 53 miles per hour with a gust of 75 miles per hour. Daniel K. Inouye International Airport PHNL in Honolulu recently reported a gust of 43 miles per hour. The estimated minimum central pressure is 965 millibars, 28.50 inches based on Air Force Reserve Hurricane Hunter drops on data. This is WWG-75 in Honolulu. Severe weather programming is in effect. Routine programming will resume when the severe weather threat ends. Hurricane Loa made closest encounter to Hawaii around midnight and is now beginning to move away. Situation overview. Hurricane Loa has reached its closest point to the main Hawaiian Islands around midnight and will begin moving away from the islands this morning. However, this is not the time to let your guard down. Damaging winds, heavy flooding rainfall, and extremely dangerous and damaging surf will occur across the Hawaiian Islands at least through the morning, and possibly through the day. A hurricane warning remains in effect for Kauai and Niihau, and a tropical storm warning for Oahu. Peak wind gusts across Kauai and Oahu over the past few hours were as high as 80 miles per hour. Current wind gusts appear to be slightly off the peak, but still holding steady in the 60 to 70 miles per hour range on Kauai, and 30 to 50 miles per hour range on Oahu. It is important to note that winds can be accelerated over and downwind of terrain, leading to areas of stronger wind gusts. As winds turn southward, north-facing slopes will be more susceptible to downslipping effects. Heavy downpours could lead to flash flooding on already saturated grounds. Lingering rain bands will continue into Wednesday as Loa lifts away to the north and drags additional tropical moisture in the southerly flow. Additional rainfall for this event are 2 to 4 inches on Kauai, 1 to 2 inches on Oahu and Maui County, and 3 to 6 inches on Big Island with higher amounts occurring on south and eastern slopes. An extremely large south-to-southwest swell is currently peaking with heights of 20 to 30 feet across south and west facing shores of Kauai and 15 to 20 feet same shorelines of Oahu. Surf is forecast to rapidly diminish this morning, but will likely maintain the warning through the morning for south and west facing shores. Storm surge of 1 to 4 feet on Kauai and
IHA will generate major wave runoff and coastal inundation along exposed low-lying areas of south and west facing shores. For a tropical storm warning remains in effect for the following counties in Hawaii: East Honolulu, Honolulu Metro, Ewa Plain, Kauai Windward, Kauai Leeward, Central Oahu, Oahu North Shore, Olomana, Waianae Coast, and Waianae Mountains. Flood watch remains in effect through this afternoon. What? Flash flooding caused by excessive rainfall continues to be possible. Where? Oahu, Maui County, Big Island. When? Through this afternoon. Impacts. Flood-prone roads and other low-lying areas may be closed due to elevated runoff and overflowing streams. Urban areas may receive more significant flooding and property damage due to rapid runoff. Additional details. Trailing moisture along the eastern flank of Hurricane Lowell will bring periods of heavy rain to the main Hawaiian Islands through this afternoon. You should monitor later forecasts and be prepared to take action should flash flood warnings be issued. Southeast to south winds will remain strong tonight as Hurricane Lowell makes its closest approach to Niihau and Kauai. The core of Lowell continue moving northward by Tuesday morning, away from the islands. Damaging hurricane conditions are will continue on Kauai with numerous threats in place throughout the state. A hurricane warning is in effect for Kauai and Niihau, and a tropical storm warning is in effect for Oahu. High surf and heavy rain will impact all islands with strong winds mainly impacting the western end of the state. Winds will ease later in the day on Tuesday. Here are the buoy reports at 4 a.m. Wind speeds are in knots. Buoy 51001, wind northeast at 33. Sea 7 feet, 9 seconds. Buoy 51101, wind northeast at 35. Sea 7 feet, 9 seconds. Buoy 51000, wind south at 14. Buoy 51002, wind south at 10. Buoy 51004, wind southeast at 12. Pearl Harbor, 10 feet, 12 seconds. Barbers Point Buoy, 21 feet, 12 seconds. 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Water temperature 79 degrees. 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Hilo Bay Buoy, 8 feet, 11 seconds. 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At 4 a.m., Honolulu, light rain, 81 degrees. Relative humidity 88%, dew point 77 degrees. Wind south at 16 miles an hour. Barometric pressure 29.69 inches or 1,005.4 millibars and steady. Lihue, light rain, 79 degrees. Kahului, mostly cloudy, 82 degrees. Hilo, partly cloudy, 74 degrees. High surf warning for the following counties in Hawaii: Molokai, Lanai, Kahoolawe, and Maui. What? For south-facing shores, surf 15 to 25 feet for Oahu, 12 to 20 feet for Maui County, and 12 to 16 feet for the Big Island, rapidly declining through the day, becoming 6 to 8 feet by this afternoon. For west-facing shores of the Big Island, surf building to 12 to 16 feet, rapidly declining through the day. Where? South-facing shores of Kahoolawe, Lanai, Maui, Molokai, Oahu, and the Big Island. West-facing shores of the Big Island. When? Until 6 p.m. this evening. Impacts. Very high. Expect ocean water surging and sweeping across beaches, coastal benches, and lava flows, creating the potential for impacts to coastal properties and infrastructure, including roadways. Powerful longshore and rip currents will be present at most beaches. Large breaking waves and strong currents may impact harbor entrances and channels, causing challenging boat handling. Stay away from the shoreline along the affected coasts. Be prepared for road closures. Postpone entering or leaving channels affected by the high surf until the surf subsides.

Surf advisory for the following counties in Hawaii, Molokai, and Maui. What? Surf of 7 to 10 feet. Where? East facing shores of Kauai, Oahu, Molokai, Maui, and Big Island. When? Until 6 p.m. this evening. Impacts? Moderate. Strong breaking waves and strong currents will make swimming dangerous. Heed all advice from ocean safety officials. When in doubt, don't go out. At 8 a.m., Oregon, 1500 UTC, the center of post-tropical cyclone Marie was located near latitude 25.8 north, longitude 127.4 west, about 1949 miles east-northeast of Honolulu, about 1809 miles east-northeast of Iloilo. The post-tropical cyclone is moving toward the west-northwest near 9 miles per hour and is forecast to turn to the northwest over the next day or so. Maximum sustained winds are near 40 miles per hour with higher gusts. Steady weakening is expected to continue, and Marie is forecast to dissipate in a couple of days. Tropical storm force winds extend outward up to 115 miles from the center. The estimated minimum central pressure is 1,000 millibars, 29.53 inches. At 5 a.m., Oregon, 1500 UTC, the center of Hurricane Loa was located near latitude 23.7 north, longitude 160.7 west, about 245 miles northwest of Honolulu, about 452 miles northwest of Iloilo. Lowell is moving toward the north near 18 miles per hour. This general motion is forecast through today, taking the core of Lowell farther from Kauai County. Lowell is then forecast to turn toward the northwest and west and slow down on Wednesday and Thursday after passing the main Hawaiian Islands. Maximum sustained winds have decreased to near 90 miles per hour with higher gusts. Weakening is forecast, and Lowell should become a tropical storm later today and continue to weaken for the next couple of days. Hurricane force winds extend outward up to 70 miles from the center, and tropical storm force winds extend outward up to 230 miles. Liahua Airport fleet along the southeastern coast of Kauai recently reported sustained winds of 35 miles per hour with a gust to 47 miles per hour. The estimated minimum central pressure is 967 millibars, 28.56 inches. This is WWG 75 in Honolulu. Severe weather programming is in effect. Routine programming will resume when the severe weather threat ends. Hurricane Lowell made closest encounter to Hawaii around midnight and is now beginning to move away. Situation overview. Hurricane Lowell has reached its closest point to the main Hawaiian Islands around midnight and will begin moving away from the islands this morning. However, this is not the time to let your guard down. Damaging winds, heavy flooding rainfall, and extremely dangerous and damaging surf will occur across the Hawaiian Islands at least through the morning and possibly through the day. A hurricane warning remains in effect for Kauai and Niihau, and a tropical storm warning for Oahu. Peak wind gusts across Kauai and Oahu over the past few hours were as high as 80 miles per hour. Current wind gusts appear to be slightly off the peak, but still holding steady in the 60 to 70 miles per hour range on Kauai and 30 to 50 miles per hour range on Oahu. It is important to note that winds can be accelerated over and downwind of terrain, leading to areas of stronger wind gusts. As winds turn southward, north-facing slopes will be more susceptible to downslipping effects. Heavy downpours could lead to flash flooding on already saturated grounds. Lingering rain bands will continue into Wednesday as Lowell lifts away to the north and drags additional tropical moisture in the southerly flow. Additional rainfall for this event are 2 to 4 inches on Kauai, 1 to 2 inches on Oahu and Maui County, and 3 to 6 inches on Big Island, with higher amounts occurring on south and eastern slopes. An extremely large south to southwest swell is currently peaking with heights of 20 to 30 feet across south and west facing shores of Kauai and 15 to 20 feet same shorelines of Oahu. Surf is forecast rapidly diminish this morning, but will likely maintain the warning through the morning for south and west.

facing shores. Storm surge of 1 to 4 feet on Kauai and Niihau will generate major wave runoff and coastal inundation along exposed low-lying areas of south and west facing shores. For a tropical storm warning remains in effect for the following counties in Hawaii: East Honolulu, Honolulu Metro, Avaplane, Kauai Windward, Kauai Leeward, Central Oahu, Oahu North Shore, Olomana, Waianae Coast, and Waianae Mountains. Flood watch remains in effect through this afternoon. What? Flash flooding caused by excessive rainfall continues to be possible. Where? Oahu, Maui County, Big Island. When? Through this afternoon. Impacts. Flood-prone roads and other low-lying areas may be closed due to elevated runoff and overflowing streams. Urban areas may receive more significant flooding and property damage due to rapid runoff. Additional details. Trailing moisture along the eastern flank of Hurricane Loa will bring periods of heavy rain to the main Hawaiian Islands through this afternoon. You should monitor later forecasts and be prepared to take action should flash flood warnings be issued. South winds will remain strong this morning over Kauai and Oahu as Hurricane Loa edges north of the state. A hurricane warning remains in effect for Kauai and Niihau, along with a tropical storm warning for Oahu. High surf and periods of heavy rain will impact all islands to some extent, with strong winds mainly impacting the western end of the state. Winds will ease late this morning into the afternoon. Trailing moisture from Loa will lead to an enhancement of shower activity over Big Island in Maui County through the middle of the week. Here are the buoy reports at 4 a.m. Wind speeds are in knots. Buoy 51001, wind northeast at 33. Sea 7 feet, 9 seconds. Buoy 51101, wind northeast at 35. Sea 7 feet, 9 seconds. Buoy 51000, wind south at 14. Buoy 51002, wind south at 10. Buoy 51004, wind southeast at 12. Pearl Harbor, 10 feet, 12 seconds. Barbers Point Buoy, 21 feet, 12 seconds. 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Water temperature 79 degrees. 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Hilo Bay Buoy, 8 feet, 11 seconds. 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At 4 a.m., Honolulu, light rain. For a tropical storm warning remains in effect for the following counties in Hawaii: East Honolulu, Honolulu Metro, Avaplane, Kauai Windward, Kauai Leeward, Central Oahu, Oahu North Shore, Olomana, Waianae Coast, and Waianae Mountains. High surf advisory for the following counties in Hawaii: Molokai and Maui. What? Surf of 7 to 10 feet. Where? East-facing shores of Kauai, Oahu, Molokai, Maui, and Big Island. When? Until 6 p.m. this evening. Impacts: moderate. Strong breaking waves and strong currents will make swimming dangerous. Heed all advice from ocean safety officials. When in doubt, don't go out. At 8 a.m., Oregon, 1500 UTC, the center of post-tropical cyclone Marie was located near latitude 25.8 north, longitude 127.4 west, about 1949 miles east-northeast of Honolulu, about 1809 miles east-northeast of Iloilo. The post-tropical cyclone is moving toward the west-northwest near 9 miles per hour and is forecast to turn to the northwest over the next day or so. Maximum sustained winds are near 40 miles per hour with higher gusts. Steady weakening is expected to continue, and Marie is forecast to dissipate in a couple of days. Tropical storm force winds extend outward up to 115 miles from the center. The estimated minimum central pressure is 1,000 millibars, 29.53 inches. At 5 a.m., Oregon, 1500 UTC, the center of Hurricane Loa was located.

located near latitude 23.7 north, longitude 160.7 west, about 245 miles northwest of Honolulu, about 452 miles northwest of Iloilo. Lowell is moving toward the north near 18 miles per hour. This general motion is forecast through today, taking the core of Lowell farther from Kauai County. Lowell is then forecast to turn toward the northwest and west and slow down on Wednesday and Thursday after passing the main Hawaiian Islands. Maximum sustained winds have decreased to near 90 miles per hour with higher gusts. Weakening is forecast, and Lowell should become a tropical storm later today and continue to weaken for the next couple of days. Hurricane force winds extend outward up to 70 miles from the center, and tropical storm force winds extend outward up to 230 miles. Lihue Airport fleet along the southeastern coast of Kauai recently reported sustained winds of 35 miles per hour with a gust to 47 miles per hour. The estimated minimum central pressure is 967 millibars, 28.56 inches. This is WWG 75 in Honolulu. Severe weather programming is in effect. Routine programming will resume when the severe weather threat ends. Hurricane Lowell made closest encounter to Hawaii around midnight and is now beginning to move away. Situation overview. Hurricane Lowell has reached its closest point to the main Hawaiian Islands around midnight and will begin moving away from the islands this morning. However, this is not the time to let your guard down. Damaging winds, heavy flooding rainfall, and extremely dangerous and damaging surf will occur across the Hawaiian Islands at least through the morning, and possibly through the day. A hurricane warning remains in effect for Kauai and Niihau, and a tropical storm warning for Oahu. Peak wind gusts across Kauai and Oahu over the past few hours were as high as 80 miles per hour. Current wind gusts appear to be slightly off the peak, but still holding steady in the 60 to 70 miles per hour range on Kauai, and 30 to 50 miles per hour range on Oahu. It is important to note that winds can be accelerated over and downwind of terrain, leading to areas of stronger wind gusts. As winds turn southward, north-facing slopes will be more susceptible to downslipping effects. Heavy downpours could lead to flash flooding on already saturated grounds. Lingering rain bands will continue into Wednesday as Lowell lifts away to the north and drags additional tropical moisture in the southerly flow. Additional rainfall for this event are 2 to 4 inches on Kauai, 1 to 2 inches on Oahu and Maui County, and 3 to 6 inches on Big Island, with higher amounts occurring on south and eastern slopes. An extremely large south-to-southwest swell is currently peaking with heights of 20 to 30 feet across south and west facing shores of Kauai and 15 to 20 feet same shorelines of Oahu. Surf is forecast rapidly diminish this morning, but will likely maintain the warning through the morning for south and west facing shores. Storm surge of 1 to 4 feet on Kauai and Niihau will generate major wave runoff and coastal inundation along exposed low-lying areas of south and west, facing shores. For a tropical storm warning remains in effect for the following counties: in Hawaii, East Honolulu, Honolulu Metro, Ewa Plain, Kuoa Windward, Kuoa Leeward, Central Oahu, Oahu North Shore, Oamana, Waianae Coast and Waianae Mountains. Flood watch remains in effect through this afternoon. What? Flash flooding caused by excessive rainfall continues to be possible. Where? Oahu, Maui County, Big Island. When? Through this afternoon. Impacts. Flood-prone roads and other low-lying areas may be closed due to elevated runoff and overflowing streams. Urban areas may receive more significant flooding and property damage due to rapid runoff. Additional details, trailing moisture along the eastern flank of Hurricane Lowell will bring periods of heavy rain to the main Hawaiian Islands through this afternoon. You should monitor later forecasts and be prepared to take action should flash flood warnings be issued. South winds will remain strong this morning over Kauai and Oahu as Hurricane Lowell edges north of the state. A hurricane warning remains in effect for Kauai and Niihau, along with a tropical storm warning for Oahu. High surf and periods of heavy rain.

will impact all islands to some extent, with strong winds mainly impacting the western end of the state. Winds will ease late this morning into the afternoon. Trailing moisture from lower will lead to an enhancement of shower activity over Big Island in Monterey County through the middle of the week. High surf warning for the following counties in Hawaii: Molokai, Lanai, Kahoolawe, and Maui. What? For south-facing shores, surf 15 to 25 feet for Oahu, 12 to 20 feet for Maui County, and 12 to 16 feet for the Big Island, rapidly declining through the day, becoming 6 to 8 feet by this afternoon. For west-facing shores of the Big Island, surf building to 12 to 16 feet, rapidly declining through the day. Where? South-facing shores of Kahoolawe, Lanai, Maui, Molokai, Oahu, and the Big Island. West-facing shores of the Big Island. When? Until 6 p.m. this evening. Impacts: very high. Expect ocean water surging and sweeping across beaches, coastal benches, and lava flows, creating the potential for impacts to coastal properties and infrastructure, including roadways. Powerful longshore and rip currents will be present at most beaches. Large breaking waves and strong currents may impact harbor entrances and channels, causing challenging boat handling. Stay away from the shoreline along the affected coasts. Be prepared for road closures. Postpone entering or leaving channels affected by the high surf until the surf subsides. High surf advisory for the following counties in Hawaii: Molokai and Maui. What? Surf of 7 to 10 feet. Where? East-facing shores of Kauai, Oahu, Molokai, Maui, and Big Island. When? Until 6 p.m. this evening. Impacts: moderate. Strong breaking waves and strong currents will make swimming dangerous. Heed all advice from ocean safety officials. When in doubt, don't go out. At 8 a.m., Oregon, 1500 UTC, the center of post-tropical cyclone Marie was located near latitude 25.8 north, longitude 127.4 west, about 1949 miles east-northeast of Honolulu, about 1809 miles east-northeast of Iolo. The post-tropical cyclone is moving toward the west-northwest near 9 miles per hour and is forecast to turn to the northwest over the next day or so. Maximum sustained winds are near 40 miles per hour with higher gusts. Steady weakening is expected to continue, and Marie is forecast to dissipate in a couple of days. Tropical storm force winds extend outward up to 115 miles from the center. The estimated minimum central pressure is 1,000 millibars, 29.53 inches. At 5 a.m., Oregon, 1500 UTC, the center of Hurricane Loa was located near latitude 23.7 north, longitude 160.7 west, about 245 miles northwest of Honolulu, about 452 miles northwest of Iolo. Lowell is moving toward the north near 18 miles per hour. This general motion is forecast through today, taking the core of Lowell farther from Kauai County. Lowell is then forecast to turn toward the northwest and west and slow down on Wednesday and Thursday after passing the main Hawaiian Islands. Maximum sustained winds have decreased to near 90 miles per hour with higher gusts. Weakening is forecast, and Lowell should become a tropical storm later today and continue to weaken for the next couple of days. Hurricane force winds extend outward up to 70 miles from the center, and tropical storm force winds extend outward up to 230 miles. Lihue Airport fleet along the southeastern coast of Kauai recently reported sustained winds of 35 miles per hour with a gust to 47 miles per hour. The estimated minimum central pressure is 967 millibars, 28.56 inches. This is WWG-75 in Honolulu. Severe weather programming is in effect. Routine programming will resume when the severe weather threat ends. Hurricane Loa beginning to move away. Situation overview. Hurricane Lowell has reached its closest point to the main Hawaiian Islands around midnight and will begin moving away from the islands this morning. However,

As Lowell lifts away to the north and drags additional tropical moisture in the southerly flow. Additional rainfall for this event are 2 to 4 inches on Kauai, 1 to 2 inches on Oahu and Maui County, and 3 to 6 inches on Big Island, with higher amounts occurring on south and eastern slopes. A large south to southwest swell eye will continue this morning, with heights of 15 to 20 feet across south and west facing shores of Kauai and 10 to 14 feet across the remaining south and west shorelines. Surf is forecast rapidly drop off by this afternoon. For a tropical storm warning remains in effect for the following counties: in Hawaii, East Honolulu, Honolulu Metro, Ewa Plain, Kōʻula Windward, Kōʻula Leeward, Central Oahu, Oahu North Shore, Oamana, Waianae Coast, and Waianae Mountains. Flood watch remains in effect through this afternoon. What? Flash flooding caused by excessive rainfall continues to be possible. Where? Oahu, Maui County, Big Island. When? Through this afternoon. Impacts. Flood-prone roads and other low-lying areas may be closed due to elevated runoff and overflowing streams. Urban areas may receive more significant flooding and property damage due to rapid runoff. Additional details. Trailing moisture along the eastern flank of Hurricane Lowell will bring periods of heavy rain to the main Hawaiian Islands through this afternoon. You should monitor later forecasts and be prepared to take action should flash flood warnings be issued. South winds will remain strong this morning over Kauai and Oahu as Hurricane Lowell edges north of the state. A hurricane warning remains in effect for Kauai and Liʻihau, along with a tropical storm warning for Oahu. High surf and periods of heavy rain will impact all islands to some extent, with strong winds mainly impacting the western end of the state. Winds will ease late this morning into the afternoon. Trailing moisture from Lowell will lead to an enhancement of shower activity over Big Island and Maui County through the middle of the week. High surf warning for the following counties: in Hawaii, Molokai, Lanai, Kahoʻolawe, and Maui. What? For south-facing shores, surf 15 to 25 feet for Oahu, 12 to 20 feet for Maui County, and 12 to 16 feet for the Big Island, rapidly declining through the day, becoming 6 to 8 feet by this afternoon. For west-facing shores of the Big Island, surf building to 12 to 16 feet rapidly.

west facing shores of the Big Island. When, until 6 p.m. this evening. Impact, very high. Expect ocean water surging and sweeping across beaches, coastal benches, and lava flows, creating the potential for impact to coastal properties and infrastructure, including roadways. Powerful longshore and rip currents will be present at most beaches. Large breaking waves and strong currents may impact harbor entrances and channels, causing challenging boat handling. Stay away from the shoreline along the affected coasts. Be prepared for road closures. Postpone entering or leaving channels affected by the high surf until the surf subsides. High surf advisory for the following counties in Hawaii, Molokai, and Maui. What? Surf of 7 to 10 feet. Where? East-facing shores of Hawaii, Oahu, Molokai, Maui, and Big Island. When? Until 6 p.m. this evening. Impacts, moderate. Strong breaking waves and strong currents will make swimming dangerous. Heed all advice from ocean safety officials. When in doubt, don't go out. At 8 a.m., Oregon, 1500 UTC, the center of post-tropical cyclone Marie was located near latitude 25.8 north, longitude 127.4 west. About 1949 miles east-northeast of Honolulu. About 1809 miles east-northeast of Iolo. The post-tropical cyclone is moving toward the west-northwest near 9 miles per hour and is forecast to turn to the northwest over the next day or so. Maximum sustained winds are near 40 miles per hour with higher gusts. Steady weakening is expected to continue, and Marie is forecast to dissipate in a couple of days. Tropical storm force winds extend.

outward up to 115 miles from the center. The estimated minimum central pressure is 1,000 millibars, 29.53 inches. At 5 a.m., Oregon, 1500 UTC, the center of Hurricane Loa was located near latitude 23.7 north, longitude 160.7 west. About 245 miles northwest of Honolulu. About 452 miles northwest of Iloilo. Loa is moving toward the north near 18 miles per hour. This general motion is forecast through today, taking the core of Loa farther from Kauai County. Loa is then forecast to turn toward the northwest and west and slow down on Wednesday and Thursday after passing the main Hawaiian Islands. Maximum sustained winds have decreased to near 90 miles per hour with higher gusts. Weakening is forecast, and Loa should become a tropical storm later today and continue to weaken for the next couple of days. Hurricane force winds extend outward up to 70 miles from the center, and tropical storm force winds extend outward up to 230 miles. Lihue Airport fleet along the southeastern coast of Kauai recently reported sustained wind to 35 miles per hour with a gust to 47 miles per hour. The estimated minimum central pressure is 967 millibars, 28.56 inches. This is WWG 75 in Honolulu. Severe weather programming is in effect. Routine programming will resume when the severe weather threat ends. Hurricane Loa beginning to move away. Situation overview. Hurricane Loa has reached its closest point to the main Hawaiian Islands around midnight and will begin moving away from the islands this morning. However, this is not the time to let your guard down. Damaging winds, heavy flooding rainfall, and extremely dangerous and damaging surf will occur across the Hawaiian Islands at least through the morning and possibly through the day. A hurricane warning remains in effect for Kauai and Niihau, and a tropical storm warning for Oahu. Current wind gusts appear to be in the 40 to 50 miles per hour range on Kauai and 30 to 40 miles per hour range on Oahu. It is important to note that winds can be accelerated over and downwind of terrain, leading to areas of stronger wind gusts. Winds will rapidly drop by this afternoon. Heavy downpours could lead to flash flooding on already saturated grounds. Lingering rain bands will continue into Wednesday as Loa lifts away to the north and drags additional tropical moisture in the southerly flow. Additional rainfall for this event are 2 to 4 inches on Kauai, 1 to 2 inches on Oahu and Maui County, and 3 to 6 inches on Big Island, with higher amounts occurring on south and eastern slopes. A large south to southwest swell eye will continue this morning with heights of 15 to 20 feet across south and west facing shores of Kauai and 10 to 14 feet across the remaining south and west shorelines. Surf is forecast rapidly drop off by this afternoon. For a tropical storm warning remains in effect for the following counties in Hawaii: East Honolulu, Honolulu Metro, Ewa Plain, Kuala Windward, Kuala Leeward, Central Oahu, Oahu North Shore, Oamana, Waianae Coast, and Waianae Mountains. Flood watch remains in effect through this afternoon. What? Flash flooding caused by excessive rainfall continues to be possible. Where? Oahu, Maui County, Big Island. When? Through this afternoon. Impacts, flood-prone roads and other low-lying areas may be closed due to elevated runoff and overflowing streams. Urban areas may receive more significant flooding and property damage due to rapid runoff. Additional details, trailing moisture along the eastern flank of Hurricane Loa will bring periods of heavy rain to the main Hawaiian Islands through this afternoon. You should monitor later forecasts and be prepared to take action should flash flood warnings be issued. South winds will remain strong this morning over Kauai and Oahu as Hurricane Loa edges north of the state. A hurricane warning remains in effect for Kauai and Niihau, along with a tropical storm warning for Oahu. High surf and periods of heavy rain will impact all islands to some extent, with strong winds mainly impacting the western end of the state. Winds will ease late this morning into the afternoon. Trailing moisture from Loa will lead to an enhancement of shower activity.

over Big Island in Monterey County through the middle of the week. High surf warning for the following counties in Hawaii: Molokai, Lanai, Kahoolawe, and Maui. What? For south-facing shores, surf 15 to 25 feet for Oahu, 12 to 20 feet for Maui County, and 12 to 16 feet for the Big Island, rapidly declining through the day, becoming 6 to 8 feet by this afternoon. For west-facing shores of the Big Island, surf building to 12 to 16 feet, rapidly declining through the day. Where, south-facing shores of Kahoolawe, Lanai, Maui, Molokai, Oahu, and the Big Island. West-facing shores of the Big Island, where, south-facing shores of Kahoolawe, Lanai, Maui, Molokai, Oahu, and the Big Island. West-facing shores of the Big Island. When, until 6 p.m. this evening. Impacts, very high, expect ocean water surging and sweeping across beaches, coastal benches, and lava flows, creating the potential for impacts to coastal properties and infrastructure, including roadways. Powerful longshore and rip currents will be present at most beaches. Large breaking waves and strong currents may impact harbor entrances and channels, causing challenging boat handling. Stay away from the shoreline along the affected coasts. Be prepared for road closures. Postpone entering or leaving channels affected by the high surf until the surf subsides. High surf advisory for the following counties in Hawaii: Molokai and Maui. What? Surf of 7 to 10 feet. Where? East-facing shores of Kauai, Oahu, Molokai, Maui, and Big Island. When? Until 6 p.m. this evening. Impacts, moderate. Strong breaking waves and strong currents will make swimming dangerous. Heed all advice from ocean safety officials. When in doubt, don't go out. At 8 a.m., Oregon, 1500 UTC, the center of post-tropical cyclone Marie was located near latitude 25.8 north, longitude 127.4 west. About 1949 miles east northeast of Honolulu. About 1809 miles east northeast of Iolo. The post-tropical cyclone is moving toward the west-northwest near 9 miles per hour and is forecast to turn to the northwest over the next day or so. Maximum sustained winds are near 40 miles per hour with higher gusts. Steady weakening is expected to continue, and Marie is forecast to dissipate in a couple of days. Tropical storm force winds extend outward up to 115 miles from the center. The estimated minimum central pressure is 1,000 millibars, 29.53 inches. At 5 a.m., Oregon, 1500 UTC, the center of Hurricane Loa was located near latitude 23.7 north, longitude 160.7 west. About 245 miles northwest of Honolulu. About 452 miles northwest of Iolo. Lowell is moving toward the north near 18 miles per hour. This general motion is forecast through today, taking the core of Lowell farther from Kauai County. Lowell is then forecast to turn toward the northwest and west and slow down on Wednesday and Thursday after passing the main Hawaiian Islands. Maximum sustained winds have decreased to near 90 miles per hour with higher gusts. Weakening is forecast, and Lowell should become a tropical storm later today and continue to weaken for the next couple of days. Hurricane force winds extend outward up to 70 miles from the center, and tropical storm force winds extend outward up to 230 miles. Lihue Airport Flea along the southeastern coast of Kauai recently reported sustained winds of 35 miles per hour with a gust to 47 miles per hour. The estimated minimum central pressure is 967 millibars, 28.56 inches. This is WWG 75 in Honolulu. Severe weather programming is in effect. Routine programming will resume when the severe weather threat ends. Hurricane Loa beginning to move away. Situation overview. Hurricane Lowell has reached its closest point to the main Hawaiian Islands around midnight and will begin moving away from the islands this morning. However, this is not the time to let your guard down. Damaging wind.

heavy flooding rainfall, and extremely dangerous and damaging surf will occur across the Hawaiian Islands at least through the morning and possibly through the day. A hurricane warning remains in effect for Kauai and Niihau, and a tropical storm warning for Oahu. Current wind gusts appear to be in the 40 to 50 miles per hour range on Kauai and 30 to 40 miles per hour range on Oahu. It is important to note that winds can be accelerated over and downwind of terrain, leading to areas of stronger wind gusts. Winds will rapidly drop by this afternoon. Heavy downpours could lead to flash flooding on already saturated grounds. Lingering rain bands will continue into Wednesday as low lifts away to the north and drags additional tropical moisture in the southerly flow. Additional rainfall for this event are 2 to 4 inches on Kauai, 1 to 2 inches on Oahu and Maui County, and 3 to 6 inches on Big Island, with higher amounts occurring on south and eastern slopes. A large south to southwest swell eye will continue this morning with heights of 15 to 20 feet across south and west facing shores of Kauai and 10 to 14 feet across the remaining south and west shorelines. Surf is forecast to rapidly drop off by this afternoon. For a tropical storm warning remains in effect for the following counties in Hawaii: East Honolulu, Honolulu Metro, Ewa Plain, Kauai Windward, Kauai Leeward, Central Oahu, Oahu North Shore, Oamana, Waianae Coast, and Waianae Mountains. Flood watch remains in effect through this afternoon. What? Flash flooding caused by excessive rainfall continues to be possible. Where? Oahu, Maui County, Big Island. When? Through this afternoon. Impacts, flood-prone roads and other low-lying areas may be closed due to elevated runoff and overflowing streams. Urban areas may receive more significant flooding and property damage due to rapid runoff. Additional details, trailing moisture along the eastern flank of Hurricane Low will bring periods of heavy rain to the main Hawaiian Islands through this afternoon. You should monitor later forecasts and be prepared to take action should flash flood warnings be issued. South winds will remain strong this morning over Kauai and Oahu as Hurricane Low edges north of the state. A hurricane warning remains in effect for Kauai and Niihau, along with a tropical storm warning for Oahu. High surf and periods of heavy rain will impact all islands to some extent, with strong winds mainly impacting the western end of the state. Winds will ease late this morning into the afternoon. Trailing moisture from Lower will lead to an enhancement of shower activity over Big Island in Maui County through the middle of the week. Here are the buoy reports at 5 a.m. Wind speeds are in knots. Buoy 51001, wind north at 37. Sea 7 feet, 9 seconds. Buoy 51101, wind northeast at 41. Sea 7 feet, 9 seconds. Buoy 51000, wind south at 16. Buoy 51002, wind south at 10. Buoy 51004, wind southeast at 12. Pearl Harbor, 10 feet, 11 seconds. Barbers Point buoy, 16 feet, 11 seconds. Waimea Bay buoy, 10 feet, 12 seconds. Kailua Bay buoy, 9 feet, 12 seconds. Water temperature 79 degrees. Pauvela buoy, 8 feet, 10 seconds. Lilo Bay buoy, 7 feet, 12 seconds. 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At 5 a.m., Honolulu, mostly cloudy, 80 degrees. Relative humidity 87%, dew point 76 degrees. Wind south at 17 miles an hour. Barometric pressure 29.71 inches, or 1,006.0 millibars, and rising. Lihue, light rain, 79 degrees. Kahului, mostly cloudy, 79 degrees. Lilo, partly cloudy, 74 degrees. High surf warning for the following counties in Hawaii: Molokai, Lanai, Kahoolawe, and Maui. What? For south-facing shores, surf 15 to 25 feet for Oahu, 12 to 20.

feet for Maui County, and 12 to 16 feet for the Big Island, rapidly declining through the day, becoming 6 to 8 feet by this afternoon. For west-facing shores of the Big Island, surf building to 12 to 16 feet, rapidly declining through the day. Where, south-facing shores of Kahoolawe, Lanai, Maui, Molokai, Oahu, and the Big Island. West-facing shores of the Big Island. When, until 6 p.m. this evening. Impacts, very high, expect ocean water surging and sweeping across beaches, coastal benches, and lava flows creating the potential for impacts to coastal properties and infrastructure, including roadways. Powerful longshore and rip currents will be present at most beaches. Large breaking waves and strong currents may impact harbor entrances and channels, causing challenging boat handling. Stay away from the shoreline along the affected coasts. Be prepared for road closures. Postpone entering or leaving channels affected by the high surf until the surf subsides. High surf advisory for the following counties in Hawaii, Molokai, and Maui. What? Surf of 7 to 10 feet. Where? East-facing shores of Kauai, Oahu, Molokai, Maui, and Big Island. When? Until 6 p.m. this evening. Impacts, moderate. Strong breaking waves and strong currents will make swimming dangerous. Heed all advice from ocean safety officials. When in doubt, don't go out. At 8 a.m., Oregon, 1500 UTC, the center of post-tropical cyclone Marie was located near latitude 25.8 north, longitude 127.4 west, about 1949 miles east northeast of Honolulu, about 1809 miles east northeast of Iloilo. The post-tropical cyclone is moving toward the west-northwest near 9 miles per hour and is forecast to turn to the northwest over the next day or so. Maximum sustained winds are near 40 miles per hour with higher gusts. Steady weakening is expected to continue, and Marie is forecast to dissipate in a couple of days. Tropical storm force winds extend outward up to 115 miles from the center. The estimated minimum central pressure is 1,000 millibars, 29.53 inches. At 5 a.m., Oregon, 1500 UTC, the center of Hurricane Loa was located near latitude 23.7 north, longitude 160.7 west, about 245 miles northwest of Honolulu, about 452 miles northwest of Iloilo. Lowell is moving toward the north near 18 miles per hour. This general motion is forecast through today, taking the core of Lowell farther from Kauai County. Lowell is then forecast to turn toward the northwest and west and slow down on Wednesday and Thursday after passing the main Hawaiian Islands. Maximum sustained winds have decreased to near 90 miles per hour with higher gusts. Weakening is forecast, and Lowell should become a tropical storm later today and continue to weaken for the next couple of days. Hurricane force winds extend outward up to 70 miles from the center, and tropical storm force winds extend outward up to 230 miles. Lihue Airport fleet along the southeastern coast of Kauai recently reported sustained winds of 35 miles per hour with a gust to 47 miles per hour. The estimated minimum central pressure is 967 millibars, 28.56 inches. This is WWG-75 in Honolulu. Severe weather programming is in effect. Routine programming will resume when the severe weather threat ends. Hurricane Loa beginning to move away. Situation overview. Hurricane Lowell has reached its closest point to the main Hawaiian Islands around midnight and will begin moving away from the islands this morning. However, this is not the time to let your guard down. Damaging winds, heavy flooding rainfall, and extremely dangerous and damaging surf will occur across the Hawaiian Islands at least through the morning and possibly through the day. A hurricane warning remains in effect for Kauai and Niihau, and a tropical storm warning for Oahu. Current wind gusts appear to be in the 40 to 50 miles per hour range on Kauai and 30 to 40 miles per hour range on Oahu. It is important to note that winds can be accelerated.

over and downwind of terrain, leading to areas of stronger wind gusts. Winds were rapidly dropping by this afternoon. Heavy downpours could lead to flash flooding on already saturated grounds. Lingering rain bands will continue into Wednesday as low wall lifts away to the north and drags additional tropical moisture in the southerly flow. Additional rainfall for this event are 2 to 4 inches on Kauai, 1 to 2 inches on Oahu and Maui County, and 3 to 6 inches on Big Island, with higher amounts occurring on south and eastern slopes. A large south to southwest swell eye will continue this morning, with heights of 15 to 20 feet across south and west facing shores of Kauai and 10 to 14 feet across the remaining south and west shorelines. Surf is forecast rapidly drop off by this afternoon. For a tropical storm warning remains in effect for the following counties: in Hawaii, East Honolulu, Honolulu Metro, Ewa Plain, Kauai Windward, Kauai Leeward, Central Oahu, Oahu North Shore, Oamana, Waianae Coast, and Waianae Mountains. Flood watch remains in effect through this afternoon. What? Flash flooding caused by excessive rainfall continues to be possible. Where? Oahu, Maui County, Big Island. When? Through this afternoon. Impacts. Flood-prone roads and other low-lying areas may be closed due to elevated runoff and overflowing streams. Urban areas may receive more significant flooding and property damage due to rapid runoff. Additional details. Trailing moisture along the eastern flank of Hurricane Low will bring periods of heavy rain to the main Hawaiian Islands through this afternoon. You should monitor later forecasts and be prepared to take action should flash flood warnings be issued. South winds will remain strong this morning over Kauai and Oahu as Hurricane Low edges north of the state. A hurricane warning remains in effect for Kauai and Liihau, along with a tropical storm warning for Oahu. High surf and periods of heavy rain will impact all islands to some extent, with strong winds mainly impacting the western end of the state. Winds will ease late this morning into the afternoon. Trailing moisture from Lowell will lead to an enhancement of shower activity over Big Island in Maui County through the middle of the week. Here are the buoy reports at 5 a.m. Wind speeds are in knots. Buoy 51001, wind north at 37. Sea 7 feet, 9 seconds. Buoy 51101, wind northeast at 41. Sea 7 feet, 9 seconds. Buoy 51000, wind south at 16. Buoy 51002, wind south at 10. Buoy 51004, wind southeast at 12. Pearl Harbor, 10 feet, 11 seconds. Barbers Point Buoy, 16 feet, 11 seconds. 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Water temperature 79 degrees. Puvela Buoy, 8 feet, 10 seconds. Lilo Bay Buoy, 7 feet, 12 seconds. 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At 5 a.m., Honolulu, mostly cloudy, 80 degrees. Relative humidity 87%, dew point 76 degrees. Wind south at 17 miles an hour. Barometric pressure 29.71 inches, or 1,006.0 millibars, and rising. Lihue, light rain, 79 degrees. Kahului, mostly cloudy, 79 degrees. Lilo, partly cloudy, 74 degrees. High surf warning for the following counties: in Hawaii, Molokai, Lanai, Kahoolawe, and Maui. What? For south-facing shores, surf 15 to 25 feet for Oahu, 12 to 20 feet for Maui County, and 12 to 16 feet for the Big Island, rapidly declining through the day, becoming 6 to 8 feet by this afternoon. For west-facing shores of the Big Island, surf building to 12 to 16 feet, rapidly declining through the day. Where? South-facing shores of Kahoolawe, Lanai, Maui, Molokai, Oahu, and the Big Island. West-facing shores of the Big Island,

until 6 p.m. this evening. Impacts, very high. Expect ocean water surging and sweeping across beaches, coastal benches, and lava flows, creating the potential for impacts to coastal properties and infrastructure, including roadways. Powerful longshore and rip currents will be present at most beaches. Large breaking waves and strong currents may impact harbor entrances and channels, causing challenging boat handling. Stay away from the shoreline along the affected coasts. Be prepared for road closures. Postpone entering or leaving channels affected by the high surf until the surf subsides. High surf advisory for the following counties in Hawaii: Molokai and Maui. What? Surf of 7 to 10 feet. Where? East-facing shores of Kauai, Oahu, Molokai, Maui, and Big Island. When? Until 6 p.m. this evening. Impacts: moderate. Strong breaking waves and strong currents will make swimming dangerous. Heed all advice from ocean safety officials. When in doubt, don't go out. At 8 a.m., Oregon, 1500 UTC, the center of post-tropical cyclone Marie was located near latitude 25.8 north, longitude 127.4 west, about 1949 miles east-northeast of Honolulu, about 1809 miles east-northeast of Iloilo. The post-tropical cyclone is moving toward the west-northwest near 9 miles per hour and is forecast to turn to the northwest over the next day or so. Maximum sustained winds are near 40 miles per hour with higher gusts. Steady weakening is expected to continue, and Marie is forecast to dissipate in a couple of days. Tropical storm force winds extend outward up to 115 miles from the center. The estimated minimum central pressure is 1,000 millibars, 29.53 inches. At 5 a.m., Oregon, 1500 UTC, the center of Hurricane Loa was located near latitude 23.7 north, longitude 160.7 west, about 245 miles northwest of Honolulu, about 452 miles northwest of Iloilo. Lowell is moving toward the north near 18 miles per hour. This general motion is forecast through today, taking the core of Lowell farther from Kauai County. Lowell is then forecast to turn toward the northwest and west and slow down on Wednesday and Thursday after passing the main Hawaiian Islands. Maximum sustained winds have decreased to near 90 miles per hour with higher gusts. Weakening is forecast, and Lowell should become a tropical storm later today and continue to weaken for the next couple of days. Hurricane force winds extend outward up to 70 miles from the center, and tropical storm force winds extend outward up to 230 miles. Liahua Airport fleet along the southeastern coast of Kauai recently reported sustained winds of 35 miles per hour with a gust to 47 miles per hour. The estimated minimum central pressure is 967 millibars, 28.56 inches. This is WWG 75 in Honolulu. Severe weather programming is in effect. Routine programming will resume when the severe weather threat ends. Hurricane Loa beginning to move away. Situation overview. Hurricane Lowell has reached its closest point to the main Hawaiian Islands around midnight and will begin moving away from the islands this morning. However, this is not the time to let your guard down. Damaging winds, heavy flooding rainfall, and extremely dangerous and damaging surf will occur across the Hawaiian Islands at least through the morning and possibly through the day. A hurricane warning remains in effect for Kauai and Niihau, and a tropical storm warning for Oahu. Current wind gusts appear to be in the 40 to 50 miles per hour range on Kauai and 30 to 40 miles per hour range on Oahu. It is important to note that winds can be accelerated over and downwind of terrain, leading to areas of stronger wind gusts. Winds will rapidly drop by this afternoon. Heavy downpours could lead to flash flooding on already saturated grounds. Lingering rain bands will continue into Wednesday as Lowell lifts away to the north and drags additional tropical moisture in the southerly flow.
Additional rainfall for this event are 2 to 4 inches on Kauai, 1 to 2 inches on Oahu and Maui County, and 3 to 6 inches on Big Island, with higher amounts occurring on south and eastern slopes. A large south to southwest swell eye will continue this morning, with heights of 15 to 20 feet across south and west facing shores of Kauai and 10 to 14 feet across the remaining south and west shorelines. Surf is forecast rapidly drop off by this afternoon. For a tropical storm warning remains in effect for the following counties: in Hawaii, East Honolulu, Honolulu Metro, Ewa Plain, Kōʻula Windward, Kōʻula Leeward, Central Oahu, Oahu North Shore, Moana, Waianae Coast, and Waianae Mountains. Flood watch remains in effect through this afternoon. What? Flash flooding caused by excessive rainfall continues to be possible. Where? Oahu, Maui County, Big Island. When? Through this afternoon. Impacts: flood-prone roads and other low-lying areas may be closed due to elevated runoff and overflowing streams. Urban areas may receive more significant flooding and property damage due to rapid runoff. Additional details: trailing moisture along the eastern flank of Hurricane Low will bring periods of heavy rain to the main Hawaiian Islands through this afternoon. You should monitor later forecasts and be prepared to take action should flash flood warnings be issued. South winds will remain strong this morning over Kauai and Oahu as Hurricane Low edges north of the state. A hurricane warning remains in effect for Kauai and Liʻihau, along with a tropical storm warning for Oahu. High surf and periods of heavy rain will impact all islands to some extent, with strong winds mainly impacting the western end of the state. Winds will ease late this morning into the afternoon. Trailing moisture from Lowell will lead to an enhancement of shower activity over Big Island and Maui County through the middle of the week. Here are the buoy reports at 5 a.m. Wind speeds are in knots. Buoy 51001, wind north at 37. Sea 7 feet, 9 seconds. Buoy 51101, wind northeast at 41. Sea 7 feet, 9 seconds. Buoy 51000, wind south at 16. Buoy 51002, wind south at 10. Buoy 51004, wind southeast at 12. Pearl Harbor, 10 feet, 11 seconds. Barbers Point buoy, 16 feet, 11 seconds. Waimea Bay buoy, 10 feet, 12 seconds. Kailua Bay buoy, 9 feet, 12 seconds. Water temperature 79 degrees. Puʻuvela buoy, 8 feet, 10 seconds. Kailua Bay buoy, 7 feet, 12 seconds. 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At 5 a.m., Honolulu, mostly cloudy, 80 degrees. Relative humidity 87%, dew point 76 degrees. Wind south at 17 miles an hour. Barometric pressure 29.71 inches, or 1006.0 millibars, and rising. Lihue, light rain, 79 degrees. Kahului, mostly cloudy, 79 degrees. Hilo, partly cloudy, 74 degrees. High surf warning for the following counties: in Hawaii, Molokaʻi, Lanai, Kahoʻolawe, and Maui. What? For south-facing shores, surf 15 to 25 feet for Oahu, 12 to 20 feet for Maui County, and 12 to 16 feet for the Big Island, rapidly declining through the day, becoming 6 to 8 feet by this afternoon. For west-facing shores of the Big Island, surf building to 12 to 16 feet, rapidly declining through the day. Where? South-facing shores of Kahoʻolawe, Lanai, Maui, Molokaʻi, Oahu, and the Big Island. West-facing shores of the Big Island. When? Until 6 p.m. this evening. Impacts: very high. Expect ocean water surging and sweeping across beaches, coastal benches, and lava flows, creating the potential for impacts to coastal properties and infrastructure, including roadways. Powerful longshore and rip currents will be present at most beaches.
Large breaking waves and strong currents may impact harbor entrances and channels, causing challenging boat handling.

Stay away from the shoreline along the affected coasts. Be prepared for road closures. Postpone entering or leaving channels affected by the high surf until the surf subsides. High surf advisory for the following counties in Hawaii, Molokai, and Maui. What? Surf of 7 to 10 feet. Where? East-facing shores of Kauai, Oahu, Molokai, Maui, and Big Island. When? Until 6 p.m. this evening. Impacts? Moderate. Strong breaking waves and strong currents will make swimming dangerous. Heed all advice from ocean safety officials. When in doubt, don't go out. At 8 a.m., Oregon, 1500 UTC, the center of post-tropical cyclone Marie was located near latitude 25.8 north, longitude 127.4 west, about 1949 miles east-northeast of Honolulu, about 1809 miles east-northeast of Iloilo. The post-tropical cyclone is moving toward the west-northwest near 9 miles per hour and is forecast to turn to the northwest over the next day or so. Maximum sustained winds are near 40 miles per hour with higher gusts. Steady weakening is expected to continue, and Marie is forecast to dissipate in a couple of days. Tropical storm force winds extend outward up to 115 miles from the center. The estimated minimum central pressure is 1,000 millibars, 29.53 inches. At 5 a.m., Oregon, 1500 UTC, the center of Hurricane Loa was located near latitude 23.7 north, longitude 160.7 west, about 245 miles northwest of Honolulu, about 452 miles northwest of Iloilo. Lowell is moving toward the north near 18 miles per hour. This general motion is forecast through today, taking the core of Lowell farther from Kauai County. Lowell is then forecast to turn toward the northwest and west and slow down on Wednesday and Thursday after passing the main Hawaiian Islands. Maximum sustained winds have decreased to near 90 miles per hour with higher gusts. Weakening is forecast, and Lowell should become a tropical storm later today and continue to weaken for the next couple of days. Hurricane force winds extend outward up to 70 miles from the center, and tropical storm force winds extend outward up to 230 miles. Lihue Airport fleet along the southeastern coast of Kauai recently reported sustained winds of 35 miles per hour with a gust to 47 miles per hour. The estimated minimum central pressure is 967 millibars, 28.56 inches. This is WWG-75 in Honolulu. Severe weather programming is in effect. Routine programming will resume when the severe weather threat ends. Hurricane Loa beginning to move away. Situation overview. Hurricane Loa has reached its closest point to the main Hawaiian Islands around midnight and will begin moving away from the islands this morning. However, this is not the time to let your guard down. Damaging winds, heavy flooding rainfall, and extremely dangerous and damaging surf will occur across the Hawaiian Islands at least through the morning and possibly through the day. A hurricane warning remains in effect for Kauai and Niihau, and a tropical storm warning for Oahu. Current wind gusts appear to be in the 40 to 50 miles per hour range on Kauai and 30 to 40 miles per hour range on Oahu. It is important to note that winds can be accelerated over and downwind of terrain, leading to areas of stronger wind gusts. Winds will rapidly drop by this afternoon. Heavy downpours could lead to flash flooding on already saturated grounds. Lingering rain bands will continue into Wednesday as Loa lifts away to the north and drags additional tropical moisture in the southerly flow. Additional rainfall for this event are 2 to 4 inches on Kauai, 1 to 2 inches on Oahu and Maui County, and 3 to 6 inches on Big Island, with higher amounts occurring on south and eastern slopes. A large south to southwest swell I will continue this morning with heights of 15 to 20 feet across south and west facing shores of Kauai and 10 to 14 feet across the remaining south and west shorelines. Surf is forecast rapidly drop off by this afternoon. For a tropical storm warning remains in effect for the following county.
in Hawaii, East Honolulu, Honolulu Metro, Ava Plain, Kuala Windward, Kuala Leeward, Central Oahu, Oahu North Shore, Oamana, Waianae Coast, and Waianae Mountains. Flood watch remains in effect through this afternoon. What? Flash flooding caused by excessive rainfall continues to be possible. Where? Oahu, Maui County, Big Island. When? Through this afternoon. Impacts, flood-prone roads and other low-lying areas may be closed due to elevated runoff and overflowing streams. Urban areas may receive more significant flooding and property damage due to rapid runoff. Additional details, trailing moisture along the eastern flank of Hurricane Loa will bring periods of heavy rain to the main Hawaiian Islands through this afternoon. You should monitor later forecasts and be prepared to take action should flash flood warnings be issued. South winds will remain strong this morning over Kauai and Oahu as Hurricane Loa edges north of the state. A hurricane warning remains in effect for Kauai and Niihau, along with a tropical storm warning for Oahu. High surf and periods of heavy rain will impact all islands to some extent, with strong winds mainly impacting the western end of the state. Winds will ease late this morning into the afternoon. Trailing moisture from Loa will lead to an enhancement of shower activity over Big Island in Maui County through the middle of the week. Here are the buoy reports at 5 a.m. Wind speeds are in knots. Buoy 51001, wind north at 37. Sea 7 feet, 9 seconds. Buoy 51101, wind northeast at 41. Sea 7 feet, 9 seconds. Buoy 51000, wind south at 16. Buoy 51002, wind south at 10. Buoy 51004, wind southeast at 12. Pearl Harbor, 10 feet, 11 seconds. 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Water temperature 79 degrees. 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Hilo Bay Buoy, 7 feet, 12 seconds. 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At 5 a.m., Honolulu, mostly cloudy, 80 degrees. Relative humidity 87%, dew point 76 degrees. Wind south at 17 miles an hour. Barometric pressure 29.71 inches or 1,006.0 millibars and rising. Lihue, light rain, 79 degrees. Kahului, mostly cloudy, 79 degrees. Lilo, partly cloudy, 74 degrees. High surf warning for the following counties in Hawaii: Molokati, Lanai, Kahoolawe, and Maui. What? For south-facing shores, surf 15 to 25 feet for Oahu, 12 to 20 feet for Maui County, and 12 to 16 feet for the Big Island, rapidly declining through the day, becoming 6 to 8 feet by this afternoon. For west-facing shores of the Big Island, surf building to 12 to 16 feet, rapidly declining through the day. Where? South-facing shores of Kahoolawe, Lanai, Maui, Molokati, Oahu, and the Big Island. West-facing shores of the Big Island. When? Until 6 p.m. this evening. Impacts, very high. Expect ocean water surging and sweeping across beaches, coastal benches, and lava flows, creating the potential for impacts to coastal properties and infrastructure, including roadways. Powerful longshore and rip currents will be present at most beaches. Large breaking waves and strong currents may impact harbor entrances and channels, causing challenging boat handling. Stay away from the shoreline along the affected coasts. Be prepared for road closures. Postpone entering or leaving channels affected by the high surf until the surf subsides. High surf advisory for the following counties in Hawaii: Molokati and Maui. What? Surf of 7 to 10 feet. Where? East-facing shores of Kauai, Oahu, Molokati, Maui, and Big Island.

until 6 p.m. this evening. Impacts, moderate. Strong breaking waves and strong currents will make swimming dangerous. Heed all advice from ocean safety officials. When in doubt, don't go out. At 8 a.m., Oregon, 1500 UTC, the center of post-tropical cyclone Marie was located near latitude 25.8 north, longitude 127.4 west, about 1949 miles east-northeast of Honolulu, about 1809 miles east-northeast of Iloilo. The post-tropical cyclone is moving toward the west-northwest near 9 miles per hour and is forecast to turn to the northwest over the next day or so. Maximum sustained winds are near 40 miles per hour with higher gusts. Steady weakening is expected to continue, and Marie is forecast to dissipate in a couple of days. Tropical storm force winds extend outward up to 115 miles from the center. The estimated minimum central pressure is 1,000 millibars, 29.53 inches. At 5 a.m., Oregon, 1500 UTC, the center of Hurricane Lola was located near latitude 23.7 north, longitude 160.7 west, about 245 miles northwest of Honolulu, about 452 miles northwest of Iloilo. Lowell is moving toward the north near 18 miles per hour. This general motion is forecast through today, taking the core of Lowell farther from Kauai County. Lowell is then forecast to turn toward the northwest and west and slow down on Wednesday and Thursday after passing the main Hawaiian Islands. Maximum sustained winds have decreased to near 90 miles per hour with higher gusts. Weakening is forecast, and Lowell should become a tropical storm later today and continue to weaken for the next couple of days. Hurricane force winds extend outward up to 70 miles from the center, and tropical storm force winds extend outward up to 230 miles. Lihue Airport fleet along the southeastern coast of Kauai recently reported sustained winds of 35 miles per hour with a gust to 47 miles per hour. The estimated minimum central pressure is 967 millibars, 28.56 inches. This is WWG-75 in Honolulu. Severe weather programming is in effect. Routine programming will resume when the severe weather threat ends. Hurricane Lowell beginning to move away. Situation overview. Hurricane Lowell has reached its closest point to the main Hawaiian Islands around midnight and will begin moving away from the islands this morning. However, this is not the time to let your guard down. Damaging winds, heavy flooding rainfall, and extremely dangerous and damaging surf will occur across the Hawaiian Islands at least through the morning, and possibly through the day. A hurricane warning remains in effect for Kauai and Niihau, and a tropical storm warning for Oahu. Current wind gusts appear to be in the 40 to 50 miles per hour range on Kauai, and 30 to 40 miles per hour range on Oahu. It is important to note that winds can be accelerated over and downwind of terrain, leading to areas of stronger wind gusts. Winds will rapidly drop by this afternoon. Heavy downpours could lead to flash flooding on already saturated grounds. Lingering rain bands will continue into Wednesday as Lowell lifts away to the north and drags additional tropical moisture in the southerly flow. Additional rainfall for this event are 2 to 4 inches on Kauai, 1 to 2 inches on Oahu and Maui County, and 3 to 6 inches on Big Island, with higher amounts occurring on south and eastern slopes. A large south to southwest swell eye will continue this morning with heights of 15 to 20 feet across south and west facing shores of Kauai and 10 to 14 feet across the remaining south and west shorelines. Surf is forecast rapidly drop off by this afternoon. For a tropical storm warning remains in effect for the following counties: in Hawaii, East Honolulu, Honolulu Metro, Ewa Plain, Kauai Windward, Kauai Leeward, Central Oahu, Oahu North Shore, Oamana, Waianae Coast, and Waianae Mountains. Flood watch remains in effect through this afternoon. What? Flash flooding caused by excessive rainfall continues to be possible. Where? Oahu, Maui County, Big Island,

through this afternoon. Impacts, flood-prone roads, and other low-lying areas may be closed due to elevated runoff and overflowing streams. Urban areas may receive more significant flooding and property damage due to rapid runoff. Additional details, trailing moisture along the eastern flank of Hurricane Low will bring periods of heavy rain to the main Hawaiian Islands through this afternoon. You should monitor later forecasts and be prepared to take action should flash flood warnings be issued. South winds will remain strong this morning over Kauai and Oahu as Hurricane Low edges north of the state. A hurricane warning remains in effect for Kauai and Niihau, along with a tropical storm warning for Oahu. High surf and periods of heavy rain will impact all islands to some extent, with strong winds mainly impacting the western end of the state. Winds will ease late this morning into the afternoon. Trailing moisture from Lowell will lead to an enhancement of shower activity over Big Island and Maui County through the middle of the week. Here are the buoy reports at 6 a.m. Wind speeds are in knots. Buoy 51001, wind northeast at 37. Sea 7 feet, 9 seconds. Buoy 51101, wind north at 37. Sea 7 feet, 9 seconds. Buoy 51000, wind south at 16. Buoy 51002, wind south at 8. Buoy 51004, wind southeast at 12. Pearl Harbor, 9 feet, 11 seconds. Barbers Point buoy, 16 feet, 11 seconds. Waimea Bay buoy, 11 feet, 11 seconds. Kailua Bay buoy, 9 feet, 11 seconds. Water temperature 79 degrees. Puvela buoy, 7 feet, 11 seconds. Hilo Bay buoy, 8 feet, 11 seconds. 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At 6 a.m., Honolulu, cloudy, 80 degrees. Relative humidity 87%, dew point 76 degrees. Wind south at 14 miles an hour. Barometric pressure 29.74 inches, or 1,007.1 millibars, and rising. Lihue, light rain, 77 degrees. Kahului, light rain, 78 degrees. Hilo, mostly cloudy, 75 degrees. High surf warning for the following counties in Hawaii: Molokai, Lanai, Kahoolawe, and Maui. What for south-facing shores, surf 15 to 25 feet for Oahu, 12 to 20 feet for Maui County, and 12 to 16 feet for the Big Island, rapidly declining through the day, becoming 6 to 8 feet by this afternoon. For west-facing shores of the Big Island, surf building to 12 to 16 feet, rapidly declining through the day. Where, south-facing shores of Kahoolawe, Lanai, Maui, Molokai, Oahu, and the Big Island. West-facing shores of the Big Island. When, until 6 p.m. this evening. Impacts, very high, expect ocean water surging and sweeping across beaches, coastal benches, and lava flows, creating the potential for impacts to coastal properties and infrastructure, including roadways. Powerful longshore and rip currents will be present at most beaches. Large breaking waves and strong currents may impact harbor entrances and channels, causing challenging boat handling. Stay away from the shoreline along the affected coasts. Be prepared for road closures. Postpone entering or leaving channels affected by the high surf until the surf subsides. High surf advisory for the following counties in Hawaii: Molokai and Maui. What? Surf of 7 to 10 feet. Where? East-facing shores of Kauai, Oahu, Molokai, Maui, and Big Island. When? Until 6 p.m. this evening. Impacts, moderate. Strong breaking waves and strong currents will make swimming dangerous. Heed all advice from ocean safety officials. When in doubt, don't go out. At 8 a.m., Oregon, 1500 UTC, the center of post-tropical cyclone Marie was located near latitude 25.8 north, longitude 120.

UTC, the center of Hurricane Loa, was located near latitude 23.7 north, longitude 160.7 west, about 245 miles northwest of Honolulu, about 452 miles northwest of Iloilo. Loa is moving toward the north near 18 miles per hour. This general motion is forecast through today, taking the core of Loa farther from Kauai County. Loa is then forecast to turn toward the northwest and west and slow down on Wednesday and Thursday after passing the main Hawaiian Islands. Maximum sustained winds have decreased to near 90 miles per hour with higher gusts. Weakening is forecast, and Loa should become a tropical storm later today and continue to weaken for the next couple of days. Hurricane force winds extend outward up to 70 miles from the center, and tropical storm force winds extend outward up to 230 miles. Lihue Airport fleet along the southeastern coast of Kauai recently reported sustained wind to 35 miles per hour with a gust to 47 miles per hour. The estimated minimum central pressure is 967 millibars, 28.56 inches. This is WWG 75 in Honolulu. Severe weather programming is in effect. Routine programming will resume when the severe weather threat ends. Hurricane Loa beginning to move away. Situation overview. Hurricane Loa has reached its closest point to the main Hawaiian Islands around midnight and will begin moving away from the islands this morning. However, this is not the time to let your guard down. Damaging winds, heavy flooding rainfall, and extremely dangerous and damaging surf will occur across the Hawaiian Islands at least through the morning, and possibly through the day. A hurricane warning remains in effect for Kauai and Niihau, and a tropical storm warning for Oahu. Current wind gusts appear to be in the 40 to 50 miles per hour range on Kauai, and 30 to 40 miles per hour range on Oahu. It is important to note that winds can be accelerated over and downwind of terrain, leading to areas of stronger wind gusts. Winds will rapidly drop by this afternoon. Heavy downpours could lead to flash flooding on already saturated grounds. Lingering rain bands will continue into Wednesday as Loa lifts away to the north and drags additional tropical moisture in the southerly flow. Additional rainfall for this event are 2 to 4 inches on Kauai, 1 to 2 inches on Oahu and Maui County, and 3 to 6 inches on Big Island, with higher amounts occurring on south and eastern slopes. A large south to southwest swell eye will continue this morning with heights of 15 to 20 feet across south and west facing shores of Kauai and 10 to 14 feet across the remaining south and west shorelines. Surf is forecast to rapidly drop off by this afternoon. For a tropical storm warning remains in effect for the following counties in Hawaii: East Honolulu, Honolulu Metro, Ewa Plain, Kauai Windward, Kauai Leeward, Central Oahu, Oahu North Shore, Oamana, Waianae Coast, and Waianae Mountains. Flood watch remains in effect through this afternoon. What? Flash flooding caused by excessive rainfall continues to be possible. Where? Oahu, Maui County, Big Island. When? Through this afternoon. Impacts, flood-prone roads and other low-lying areas may be closed due to elevated runoff and overflowing streams. Urban areas may receive more significant flooding and property damage due to rapid runoff. Additional details. Trailing moisture along the eastern flank of Hurricane Loa will bring periods of heavy rain to the main Hawaiian Islands through this afternoon. You should monitor later forecasts and be prepared to take action should flash flood warnings be issued. South winds will remain strong this morning over Kauai and Oahu as Hurricane Loa edges north of the state. A hurricane warning remains in effect for Kauai and Niihau, along with a tropical storm warning for Oahu. High surf and periods of heavy rain will impact all islands to some extent, with strong winds mainly impacting the western end of the state. Winds will ease late this morning into the afternoon. Trailing moisture from Loa will lead to an enhancement of shower activity over Big Island in Maui County through the middle of the week. Here are the buoy reports at 6 a.m. Wind speeds are in knots. Buoy 51001, wind northeast at 37.

see 7 feet, 9 seconds. Buoy 51101, wind north at 37. See 7 feet, 9 seconds. Buoy 51000, wind south at 16. Buoy 51002, wind south at 8. Buoy 51004, wind southeast at 12. Pearl Harbor, 9 feet, 11 seconds. Barbers Point Buoy, 16 feet, 11 seconds. 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Water temperature 79 degrees. 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Hilo Bay Buoy, 8 feet, 11 seconds. 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At 6 a.m., Honolulu, cloudy, 80 degrees. Relative humidity 87%, dew point 76 degrees. Wind south at 14 miles an hour. Barometric pressure 29.74 inches, or 1,007.1 millibars, and rising. Lihue, light rain, 77 degrees. Kahului, light rain, 78 degrees. Hilo, mostly cloudy, 75 degrees. High surf warning for the following counties in Hawaii: Molokai, Lanai, Kahoolawe, and Maui. What for south-facing shores, surf 15 to 25 feet for Oahu, 12 to 20 feet for Maui County, and 12 to 16 feet for the Big Island, rapidly declining through the day, becoming 6 to 8 feet by this afternoon. For west-facing shores of the Big Island, surf building to 12 to 16 feet, rapidly declining through the day. Where, south-facing shores of Kahoolawe, Lanai, Maui, Molokai, Oahu, and the Big Island. West-facing shores of the Big Island. When, until 6 p.m. this evening. Impacts, very high, expect ocean water surging and sweeping across beaches, coastal benches, and lava flows, creating the potential for impacts to coastal properties and infrastructure, including roadways. Powerful longshore and rip currents will be present at most beaches. Large breaking waves and strong currents may impact harbor entrances and channels, causing challenging boat handling. Stay away from the shoreline along the affected coasts. Be prepared for road closures. Postpone entering or leaving channels affected by the high surf until the surf subsides. High surf advisory for the following counties in Hawaii: Molokai and Maui. What? Surf of 7 to 10 feet. Where? East-facing shores of Hawaii, Oahu, Molokai, Maui, and Big Island. When? Until 6 p.m. this evening. Impacts, moderate. Strong breaking waves and strong currents will make swimming dangerous. Heed all advice from ocean safety officials. When in doubt, don't go out. At 8 a.m., Oregon, 1500 UTC, the center of post-tropical cyclone Marie was located near latitude 25.8 north, longitude 127.4 west. About 1949 miles east-northeast of Honolulu. About 1809 miles east-northeast of Hilo. The post-tropical cyclone is moving toward the west-northwest near 9 miles per hour and is forecast to turn to the northwest over the next day or so. Maximum sustained winds are near 40 miles per hour with higher gusts. Steady weakening is expected to continue, and Marie is forecast to dissipate in a couple of days. Tropical storm force winds extend outward up to 115 miles from the center. The estimated minimum central pressure is 1,000 millibars, 29.53 inches. At 5 a.m., Oregon, 1500 UTC, the center of Hurricane Loa was located near latitude 23.7 north, longitude 160.7 west. About 245 miles northwest of Honolulu. About 452 miles northwest of Hilo. Lowell is moving toward the north near 18 miles per hour. This general motion is forecast through today, taking the core of Lowell farther from Kauai County.

Lowell is then forecast to turn toward the northwest and west and this general motion is forecast through today, taking the core of Lowell farther from Kauai County. Lowell is then forecast to turn toward the northwest and west and slow down on Wednesday and Thursday after passing the main Hawaiian Islands. Maximum sustained winds have decreased to near 90 miles per hour with higher gusts. Weakening is forecast, and Lowell should become a tropical storm later today and continue to weaken for the next couple of days. Hurricane force winds extend outward up to 70 miles from the center, and tropical storm force winds extend outward up to 230 miles. Lihue Airport fleet along the southeastern coast of Kauai recently reported sustained winds of 35 miles per hour with a gust to 47 miles per hour. The estimated minimum central pressure is 967 millibars, 28.56 inches. This is WWG 75 in Honolulu. Severe weather programming is in effect. Routine programming will resume when the severe weather threat ends. Hurricane Lowell beginning to move away. Situation overview. Hurricane Lowell has reached its closest point to the main Hawaiian Islands around midnight and will begin moving away from the islands this morning. However, this is not the time to let your guard down. Damaging winds, heavy flooding rainfall, and extremely dangerous and damaging surf will occur across the Hawaiian Islands at least through the morning, and possibly through the day. A hurricane warning remains in effect for Kauai and Niihau, and a tropical storm warning for Oahu. Current wind gusts appear to be in the 40 to 50 miles per hour range on Kauai, and 30 to 40 miles per hour range on Oahu. It is important to note that winds can be accelerated over and downwind of terrain, leading to areas of stronger wind gusts. Winds will rapidly drop by this afternoon. Heavy downpours could lead to flash flooding on already saturated grounds. Lingering rain bands will continue into Wednesday as Lowell lifts away to the north and drags additional tropical moisture in the southerly flow. Additional rainfall for this event are 2 to 4 inches on Kauai, 1 to 2 inches on Oahu and Maui County, and 3 to 6 inches on Big Island with higher amounts occurring on south and eastern slopes. A large south to southwest swell eye will continue this morning with heights of 15 to 20 feet across south and west facing shores of Kauai and 10 to 14 feet across the remaining south and west shorelines. Surf is forecast to rapidly drop off by this afternoon. For a tropical storm warning remains in effect for the following counties, in Hawaii, East Honolulu, Honolulu Metro, Avaplane, Kauai Windward, Kauai Leeward, Central Oahu, Oahu North Shore, Oamana, Waianae Coast and Waianae Mountains. Flood watch remains in effect through this afternoon. What? Flash flooding caused by excessive rainfall continues to be possible. Where? Oahu, Maui County, Big Island. When? Through this afternoon. Impacts, flood-prone roads and other low-lying areas may be closed due to elevated runoff and overflowing streams. Urban areas may receive more significant flooding and property damage due to rapid runoff. Additional details, trailing moisture along the eastern flank of Hurricane Lowell will bring periods of heavy rain to the main Hawaiian Islands through this afternoon. You should monitor later forecasts and be prepared to take action should flash flood warnings be issued. South winds will remain strong this morning over Kauai and Oahu as Hurricane Lowell edges north of the state. A hurricane warning remains in effect for Kauai and Niihau, along with a tropical storm warning for Oahu. High surf and periods of heavy rain will impact all islands to some extent with strong winds mainly impacting the western end of the state. Winds will ease late this morning into the afternoon. Trailing moisture from Lowell will lead to an enhancement of shower activity over Big Island in Maui County through the middle of the week. Here are the buoy reports at 6 a.m. Wind speeds are in knots. Buoy 51001, wind northeast at 39. Sea 7 feet, 9 seconds. Buoy 51101, wind north at 33. Sea 7 feet, 9 seconds. Buoy 51000, wind southeast at 16.

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Buoy 51004, wind southeast at 12. 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Water temperature 79 degrees. 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Hilo Bay Buoy, 8 feet, 11 seconds. 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At 6 a.m., Honolulu, cloudy, 80 degrees. Relative humidity 87%, dew point 76 degrees. Wind south at 14 miles an hour. Barometric pressure 29.74 inches or 1,007.1 millibars and rising. Lihue, light rain, 77 degrees. Kahului, light rain, 78 degrees. Hilo, mostly cloudy, 75 degrees. High surf warning for the following counties in Hawaii, Molokai, Lanai, Kahoolawe, and Maui. What, for south-facing shores, surf 15 to 25 feet for Oahu, 12 to 20 feet for Maui County, and 12 to 16 feet for the Big Island, rapidly declining through the day, becoming 6 to 8 feet by this afternoon. For west-facing shores of the Big Island, surf building to 12 to 16 feet, rapidly declining through the day. Where, south-facing shores of Kahoolawe, Lanai, Maui, Molokai, Oahu, and the Big Island. West-facing shores of the Big Island. When, until 6 p.m. this evening. Impacts, very high, expect ocean water surging and sweeping across beaches, coastal benches, and lava flows, creating the potential for impacts to coastal properties and infrastructure, including roadways. Powerful longshore and rip currents will be present at most beaches. Large breaking waves and strong currents may impact harbor entrances and channels, causing challenging boat handling. Stay away from the shoreline along the affected coasts. Be prepared for road closures. Postpone entering or leaving channels affected by the high surf until the surf subsides. High surf advisory for the following counties in Hawaii, Molokai, and Maui. What, surf of 7 to 10 feet. Where, east-facing shores of Kauai, Oahu, Molokai, Maui, and Big Island. When, until 6 p.m. this evening. Impacts, moderate. Strong breaking waves and strong currents will make swimming dangerous. Heed all advice from ocean safety officials. When in doubt, don't go out. At 8 a.m., Oregon, 1500 UTC, the center of post-tropical cyclone Marie was located near latitude 25.8 north, longitude 127.4 west. About 1949 miles east northeast of Honolulu. About 1809 miles east northeast of Hilo. The post-tropical cyclone is moving toward the west-northwest near 9 miles per hour and is forecast to turn to the northwest over the next day or so. Maximum sustained winds are near 40 miles per hour with higher gusts. Steady weakening is expected to continue, and Maria is forecast to dissipate in a couple of days. Tropical storm force winds extend outward up to 115 miles from the center. The estimated minimum central pressure is 1,000 millibars, 29.53 inches. At 5 a.m., Oregon, 1500 UTC, the center of Hurricane Lowell was located near latitude 23.7 north, longitude 160.7 west. About 245 miles northwest of Honolulu. About 452 miles northwest of Hilo. Lowell is moving toward the north near 18 miles per hour. This general motion is forecast through today, taking the core of Lowell farther from Kauai County. Lowell is then forecast to turn toward the northwest and west and slow down on Wednesday and Thursday after passing the main Hawaiian Islands. Maximum sustained winds have decreased to near 90 miles per hour with higher gusts. Weakening is

forecast, and Lowell should become a tropical storm later today and continue to weaken for the next couple of days. Hurricane force winds extend outward up to 70 miles from the center, and tropical storm force winds extend outward up to 230 miles. Liahu Airport fleet along the southeastern coast of Kauai recently reported sustained winds of 35 miles per hour with a gust to 47 miles per hour. The estimated minimum central pressure is 967 millibars, 28.56 inches. This is WWG 75 in Honolulu. Severe weather programming is in effect. Routine programming will resume when the severe weather threat ends. Hurricane Lowell beginning to move away. Situation overview. Hurricane Lowell has reached its closest point to the main Hawaiian Islands around midnight and will begin moving away from the islands this morning. However, this is not the time to let your guard down. Damaging winds, heavy flooding rainfall, and extremely dangerous and damaging surf will occur across the Hawaiian Islands at least through the morning and possibly through the day. A hurricane warning remains in effect for Kauai and Liihau, and a tropical storm warning for Oahu. Current wind gusts appear to be in the 40 to 50 miles per hour range on Kauai, and 30 to 40 miles per hour range on Oahu. It is important to note that winds can be accelerated over and downwind of terrain, leading to areas of stronger wind gusts. Winds will rapidly drop by this afternoon. Heavy downpours could lead to flash flooding on already saturated grounds. Lingering rain bands will continue into Wednesday as Lowell lifts away to the north and drags additional tropical moisture in the southerly flow. Additional rainfall for this event are 2 to 4 inches on Kauai, 1 to 2 inches on Oahu and Maui County, and 3 to 6 inches on Big Island, with higher amounts occurring on south and eastern slopes. A large south to southwest swell eye will continue this morning with heights of 15 to 20 feet across south and west facing shores of Kauai and 10 to 14 feet across the remaining south and west shorelines. Surf is forecast rapidly drop off by this afternoon. For a tropical storm warning remains in effect for the following counties in Hawaii: East Honolulu, Honolulu Metro, Ewa Plain, Kauai Windward, Kauai Leeward, Central Oahu, Oahu North Shore, Oamana, Waianae Coast, and Waianae Mountains. Flood watch remains in effect through this afternoon. What? Flash flooding caused by excessive rainfall continues to be possible. Where? Oahu, Maui County, Big Island. When? Through this afternoon. Impacts. Flood-prone roads and other low-lying areas may be closed due to elevated runoff and overflowing streams. Urban areas may receive more significant flooding and property damage due to rapid runoff. Additional details. Trailing moisture along the eastern flank of Hurricane Lowell will bring periods of heavy rain to the main Hawaiian Islands through this afternoon. You should monitor later forecasts and be prepared to take action should flash flood warnings be issued. South winds will remain strong this morning over Kauai and Oahu as Hurricane Lowell edges north of the state. A hurricane warning remains in effect for Kauai and Liihau, along with a tropical storm warning for Oahu. High surf and periods of heavy rain will impact all islands to some extent, with strong winds mainly impacting the western end of the state. Winds will ease late this morning into the afternoon. Trailing moisture from Lowell will lead to an enhancement of shower activity over Big Island in Maui County through the middle of the week. Here are the buoy reports at 6 a.m. Wind speeds are in knots. Buoy 51001, wind northeast at 39. Sea 7 feet, 9 seconds. Buoy 51101, wind north at 33. Sea 7 feet, 9 seconds. Buoy 51000, wind southeast at 16. Buoy 51002, wind southwest at 8. Buoy 51004, wind southeast at 12. Pearl Harbor, 9 feet, 11 seconds. Barbers Point buoy, 14 feet, 11 seconds. Waimea Bay buoy, 11 feet, 11 seconds. Kailua Bay buoy, 8 feet, 12 seconds. Water temperature 7.

39 degrees. From Velabui, 8 feet, 11 seconds. Lilobebui, 8 feet, 11 seconds. Buoy data provided by the National Weather Service and the Pacific Islands Ocean Observing System. At 6 a.m., Honolulu, cloudy, 80 degrees. Relative humidity 87%, dew point 76 degrees. Wind south at 14 miles an hour. Barometric pressure 29.74 inches or 1,007.1 millibars and rising. Lihue, light rain, 77 degrees. Kahului, light rain, 78 degrees. Hilo, mostly cloudy, 75 degrees. High surf warning for the following counties in Hawaii, Molokati, Lanai, Kahoolawe, and Maui. What, for south-facing shores, surf 15 to 25 feet for Oahu, 12 to 20 feet for Maui County, and 12 to 16 feet for the Big Island, rapidly declining through the day, becoming 6 to 8 feet by this afternoon. For west-facing shores of the Big Island, surf building to 12 to 16 feet, rapidly declining through the day. Where, south-facing shores of Kahoolawe, Lanai, Maui, Molokati, Oahu, and the Big Island. West-facing shores of the Big Island. When, until 6 p.m. this evening. Impacts, very high. Expect ocean water surging and sweeping across beaches, coastal benches, and lava flows, creating the potential for impacts to coastal properties and infrastructure, including roadways. Powerful longshore and rip currents will be present at most beaches. Large breaking waves and strong currents may impact harbor entrances and channels, causing challenging boat handling. Stay away from the shoreline along the affected coasts. Be prepared for road closures. Postpone entering or leaving channels affected by the high surf until the surf subsides. High surf advisory for the following counties in Hawaii, Molokati, and Maui. What? Surf of 7 to 10 feet. Where? East-facing shores of Kauai, Oahu, Molokati, Maui, and Big Island. When? Until 6 p.m. this evening. Impacts, moderate. Strong breaking waves and strong currents will make swimming dangerous. Heed all advice from ocean safety officials. When in doubt, don't go out. At 8 a.m., Oregon, 1500 UTC, the center of post-tropical cyclone Marie was located near latitude 25.8 north, longitude 127.4 west, about 1949 miles east northeast of Honolulu, about 1809 miles east northeast of Hilo. The post-tropical cyclone is moving toward the west-northwest near 9 miles per hour and is forecast to turn to the northwest over the next day or so. Maximum sustained winds are near 40 miles per hour with higher gusts. Steady weakening is expected to continue, and Marie is forecast to dissipate in a couple of days. Tropical storm force winds extend outward up to 115 miles from the center. The estimated minimum central pressure is 1,000 millibars, 29.53 inches. At 5 a.m., Oregon, 1500 UTC, the center of Hurricane Loa was located near latitude 23.7 north, longitude 160.7 west, about 245 miles northwest of Honolulu, about 452 miles northwest of Hilo. Lowell is moving toward the north near 18 miles per hour. This general motion is forecast through today, taking the core of Lowell farther from Kauai County. Lowell is then forecast to turn toward the northwest and west and slow down on Wednesday and Thursday after passing the main Hawaiian Islands. Maximum sustained winds have decreased to near 90 miles per hour with higher gusts. Weakening is forecast, and Lowell should become a tropical storm later today and continue to weaken for the next couple of days. Hurricane force winds extend outward up to 70 miles from the center, and tropical storm force winds extend outward up to 230 miles. Lihue Airport Flea along the southeastern coast of Kauai recently reported sustained winds of 35 miles per hour with a gust to 47 miles per hour. The estimated

Moon's central pressure is 967 millibars, 28.56 inches. This is WWG-75 in Honolulu. Severe weather programming is in effect. Routine programming will resume when the severe weather threat ends. Hurricane Laurel beginning to move away. Situation overview. Hurricane Laurel has reached its closest point to the main Hawaiian Islands around midnight and will begin moving away from the islands this morning. However, this is not the time to let your guard down. Damaging winds, heavy flooding rainfall, and extremely dangerous and damaging surf will occur across the Hawaiian Islands at least through the morning and possibly through the day. A hurricane warning remains in effect for Kauai and Niihau, and a tropical storm warning for Oahu. Current wind gusts appear to be in the 40 to 50 miles per hour range on Kauai and 30 to 40 miles per hour range on Oahu. It is important to note that winds can be accelerated over and downwind of terrain, leading to areas of stronger wind gusts. Winds will rapidly drop by this afternoon. Heavy downpours could lead to flash flooding on already saturated grounds. Lingering rain bands will continue into Wednesday as Laurel lifts away to the north and drags additional tropical moisture in the southerly flow. Additional rainfall for this event are 2 to 4 inches on Kauai, 1 to 2 inches on Oahu and Maui County, and 3 to 6 inches on Big Island, with higher amounts occurring on south and eastern slopes. A large south to southwest swell eye will continue this morning with heights of 15 to 20 feet across south and west facing shores of Kauai and 10 to 14 feet across the remaining south and west shorelines. Surf is forecast rapidly drop off by this afternoon. For a tropical storm warning remains in effect for the following counties: in Hawaii, East Honolulu, Honolulu Metro, Ewa Plain, Kōʻula Windward, Kōʻula Leeward, Central Oahu, Oahu North Shore, Oamana, Waianae Coast, and Waianae Mountains. Flood watch remains in effect through this afternoon. What? Flash flooding caused by excessive rainfall continues to be possible. Where? Oahu, Maui County, Big Island. When? Through this afternoon. Impacts, flood-prone roads and other low-lying areas may be closed due to elevated runoff and overflowing streams. Urban areas may receive more significant flooding and property damage due to rapid runoff. Additional details, trailing moisture along the eastern flank of Hurricane Laurel will bring periods of heavy rain to the main Hawaiian Islands through this afternoon. You should monitor later forecasts and be prepared to take action should flash flood warnings be issued. South winds will remain strong this morning over Kauai and Oahu as Hurricane Laurel edges north of the state. A hurricane warning remains in effect for Kauai and Niihau, along with a tropical storm warning for Oahu. High surf and periods of heavy rain will impact all islands to some extent, with strong winds mainly impacting the western end of the state. Winds will ease late this morning into the afternoon. Trailing moisture from Laurel will lead to an enhancement of shower activity over Big Island and Maui County through the middle of the week. Here are the buoy reports at 6 a.m. Wind speeds are in knots. Buoy 51001, wind northeast at 39. Sea 7 feet, 9 seconds. Buoy 51101, wind north at 33. Sea 7 feet, 9 seconds. Buoy 51000, wind southeast at 16. Buoy 51002, wind southwest at 8. Buoy 51004, wind southeast at 12. Pearl Harbor, 9 feet, 11 seconds. Barbers Point buoy, 14 feet, 11 seconds. Waimea Bay buoy, 11 feet, 11 seconds. Kailua Bay buoy, 8 feet, 12 seconds. Water temperature 79 degrees. Pauvela buoy, 8 feet, 11 seconds. Hilo Bay buoy, 8 feet, 11 seconds. Buoy data provided by the National Weather Service and the Pacific Islands Ocean Observing System. At 6 a.m., Honolulu, cloudy, 80 degrees. Relative humidity 87%, dew point 76 degrees. Wind south,
at 14 miles an hour. Barometric pressure 29.74 inches for 1,007.1 millibars and rising. Lihue, light rain, 77 degrees. Kahului, light rain, 78 degrees. Hilo, mostly cloudy, 75 degrees. High surf warning for the following counties in Hawaii: Molokai, Lanai, Kahoolawe, and Maui. What for south-facing shores, surf 15 to 25 feet for Oahu, 12 to 20 feet for Maui County, and 12 to 16 feet for the Big Island, rapidly declining through the day, becoming 6 to 8 feet by this afternoon. For west-facing shores of the Big Island, surf building to 12 to 16 feet, rapidly declining through the day. Where, south-facing shores of Kahoolawe, Lanai, Maui, Molokai, Oahu, and the Big Island. West-facing shores of the Big Island. When, until 6 p.m. this evening. Impacts, very high, expect ocean water surging and sweeping across beaches, coastal benches, and lava flows, creating the potential for impacts to coastal properties and infrastructure, including roadways. Powerful longshore and rip currents will be present at most beaches. Large breaking waves and strong currents may impact harbor entrances and channels, causing challenging boat handling. Stay away from the shoreline along the affected coasts. Be prepared for road closures. Postpone entering or leaving channels affected by the high surf until the surf subsides. High surf advisory for the following counties in Hawaii: Molokai and Maui. What? Surf of 7 to 10 feet. Where? East-facing shores of Kauai, Oahu, Molokai, Maui, and Big Island. When? Until 6 p.m. this evening. Impacts, moderate. Strong breaking waves and strong currents will make swimming dangerous. Heed all advice from ocean safety officials. When in doubt, don't go out. At 8 a.m., Oregon, 1500 UTC, the center of post-tropical cyclone Marie was located near latitude 25.8 north, longitude 127.4 west. About 1949 miles east northeast of Honolulu. About 1809 miles east northeast of Hilo. The post-tropical cyclone is moving toward the west-northwest near 9 miles per hour and is forecast to turn to the northwest over the next day or so. Maximum sustained winds are near 40 miles per hour with higher gusts. Steady weakening is expected to continue, and Maria is forecast to dissipate in a couple of days. Tropical storm force winds extend outward up to 115 miles from the center. The estimated minimum central pressure is 1,000 millibars, 29.53 inches. At 5 a.m., Oregon, 1500 UTC, the center of Hurricane Loa was located near latitude 23.7 north, longitude 160.7 west. About 245 miles northwest of Honolulu. About 452 miles northwest of Hilo. Lowell is moving toward the north near 18 miles per hour. This general motion is forecast through today, taking the core of Lowell farther from Kauai County. Lowell is then forecast to turn toward the northwest and west and slow down on Wednesday and Thursday after passing the main Hawaiian Islands. Maximum sustained winds have decreased to near 90 miles per hour with higher gusts. Weakening is forecast, and Lowell should become a tropical storm later today and continue to weaken for the next couple of days. Hurricane force winds extend outward up to 70 miles from the center, and tropical storm force winds extend outward up to 230 miles. Lihue Airport fleet along the southeastern coast of Kauai recently reported sustained winds of 35 miles per hour with a gust to 47 miles per hour. The estimated minimum central pressure is 967 millibars, 28.56 inches. This is WWG 75 in Honolulu. Severe weather programming is in effect. Routine programming will resume when the severe weather threat ends. Hurricane Lowell beginning to move away. Situation overview.
Hurricane Lowell has reached its closest point to the main Hawaiian islands around midnight.

will begin moving away from the islands this morning. However, this is not the time to let your guard down. Damaging winds, heavy flooding rainfall, and extremely dangerous and damaging surf will occur across the Hawaiian Islands at least through the morning, and possibly through the day. A hurricane warning remains in effect for Kauai and Niihau, and a tropical storm warning for Oahu. Current wind gusts appear to be in the 40 to 50 miles per hour range on Kauai, and 30 to 40 miles per hour range on Oahu. It is important to note that winds can be accelerated over and downwind of terrain, leading to areas of stronger wind gusts. Winds will rapidly drop by this afternoon. Heavy downpours could lead to flash flooding on already saturated grounds. Lingering rain bands will continue into Wednesday as low wall lifts away to the north and drags additional tropical moisture in the southerly flow. Additional rainfall for this event are 2 to 4 inches on Kauai, 1 to 2 inches on Oahu and Maui County, and 3 to 6 inches on Big Island, with higher amounts occurring on south and eastern slopes. A large south to southwest swell eye will continue this morning with heights of 15 to 20 feet across south and west facing shores of Kauai and 10 to 14 feet across the remaining south and west shorelines. Surf is forecast rapidly drop off by this afternoon. For a tropical storm warning remains in effect for the following counties in Hawaii: East Honolulu, Honolulu Metro, Ewa Plain, Kuala Windward, Kuala Leeward, Central Oahu, Oahu North Shore, Oamana, Waianae Coast, and Waianae Mountains. Flood watch remains in effect through this afternoon. What? Flash flooding caused by excessive rainfall continues to be possible. Where? Oahu, Maui County, Big Island. When? Through this afternoon. Impacts, flood-prone roads and other low-lying areas may be closed due to elevated runoff and overflowing streams. Urban areas may receive more significant flooding and property damage due to rapid runoff. Additional details, trailing moisture along the eastern flank of Hurricane Loa will bring periods of heavy rain to the main Hawaiian Islands through this afternoon. You should monitor later forecasts and be prepared to take action should flash flood warnings be issued. South winds will remain strong this morning over Kauai and Oahu as Hurricane Loa edges north of the state. A hurricane warning remains in effect for Kauai and Niihau, along with a tropical storm warning for Oahu. High surf and periods of heavy rain will impact all islands to some extent, with strong winds mainly impacting the western end of the state. Winds will ease late this morning into the afternoon. Trailing moisture from Loa will lead to an enhancement of shower activity over Big Island in Maui County through the middle of the week. Here are the buoy reports at 6 a.m. Wind speeds are in knots. Buoy 51001, wind northeast at 39. Sea 7 feet, 9 seconds. Buoy 51101, wind north at 33. Sea 7 feet, 9 seconds. Buoy 51000, wind southeast at 16. Buoy 51002, wind southwest at 8. Buoy 51004, wind southeast at 12. Pearl Harbor, 9 feet, 11 seconds. Barbers Point buoy, 14 feet, 11 seconds. Waimea Bay buoy, 11 feet, 11 seconds. Kailua Bay buoy, 8 feet, 12 seconds. Water temperature 79 degrees. Puvela buoy, 8 feet, 11 seconds. Hilo Bay buoy, 8 feet, 11 seconds. 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At 6 a.m., Honolulu, cloudy, 80 degrees. Relative humidity 87%, dew point 76 degrees. Wind south at 14 miles an hour. Barometric pressure 29.74 inches, or 1,007.1 millibars, and rising. Lihue, light rain, 77 degrees. Kahului, light rain, 78 degrees. Hilo, mostly cloudy, 75 degrees. High surf warning for the following counties in Hawaii: Molokai, Lanai.

Kaho Olave and Maui. What? For south-facing shores, surf 15 to 25 feet for Oahu, 12 to 20 feet for Maui County, and 12 to 16 feet for the Big Island, rapidly declining through the day, becoming 6 to 8 feet by this afternoon. For west-facing shores of the Big Island, surf building to 12 to 16 feet, rapidly declining through the day. Where, south-facing shores of Kaho Olave, Lanai, Maui, Molokaʻi, Oahu, and the Big Island. West-facing shores of the Big Island. When, until 6 p.m. this evening. Impacts, very high, expect ocean water surging and sweeping across beaches, coastal benches, and lava flows, creating the potential for impacts to coastal properties and infrastructure, including roadways. Powerful longshore and rip currents will be present at most beaches. Large breaking waves and strong currents may impact harbor entrances and channels, causing challenging boat handling. Stay away from the shoreline along the affected coasts. Be prepared for road closures. Postpone entering or leaving channels affected by the high surf until the surf subsides. High surf advisory for the following counties in Hawaii, Molokaʻi, and Maui. What? Surf of 7 to 10 feet. Where? East-facing shores of Hawaii, Oahu, Molokaʻi, Maui, and Big Island. When? Until 6 p.m. this evening. Impacts, moderate. Strong breaking waves and strong currents will make swimming dangerous. Heed all advice from ocean safety officials. When in doubt, don't go out. At 8 a.m., Oregon, 1500 UTC, the center of post-tropical cyclone Marie was located near latitude 25.8 north, longitude 127.4 west. About 1949 miles east-northeast of Honolulu. About 1809 miles east-northeast of Iloilo. The post-tropical cyclone is moving toward the west-northwest near 9 miles per hour and is forecast to turn to the northwest over the next day or so. Maximum sustained winds are near 40 miles per hour with higher gusts. Steady weakening is expected to continue, and Marie is forecast to dissipate in a couple of days. Tropical storm force winds extend outward up to 115 miles from the center. The estimated minimum central pressure is 1,000 millibars, 29.53 inches. At 5 a.m., Oregon, 1500 UTC, the center of Hurricane Loa was located near latitude 23.7 north, longitude 160.7 west. About 245 miles northwest of Honolulu. About 452 miles northwest of Iloilo. Lowell is moving toward the north near 18 miles per hour. This general motion is forecast through today, taking the core of Lowell farther from Kauai County. Lowell is then forecast to turn toward the northwest and west and slow down on Wednesday and Thursday after passing the main Hawaiian Islands. Maximum sustained winds have decreased to near 90 miles per hour with higher gusts. Weakening is forecast, and Lowell should become a tropical storm later today and continue to weaken for the next couple of days. Hurricane force winds extend outward up to 70 miles from the center, and tropical storm force winds extend outward up to 230 miles. Lihue Airport fleet along the southeastern coast of Kauai recently reported sustained winds of 35 miles per hour with a gust to 47 miles per hour. The estimated minimum central pressure is 967 millibars, 28.56 inches. This is WWG-75 in Honolulu. Severe weather programming is in effect. Routine programming will resume when the severe weather threat ends. Hurricane Loa beginning to move away. Situation overview. Hurricane Lowell has reached its closest point to the main Hawaiian Islands around midnight and will begin moving away from the islands this morning. However, this is not the time to let your guard down. Damaging winds, heavy flooding rainfall, and extremely dangerous and damaging surf will occur across the Hawaiian Islands at least through the morning, and possibly through the day. A hurricane warning remains in effect for Kauai and Niihau, and a tropical storm warning for Oahu. Current wind gusts appear to be in the 40 to 50.

miles per hour range on Kauai and 30 to 40 miles per hour range on Oahu. It is important to note that winds can be accelerated over and downwind of terrain, leading to areas of stronger wind gusts. Winds will rapidly drop by this afternoon. Heavy downpours could lead to flash flooding on already saturated grounds. Lingering rain bands will continue into Wednesday as low wall lifts away to the north and drags additional tropical moisture in the southerly flow. Additional rainfall for this event are 2 to 4 inches on Kauai, 1 to 2 inches on Oahu and Maui County, and 3 to 6 inches on Big Island, with higher amounts occurring on south and eastern slopes. A large south to southwest swell eye will continue this morning with heights of 15 to 20 feet across south and west facing shores of Kauai and 10 to 14 feet across the remaining south and west shorelines. Surf is forecast rapidly drop off by this afternoon. For a tropical storm warning remains in effect for the following counties in Hawaii: East Honolulu, Honolulu Metro, Ewa Plain, Kuala Windward, Kuala Leeward, Central Oahu, Oahu North Shore, Oamana, Waianae Coast, and Waianae Mountains. Flood watch remains in effect through this afternoon. What? Flash flooding caused by excessive rainfall continues to be possible. Where? Oahu, Maui County, Big Island. When? Through this afternoon. Impacts, flood-prone roads and other low-lying areas may be closed due to elevated runoff and overflowing streams. Urban areas may receive more significant flooding and property damage due to rapid runoff. Additional details, trailing moisture along the eastern flank of Hurricane Loa will bring periods of heavy rain to the main Hawaiian Islands through this afternoon. You should monitor later forecasts and be prepared to take action should flash flood warnings be issued. South winds will remain strong this morning over Kauai and Oahu as Hurricane Loa edges north of the state. A hurricane warning remains in effect for Kauai and Liihau, along with a tropical storm warning for Oahu. High surf and periods of heavy rain will impact all islands to some extent, with strong winds mainly impacting the western end of the state. Winds will ease late this morning into the afternoon. Trailing moisture from Loa will lead to an enhancement of shower activity over Big Island and Maui County through the middle of the week. Here are the buoy reports at 7 a.m. Wind speeds are in knots. Buoy 51001, wind north at 35. Buoy 51101, wind north at 33. Buoy 51000, southeast at 16. Seas, 9 feet, 10 seconds. Buoy 51002, wind south at 10. Buoy 51004, southeast at 12. Seas, 9 feet, 15 seconds. Pearl Harbor, 9 feet, 11 seconds. Barbers Point buoy, 14 feet, 11 seconds. Waimea Bay buoy, 11 feet, 11 seconds. Kurilua Bay buoy, 8 feet, 12 seconds. Water temperature 79 degrees. Puvela buoy, 7 feet, 14 seconds. Hilo Bay buoy, 7 feet, 12 seconds. 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At 7 a.m., Honolulu, light rain, 80 degrees. Relative humidity 87%, dew point 76 degrees. Wind southwest, at 12 miles an hour. Barometric pressure 29.76 inches, or 1,007.7 millibars, and rising. Lihue, light rain, 79 degrees. Kahului, partly sunny, 80 degrees. Hilo, partly sunny, 76 degrees. Here are the buoy reports at 7 a.m. Wind speeds are in knots. Buoy 51001, wind north at 35. Sea 7 feet, 9 seconds. Buoy 51101, wind north at 33. Sea 7 feet, 9 seconds. Buoy 51000, southeast at 16. Seas, 9 feet, 10 seconds. Buoy 51002, wind south at 10.

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Water temperature 79 degrees. Luvela Buoy, 7 feet, 14 seconds. Hilo Bay Buoy, 7 feet, 12 seconds. 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At 7 a.m., Honolulu, light rain, 80 degrees. Relative humidity 87%, dew point 76 degrees. Wind southwest at 12 miles an hour. Barometric pressure 29.76 inches or 1,007.7 millibars and rising. Lihue, light rain, 79 degrees. Kahului, partly sunny, 80 degrees. Hilo, partly sunny, 76 degrees. High surf warning for the following counties in Hawaii, Molokati, Lanai, Kahoolawe, and Maui. What for south-facing shores, surf 15 to 25 feet for Oahu, 12 to 20 feet for Maui County, and 12 to 16 feet for the Big Island, rapidly declining through the day, becoming 6 to 8 feet by this afternoon. For west-facing shores of the Big Island, surf building to 12 to 16 feet, rapidly declining through the day. Where, south-facing shores of Kahoolawe, Lanai, Maui, Molokati, Oahu, and the Big Island. West-facing shores of the Big Island. When, until 6 p.m. this evening. Impacts, very high, expect ocean water surging and sweeping across beaches, coastal benches, and lava flows, creating the potential for impacts to coastal properties and infrastructure, including roadways. Powerful longshore and rip currents will be present at most beaches. Large breaking waves and strong currents may impact harbor entrances and channels, causing challenging boat handling. Stay away from the shoreline along the affected coasts. Be prepared for road closures. Postpone entering or leaving channels affected by the high surf until the surf subsides. High surf advisory for the following counties in Hawaii, Molokati, and Maui. What? Surf of 7 to 10 feet. Where? East-facing shores of Hawaii, Oahu, Molokati, Maui, and Big Island. When? Until 6 p.m. this evening. Impacts, moderate. Strong breaking waves and strong currents will make swimming dangerous. Heed all advice from ocean safety officials. When in doubt, don't go out. At 8 a.m., Oregon, 1500 UTC, the center of post-tropical cyclone Marie was located near latitude 25.8 north, longitude 127.4 west. About 1949 miles east-northeast of Honolulu. About 1809 miles east-northeast of Hilo. The post-tropical cyclone is moving toward the west-northwest near 9 miles per hour and is forecast to turn to the northwest over the next day or so. Maximum sustained winds are near 40 miles per hour with higher gusts. Steady weakening is expected to continue, and Marie is forecast to dissipate in a couple of days. Tropical storm force winds extend outward up to 115 miles from the center. The estimated minimum central pressure is 1,000 millibars, 29.53 inches. At 5 a.m., Oregon, 1500 UTC, the center of Hurricane Loa was located near latitude 23.7 north, longitude 160.7 west. About 245 miles northwest of Honolulu. About 452 miles northwest of Hilo. Lowell is moving toward the north near 18 miles per hour. This general motion is forecast through today, taking the core of Lowell farther from Kauai County. Lowell is then forecast to turn toward the northwest and west and slow down on Wednesday and Thursday after passing the main Hawaiian Islands. Maximum sustained winds have decreased to near 90 miles per hour with higher gusts. Weakening is forecast,

0: W.
1: Hurricane Lowell has reached its closest point to the main Hawaiian Islands around midnight and will begin moving away from the islands this morning. However, this is not the time to let your guard down. Damaging winds, heavy flooding rainfall, and extremely dangerous and damaging surf will occur across the Hawaiian Islands at least through the morning and possibly through the day. A hurricane warning remains in effect for Kauai and Niihau, and a tropical storm warning for Oahu. Current wind gusts appear to be in the 40 to 50 miles per hour range on Kauai and 30 to 40 miles per hour range on Oahu. It is important to note that winds can be accelerated over and downwind of terrain, leading to areas of stronger wind gusts. Winds will rapidly drop by this afternoon. Heavy downpours could lead to flash flooding on already saturated grounds. Lingering rain bands will continue into Wednesday as Lowell lifts away to the north and drags additional tropical moisture in the southerly flow. Additional rainfall for this event are 2 to 4 inches on Kauai, 1 to 2 inches on Oahu and Maui County, and 3 to 6 inches on Big Island, with higher amounts occurring on south and eastern slopes. A large south to southwest swell eye will continue this morning with heights of 15 to 20 feet across south and west facing shores of Kauai and 10 to 14 feet across the remaining south and west shorelines. Surf is forecast rapidly drop off by this afternoon. For a tropical storm warning remains in effect for the following counties in Hawaii: East Honolulu, Honolulu Metro, Ewa Plain, Kauai Windward, Kauai Leeward, Central Oahu, Oahu North Shore, Olomana, Waianae Coast, and Waianae Mountains. Flood watch remains in effect through this afternoon. What? Flash flooding caused by excessive rainfall continues to be possible. Where? Oahu, Maui County, Big Island. When? Through this afternoon. Impacts, flood-prone roads and other low-lying areas may be closed due to elevated runoff and overflowing streams. Urban areas may receive more significant flooding and property damage due to rapid runoff. Additional details, trailing moisture along the eastern flank of Hurricane Lowell will bring periods of heavy rain to the main Hawaiian Islands through this afternoon. You should monitor later forecasts and be prepared to take action should flash flood warnings be issued. South winds will remain strong this morning over Kauai and Oahu as Hurricane Lowell edges north of the state. A hurricane warning remains in effect for Kauai and Niihau, along with a tropical storm warning for Oahu. High surf and periods of heavy rain will impact all islands to some extent, with strong winds mainly impacting the western end of the state. Winds will ease late this morning into the afternoon. Trailing moisture from Lowell will lead to an enhancement of shower activity over Big Island and Maui County through the middle of the week. Here are the buoy reports at 7 a.m. Wind speeds are in knots. Buoy 51001, wind north at 35. Sea 7 feet, 9 seconds. Buoy 51101, wind north at 33. Sea 7 feet, 9 seconds. Buoy 51000, southeast at 16. Seas, 9 feet, 10 seconds. Buoy 51002, wind south at 10. Buoy 51004, southeast at 12. Seas, 9 feet, 15 seconds. Pearl Harbor, 9 feet, 11 seconds. Barbers Point buoy, 14 feet, 11 seconds. Waimea Bay buoy, 11 feet, 11 seconds. Kailua Bay buoy, 8 feet, 12 seconds. Water temperature 79 degrees. Pauvela buoy, 7 feet, 14 seconds. Hilo Bay buoy, 7 feet, 12 seconds. 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At 7 a.m., Honolulu, light rain, 80 degrees. Relative humidity 87%, dew point 76 degrees. Wind southwest, at 12 miles an hour. Barometric pressure 29.76 inches, or 1,007.7 millibars, and rising. Lihue, light rain, 79 degrees. Kahului.

partly sunny, 80 degrees. Hilo, partly sunny, 76 degrees. High surf warning for the following counties in Hawaii: Molokai, Lanai, Kahoolawe, and Maui. What? For south-facing shores, surf 15 to 25 feet for Oahu, 12 to 20 feet for Maui County, and 12 to 16 feet for the Big Island, rapidly declining through the day, becoming 6 to 8 feet by this afternoon. For west-facing shores of the Big Island, surf building to 12 to 16 feet, rapidly declining through the day. Where? South-facing shores of Kahoolawe, Lanai, Maui, Molokai, Oahu, and the Big Island. West-facing shores of the Big Island. When? Until 6 p.m. this evening. Impacts, very high. Expect ocean water surging and sweeping across beaches, coastal benches, and lava flows, creating the potential for impacts to coastal properties and infrastructure, including roadways. Powerful longshore and rip currents will be present at most beaches. Large breaking waves and strong currents may impact harbor entrances and channels, causing challenging boat handling. Stay away from the shoreline along the affected coasts. Be prepared for road closures. Postpone entering or leaving channels affected by the high surf until the surf subsides. High surf advisory for the following counties in Hawaii: Molokai and Maui. What? Surf of 7 to 10 feet. Where? East-facing shores of Kauai, Oahu, Molokai, Maui, and Big Island. When? Until 6 p.m. this evening. Impacts, moderate. Strong breaking waves and strong currents will make swimming dangerous. Heed all advice from ocean safety officials. When in doubt, don't go out. At 8 a.m., Oregon, 1500 UTC, the center of post-tropical cyclone Marie was located near latitude 25.8 north, longitude 127.4 west, about 1949 miles east-northeast of Honolulu, about 1809 miles east-northeast of Hilo. The post-tropical cyclone is moving toward the west-northwest near 9 miles per hour and is forecast to turn to the northwest over the next day or so. Maximum sustained winds are near 40 miles per hour with higher gusts. Steady weakening is expected to continue, and Marie is forecast to dissipate in a couple of days. Tropical storm force winds extend outward up to 115 miles from the center. The estimated minimum central pressure is 1,000 millibars, 29.53 inches. At 5 a.m., Oregon, 1500 UTC, the center of Hurricane Loa was located near latitude 23.7 north, longitude 160.7 west, about 245 miles northwest of Honolulu, about 452 miles northwest of Hilo. Lowell is moving toward the north near 18 miles per hour. This general motion is forecast through today, taking the core of Lowell farther from Kauai County. Lowell is then forecast to turn toward the northwest and west and slow down on Wednesday and Thursday after passing the main Hawaiian Islands. Maximum sustained winds have decreased to near 90 miles per hour with higher gusts. Weakening is forecast, and Lowell should become a tropical storm later today and continue to weaken for the next couple of days. Hurricane force winds extend outward up to 70 miles from the center, and tropical storm force winds extend outward up to 230 miles. Lihue Airport Flea along the southeastern coast of Kauai recently reported sustained wind of 35 miles per hour with a gust to 47 miles per hour. The estimated minimum central pressure is 967 millibars, 28.56 inches. This is WWG 75 in Honolulu. Severe weather central pressure is 967 millibars, 28.56 inches. This is WWG 75 in Honolulu. Severe weather programming is in effect. Routine programming will resume when the severe weather threat ends. Hurricane Loa beginning to move away. Situation overview. Hurricane Loa has reached its closest point to the main Hawaiian Islands around midnight and will begin moving away from the islands this morning. However,

This is not the time to let your guard down. Damaging winds, heavy flooding rainfall, and extremely dangerous and damaging surf will occur across the Hawaiian Islands at least through the morning and possibly through the day. A hurricane warning remains in effect for Kauai and Niihau, and a tropical storm warning for Oahu. Current wind gusts appear to be in the 40 to 50 miles per hour range on Kauai and 30 to 40 miles per hour range on Oahu. It is important to note that winds can be accelerated over and downwind of terrain, leading to areas of stronger wind gusts. Winds will rapidly drop by this afternoon. Heavy downpours could lead to flash flooding on already saturated grounds. Lingering rain bands will continue into Wednesday as low lifts away to the north and drags additional tropical moisture in the southerly flow. Additional rainfall for this event are 2 to 4 inches on Kauai, 1 to 2 inches on Oahu and Maui County, and 3 to 6 inches on Big Island, with higher amounts occurring on south and eastern slopes. A large south to southwest swell eye will continue this morning with heights of 15 to 20 feet across south and west facing shores of Kauai and 10 to 14 feet across the remaining south and west shorelines. Surf is forecast to rapidly drop off by this afternoon. For a tropical storm warning remains in effect for the following counties in Hawaii: East Honolulu, Honolulu Metro, Ewa Plain, Kōʻula Windward, Kōʻula Leeward, Central Oahu, Oahu North Shore, Olomana, Waianae Coast, and Waianae Mountains. Flood watch remains in effect through this afternoon. What? Flash flooding caused by excessive rainfall continues to be possible. Where? Oahu, Maui County, Big Island. When? Through this afternoon. Impacts, flood-prone roads and other low-lying areas may be closed due to elevated runoff and overflowing streams. Urban areas may receive more significant flooding and property damage due to rapid runoff. Additional details, trailing moisture along the eastern flank of Hurricane Loa will bring periods of heavy rain to the main Hawaiian Islands through this afternoon. You should monitor later forecasts and be prepared to take action should flash flood warnings be issued. South winds will remain strong this morning over Kauai and Oahu as Hurricane Loa edges north of the state. A hurricane warning remains in effect for Kauai and Niihau, along with a tropical storm warning for Oahu. High surf and periods of heavy rain will impact all islands to some extent, with strong winds mainly impacting the western end of the state. Winds will ease late this morning into the afternoon. Trailing moisture from Loa will lead to an enhancement of shower activity over Big Island and Maui County through the middle of the week. Here are the buoy reports at 7 a.m. Wind speeds are in knots. Buoy data provided by the National Weather Service and the Pacific Islands Ocean Observing System. At 7 a.m., Honolulu, light rain and fog, 78 degrees. Relative humidity 90%, dew point 75 degrees. Wind southwest at 10 miles an hour. Barometric pressure 29.77 inches, or 1008.1 millibars, and rising. Liahue, light rain, 79 degrees. Kahului, partly sunny, 80 degrees. Hilo, partly sunny, 76 degrees. High surf warning for the following counties in Hawaii: Molokati, Lanai, Kahoʻolawe, and Maui. What? For south-facing shores, surf 15 to 25 feet for Oahu, 12 to 20 feet for Maui County, and 12 to 16 feet for the Big Island, rapidly declining through the day, becoming 6 to 8 feet by this afternoon. For west-facing shores of the Big Island, surf building to 12 to 16 feet, rapidly declining through the day. Where? South-facing shores of Kahoʻolawe, Lanai, Maui, Molokati, Oahu, and the Big Island. West-facing shores of the Big Island. When? Until 6 p.m. this evening. Impacts, very high. Expect ocean water surging and sweeping across beaches, coastal benches, and lava flows, creating the potential for impacts to coastal properties and infrastructure, including roadways. Powerful longshore and rip currents will be present at most beaches. Large breaking waves and strong currents may impact harbor entrances and channels.

causing challenging boat handling. Stay away from the shoreline along the affected coasts. Be prepared for road closures. Postpone entering or leaving channels affected by the high surf until the surf subsides. High surf advisory for the following counties in Hawaii, Molokai, and Maui. What? Surf of 7 to 10 feet. Where? East-facing shores of Kauai, Oahu, Molokai, Maui, and Big Island. When? Until 6 p.m. this evening. Impacts? Moderate. Strong breaking waves and strong currents will make swimming dangerous. Heed all advice from ocean safety officials. When in doubt, don't go out. At 8 a.m., Oregon, 1500 UTC, the center of post-tropical cyclone Marie was located near latitude 25.8 north, longitude 127.4 west, about 1949 miles east-northeast of Honolulu, about 1809 miles east-northeast of Iloilo. The post-tropical cyclone is moving toward the west-northwest near 9 miles per hour and is forecast to turn to the northwest over the next day or so. Maximum sustained winds are near 40 miles per hour with higher gusts. Steady weakening is expected to continue, and Marie is forecast to dissipate in a couple of days. Tropical storm force winds extend outward up to 115 miles from the center. The estimated minimum central pressure is 1,000 millibars, 29.53 inches. At 5 a.m., Oregon, 1500 UTC, the center of Hurricane Loa was located near latitude 23.7 north, longitude 160.7 west, about 245 miles northwest of Honolulu, about 452 miles northwest of Iloilo. Lowell is moving toward the north near 18 miles per hour. This general motion is forecast through today, taking the core of Lowell farther from Kauai County. Lowell is then forecast to turn toward the northwest and west and slow down on Wednesday and Thursday after passing the main Hawaiian Islands. Maximum sustained winds have decreased to near 90 miles per hour with higher gusts. Weakening is forecast, and Lowell should become a tropical storm later today and continue to weaken for the next couple of days. Hurricane force winds extend outward up to 70 miles from the center, and tropical storm force winds extend outward up to 230 miles. Lihue Airport fleet along the southeastern coast of Kauai recently reported sustained winds of 35 miles per hour with a gust to 47 miles per hour. The estimated minimum central pressure is 967 millibars, 28.56 inches. This is WWG 75 in Honolulu. Severe weather programming is in effect. Routine programming will resume when the severe weather threat ends. Hurricane Loa beginning to move away. Situation overview. Hurricane Lowell has reached its closest point to the main Hawaiian Islands around midnight and will begin moving away from the islands this morning. However, this is not the time to let your guard down. Damaging winds, heavy flooding rainfall, and extremely dangerous and damaging surf will occur across the Hawaiian Islands at least through the morning, and possibly through the day. A hurricane warning remains in effect for Kauai and Niihau, and a tropical storm warning for Oahu. Current wind gusts appear to be in the 40 to 50 miles per hour range on Kauai, and 30 to 40 miles per hour range on Oahu. It is important to note that winds can be accelerated over and downwind of terrain, leading to areas of stronger wind gusts. Winds will rapidly drop by this afternoon. Heavy downpours could lead to flash flooding on already saturated grounds. Lingering rain bands will continue into Wednesday as Lowell lifts away to the north and drags additional tropical moisture in the southerly flow. Additional rainfall for this event are 2 to 4 inches on Kauai, 1 to 2 inches on Oahu and Maui County, and 3 to 6 inches on Big Island, with higher amounts occurring on south and eastern slopes. A large south to southwest swell eye will continue this morning with heights of 15 to 20 feet across south and west facing shores of Kauai and 10 to 14 feet across the remaining south and west shorelines. Surf is forecast rapidly drop off by this afternoon. For a tropical

storm warning remains in effect for the following counties. In Hawaii, East Honolulu, Honolulu Metro, Ava Plain, Kauai Windward, Kauai Leeward, Central Oahu, Oahu North Shore, Oamana, Waianae Coast, and Waianae Mountains. Flood watch remains in effect through this afternoon. What? Flash flooding caused by excessive rainfall continues to be possible. Where? Oahu, Maui County, Big Island. When? Through this afternoon. Impacts, flood-prone roads and other low-lying areas may be closed due to elevated runoff and overflowing streams. Urban areas may receive more significant flooding and property damage due to rapid runoff. Additional details, trailing moisture along the eastern flank of Hurricane Low will bring periods of heavy rain to the main Hawaiian Islands through this afternoon. You should monitor later forecasts and be prepared to take action should flash flood warnings be issued. South winds will remain strong this morning over Kauai and Oahu as Hurricane Low edges north of the state. A hurricane warning remains in effect for Kauai and Niihau, along with a tropical storm warning for Oahu. High surf and periods of heavy rain will impact all islands to some extent, with strong winds mainly impacting the western end of the state. Winds will ease late this morning into the afternoon. Trailing moisture from Lowell will lead to an enhancement of shower activity over Big Island in Maui County through the middle of the week. Here are the buoy reports at 7 a.m. Wind speeds are in knots. Buoy data provided by the National Weather Service and the Pacific Islands Ocean Observing System. At 7 a.m., Honolulu, light rain and fog, 78 degrees. Relative humidity 90%, dew point 75 degrees. Wind southwest, at 10 miles an hour. Barometric pressure 29.77 inches, or 1,008.1 millibars, and rising. Lihue, light rain, 79 degrees. Kahului, partly sunny, 80 degrees. Hilo, partly sunny, 76 degrees. High surf warning for the following counties in Hawaii: Molokati, Lanai, Kahoolawe, and Maui. What? For south-facing shores, surf 15 to 25 feet for Oahu, 12 to 20 feet for Maui County, and 12 to 16 feet for the Big Island, rapidly declining through the day, becoming 6 to 8 feet by this afternoon. For west-facing shores of the Big Island, surf building to 12 to 16 feet, rapidly declining through the day. Where? South-facing shores of Kahoolawe, Lanai, Maui, Molokati, Oahu, and the Big Island. West-facing shores of the Big Island. When? Until 6 p.m. this evening. Impacts, very high. Expect ocean water surging and sweeping across beaches, coastal benches, and lava flows, creating the potential for impacts to coastal properties and infrastructure, including roadways. Powerful longshore and rip currents will be present at most beaches. Large breaking waves and strong currents may impact harbor entrances and channels, causing challenging boat handling. Stay away from the shoreline along the affected coasts. Be prepared for road closures. Postpone entering or leaving channels affected by the high surf until the surf subsides. High surf advisory for the following counties in Hawaii: Molokati and Maui. What? Surf of 7 to 10 feet. Where? East-facing shores of Kauai, Oahu, Molokati, Maui, and Big Island. When? Until 6 p.m. this evening. Impacts, moderate. Strong breaking waves and strong currents will make swimming dangerous. Heed all advice from ocean safety officials. When in doubt, don't go out. At 8 a.m., Oregon, 1500 UTC, the center of post-tropical cyclone Marie was located near latitude 25.8 north, longitude 127.4 west, about 1949 miles east-northeast of Honolulu, about 1809 miles east-northeast of Hilo. The post-tropical cyclone is moving toward the west-northwest near 9 miles per hour and is forecast to turn to the northwest over the next day or so. Maximum sustained winds are near 40 miles per hour with higher gusts. Steady weakening is

expected to continue, and Maria is forecast to dissipate in a couple of days. Tropical storm force winds extend outward up to 115 miles from the center. The estimated minimum central pressure is 1,000 millibars, 29.53 inches. At 5 a.m., Oregon, 1500 UTC, the center of Hurricane Loa was located near latitude 23.7 north, longitude 160.7 west, about 245 miles northwest of Honolulu, about 452 miles northwest of Iloa. Loa is moving toward the north near 18 miles per hour. This general motion is forecast through today, taking the core of Loa farther from Kauai County. Loa is then forecast to turn toward the northwest and west and slow down on Wednesday and Thursday after passing the main Hawaiian Islands. Maximum sustained winds have decreased to near 90 miles per hour with higher gusts. Weakening is forecast, and Loa should become a tropical storm later today and continue to weaken for the next couple of days. Hurricane force winds extend outward up to 70 miles from the center, and tropical storm force winds extend outward up to 230 miles. Lihue Airport fleet along the southeastern coast of Kauai recently reported sustained wind of 35 miles per hour with a gust to 47 miles per hour. The estimated minimum central pressure is 967 millibars, 28.56 inches. This is WWG-75 in Honolulu. Severe weather programming is in effect. Routine programming will resume when the severe weather threat ends. Hurricane Loa beginning to move away. Situation overview. Hurricane Loa has reached its closest point to the main Hawaiian Islands around midnight and will begin moving away from the islands this morning. However, this is not the time to let your guard down. Damaging winds, heavy flooding rainfall, and extremely dangerous and damaging surf will occur across the Hawaiian Islands at least through the morning, and possibly through the day. A hurricane warning remains in effect for Kauai and Niihau, and a tropical storm warning for Oahu. Current wind gusts appear to be in the 40 to 50 miles per hour range on Kauai, and 30 to 40 miles per hour range on Oahu. It is important to note that winds can be accelerated over and downwind of terrain, leading to areas of stronger wind gusts. Winds will rapidly drop by this afternoon. Heavy downpours could lead to flash flooding on already saturated grounds. Lingering rain bands will continue into Wednesday as Loa lifts away to the north and drags additional tropical moisture in the southerly flow. Additional rainfall for this event are 2 to 4 inches on Kauai, 1 to 2 inches on Oahu and Maui County, and 3 to 6 inches on Big Island, with higher amounts occurring on south and eastern slopes. A large south to southwest swell eye will continue this morning with heights of 15 to 20 feet across south and west facing shores of Kauai and 10 to 14 feet across the remaining south and west shorelines. Surf is forecast rapidly drop off by this afternoon. For a tropical storm warning remains in effect for the following counties: in Hawaii, East Honolulu, Honolulu Metro, Ewa Plain, Kauai Windward, Kauai Leeward, Central Oahu, Oahu North Shore, Oamana, Waianae Coast, and Waianae Mountains. Flood watch remains in effect through this afternoon. What? Flash flooding caused by excessive rainfall continues to be possible. Where? Oahu, Maui County, Big Island. When? Through this afternoon. Impacts, flood-prone roads and other low-lying areas may be closed due to elevated runoff and overflowing streams. Urban areas may receive more significant flooding and property damage due to rapid runoff. Additional details, trailing moisture along the eastern flank of Hurricane Loa will bring periods of heavy rain to the main Hawaiian Islands through this afternoon. You should monitor later forecasts and be prepared to take action should flash flood warnings be issued. South winds will remain strong this morning over Kauai and Oahu as Hurricane Loa edges north of the state. A hurricane warning remains in effect for Kauai and Niihau, along with a tropical storm warning for Oahu. High surf and periods of heavy rain will impact all islands to some extent, with strong winds mainly impacting the western end of the state,

Winds will ease late this morning into the afternoon. Trailing moisture from lower will lead to an enhancement of shower activity over Big Island in Monterey County through the middle of the week. Here are the buoy reports at 7 a.m. Wind speeds are in knots. Buoy data provided by the National Weather Service and the Pacific Islands Ocean Observing System. At 7 a.m., Honolulu, light rain and fog, 78 degrees. Relative humidity 90%, dew point 75 degrees. Wind southwest at 10 miles an hour. Barometric pressure 29.77 inches or 1,008.1 millibars and rising. Lihue, light rain, 79 degrees. Kahului, partly sunny, 80 degrees. Hilo, partly sunny, 76 degrees. High surf warning for the following counties in Hawaii, Molokai, Lanai, Kahoolawe, and Maui. What? For south-facing shores, surf 15 to 25 feet for Oahu, 12 to 20 feet for Maui County, and 12 to 16 feet for the Big Island, rapidly declining through the day, becoming 6 to 8 feet by this afternoon. For west-facing shores of the Big Island, surf building to 12 to 16 feet, rapidly declining through the day. Where, south-facing shores of Kahoolawe, Lanai, Maui, Molokai, Oahu, and the Big Island. West-facing shores of the Big Island. When, until 6 p.m. this evening. Impacts, very high, expect ocean water surging and sweeping across beaches, coastal benches, and lava flows, creating the potential for impacts to coastal properties and infrastructure, including roadways. Powerful longshore and rip currents will be present at most beaches. Large breaking waves and strong currents may impact harbor entrances and channels, causing challenging boat handling. Stay away from the shoreline along the affected coasts. Be prepared for road closures. Postpone entering or leaving channels affected by the high surf until the surf subsides. High surf advisory for the following counties in Hawaii, Molokai, and Maui. What? Surf of 7 to 10 feet. Where? East-facing shores of Kauai, Oahu, Molokai, Maui, and Big Island. When? Until 6 p.m. this evening. Impacts, moderate. Strong breaking waves and strong currents will make swimming dangerous. Heed all advice from ocean safety officials. When in doubt, don't go out. At 8 a.m., Oregon, 1500 UTC, the center of post-tropical cyclone Marie was located near latitude 25.8 north, longitude 127.4 west, about 1949 miles east-northeast of Honolulu, about 1809 miles east-northeast of Iloilo. The post-tropical cyclone is moving toward the west-northwest near 9 miles per hour and is forecast to turn to the northwest over the next day or so. Maximum sustained winds are near 40 miles per hour with higher gusts. Steady weakening is expected to continue, and Marie is forecast to dissipate in a couple of days. Tropical storm force winds extend outward up to 115 miles from the center. The estimated minimum central pressure is 1,000 millibars, 29.53 inches. At 5 a.m., Oregon, 1500 UTC, the center of Hurricane Loa was located near latitude 23.7 north, longitude 160.7 west, about 245 miles northwest of Honolulu, about 452 miles northwest of Iloilo. Lowell is moving toward the north near 18 miles per hour. This general motion is forecast through today, taking the core of Lowell farther from Kauai County. Lowell is then forecast to turn toward the northwest and west and slow down on Wednesday and Thursday after passing the main Hawaiian Islands. Maximum sustained winds have decreased to near 90 miles per hour with higher gusts. Weakening is forecast, and Lowell should become a tropical storm later today and continue to weaken for the next couple of days. Hurricane force winds extend outward up to 70 miles from the center, and tropical storm force winds extend outward up to 230 miles. Lihue Airport flee along the southeastern coast of Kauai recently reported.
and sustained winds of 35 miles per hour with a gust of 47 miles per hour. The estimated minimum central pressure is 967 millibars, 28.56 inches. This is WWG-75 in Honolulu. Severe weather programming is in effect. Routine programming will resume when the severe weather threat ends. Hurricane Lowell beginning to move away. Situation overview. Hurricane Lowell has reached its closest point to the main Hawaiian Islands around midnight and will begin moving away from the islands this morning. However, this is not the time to let your guard down. Damaging winds, heavy flooding rainfall, and extremely dangerous and damaging surf will occur across the Hawaiian Islands at least through the morning and possibly through the day. A hurricane warning remains in effect for Kauai and Niihau, and a tropical storm warning for Oahu. Current wind gusts appear to be in the 40 to 50 miles per hour range on Kauai, and 30 to 40 miles per hour range on Oahu. It is important to note that winds can be accelerated over and downwind of terrain, leading to areas of stronger wind gusts. Winds will rapidly drop by this afternoon. Heavy downpours could lead to flash flooding on already saturated grounds. Lingering rain bands will continue into Wednesday as Lowell lifts away to the north and drags additional tropical moisture in the southerly flow. Additional rainfall for this event are 2 to 4 inches on Kauai, 1 to 2 inches on Oahu and Maui County, and 3 to 6 inches on Big Island, with higher amounts occurring on south and eastern slopes. A large south to southwest swell eye will continue this morning with heights of 15 to 20 feet across south and west facing shores of Kauai and 10 to 14 feet across the remaining south and west shorelines. Surf is forecast rapidly drop off by this afternoon. For a tropical storm warning remains in effect for the following counties: in Hawaii, East Honolulu, Honolulu Metro, Ewa Plain, Kōʻula Windward, Kōʻula Leeward, Central Oahu, Oahu North Shore, Poamana, Waianae Coast, and Waianae Mountains. Flood watch remains in effect through this afternoon. What? Flash flooding caused by excessive rainfall continues to be possible. Where? Oahu, Maui County, Big Island. When? Through this afternoon. Impacts, flood-prone roads and other low-lying areas may be closed due to elevated runoff and overflowing streams. Urban areas may receive more significant flooding and property damage due to rapid runoff. Additional details, trailing moisture along the eastern flank of Hurricane Lowell will bring periods of heavy rain to the main Hawaiian Islands through this afternoon. You should monitor later forecasts and be prepared to take action should flash flood warnings be issued. South winds will remain strong this morning over Kauai and Oahu as Hurricane Lowell edges north of the state. A hurricane warning remains in effect for Kauai and Niihau, along with a tropical storm warning for Oahu. High surf and periods of heavy rain will impact all islands to some extent, with strong winds mainly impacting the western end of the state. Winds will ease late this morning into the afternoon. Trailing moisture from Lowell will lead to an enhancement of shower activity over Big Island and Maui County through the middle of the week. Here are the buoy reports at 7 a.m. Wind speeds are in knots. Buoy data provided by the National Weather Service and the Pacific Islands Ocean Observing System. At 7 a.m., Honolulu, light rain and fog, 78 degrees. Relative humidity 90%, dew point 75 degrees. Wind southwest at 10 miles an hour. Barometric pressure 29.77 inches, or 1,008.1 millibars, and rising. Lihue, light rain, 79 degrees. For a tropical storm warning has been canceled for the following counties: in Hawaii, East Honolulu, Honolulu Metro, Ewa Plain, Kōʻula Windward, Kōʻula Leeward, Central Oahu, Oahu North Shore, Poamana, Waianae Coast, and Waianae Mountains. Here are the buoy reports at 7 a.m. Wind speeds are in knots. Buoy data provided by the National Weather Service and the Pacific Islands Ocean Observing System. At 7 a.m., Honolulu, light rain and fog, 78 degrees. Relative humidity 90%.

percent, dew point 75 degrees. Wind southwest at 10 miles an hour. Barometric pressure 29.77 inches or 1008.1 millibars and rising. Lihue, light rain, 79 degrees. Kahului, partly sunny, 80 degrees. Lilo, partly sunny, 76 degrees. High surf warning for the following counties in Hawaii: Molokai, Lanai, Kahoolawe, and Maui. What for south-facing shores, surf 15 to 25 feet for Oahu, 12 to 20 feet for Maui County, and 12 to 16 feet for the Big Island, rapidly declining through the day, becoming 6 to 8 feet by this afternoon. For west-facing shores of the Big Island, surf building to 12 to 16 feet, rapidly declining through the day. Where, south-facing shores of Kahoolawe, Lanai, Maui, Molokai, Oahu, and the Big Island. West-facing shores of the Big Island. When, until 6 p.m. this evening. Impacts, very high, expect ocean water surging and sweeping across beaches, coastal benches, and lava flows, creating the potential for impacts to coastal properties and infrastructure, including roadways. Powerful longshore and rip currents will be present at most beaches. Large breaking waves and strong currents may impact harbor entrances and channels, causing challenging boat handling. Stay away from the shoreline along the affected coasts. Be prepared for road closures. Postpone entering or leaving channels affected by the high surf until the surf subsides. High surf advisory for the following counties in Hawaii: Molokai and Maui. What? Surf of 7 to 10 feet. Where? East-facing shores of Kauai, Oahu, Molokai, Maui, and Big Island. When? Until 6 p.m. this evening. Impacts: moderate. Strong breaking waves and strong currents will make swimming dangerous. Heed all advice from ocean safety officials. When in doubt, don't go out. At 8 a.m., Oregon, 1500 UTC, the center of post-tropical cyclone Marie was located near latitude 25.8 north, longitude 127.4 west, about 1949 miles east-northeast of Honolulu, about 1809 miles east-northeast of Iloilo. The post-tropical cyclone is moving toward the west-northwest near 9 miles per hour and is forecast to turn to the northwest over the next day or so. Maximum sustained winds are near 40 miles per hour with higher gusts. Steady weakening is expected to continue, and Marie is forecast to dissipate in a couple of days. Tropical storm force winds extend outward up to 115 miles from the center. The estimated minimum central pressure is 1,000 millibars, 29.53 inches. At 8 a.m., Oregon, 1800 UTC, the center of Hurricane Loa was located near latitude 24.5 north, longitude 160.7 west, about 285 miles northwest of Honolulu, about 487 miles northwest of Iloilo. Lowell is moving toward the north near 18 miles per hour. This general motion is forecast through today, taking the core of Lowell farther from Kauai County. Lowell is then forecast to turn toward the northwest and west and slow down on Wednesday and Thursday after passing the main Hawaiian Islands. Maximum sustained winds have decreased to near 80 miles per hour with higher gusts. Further weakening is forecast, and Lowell should become a tropical storm later today and continue to weaken for the next couple of days. Hurricane force winds extend outward up to 70 miles from the center, and tropical storm force winds extend outward up to 230 miles. The estimated minimum central pressure is 972 millibars, 28.71 inches. This is WWG 75 in Honolulu. Severe weather programming is in effect. Routine programming will resume when the severe weather threat ends. Hurricane Loa beginning to move away. Situation overview. Hurricane Loa has reached its closest point to the main Hawaiian Islands around midnight and will begin moving away from the islands this morning. However, this is not the time to let your guard

down. Damaging winds, heavy flooding rainfall, and extremely dangerous and damaging surf will occur across the Hawaiian Islands at least through the morning and possibly through the day. A hurricane warning remains in effect for Kauai and Niihau, and a tropical storm warning for Oahu. Current wind gusts appear to be in the 40 to 50 miles per hour range on Kauai and 30 to 40 miles per hour range on Oahu. It is important to note that winds can be accelerated over and downwind of terrain, leading to areas of stronger wind gusts. Winds will rapidly drop by this afternoon. Heavy downpours could lead to flash flooding on already saturated grounds. Lingering rain bands will continue into Wednesday as low wall lifts away to the north and drags additional tropical moisture in the southerly flow. Additional rainfall for this event are 2 to 4 inches on Kauai, 1 to 2 inches on Oahu and Maui County, and 3 to 6 inches on Big Island, with higher amounts occurring on south and eastern slopes. A large south to southwest swell eye will continue this morning with heights of 15 to 20 feet across south and west facing shores of Kauai and 10 to 14 feet across the remaining south and west shorelines. Surf is forecast rapidly drop off by this afternoon. For a tropical storm warning has been canceled for the following counties in Hawaii: East Honolulu, Honolulu Metro, Ewa Plain, Kuala Windward, Kuala Leeward, Central Oahu, Oahu North Shore, Oamana, Waianae Coast, and Waianae Mountains. Flood watch remains in effect through this afternoon. What? Flash flooding caused by excessive rainfall continues to be possible. Where? Oahu, Maui County, Big Island. When? Through this afternoon. Impacts, flood-prone roads and other low-lying areas may be closed due to elevated runoff and overflowing streams. Urban areas may receive more significant flooding and property damage due to rapid runoff. Additional details, trailing moisture along the eastern flank of Hurricane Lowe will bring periods of heavy rain to the main Hawaiian Islands through this afternoon. You should monitor later forecasts and be prepared to take action should flash flood warnings be issued. South winds will remain strong this morning over Kauai and Oahu as Hurricane Lowe edges north of the state. A hurricane warning remains in effect for Kauai and Niihau, along with a tropical storm warning for Oahu. High surf and periods of heavy rain will impact all islands to some extent, with strong winds mainly impacting the western end of the state. Winds will ease late this morning into the afternoon. Trailing moisture from Lowell will lead to an enhancement of shower activity over Big Island in Maui County through the middle of the week. High surf warning for the following counties in Hawaii: Molokati, Lanai, Kahoolawe, and Maui. What? For south-facing shores, surf 15 to 25 feet for Oahu, 12 to 20 feet for Maui County, and 12 to 16 feet for the Big Island, rapidly declining through the day, becoming 6 to 8 feet by this afternoon. For west-facing shores of the Big Island, surf building to 12 to 16 feet, rapidly declining through the day. Where? South-facing shores of Kahoolawe, Lanai, Maui, Molokati, Oahu, and the Big Island. West-facing shores of the Big Island. When? Until 6 p.m. this evening. Impacts, very high. Expect ocean water surging and sweeping across beaches, coastal benches, and lava flows, creating the potential for impacts to coastal properties and infrastructure, including roadways. Powerful longshore and rip currents will be present at most beaches. Large breaking waves and strong currents may impact harbor entrances and channels, causing challenging boat handling. Stay away from the shoreline along the affected coasts. Be prepared for road closures. Postpone entering or leaving channels affected by the high surf until the surf subsides. High surf advisory for the following counties in Hawaii: Molokati and Maui. What? Surf of 7 to 10 feet. Where? East-facing shores of Kauai, Oahu, Molokati, Maui, and Big Island. When? Until 6 p.m. this evening. Impacts, moderate. Strong breaking waves and strong currents will make swimming dangerous. Heed all advice from ocean safety officials. When in doubt, don't go.

out at 8 a.m. Oregon, 1500 UTC, the center of post-tropical cyclone Marie was located near latitude 25.8 north, longitude 127.4 west, about 1949 miles east northeast of Honolulu, about 1809 miles east northeast of Iloilo. The post-tropical cyclone is moving toward the west-northwest near 9 miles per hour and is forecast to turn to the northwest over the next day or so. Maximum sustained winds are near 40 miles per hour with higher gusts. Steady weakening is expected to continue, and Marie is forecast to dissipate in a couple of days. Tropical storm force winds extend outward up to 115 miles from the center. The estimated minimum central pressure is 1,000 millibars, 29.53 inches. At 8 a.m., Oregon, 1800 UTC, the center of Hurricane Loa was located near latitude 24.5 north, longitude 160.7 west, about 285 miles northwest of Honolulu, about 487 miles northwest of Iloilo. Lowell is moving toward the north near 18 miles per hour. This general motion is forecast through today, taking the core of Lowell farther from Kauai County. Lowell is then forecast to turn toward the northwest and west and slow down on Wednesday and Thursday after passing the main Hawaiian Islands. Maximum sustained winds have decreased to near 80 miles per hour with higher gusts. Further weakening is forecast, and Lowell should become a tropical storm later today and continue to weaken for the next couple of days. Hurricane force winds extend outward up to 70 miles from the center, and tropical storm force winds extend outward up to 230 miles. The estimated minimum central pressure is 972 millibars, 28.71 inches. This is WWG-75 in Honolulu. Severe weather programming is in effect. Routine programming will resume when the severe weather threat ends. Hurricane Loa beginning to move away. Situation overview. Hurricane Loa has reached its closest point to the main Hawaiian Islands around midnight and will begin moving away from the islands this morning. However, this is not the time to let your guard down. Damaging winds, heavy flooding rainfall, and extremely dangerous and damaging surf will occur across the Hawaiian Islands at least through the morning, and possibly through the day. A hurricane warning remains in effect for Kauai and Niihau, and a tropical storm warning for Oahu. Current wind gusts appear to be in the 40 to 50 miles per hour range on Kauai, and 30 to 40 miles per hour range on Oahu. It is important to note that winds can be accelerated over and downwind of terrain, leading to areas of stronger wind gusts. Winds will rapidly drop by this afternoon. Heavy downpours could lead to flash flooding on already saturated grounds. Lingering rain bands will continue into Wednesday as Loa lifts away to the north and drags additional tropical moisture in the southerly flow. Additional rainfall for this event are 2 to 4 inches on Kauai, 1 to 2 inches on Oahu and Maui County, and 3 to 6 inches on Big Island, with higher amounts occurring on south and eastern slopes. A large south to southwest swell eye will continue this morning with heights of 15 to 20 feet across south and west facing shores of Kauai and 10 to 14 feet across the remaining south and west shorelines. Surf is forecast rapidly drop off by this afternoon. For a tropical storm warning has been canceled for the following counties in Hawaii: East Honolulu, Honolulu Metro, Ewa Plain, Kōʻula Windward, Kōʻula Leeward, Central Oahu, Oahu North Shore, Oamana, Waianae Coast, and Waianae Mountains. Flood watch remains in effect through this afternoon. What? Flash flooding caused by excessive rainfall continues to be possible. Where? Oahu, Maui County, Big Island. When? Through this afternoon. Impacts, flood-prone roads and other low-lying areas may be closed due to elevated runoff and overflowing streams. Urban areas may receive more significant flooding and property damage due to rapid runoff. Additional details, trailing moisture along the eastern flank of Hurricane Loa will bring periods of heavy rain to the main Hawaiian Islands through this afternoon. You should monitor

Later forecasts and be prepared to take action should flash flood warnings be issued. South winds will remain strong this morning over Kauai and Oahu as hurricane low edges north of the state. A hurricane warning remains in effect for Kauai and Li'iha, along with a tropical storm warning for Oahu. High surf and periods of heavy rain will impact all islands to some extent, with strong winds mainly impacting the western end of the state. Winds will ease late this morning into the afternoon. Trailing moisture from Lowell will lead to an enhancement of shower activity over Big Island and Maui County through the middle of the week. Here are the buoy reports at 8 a.m. Wind speeds are in knots. Buoy 51001, wind north at 33. Sea 7 feet, 9 seconds. Buoy 51101, wind north at 31. Sea 7 feet, 9 seconds. Buoy 51000, southeast at 16. Seas, 10 feet, 10 seconds. Buoy 51002, south at 10. Seas, 12 feet, 11 seconds. Buoy 51004, southeast at 10. Seas, 10 feet, 10 seconds. Pearl Harbor, 8 feet, 10 seconds. Barbers Point buoy, 14 feet, 11 seconds. Waimea Bay buoy, 12 feet, 10 seconds. Kailua Bay buoy, 8 feet, 12 seconds. Water temperature 79 degrees. Tu'uvela buoy, 7 feet, 11 seconds. Hilo Bay buoy, 7 feet, 11 seconds. Buoy data provided by the National Weather Service and the Pacific Islands Ocean Observing System. At 8 a.m., Honolulu, partly sunny, 80 degrees. Relative humidity 87%, dew point 76 degrees. Wind southwest at 14 miles an hour. Barometric pressure 29.78 inches, or 1,008.4 millibars, and rising. Lihue, light rain, 80 degrees. Kahului, partly sunny, 81 degrees. Hilo, sunny, 81 degrees. High surf warning for the following counties in Hawaii: Molokai, Lanai, Kahoolawe, and Maui. What? For south-facing shores, surf 15 to 25 feet for Oahu, 12 to 20 feet for Maui County, and 12 to 16 feet for the Big Island, rapidly declining through the day, becoming 6 to 8 feet by this afternoon. For west-facing shores of the Big Island, surf building to 12 to 16 feet, rapidly declining through the day. Where? South-facing shores of Kahoolawe, Lanai, Maui, Molokai, Oahu, and the Big Island. West-facing shores of the Big Island. When? Until 6 p.m. this evening. Impacts, very high. Expect ocean water surging and sweeping across beaches, coastal benches, and lava flows, creating the potential for impacts to coastal properties and infrastructure, including roadways. Powerful longshore and rip currents will be present at most beaches. Large breaking waves and strong currents may impact harbor entrances and channels, causing challenging boat handling. Stay away from the shoreline along the affected coasts. Be prepared for road closures. Postpone entering or leaving channels affected by the high surf until the surf subsides. High surf advisory for the following counties in Hawaii: Molokai and Maui. What? Surf of 7 to 10 feet. Where? East-facing shores of Kauai, Oahu, Molokai, Maui, and Big Island. When? Until 6 p.m. this evening. Impacts, moderate. Strong breaking waves and strong currents will make swimming dangerous. Heed all advice from ocean safety officials. When in doubt, don't go out. At 8 a.m., Oregon, 1500 UTC, the center of post-tropical cyclone Marie was located near latitude 25.8 north, longitude 127.4 west. About 1949 miles east-northeast of Honolulu. About 1809 miles east-northeast of Iloilo. The post-tropical cyclone is moving toward the west-northwest near 9 miles per hour and is forecast to turn to the northwest over

This general motion is forecast through today, taking the core of Lowell Father from Kauai County. Lowell is then forecast to turn toward the northwest and west and slow down on Wednesday and Thursday after passing the main Hawaiian Islands. Maximum sustained winds have decreased to near 80 miles per hour with higher gusts. Further weakening is forecast, and Lowell should become a tropical storm later today and continue to weaken for the next couple of days. Hurricane force winds extend outward up to 70 miles from the center, and tropical storm force winds extend outward up to 230 miles. The estimated minimum central pressure is 972 millibars, 28.71 inches. This is WWG 75 in Honolulu. Severe weather programming is in effect. Routine programming will resume when the severe weather threat ends. All hurricane and tropical storm warnings have been canceled, but a flash flooding risk remains in the Hawaiian Islands due to Lowell's situation overview. All warnings have been canceled as Hurricane Lowell no longer poses a threat to the state of Hawaii and surrounding waters. For a tropical storm warning has been canceled for the following counties: in Hawaii, East Honolulu, Honolulu Metro, Avaplane, Kō'ula Windward, Kō'ula Leeward, Central Oahu, Oahu North Shore, Olomana, Waianae Coast, and Waianae Mountains. Flood watch remains in effect through this afternoon. What? Flash flooding caused by excessive rainfall continues to be possible. Where? Oahu, Maui County, Big Island. When? Through this afternoon. Impacts. Flood-prone roads and other low-lying areas may be closed due to elevated runoff and overflowing streams. Urban areas may receive more significant flooding and property damage due to rapid runoff. Additional details. Trailing moisture along the eastern flank of Hurricane Lowell will bring periods of heavy rain to the main Hawaiian Islands through this afternoon. You should monitor later forecasts and be prepared to take action should flash flood warnings be issued. Hurricane Lowell is lifting northward away from the islands this morning, and the National Hurricane Center has canceled the hurricane warning for Kauai County and the tropical storm warning for Oahu. Southerly winds are quickly declining across the island chain but will remain breezy and locally gusty through the remainder of the morning, especially on Kauai County. A moist southerly flow will maintain the threat of flooding through at least today and possibly through Wednesday in some areas. Trade winds will slowly build over the state late Wednesday and Thursday. The conditions will remain somewhat wet. Drier trade wind weather will develop Thursday night and Friday. Here are the buoy reports at 8 a.m. Wind speeds are in knots. Buoy 51001, wind north at 33. Sea 7 feet, 9 seconds. Buoy 51101, wind north at 31. Sea 7 feet, 9 seconds. Buoy 51000, southeast at 16. Seas, 10 feet, 10 seconds. Buoy 51002, south at 10. Seas, 12 feet, 11 seconds. Buoy 51004, southeast at 10. Seas, 10 feet, 10 seconds. Pearl Harbor, 8 feet, 10 seconds. Barbers Point buoy, 14 feet, 11 seconds. Waimea Bay buoy, 12 feet, 10 seconds. Kailua Bay buoy, 8 feet, 12 seconds. Water temperature 79 degrees. Uvela buoy, 7 feet, 11 seconds. Lilo Bay buoy, 7 feet, 11 seconds. 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At 8 a.m., Honolulu, partly sunny, 80 degrees. Relative humidity 87%, dew point 76 degrees. Wind southwest at 14 miles an hour. Barometric pressure 29.78 inches, or 1,008.4 millibars, and rising. Lihue, light rain, 80 degrees. Kahului, partly sunny, 81 degrees. Lilo, sunny, 81 degrees. High surf warning for the following counties: in Hawaii, Molokaʻi, Lanai, Kahoʻolulu.

Mauve and Maui. What? For south-facing shores, surf 15 to 25 feet for Oahu, 12 to 20 feet for Maui County, and 12 to 16 feet for the Big Island, rapidly declining through the day, becoming 6 to 8 feet by this afternoon. For west-facing shores of the Big Island, surf building to 12 to 16 feet, rapidly declining through the day. Where? South-facing shores of Kahoolawe, Lanai, Maui, Molokai, Oahu, and the Big Island. West-facing shores of the Big Island. When? Until 6 p.m. this evening. Impacts, very high. Expect ocean water surging and sweeping across beaches, coastal benches, and lava flows, creating the potential for impacts to coastal properties and infrastructure, including roadways. Powerful longshore and rip currents will be present at most beaches. Large breaking waves and strong currents may impact harbor entrances and channels, causing challenging boat handling. Stay away from the shoreline along the affected coasts. Be prepared for road closures. Postpone entering or leaving channels affected by the high surf until the surf subsides. High surf advisory for the following counties in Hawaii, Molokai, and Maui. What? Surf of 7 to 10 feet. Where? East-facing shores of Kauai, Oahu, Molokai, Maui, and Big Island. When? Until 6 p.m. this evening. Impacts, moderate. Strong breaking waves and strong currents will make swimming dangerous. Heed all advice from ocean safety officials. When in doubt, don't go out. At 8 a.m., Oregon, 1500 UTC, the center of post-tropical cyclone Marie was located near latitude 25.8 north, longitude 127.4 west, about 1949 miles east-northeast of Honolulu, about 1809 miles east-northeast of Hilo. The post-tropical cyclone is moving toward the west-northwest near 9 miles per hour and is forecast to turn to the northwest over the next day or so. Maximum sustained winds are near 40 miles per hour with higher gusts. Steady weakening is expected to continue, and Marie is forecast to dissipate in a couple of days. Tropical storm force winds extend outward up to 115 miles from the center. The estimated minimum central pressure is 1,000 millibars, 29.53 inches. At 8 a.m., Oregon, 1800 UTC, the center of Hurricane Loa was located near latitude 24.5 north, longitude 160.7 west, about 285 miles northwest of Honolulu, about 487 miles northwest of Hilo. Lowell is moving toward the north near 18 miles per hour. This general motion is forecast through today, taking the core of Lowell farther from Kauai County. Lowell is then forecast to turn toward the northwest and west and slow down on Wednesday and Thursday after passing the main Hawaiian Islands. Maximum sustained winds have decreased to near 80 miles per hour with higher gusts. Further weakening is forecast, and Lowell should become a tropical storm later today and continue to weaken for the next couple of days. Hurricane force winds extend outward up to 70 miles from the center and tropical storm later today and continue to weaken for the next couple of days. Hurricane force winds extend outward up to 70 miles from the center and tropical storm force winds extend outward up to 230 miles. The estimated minimum central pressure is 972 millibars, 28.71 inches. This is WWG 75 in Honolulu. Severe weather programming is in effect. Routine programming will resume when the severe weather threat ends. All hurricane and tropical storm warnings have been canceled, but a flash flooding risk remains in the Hawaiian Islands due to Lowell's situation overview. All warnings have been canceled as Hurricane Lowell no longer poses a threat to the state of Hawaii and surrounding waters. For a tropical storm warning has been canceled for the following counties in Hawaii: East Honolulu, Honolulu Metro, Ewa Plain, Kōʻula Windward, Kōʻula Leeward, Central Oahu, Oahu North Shore, Oamana, Waianae Coast, and Waianae Mountains. Flood watch remains in effect through this afternoon. What? Flash flood.

caused by excessive rainfall continues to be possible. Where? Oahu, Maui County, Big Island. When? Through this afternoon. Impacts, flood-prone roads and other low-lying areas may be closed due to elevated runoff and overflowing streams. Urban areas may receive more significant flooding and property damage due to rapid runoff. Additional details, trailing moisture along the eastern flank of Hurricane Low will bring periods of heavy rain to the main Hawaiian Islands through this afternoon. You should monitor later forecasts and be prepared to take action should flash flood warnings be issued. Hurricane Low is lifting northward away from the islands this morning, and the National Hurricane Center has canceled the hurricane warning for Kauai County and the tropical storm warning for Oahu. Southerly winds are quickly declining across the island chain but will remain breezy and locally gusty through the remainder of the morning, especially on Kauai County. A moist southerly flow will maintain the threat of flooding through at least today and possibly through Wednesday in some areas. Trade winds will slowly build over the state late Wednesday and Thursday, but conditions will remain somewhat wet. Drier trade wind weather will develop Thursday night and Friday. Here are the buoy reports at 8 a.m. Wind speeds are in knots. Buoy 51001, wind north at 33. Buoy 51101, wind north at 31. Buoy 51000, wind southeast at 16. Buoy 51002, wind south at 10. Buoy 51004, wind southeast at 10. Pearl Harbor, 8 feet, 10 seconds. Barbers Point Buoy, 13 feet, 10 seconds. Waimea Bay Buoy, 11 feet, 11 seconds. Kurilua Bay Buoy, 8 feet, 12 seconds. Water temperature 79 degrees. Puʻuvela Buoy, 7 feet, 11 seconds. 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At 8 a.m., Honolulu, partly sunny, 80 degrees. Relative humidity 87%, dew point 76 degrees. Wind southwest at 14 miles an hour. Barometric pressure 29.78 inches, or 1008.4 millibars, and rising. Lihue, cloudy, 80 degrees. Kahului, partly sunny, 81 degrees. Hilo, sunny, 81 degrees. Here are the buoy reports at 8 a.m. Wind speeds are in knots. Buoy 51001, wind north at 33. Sea 7 feet, 9 seconds. Buoy 51101, wind north at 31. Sea 7 feet, 9 seconds. Buoy 51000, wind southeast at 16. Buoy 51002, wind south at 10. Buoy 51004, wind southeast at 10. Pearl Harbor, 8 feet, 10 seconds. Barbers Point Buoy, 13 feet, 10 seconds. 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Kurilua Bay Buoy, 8 feet, 12 seconds. Water temperature 79 degrees. Puʻuvela Buoy, 7 feet, 11 seconds. Hilo Bay Buoy, 7 feet, 11 seconds. 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At 8 a.m., Honolulu, partly sunny, 80 degrees. Relative humidity 87%, dew point 76 degrees. Wind southwest at 14 miles an hour. Barometric pressure 29.78 inches, or 1008.4 millibars, and rising. Lihue, cloudy, 80 degrees. Kahului, partly sunny, 81 degrees. Hilo, sunny, 81 degrees. High surf warning for the following counties in Hawaii, Molokaʻi, Lanai, Kahoʻolawe, and Maui. What? For south-facing shores, surf 15 to 25 feet for Oahu, 12 to 20 feet for Maui County, and 12 to 16 feet for the Big Island rapidly.

declining through the day, becoming 6 to 8 feet by this afternoon. For west-facing shores of the Big Island, surf building to 12 to 16 feet, rapidly declining through the day. Where, south-facing shores of Kahoolawe, Lanai, Maui, Molokaʻi, Oʻahu, and the Big Island. West-facing shores of the Big Island. When, until 6 p.m. this evening. Impacts, very high, expect ocean water surging and sweeping across beaches, coastal benches, and lava flows creating the potential for impacts to coastal properties and infrastructure, including roadways. Powerful longshore and rip currents will be present at most beaches. Large breaking waves and strong currents may impact harbor entrances and channels, causing challenging boat handling. Stay away from the shoreline along the affected coasts. Be prepared for road closures. Postpone entering or leaving channels affected by the high surf until the surf subsides. High surf advisory for the following counties in Hawaii, Molokaʻi, and Maui. What? Surf of 7 to 10 feet. Where? East-facing shores of Kauai, Oʻahu, Molokaʻi, Maui, and Big Island. When? Until 6 p.m. this evening. Impacts, moderate. Strong breaking waves and strong currents will make swimming dangerous. Heed all advice from ocean safety officials. When in doubt, don't go out. At 8 a.m., Oregon, 1500 UTC, the center of post-tropical cyclone Marie was located near latitude 25.8 north, longitude 127.4 west. About 1949 miles east-northeast of Honolulu. About 1809 miles east-northeast of Iloilo. The post-tropical cyclone is moving toward the west-northwest near 9 miles per hour and is forecast to turn to the northwest over the next day or so. Maximum sustained winds are near 40 miles per hour with higher gusts. Steady weakening is expected to continue, and Marie is forecast to dissipate in a couple of days. Tropical storm force winds extend outward up to 115 miles from the center. The estimated minimum central pressure is 1,000 millibars, 29.53 inches. At 8 a.m., Oregon, 1800 UTC, the center of Hurricane Loa was located near latitude 24.5 north, longitude 160.7 west. About 285 miles northwest of Honolulu. About 487 miles northwest of Iloilo. Lowell is moving toward the north near 18 miles per hour. This general motion is forecast through today, taking the core of Lowell farther from Kauai County. Lowell is then forecast to turn toward the northwest and west and slow down on Wednesday and Thursday after passing the main Hawaiian Islands. Maximum sustained winds have decreased to near 80 miles per hour with higher gusts. Further weakening is forecast, and Lowell should become a tropical storm later today and continue to weaken for the next couple of days. Hurricane force winds extend outward up to 70 miles from the center, and tropical storm force winds extend outward up to 230 miles. The estimated minimum central pressure is 972 millibars, 28.71 inches. This is WWG-75 in Honolulu. Severe weather programming is in effect. Routine programming will resume when the severe weather threat ends. All hurricane and tropical storm warnings have been canceled, but a flash flooding risk remains in the Hawaiian Islands due to Lowell's situation overview. All warnings have been canceled as Hurricane Lowell no longer poses a threat to the state of Hawaii and surrounding waters. For a tropical storm warning has been canceled for the following counties in Hawaii, East Honolulu, Honolulu Metro, Ewa Plain, Kōʻula Windward, Kōʻula Leeward, Central Oʻahu, Oʻahu North Shore, Olomana, Waianae Coast, and Waianae Mountains. Flood watch remains in effect through this afternoon. What? Flash flooding caused by excessive rainfall continues to be possible. Where? Oʻahu, Maui County, Big Island. When? Through this afternoon. Impacts, flood-prone roads and other low-lying areas may be closed due to elevated runoff and overflowing streams. Urban areas may receive more significant flooding.

and property damage due to rapid runoff. Additional details: trailing moisture along the eastern flank of Hurricane Lowell will bring periods of heavy rain to the main Hawaiian Islands through this afternoon. You should monitor later forecasts and be prepared to take action should flash flood warnings be issued. Hurricane Lowell is lifting northward away from the islands this morning, and the National Hurricane Center has canceled the hurricane warning for Kauai County and the tropical storm warning for Oahu. Southerly winds are quickly declining across the island chain but will remain breezy and locally gusty through the remainder of the morning, especially on Kauai County. A moist southerly flow will maintain the threat of flooding through at least today and possibly through Wednesday in some areas. Trade winds will slowly build over the state late Wednesday and Thursday, but conditions will remain somewhat wet. Drier trade wind weather will develop Thursday night and Friday. Here are the buoy reports at 8 a.m. Wind speeds are in knots. Buoy 51001, wind north at 33. Sea 7 feet, 9 seconds. Buoy 51101, wind north at 31. Sea 7 feet, 9 seconds. Buoy 51000, wind southeast at 16. Buoy 51002, wind south at 10. Buoy 51004, wind southeast at 10. Pearl Harbor, 8 feet, 10 seconds. Barbers Point Buoy, 13 feet, 10 seconds. 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Water temperature 79 degrees. Puʻuvela Buoy, 7 feet, 11 seconds. Hilo Bay Buoy, 7 feet, 11 seconds. 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At 8 a.m., Honolulu, partly sunny, 80 degrees. Relative humidity 87%, dew point 76 degrees. Wind southwest at 14 miles an hour. Barometric pressure 29.78 inches, or 1,008.4 millibars, and rising. Lihue, cloudy, 80 degrees. Kahului, partly sunny, 81 degrees. Hilo, sunny, 81 degrees. High surf warning for the following counties in Hawaii: Molokaʻi, Lanai, Kahoʻolawe, and Maui. What for south-facing shores: surf 15 to 25 feet for Oahu, 12 to 20 feet for Maui County, and 12 to 16 feet for the Big Island, rapidly declining through the day, becoming 6 to 8 feet by this afternoon. For west-facing shores of the Big Island, surf building to 12 to 16 feet, rapidly declining through the day. Where south-facing shores of Kahoʻolawe, Lanai, Maui, Molokaʻi, Oahu, and the Big Island. West-facing shores of the Big Island. When, until 6 p.m. this evening. Impacts, very high, expect ocean water surging and sweeping across beaches, coastal benches, and lava flows, creating the potential for impacts to coastal properties and infrastructure, including roadways. Powerful longshore and rip currents will be present at most beaches. Large breaking waves and strong currents may impact harbor entrances and channels, causing challenging boat handling. Stay away from the shoreline along the affected coasts. Be prepared for road closures. Postpone entering or leaving channels affected by the high surf until the surf subsides. High surf advisory for the following counties in Hawaii: Molokaʻi and Maui. What? Surf of 7 to 10 feet. Where? East-facing shores of Kauai, Oahu, Molokaʻi, Maui, and Big Island. When? Until 6 p.m. this evening. Impacts: moderate. Strong breaking waves and strong currents will make swimming dangerous. Heed all advice from ocean safety officials. When in doubt, don't go out. At 8 a.m., Oregon, 1500 UTC, the center of post-tropical cyclone Marie was located near latitude 25.8 north, longitude 127.4 west, about 1949 miles east-northeast of Honolulu, about 1800.

9 miles east-northeast of Iloilo. The post-tropical cyclone is moving toward the west-northwest near 9 miles per hour and is forecast to turn to the northwest over the next day or so. Maximum sustained winds are near 40 miles per hour with higher gusts. Steady weakening is expected to continue, and Maria's forecast to dissipate in a couple of days. Tropical storm force winds extend outward up to 115 miles from the center. The estimated minimum central pressure is 1,000 millibars, 29.53 inches. At 8 a.m., Oregon, 1800 UTC, the center of Hurricane Loa was located near latitude 24.5 north, longitude 160.7 west, about 285 miles northwest of Honolulu, about 487 miles northwest of Iloilo. Lowell is moving toward the north near 18 miles per hour. This general motion is forecast through today, taking the core of Lowell farther from Kauai County. Lowell is then forecast to turn toward the northwest and west and slow down on Wednesday and Thursday after passing the main Hawaiian Islands. Maximum sustained winds have decreased to near 80 miles per hour with higher gusts. Further weakening is forecast, and Lowell should become a tropical storm later today and continue to weaken for the next couple of days. Hurricane force winds extend outward up to 70 miles from the center, and tropical storm force winds extend outward up to 230 miles. The estimated minimum central pressure is 972 millibars, 28.71 inches. This is WWG-75 in Honolulu. Severe weather programming is in effect. Routine programming will resume when the severe weather threat ends. All hurricane and tropical storm warnings have been canceled, but a flash flooding risk remains in the Hawaiian Islands due to Lowell's situation overview. All warnings have been canceled as Hurricane Lowell no longer poses a threat to the state of Hawaii and surrounding waters. For a tropical storm warning has been canceled for the following counties: in Hawaii, East Honolulu, Honolulu Metro, Ewa Plain, Kuoa Windward, Kuoa Leeward, Central Oahu, Oahu North Shore, Oamana, Waianae Coast, and Waianae Mountains. Flood watch remains in effect through this afternoon. What? Flash flooding caused by excessive rainfall continues to be possible. Where? Oahu, Maui County, Big Island. When? Through this afternoon. Impacts: flood-prone roads and other low-lying areas may be closed due to elevated runoff and overflowing streams. Urban areas may receive more significant flooding and property damage due to rapid runoff. Additional details: trailing moisture along the eastern flank of Hurricane Loa will bring periods of heavy rain to the main Hawaiian Islands through this afternoon. You should monitor later forecasts and be prepared to take action should flash flood warnings be issued. Hurricane Lowell is lifting northward away from the islands this morning, and the National Hurricane Center has canceled the hurricane warning for Kauai County and the tropical storm warning for Oahu. Southerly winds are quickly declining across the island chain but will remain breezy and locally gusty through the remainder of the morning, especially on Kauai County. A moist southerly flow will maintain the threat of flooding through at least today and possibly through Wednesday in some areas. Trade winds will slowly build over the state late Wednesday and Thursday, but conditions will remain somewhat wet. Drier trade wind weather will develop Thursday night and Friday. Here are the buoy reports at 8 a.m. Wind speeds are in knots. Buoy 51001, wind north at 33. Sea 7 feet, 9 seconds. Buoy 51101, wind north at 31. Sea 7 feet, 9 seconds. Buoy 51000, wind southeast at 16. Buoy 51002, wind south at 10. Buoy 51004, wind southeast at 10. Pearl Harbor, 8 feet, 10 seconds. Barbers Point buoy, 13 feet, 10 seconds. Waimea Bay buoy, 11 feet, 11 seconds. Kurilua Bay buoy, 8 feet, 12 seconds. Water temperature 79 degrees. Puʻuvela buoy, 7.

feet, 11 seconds. Halo Bay Buoy, 7 feet, 11 seconds. Buoy data provided by the National Weather Service and the Pacific Islands Ocean Observing System. At 8 a.m., Honolulu, partly sunny, 80 degrees. Relative humidity 87%, dew point 76 degrees. Wind southwest at 14 miles an hour. Barometric pressure 29.78 inches or 1008.4 millibars and rising. Lihue, cloudy, 80 degrees. Kahului, partly sunny, 81 degrees. Hilo, sunny, 81 degrees. High surf warning for the following counties in Hawaii: Molokai, Lanai, Kahoolawe, and Maui. What for south-facing shores, surf 15 to 25 feet for Oahu, 12 to 20 feet for Maui County, and 12 to 16 feet for the Big Island, rapidly declining through the day, becoming 6 to 8 feet by this afternoon. For west-facing shores of the Big Island, surf building to 12 to 16 feet, rapidly declining through the day. Where, south-facing shores of Kahoolawe, Lanai, Maui, Molokai, Oahu, and the Big Island. West-facing shores of the Big Island. When, until 6 p.m. this evening. Impacts, very high, expect ocean water surging and sweeping across beaches, coastal benches, and lava flows, creating the potential for impacts to coastal properties and infrastructure, including roadways. Powerful longshore and rip currents will be present at most beaches. Large breaking waves and strong currents may impact harbor entrances and channels, causing challenging boat handling. Stay away from the shoreline along the affected coasts. Be prepared for road closures. Postpone entering or leaving channels affected by the high surf until the surf subsides. High surf advisory for the following counties in Hawaii: Molokai and Maui. What? Surf of 7 to 10 feet. Where? East-facing shores of Kauai, Oahu, Molokai, Maui, and Big Island. When? Until 6 p.m. this evening. Impacts, moderate. Strong breaking waves and strong currents will make swimming dangerous. Heed all advice from ocean safety officials. When in doubt, don't go out. At 8 a.m., Oregon, 1500 UTC, the center of post-tropical cyclone Marie was located near latitude 25.8 north, longitude 127.4 west. About 1949 miles east-northeast of Honolulu. About 1809 miles east-northeast of Hilo. The post-tropical cyclone is moving toward the west-northwest near 9 miles per hour and is forecast to turn to the northwest over the next day or so. Maximum sustained winds are near 40 miles per hour with higher gusts. Steady weakening is expected to continue, and Marie is forecast to dissipate in a couple of days. Tropical storm force winds extend outward up to 115 miles from the center. The estimated minimum central pressure is 1,000 millibars, 29.53 inches. At 8 a.m., Oregon, 1800 UTC, the center of Hurricane Loa was located near latitude 24.5 north, longitude 160.7 west. About 285 miles northwest of Honolulu. About 487 miles northwest of Hilo. Lowell is moving toward the north near 18 miles per hour. This general motion is forecast through today, taking the core of Lowell farther from Kauai County. Lowell is then forecast to turn toward the northwest and west and slow down on Wednesday and Thursday after passing the main Hawaiian Islands. Maximum sustained winds have decreased to near 80 miles per hour with higher gusts. Further weakening is forecast, and Lowell should become a tropical storm later today and continue to weaken for the next couple of days. Hurricane force winds extend outward up to 70 miles from the center, and tropical storm force winds extend outward up to 230 miles. The estimated minimum central pressure is 972 millibars, 28.71 inches. This is WWG 75 in Honolulu.
Severe weather programming is in effect. Routine programming will resume when the severe weather threat ends. All hurricane and tropical storm warnings have been canceled, but a flash flooding risk remains in the Hawaiian Islands due to Lowell's situation overview. All warnings have been canceled as Hurricane Lowell no longer poses a threat to the state of Hawaii and surrounding waters. For a tropical storm warning has been canceled for the following counties in Hawaii: East Honolulu, Honolulu Metro, Ewa Plain, Kauai Windward, Kauai Leeward, Central Oahu, Oahu North Shore, Oamana, Waianae Coast, and Waianae Mountains. Flood watch remains in effect through this afternoon. What? Flash flooding caused by excessive rainfall continues to be possible. Where? Oahu, Maui County, Big Island. When? Through this afternoon. Impacts. Flood-prone roads and other low-lying areas may be closed due to elevated runoff and overflowing streams. Urban areas may receive more significant flooding and property damage due to rapid runoff. Additional details. Trailing moisture along the eastern flank of Hurricane Lowell will bring periods of heavy rain to the main Hawaiian Islands through this afternoon. You should monitor later forecasts and be prepared to take action should flash flood warnings be issued. Hurricane Lowell is lifting northward away from the islands this morning, and the National Hurricane Center has canceled the hurricane warning for Kauai County and the tropical storm warning for Oahu. Southerly winds are quickly declining across the island chain but will remain breezy and locally gusty through the remainder of the morning, especially on Kauai County. A moist southerly flow will maintain the threat of flooding through at least today and possibly through Wednesday in some areas. Trade winds will slowly build over the state late Wednesday and Thursday, but conditions will remain somewhat wet. Drier trade wind weather will develop Thursday night and Friday. Here are the buoy reports at 8 a.m. Wind speeds are in knots. Buoy 51001, wind north at 33. Sea 7 feet, 9 seconds. Buoy 51101, wind north at 31. Sea 7 feet, 9 seconds. Buoy 51000, wind southeast at 16. Buoy 51002, wind south at 10. Buoy 51004, wind southeast at 10. Pearl Harbor, 8 feet, 10 seconds. 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Kailua Bay Buoy, 8 feet, 12 seconds. Water temperature 79 degrees. Puʻuvela Buoy, 7 feet, 11 seconds. Hilo Bay Buoy, 7 feet, 11 seconds. 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At 8 a.m., Honolulu, partly sunny, 80 degrees. Relative humidity 87%, dew point 76 degrees. Wind southwest at 14 miles an hour. Barometric pressure 29.78 inches, or 1,008.4 millibars, and rising. Lihue, cloudy, 80 degrees. Kahului, partly sunny, 81 degrees. Hilo, sunny, 81 degrees. High surf warning for the following counties in Hawaii: Molokaʻi, Lanai, Kahoʻolawe, and Maui. What? For south-facing shores, surf 15 to 25 feet for Oahu, 12 to 20 feet for Maui County, and 12 to 16 feet for the Big Island, rapidly declining through the day, becoming 6 to 8 feet by this afternoon. For west-facing shores of the Big Island, surf building to 12 to 16 feet, rapidly declining through the day. Where? South-facing shores of Kahoʻolawe, Lanai, Maui, Molokaʻi, Oahu, and the Big Island. West-facing shores of the Big Island. When? Until 6 p.m. this evening. Impacts. Very high. Expect ocean water surging and sweeping across beaches, coastal benches, and lava flows, creating the potential for impacts to coastal properties and infrastructure, including roadways. Powerful longshore and rip currents will be present at most beaches.
Large breaking waves and strong currents may impact harbor entrances and channels, causing challenging boat handling.

Stay away from the shoreline along the affected coasts. Be prepared for road closures. Postpone entering or leaving channels affected by the high surf until the surf subsides. High surf advisory for the following counties in Hawaii, Molokai, and Maui. What? Surf of 7 to 10 feet. Where? East-facing shores of Kauai, Oahu, Molokai, Maui, and Big Island. When? Until 6 p.m. this evening. Impacts, moderate. Strong breaking waves and strong currents will make swimming dangerous. Heed all advice from ocean safety officials. When in doubt, don't go out. At 8 a.m., Oregon, 1500 UTC, the center of post-tropical cyclone Marie was located near latitude 25.8 north, longitude 127.4 west. About 1949 miles east-northeast of Honolulu. About 1809 miles east-northeast of Iloilo. The post-tropical cyclone is moving toward the west-northwest near 9 miles per hour and is forecast to turn to the northwest over the next day or so. Maximum sustained winds are near 40 miles per hour with higher gusts. Steady weakening is expected to continue, and Marie is forecast to dissipate in a couple of days. Tropical storm force winds extend outward up to 115 miles from the center. The estimated minimum central pressure is 1,000 millibars, 29.53 inches. At 8 a.m., Oregon, 1800 UTC, the center of Hurricane Loa was located near latitude 24.5 north, longitude 160.7 west. About 285 miles northwest of Honolulu. About 487 miles northwest of Iloilo. Lowell is moving toward the north near 18 miles per hour. This general motion is forecast through today, taking the core of Lowell farther from Kauai County. Lowell is then forecast to turn toward the northwest and west and slow down on Wednesday and Thursday after passing the main Hawaiian Islands. Maximum sustained winds have decreased to near 80 miles per hour with higher gusts. Further weakening is forecast, and Lowell should become a tropical storm later today and continue to weaken for the next couple of days. Hurricane force winds extend outward up to 70 miles from the center, and tropical storm force winds extend outward up to 230 miles. The estimated minimum central pressure is 972 millibars, 28.71 inches. This is WWG-75 in Honolulu. Severe weather programming is in effect. Routine programming will resume when the severe weather threat ends. All hurricane and tropical storm warnings have been canceled, but a flash flooding risk remains in the Hawaiian Islands due to Lowell's situation overview. All warnings have been canceled as Hurricane Lowell no longer poses a threat to the state of Hawaii and surrounding waters. For a tropical storm warning has been canceled for the following counties in Hawaii: East Honolulu, Honolulu Metro, Ewa Plain, Kuala Windward, Kuala Leeward, Central Oahu, Oahu North Shore, Oamana, Waianae Coast, and Waianae Mountains. Flood watch remains in effect through this afternoon. What? Flash flooding caused by excessive rainfall continues to be possible. Where? Oahu, Maui County, Big Island. When? Through this afternoon. Impacts, flood-prone roads and other low-lying areas may be closed due to elevated runoff and overflowing streams. Urban areas may receive more significant flooding and property damage due to rapid runoff. Additional details, trailing moisture along the eastern flank of Hurricane Loa will bring periods of heavy rain to the main Hawaiian Islands through this afternoon. You should monitor later forecasts and be prepared to take action should flash flood warnings be issued. Hurricane Lowell is lifting northward away from the islands this morning, and the National Hurricane Center has canceled the hurricane warning for Kauai County and the tropical storm warning for Oahu. Southerly winds are quickly declining across the island chain but will remain breezy and locally gusty through the remainder of the morning, especially on Kauai County. A moist southerly flow will maintain the threat of flooding through at least today and possibly through Wednesday in some areas. Trade winds will slowly build over the state late Wednesday.

Wednesday and Thursday, the conditions will remain somewhat wet. Drier trade wind weather will develop Thursday night and Friday. Here are the buoy reports at 8 a.m. Wind speeds are in knots. Buoy 51001, wind north at 33. Sea 7 feet, 9 seconds. Buoy 51101, wind north at 31. Sea 7 feet, 9 seconds. Buoy 51000, wind southeast at 16. Buoy 51002, wind south at 10. Buoy 51004, wind southeast at 10. Pearl Harbor, 8 feet, 10 seconds. Barbers Point buoy, 13 feet, 10 seconds. Waimea Bay buoy, 11 feet, 11 seconds. Karialua Bay buoy, 8 feet, 12 seconds. Water temperature 79 degrees. Uvela buoy, 7 feet, 11 seconds. Lilo Bay buoy, 7 feet, 11 seconds. 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At 8 a.m., Honolulu, partly sunny, 80 degrees. Relative humidity 87%, dew point 76 degrees. Wind southwest at 14 miles an hour. Barometric pressure 29.78 inches or 1,008.4 millibars and rising. Lihue, cloudy, 80 degrees. Kahului, partly sunny, 81 degrees. Hilo, sunny, 81 degrees. High surf warning for the following counties in Hawaii: Molokai, Lanai, Kahoolawe, and Maui. What? For south-facing shores, surf 15 to 25 feet for Oahu, 12 to 20 feet for Maui County, and 12 to 16 feet for the Big Island, rapidly declining through the day, becoming 6 to 8 feet by this afternoon. For west-facing shores of the Big Island, surf building to 12 to 16 feet, rapidly declining through the day. Where? South-facing shores of Kahoolawe, Lanai, Maui, Molokai, Oahu, and the Big Island. West-facing shores of the Big Island. When? Until 6 p.m. this evening. Impacts, very high. Expect ocean water surging and sweeping across beaches, coastal benches, and lava flows, creating the potential for impacts to coastal properties and infrastructure, including roadways. Powerful longshore and rip currents will be present at most beaches. Large breaking waves and strong currents may impact harbor entrances and channels, causing challenging boat handling. Stay away from the shoreline along the affected coasts. Be prepared for road closures. Postpone entering or leaving channels affected by the high surf until the surf subsides. High surf advisory for the following counties in Hawaii: Molokai and Maui. What? Surf of 7 to 10 feet. Where? East-facing shores of Kauai, Oahu, Molokai, Maui, and Big Island. When? Until 6 p.m. this evening. Impacts, moderate. Strong breaking waves and strong currents will make swimming dangerous. Heed all advice from ocean safety officials. When in doubt, don't go out. At 8 a.m., Oregon, 1500 UTC, the center of post-tropical cyclone Marie was located near latitude 25.8 north, longitude 127.4 west. About 1949 miles east-northeast of Honolulu. About 1809 miles east-northeast of Hilo. The post-tropical cyclone is moving toward the west-northwest near 9 miles per hour and is forecast to turn to the northwest over the next day or so. Maximum sustained winds are near 40 miles per hour with higher gusts. Steady weakening is expected to continue, and Marie is forecast to dissipate in a couple of days. Tropical storm force winds extend outward up to 115 miles from the center. The estimated minimum central pressure is 1,000 millibars, 29.53 inches. At 8 a.m., Oregon, 1800 UTC, the center of Hurricane Lowell was located near latitude 24.5 north, longitude 160.7 west. About 285 miles northwest of

Honolulu, about 487 miles northwest of Ilo. Lowell is moving toward the north near 18 miles per hour. This general motion is forecast through today, taking the core of Lowell farther from Kauai County. Lowell is then forecast to turn toward the northwest and west and slow down on Wednesday and Thursday after passing the main Hawaiian Islands. Maximum sustained winds have decreased to near 80 miles per hour with higher gusts. Further weakening is forecast, and Lowell should become a tropical storm later today and continue to weaken for the next couple of days. Hurricane force winds extend outward up to 70 miles from the center, and tropical storm force winds extend outward up to 230 miles. The estimated minimum central pressure is 972 millibars, 28.71 inches. This is WWG 75 in Honolulu. Severe weather programming is in effect. Routine programming will resume when the severe weather threat ends. Flood watch remains in effect through this afternoon. What? Flash flooding caused by excessive rainfall continues to be possible. Where? Oahu, Maui County, Big Island. When? Through this afternoon. Impacts. Flood-prone roads and other low-lying areas may be closed due to elevated runoff and overflowing streams. Urban areas may receive more significant flooding and property damage due to rapid runoff. Additional details, trailing moisture along the eastern flank of Hurricane Lowell will bring periods of heavy rain to the main Hawaiian Islands through this afternoon. You should monitor later forecasts and be prepared to take action should flash flood warnings be issued. All hurricane and tropical storm warnings have been canceled, but a flash flooding risk remains in the Hawaiian Islands due to Lowell's situation overview. All warnings have been canceled as Hurricane Lowell no longer poses a threat to the state of Hawaii and surrounding waters. At 8 a.m., Oregon, 1500 UTC, the center of post-tropical cyclone Marie was located near latitude 25.8 north, longitude 127.4 west, about 1949 miles east-northeast of Honolulu, about 1809 miles east-northeast of Ilo. The post-tropical cyclone is moving toward the west-northwest near 9 miles per hour and is forecast to turn to the northwest over the next day or so. Maximum sustained winds are near 40 miles per hour with higher gusts. Steady weakening is expected to continue, and Marie is forecast to dissipate in a couple of days. Tropical storm force winds extend outward up to 115 miles from the center. The estimated minimum central pressure is 1,000 millibars, 29.53 inches. At 8 a.m., Oregon, 1800 UTC, the center of Hurricane Lowell was located near latitude 24.5 north, longitude 160.7 west, about 285 miles northwest of Honolulu, about 487 miles northwest of Ilo. Lowell is moving toward the north near 18 miles per hour. This general motion is forecast through today, taking the core of Lowell farther from Kauai County. Lowell is then forecast to turn toward the northwest and west and slow down on Wednesday and Thursday after passing the main Hawaiian Islands. Maximum sustained winds have decreased to near 80 miles per hour with higher gusts. Further weakening is forecast, and Lowell should become a tropical storm later today and continue to weaken for the next couple of days. Hurricane force winds extend outward up to 70 miles from the center, and tropical storm force winds extend outward up to 230 miles. The estimated minimum central pressure is 972 millibars, 28.71 inches. High surf warning for the following counties in Hawaii: Molokaʻi, Lanai, Kahoʻolawe, and Maui. What? For south-facing shores, surf 15 to 25 feet for Oahu, 12 to 20 feet for Maui County, and 12 to 16 feet for the Big Island, rapidly declining through the day, becoming 6 to 8 feet by this afternoon. For west-facing shores of the Big Island, surf building to 12 to 16 feet, rapidly declining through the day. Where? South-facing shores of Kahoʻolawe, Lanai, Maui, Molokaʻi, Oahu, and the Big Island. West-facing shores of the Big Island.

Island. When? Until 6 p.m. this evening. Impacts, very high. Expect ocean water surging and sweeping across beaches, coastal benches, and lava flows, creating the potential for impacts to coastal properties and infrastructure, including roadways. Powerful longshore and rip currents will be present at most beaches. Large breaking waves and strong currents may impact harbor entrances and channels, causing challenging boat handling. Stay away from the shoreline along the affected coasts. Be prepared for road closures. Postpone entering or leaving channels affected by the high surf until the surf subsides. High surf advisory for the following counties in Hawaii, Molokai, and Maui. What? Surf of 7 to 10 feet. Where? East-facing shores of Kauai, Oahu, Molokai, Maui, and Big Island. When? Until 6 p.m. this evening. Impacts, moderate. Strong breaking waves and strong currents will make swimming dangerous. Heed all advice from ocean safety officials. When in doubt, don't go out. Issued at 8:25 a.m. The surf forecast for Maui. North-facing shores 4 to 6 feet this morning, then 3 to 5 feet this afternoon. 1 to 3 feet Wednesday. West-facing shores 6 to 8 feet this morning, then 4 to 6 feet this afternoon. 3 to 5 feet Wednesday. South-facing shores 10 to 15 feet this morning, then 6 to 8 feet this afternoon. 4 to 6 feet Wednesday. East-facing shores 7 to 10 feet this morning, then 6 to 8 feet this afternoon. 4 to 6 feet Wednesday. Hurricane Lowell is lifting northward away from the islands this morning, and the National Hurricane Center has canceled the hurricane warning for Kauai County and the tropical storm warning for Oahu. Southerly winds are quickly declining across the island chain but will remain breezy and locally gusty through the remainder of the morning, especially on Kauai County. A moist southerly flow will maintain the threat of flooding through at least today and possibly through Wednesday in some areas. Trade winds will slowly build over the state late Wednesday and Thursday, but conditions will remain somewhat wet. Drier trade wind weather will develop Thursday night and Friday. Here's the forecast for the following counties in Hawaii, Niihau, Kauai, Oahu, Molokai, Lanai, Kahoolawe, and Maui. Rest of today, mostly cloudy and breezy with numerous showers in the morning, then scattered showers in the afternoon. Locally heavy rainfall possible. Highs 85 to 90. South to southwest winds 15 to 25 miles per hour. Here's the forecast for the following county, Big Island, Hawaii. Rest of today, mostly cloudy with numerous showers on southeast slopes. Elsewhere, partly cloudy with isolated showers in the morning, mostly cloudy with scattered showers in the afternoon. Slight chance of thunderstorms in the afternoon. Locally heavy rainfall possible. Highs 88 to 93. South winds 10 to 20 miles per hour. Here are the buoy reports at 9 a.m. Wind speeds are in knots. Buoy 51001, wind north at 35. Sea 7 feet, 9 seconds. Buoy 51101, wind north at 31. Sea 7 feet, 9 seconds. Buoy 51000, southeast at 16. Seas, 9 feet, 9 seconds. Buoy 51002, southwest at 10. Seas, 12 feet, 11 seconds. Buoy 51004, wind southeast at 10. Pearl Harbor, 8 feet, 7 seconds. Barbers Point buoy, 14 feet, 11 seconds. Waimea Bay buoy, 9 feet, 10 seconds. Kailua Bay buoy, 8 feet, 12 seconds. Water temperature 79 degrees. Puvela buoy, 8 feet, 12 seconds. Hilo Bay buoy, 8 feet, 11 seconds. Buoy data provided by the National Weather Service and the Pacific Islands Ocean Observing System. At 9 a.m., Honolulu, partly sunny, 82 degrees.

us. The hurricane warning has been canceled for the coastal waters west of Kauai, and the tropical storm warning has been canceled for waters elsewhere near Kauai and Oahu. Southerly winds will diminish today, becoming light by tonight. Gentle to moderate easterly trade winds return midweek through the weekend. The forecast for Hawaiian waters within 40 nautical miles, including the channels rest of today, southwest wind 30 to 40 knots to Kauai, south 20 to 25 knots elsewhere. Sea is 12 to 17 feet. Wave detail, west-southwest 7 feet at 6 seconds, northwest 5 feet at 10 seconds, south-southwest 5 feet at 14 seconds, and east 3 feet at 14 seconds. Scattered heavy showers. This is WWG 75 in Honolulu. Severe weather programming is in effect. Routine programming will resume when the severe weather threat ends. Flood watch remains in effect through this afternoon. What? Flash flooding caused by excessive rainfall continues to be possible. Where? Oahu, Maui County, Big Island. When? Through this afternoon. Impacts. Flood-prone roads and other low-lying areas may be closed due to elevated runoff and overflowing streams. Urban areas may receive more significant flooding and property damage due to rapid runoff. Additional details. Trailing moisture along the eastern flank of Hurricane Low will bring periods of heavy rain to the main Hawaiian Islands through this afternoon. You should monitor later forecasts and be prepared to take action should flash flood warnings be issued. All hurricane and tropical storm warnings have been canceled, but a flash flooding risk remains in the Hawaiian Islands due to Lowell situation overview. All warnings have been canceled as Hurricane Lowell no longer poses a threat to the state of Hawaii and surrounding waters. At 8 a.m., Oregon, 1500 UTC, the center of post-tropical cyclone Marie was located near latitude 25.8 north, longitude 127.4 west. About 1949 miles east-northeast of Honolulu. About 1809 miles east-northeast of Iloilo. The post-tropical cyclone is moving toward the west-northwest near 9 miles per hour and is forecast to turn to the northwest over the next day or so. Maximum sustained winds are near 40 miles per hour with higher gusts. Steady weakening is expected to continue, and Marie is forecast to dissipate in a couple of days. Tropical storm force winds extend outward up to 115 miles from the center. The estimated minimum central pressure is 1,000 millibars, 29.53 inches. At 8 a.m., Oregon, 1800 UTC, the center of Hurricane Lowell was located near latitude 24.5 north, longitude 160.7 west. About 285 miles northwest of Honolulu. About 487 miles northwest of Iloilo. Lowell is moving toward the north near 18 miles per hour. This general motion is forecast through today, taking the core of Lowell farther from Kauai County. Lowell is then forecast to turn toward the northwest and west and slow down on Wednesday and Thursday after passing the main Hawaiian Islands. Maximum sustained winds have decreased to near 80 miles per hour with higher gusts. Further weakening is forecast, and Lowell should become a tropical storm later today and continue to weaken for the next couple of days. Hurricane force winds extend outward up to 70 miles from the center, and tropical storm force winds extend outward up to 230 miles. The estimated minimum central pressure is 972 millibars, 28.71 inches. High surf warning. For the following counties, in Hawaii, Molokapi, Lanai, Kahoolawe, and Maui. What? For south-facing shores, surf 15 to 25 feet for Oahu, 12 to 20 feet for Maui County, and 12 to 16 feet for the Big Island, rapidly declining through the day, becoming 6 to 8 feet by this afternoon. For west-facing shores of the Big Island, surf building to 12 to 16 feet, rapidly declining through the day. Where? South-facing shores of Kahoolawe, Lanai, Maui, Molokapi, Oahu, and the Big Island. West-facing shores of the Big Island. When? Until 6 p.m. this evening. Impacts.

very high. Expect ocean water surging and sweeping across beaches, coastal benches, and lava flows, creating the potential for impacts to coastal properties and infrastructure, including roadways. Powerful longshore and rip currents will be present at most beaches. Large breaking waves and strong currents may impact harbor entrances and channels, causing challenging boat handling. Stay away from the shoreline along the affected coasts. Be prepared for road closures. Postpone entering or leaving channels affected by the high surf until the surf subsides. High surf advisory for the following counties in Hawaii, Molokai, and Maui. What? Surf of 7 to 10 feet. Where? East-facing shores of Hawaii, Oahu, Molokai, Maui, and Big Island. When? Until 6 p.m. this evening. Impacts? Moderate. Strong breaking waves and strong currents will make swimming dangerous. Heed all advice from ocean safety officials. When in doubt, don't go out. Issued at 8:25 a.m. The surf forecast for Maui. North-facing shores 4 to 6 feet this morning, then 3 to 5 feet this afternoon. 1 to 3 feet Wednesday. West-facing shores 6 to 8 feet this morning, then 4 to 6 feet this afternoon. 3 to 5 feet Wednesday. South-facing shores 10 to 15 feet this morning, then 6 to 8 feet this afternoon. 4 to 6 feet Wednesday. East-facing shores 7 to 10 feet this morning, then 6 to 8 feet this afternoon. 4 to 6 feet Wednesday. Hurricane Lowell is lifting northward away from the islands this morning, and the National Hurricane Center has canceled the hurricane warning for Kauai County and the tropical storm warning for Oahu. Southerly winds are quickly declining across the island chain but will remain breezy and locally gusty through the remainder of the morning, especially on Kauai County. A moist southerly flow will maintain the threat of flooding through at least today and possibly through Wednesday in some areas. Trade winds will slowly build over the state late Wednesday and Thursday, but conditions will remain somewhat wet. Drier trade wind weather will develop Thursday night and Friday. Here's the forecast for the following counties in Hawaii: Niihau, Kauai, Oahu, Molokai, Lanai, Kahoolawe, and Maui. West of today, mostly cloudy and breezy with numerous showers in the morning, then scattered showers in the afternoon. Locally heavy rainfall possible. Highs 85 to 90. South to southwest winds 15 to 25 miles per hour. Here's the forecast for the following county: Big Island, Hawaii. West of today, mostly cloudy with numerous showers on southeast slopes. Elsewhere, partly cloudy with numerous showers on southeast slopes. Elsewhere, partly cloudy with isolated showers in the morning, mostly cloudy with scattered showers in the afternoon. Slight chance of thunderstorms in the afternoon. Locally heavy rainfall possible. Highs 88 to 93. South winds 10 to 20 miles per hour. Here are the buoy reports at 9 a.m. Wind speeds are in knots. Buoy 51001, wind north at 33. Buoy 51101, wind north at 29. Buoy 51000, wind southeast at 14. Buoy 51002, wind southwest at 8. Buoy 51004, wind southeast at 12. Pearl Harbor, 8 feet, 10 seconds. 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Water temperature 79 degrees. 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Hilo Bay Buoy, 8 feet, 11 seconds. 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At 9 a.m., Honolulu, partly sunny, 82 degrees. Relative humidity 79%, dew point 75 degrees. Wind southwest at 12 miles an hour. Barometric pressure 29.79 inches or 1008.8 millimeters.

Mars and rising. Kahului, light rain, 80 degrees. Lilo, mostly sunny, 85 degrees. Small craft advisory through late this afternoon. The synopsis for Hawaiian coastal waters. A surface high will remain far north of the Hawaiian Islands through the week. At 5 a.m., Hurricane Loa was centered about 140 nautical miles northwest of Lihue, moving north at 16 knots. The hurricane warning has been canceled for the coastal waters west of Kauai, and the tropical storm warning has been canceled for waters elsewhere near Kauai and Oahu. Southerly winds will diminish today, becoming light by tonight. Gentle to moderate easterly trade winds return midweek through the weekend. The forecast for Hawaiian waters within 40 nautical miles, including the channels rest of today, southwest wind 30 to 40 knots to Kauai, south 20 to 25 knots elsewhere. Sea is 12 to 17 feet. Wave detail, west-southwest 7 feet at 6 seconds, northwest 5 feet at 10 seconds, south-southwest 5 feet at 14 seconds, and east 3 feet at 14 seconds. Scattered heavy showers. This is WWG 75 in Honolulu. Severe weather programming is in effect. Routine programming will resume when the severe weather threat ends. Flood watch remains in effect through this afternoon. What? Flash flooding caused by excessive rainfall continues to be possible. Where? Oahu, Maui County, Big Island. When? Through this afternoon. Impacts. Flood-prone roads and other low-lying areas may be closed due to elevated runoff and overflowing streams. Urban areas may receive more significant flooding and property damage due to rapid runoff. Additional details, trailing moisture along the eastern flank of Hurricane Loa will bring periods of heavy rain to the main Hawaiian Islands through this afternoon. You should monitor later forecasts and be prepared to take action should flash flood warnings be issued. All hurricane and tropical storm warnings have been canceled, but a flash flooding risk remains in the Hawaiian Islands due to Lowell situation overview. All warnings have been canceled as Hurricane Lowell no longer poses a threat to the state of Hawaii and surrounding waters. At 8 a.m., Oregon, 1500 UTC, the center of post-tropical cyclone Marie was located near latitude 25.8 north, longitude 127.4 west. About 1949 miles east northeast of Honolulu. About 1809 miles east northeast of Iloilo. The post-tropical cyclone is moving toward the west-northwest near 9 miles per hour and is forecast to turn to the northwest over the next day or so. Maximum sustained winds are near 40 miles per hour with higher gusts. Steady weakening is expected to continue, and Marie is forecast to dissipate in a couple of days. Tropical storm force winds extend outward up to 115 miles from the center. The estimated minimum central pressure is 1,000 millibars, 29.53 inches. At 8 a.m., Oregon, 1800 UTC, the center of Hurricane Loa was located near latitude 24.5 north, longitude 160.7 west. About 285 miles northwest of Honolulu. About 487 miles northwest of Iloilo. Lowell is moving toward the north near 18 miles per hour. This general motion is forecast through today, taking the core of Lowell farther from Kauai County. Lowell is then forecast to turn toward the northwest and west and slow down on Wednesday and Thursday after passing the main Hawaiian Islands. Maximum sustained winds have decreased to near 80 miles per hour with higher gusts. Further weakening is forecast, and Lowell should become a tropical storm later today and continue to weaken for the next couple of days. Hurricane force winds extend outward up to 70 miles from the center, and tropical storm force winds extend outward up to 230 miles. The estimated minimum central pressure is 972 millibars, 28.71 inches. High surf warning for the following counties in Hawaii: Molokaʻi, Lanai, Kahoʻolawe, and Maui. What? For south-facing shores, surf 15 to 25 feet for Oahu, 12 to 20 feet for Maui County, and 12 to

16 feet for the Big Island, rapidly declining through the day, becoming 6 to 8 feet by this afternoon. For west-facing shores of the Big Island, surf building to 12 to 16 feet, rapidly declining through the day. Where, south-facing shores of Kahoolawe, Lanai, Maui, Molokaʻi, Oʻahu, and the Big Island. West-facing shores of the Big Island. When, until 6 p.m. this evening. Impacts, very high, expect ocean water surging and sweeping across beaches, coastal benches, and lava flows, creating the potential for impacts to coastal properties and infrastructure, including roadways. Powerful longshore and rip currents will be present at most beaches. Large breaking waves and strong currents may impact harbor entrances and channels, causing challenging boat handling. Stay away from the shoreline along the affected coasts. Be prepared for road closures. Postpone entering or leaving channels affected by the high surf until the surf subsides. High surf advisory for the following counties in Hawaii, Molokaʻi, and Maui. What? Surf of 7 to 10 feet. Where? East-facing shores of Kauai, Oʻahu, Molokaʻi, Maui, and Big Island. When? Until 6 p.m. this evening. Impacts, moderate. Strong breaking waves and strong currents will make swimming dangerous. Heed all advice from ocean safety officials. When in doubt, don't go out. Issued at 8:25 a.m. The surf forecast for Maui. North-facing shores 4 to 6 feet this morning, then 3 to 5 feet this afternoon. 1 to 3 feet Wednesday. West-facing shores 6 to 8 feet this morning, then 4 to 6 feet this afternoon. 3 to 5 feet Wednesday. South-facing shores 10 to 15 feet this morning, then 6 to 8 feet this afternoon. 4 to 6 feet Wednesday. East-facing shores 7 to 10 feet this morning, then 6 to 8 feet this afternoon. 4 to 6 feet Wednesday. Hurricane Lowell is lifting northward away from the islands this morning, and the National Hurricane Center has canceled the hurricane warning for Kauai County and the tropical storm warning for Oʻahu. Southerly winds are quickly declining across the island chain but will remain breezy and locally gusty through the remainder of the morning, especially on Kauai County. A moist southerly flow will maintain the threat of flooding through at least today and possibly through Wednesday in some areas. Trade winds will slowly build over the state late Wednesday and Thursday, but conditions will remain somewhat wet. Drier trade wind weather will develop Thursday night and Friday. Here's the forecast for the following counties in Hawaii, Niihau, Kauai, Oʻahu, Molokaʻi, Lanai, Kahoolawe, and Maui. Rest of today, mostly cloudy and breezy with numerous showers in the morning, then scattered showers in the afternoon. Locally heavy rainfall possible. Highs 85 to 90. South to southwest winds 15 to 25 miles per hour. Here's the forecast for the following county, Big Island, Hawaii. Rest of today, mostly cloudy with numerous showers on southeast slopes. Elsewhere, partly cloudy with isolated showers in the morning, mostly cloudy with scattered showers in the afternoon. Slight chance of thunderstorms in the afternoon. Locally heavy rainfall possible. Highs 88 to 93. South winds 10 to 20 miles per hour. Here are the buoy reports at 9 a.m. Wind speeds are in knots. Buoy 51001, wind north at 33. Sea 7 feet, 9 seconds. Buoy 51101, wind north at 29. Sea 7 feet, 9 seconds. Buoy 51000, wind southeast at 14. Seas 8 feet, 9 seconds. Buoy 51002, wind southwest at 8. Buoy 51004, wind southeast at 12. 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Water temperature 79 degrees.

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At 9 a.m., Honolulu, partly sunny, 82 degrees. Relative humidity 79%, dew point 75 degrees. Wind southwest at 12 miles an hour. Barometric pressure 29.79 inches or 1008.8 millibars and rising. Kahului, light rain, 80 degrees. Hilo, mostly sunny, 85 degrees. Small craft advisory through late this afternoon. The synopsis for Hawaiian coastal waters. A surface high will remain far north of the Hawaiian Islands through the week. At 5 a.m., Hurricane Loa was centered about 140 nautical miles northwest of Liyue, moving north at 16 knots. The hurricane warning has been canceled for the coastal waters west of Kauai, and the tropical storm warning has been canceled for waters elsewhere near Kauai and Oahu. Southerly winds will diminish today, becoming light by tonight. Gentle to moderate easterly trade winds return midweek through the weekend. The forecast for Hawaiian waters within 40 nautical miles, including the channels rest of today, southwest wind 30 to 40 knots to Kauai, south 20 to 25 knots elsewhere. Sea is 12 to 17 feet. Wave detail, west-southwest 7 feet at 6 seconds, northwest 5 feet at 10 seconds, south-southwest 5 feet at 14 seconds, and east 3 feet at 14 seconds. Scattered heavy showers. This is WWG 75 in Honolulu. Severe weather programming is in effect. Routine programming will resume when the severe weather threat ends. Flood watch remains in effect through this afternoon. What? Flash flooding caused by excessive rainfall continues to be possible. Where? Oahu, Maui County, Big Island. When? Through this afternoon. Impacts. Flood-prone roads and other low-lying areas may be closed due to elevated runoff and overflowing streams. Urban areas may receive more significant flooding and property damage due to rapid runoff. Additional details. Trailing moisture along the eastern flank of Hurricane Loa will bring periods of heavy rain to the main Hawaiian Islands through this afternoon. You should monitor later forecasts and be prepared to take action should flash flood warnings be issued. All hurricane and tropical storm warnings have been canceled, but a flash flooding risk remains in the Hawaiian Islands due to Lowell situation overview. All warnings have been canceled as Hurricane Lowell no longer poses a threat to the state of Hawaii and surrounding waters. At 8 a.m., Oregon, 1500 UTC, the center of post-tropical cyclone Marie was located near latitude 25.8 north, longitude 127.4 west. About 1949 miles east-northeast of Honolulu. About 1809 miles east-northeast of Iloilo. The post-tropical cyclone is moving toward the west-northwest near 9 miles per hour and is forecast to turn to the northwest over the next day or so. Maximum sustained winds are near 40 miles per hour with higher gusts. Steady weakening is expected to continue, and Marie is forecast to dissipate in a couple of days. Tropical storm force winds extend outward up to 115 miles from the center. The estimated minimum central pressure is 1,000 millibars, 29.53 inches. At 8 a.m., Oregon, 1800 UTC, the center of Hurricane Loa was located near latitude 24.5 north, longitude 160.7 west. About 285 miles northwest of Honolulu. About 487 miles northwest of Iloilo. Lowell is moving toward the north near 18 miles per hour. This general motion is forecast through today, taking the core of Lowell farther from Kauai County. Lowell is then forecast to turn toward the northwest and west and slow down on Wednesday and Thursday after passing the main Hawaiian Islands. Maximum sustained winds have decreased to near 80 miles per hour with higher gusts. Further weakening is forecast, and Lowell should become a tropical storm later today and continue to weaken for the next couple of

days. Hurricane force winds extend outward up to 70 miles from the center, and tropical storm force winds extend outward up to 230 miles. The estimated minimum central pressure is 972 millibars, 28.71 inches. High surf warning for the following counties in Hawaii: Molokai, Lanai, Kahoolawe, and Maui. What for south-facing shores? Surf 15 to 25 feet for Oahu, 12 to 20 feet for Maui County, and 12 to 16 feet for the Big Island, rapidly declining through the day, becoming 6 to 8 feet by this afternoon. For west-facing shores of the Big Island, surf building to 12 to 16 feet, rapidly declining through the day. Where, south-facing shores of Kahoolawe, Lanai, Maui, Molokai, Oahu, and the Big Island. West-facing shores of the Big Island. When, until 6 p.m. this evening. Impacts, very high. Expect ocean water surging and sweeping across beaches, coastal benches, and lava flows, creating the potential for impacts to coastal properties and infrastructure, including roadways. Powerful longshore and rip currents will be present at most beaches. Large breaking waves and strong currents may impact harbor entrances and channels, causing challenging boat handling. Stay away from the shoreline along the affected coasts. Be prepared for road closures. Postpone entering or leaving channels affected by the high surf until the surf subsides. High surf advisory for the following counties in Hawaii: Molokai and Maui. What? Surf of 7 to 10 feet. Where? East-facing shores of Kauai, Oahu, Molokai, Maui, and Big Island. When? Until 6 p.m. this evening. Impacts: moderate. Strong breaking waves and strong currents will make swimming dangerous. Heed all advice from ocean safety officials. When in doubt, don't go out. Issued at 8:25 a.m. The surf forecast for Maui. North-facing shores 4 to 6 feet this morning, then 3 to 5 feet this afternoon. 1 to 3 feet Wednesday. West-facing shores 6 to 8 feet this morning, then 4 to 6 feet this afternoon. 3 to 5 feet Wednesday. South-facing shores 10 to 15 feet this morning, then 6 to 8 feet this afternoon. 4 to 6 feet Wednesday. East-facing shores 7 to 10 feet this morning, then 6 to 8 feet this afternoon. 4 to 6 feet Wednesday. Hurricane Lowell is lifting northward away from the islands this morning, and the National Hurricane Center has canceled the hurricane warning for Kauai County and the tropical storm warning for Oahu. Southerly winds are quickly declining across the island chain, but will remain breezy and locally gusty through the remainder of the morning, especially on Kauai County. A moist southerly flow will maintain the threat of flooding through at least today and possibly through Wednesday in some areas. Trade winds will slowly build over the state late Wednesday and Thursday, but conditions will remain somewhat wet. Drier trade wind weather will develop Thursday night and Friday. Here's the forecast for the following counties in Hawaii: Niihau, Kauai, Oahu, Molokai, Lanai, Kahoolawe, and Maui. Rest of today, mostly cloudy and breezy with numerous showers in the morning, then scattered showers in the afternoon. Locally heavy rainfall possible. Highs 85 to 90. South to southwest winds 15 to 25 miles per hour. Here's the forecast for the following county: Big Island, Hawaii. Rest of today, mostly cloudy with numerous showers on southeast slopes. Elsewhere, partly cloudy with isolated showers in the morning, mostly cloudy with scattered showers in the afternoon. Slight chance of thunderstorms in the afternoon. Locally heavy rainfall possible. Highs 88 to 93. South winds 10 to 20 miles per hour. Here are the buoy reports at 9 a.m. Wind speeds are in knots. Buoy 51001, wind north at 33. Sea 7 feet, 9 seconds. Buoy 51101, wind north at 29. Sea 7 feet, 9 seconds. Buoy 5100.

0-0, wind southeast at 14. Seas 8 feet, 9 seconds. Buoy 51002, wind southwest at 8. Buoy 51004, wind southeast at 12. 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Water temperature 79 degrees. 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Hilo Bay Buoy, 8 feet, 11 seconds. 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At 9 a.m., Honolulu, partly sunny, 82 degrees. Relative humidity 79%, dew point 75 degrees. Wind southwest at 12 miles an hour. Barometric pressure 29.79 inches, or 1008.8 millibars, and rising. Kahului, light rain, 80 degrees. Hilo, mostly sunny, 85 degrees. Small craft advisory through late this afternoon. The synopsis for Hawaiian coastal waters. A surface high will remain far north of the Hawaiian Islands through the week. At 5 a.m., Hurricane Loa was centered about 140 nautical miles northwest of Lihue, moving north at 16 knots. The hurricane warning has been canceled for the coastal waters west of Kauai, and the tropical storm warning has been canceled for waters elsewhere near Kauai and Oahu. Southerly winds will diminish today, becoming light by tonight. Gentle to moderate easterly trade winds return midweek through the weekend. The forecast for Hawaiian waters within 40 nautical miles, including the channels rest of today, southwest wind 30 to 40 knots to Kauai, south 20 to 25 knots elsewhere. Sea is 12 to 17 feet. Wave detail, west-southwest 7 feet at 6 seconds, northwest 5 feet at 10 seconds, south-southwest 5 feet at 14 seconds, and east 3 feet at 14 seconds. Scattered heavy showers. This is WWG 75 in Honolulu. Severe weather programming is in effect. Routine programming will resume when the severe weather threat ends. Flood watch remains in effect through this afternoon. What? Flash flooding caused by excessive rainfall continues to be possible. Where? Oahu, Maui County, Big Island. When? Through this afternoon. Impacts, flood-prone roads and other low-lying areas may be closed due to elevated runoff and overflowing streams. Urban areas may receive more significant flooding and property damage due to rapid runoff. Additional details, trailing moisture along the eastern flank of Hurricane Loa will bring periods of heavy rain to the main Hawaiian Islands through this afternoon. You should monitor later forecasts and be prepared to take action should flash flood warnings be issued. All hurricane and tropical storm warnings have been canceled, but a flash flooding risk remains in the Hawaiian Islands due to Loa situation overview. All warnings have been canceled as Hurricane Loa no longer poses a threat to the state of Hawaii and surrounding waters. At 8 a.m., Oregon, 1500 UTC, the center of post-tropical cyclone Marie was located near latitude 25.8 north, longitude 127.4 west. About 1949 miles east-northeast of Honolulu. About 1809 miles east-northeast of Hilo. The post-tropical cyclone is moving toward the west-northwest near 9 miles per hour and is forecast to turn to the northwest over the next day or so. Maximum sustained winds are near 40 miles per hour with higher gusts. Steady weakening is expected to continue, and Maria is forecast to dissipate in a couple of days. Tropical storm force winds extend outward up to 115 miles from the center. The estimated minimum central pressure is 1,000 millibars, 29.53 inches. At 8 a.m., Oregon, 1800 UTC, the center of Hurricane Loa was located near latitude 24.5 north, longitude 160.7 west. About 285 miles northwest of Honolulu. About 487 miles.

northwest of Ilo. Lowell is moving toward the north near 18 miles per hour. This general motion is forecast through today, taking the core of Lowell farther from Kauai County. Lowell is then forecast to turn toward the northwest and west and slow down on Wednesday and Thursday after passing the main Hawaiian Islands. Maximum sustained winds have decreased to near 80 miles per hour with higher gusts. Further weakening is forecast, and Lowell should become a tropical storm later today and continue to weaken for the next couple of days. Hurricane force winds extend outward up to 70 miles from the center, and tropical storm force winds extend outward up to 230 miles. The estimated minimum central pressure is 972 millibars, 28.71 inches. High surf warning for the following counties in Hawaii: Molokapi, Lanai, Kahoolawe, and Maui. What? For south-facing shores, surf 15 to 25 feet for Oahu, 12 to 20 feet for Maui County, and 12 to 16 feet for the Big Island, rapidly declining through the day, becoming 6 to 8 feet by this afternoon. For west-facing shores of the Big Island, surf building to 12 to 16 feet, rapidly declining through the day. Where? South-facing shores of Kahoolawe, Lanai, Maui, Molokapi, Oahu, and the Big Island. West-facing shores of the Big Island. When? Until 6 p.m. this evening. Impacts, very high. Expect ocean water surging and sweeping across beaches, coastal benches, and lava flows, creating the potential for impacts to coastal properties and infrastructure, including roadways. Powerful longshore and rip currents will be present at most beaches. Large breaking waves and strong currents may impact harbor entrances and channels, causing challenging boat handling. Stay away from the shoreline along the affected coasts. Be prepared for road closures. Postpone entering or leaving channels affected by the high surf until the surf subsides. High surf advisory for the following counties in Hawaii: Molokapi and Maui. What? Surf of 7 to 10 feet. Where? East-facing shores of Kauai, Oahu, Molokapi, Maui, and Big Island. When? Until 6 p.m. this evening. Impacts: moderate. Strong breaking waves and strong currents will make swimming dangerous. Heed all advice from ocean safety officials. When in doubt, don't go out. Issued at 8:25 a.m. The surf forecast for Maui: north-facing shores 4 to 6 feet this morning, then 3 to 5 feet this afternoon, 1 to 3 feet Wednesday. West-facing shores 6 to 8 feet this morning, then 4 to 6 feet this afternoon, 3 to 5 feet Wednesday. South-facing shores 10 to 15 feet this morning, then 6 to 8 feet this afternoon, 4 to 6 feet Wednesday. East-facing shores 7 to 10 feet this morning, then 6 to 8 feet this afternoon, 4 to 6 feet Wednesday. Hurricane Lowell is lifting northward away from the islands this morning, and the National Hurricane Center has canceled the hurricane warning for Kauai County and the tropical storm warning for Oahu. Southerly winds are quickly declining across the island chain, but will remain breezy and locally gusty through the remainder of the morning, especially on Kauai County. A moist southerly flow will maintain the threat of flooding through at least today and possibly through Wednesday in some areas. Trade winds will slowly build over the state late Wednesday and Thursday, but conditions will remain somewhat wet. Drier trade wind weather will develop Thursday night and Friday. Here's the forecast for the following counties in Hawaii: Niihau, Kauai, Oahu, Molokapi, Lanai, Kahoolawe, and Maui. Rest of today, mostly cloudy and breezy with numerous showers in the morning, then scattered showers in the afternoon. Locally heavy rainfall possible. Highs 85 to 90. South to southwest winds 15 to 25 miles per hour. Here's the forecast for the following county: Big Island, Hawaii. Rest of today, mostly cloudy with numerous showers on southeast slopes. Elsewhere, partly cloudy with isolated showers in the morning, mostly cloudy with scattered showers in the afternoon.

Slight chance of thunderstorms in the afternoon. Locally heavy rainfall possible. Highs 88 to 93. South winds 10 to 20 miles per hour. Here are the buoy reports at 9 a.m. Wind speeds are in knots. Buoy 51001. Wind north at 33. Sea 7 feet, 9 seconds. Buoy 51101. Wind north at 29. Sea 7 feet, 9 seconds. Buoy 51000. Wind southeast at 14. Seas 8 feet, 9 seconds. Buoy 51002. Wind southwest at 8. Buoy 51004. Wind southeast at 12. Pearl Harbor, 8 feet, 10 seconds. Barbers Point buoy, 13 feet, 10 seconds. Waimea Bay buoy, 9 feet, 10 seconds. Kurilua Bay buoy, 8 feet, 11 seconds. Water temperature 79 degrees. Puvela buoy, 8 feet, 12 seconds. Lilo Bay buoy, 8 feet, 11 seconds. 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At 9 a.m., Honolulu, partly sunny, 82 degrees. Relative humidity 79%, dew point 75 degrees. Wind southwest at 12 miles an hour. Barometric pressure 29.79 inches or 1008.8 millibars and rising. Kahului, light rain, 80 degrees. Hilo, mostly sunny, 85 degrees. Small craft advisory through late this afternoon. The synopsis for Hawaiian coastal waters. A surface high will remain far north of the Hawaiian Islands through the week. At 5 a.m., Hurricane Loa was centered about 140 nautical miles northwest of Liyue, moving north at 16 knots. The hurricane warning has been canceled for the coastal waters west of Kauai, and the tropical storm warning has been canceled for waters elsewhere near Kauai and Oahu. Southerly winds will diminish today, becoming light by tonight. Gentle to moderate easterly trade winds return midweek through the weekend. The forecast for Hawaiian waters within 40 nautical miles, including the channels rest of today, southwest wind 30 to 40 knots to Kauai, south 20 to 25 knots elsewhere. Sea is 12 to 17 feet. Wave detail, west-southwest 7 feet at 6 seconds, northwest 5 feet at 10 seconds, south-southwest 5 feet at 14 seconds, and east 3 feet at 14 seconds. Scattered heavy showers. This is WWG 75 in Honolulu. Severe weather programming is in effect. Routine programming will resume when the severe weather threat ends. Flood watch remains in effect through this afternoon. What? Flash flooding caused by excessive rainfall continues to be possible. Where? Oahu, Maui County, Big Island. When? Through this afternoon. Impacts. Flood-prone roads and other low-lying areas may be closed due to elevated runoff and overflowing streams. Urban areas may receive more significant flooding and property damage due to rapid runoff. Additional details. Trailing moisture along the eastern flank of Hurricane Loa will bring periods of heavy rain to the main Hawaiian Islands through this afternoon. You should monitor later forecasts and be prepared to take action should flash flood warnings be issued. All hurricane and tropical storm warnings have been canceled, but a flash flooding risk remains in the Hawaiian Islands due to Loa situation overview. All warnings have been canceled as Hurricane Loa no longer poses a threat to the state of Hawaii and surrounding waters. At 8 a.m., Oregon, 1500 UTC, the center of post-tropical cyclone Marie was located near latitude 25.8 north, longitude 127.4 west, about 1949 miles east-northeast of Honolulu, about 1809 miles east-northeast of Hilo. The post-tropical cyclone is moving toward the west-northwest near 9 miles per hour and is forecast to turn to the northwest over the next day or so. Maximum sustained winds are near 40 miles per hour with higher gusts. Steady weakening is expected to continue, and Maria's forecast

Has to dissipate in a couple of days. Tropical storm force winds extend outward up to 115 miles from the center. The estimated minimum central pressure is 1,000 millibars, 29.53 inches. At 8 a.m., Oregon, 1800 UTC, the center of Hurricane Lowell was located near latitude 24.5 north, longitude 160.7 west. About 285 miles northwest of Honolulu. About 487 miles northwest of Ilo. Lowell is moving toward the north near 18 miles per hour. This general motion is forecast through today, taking the core of Lowell farther from Kauai County. Lowell is then forecast to turn toward the northwest and west and slow down on Wednesday and Thursday after passing the main Hawaiian Islands. Maximum sustained winds have decreased to near 80 miles per hour with higher gusts. Further weakening is forecast, and Lowell should become a tropical storm later today and continue to weaken for the next couple of days. Hurricane force winds extend outward up to 70 miles from the center, and tropical storm force winds extend outward up to 230 miles. The estimated minimum central pressure is 972 millibars, 28.71 inches. High surf warning for the following counties in Hawaii: Molokapi, Lanai, Kahoolawe, and Maui. What for south-facing shores? Surf 15 to 25 feet for Oahu, 12 to 20 feet for Maui County, and 12 to 16 feet for the Big Island, rapidly declining through the day, becoming 6 to 8 feet by this afternoon. For west-facing shores of the Big Island, surf building to 12 to 16 feet, rapidly declining through the day. Where, south-facing shores of Kahoolawe, Lanai, Maui, Molokapi, Oahu, and the Big Island. West-facing shores of the Big Island. When, until 6 p.m. this evening. Impacts, very high. Expect ocean water surging and sweeping across beaches, coastal benches, and lava flows, creating the potential for impacts to coastal properties and infrastructure, including roadways. Powerful longshore and rip currents will be present at most beaches. Large breaking waves and strong currents may impact harbor entrances and channels, causing challenging boat handling. Stay away from the shoreline along the affected coasts. Be prepared for road closures. Postpone entering or leaving channels affected by the high surf until the surf subsides. High surf advisory for the following counties in Hawaii: Molokapi and Maui. What? Surf of 7 to 10 feet. Where? East-facing shores of Kauai, Oahu, Molokapi, Maui, and Big Island. When? Until 6 p.m. this evening. Impacts, moderate. Strong breaking waves and strong currents will make swimming dangerous. Heed all advice from ocean safety officials. When in doubt, don't go out. Issued at 8:25 a.m. The surf forecast for Maui. North facing shores 4 to 6 feet this morning, then 3 to 5 feet this afternoon. 1 to 3 feet Wednesday. West-facing shores 6 to 8 feet this morning, then 4 to 6 feet this afternoon. 3 to 5 feet Wednesday. South-facing shores 10 to 15 feet this morning, then 6 to 8 feet this afternoon. 4 to 6 feet Wednesday. East-facing shores 7 to 10 feet this morning, then 6 to 8 feet this afternoon. 4 to 6 feet Wednesday. Hurricane Lowell is lifting northward away from the islands this morning, and the National Hurricane Center has canceled the hurricane warning for Kauai County and the tropical storm warning for Oahu. Southerly winds are quickly declining across the island chain, but will remain breezy and locally gusty through the remainder of the morning, especially on Kauai County. A moist southerly flow will maintain the threat of flooding through at least today and possibly through Wednesday in some areas. Trade winds will slowly build over the state late Wednesday and Thursday, but conditions will remain somewhat wet. Drier trade wind weather will develop Thursday night and Friday. Here's the forecast for the following counties in Hawaii: Niihau, Kauai, Oahu, Molokapi, Lanai, Kahoolawe, and Maui. Rest of today, mostly cloudy and

easy with numerous showers in the morning, then scattered showers in the afternoon. Locally heavy rainfall possible. Highs 85 to 90. South to southwest winds 15 to 25 miles per hour. Here's the forecast for the following county, Big Island, Hawaii. Rest of today, mostly cloudy with numerous showers on southeast slopes. Elsewhere, partly cloudy with isolated showers in the morning, mostly cloudy with scattered showers in the afternoon. Slight chance of thunderstorms in the afternoon. Locally heavy rainfall possible. Highs 88 to 93. South winds 10 to 20 miles per hour. Here are the buoy reports at 10 a.m. Wind speeds are in knots. Buoy 51001, wind north at 31. Buoy 51101, wind northwest at 25. Buoy 51000, southeast at 16. Seas, 9 feet, 10 seconds. Buoy 51002, wind south at 8. Buoy 51004, southeast at 12. Seas, 10 feet, 14 seconds. Pearl Harbor, 7 feet, 10 seconds. 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Water temperature 80 degrees. 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At 10 a.m., Honolulu, partly sunny, 84 degrees. Relative humidity 76%, dew point 76 degrees. Wind southwest at 12 miles an hour. Barometric pressure 29.80 inches or 1009.1 millibars and rising. Lihue, cloudy, 81 degrees. Kahului, partly sunny, 82 degrees. Hilo, mostly sunny, 86 degrees. Here are the buoy reports at 10 a.m. Wind speeds are in knots. Buoy 51001, wind north at 31. Sea 7 feet, 9 seconds. Buoy 51101, wind northwest at 25. Sea 7 feet, 9 seconds. Buoy 51000, southeast at 16. Seas, 9 feet, 10 seconds. Buoy 51002, wind south at 8. Buoy 51004, southeast at 12. Seas, 10 feet, 14 seconds. Pearl Harbor, 7 feet, 10 seconds. 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Water temperature 80 degrees. 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At 10 a.m., Honolulu, partly sunny, 84 degrees. Relative humidity 76%, dew point 76 degrees. Wind southwest at 12 miles an hour. Barometric pressure 29.80 inches or 1009.1 millibars and rising. Lihue, cloudy, 81 degrees. Kahului, partly sunny, 82 degrees. Hilo, mostly sunny, 86 degrees. Small craft advisory through late this afternoon. The synopsis for Hawaiian coastal waters. A surface high will remain far north of the Hawaiian Islands through the week. At 5 a.m., Hurricane Loa was centered about 140 nautical miles northwest of Lihue, moving north at 16 knots. The hurricane warning has been canceled for the coastal waters west of Kauai, and the tropical storm warning has been canceled for waters elsewhere near Kauai and Oahu. Southerly winds will diminish today, becoming light by tonight. Gentle to moderate easterly trade winds return midweek through the weekend.

forecast for Hawaiian waters within 40 nautical miles, including the channels rest of today. Southwest wind 30 to 40 knots to Kauai, south 20 to 25 knots elsewhere. Sea is 12 to 17 feet. Wave detail, west-southwest 7 feet at 6 seconds, northwest 5 feet at 10 seconds, south-southwest 5 feet at 14 seconds, and east 3 feet at 14 seconds. Scattered heavy showers. This is WWG-75 in Honolulu. Severe weather programming is in effect. Routine programming will resume when the severe weather threat ends. Flood watch remains in effect through this afternoon. What? Flash flooding caused by excessive rainfall continues to be possible. Where? Oahu, Maui County, Big Island. When? Through this afternoon. Impacts, flood-prone roads and other low-lying areas may be closed due to elevated runoff and overflowing streams. Urban areas may receive more significant flooding and property damage due to rapid runoff. Additional details, trailing moisture along the eastern flank of Hurricane Loa will bring periods of heavy rain to the main Hawaiian islands through this afternoon. You should monitor later forecasts and be prepared to take action should flash flood warnings be issued. All hurricane and tropical storm warnings have been canceled, but a flash flooding risk remains in the Hawaiian Islands due to Lowell's situation overview. All warnings have been canceled as Hurricane Lowell no longer poses a threat to the state of Hawaii and surrounding waters. At 8 a.m., Oregon, 1500 UTC, the center of post-tropical cyclone Marie was located near latitude 25.8 north, longitude 127.4 west, about 1949 miles east northeast of Honolulu, about 1809 miles east northeast of Iolo. The post-tropical cyclone is moving toward the west-northwest near 9 miles per hour and is forecast to turn to the northwest over the next day or so. Maximum sustained winds are near 40 miles per hour with higher gusts. Steady weakening is expected to continue, and Marie is forecast to dissipate in a couple of days. Tropical storm force winds extend outward up to 115 miles from the center. The estimated minimum central pressure is 1,000 millibars, 29.53 inches. At 8 a.m., Oregon, 1800 UTC, the center of Hurricane Loa was located near latitude 24.5 north, longitude 160.7 west, about 285 miles northwest of Honolulu, about 487 miles northwest of Iolo. Lowell is moving toward the north near 18 miles per hour. This general motion is forecast through today, taking the core of Lowell farther from Kauai County. Lowell is then forecast to turn toward the northwest and west and slow down on Wednesday and Thursday after passing the main Hawaiian Islands. Maximum sustained winds have decreased to near 80 miles per hour with higher gusts. Further weakening is forecast, and Lowell should become a tropical storm later today and continue to weaken for the next couple of days. Hurricane force winds extend outward up to 70 miles from the center, and tropical storm force winds extend outward up to 230 miles. The estimated minimum central pressure is 972 millibars, 28.71 inches. High surf warning for the following counties in Hawaii: Molokaʻi, Lanai, Kahoʻolawe, and Maui. What? For south-facing shores, surf 15 to 25 feet for Oahu, 12 to 20 feet for Maui County, and 12 to 16 feet for the Big Island, rapidly declining through the day, becoming 6 to 8 feet by this afternoon. For west-facing shores of the Big Island, surf building to 12 to 16 feet, rapidly declining through the day. Where? South-facing shores of Kahoʻolawe, Lanai, Maui, Molokaʻi, Oahu, and the Big Island. West-facing shores of the Big Island. When? Until 6 p.m. this evening. Impacts, very high. Expect ocean water surging and sweeping across beaches, coastal benches, and lava flows, creating the potential for impacts to coastal properties and infrastructure, including roadways. Powerful longshore and rip currents will be present at most beaches. Large breaking waves and strong currents may impact.

Surf forecast for Maui. North facing shores 4 to 6 feet this morning, then 3 to 5 feet this afternoon. 1 to 3 feet Wednesday. West facing shores 6 to 8 feet this morning, then 4 to 6 feet this afternoon. 3 to 5 feet Wednesday. South facing shores 10 to 15 feet this morning, then 6 to 8 feet this afternoon. 4 to 6 feet Wednesday. East facing shores 7 to 10 feet this morning, then 6 to 8 feet this afternoon. 4 to 6 feet Wednesday. Hurricane Lowell is lifting northward away from the islands this morning, and the National Hurricane Center has canceled the hurricane warning for Kauai County and the tropical storm warning for Oahu. Southerly winds are quickly declining across the island chain but will remain breezy and locally gusty through the remainder of the morning, especially on Kauai County. A moist southerly flow will maintain the threat of flooding through at least today and possibly through Wednesday in some areas. Trade winds will slowly build over the state late Wednesday and Thursday, but conditions will remain somewhat wet. Drier trade wind weather will develop Thursday night and Friday. Here's the forecast for the following counties in Hawaii: Niihau, Kauai, Oahu, Molokati, Lanai, Kahoolawe, and Maui. West of today, mostly cloudy and breezy with numerous showers in the morning, then scattered showers in the afternoon. Locally heavy rainfall possible. Highs 85 to 90. South to southwest winds 15 to 25 miles per hour. Here's the forecast for the following county: Big Island, Hawaii. West of today, mostly cloudy with numerous showers on southeast slopes. Elsewhere, partly cloudy with isolated showers in the morning, mostly cloudy with scattered showers in the afternoon. Slight chance of thunderstorms in the afternoon. Locally heavy rainfall possible. Highs 88 to 93. South winds 10 to 20 miles per hour. Here are the buoy reports at 10 a.m. Wind speeds are in knots. Buoy 51001, wind north at 31. Sea 7 feet, 9 seconds. Buoy 51101, wind northwest at 25. Sea 7 feet, 9 seconds. Buoy 51000, southeast at 16. Seas, 9 feet, 10 seconds. Buoy 51002, wind south at 8. Buoy 51004, southeast at 12. Seas, 10 feet, 14 seconds. Pearl Harbor, 7 feet, 10 seconds. Barbers Point buoy, 12 feet, 10 seconds. Waimea Bay buoy, 8 feet, 10 seconds. Kailua Bay buoy, 8 feet, 12 seconds. Water temperature 80 degrees. Puʻuvela buoy, 8 feet, 11 seconds. Hilo Bay buoy, 8 feet, 11 seconds. 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At 10 a.m., Honolulu, partly sunny, 84 degrees. Relative humidity 76%, dew point 76 degrees. Wind southwest, at 12 miles an hour. Barometric pressure 29.80 inches, or 1009.1 millibars, and rising. Lihue, cloudy, 81 degrees. Kahului, partly sunny, 82 degrees. Hilo, mostly sunny, 86 degrees. Small craft advisory through late this afternoon. The synopsis for Hawaiian coastal waters. A surface high will remain far north of the Hawaiian Islands through the week. At 5 a.m., Hurricane Lowell was centered about 140 nautical miles northwest of Lihue, moving north at 16 knots. The hurricane warning has been canceled for the coastal waters west of Kauai, and the tropical storm warning has been canceled for waters elsewhere near Kauai and Oahu. Southerly winds will diminish today, becoming light by tonight. Gentle to moderate easterly trade winds return midweek through the weekend. The forecast for Hawaiian waters within 40 nautical miles, including the channels rest of today: southwest wind 30 to 40 knots to Kauai, south 20 to 25 knots.

elsewhere. C is 12 to 17 feet. Wave detail, west-southwest 7 feet at 6 seconds, northwest 5 feet at 10 seconds, south-southwest 5 feet at 14 seconds, and east 3 feet at 14 seconds. Scattered heavy showers. This is WWG-75 in Honolulu. Severe weather programming is in effect. Routine programming will resume when the severe weather threat ends. Flood watch remains in effect through this afternoon. What? Flash flooding caused by excessive rainfall continues to be possible. Where? Oahu, Maui County, Big Island. When? Through this afternoon. Impacts, flood-prone roads and other low-lying areas may be closed due to elevated runoff and overflowing streams. Urban areas may receive more significant flooding and property damage due to rapid runoff. Additional details, trailing moisture along the eastern flank of Hurricane Low will bring periods of heavy rain to the main Hawaiian Islands through this afternoon. You should monitor later forecasts and be prepared to take action should flash flood warnings be issued. All hurricane and tropical storm warnings have been canceled, but a flash flooding risk remains in the Hawaiian Islands due to Lowell situation overview. All warnings have been canceled as Hurricane Lowell no longer poses a threat to the state of Hawaii and surrounding waters. At 8 a.m., Oregon, 1500 UTC, the center of post-tropical cyclone Marie was located near latitude 25.8 north, longitude 127.4 west. About 1949 miles east northeast of Honolulu. About 1809 miles east northeast of Iloilo. The post-tropical cyclone is moving toward the west-northwest near 9 miles per hour and is forecast to turn to the northwest over the next day or so. Maximum sustained winds are near 40 miles per hour with higher gusts. Steady weakening is expected to continue, and Maria is forecast to dissipate in a couple of days. Tropical storm force winds extend outward up to 150 is forecast to dissipate in a couple of days. Tropical storm force winds extend outward up to 115 miles from the center. The estimated minimum central pressure is 1,000 millibars, 29.53 inches. At 8 a.m., Oregon, 1800 UTC, the center of Hurricane Lowell was located near latitude 24.5 north, longitude 160.7 west, about 285 miles northwest of Honolulu, about 487 miles northwest of Iloilo. Lowell is moving toward the north near 18 miles per hour. This general motion is forecast through today, taking the core of Lowell farther from Kauai County. Lowell is then forecast to turn toward the northwest and west and slow down on Wednesday and Thursday after passing the main Hawaiian Islands. Maximum sustained winds have decreased to near 80 miles per hour with higher gusts. Further weakening is forecast, and Lowell should become a tropical storm later today and continue to weaken for the next couple of days. Hurricane force winds extend outward up to 70 miles from the center, and tropical storm force winds extend outward up to 230 miles. The estimated minimum central pressure is 972 millibars, 28.71 inches. High surf warning for the following counties in Hawaii: Molokai, Lanai, Kahoolawe, and Maui. What? For south-facing shores, surf 15 to 25 feet for Oahu, 12 to 20 feet for Maui County, and 12 to 16 feet for the Big Island, rapidly declining through the day, becoming 6 to 8 feet by this afternoon. For west-facing shores of the Big Island, surf building to 12 to 16 feet, rapidly declining through the day. Where? South-facing shores of Kahoolawe, Lanai, Maui, Molokai, Oahu, and the Big Island. West-facing shores of the Big Island. When? Until 6 p.m. this evening. Impacts, very high. Expect ocean water surging and sweeping across beaches, coastal benches, and lava flows, creating the potential for impacts to coastal properties and infrastructure, including roadways. Powerful longshore and rip currents will be present at most beaches. Large breaking waves and strong currents may impact harbor entrances and channels, causing challenging boat handling.

stay away from the shoreline along the affected coasts. Be prepared for road closures. Postpone entering or leaving channels affected by the high surf until the surf subsides. High surf advisory for the following counties in Hawaii, Molokai, and Maui. What? Surf of 7 to 10 feet. Where? East-facing shores of Kauai, Oahu, Molokai, Maui, and Big Island. When? Until 6 p.m. this evening. Impacts? Moderate. Strong breaking waves and strong currents will make swimming dangerous. Heed all advice from ocean safety officials. When in doubt, don't go out. Issued at 8:25 a.m. The surf forecast for Maui. North-facing shores 4 to 6 feet this morning, then 3 to 5 feet this afternoon. 1 to 3 feet Wednesday. West-facing shores 6 to 8 feet this morning, then 4 to 6 feet this afternoon. 3 to 5 feet Wednesday. South-facing shores 10 to 15 feet this morning, then 6 to 8 feet this afternoon. 4 to 6 feet Wednesday. East-facing shores 7 to 10 feet this morning, then 6 to 8 feet this afternoon. 4 to 6 feet Wednesday. Hurricane Lowell is lifting northward away from the islands this morning, and the National Hurricane Center has canceled the hurricane warning for Kauai County and the tropical storm warning for Oahu. Southerly winds are quickly declining across the island chain but will remain breezy and locally gusty through the remainder of the morning, especially on Kauai County. A moist southerly flow will maintain the threat of flooding through at least today and possibly through Wednesday in some areas. Trade winds will slowly build over the state late Wednesday and Thursday, but conditions will remain somewhat wet. Drier trade wind weather will develop Thursday night and Friday. Here's the forecast for the following counties in Hawaii, Niihau, Kauai, Oahu, Molokai, Lanai, Kahoolawe, and Maui. Rest of today, mostly cloudy and breezy with numerous showers in the morning, then scattered showers in the afternoon. Locally heavy rainfall possible. Highs 85 to 90. South to southwest winds 15 to 25 miles per hour. Here's the forecast for the following county, Big Island, Hawaii. Rest of today, mostly cloudy with numerous showers on southeast slopes. Elsewhere, partly cloudy with isolated showers in the morning, mostly cloudy with scattered showers in the afternoon. Slight chance of thunderstorms in the afternoon. Locally heavy rainfall possible. Highs 88 to 93. South winds 10 to 20 miles per hour. Here are the buoy reports at 10 a.m. Wind speeds are in knots. Buoy 51001, wind north at 31. Sea 7 feet, 9 seconds. Buoy 51101, wind northwest at 23. Sea 7 feet, 9 seconds. Buoy 51000, wind southeast at 17. Buoy 51002, wind southwest at 8. Buoy 51004, wind south at 12. Pearl Harbor, 7 feet, 11 seconds. Barbers Point buoy, 12 feet, 10 seconds. Waimea Bay buoy, 8 feet, 10 seconds. Kailua Bay buoy, 8 feet, 12 seconds. Water temperature 80 degrees. Puvela buoy, 8 feet, 11 seconds. Hilo Bay buoy, 8 feet, 11 seconds. 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At 10 a.m., Honolulu, mostly sunny, 84 degrees. Relative humidity 76%, dew point 76 degrees. Wind southwest, at 12 miles an hour. Barometric pressure 29.80 inches, or 1009.1 millibars, and rising. Lihue, cloudy, 81 degrees. Kahului, partly sunny, 82 degrees. Hilo, mostly sunny, 86 degrees. Small craft advisory through late this afternoon. The synopsis for Hawaiian coastal waters.

because I will remain far north of the Hawaiian Islands through the week. At 5 a.m., Hurricane Lowell was centered about 140 nautical miles northwest of Liyue, moving north at 16 knots. The hurricane warning has been canceled for the coastal waters west of Kauai, and the tropical storm warning has been canceled for waters elsewhere near Kauai and Oahu. Southerly winds will diminish today, becoming light by tonight. Gentle to moderate easterly trade winds return midweek through the weekend. The forecast for Hawaiian waters within 40 nautical miles, including the channels rest of today, southwest wind 30 to 40 knots to Kauai, south 20 to 25 knots elsewhere. Sea is 12 to 17 feet. Wave detail, west-southwest 7 feet at 6 seconds, northwest 5 feet at 10 seconds, south-southwest 5 feet at 14 seconds, and east 3 feet at 14 seconds. Scattered heavy showers. This is WWG-75 in Honolulu. Severe weather programming is in effect. Routine programming will resume when the severe weather threat ends. Flood watch remains in effect through this afternoon. What? Flash flooding caused by excessive rainfall continues to be possible. Where? Oahu, Maui County, Big Island. When? Through this afternoon. Impacts, flood-prone roads and other low-lying areas may be closed due to elevated runoff and overflowing streams. Urban areas may receive more significant flooding and property damage due to rapid runoff. Additional details. Trailing moisture along the eastern flank of Hurricane Lowell will bring periods of heavy rain to the main Hawaiian Islands through this afternoon. You should monitor latency. Take action should flash flood warnings be issued. All hurricane and tropical storm warnings have been canceled, but a flash flooding risk remains in the Hawaiian Islands due to Lowell's situation overview. All warnings have been canceled as Hurricane Lowell no longer poses a threat to the state of Hawaii and surrounding waters. At 8 a.m., Oregon, 1500 UTC, the center of post-tropical cyclone Marie was located near latitude 25.8 north, longitude 127.4 west, about 1949 miles east-northeast of Honolulu, about 1809 miles east-northeast of Iloilo. The post-tropical cyclone is moving toward the west-northwest near 9 miles per hour and is forecast to turn to the northwest over the next day or so. Maximum sustained winds are near 40 miles per hour with higher gusts. Steady weakening is expected to continue, and Maria is forecast to dissipate in a couple of days. Tropical storm force winds extend outward up to 115 miles from the center. The estimated minimum central pressure is 1,000 millibars, 29.53 inches. At 8 a.m., Oregon, 1800 UTC, the center of Hurricane Lowell was located near latitude 24.5 north, longitude 160.7 west, about 285 miles northwest of Honolulu, about 487 miles northwest of Iloilo. Lowell is moving toward the north near 18 miles per hour. This general motion is forecast through today, taking the core of Lowell farther from Kauai County. Lowell is then forecast to turn toward the northwest and west and slow down on Wednesday and Thursday after passing the main Hawaiian Islands. Maximum sustained winds have decreased to near 80 miles per hour with higher gusts. Further weakening is forecast, and Lowell should become a tropical storm later today and continue to weaken for the next couple of days. Hurricane force winds extend outward up to 70 miles from the center, and tropical storm force winds extend outward up to 230 miles. The estimated minimum central pressure is 972 millibars, 28.71 inches. High surf warning for the following counties in Hawaii: Molokapi, Lanai, Kahoolawe, and Maui. What? For south-facing shores, surf 15 to 25 feet for Oahu, 12 to 20 feet for Maui County, and 12 to 16 feet for the Big Island, rapidly declining through the day, becoming 6 to 8 feet by this afternoon. For west-facing shores of the Big Island, surf building to 12 to 16 feet, rapidly declining through the day. Where? South-facing shores of Kahoolawe.

Manati, Maui, Molokati, Oahu, and the Big Island. West-facing shores of the Big Island. When, until 6 p.m. this evening. Impacts, very high. Expect ocean water surging and sweeping across beaches, coastal benches, and lava flows, creating the potential for impacts to coastal properties and infrastructure, including roadways. Powerful longshore and rip currents will be present at most beaches. Large breaking waves and strong currents may impact harbor entrances and channels, causing challenging boat handling. Stay away from the shoreline along the affected coasts. Be prepared for road closures. Postpone entering or leaving channels affected by the high surf until the surf subsides. High surf advisory for the following counties in Hawaii, Molokai, and Maui. What? Surf of 7 to 10 feet. Where? East-facing shores of Kauai, Oahu, Molokai, Maui, and Big Island. When? Until 6 p.m. this evening. Impacts, moderate. Strong breaking waves and strong currents will make swimming dangerous. Heed all advice from ocean safety officials. When in doubt, don't go out. Issued at 8:25 a.m. The surf forecast for Maui. North-facing shores 4 to 6 feet this morning, then 3 to 5 feet this afternoon. 1 to 3 feet Wednesday. West-facing shores 6 to 8 feet this morning, then 4 to 6 feet this afternoon. 3 to 5 feet Wednesday. South-facing shores 10 to 15 feet this morning, then 6 to 8 feet this afternoon. 4 to 6 feet Wednesday. East-facing shores 7 to 10 feet this morning, then 6 to 8 feet this afternoon. 4 to 6 feet Wednesday. Hurricane Lowell is lifting northward away from the islands this morning, and the National Hurricane Center has canceled the hurricane warning for Kauai County and the tropical storm warning for Oahu. Southerly winds are quickly declining across the island chain but will remain breezy and locally gusty through the remainder of the morning, especially on Kauai County. A moist southerly flow will maintain the threat of flooding through at least today and possibly through Wednesday in some areas. Trade winds will slowly build over the state late Wednesday and Thursday, but conditions will remain somewhat wet. Drier trade wind weather will develop Thursday night and Friday. Here's the forecast for the following counties in Hawaii: Niihau, Kauai, Oahu, Molokai, Lanai, Kahoolawe, and Maui. Rest of today, mostly cloudy and breezy with numerous showers in the morning, then scattered showers in the afternoon. Locally heavy rainfall possible. Highs 85 to 90. South to southwest winds 15 to 25 miles per hour. Here's the forecast for the following county: Big Island, Hawaii. Rest of today, mostly cloudy with numerous showers on southeast slopes. Elsewhere, partly cloudy with isolated showers in the morning, mostly cloudy with scattered showers in the afternoon. Slight chance of thunderstorms in the afternoon. Locally heavy rainfall possible. Highs 88 to 93. South winds 10 to 20 miles per hour. Here are the buoy reports at 10 a.m. Wind speeds are in knots. Buoy 51001, wind north at 31. Sea 7 feet, 9 seconds. Buoy 51101, wind northwest at 23. Sea 7 feet, 9 seconds. Buoy 51000, wind southeast at 17. Buoy 51002, wind southwest at 8. Buoy 51004, wind south at 12. Pearl Harbor, 7 feet, 11 seconds. 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Water temperature 80 degrees. 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Hilo Bay Buoy, 8 feet, 11 seconds. 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At 10 a.m., Honolulu, mostly sunny, 84 degrees.

humidity 76%, dew point 76 degrees. Wind southwest at 12 miles an hour. Barometric pressure 29.80 inches or 1009.1 millibars and rising. Lihue, cloudy, 81 degrees. Kahului, partly sunny, 82 degrees. Hilo, mostly sunny, 86 degrees. Small craft advisory through late this afternoon. The synopsis for Hawaiian coastal waters. A surface high will remain far north of the Hawaiian Islands through the week. At 5 a.m., Hurricane Loa was centered about 140 nautical miles northwest of Lihue, moving north at 16 knots. The hurricane warning has been canceled for the coastal waters west of Kauai, and the tropical storm warning has been canceled for waters elsewhere near Kauai and Oahu. Southerly winds will diminish today, becoming light by tonight. Gentle to moderate easterly trade winds return midweek through the weekend. The forecast for Hawaiian waters within 40 nautical miles, including the channels rest of today, southwest wind 30 to 40 knots to Kauai, south 20 to 25 knots elsewhere. Sea is 12 to 17 feet. Wave detail, west-southwest 7 feet at 6 seconds, northwest 5 feet at 10 seconds, south-southwest 5 feet at 14 seconds, and east 3 feet at 14 seconds. Scattered heavy showers. This is WWG 75 in Honolulu. Severe weather programming is in effect. Routine programming will resume when the severe weather threat ends. Flood watch remains in effect through this afternoon. What? Flash flooding caused by excessive rainfall continues to be possible. Where? Oahu, Maui County, Big Island. When? Through this afternoon. Impacts, flood-prone roads and other low-lying areas may be closed due to elevated runoff and overflowing streams. Urban areas may receive more significant flooding and property damage due to rapid runoff. Additional details, trailing moisture along the eastern flank of Hurricane Loa will bring periods of heavy rain to the main Hawaiian Islands through this afternoon. You should monitor later forecasts and be prepared to take action should flash flood warnings be issued. All hurricane and tropical storm warnings have been canceled, but a flash flooding risk remains in the Hawaiian Islands due to Lowell's situation overview. All warnings have been canceled as Hurricane Lowell no longer poses a threat to the state of Hawaii and surrounding waters. At 8 a.m., Oregon, 1500 UTC, the center of post-tropical cyclone Marie was located near latitude 25.8 north, longitude 127.4 west. About 1949 miles east-northeast of Honolulu. About 1809 miles east-northeast of Hilo. The post-tropical cyclone is moving toward the west-northwest near 9 miles per hour and is forecast to turn to the northwest over the next day or so. Maximum sustained winds are near 40 miles per hour with higher gusts. Steady weakening is expected to continue, and Marie is forecast to dissipate in a couple of days. Tropical storm force winds extend outward up to 115 miles from the center. The estimated minimum central pressure is 1,000 millibars 29.53 inches. At 8 a.m., Oregon, 1800 UTC, the center of Hurricane Loa was located near latitude 24.5 north, longitude 160.7 west. About 285 miles northwest of Honolulu. About 487 miles northwest of Hilo. Lowell is moving toward the north near 18 miles per hour. This general motion is forecast through today, taking the core of Lowell farther from Kauai County. Lowell is then forecast to turn toward the northwest and west and slow down on Wednesday and Thursday after passing the main Hawaiian Islands. Maximum sustained winds have decreased to near 80 miles per hour with higher gusts. Further weakening is forecast, and Lowell should become a tropical storm later today and continue to weaken for the next couple of days. Hurricane force winds extend outward up to 70 miles from the center, and tropical storm force winds extend outward up to 230 miles. The
The estimated minimum central pressure is 972 millibars, 28.71 inches. High surf warning for the following counties in Hawaii: Molokai, Lanai, Kahoolawe, and Maui. What for south-facing shores, surf 15 to 25 feet for Oahu, 12 to 20 feet for Maui County, and 12 to 16 feet for the Big Island, rapidly declining through the day, becoming 6 to 8 feet by this afternoon. For west-facing shores of the Big Island, surf building to 12 to 16 feet, rapidly declining through the day. Where, south-facing shores of Kahoolawe, Lanai, Maui, Molokai, Oahu, and the Big Island. West-facing shores of the Big Island. When, until 6 p.m. this evening. Impacts, very high, expect ocean water surging and sweeping across beaches, coastal benches, and lava flows, creating the potential for impacts to coastal properties and infrastructure, including roadways. Powerful longshore and rip currents will be present at most beaches. Large breaking waves and strong currents may impact harbor entrances and channels, causing challenging boat handling. Stay away from the shoreline along the affected coasts. Be prepared for road closures. Postpone entering or leaving channels affected by the high surf until the surf subsides. High surf advisory for the following counties in Hawaii: Molokai and Maui. What? Surf of 7 to 10 feet. Where? East-facing shores of Kauai, Oahu, Molokai, Maui, and Big Island. When? Until 6 p.m. this evening. Impacts: moderate. Strong breaking waves and strong currents will make swimming dangerous. Heed all advice from ocean safety officials. When in doubt, don't go out. Issued at 8:25 a.m. The surf forecast for Maui: north-facing shores 4 to 6 feet this morning, then 3 to 5 feet this afternoon, 1 to 3 feet Wednesday. West-facing shores 6 to 8 feet this morning, then 4 to 6 feet this afternoon, 3 to 5 feet Wednesday. South-facing shores 10 to 15 feet this morning, then 6 to 8 feet this afternoon, 4 to 6 feet Wednesday. East-facing shores 7 to 10 feet this morning, then 6 to 8 feet this afternoon, 4 to 6 feet Wednesday. Hurricane Lowell is lifting northward away from the islands this morning, and the National Hurricane Center has canceled the hurricane warning for Kauai County and the tropical storm warning for Oahu. Southerly winds are quickly declining across the island chain, but will remain breezy and locally gusty through the remainder of the morning, especially on Kauai County. A moist southerly flow will maintain the threat of flooding through at least today and possibly through Wednesday in some areas. Trade winds will slowly build over the state late Wednesday and Thursday, but conditions will remain somewhat wet. Drier trade wind weather will develop Thursday night and Friday. Here's the forecast for the following counties in Hawaii: Niihau, Kauai, Oahu, Molokai, Lanai, Kahoolawe, and Maui. West of today, mostly cloudy and breezy with numerous showers in the morning, then scattered showers in the afternoon. Locally heavy rainfall possible. Highs 85 to 90. South to southwest winds 15 to 25 miles per hour. Here's the forecast for the following county: Big Island, Hawaii. West of today, mostly cloudy with numerous showers on southeast slopes. Elsewhere, partly cloudy with isolated showers in the morning, mostly cloudy with scattered showers in the afternoon. Slight chance of thunderstorms in the afternoon. Locally heavy rainfall possible. Highs 88 to 93. South winds 10 to 20 miles per hour. Here are the buoy reports at 10 a.m. Wind speeds are in knots. Buoy 51001, wind north at 31. Sea 7 feet, 9 seconds. Buoy 51101, wind northwest at 23. Sea 7 feet, 9 seconds. Buoy 51000, wind southeast at 17. Buoy 51002, wind southwest at 8. Buoy 51004,
Wind south at 12. Pearl Harbor, 7 feet, 11 seconds.

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Water temperature 80 degrees. 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At 10 a.m., Honolulu, mostly sunny, 84 degrees. Relative humidity 76%, dew point 76 degrees. Wind southwest at 12 miles an hour. Barometric pressure 29.80 inches or 1009.1 millibars and rising. Lihue, cloudy, 81 degrees. Kahului, partly sunny, 82 degrees. Hilo, mostly sunny, 86 degrees. Small craft advisory through late this afternoon. The synopsis for Hawaiian coastal waters. A surface high will remain far north of the Hawaiian Islands through the week. At 5 a.m., Hurricane Loa was centered about 140 nautical miles northwest of Lihue, moving north at 16 knots. The hurricane warning has been canceled for the coastal waters west of Kauai, and the tropical storm warning has been canceled for waters elsewhere near Kauai and Oahu. Southerly winds will diminish today, becoming light by tonight. Gentle to moderate easterly trade winds return midweek through the weekend. The forecast for Hawaiian waters within 40 nautical miles, including the channels rest of today, southwest wind 30 to 40 knots to Kauai, south 20 to 25 knots elsewhere. Sea is 12 to 17 feet. Wave detail, west-southwest 7 feet at 6 seconds, northwest 5 feet at 10 seconds, south-southwest 5 feet at 14 seconds, and east 3 feet at 14 seconds. Scattered heavy showers. This is WWG 75 in Honolulu. Severe weather programming is in effect. Routine programming will resume when the severe weather threat ends. Flood watch remains in effect through this afternoon. What? Flash flooding caused by excessive rainfall continues to be possible. Where? Oahu, Maui County, Big Island. When? Through this afternoon. Impacts, flood-prone roads and other low-lying areas may be closed due to elevated runoff and overflowing streams. Urban areas may receive more significant flooding and property damage due to rapid runoff. Additional details, trailing moisture along the eastern flank of Hurricane Loa will bring periods of heavy rain to the main Hawaiian Islands through this afternoon. You should monitor later forecasts and be prepared to take action should flash flood warnings be issued. All hurricane and tropical storm warnings have been canceled, but a flash flooding risk remains in the Hawaiian Islands due to Lowell's situation overview. All warnings have been canceled as Hurricane Lowell no longer poses a threat to the state of Hawaii and surrounding waters. At 8 a.m., Oregon, 1500 UTC, the center of post-tropical cyclone Marie was located near latitude 25.8 north, longitude 127.4 west. About 1949 miles east-northeast of Honolulu. About 1809 miles east-northeast of Hilo. The post-tropical cyclone is moving toward the west-northwest near 9 miles per hour and is forecast to turn to the northwest over the next day or so. Maximum sustained winds are near 40 miles per hour with higher gusts. Steady weakening is expected to continue, and Maria is forecast to dissipate in a couple of days. Tropical storm force winds extend outward up to 115 miles from the center. The estimated minimum central pressure is 1,000 millibars, 29.53 inches. At 11 a.m., Oregon, 2100 UTC, the center of Hurricane Loa was located near latitude 25.1 north, longitude 160.8 west. About 321 miles northwest of Honolulu. About 520 miles northwest of Hilo. Lowell is moving toward the north near 15 miles per hour. This general motion is forecast through today, taking the core of Lowell farther from Kauai County. Lowell is then forecast to turn toward the north.

west and west and slow down on Wednesday and Thursday after passing the main Hawaiian Islands. Maximum sustained winds have decreased to near 75 miles per hour with higher gusts. Gradual weakening is forecast during the next few days. Hurricane force winds extend outward up to 60 miles from the center, and tropical storm force winds extend outward up to 205 miles. The estimated minimum central pressure is 979 millibars, 28.91 inches. High surf warning for the following counties in Hawaii: Molokai, Lanai, Kahoʻolawe, and Maui. What? For south-facing shores, surf 15 to 25 feet for Oahu, 12 to 20 feet for Maui County, and 12 to 16 feet for the Big Island, rapidly declining through the day, becoming 6 to 8 feet by this afternoon. For west-facing shores of the Big Island, surf building to 12 to 16 feet, rapidly declining through the day. Where, south-facing shores of Kahoʻolawe, Lanai, Maui, Molokai, Oahu, and the Big Island. West-facing shores of the Big Island. When, until 6 p.m. this evening. Impacts, very high. Expect ocean water surging and sweeping across beaches, coastal benches, and lava flows, creating the potential for impacts to coastal properties and infrastructure, including roadways. Powerful longshore and rip currents will be present at most beaches. Large breaking waves and strong currents may impact harbor entrances and channels, causing challenging boat handling. Stay away from the shoreline along the affected coasts. Be prepared for road closures. Postpone entering or leaving channels affected by the high surf until the surf subsides. High surf advisory for the following counties in Hawaii: Molokai and Maui. What? Surf of 7 to 10 feet. Where? East-facing shores of Kauai, Oahu, Molokai, Maui, and Big Island. When? Until 6 p.m. this evening. Impacts: moderate. Strong breaking waves and strong currents will make swimming dangerous. Heed all advice from ocean safety officials. When in doubt, don't go out. Issued at 8:25 a.m. The surf forecast for Maui. North-facing shores 4 to 6 feet this morning, then 3 to 5 feet this afternoon. 1 to 3 feet Wednesday. West-facing shores 6 to 8 feet this morning, then 4 to 6 feet this afternoon. 3 to 5 feet Wednesday. South-facing shores 10 to 15 feet this morning, then 6 to 8 feet this afternoon. 4 to 6 feet Wednesday. East-facing shores 7 to 10 feet this morning, then 6 to 8 feet this afternoon. 4 to 6 feet Wednesday. Hurricane Lowell is lifting northward away from the islands this morning, and the National Hurricane Center has canceled the hurricane warning for Kauai County and the tropical storm warning for Oahu. Southerly winds are quickly declining across the island chain, but will remain breezy and locally gusty through the remainder of the morning, especially on Kauai County. A moist southerly flow will maintain the threat of flooding through at least today and possibly through Wednesday in some areas. Trade winds will slowly build over the state late Wednesday and Thursday, but conditions will remain somewhat wet. Drier trade wind weather will develop Thursday night and Friday. Here's the forecast for the following counties in Hawaii: Niihau, Kauai, Oahu, Molokai, Lanai, Kahoʻolawe, and Maui. West of today, mostly cloudy and breezy with numerous showers in the morning, then scattered showers in the afternoon. Locally heavy rainfall possible. Highs 85 to 90. South to southwest winds 15 to 25 miles per hour. Here's the forecast for the following county: Big Island, Hawaii. West of today, mostly cloudy with numerous showers on southeast slopes. Elsewhere, partly cloudy with isolated showers in the morning, mostly cloudy with scattered showers in the afternoon. Slight chance of thunderstorms in the afternoon. Locally heavy rainfall possible. Highs 88 to 93. South winds 10 to 20 miles per hour. Here are the buoy reports at 10 a.m. Wind speeds are in knots. Buoy 51001.

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Sea 7 feet, 9 seconds. Buoy 51101, wind northwest at 23. Sea 7 feet, 9 seconds. Buoy 51000, wind southeast at 17. Buoy 51002, wind southwest at 8. Buoy 51004, wind south at 12. Pearl Harbor, 7 feet, 11 seconds. 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Water temperature 80 degrees. 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Hilo Bay Buoy, 8 feet, 11 seconds. 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At 10 a.m., Honolulu, mostly sunny, 84 degrees. Relative humidity 76%, dew point 76 degrees. Wind southwest at 12 miles an hour. Barometric pressure 29.80 inches or 1009.1 millibars and rising. Lihue, cloudy, 81 degrees. Kahului, partly sunny, 82 degrees. Hilo, mostly sunny, 86 degrees. Small craft advisory through late this afternoon. The synopsis for Hawaiian coastal waters. A surface high will remain far north of the Hawaiian Islands through the week. At 5 a.m., Hurricane Loa was centered about 140 nautical miles northwest of Lihue, moving north at 16 knots. The hurricane warning has been canceled for the coastal waters west of Kauai, and the tropical storm warning has been canceled for waters elsewhere near Kauai and Oahu. Southerly winds will diminish today, becoming light by tonight. Gentle to moderate easterly trade winds return midweek through the weekend. The forecast for Hawaiian waters within 40 nautical miles, including the channels rest of today, southwest wind 30 to 40 knots to Kauai, south 20 to 25 knots elsewhere. Sea is 12 to 17 feet. Wave detail, west-southwest 7 feet at 6 seconds, northwest 5 feet at 10 seconds, south-southwest 5 feet at 14 seconds, and east 3 feet at 14 seconds. Scattered heavy showers. This is WWG-75 in Honolulu. Severe weather programming is in effect. Routine programming will resume when the severe weather threat ends. Flood watch remains in effect through this afternoon. What? Flash flooding caused by excessive rainfall continues to be possible. Where? Oahu, Maui County, Big Island. When? Through this afternoon. Impacts. Flood-prone roads and other low-lying areas may be closed due to elevated runoff and overflowing streams. Urban areas may receive more significant flooding and property damage due to rapid runoff. Additional details. Trailing moisture along the eastern flank of Hurricane Loa will bring periods of heavy rain to the main Hawaiian Islands through this afternoon. You should monitor later forecasts and be prepared to take action should flash flood warnings be issued. All hurricane and tropical storm warnings have been canceled, but a flash flooding risk remains in the Hawaiian Islands due to Lowell's situation overview. All warnings have been canceled as Hurricane Lowell no longer poses a threat to the state of Hawaii and surrounding waters. At 8 a.m., Oregon, 1500 UTC, the center of post-tropical cyclone Marie was located near latitude 25.8 north, longitude 127.4 west, about 1949 miles east-northeast of Honolulu, about 1809 miles east-northeast of Hilo. The post-tropical cyclone is moving toward the west-northwest near 9 miles per hour and is forecast to turn to the northwest over the next day or so. Maximum sustained winds are near 40 miles per hour with higher gusts. Steady weakening is expected to continue, and Marie is forecast to dissipate in a couple of days. Tropical storm force winds extend outward up to 115 miles. The estimated minimum central pressure is 1,000 millibars, 29.53 inches. At 11 a.m., Oregon, 2100 UTC.

The center of Hurricane Loa was located near latitude 25.1 north, longitude 160.8 west, about 321 miles northwest of Honolulu, about 520 miles northwest of Iloa. Loa is moving toward the north near 15 miles per hour. This general motion is forecast through today, taking the core of Loa farther from Kauai County. Loa is then forecast to turn toward the northwest and west and slow down on Wednesday and Thursday after passing the main Hawaiian Islands. Maximum sustained winds have decreased to near 75 miles per hour with higher gusts. Gradual weakening is forecast during the next few days. Hurricane force winds extend outward up to 60 miles from the center, and tropical storm force winds extend outward up to 205 miles. The estimated minimum central pressure is 979 millibars, 28.91 inches. High surf warning for the following counties in Hawaii: Molokai, Lanai, Kahoolawe, and Maui. What? For south-facing shores, surf 15 to 25 feet for Oahu, 12 to 20 feet for Maui County, and 12 to 16 feet for the Big Island, rapidly declining through the day, becoming 6 to 8 feet by this afternoon. For west-facing shores of the Big Island, surf building to 12 to 16 feet, rapidly declining through the day. Where, south-facing shores of Kahoolawe, Lanai, Maui, Molokai, Oahu, and the Big Island. West-facing shores of the Big Island. When, until 6 p.m. this evening. Impacts, very high. Expect ocean water surging and sweeping across beaches, coastal benches, and lava flows, creating the potential for impacts to coastal properties and infrastructure, including roadways. Powerful longshore and rip currents will be present at most beaches. Large breaking waves and strong currents may impact harbor entrances and channels, causing challenging boat handling. Stay away from the shoreline along the affected coasts. Be prepared for road closures. Postpone entering or leaving channels affected by the high surf until the surf subsides. High surf advisory for the following counties in Hawaii: Molokai and Maui. What? Surf of 7 to 10 feet. Where? East-facing shores of Kauai, Oahu, Molokai, Maui, and Big Island. When? Until 6 p.m. this evening. Impacts: moderate. Strong breaking waves and strong currents will make swimming dangerous. Heed all advice from ocean safety officials. When in doubt, don't go out. Issued at 8:25 a.m. The surf forecast for Maui: north-facing shores 4 to 6 feet this morning, then 3 to 5 feet this afternoon, 1 to 3 feet Wednesday. West-facing shores 6 to 8 feet this morning, then 4 to 6 feet this afternoon, 3 to 5 feet Wednesday. South-facing shores 10 to 15 feet this morning, then 6 to 8 feet this afternoon, 4 to 6 feet Wednesday. East-facing shores 7 to 10 feet this morning, then 6 to 8 feet this afternoon, 4 to 6 feet Wednesday. Hurricane Loa is lifting northward away from the islands this morning, and the National Hurricane Center has canceled the hurricane warning for Kauai County and the tropical storm warning for Oahu. Southerly winds are quickly declining across the island chain, but will remain breezy and locally gusty through the remainder of the morning, especially on Kauai County. A moist southerly flow will maintain the threat of flooding through at least today and possibly through Wednesday in some areas. Trade winds will slowly build over the state late Wednesday and Thursday, but conditions will remain somewhat wet. Drier trade wind weather will develop Thursday night and Friday. The following counties in Hawaii: Niihau, Kauai, Oahu, Molokai, Lanai, Kahoolawe, and Maui. Rest of today, mostly cloudy and breezy with numerous showers in the morning, then scattered showers in the afternoon. Locally heavy rainfall possible. Highs 85 to 90. South to southwest winds 15 to 25 miles per hour. Here's the forecast for the following county: Big Island, Hawaii. Rest of today.

mostly cloudy with numerous showers on southeast slopes. Elsewhere, partly cloudy with isolated showers in the morning, mostly cloudy with scattered showers in the afternoon. Slight chance of thunderstorms in the afternoon. Locally heavy rainfall possible. Highs 88 to 93. South winds 10 to 20 miles per hour. Here are the buoy reports at 11 a.m. Wind speeds are in knots. Buoy 51001, wind northwest at 25. Sea 7 feet, 9 seconds. Buoy 51101, wind northwest at 23. Sea 7 feet, 9 seconds. Buoy 51000, southeast at 16. Seas, 9 feet, 10 seconds. Buoy 51002, south at 8. Seas, 11 feet, 9 seconds. Buoy 51004, south at 10. Seas, 10 feet, 11 seconds. 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Water temperature 80 degrees. 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Lilo Bay Buoy, 7 feet, 10 seconds. 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At 11 a.m., Honolulu, partly sunny, 84 degrees. Relative humidity 76%, dew point 76 degrees. Wind southwest, at 12 miles an hour. Barometric pressure 29.81 inches, or 1,009.4 millibars, and rising. Lihue, light rain, 82 degrees. Kahului, mostly sunny, 85 degrees. Hilo, sunny, 87 degrees. Small craft advisory through late this afternoon. The synopsis for Hawaiian coastal waters. A surface high will remain far north of the Hawaiian Islands through the week. At 5 a.m., Hurricane Loa was centered about 140 nautical miles northwest of Lihue, moving north at 16 knots. The hurricane warning has been canceled for the coastal waters west of Kauai, and the tropical storm warning has been canceled for waters elsewhere near Kauai and Oahu. Southerly winds will diminish today, becoming light by tonight. Gentle to moderate easterly trade winds return midweek through the weekend. The forecast for Hawaiian waters within 40 nautical miles, including the channels rest of today, southwest wind 30 to 40 knots to Kauai, south 20 to 25 knots elsewhere. Sea is 12 to 17 feet. Wave detail, west-southwest 7 feet at 6 seconds, northwest 5 feet at 10 seconds, south-southwest 5 feet at 14 seconds, and east 3 feet at 14 seconds. Scattered heavy showers. This is WWG 75 in Honolulu. Severe weather programming is in effect. Routine programming will resume when the severe weather threat ends. Flood watch remains in effect through this afternoon. What? Flash flooding caused by excessive rainfall continues to be possible. Where? Oahu, Maui County, Big Island. When? Through this afternoon. Impacts. Flood-prone roads and other low-lying areas may be closed due to elevated runoff and overflowing streams. Urban areas may receive more significant flooding and property damage due to rapid runoff. Additional details. Trailing moisture along the eastern flank of Hurricane Loa will bring periods of heavy rain to the main Hawaiian Islands through this afternoon. You should monitor later forecasts and be prepared to take action should flash flood warnings be issued. All hurricane and tropical storm warnings have been canceled, but a flash flooding risk remains in the Hawaiian Islands due to Lowell situation overview. All warnings have been canceled as Hurricane Lowell no longer poses a threat to the state of Hawaii and surrounding waters. At 8 a.m., Oregon, 1500 UTC, the center of post-tropical cyclone Marie was located near latitude 25.8 north, longitude 127.4 west. About 1949 miles east-northeast.

is 1,000 millibars, 29.53 inches. At 11 a.m., Oregon, 2100 UTC, the center of Hurricane Loa was located near latitude 25.1 north, longitude 160.8 west, about 321 miles northwest of Honolulu, about 520 miles northwest of Iloilo. Lowell is moving toward the north near 15 miles per hour. This general motion is forecast through today, taking the core of Lowell farther from Kauai County. Lowell is then forecast to turn toward the northwest and west and slow down on Wednesday and Thursday after passing the main Hawaiian Islands. Maximum sustained winds have decreased to near 75 miles per hour with higher gusts. Gradual weakening is forecast during the next few days. Hurricane force winds extend outward up to 60 miles from the center, and tropical storm force winds extend outward up to 205 miles. The estimated minimum central pressure is 979 millibars, 28.91 inches. High surf warning for the following counties in Hawaii: Molokaʻi, Lanai, Kahoʻolawe, and Maui. What? For south-facing shores, surf 15 to 25 feet for Oahu, 12 to 20 feet for Maui County, and 12 to 16 feet for the Big Island, rapidly declining through the day, becoming 6 to 8 feet by this afternoon. For west-facing shores of the Big Island, surf building to 12 to 16 feet, rapidly declining through the day. Where, south-facing shores of Kahoʻolawe, Lanai, Maui, Molokaʻi, Oahu, and the Big Island. West-facing shores of the Big Island. When, until 6 p.m. this evening. Impacts, very high, expect ocean water surging and sweeping across beaches, coastal benches, and lava flows, creating the potential for impacts to coastal properties and infrastructure, including roadways. Powerful longshore and rip currents will be present at most beaches. Large breaking waves and strong currents may impact harbor entrances and channels, causing challenging boat handling. Stay away from the shoreline along the affected coasts. Be prepared for road closures. Postpone entering or leaving channels affected by the high surf until the surf subsides. High surf advisory for the following counties in Hawaii: Molokaʻi and Maui. What? Surf of 7 to 10 feet. Where? East-facing shores of Kauai, Oahu, Molokaʻi, Maui, and Big Island. When? Until 6 p.m. this evening. Impacts: moderate. Strong breaking waves and strong currents will make swimming dangerous. Heed all advice from ocean safety officials. When in doubt, don't go out. Issued at 8:25 a.m. The surf forecast for Maui. North-facing shores 4 to 6 feet this morning, then 3 to 5 feet this afternoon. 1 to 3 feet Wednesday. West-facing shores 6 to 8 feet this morning, then 4 to 6 feet this afternoon. 3 to 5 feet Wednesday. South-facing shores 10 to 15 feet this morning, then 6 to 8 feet this afternoon. 4 to 6 feet Wednesday. East-facing shores 7 to 10 feet this morning, then 6 to 8 feet this afternoon. 4 to 6 feet Wednesday. Hurricane Lowell is lifting northward away from the islands this morning, and the National Hurricane Center has canceled the hurricane warning for Kauai County and the tropical storm warning for Oahu. Southerly winds are quickly declining across the island chain, but will remain breezy and locally gusty through the remainder of the morning, especially on Kauai County. A moist southerly flow will maintain the threat of flooding through at least today and possibly through Wednesday in some areas. Trade winds will slowly build over the state late Wednesday and Thursday, but conditions will remain somewhat wet. Drier trade wind weather will develop Thursday night and Friday. Here's the forecast for the following counties in Hawaii: Niihau, Kauai, Oahu, Molokaʻi, Lanai, Kahoʻolawe, and Maui. West of today, mostly cloudy and breezy with numerous showers in the morning, then scattered showers in the afternoon. Locally heavy rainfall possible. Highs 85 to 90. South to southwest winds 15 to 25 miles per hour.

Here's the forecast for the following county, Big Island, Hawaii. Rest of today, mostly cloudy with numerous showers on southeast slopes. Elsewhere, partly cloudy with isolated showers in the morning, mostly cloudy with scattered showers in the afternoon. Slight chance of thunderstorms in the afternoon. Locally heavy rainfall possible. Highs 88 to 93. South winds 10 to 20 miles per hour. Here are the buoy reports at 11 a.m. Wind speeds are in knots. Buoy 51001. Wind northwest at 25. Sea 7 feet, 9 seconds. Buoy 51101. Wind northwest at 23. Sea 7 feet, 9 seconds. Buoy 51000. Southeast at 16. Seas, 9 feet, 10 seconds. 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Seas, 11 feet, 9 seconds. 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At 11 a.m., Honolulu, partly sunny, 84 degrees. 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At 11 a.m., Honolulu, partly sunny, 84 degrees. Relative humidity 76%, dew point 76 degrees. Wind southwest at 12 miles an hour. Barometric pressure 29.81 inches, or 1,009.4 millibars, and rising. Lihue, light rain, 82 degrees. Kahului, mostly sunny, 85 degrees. Hilo, sunny, 87 degrees. Here are the buoy reports at 11 a.m. Wind speeds are in knots. Buoy 51001, wind northwest at 25. Buoy 51101, wind northwest at 23. Buoy 51000, wind southeast at 17. Buoy 51002, wind southwest at 8. Buoy 51004, wind south at 10. Pearl Harbor, 7 feet, 9 seconds. 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Water temperature 80 degrees. 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At 11 a.m., Honolulu, partly sunny, 84 degrees. Relative humidity 76%, dew point 76 degrees. Wind southwest at 12 miles an hour. Barometric pressure 29.81 inches, or 1,009.4 millibars, and rising. Lihue, light rain, 82 degrees. Kahului, partly sunny, 85 degrees. Hilo, sunny, 87 degrees. Small craft advisory through late this afternoon. The synopsis for Hawaiian coastal waters. A surface high will remain far north of the Hawaiian Islands through the week. At 5 a.m., Hurricane Loa was centered about 140 nautical miles northwest of Lihue, moving north at 16 knots. The hurricane warning has been canceled for the coastal waters west of Kauai, and the tropical storm warning has been canceled for waters elsewhere near Kauai and Oahu. Southerly winds will diminish today, becoming light by tonight. Gentle to moderate easterly trade winds return midweek through the weekend. The forecast for Hawaiian waters within 40 nautical miles, including the channels, rest of today.

Southwest wind 30 to 40 knots to Kauai, south 20 to 25 knots elsewhere. Sea is 12 to 17 feet. Wave detail, west-southwest 7 feet at 6 seconds, northwest 5 feet at 10 seconds, south-southwest 5 feet at 14 seconds, and east 3 feet at 14 seconds. Scattered heavy showers. This is WWG-75 in Honolulu. Severe weather programming is in effect. Routine programming will resume when the severe weather threat ends. Flood watch remains in effect through this afternoon. What? Flash flooding caused by excessive rainfall continues to be possible. Where? Oahu, Maui County, Big Island. When? Through this afternoon. Impacts. Flood-prone roads and other low-lying areas may be closed due to elevated runoff and overflowing streams. Urban areas may receive more significant flooding and property damage due to rapid runoff. Additional details. Trailing moisture along the eastern flank of Hurricane Low will bring periods of heavy rain to the main Hawaiian Islands through this afternoon. You should monitor later forecasts and be prepared to take action should flash flood warnings be issued. All hurricane and tropical storm warnings have been canceled, but a flash flooding risk remains in the Hawaiian Islands due to Lowell's situation overview. All warnings have been canceled as Hurricane Lowell no longer poses a threat to the state of Hawaii and surrounding waters. At 11 a.m., Oregon, 2100 UTC, the center of Hurricane Lowell was located near latitude 25.1 north, longitude 160.8 west, about 321 miles northwest of Honolulu, about 520 miles northwest of Ilo. Lowell is moving toward the north near 15 miles per hour. This general motion is forecast through today, taking the core of Lowell farther from Kauai County. Lowell is then forecast to turn toward the northwest and west and slow down on Wednesday and Thursday after passing the main Hawaiian Islands. Maximum sustained winds have decreased to near 75 miles per hour with higher gusts. Gradual weakening is forecast during the next few days. Hurricane force winds extend outward up to 60 miles from the center, and tropical storm force winds extend outward up to 205 miles. The estimated minimum central pressure is 979 millibars, 28.91 inches. High surf warning for the following counties in Hawaii: Molokaʻi, Lanai, Kahoʻolawe, and Maui. What? For south-facing shores, surf 15 to 25 feet for Oahu, 12 to 20 feet for Maui County, and 12 to 16 feet for the Big Island, rapidly declining through the day, becoming 6 to 8 feet by this afternoon. For west-facing shores of the Big Island, surf building to 12 to 16 feet, rapidly declining through the day. Where? South-facing shores of Kahoʻolawe, Lanai, Maui, Molokaʻi, Oahu, and the Big Island. West-facing shores of the Big Island. When? Until 6 p.m. this evening. Impacts. Very high. Expect ocean water surging and sweeping across beaches, coastal benches, and lava flows, creating the potential for impacts to coastal properties and infrastructure, including roadways. Powerful longshore and rip currents will be present at most beaches. Large breaking waves and strong currents may impact harbor entrances and channels, causing challenging boat handling. Stay away from the shoreline along the affected coasts. Be prepared for road closures. Postpone entering or leaving channels affected by the high surf until the surf subsides. High surf advisory for the following counties in Hawaii: Molokaʻi and Maui. What? Surf of 7 to 10 feet. Where? East-facing shores of Kauai, Oahu, Molokaʻi, Maui, and Big Island. When? Until 6 p.m. this evening. Impacts. Moderate. Strong breaking waves and strong currents will make swimming dangerous. Heed all advice from ocean safety officials. When in doubt, don't go out. Issued at 8:25 a.m. The surf forecast for Maui. North-facing shores 4 to 6 feet this morning, then 3 to 5 feet this afternoon, 1 to 3 feet Wednesday. West-facing shores 6.

to 8 feet this morning, then 4 to 6 feet this afternoon, 3 to 5 feet Wednesday. South-facing shores 10 to 15 feet this morning, then 6 to 8 feet this afternoon, 4 to 6 feet Wednesday. East-facing shores 7 to 10 feet this morning, then 6 to 8 feet this afternoon, 4 to 6 feet Wednesday. Hurricane Lowell is lifting northward away from the islands this morning, and the National Hurricane Center has canceled the hurricane warning for Kauai County and the tropical storm warning for Oahu. Southerly winds are quickly declining across the island chain but will remain breezy and locally gusty through the remainder of the morning, especially on Kauai County. A moist southerly flow will maintain the threat of flooding through at least today and possibly through Wednesday in some areas. Trade winds will slowly build over the state late Wednesday and Thursday, but conditions will remain somewhat wet. Drier trade wind weather will develop Thursday night and Friday. Here's the forecast for the following counties in Hawaii: Niihau, Kauai, Oahu, Molokai, Lanai, Kahoolawe, and Maui. Rest of today, mostly cloudy and breezy with numerous showers in the morning, then scattered showers in the afternoon. Locally heavy rainfall possible. Highs 85 to 90. South to southwest winds 15 to 25 miles per hour. Here's the forecast for the following county: Big Island, Hawaii. Rest of today, mostly cloudy with numerous showers on southeast slopes. Elsewhere, partly cloudy with isolated showers in the morning, mostly cloudy with scattered showers in the afternoon. Slight chance of thunderstorms in the afternoon. Locally heavy rainfall possible. Highs 88 to 93. South winds 10 to 20 miles per hour. Here are the buoy reports at 11 a.m. Wind speeds are in knots. Buoy 51001, wind northwest at 25. Sea 7 feet, 9 seconds. Buoy 51101, wind northwest at 23. Sea 7 feet, 9 seconds. Buoy 51000, wind southeast at 17. Buoy 51002, wind southwest at 8. Buoy 51004, wind south at 10. Pearl Harbor, 7 feet, 9 seconds. Barbers Point buoy, 10 feet, 10 seconds. Waimea Bay buoy, 7 feet, 9 seconds. Kailua Bay buoy, 7 feet, 11 seconds. Water temperature 80 degrees. Puvela buoy, 8 feet, 11 seconds. Hilo Bay buoy, 7 feet, 10 seconds. 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At 11 a.m., Honolulu, partly sunny, 84 degrees. Relative humidity 76%, dew point 76 degrees. Wind southwest, at 12 miles an hour. Barometric pressure 29.81 inches, or 1,009.4 millibars, and rising. Lihue, light rain, 82 degrees. Kahului, partly sunny, 85 degrees. Hilo, sunny, 87 degrees. Small craft advisory through late this afternoon. The synopsis for Hawaiian coastal waters. A surface high will remain far north of the Hawaiian Islands through the week. At 5 a.m., Hurricane Lowell was centered about 140 nautical miles northwest of Lihue, moving north at 16 knots. The hurricane warning has been canceled for the coastal waters west of Kauai, and the tropical storm warning has been canceled for waters elsewhere near Kauai and Oahu. Southerly winds will diminish today, becoming light by tonight. Gentle to moderate easterly trade winds return midweek through the weekend. The forecast for Hawaiian waters within 40 nautical miles, including the channels, rest of today: southwest wind 30 to 40 knots to Kauai, south 20 to 25 knots elsewhere. Sea is 12 to 17 feet. Wave detail: west-southwest 7 feet at 6 seconds, northwest 5 feet at 10 seconds, south-southwest 5 feet at 14 seconds, and east 3 feet at 14 seconds. Scattered heavy showers.

This is WWG-75 in Honolulu. Severe weather programming is in effect. Routine programming will resume when the severe weather threat ends. Flood watch remains in effect through this afternoon. What? Flash flooding caused by excessive rainfall continues to be possible. Where? Oahu, Maui County, Big Island. When? Through this afternoon. Impacts, flood-prone roads and other low-lying areas may be closed due to elevated runoff and overflowing streams. Urban areas may receive more significant flooding and property damage due to rapid runoff. Additional details, trailing moisture along the eastern flank of Hurricane Lowa will bring periods of heavy rain to the main Hawaiian Islands through this afternoon. You should monitor later forecasts and be prepared to take action should flash flood warnings be issued. All hurricane and tropical storm warnings have been canceled, but a flash flooding risk remains in the Hawaiian Islands due to Lowell's situation overview. All warnings have been canceled as Hurricane Lowell no longer poses a threat to the state of Hawaii and surrounding waters. At 11 a.m., Oregon, 2100 UTC, the center of Hurricane Lowell was located near latitude 25.1 north, longitude 160.8 west, about 321 miles northwest of Honolulu, about 520 miles northwest of Ilo. Lowell is moving toward the north near 15 miles per hour. This general motion is forecast through today, taking the core of Lowell farther from Kauai County. Lowell is then forecast to turn toward the northwest and west and slow down on Wednesday and Thursday after passing the main Hawaiian Islands. Maximum sustained winds have decreased to near 75 miles per hour with higher gusts. Gradual weakening is forecast during the next few days. Hurricane force winds extend outward up to 60 miles from the center, and tropical storm force winds extend outward up to 205 miles. The estimated minimum central pressure is 979 millibars, 28.91 inches. High surf warning for the following counties in Hawaii: Molokai, Lanai, Kahoolawe, and Maui. What? For south-facing shores, surf 15 to 25 feet for Oahu, 12 to 20 feet for Maui County, and 12 to 16 feet for the Big Island, rapidly declining through the day, becoming 6 to 8 feet by this afternoon. For west-facing shores of the Big Island, surf building to 12 to 16 feet, rapidly declining through the day. Where? South-facing shores of Kahoolawe, Lanai, Maui, Molokai, Oahu, and the Big Island. West-facing shores of the Big Island. When? Until 6 p.m. this evening. Impacts, very high. Expect ocean water surging and sweeping across beaches, coastal benches, and lava flows, creating the potential for impacts to coastal properties and infrastructure, including roadways. Powerful longshore and rip currents will be present at most beaches. Large breaking waves and strong currents may impact harbor entrances and channels, causing challenging boat handling. Stay away from the shoreline along the affected coasts. Be prepared for road closures. Postpone entering or leaving channels affected by the high surf until the surf subsides. High surf advisory for the following counties in Hawaii: Molokai and Maui. What? Surf of 7 to 10 feet. Where? East-facing shores of Kauai, Oahu, Molokai, Maui, and Big Island. When? Until 6 p.m. this evening. Impacts: moderate. Strong breaking waves and strong currents will make swimming dangerous. Heed all advice from ocean safety officials. When in doubt, don't go out. Issued at 8:25 a.m. The surf forecast for Maui: north-facing shores 4 to 6 feet this morning, then 3 to 5 feet this afternoon, 1 to 3 feet Wednesday. West-facing shores 6 to 8 feet this morning, then 4 to 6 feet this afternoon, 3 to 5 feet Wednesday. South-facing shores 10 to 15 feet this morning, then 6 to 8 feet this afternoon, 4 to 6 feet Wednesday. East-facing shores 7 to 10 feet this morning, then 6 to 8 feet this afternoon, 4 to 6 feet Wednesday.

Hurricane Lowell is lifting northward away from the islands this morning, and the National Hurricane Center has canceled the hurricane warning for Kauai County and the tropical storm warning for Oahu. Southerly winds are quickly declining across the island chain, but will remain breezy and locally gusty through the remainder of the morning, especially on Kauai County. A moist southerly flow will maintain the threat of flooding through at least today and possibly through Wednesday in some areas. Trade winds will slowly build over the state late Wednesday and Thursday, but conditions will remain somewhat wet. Drier trade wind weather will develop Thursday night and Friday. Here's the forecast for the following counties in Hawaii: Niihau, Kauai, Oahu, Molokai, Lanai, Kahoolawe, and Maui. Rest of today, mostly cloudy and breezy with numerous showers in the morning, then scattered showers in the afternoon. Locally heavy rainfall possible. Highs 85 to 90. South to southwest winds 15 to 25 miles per hour. Here's the forecast for the following county: Big Island, Hawaii. Rest of today, mostly cloudy with numerous showers on southeast slopes. Elsewhere, partly cloudy with isolated showers in the morning, mostly cloudy with scattered showers in the afternoon. Slight chance of thunderstorms in the afternoon. Locally heavy rainfall possible. Highs 88 to 93. South winds 10 to 20 miles per hour. Here are the buoy reports at 11 a.m. Wind speeds are in knots. Buoy 51001, wind northwest at 25. Sea 7 feet, 9 seconds. Buoy 51101, wind northwest at 23. Sea 7 feet, 9 seconds. Buoy 51000, wind southeast at 17. Buoy 51002, wind southwest at 8. Buoy 51004, wind south at 10. Pearl Harbor, 7 feet, 9 seconds. Barbers Point buoy, 10 feet, 10 seconds. Waimea Bay buoy, 7 feet, 9 seconds. Kailua Bay buoy, 7 feet, 11 seconds. Water temperature 80 degrees. Puʻuvela buoy, 8 feet, 11 seconds. Hilo Bay buoy, 7 feet, 10 seconds. 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At 11 a.m., Honolulu, partly sunny, 84 degrees. Relative humidity 76%, dew point 76 degrees. Wind southwest, at 12 miles an hour. Barometric pressure 29.81 inches, or 1,009.4 millibars, and rising. Lihue, light rain, 82 degrees. Kahului, partly sunny, 85 degrees. Hilo, sunny, 87 degrees. Small craft advisory through late this afternoon. The synopsis for Hawaiian coastal waters. A surface high will remain far north of the Hawaiian Islands through the week. At 5 a.m., Hurricane Lowell was centered about 140 nautical miles northwest of Lihue, moving north at 16 knots. The hurricane warning has been canceled for the coastal waters west of Kauai, and the tropical storm warning has been canceled for waters elsewhere near Kauai and Oahu. Southerly winds will diminish today, becoming light by tonight. Gentle to moderate easterly trade winds return midweek through the weekend. The forecast for Hawaiian waters within 40 nautical miles, including the channels, rest of today: southwest wind 30 to 40 knots to Kauai, south 20 to 25 knots elsewhere. Seas 12 to 17 feet. Wave detail: west-southwest 7 feet at 6 seconds, northwest 5 feet at 10 seconds, south-southwest 5 feet at 14 seconds, and east 3 feet at 14 seconds. Scattered heavy showers. This is WWG 75 in Honolulu. Severe weather programming is in effect. Routine programming will resume when the severe weather threat ends. Flood watch remains in effect through this afternoon. What? Flash flooding caused by excessive rainfall continues to be possible. Where? Oahu, Maui County, Big Island.
island. When, through this afternoon, impacts, flood-prone roads and other low-lying areas may be closed due to elevated runoff and overflowing streams. Urban areas may receive more significant flooding and property damage due to rapid runoff. Additional details, trailing moisture along the eastern flank of Hurricane Lowell will bring periods of heavy rain to the main Hawaiian Islands through this afternoon. You should monitor later forecasts and be prepared to take action should flash flood warnings be issued. All hurricane and tropical storm warnings have been canceled, but a flash flooding risk remains in the Hawaiian Islands due to Lowell's situation overview. All warnings have been canceled as Hurricane Lowell no longer poses a threat to the state of Hawaii and surrounding waters. At 11 a.m., Oregon, 2100 UTC, the center of Hurricane Lowell was located near latitude 25.1 north, longitude 160.8 west, about 321 miles northwest of Honolulu, about 520 miles northwest of Iloa. Lowell is moving toward the north near 15 miles per hour. This general motion is forecast through today, taking the core of Lowell farther from Kauai County. Lowell is then forecast to turn toward the northwest and west and slow down on Wednesday and Thursday after passing the main Hawaiian Islands. Maximum sustained winds have decreased to near 75 miles per hour with higher gusts. Gradual weakening is forecast during the next few days. Hurricane force winds extend outward up to 60 miles from the center, and tropical storm force winds extend outward up to 205 miles. The estimated minimum central pressure is 979 millibars, 28.91 inches. High surf warning for the following counties in Hawaii: Molokai, Lanai, Kahoolawe, and Maui. What for south-facing shores? Surf 15 to 25 feet for Oahu, 12 to 20 feet for Maui County, and 12 to 16 feet for the Big Island, rapidly declining through the day, becoming 6 to 8 feet by this afternoon. For west-facing shores of the Big Island, surf building to 12 to 16 feet, rapidly declining through the day. Where, south-facing shores of Kahoolawe, Lanai, Maui, Molokai, Oahu, and the Big Island. West-facing shores of the Big Island. When, until 6 p.m. this evening. Impacts, very high. Expect ocean water surging and sweeping across beaches, coastal benches, and lava flows, creating the potential for impacts to coastal properties and infrastructure, including roadways. Powerful longshore and rip currents will be present at most beaches. Large breaking waves and strong currents may impact harbor entrances and channels, causing challenging boat handling. Stay away from the shoreline along the affected coasts. Be prepared for road closures. Postpone entering or leaving channels affected by the high surf until the surf subsides. High surf advisory for the following counties in Hawaii: Molokai and Maui. What? Surf of 7 to 10 feet. Where? East-facing shores of Kauai, Oahu, Molokai, Maui, and Big Island. When? Until 6 p.m. this evening. Impacts: moderate. Strong breaking waves and strong currents will make swimming dangerous. Heed all advice from ocean safety officials. When in doubt, don't go out. Issued at 8:25 a.m. The surf forecast for Maui. North-facing shores 4 to 6 feet this morning, then 3 to 5 feet this afternoon. 1 to 3 feet Wednesday. West-facing shores 6 to 8 feet this morning, then 4 to 6 feet this afternoon. 3 to 5 feet Wednesday. South-facing shores 10 to 15 feet this morning, then 6 to 8 feet this afternoon. 4 to 6 feet Wednesday. East-facing shores 7 to 10 feet this morning, then 6 to 8 feet this afternoon. 4 to 6 feet Wednesday. Hurricane Lowell is lifting northward away from the islands this morning, and the National Hurricane Center has canceled the hurricane warning for Kauai County and the tropical storm warning for Oahu. Southerly winds are quickly declining across the island chain, but will remain breezy and locally gusty through the remainder of the morning, especially on Kauai County. A moist southern

flow will maintain the threat of flooding through at least today and possibly through Wednesday in some areas. Trade winds will slowly build over the state late Wednesday and Thursday. The conditions will remain somewhat wet. Drier trade wind weather will develop Thursday night and Friday. Here's the forecast for the following counties in Hawaii: Niihau, Kauai, Oahu, Molokai, Lanai, Kahoolawe, and Maui. Rest of today, mostly cloudy and breezy with numerous showers in the morning, then scattered showers in the afternoon. Locally heavy rainfall possible. Highs 85 to 90. South to southwest winds 15 to 25 miles per hour. Here's the forecast for the following county: Big Island, Hawaii. Rest of today, mostly cloudy with numerous showers on southeast slopes. Elsewhere, partly cloudy with isolated showers in the morning, mostly cloudy with scattered showers in the afternoon. Slight chance of thunderstorms in the afternoon. Locally heavy rainfall possible. Highs 88 to 93. South winds 10 to 20 miles per hour. Here are the buoy reports at 11 a.m. Wind speeds are in knots. Buoy 51001, wind northwest at 25. Sea 7 feet, 9 seconds. Buoy 51101, wind northwest at 23. Sea 7 feet, 9 seconds. Buoy 51000, wind southeast at 17. Buoy 51002, wind southwest at 8. Buoy 51004, wind south at 10. Pearl Harbor, 7 feet, 9 seconds. Barbers Point Buoy, 10 feet, 10 seconds. 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Water temperature 80 degrees. 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Lilo Bay Buoy, 7 feet, 10 seconds. 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At 11 a.m., Honolulu, partly sunny, 84 degrees. Relative humidity 76%, dew point 76 degrees. Wind southwest at 12 miles an hour. Barometric pressure 29.81 inches, or 1009.4 millibars, and rising. Lihue, light rain, 82 degrees. Kahului, partly sunny, 85 degrees. Lilo, sunny, 87 degrees. Small craft advisory through late this afternoon. The synopsis for Hawaiian coastal waters. A surface high will remain far north of the Hawaiian Islands through the week. At 5 a.m., Hurricane Loa was centered about 140 nautical miles northwest of Lihue, moving north at 16 knots. The hurricane warning has been canceled for the coastal waters west of Kauai, and the tropical storm warning has been canceled for waters elsewhere near Kauai and Oahu. Southerly winds will diminish today, becoming light by tonight. Gentle to moderate easterly trade winds return midweek through the weekend. The forecast for Hawaiian waters within 40 nautical miles, including the channels, rest of today: southwest wind 30 to 40 knots to Kauai, south 20 to 25 knots elsewhere. Sea is 12 to 17 feet. Wave detail: west southwest 7 feet at 6 seconds, northwest 5 feet at 10 seconds, south southwest 5 feet at 14 seconds, and east 3 feet at 14 seconds. Scattered heavy showers. This is WWG 75 in Honolulu. Severe weather programming is in effect. Routine programming will resume when the severe weather threat ends. Flood watch remains in effect through this afternoon. What? Flash flooding caused by excessive rainfall continues to be possible. Where? Oahu, Maui County, Big Island. When? Through this afternoon. Impacts: flood-prone roads and other low-lying areas may be closed due to elevated runoff and overflowing streams. Urban areas may receive more significant flooding and property damage due to rapid runoff. Additional details: trailing moisture along the eastern flank of Hurricane Loa will bring

chance of heavy rain to the main Hawaiian Islands through this afternoon. You should monitor later forecasts and be prepared to take action should flash flood warnings be issued. All hurricane and tropical storm warnings have been canceled, but a flash flooding risk remains in the Hawaiian Islands due to Lowell's situation overview. All warnings have been canceled as Hurricane Lowell no longer poses a threat to the state of Hawaii and surrounding waters. At 11 a.m., Oregon, 2100 UTC, the center of Hurricane Lowell was located near latitude 25.1 north, longitude 160.8 west, about 321 miles northwest of Honolulu, about 520 miles northwest of Hilo. Lowell is moving toward the north near 15 miles per hour. This general motion is forecast through today, taking the core of Lowell farther from Kauai County. Lowell is then forecast to turn toward the northwest and west and slow down on Wednesday and Thursday after passing the main Hawaiian Islands. Maximum sustained winds have decreased to near 75 miles per hour with higher gusts. Gradual weakening is forecast during the next few days. Hurricane force winds extend outward up to 60 miles from the center, and tropical storm force winds extend outward up to 205 miles. The estimated minimum central pressure is 979 millibars, 28.91 inches. High surf warning for the following counties in Hawaii: Molokaʻi, Lanai, Kahoʻolawe, and Maui. What for south-facing shores? Surf 15 to 25 feet for Oahu, 12 to 20 feet for Maui County, and 12 to 16 feet for the Big Island, rapidly declining through the day, becoming 6 to 8 feet by this afternoon. For west-facing shores of the Big Island, surf building to 12 to 16 feet, rapidly declining through the day. Where, south-facing shores of Kahoʻolawe, Lanai, Maui, Molokaʻi, Oahu, and the Big Island. West-facing shores of the Big Island. When, until 6 p.m. this evening. Impacts, very high. Expect ocean water surging and sweeping across beaches, coastal benches, and lava flows, creating the potential for impacts to coastal properties and infrastructure, including roadways. Powerful longshore and rip currents will be present at most beaches. Large breaking waves and strong currents may impact harbor entrances and channels, causing challenging boat handling. Stay away from the shoreline along the affected coasts. Be prepared for road closures. Postpone entering or leaving channels affected by the high surf until the surf subsides. High surf advisory for the following counties in Hawaii: Molokaʻi and Maui. What? Surf of 7 to 10 feet. Where? East-facing shores of Kauai, Oahu, Molokaʻi, Maui, and Big Island. When? Until 6 p.m. this evening. Impacts: moderate. Strong breaking waves and strong currents will make swimming dangerous. Heed all advice from ocean safety officials. When in doubt, don't go out. Issued at 8:25 a.m. The surf forecast for Maui. North-facing shores 4 to 6 feet this morning, then 3 to 5 feet this afternoon. 1 to 3 feet Wednesday. West-facing shores 6 to 8 feet this morning, then 4 to 6 feet this afternoon. 3 to 5 feet Wednesday. South-facing shores 10 to 15 feet this morning, then 6 to 8 feet this afternoon. 4 to 6 feet Wednesday. East-facing shores 7 to 10 feet this morning, then 6 to 8 feet this afternoon. 4 to 6 feet Wednesday. Hurricane Lowell is lifting northward away from the islands this morning, and the National Hurricane Center has canceled the hurricane warning for Kauai County and the tropical storm warning for Oahu. Southerly winds are quickly declining across the island chain, but will remain breezy and locally gusty through the remainder of the morning, especially on Kauai County. A moist southerly flow will maintain the threat of flooding through at least today and possibly through Wednesday in some areas. Trade winds will slowly build over the state late Wednesday and Thursday, but conditions will remain somewhat wet. Drier trade wind weather will develop Thursday night and Friday. Here's the forecast for the following counties in Hawaii: Niihau,

Lokati, Lanati, Kahoolawe, and Maui. West of today, mostly cloudy and breezy with numerous showers in the morning, then scattered showers in the afternoon. Locally heavy rainfall possible. Highs 85 to 90. South to southwest winds 15 to 25 miles per hour. Here's the forecast for the following county, Big Island, Hawaii. West of today, mostly cloudy with numerous showers on southeast slopes. Elsewhere, partly cloudy with isolated showers in the morning, mostly cloudy with scattered showers in the afternoon. Slight chance of thunderstorms in the afternoon. Locally heavy rainfall possible. Highs 88 to 93. South winds 10 to 20 miles per hour. Small craft advisory through late this afternoon. The synopsis for Hawaiian coastal waters. A surface high will remain far north of the Hawaiian Islands through the week. At 5 a.m., Hurricane Loa was centered about 140 nautical miles northwest of Liyue, moving north at 16 knots. The hurricane warning has been canceled for the coastal waters west of Kauai, and the tropical storm warning has been canceled for waters elsewhere near Kauai and Oahu. Southerly winds will diminish today, becoming light by tonight. Gentle to moderate easterly trade winds return midweek through the weekend. The forecast for Hawaiian waters within 40 nautical miles, including the channels rest of today, southwest wind 30 to 40 knots to Kauai, south 20 to 25 knots elsewhere. Sea is 12 to 17 feet. Wave detail, west-southwest 7 feet at 6 seconds, northwest 5 feet at 10 seconds, south-southwest 5 feet at 14 seconds, and east 3 feet at 14 seconds. Scattered heavy showers. This is WWG-75 in Honolulu. Severe weather programming is in effect. Routine programming will resume when the severe weather threat ends. Flood watch remains in effect through this afternoon. What? Flash flooding caused by excessive rainfall continues to be possible. Where? Oahu, Maui County, Big Island. When? Through this afternoon. Impacts, flood-prone roads and other low-lying areas may be closed due to elevated runoff and overflowing streams. Urban areas may receive more significant flooding and property damage due to rapid runoff. Additional details, trailing moisture along the eastern flank of Hurricane Loa will bring periods of heavy rain to the main Hawaiian Islands through this afternoon. You should monitor later forecasts and be prepared to take action should flash flood warnings be issued. All hurricane and tropical storm warnings have been canceled, but a flash flooding risk remains in the Hawaiian Islands due to Lowell's situation overview. All warnings have been canceled as Hurricane Lowell no longer poses a threat to the state of Hawaii and surrounding waters. At 11 a.m., Oregon, 2100 UTC, the center of Hurricane Lowell was located near latitude 25.1 north, longitude 160.8 west. About 321 miles northwest of Honolulu. About 520 miles northwest of Ilo. Lowell is moving toward the north near 15 miles per hour. This general motion is forecast through today, taking the core of Lowell farther from Kauai County. Lowell is then forecast to turn toward the northwest and west and slow down on Wednesday and Thursday after passing the main Hawaiian Islands. Maximum sustained winds have decreased to near 75 miles per hour with higher gusts. Gradual weakening is forecast during the next few days. Hurricane force winds extend outward up to 60 miles from the center and tropical storm force winds extend outward up to 205 miles. The estimated minimum central pressure is 979 millibars, 28.91 inches. High surf warning for the following counties in Hawaii, Molokati, Lanai, Kahoolawe, and Maui. What? For south-facing shores, surf 15 to 25 feet for Oahu, 12 to 20 feet for Maui County, and 12 to 16 feet for the Big Island, rapidly declining through the day, becoming 6 to 8 feet by this afternoon. For west-facing shores of the Big Island, surf building to 12 to 16 feet, rapidly declining through the day. Where?

South-facing shores of Kahoolawe, Lanai, Maui, Molokai, Oahu, and the Big Island. West-facing shores of the Big Island. When? Until 6 p.m. this evening. Impacts, very high. Expect ocean water surging and sweeping across beaches, coastal benches, and lava flows, creating the potential for impacts to coastal properties and infrastructure, including roadways. Powerful longshore and rip currents will be present at most beaches. Large breaking waves and strong currents may impact harbor entrances and channels, causing challenging boat handling. Stay away from the shoreline along the affected coasts. Be prepared for road closures. Postpone entering or leaving channels affected by the high surf until the surf subsides. High surf advisory for the following counties in Hawaii, Molokai, and Maui. What? Surf of 7 to 10 feet. Where? East-facing shores of Kauai, Oahu, Molokai, Maui, and Big Island. When? Until 6 p.m. this evening. Impacts, moderate. Strong breaking waves and strong currents will make swimming dangerous. Heed all advice from ocean safety officials. When in doubt, don't go out. Issued at 8:25 a.m. The surf forecast for Maui. North facing shores 4 to 6 feet this morning, then 3 to 5 feet this afternoon. 1 to 3 feet Wednesday. West facing shores 6 to 8 feet this morning, then 4 to 6 feet this afternoon. 3 to 5 feet Wednesday. South facing shores 10 to 15 feet this morning, then 6 to 8 feet this afternoon. 4 to 6 feet Wednesday. East facing shores 7 to 10 feet this morning, then 6 to 8 feet this afternoon. 4 to 6 feet Wednesday. Hurricane Lowell is lifting northward away from the islands this morning, and the National Hurricane Center has canceled the hurricane warning for Kauai County and the tropical storm warning for Oahu. Southerly winds are quickly declining across the island chain, but will remain breezy and locally gusty through the remainder of the morning, especially on Kauai County. A moist southerly flow will maintain the threat of flooding through at least today and possibly through Wednesday in some areas. Trade winds will slowly build over the state late Wednesday and Thursday, but conditions will remain somewhat wet. Drier trade wind weather will develop Thursday night and Friday. Here's the forecast for the following counties in Hawaii: Niihau, Kauai, Oahu, Molokai, Lanai, Kahoolawe, and Maui. Rest of today, mostly cloudy and breezy with numerous showers in the morning, then scattered showers in the afternoon. Locally heavy rainfall possible. Highs 85 to 90. South to southwest winds 15 to 25 miles per hour. Here's the forecast for the following county, Big Island, Hawaii. Rest of today, mostly cloudy with numerous showers on southeast slopes. Elsewhere, partly cloudy with isolated showers in the morning, mostly cloudy with scattered showers in the afternoon. Slight chance of thunderstorms in the afternoon. Locally heavy rainfall possible. Highs 88 to 93. South winds 10 to 20 miles per hour. Here are the buoy reports at noon. Wind speeds are in knots. Buoy 51001, wind northwest at 25. Sea 7 feet, 9 seconds. Buoy 51101, wind northwest at 23. Sea 7 feet, 9 seconds. Buoy 51000, wind southeast at 16. Buoy 51002, wind southwest at 8. Buoy 51004, wind south at 10. Pearl Harbor, 7 feet, 9 seconds. 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Water temperature 80 degrees. 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Hilo Bay Buoy, 7 feet, 11 seconds. 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At noon, Honolulu, partly sunny.

85 degrees. Relative humidity 69%, dew point 74 degrees. Wind southwest at 15 miles an hour. Barometric pressure 29.81 inches or 1009.4 millibars and steady. Lihue, light rain, 85 degrees. Kahului, partly sunny, 87 degrees. Lilo, sunny, 88 degrees. Small craft advisory through late this afternoon. The synopsis for Hawaii and cool waters. A surface high will remain far north of the Hawaiian Islands through the week. At 5 a.m., Hurricane Loa was centered about 140 nautical miles northwest of Lihue, moving north at 16 knots. The hurricane warning has been canceled for the coastal waters west of Kauai, and the tropical storm warning has been canceled for waters elsewhere near Kauai and Oahu. Southerly winds will diminish today, becoming light by tonight. Gentle to moderate easterly trade winds return midweek through the weekend. The forecast for Hawaiian waters within 40 nautical miles, including the channels rest of today, southwest wind 30 to 40 knots to Kauai, south 20 to 25 knots elsewhere. Sea is 12 to 17 feet. Wave detail, west-southwest 7 feet at 6 seconds, northwest 5 feet at 10 seconds, south-southwest 5 feet at 14 seconds, and east 3 feet at 14 seconds. Scattered heavy showers. This is WWG 75 in Honolulu. Severe weather programming is in effect. Routine programming will resume when the severe weather threat ends. Flood watch remains in effect through this afternoon. What? Flash flooding caused by excessive rainfall continues to be possible. Where? Oahu, Maui County, Big Island. When? Through this afternoon. Impacts. Flood-prone roads and other low-lying areas may be closed due to elevated runoff and overflowing streams. Urban areas may receive more significant flooding and property damage due to rapid runoff. Additional details. Trailing moisture along the eastern flank of Hurricane Loa will bring periods of heavy rain to the main Hawaiian Islands through this afternoon. You should monitor later forecasts and be prepared to take action should flash flood warnings be issued. All hurricane and tropical storm warnings have been canceled, but a flash flooding risk remains in the Hawaiian Islands due to Lowell's situation overview. All warnings have been canceled as Hurricane Lowell no longer poses a threat to the state of Hawaii and surrounding waters. At 11 a.m., Oregon, 2100 UTC, the center of Hurricane Lowell was located near latitude 25.1 north, longitude 160.8 west. About 321 miles northwest of Honolulu. About 520 miles northwest of Ilo. Lowell is moving toward the north near 15 miles per hour. This general motion is forecast through today, taking the core of Lowell farther from Kauai County. Lowell is then forecast to turn toward the northwest and west and slow down on Wednesday and Thursday after passing the main Hawaiian Islands. Maximum sustained winds have decreased to near 75 miles per hour with higher gusts. Gradual weakening is forecast during the next few days. Hurricane force winds extend outward up to 60 miles from the center and tropical storm force winds extend outward up to 205 miles. The estimated minimum central pressure is 979 millibars, 28.91 inches. High surf warning for the following counties in Hawaii: Molokai, Lanai, Kahoolawe, and Maui. What? For south-facing shores, surf 15 to 25 feet for Oahu, 12 to 20 feet for Maui County, and 12 to 16 feet for the Big Island, rapidly declining through the day, becoming 6 to 8 feet by this afternoon. For west-facing shores of the Big Island, surf building to 12 to 16 feet, rapidly declining through the day. Where? South-facing shores of Kahoolawe, Lanai, Maui, Molokai, Oahu, and the Big Island. West-facing shores of the Big Island. When? Until 6 p.m. this evening. Impacts. Very high. Expect ocean water surging and sweeping across beaches, coastal benches, and lava flows, creating the potential for impacts to coastal properties and infrastructure.

Moderate. Strong breaking waves and strong currents will make swimming dangerous. Heed all advice from ocean safety officials. When in doubt, don't go out. Issued at 8:25 a.m. The surf forecast for Maui. North facing shores 4 to 6 feet this morning, then 3 to 5 feet this afternoon. 1 to 3 feet Wednesday. West facing shores 6 to 8 feet this morning, then 4 to 6 feet this afternoon. 3 to 5 feet Wednesday. South facing shores 10 to 15 feet this morning, then 6 to 8 feet this afternoon. 4 to 6 feet Wednesday. East facing shores 7 to 10 feet this morning, then 6 to 8 feet this afternoon. 4 to 6 feet Wednesday. Hurricane Lowell is lifting northward away from the islands this morning, and the National Hurricane Center has canceled the hurricane warning for Kauai County and the tropical storm warning for Oahu. Southerly winds are quickly declining across the island chain but will remain breezy and locally gusty through the remainder of the morning, especially on Kauai County. A moist southerly flow will maintain the threat of flooding through at least today and possibly through Wednesday in some areas. Trade winds will slowly build over the state late Wednesday and Thursday, but conditions will remain somewhat wet. Drier trade wind weather will develop Thursday night and Friday. Here's the forecast for the following counties in Hawaii: Niihau, Kauai, Oahu, Molokai, Lanai, Kahoolawe, and Maui. West of today, mostly cloudy and breezy with numerous showers in the morning, then scattered showers in the afternoon. Locally heavy rainfall possible. Highs 85 to 90. South to southwest winds 15 to 25 miles per hour. Here's the forecast for the following county: Big Island, Hawaii. West of today, mostly cloudy with numerous showers on southeast slopes. Elsewhere, partly cloudy with isolated showers in the morning, mostly cloudy with scattered showers in the afternoon. Slight chance of thunderstorms in the afternoon. Locally heavy rainfall possible. Highs 88 to 93. South winds 10 to 20 miles per hour. Here are the buoy reports at noon. Wind speeds are in knots. Buoy 51001, wind northwest at 25. Sea 7 feet, 9 seconds. Buoy 51101, wind northwest at 23. Sea 7 feet, 9 seconds. Buoy 51000, wind southeast at 16. Buoy 51002, wind southwest at 8. Buoy 51004, wind south at 10. Pearl Harbor, 7 feet, 9 seconds. Barbers Point buoy, 11 feet, 8 seconds. Waimea Bay buoy, 7 feet, 8 seconds. Kailua Bay buoy, 8 feet, 11 seconds. Water temperature 80 degrees. Puvela buoy, 8 feet, 11 seconds. Lilo Bay buoy, 7 feet, 11 seconds. Buoy data provided by the National Weather Service and the Pacific Islands Ocean Observing System. At noon, Honolulu, partly sunny, 85 degrees. Relative humidity 69%, dew point 74 degrees. Wind southwest, at 15 miles an hour. Barometric pressure 29.81 inches, or 1,009.4 millibars, and steady. Lihue, light rain, 85 degrees. Kahului, partly sunny, 87 degrees. Hilo, sunny, 88 degrees. Small craft advisory through late this afternoon. The synopsis for Hawaiian coastal waters. A surface high will remain far north of the Hawaiian Islands through the week. At 5 a.m., Hurricane Lowell was centered about 140 nautical miles northwest of Lihue, moving north at 16 knots. The hurricane warning has been canceled for the coastal waters west of Kauai, and the tropical storm warning has been canceled for waters elsewhere near Kauai and Oahu. Southerly winds will diminish today, becoming light by tonight. Gentle to moderate easterly trade winds return midweek through the weekend. The forecast for

Buoyant waters within 40 nautical miles, including the channels rest of today. Southwest wind 30 to 40 knots to Kauai, south 20 to 25 knots elsewhere. Sea is 12 to 17 feet. Wave detail, west-southwest 7 feet at 6 seconds, northwest 5 feet at 10 seconds, south-southwest 5 feet at 14 seconds, and east 3 feet at 14 seconds. Scattered heavy showers. This is WWG 75 in Honolulu. Severe weather programming is in effect. Routine programming will resume when the severe weather threat ends. Flood watch remains in effect through this afternoon. What? Flash flooding caused by excessive rainfall continues to be possible. Where? Oahu, Maui County, Big Island. When? Through this afternoon. Impacts, flood-prone roads and other low-lying areas may be closed due to elevated runoff and overflowing streams. Urban areas may receive more significant flooding and property damage due to rapid runoff. Additional details, trailing moisture along the eastern flank of Hurricane Low will bring periods of urban areas may receive more significant flooding and property damage due to rapid runoff. Additional details, trailing moisture along the eastern flank of Hurricane Low will bring periods of heavy rain to the main Hawaiian Islands through this afternoon. You should monitor later forecasts and be prepared to take action should flash flood warnings be issued. All hurricane and tropical storm warnings have been canceled, but a flash flooding risk remains in the Hawaiian Islands due to Low situation overview. All warnings have been canceled as Hurricane Lowell no longer poses a threat to the state of Hawaii and surrounding waters. At 11 a.m., Oregon, 2100 UTC, the center of Hurricane Lowell was located near latitude 25.1 north, longitude 160.8 west, about 321 miles northwest of Honolulu, about 520 miles northwest of Iloa. Lowell is moving toward the north near 15 miles per hour. This general motion is forecast through today, taking the core of Lowell farther from Kauai County. Lowell is then forecast to turn toward the northwest and west and slow down on Wednesday and Thursday after passing the main Hawaiian Islands. Maximum sustained winds have decreased to near 75 miles per hour with higher gusts. Gradual weakening is forecast during the next few days. Hurricane force winds extend outward up to 60 miles from the center, and tropical storm force winds extend outward up to 205 miles. The estimated minimum central pressure is 979 millibars, 28.91 inches. High surf warning for the following counties in Hawaii: Molokai, Lanai, Kahoolawe, and Maui. What? For south-facing shores, surf 15 to 25 feet for Oahu, 12 to 20 feet for Maui County, and 12 to 16 feet for the Big Island, rapidly declining through the day, becoming 6 to 8 feet by this afternoon. For west-facing shores of the Big Island, surf building to 12 to 16 feet, rapidly declining through the day. Where? South-facing shores of Kahoolawe, Lanai, Maui, Molokai, Oahu, and the Big Island. West-facing shores of the Big Island. When? Until 6 p.m. this evening. Impacts, very high. Expect ocean water surging and sweeping across beaches, coastal benches, and lava flows, creating the potential for impacts to coastal properties and infrastructure, including roadways. Powerful longshore and rip currents will be present at most beaches. Large breaking waves and strong currents may impact harbor entrances and channels, causing challenging boat handling. Stay away from the shoreline along the affected coasts. Be prepared for road closures. Postpone entering or leaving channels affected by the high surf until the surf subsides. High surf advisory for the following counties in Hawaii: Molokai and Maui. What? Surf of 7 to 10 feet. Where? East-facing shores of Kauai, Oahu, Molokai, Maui, and Big Island. When? Until 6 p.m. this evening. Impacts, moderate. Strong breaking waves and strong currents will make swimming dangerous. Heed all advice from ocean safety officials. When in doubt, don't go out,

issued at 8:25 a.m. The surf forecast for Maui. North-facing shores 4 to 6 feet this morning, then 3 to 5 feet this afternoon. 1 to 3 feet Wednesday. West-facing shores 6 to 8 feet this morning, then 4 to 6 feet this afternoon. 3 to 5 feet Wednesday. South-facing shores 10 to 15 feet this morning, then 6 to 8 feet this afternoon. 4 to 6 feet Wednesday. East-facing shores 7 to 10 feet this morning, then 6 to 8 feet this afternoon. 4 to 6 feet Wednesday. Hurricane Lowell is lifting northward away from the islands this morning, and the National Hurricane Center has canceled the hurricane warning for Kauai County and the tropical storm warning for Oahu. Southerly winds are quickly declining across the island chain but will remain breezy and locally gusty through the remainder of the morning, especially on Kauai County. A moist southerly flow will maintain the threat of flooding through at least today and possibly through Wednesday in some areas. Trade winds will slowly build over the state late Wednesday and Thursday, but conditions will remain somewhat wet. Drier trade wind weather will develop Thursday night and Friday. Here's the forecast for the following counties in Hawaii: Niihau, Kauai, Oahu, Molokai, Lanai, Kahoolawe, and Maui. Rest of today, mostly cloudy and breezy with numerous showers in the morning, then scattered showers in the afternoon. Locally heavy rainfall possible. Highs 85 to 90. South to southwest winds 15 to 25 miles per hour. Here's the forecast for the following county: Big Island, Hawaii. Rest of today, mostly cloudy with numerous showers on southeast slopes. Elsewhere, partly cloudy with isolated showers in the morning, mostly cloudy with scattered showers in the afternoon. Slight chance of thunderstorms in the afternoon. Locally heavy rainfall possible. Highs 88 to 93. South winds 10 to 20 miles per hour. Here are the buoy reports at noon. Wind speeds are in knots. Buoy 51001, wind northwest at 23. Sea 7 feet, 9 seconds. Buoy 51101, wind northwest at 23. Sea 7 feet, 9 seconds. Buoy 51000, wind southeast at 16. Buoy 51002, wind southwest at 8. Buoy 51004, wind south at 8. Pearl Harbor, 7 feet, 10 seconds. Barbers Point buoy, 10 feet, 10 seconds. Waimea Bay buoy, 6 feet, 10 seconds. Kailua Bay buoy, 8 feet, 11 seconds. Water temperature 80 degrees. Puvela buoy, 7 feet, 11 seconds. Hilo Bay buoy, 8 feet, 11 seconds. 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At noon, Honolulu, partly sunny, 85 degrees. Relative humidity 69%, dew point 74 degrees. Wind southwest, at 15 miles an hour. Barometric pressure 29.81 inches, or 1,009.4 millibars, and steady. Lihue, light rain, 85 degrees. Kahului, mostly sunny, 87 degrees. Hilo, sunny, 88 degrees. Small craft advisory through late this afternoon. The synopsis for Hawaiian coastal waters. A surface high will remain far north of the Hawaiian Islands through the week. At 5 a.m., Hurricane Lowell was centered about 140 nautical miles northwest of Lihue, moving north at 16 knots. The hurricane warning has been canceled for the coastal waters west of Kauai, and the tropical storm warning has been canceled for waters elsewhere near Kauai and Oahu. Southerly winds will diminish today, becoming light by tonight. Gentle to moderate easterly trade winds return midweek through the weekend. The forecast for Hawaiian waters within 40 nautical miles, including the channels rest of today: southwest wind 30 to 40 knots to Kauai, south 20 to 25 knots elsewhere. Sea is 12 to 17.

feet. Wave detail, west-southwest 7 feet at 6 seconds, northwest 5 feet at 10 seconds, south-southwest 5 feet at 14 seconds, and east 3 feet at 14 seconds. Scattered heavy showers. This is WWG-75 in Honolulu. Severe weather programming is in effect. Routine programming will resume when the severe weather threat ends. Flood watch remains in effect through this afternoon. What? Flash flooding caused by excessive rainfall continues to be possible. Where? Oahu, Maui County, Big Island. When? Through this afternoon. Impacts, flood-prone roads and other low-lying areas may be closed due to elevated runoff and overflowing streams. Urban areas may receive more significant flooding and property damage due to rapid runoff. Additional details, trailing moisture along the eastern flank of Hurricane Low will bring periods of heavy rain to the main Hawaiian Islands through this afternoon. You should monitor later forecasts and be prepared to take action should flash flood warnings be issued. All hurricane and tropical storm warnings have been canceled, but a flash flooding risk remains in the Hawaiian Islands due to Lowell situation overview. All warnings have been canceled as Hurricane Lowell no longer poses a threat to the state of Hawaii and surrounding waters. At 11 a.m., Oregon, 2100 UTC, the center of Hurricane Lowell was located near latitude 25.1 north, longitude 160.8 west. About 321 miles northwest of Honolulu. About 520 miles northwest of Iloilo. Lowell is moving toward the north near 15 miles per hour. This general motion is forecast through today, taking the core of Lowell farther from Kauai County. Lowell is then forecast to turn toward the northwest and west and slow down on Wednesday and Thursday after passing the main Hawaiian Islands. Maximum sustained winds have decreased to near 75 miles per hour with higher gusts. Gradual weakening is forecast during the next few days. Hurricane force winds extend outward up to 60 miles from the center, and tropical storm force winds extend outward up to 205 miles. The estimated minimum central pressure is 979 millibars, 28.91 inches. High surf warning for the following counties in Hawaii: Molokai, Lanai, Kahoolawe, and Maui. What? For south-facing shores, surf 15 to 25 feet for Oahu, 12 to 20 feet for Maui County, and 12 to 16 feet for the Big Island, rapidly declining through the day, becoming 6 to 8 feet by this afternoon. For west-facing shores of the Big Island, surf building to 12 to 16 feet, rapidly declining through the day. Where? South-facing shores of Kahoolawe, Lanai, Maui, Molokai, Oahu, and the Big Island. West-facing shores of the Big Island. When? Until 6 p.m. this evening. Impacts, very high. Expect ocean water surging and sweeping across beaches, coastal benches, and lava flows, creating the potential for impacts to coastal properties and infrastructure, including roadways. Powerful longshore and rip currents will be present at most beaches. Large breaking waves and strong currents may impact harbor entrances and channels, causing challenging boat handling. Stay away from the shoreline along the affected coasts. Be prepared for road closures. Postpone entering or leaving channels affected by the high surf until the surf subsides. High surf advisory for the following counties in Hawaii: Molokai and Maui. What? Surf of 7 to 10 feet. Where? East-facing shores of Kauai, Oahu, Molokai, Maui, and Big Island. When? Until 6 p.m. this evening. Impacts, moderate. Strong breaking waves and strong currents will make swimming dangerous. Heed all advice from ocean safety officials. When in doubt, don't go out. Issued at 8:25 a.m. The surf forecast for Maui. North-facing shores 4 to 6 feet this morning, then 3 to 5 feet this afternoon. 1 to 3 feet Wednesday. West-facing shores 6 to 8 feet this morning, then 4 to 6 feet this afternoon. 3 to 5 feet Wednesday. South-facing shores.
10 to 15 feet this morning, then 6 to 8 feet this afternoon. 4 to 6 feet Wednesday. East-facing shores 7 to 10 feet this morning, then 6 to 8 feet this afternoon. 4 to 6 feet Wednesday. Hurricane Lowell is lifting northward away from the islands this morning, and the National Hurricane Center has canceled the hurricane warning for Kauai County and the tropical storm warning for Oahu. Southerly winds are quickly declining across the island chain but will remain breezy and locally gusty through the remainder of the morning, especially on Kauai County. A moist southerly flow will maintain the threat of flooding through at least today and possibly through Wednesday in some areas. Trade winds will slowly build over the state late Wednesday and Thursday, but conditions will remain somewhat wet. Drier trade wind weather will develop Thursday night and Friday. Here's the forecast for the following counties in Hawaii: Niihau, Kauai, Oahu, Molokati, Lanai, Kahoolawe, and Maui. Rest of today, mostly cloudy and breezy with numerous showers in the morning, then scattered showers in the afternoon. Locally heavy rainfall possible. Highs 85 to 90. South to southwest winds 15 to 25 miles per hour. Here's the forecast for the following county: Big Island, Hawaii. Rest of today, mostly cloudy with numerous showers on southeast slopes. Elsewhere, partly cloudy with isolated showers in the morning, mostly cloudy with scattered showers in the afternoon. Slight chance of thunderstorms in the afternoon. Locally heavy rainfall possible. Highs 88 to 93. South winds 10 to 20 miles per hour. Here are the buoy reports at noon. Wind speeds are in knots. Buoy 51001, wind northwest at 23. Sea 7 feet, 9 seconds. Buoy 51101, wind northwest at 23. Sea 7 feet, 9 seconds. Buoy 51000, wind southeast at 16. Buoy 51002, wind southwest at 8. Buoy 51004, wind south at 8. Pearl Harbor, 7 feet, 10 seconds. 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Water temperature 80 degrees. 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Hilo Bay Buoy, 8 feet, 11 seconds. 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At noon, Honolulu, partly sunny, 85 degrees. Relative humidity 69%, dew point 74 degrees. Wind southwest, at 15 miles an hour. Barometric pressure 29.81 inches, or 1009.4 millibars, and steady. Liahue, light rain, 85 degrees. Kahului, mostly sunny, 87 degrees. Hilo, sunny, 88 degrees. Small craft advisory through late this afternoon. The synopsis for Hawaiian coastal waters. A surface high will remain far north of the Hawaiian Islands through the week. At 5 a.m., Hurricane Lowell was centered about 140 nautical miles northwest of Liahue, moving north at 16 knots. The hurricane warning has been canceled for the coastal waters west of Kauai, and the tropical storm warning has been canceled for waters elsewhere near Kauai and Oahu. Southerly winds will diminish today, becoming light by tonight. Gentle to moderate easterly trade winds return midweek through the weekend. The forecast for Hawaiian waters within 40 nautical miles, including the channels rest of today: southwest wind 30 to 40 knots to Kauai, south 20 to 25 knots elsewhere. Sea is 12 to 17 feet. Wave detail: west southwest 7 feet at 6 seconds, northwest 5 feet at 10 seconds, south southwest 5 feet at 14 seconds, and east 3 feet at 14 seconds. Scattered heavy showers. This is WWG-75 in Honolulu. Severe weather programming is in effect. Routine programming will

As in when the severe weather threat ends. Flood watch remains in effect through this afternoon. What? Flash flooding caused by excessive rainfall continues to be possible. Where? Oahu, Maui County, Big Island. When? Through this afternoon. Impacts, flood-prone roads and other low-lying areas may be closed due to elevated runoff and overflowing streams. Urban areas may receive more significant flooding and property damage due to rapid runoff. Additional details, trailing moisture along the eastern flank of Hurricane Low will bring periods of heavy rain to the main Hawaiian Islands through this afternoon. You should monitor later forecasts and be prepared to take action should flash flood warnings be issued. All hurricane and tropical storm warnings have been canceled, but a flash flooding risk remains in the Hawaiian Islands due to Low situation overview. All warnings have been canceled as Hurricane Low no longer poses a threat to the state of Hawaii and surrounding waters. At 11 a.m., Oregon, 2100 UTC, the center of Hurricane Low was located near latitude 25.1 north, longitude 160.8 west, about 321 miles northwest of Honolulu, about 520 miles northwest of Hilo. Lowell is moving toward the north near 15 miles per hour. This general motion is forecast through today, taking the core of Lowell farther from Kauai County. Lowell is then forecast to turn toward the northwest and west and slow down on Wednesday and Thursday after passing the main Hawaiian Islands. Maximum sustained winds have decreased to near 75 miles per hour with higher gusts. Gradual weakening is forecast during the next few days. Hurricane force winds extend outward up to 60 miles from the center and tropical storm force winds extend outward up to 205 miles. The estimated minimum central pressure is 979 millibars, 28.91 inches. High surf warning for the following counties in Hawaii, Molokaʻi, Lanai, Kahoʻolawe, and Maui. What? For south-facing shores, surf 15 to 25 feet for Oahu, 12 to 20 feet for Maui County, and 12 to 16 feet for the Big Island, rapidly declining through the day, becoming 6 to 8 feet by this afternoon. For west-facing shores of the Big Island, surf building to 12 to 16 feet, rapidly declining through the day. Where? South-facing shores of Kahoʻolawe, Lanai, Maui, Molokaʻi, Oahu, and the Big Island. West-facing shores of the Big Island. When? Until 6 p.m. this evening. Impacts, very high. Expect ocean water surging and sweeping across beaches, coastal benches, and lava flows, creating the potential for impacts to coastal properties and infrastructure, including roadways. Powerful longshore and rip currents will be present at most beaches. Large breaking waves and strong currents may impact harbor entrances and channels, causing challenging boat handling. Stay away from the shoreline along the affected coasts. Be prepared for road closures. Postpone entering or leaving channels affected by the high surf until the surf subsides. High surf advisory for the following counties in Hawaii, Molokaʻi, and Maui. What? Surf of 7 to 10 feet. Where? East-facing shores of Kauai, Oahu, Molokaʻi, Maui, and Big Island. When? Until 6 p.m. this evening. Impacts, moderate. Strong breaking waves and strong currents will make swimming dangerous. Heed all advice from ocean safety officials. When in doubt, don't go out. Issued at 8:25 a.m. The surf forecast for Maui. North-facing shores 4 to 6 feet this morning, then 3 to 5 feet this afternoon. 1 to 3 feet Wednesday. West-facing shores 6 to 8 feet this morning, then 4 to 6 feet this afternoon. 3 to 5 feet Wednesday. South-facing shores 10 to 15 feet this morning, then 6 to 8 feet this afternoon. 4 to 6 feet Wednesday. East-facing shores 7 to 10 feet this morning, then 6 to 8 feet this afternoon. 4 to 6 feet Wednesday. Hurricane Lowell is lifting northward away from the islands this morning, and the National Hurricane Center has canceled the hurricane warning for Kauai County.
Kiki and the tropical storm warning for Oahu. Southerly winds are quickly declining across the island chain, but will remain breezy and locally gusty through the remainder of the morning, especially on Kauai County. A moist southerly flow will maintain the threat of flooding through at least today and possibly through Wednesday in some areas. Trade winds will slowly build over the state late Wednesday and Thursday, but conditions will remain somewhat wet. Drier trade wind weather will develop Thursday night and Friday. Here's the forecast for the following counties in Hawaii: Niihau, Kauai, Oahu, Molokai, Lanai, Kahoolawe, and Maui. West of today, mostly cloudy and breezy with numerous showers in the morning, then scattered showers in the afternoon. Locally heavy rainfall possible. Highs 85 to 90. South to southwest winds 15 to 25 miles per hour. Here's the forecast for the following county: Big Island, Hawaii. West of today, mostly cloudy with numerous showers on southeast slopes. Elsewhere, partly cloudy with isolated showers in the morning, mostly cloudy with scattered showers in the afternoon. Slight chance of thunderstorms in the afternoon. Locally heavy rainfall possible. Highs 88 to 93. South winds 10 to 20 miles per hour. Here are the buoy reports at noon. Wind speeds are in knots. Buoy 51001, wind northwest at 23. Sea 7 feet, 9 seconds. Buoy 51101, wind northwest at 23. Sea 7 feet, 9 seconds. Buoy 51000, wind southeast at 16. Buoy 51002, wind southwest at 8. Buoy 51004, wind south at 8. Pearl Harbor, 7 feet, 10 seconds. Barbers Point buoy, 10 feet, 10 seconds. Waimea Bay buoy, 6 feet, 10 seconds. Kailua Bay buoy, 8 feet, 11 seconds. Water temperature 80 degrees. Puʻuvela buoy, 7 feet, 11 seconds. Hilo Bay buoy, 8 feet, 11 seconds. 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At noon, Honolulu, partly sunny, 85 degrees. Relative humidity 69%, dew point 74 degrees. Wind southwest, at 15 miles an hour. Barometric pressure 29.81 inches, or 1,009.4 millibars, and steady. Lihue, light rain, 85 degrees. Kahului, mostly sunny, 87 degrees. Lilo, sunny, 88 degrees. Small craft advisory through late this afternoon. The synopsis for Hawaiian coastal waters. A surface high will remain far north of the Hawaiian Islands through the week. At 5 a.m., Hurricane Lowell was centered about 140 nautical miles northwest of Lihue, moving north at 16 knots. The hurricane warning has been canceled for the coastal waters west of Kauai, and the tropical storm warning has been canceled for waters elsewhere near Kauai and Oahu. Southerly winds will diminish today, becoming light by tonight. Gentle to moderate easterly trade winds return midweek through the weekend. The forecast for Hawaiian waters within 40 nautical miles, including the channels rest of today: southwest wind 30 to 40 knots to Kauai, south 20 to 25 knots elsewhere. Sea is 12 to 17 feet. Wave detail: west-southwest 7 feet at 6 seconds, northwest 5 feet at 10 seconds, south-southwest 5 feet at 14 seconds, and east 3 feet at 14 seconds. Scattered heavy showers. This is WWG 75 in Honolulu. Severe weather programming is in effect. Routine programming will resume when the severe weather threat ends. Flood watch remains in effect through this afternoon. What? Flash flooding caused by excessive rainfall continues to be possible. Where? Oahu, Maui County, Big Island. When? Through this afternoon. Impacts: flood-prone roads and other low-lying areas may be closed due to elevated

runoff and overflowing streams. Urban areas may receive more significant flooding and property damage due to rapid runoff. Additional details, trailing moisture along the eastern flank of Hurricane Low will bring periods of heavy rain to the main Hawaiian Islands through this afternoon. You should monitor later forecasts and be prepared to take action should flash flood warnings be issued. All hurricane and tropical storm warnings have been canceled, but a flash flooding risk remains in the Hawaiian Islands due to Lowell's situation overview. All warnings have been canceled as Hurricane Lowell no longer poses a threat to the state of Hawaii and surrounding waters. At 11 a.m., Oregon, 2100 UTC, the center of Hurricane Lowell was located near latitude 25.1 north, longitude 160.8 west, about 321 miles northwest of Honolulu, about 520 miles northwest of Iloa. Lowell is moving toward the north near 15 miles per hour. This general motion is forecast through today, taking the core of Lowell farther from Kauai County. Lowell is then forecast to turn toward the northwest and west and slow down on Wednesday and Thursday after passing the main Hawaiian Islands. Maximum sustained winds have decreased to near 75 miles per hour with higher gusts. Gradual weakening is forecast during the next few days. Hurricane force winds extend outward up to 60 miles from the center, and tropical storm force winds extend outward up to 205 miles. The estimated minimum central pressure is 979 millibars, 28.91 inches. High surf warning for the following counties in Hawaii: Molokapi, Lanai, Kahoolawe, and Maui. What for south-facing shores? Surf 15 to 25 feet for Oahu, 12 to 20 feet for Maui County, and 12 to 16 feet for the Big Island, rapidly declining through the day, becoming 6 to 8 feet by this afternoon. For west-facing shores of the Big Island, surf building to 12 to 16 feet, rapidly declining through the day. Where, south-facing shores of Kahoolawe, Lanai, Maui, Molokapi, Oahu, and the Big Island. West-facing shores of the Big Island. When, until 6 p.m. this evening. Impacts, very high. Expect ocean water surging and sweeping across beaches, coastal benches, and lava flows, creating the potential for impacts to coastal properties and infrastructure, including roadways. Powerful longshore and rip currents will be present at most beaches. Large breaking waves and strong currents may impact harbor entrances and channels, causing challenging boat handling. Stay away from the shoreline along the affected coasts. Be prepared for road closures. Postpone entering or leaving channels affected by the high surf until the surf subsides. High surf advisory for the following counties in Hawaii: Molokapi and Maui. What? Surf of 7 to 10 feet. Where? East-facing shores of Kauai, Oahu, Molokapi, Maui, and Big Island. When? Until 6 p.m. this evening. Impacts: moderate. Strong breaking waves and strong currents will make swimming dangerous. Heed all advice from ocean safety officials. When in doubt, don't go out. Issued at 8:25 a.m. The surf forecast for Maui. North-facing shores 4 to 6 feet this morning, then 3 to 5 feet this afternoon. 1 to 3 feet Wednesday. West-facing shores 6 to 8 feet this morning, then 4 to 6 feet this afternoon. 3 to 5 feet Wednesday. South-facing shores 10 to 15 feet this morning, then 6 to 8 feet this afternoon. 4 to 6 feet Wednesday. East-facing shores 7 to 10 feet this morning, then 6 to 8 feet this afternoon. 4 to 6 feet Wednesday. Hurricane Lowell is lifting northward away from the islands this morning, and the National Hurricane Center has canceled the hurricane warning for Kauai County and the tropical storm warning for Oahu. Southerly winds are quickly declining across the island chain, but will remain breezy and locally gusty through the remainder of the morning, especially on Kauai County. A moist southerly flow will maintain the threat of flooding through at least today and possibly through Wednesday in some areas. Trade winds will slowly build over the state late Wednesday.

Wednesday and Thursday, the conditions will remain somewhat wet. Drier trade wind weather will develop Thursday night and Friday. Here's the forecast for the following counties in Hawaii: Niihau, Kauai, Oahu, Molokapi, Lanai, Kahoolawe, and Maui. West of today, mostly cloudy and breezy with numerous showers in the morning, then scattered showers in the afternoon. Locally heavy rainfall possible. Highs 85 to 90. South to southwest winds 15 to 25 miles per hour. Here's the forecast for the following county: Big Island, Hawaii. West of today, mostly cloudy with numerous showers on southeast slopes. Elsewhere, partly cloudy with isolated showers in the morning, mostly cloudy with scattered showers in the afternoon. Slight chance of thunderstorms in the afternoon. Locally heavy rainfall possible. Highs 88 to 93. South winds 10 to 20 miles per hour. Here are the buoy reports at noon. Wind speeds are in knots. Buoy 51001, wind northwest at 23. Sea 7 feet, 9 seconds. Buoy 51101, wind northwest at 23. Sea 7 feet, 9 seconds. Buoy 51000, wind southeast at 16. Buoy 51002, wind southwest at 8. Buoy 51004, wind south at 8. Pearl Harbor, 7 feet, 10 seconds. Barbers Point buoy, 10 feet, 10 seconds. Waimea Bay buoy, 6 feet, 10 seconds. Kailua Bay buoy, 8 feet, 11 seconds. Water temperature 80 degrees. Puʻuvela buoy, 7 feet, 11 seconds. Hilo Bay buoy, 8 feet, 11 seconds. 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At noon, Honolulu, partly sunny, 85 degrees. Relative humidity 69%, dew point 74 degrees. Wind southwest at 15 miles an hour. Barometric pressure 29.81 inches, or 1,009.4 millibars, and steady. Lihue, light rain, 85 degrees. Kahului, mostly sunny, 87 degrees. Hilo, sunny, 88 degrees. Small craft advisory through late this afternoon. The synopsis for Hawaiian coastal waters. A surface high will remain far north of the Hawaiian Islands through the week. At 5 a.m., Hurricane Lowell was centered about 140 nautical miles northwest of Lihue, moving north at 16 knots. The hurricane warning has been canceled for the coastal waters west of Kauai, and the tropical storm warning has been canceled for waters elsewhere near Kauai and Oahu. Southerly winds will diminish today, becoming light by tonight. Gentle to moderate easterly trade winds return midweek through the weekend. The forecast for Hawaiian waters within 40 nautical miles, including the channels, rest of today: southwest wind 30 to 40 knots to Kauai, south 20 to 25 knots elsewhere. Sea is 12 to 17 feet. Wave detail: west-southwest 7 feet at 6 seconds, northwest 5 feet at 10 seconds, south-southwest 5 feet at 14 seconds, and east 3 feet at 14 seconds. Scattered heavy showers. This is WWG 75 in Honolulu. Severe weather programming is in effect. Routine programming will resume when the severe weather threat ends. Flood watch remains in effect through this afternoon. What? Flash flooding caused by excessive rainfall continues to be possible. Where? Oahu, Maui County, Big Island. When? Through this afternoon. Impacts: flood-prone roads and other low-lying areas may be closed due to elevated runoff and overflowing streams. Urban areas may receive more significant flooding and property damage due to rapid runoff. Additional details: trailing moisture along the eastern flank of Hurricane Lowell will bring periods of heavy rain to the main Hawaiian Islands through this afternoon. You should monitor later forecasts and be prepared to take action should flash flood warnings be issued.

All hurricane and tropical storm warnings have been canceled, but a flash flooding risk remains in the Hawaiian Islands due to Lowell's situation overview. All warnings have been canceled as Hurricane Lowell no longer poses a threat to the state of Hawaii and surrounding waters. At 11 a.m., Oregon, 2100 UTC, the center of Hurricane Lowell was located near latitude 25.1 north, longitude 160.8 west, about 321 miles northwest of Honolulu, about 520 miles northwest of Hilo. Lowell is moving toward the north near 15 miles per hour. This general motion is forecast through today, taking the core of Lowell farther from Kauai County. Lowell is then forecast to turn toward the northwest and west and slow down on Wednesday and Thursday after passing the main Hawaiian Islands. Maximum sustained winds have decreased to near 75 miles per hour with higher gusts. Gradual weakening is forecast during the next few days. Hurricane force winds extend outward up to 60 miles from the center, and tropical storm force winds extend outward up to 205 miles. The estimated minimum central pressure is 979 millibars, 28.91 inches. High surf warning for the following counties in Hawaii: Molokaʻi, Lanai, Kahoʻolawe, and Maui. What for south-facing shores? Surf 15 to 25 feet for Oahu, 12 to 20 feet for Maui County, and 12 to 16 feet for the Big Island, rapidly declining through the day, becoming 6 to 8 feet by this afternoon. For west-facing shores of the Big Island, surf building to 12 to 16 feet, rapidly declining through the day. Where, south-facing shores of Kahoʻolawe, Lanai, Maui, Molokaʻi, Oahu, and the Big Island. West-facing shores of the Big Island. When, until 6 p.m. this evening. Impacts, very high. Expect ocean water surging and sweeping across beaches, coastal benches, and lava flows, creating the potential for impacts to coastal properties and infrastructure, including roadways. Powerful longshore and rip currents will be present at most beaches. Large breaking waves and strong currents may impact harbor entrances and channels, causing challenging boat handling. Stay away from the shoreline along the affected coasts. Be prepared for road closures. Postpone entering or leaving channels affected by the high surf until the surf subsides. High surf advisory for the following counties in Hawaii: Molokaʻi and Maui. What? Surf of 7 to 10 feet. Where? East-facing shores of Kauai, Oahu, Molokaʻi, Maui, and Big Island. When? Until 6 p.m. this evening. Impacts: moderate. Strong breaking waves and strong currents will make swimming dangerous. Heed all advice from ocean safety officials. When in doubt, don't go out. Issued at 8:25 a.m. The surf forecast for Maui. North-facing shores 4 to 6 feet this morning, then 3 to 5 feet this afternoon. 1 to 3 feet Wednesday. West-facing shores 6 to 8 feet this morning, then 4 to 6 feet this afternoon. 3 to 5 feet Wednesday. South-facing shores 10 to 15 feet this morning, then 6 to 8 feet this afternoon. 4 to 6 feet Wednesday. East-facing shores 7 to 10 feet this morning, then 6 to 8 feet this afternoon. 4 to 6 feet Wednesday. Hurricane Lowell is lifting northward away from the islands this morning, and the National Hurricane Center has canceled the hurricane warning for Kauai County and the tropical storm warning for Oahu. Southerly winds are quickly declining across the island chain, but will remain breezy and locally gusty through the remainder of the morning, especially on Kauai County. A moist southerly flow will maintain the threat of flooding through at least today and possibly through Wednesday in some areas. Trade winds will slowly build over the state late Wednesday and Thursday, but conditions will remain somewhat wet. Drier trade wind weather will develop Thursday night and Friday. Here's the forecast for the following counties in Hawaii: Niihau, Kauai, Oahu, Molokaʻi, Lanai, Kahoʻolawe, and Maui. Rest of today, mostly cloudy and breezy with numerous showers in the morning. Then

Scattered showers in the afternoon. Locally heavy rainfall possible. Highs 85 to 90. South to southwest winds 15 to 25 miles per hour. Here's the forecast for the following county, Big Island, Hawaii. Rest of today, mostly cloudy with numerous showers on southeast slopes. Elsewhere, partly cloudy with isolated showers in the morning, mostly cloudy with scattered showers in the afternoon. Slight chance of thunderstorms in the afternoon. Locally heavy rainfall possible. Highs 88 to 93. South winds 10 to 20 miles per hour. Here are the buoy reports at 1 p.m. Wind speeds are in knots. Buoy 51001. Wind northwest at 25. Sea 7 feet, 9 seconds. Buoy 51101. Wind west at 21. Sea 7 feet, 9 seconds. Buoy 51000. Wind southeast at 16. Seas 8 feet, 9 seconds. Buoy 51002, wind southwest at 8. Seas 11 feet, 9 seconds. Buoy 51004, wind south at 8. Pearl Harbor, 7 feet, 10 seconds. 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Water temperature 80 degrees. 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Hilo Bay Buoy, 8 feet, 11 seconds. 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At 1 p.m., Honolulu, mostly sunny, 86 degrees. Relative humidity 69%, dew point 75 degrees. Wind southwest at 13 miles an hour. Barometric pressure 29.80 inches, or 1009.1 millibars, and falling. Lihue, light rain, 86 degrees. Kahului, mostly sunny, 87 degrees. Lilo, mostly sunny, 89 degrees. Small craft advisory through late this afternoon. The synopsis for Hawaiian coastal waters. A surface high will remain far north of the Hawaiian Islands through the week. At 5 a.m., Hurricane Loa was centered about 140 nautical miles northwest of Lihue, moving north at 16 knots. The hurricane warning has been canceled for the coastal waters west of Kauai, and the tropical storm warning has been canceled for waters elsewhere near Kauai and Oahu. Southerly winds will diminish today, becoming light by tonight. Gentle to moderate easterly trade winds return midweek through the weekend. The forecast for Hawaiian waters within 40 nautical miles, including the channels rest of today, southwest wind 30 to 40 knots to Kauai, south 20 to 25 knots elsewhere. Sea is 12 to 17 feet. Wave detail, west-southwest 7 feet at 6 seconds, northwest 5 feet at 10 seconds, south-southwest 5 feet at 14 seconds, and east 3 feet at 14 seconds. Scattered heavy showers. This is WWG-75 in Honolulu. Severe weather programming is in effect. Routine programming will resume when the severe weather threat ends. Flood watch remains in effect through this afternoon. What? Flash flooding caused by excessive rainfall continues to be possible. Where? Oahu, Maui County, Big Island. When? Through this afternoon. Impacts. Flood-prone roads and other low-lying areas may be closed due to elevated runoff and overflowing streams. Urban areas may receive more significant flooding and property damage due to rapid runoff. Additional details. Trailing moisture along the eastern flank of Hurricane Loa will bring periods of heavy rain to the main Hawaiian Islands through this afternoon. You should monitor later forecasts and be prepared to take action should flash flood warnings be issued. All hurricane and tropical storm warnings have been canceled, but a flash flooding risk remains in the Hawaiian Islands due to Loa's situation overview. All warnings have been canceled as Hurricane Loa no longer poses a threat to the state of Hawaii and surrounding waters.
at 11 a.m. Oregon, 2100 UTC. The center of Hurricane Loa was located near latitude 25.1 north, longitude 160.8 west, about 321 miles northwest of Honolulu, about 520 miles northwest of Iloa. Lowell is moving toward the north near 15 miles per hour. This general motion is forecast through today, taking the core of Lowell farther from Kauai County. Lowell is then forecast to turn toward the northwest and west and slow down on Wednesday and Thursday after passing the main Hawaiian Islands. Maximum sustained winds have decreased to near 75 miles per hour with higher gusts. Gradual weakening is forecast during the next few days. Hurricane force winds extend outward up to 60 miles from the center, and tropical storm force winds extend outward up to 205 miles. The estimated minimum central pressure is 979 millibars, 28.91 inches. High surf warning for the following counties in Hawaii: Molokai, Lanai, Kahoolawe, and Maui. What? For south-facing shores, surf 15 to 25 feet for Oahu, 12 to 20 feet for Maui County, and 12 to 16 feet for the Big Island, rapidly declining through the day, becoming 6 to 8 feet by this afternoon. For west-facing shores of the Big Island, surf building to 12 to 16 feet, rapidly declining through the day. Where? South-facing shores of Kahoolawe, Lanai, Maui, Molokai, Oahu, and the Big Island. West-facing shores of the Big Island. When? Until 6 p.m. this evening. Impacts, very high. Expect ocean water surging and sweeping across beaches, coastal benches, and lava flows, creating the potential for impacts to coastal properties and infrastructure, including roadways. Powerful longshore and rip currents will be present at most beaches. Large breaking waves and strong currents may impact harbor entrances and channels, causing challenging boat handling. Stay away from the shoreline along the affected coasts. Be prepared for road closures. Postpone entering or leaving channels affected by the high surf until the surf subsides. High surf advisory for the following counties in Hawaii: Molokai and Maui. What? Surf of 7 to 10 feet. Where? East-facing shores of Kauai, Oahu, Molokai, Maui, and Big Island. When? Until 6 p.m. this evening. Impacts: moderate. Strong breaking waves and strong currents will make swimming dangerous. Heed all advice from ocean safety officials. When in doubt, don't go out. Issued at 8:25 a.m. The surf forecast for Maui: north-facing shores 4 to 6 feet this morning, then 3 to 5 feet this afternoon, 1 to 3 feet Wednesday. West-facing shores 6 to 8 feet this morning, then 4 to 6 feet this afternoon, 3 to 5 feet Wednesday. South-facing shores 10 to 15 feet this morning, then 6 to 8 feet this afternoon, 4 to 6 feet Wednesday. East-facing shores 7 to 10 feet this morning, then 6 to 8 feet this afternoon, 4 to 6 feet Wednesday. Hurricane Lowell is lifting northward away from the islands this morning, and the National Hurricane Center has canceled the hurricane warning for Kauai County and the tropical storm warning for Oahu. Southerly winds are quickly declining across the island chain, but will remain breezy and locally gusty through the remainder of the morning, especially on Kauai County. A moist southerly flow will maintain the threat of flooding through at least today and possibly through Wednesday in some areas. Trade winds will slowly build over the state late Wednesday and Thursday, but conditions will remain somewhat wet. Drier trade wind weather will develop Thursday night and Friday. Here's the forecast for the following counties in Hawaii: Niihau, Kauai, Oahu, Molokai, Lanai, Kahoolawe, and Maui. Rest of today, mostly cloudy and breezy with numerous showers in the morning, then scattered showers in the afternoon. Locally heavy rainfall possible. Highs 85 to 90. South to southwest winds 15 to 25 miles per hour. Here's the forecast for the following county: Big Island.

00, wind southeast at 16. Seas 8 feet, 9 seconds. Buoy 51002, wind southwest at 8. Seas 11 feet, 9 seconds. Buoy 51004, wind south at 8. Pearl Harbor, 7 feet, 10 seconds. 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Water temperature 80 degrees. 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Hilo Bay Buoy, 8 feet, 11 seconds. 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At 1 p.m., Honolulu, mostly sunny, 86 degrees. Relative humidity 69%, dew point 75 degrees. Wind southwest at 13 miles an hour. Barometric pressure 29.80 inches, or 1009.1 millibars, and falling. Lihue, light rain, 86 degrees. Kahului, mostly sunny, 87 degrees. Hilo, mostly sunny, 89 degrees. Small craft advisory through late this afternoon. The synopsis for Hawaiian coastal waters. A surface high will remain far north of the Hawaiian Islands through the week. At 5 a.m., Hurricane Loa was centered about 140 nautical miles northwest of Lihue, moving north at 16 knots. The hurricane warning has been canceled for the coastal waters west of Kauai, and the tropical storm warning has been canceled for waters elsewhere near Kauai and Oahu. Southerly winds will diminish today, becoming light by tonight. Gentle to moderate easterly trade winds return midweek through the weekend. The forecast for Hawaiian waters within 40 nautical miles, including the channels rest of today, southwest wind 30 to 40 knots to Kauai, south 20 to 25 knots elsewhere. Sea is 12 to 17 feet. Wave detail, west-southwest 7 feet at 6 seconds, northwest 5 feet at 10 seconds, south-southwest 5 feet at 14 seconds, and east 3 feet at 14 seconds. Scattered heavy showers. This is WWG-75 in Honolulu. Severe weather programming is in effect. Routine programming will resume when the severe weather threat ends. Flood watch remains in effect through this afternoon. What? Flash flooding caused by excessive rainfall continues to be possible. Where? Oahu, Maui County, Big Island. When? Through this afternoon. Impacts, flood-prone roads and other low-lying areas may be closed due to elevated runoff and overflowing streams. Urban areas may receive more significant flooding and property damage due to rapid runoff. Additional details, trailing moisture along the eastern flank of Hurricane Loa will bring periods of heavy rain to the main Hawaiian Islands through this afternoon. You should monitor later forecasts and be prepared to take action should flash flood warnings be issued. All hurricane and tropical storm warnings have been canceled, but a flash flooding risk remains in the Hawaiian Islands due to Lowell's situation overview. All warnings have been canceled as Hurricane Lowell no longer poses a threat to the state of Hawaii and surrounding waters. At 11 a.m., Oregon, 2100 UTC, the center of Hurricane Lowell was located near latitude 25.1 north, longitude 160.8 west. About 321 miles northwest of Honolulu. About 520 miles northwest of Hilo. Lowell is moving toward the north near 15 miles per hour. This general motion is forecast through today, taking the core of Lowell farther from Kauai County. Lowell is then forecast to turn toward the northwest and west and slow down on Wednesday and Thursday after passing the main Hawaiian Islands. Maximum sustained winds have decreased to near 75 miles per hour with higher gusts. Gradual weakening is forecast during the next few days. Hurricane force winds extend outward up to 60 miles from the center, and tropical storm force winds extend outward up to 205 miles. The estimated minimum central pressure is 979 millibars, 28.91 inches.

high surf warning for the following counties in Hawaii: Molokapi, Lanai, Kahoolawe, and Maui. What? For south-facing shores, surf 15 to 25 feet for Oahu, 12 to 20 feet for Maui County, and 12 to 16 feet for the Big Island, rapidly declining through the day, becoming 6 to 8 feet by this afternoon. For west-facing shores of the Big Island, surf building to 12 to 16 feet, rapidly declining through the day. Where, south-facing shores of Kahoolawe, Lanai, Maui, Molokapi, Oahu, and the Big Island. West-facing shores of the Big Island. Where, south-facing shores of Kahoolawe, Lanai, Maui, Molokapi, Oahu, and the Big Island. West-facing shores of the Big Island. When, until 6 p.m. this evening. Impacts, very high, expect ocean water surging and sweeping across beaches, coastal benches, and lava flows, creating the potential for impacts to coastal properties and infrastructure, including roadways. Powerful longshore and rip currents will be present at most beaches. Large breaking waves and strong currents may impact harbor entrances and channels, causing challenging boat handling. Stay away from the shoreline along the affected coasts. Be prepared for road closures. Postpone entering or leaving channels affected by the high surf until the surf subsides. High surf advisory for the following counties in Hawaii: Molokapi and Maui. What? Surf of 7 to 10 feet. Where? East-facing shores of Kauai, Oahu, Molokapi, Maui, and Big Island. When? Until 6 p.m. this evening. Impacts, moderate. Strong breaking waves and strong currents will make swimming dangerous. Heed all advice from ocean safety officials. When in doubt, don't go out. Issued at 8:25 a.m. The surf forecast for Maui. North-facing shores 4 to 6 feet this morning, then 3 to 5 feet this afternoon. 1 to 3 feet Wednesday. West-facing shores 6 to 8 feet this morning, then 4 to 6 feet this afternoon. 3 to 5 feet Wednesday. South-facing shores 10 to 15 feet this morning, then 6 to 8 feet this afternoon. 4 to 6 feet Wednesday. East-facing shores 7 to 10 feet this morning, then 6 to 8 feet this afternoon. 4 to 6 feet Wednesday. Hurricane Lowell is lifting northward away from the islands this morning, and the National Hurricane Center has canceled the hurricane warning for Kauai County and the tropical storm warning for Oahu. Southerly winds are quickly declining across the island chain, but will remain breezy and locally gusty through the remainder of the morning, especially on Kauai County. A moist southerly flow will maintain the threat of flooding through at least today and possibly through Wednesday in some areas. Trade winds will slowly build over the state late Wednesday and Thursday, but conditions will remain somewhat wet. Drier trade wind weather will develop Thursday night and Friday. Here's the forecast for the following counties in Hawaii: Niihau, Kauai, Oahu, Molokapi, Lanai, Kahoolawe, and Maui. Rest of today, mostly cloudy and breezy with numerous showers in the morning, then scattered showers in the afternoon. Locally heavy rainfall possible. Highs 85 to 90. South to southwest winds 15 to 25 miles per hour. Here's the forecast for the following county: Big Island, Hawaii. Rest of today, mostly cloudy with numerous showers on southeast slopes. Elsewhere, partly cloudy with isolated showers in the morning, mostly cloudy with scattered showers in the afternoon. Slight chance of thunderstorms in the afternoon. Locally heavy rainfall possible. Highs 88 to 93. South winds 10 to 20 miles per hour. Here are the buoy reports at 1 p.m. Wind speeds are in knots. Buoy 51001, wind northwest at 23. Sea 7 feet, 9 seconds. Buoy 51101, wind northwest at 23. Sea 7 feet, 9 seconds. Buoy 51000, wind southeast at 17. Seas 8 feet, 9 seconds.

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Water temperature 80 degrees. 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At 1 p.m., Honolulu, mostly sunny, 86 degrees. Relative humidity 69%, dew point 75 degrees. Wind southwest at 13 miles an hour. Barometric pressure 29.80 inches or 1,009.1 millibars and falling. Lihue, light rain, 86 degrees. Kahului, mostly sunny, 87 degrees. Lilo, mostly sunny, 89 degrees. Small craft advisory through late this afternoon. The synopsis for Hawaiian coastal waters. A surface high will remain far north of the Hawaiian Islands through the week. At 5 a.m., Hurricane Loa was centered about 140 nautical miles northwest of Lihue, moving north at 16 knots. The hurricane warning has been canceled for the coastal waters west of Kauai, and the tropical storm warning has been canceled for waters elsewhere near Kauai and Oahu. Southerly winds will diminish today, becoming light by tonight. Gentle to moderate easterly trade winds return midweek through the weekend. The forecast for Hawaiian waters within 40 nautical miles, including the channels rest of today, southwest wind 30 to 40 knots to Kauai, south 20 to 25 knots elsewhere. Sea is 12 to 17 feet. Wave detail, west-southwest 7 feet at 6 seconds, northwest 5 feet at 10 seconds, south-southwest 5 feet at 14 seconds, and east 3 feet at 14 seconds. Scattered heavy showers. This is WWG 75 in Honolulu. Severe weather programming is in effect. Routine programming will resume when the severe weather threat ends. Flood watch remains in effect through this afternoon. What? Flash flooding caused by excessive rainfall continues to be possible. Where? Oahu, Maui County, Big Island. When? Through this afternoon. Impacts, flood-prone roads and other low-lying areas may be closed due to elevated runoff and overflowing streams. Urban areas may receive more significant flooding and property damage due to rapid runoff. Additional details, trailing moisture along the eastern flank of Hurricane Loa will bring periods of heavy rain to the main Hawaiian Islands through this afternoon. You should monitor later forecasts and be prepared to take action should flash flood warnings be issued. All hurricane and tropical storm warnings have been canceled, but a flash flooding risk remains in the Hawaiian Islands due to Lowell situation overview. All warnings have been canceled as Hurricane Lowell no longer poses a threat to the state of Hawaii and surrounding waters. At 11 a.m., Oregon, 2100 UTC, the center of Hurricane Lowell was located near latitude 25.1 north, longitude 160.8 west. About 321 miles northwest of Honolulu. About 520 miles northwest of Ilo. Lowell is moving toward the north near 15 miles per hour. This general motion is forecast through today, taking the core of Lowell farther from Kauai County. Lowell is then forecast to turn toward the northwest and west and slow down on Wednesday and Thursday after passing the main Hawaiian Islands. Maximum sustained winds have decreased to near 75 miles per hour with higher gusts. Gradual weakening is forecast during the next few days. Hurricane force winds extend outward up to 60 miles from the center and tropical storm force winds extend outward up to 205 miles. The estimated minimum central pressure is 979 millibars, 28.91 inches. High surf warning for the following counties in Hawaii: Molokapi, Lanai, Kahoʻolawe, and Maui,

What? For south-facing shores, surf 15 to 25 feet for Oahu, 12 to 20 feet for Maui County, and 12 to 16 feet for the Big Island, rapidly declining through the day, becoming 6 to 8 feet by this afternoon. For west-facing shores of the Big Island, surf building to 12 to 16 feet, rapidly declining through the day. Where? South-facing shores of Kahoolawe, Lanai, Maui, Molokaʻi, Oahu, and the Big Island. West-facing shores of the Big Island. When? Until 6 p.m. this evening. Impacts, very high. Expect ocean water surging and sweeping across beaches, coastal benches, and lava flows, creating the potential for impacts to coastal properties and infrastructure, including roadways. Powerful longshore and rip currents will be present at most beaches. Large breaking waves and strong currents may impact harbor entrances and channels, causing challenging boat handling. Stay away from the shoreline along the affected coasts. Be prepared for road closures. Postpone entering or leaving channels affected by the high surf until the surf subsides. High surf advisory for the following counties in Hawaii, Molokaʻi, and Maui. What? Surf of 7 to 10 feet. Where? East-facing shores of Kauai, Oahu, Molokaʻi, Maui, and Big Island. When? Until 6 p.m. this evening. Impacts, moderate. Strong breaking waves and strong currents will make swimming dangerous. Heed all advice from ocean safety officials. When in doubt, don't go out. Issued at 8:25 a.m. The surf forecast for Maui. North-facing shores 4 to 6 feet this morning, then 3 to 5 feet this afternoon. 1 to 3 feet Wednesday. West-facing shores 6 to 8 feet this morning, then 4 to 6 feet this afternoon. 3 to 5 feet Wednesday. South-facing shores 10 to 15 feet this morning, then 6 to 8 feet this afternoon. 4 to 6 feet Wednesday. East-facing shores 7 to 10 feet this morning, then 6 to 8 feet this afternoon. 4 to 6 feet Wednesday. Hurricane Lowell is lifting northward away from the islands this morning, and the National Hurricane Center has canceled the hurricane warning for Kauai County and the tropical storm warning for Oahu. Southerly winds are quickly declining across the island chain, but will remain breezy and locally gusty through the remainder of the morning, especially on Kauai County. A moist southerly flow will maintain the threat of flooding through at least today and possibly through Wednesday in some areas. Trade winds will slowly build over the state late Wednesday and Thursday, but conditions will remain somewhat wet. Drier trade wind weather will develop Thursday night and Friday. Here's the forecast for the following counties in Hawaii: Niihau, Kauai, Oahu, Molokaʻi, Lanai, Kahoolawe, and Maui. Rest of today, mostly cloudy and breezy with numerous showers in the morning, then scattered showers in the afternoon. Locally heavy rainfall possible. Highs 85 to 90. South to southwest winds 15 to 25 miles per hour. Here's the forecast for the following county: Big Island, Hawaii. Rest of today, mostly cloudy with numerous showers on southeast slopes. Elsewhere, partly cloudy with isolated showers in the morning, mostly cloudy with scattered showers in the afternoon. Slight chance of thunderstorms in the afternoon. Locally heavy rainfall possible. Highs 88 to 93. South winds 10 to 20 miles per hour. Here are the buoy reports at 1 p.m. Wind speeds are in knots. Buoy 51001, wind northwest at 23. Sea 7 feet, 9 seconds. Buoy 51101, wind northwest at 23. Sea 7 feet, 9 seconds. Buoy 51000, wind southeast at 17. Seas 8 feet, 9 seconds. Buoy 51002, wind southwest at 8. Buoy 51004, wind south at 6. Pearl Harbor, 6 feet, 10 seconds. Barbers Point Buoy, 9 feet, 8 seconds. 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
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Water temperature 80 degrees. 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At 1 p.m., Honolulu, mostly sunny, 86 degrees. Relative humidity 69%, dew point 75 degrees. Wind southwest at 13 miles an hour. Barometric pressure 29.80 inches or 1009.1 millibars and falling. Lihue, light rain, 86 degrees. Kahului, mostly sunny, 87 degrees. Lilo, mostly sunny, 89 degrees. Small craft advisory through late this afternoon. The synopsis for Hawaiian coastal waters. A surface high will remain far north of the Hawaiian Islands through the week. At 5 a.m., Hurricane Loa was centered about 140 nautical miles northwest of Lihue, moving north at 16 knots. The hurricane warning has been canceled for the coastal waters west of Kauai, and the tropical storm warning has been canceled for waters elsewhere near Kauai and Oahu. Southerly winds will diminish today, becoming light by tonight. Gentle to moderate easterly trade winds return midweek through the weekend. The forecast for Hawaiian waters within 40 nautical miles, including the channels rest of today, southwest wind 30 to 40 knots to Kauai, south 20 to 25 knots elsewhere. Sea is 12 to 17 feet. Wave detail, west-southwest 7 feet at 6 seconds, northwest 5 feet at 10 seconds, south-southwest 5 feet at 14 seconds, and east 3 feet at 14 seconds. Scattered heavy showers. This is WWG 75 in Honolulu. Severe weather programming is in effect. Routine programming will resume when the severe weather threat ends. Flood watch remains in effect through this afternoon. What? Flash flooding caused by excessive rainfall continues to be possible. Where? Oahu, Maui County, Big Island. When? Through this afternoon. Impacts, flood-prone roads and other low-lying areas may be closed due to elevated runoff and overflowing streams. Urban areas may receive more significant flooding and property damage due to rapid runoff. Additional details, trailing moisture along the eastern flank of Hurricane Loa will bring periods of heavy rain to the main Hawaiian Islands through this afternoon. You should monitor later forecasts and be prepared to take action should flash flood warnings be issued. All hurricane and tropical storm warnings have been canceled, but a flash flooding risk remains in the Hawaiian Islands due to Lowell's situation overview. All warnings have been canceled as Hurricane Lowell no longer poses a threat to the state of Hawaii and surrounding waters. At 11 a.m., Oregon, 2100 UTC, the center of Hurricane Lowell was located near latitude 25.1 north, longitude 160.8 west. About 321 miles northwest of Honolulu. About 520 miles northwest of Ilo. Lowell is moving toward the north near 15 miles per hour. This general motion is forecast through today, taking the core of Lowell farther from Kauai County. Lowell is then forecast to turn toward the northwest and west and slow down on Wednesday and Thursday after passing the main Hawaiian Islands. Maximum sustained winds have decreased to near 75 miles per hour with higher gusts. Gradual weakening is forecast during the next few days. Hurricane force winds extend outward up to 60 miles from the center and tropical storm force winds extend outward up to 205 miles. The estimated minimum central pressure is 979 millibars, 28.91 inches. High surf warning for the following counties in Hawaii, Molokaʻi, Lanai, Kahoʻolawe, and Maui. What? For south-facing shores, surf 15 to 25 feet for Oahu, 12 to 20 feet for Maui County, and 12 to 16 feet for the Big Island, rapidly declining through the day, becoming 6 to 8 feet by this afternoon. For west-facing shores of the Big Island, surf building to 12 to 16.

feet rapidly declining through the day. Where? South-facing shores of Kahoolawe, Lanari, Maui, Molokati, Oahu, and the Big Island. West-facing shores of the Big Island. When? Until 6 p.m. this evening. Impacts, very high. Expect ocean water surging and sweeping across beaches, coastal benches, and lava flows, creating the potential for impacts to coastal properties and infrastructure, including roadways. Powerful longshore and rip currents will be present at most beaches. Large breaking waves and strong currents may impact harbor entrances and channels, causing challenging boat handling. Stay away from the shoreline along the affected coasts. Be prepared for road closures. Postpone entering or leaving channels affected by the high surf until the surf subsides. High surf advisory for the following counties in Hawaii, Molokai, and Maui. What? Surf of 7 to 10 feet. Where? East-facing shores of Kauai, Oahu, Molokai, Maui, and Big Island. When? Until 6 p.m. this evening. Impacts, moderate. Strong breaking waves and strong currents will make swimming dangerous. Heed all advice from ocean safety officials. When in doubt, don't go out. Issued at 8:25 a.m. The surf forecast for Maui. North facing shores 4 to 6 feet this morning, then 3 to 5 feet this afternoon. 1 to 3 feet Wednesday. West facing shores 6 to 8 feet this morning, then 4 to 6 feet this afternoon. 3 to 5 feet Wednesday. South facing shores 10 to 15 feet this morning, then 6 to 8 feet this afternoon. 4 to 6 feet Wednesday. East facing shores 7 to 10 feet this morning, then 6 to 8 feet this afternoon. 4 to 6 feet Wednesday. Hurricane Lowell is lifting northward away from the islands this morning, and the National Hurricane Center has canceled the hurricane warning for Kauai County and the tropical storm warning for Oahu. Southerly winds are quickly declining across the island chain but will remain breezy and locally gusty through the remainder of the morning, especially on Kauai County. A moist southerly flow will maintain the threat of flooding through at least today and possibly through Wednesday in some areas. Trade winds will slowly build over the state late Wednesday and Thursday, but conditions will remain somewhat wet. Drier trade wind weather will develop Thursday night and Friday. Here's the forecast for the following counties in Hawaii, Niihau, Kauai, Oahu, Molokai, Lanari, Kahoolawe, and Maui. West of today, mostly cloudy and breezy with numerous showers in the morning, then scattered showers in the afternoon. Locally heavy rainfall possible. Highs 85 to 90. South to southwest winds 15 to 25 miles per hour. Here's the forecast for the following county, Big Island, Hawaii. West of today, mostly cloudy with numerous showers on southeast slopes. Elsewhere, partly cloudy with isolated showers in the morning, mostly cloudy with scattered showers in the afternoon. Slight chance of thunderstorms in the afternoon. Locally heavy rainfall possible. Highs 88 to 93. South winds 10 to 20 miles per hour. Here are the buoy reports at 1 p.m. Wind speeds are in knots. Buoy 51001, wind northwest at 23. Sea 7 feet, 9 seconds. Buoy 51101, wind northwest at 23. Sea 7 feet, 9 seconds. Buoy 51000, wind southeast at 17. Seas 8 feet, 9 seconds. 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Water temperature 80 degrees. 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
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At 1 p.m., Honolulu, mostly sunny, 86 degrees. Relative humidity 69%, dew point 75 degrees. Wind southwest at 13 miles an hour. Barometric pressure 29.80 inches or 1009.1 millibars and falling. Lihue, light rain, 86 degrees. Kahului, mostly sunny, 87 degrees. Hilo, mostly sunny, 89 degrees. Small craft advisory through late this afternoon. The synopsis for Hawaiian coastal waters. A surface high will remain far north of the Hawaiian Islands through the week. At 5 a.m., Hurricane Loa was centered about 140 nautical miles northwest of Lihue, moving north at 16 knots. The hurricane warning has been canceled for the coastal waters west of Kauai, and the tropical storm warning has been canceled for waters elsewhere near Kauai and Oahu. Southerly winds will diminish today, becoming light by tonight. Gentle to moderate easterly trade winds return midweek through the weekend. The forecast for Hawaiian waters within 40 nautical miles, including the channels rest of today, southwest wind 30 to 40 knots to Kauai, south 20 to 25 knots elsewhere. Sea is 12 to 17 feet. Wave detail, west-southwest 7 feet at 6 seconds, northwest 5 feet at 10 seconds, south-southwest 5 feet at 14 seconds, and east 3 feet at 14 seconds. Scattered heavy showers. This is WWG 75 in Honolulu. Severe weather programming is in effect. Routine programming will resume when the severe weather threat ends. Flood watch remains in effect through this afternoon. What? Flash flooding caused by excessive rainfall continues to be possible. Where? Oahu, Maui County, Big Island. When? Through this afternoon. Impacts, flood-prone roads and other low-lying areas may be closed due to elevated runoff and overflowing streams. Urban areas may receive more significant flooding and property damage due to rapid runoff. Additional details, trailing moisture along the eastern flank of Hurricane Loa will bring periods of heavy rain to the main Hawaiian Islands through this afternoon. You should monitor later forecasts and be prepared to take action should flash flood warnings be issued. All hurricane and tropical storm warnings have been canceled, but a flash flooding risk remains in the Hawaiian Islands due to Lowell's situation overview. All warnings have been canceled as Hurricane Lowell no longer poses a threat to the state of Hawaii and surrounding waters. At 11 a.m., Oregon, 2100 UTC, the center of Hurricane Lowell was located near latitude 25.1 north, longitude 160.8 west. About 321 miles northwest of Honolulu. About 520 miles northwest of Hilo. Lowell is moving toward the north near 15 miles per hour. This general motion is forecast through today, taking the core of Lowell farther from Kauai County. Lowell is then forecast to turn toward the northwest and west and slow down on Wednesday and Thursday after passing the main Hawaiian Islands. Maximum sustained winds have decreased to near 75 miles per hour with higher gusts. Gradual weakening is forecast during the next few days. Hurricane force winds extend outward up to 60 miles from the center and tropical storm force winds extend outward up to 205 miles. The estimated minimum central pressure is 979 millibars, 28.91 inches. High surf warning for the following counties in Hawaii, Molokai, Lanai, Kahoʻolawe, and Maui. What? For south-facing shores, surf 15 to 25 feet for Oahu, 12 to 20 feet for Maui County, and 12 to 16 feet for the Big Island, rapidly declining through the day, becoming 6 to 8 feet by this afternoon. For west-facing shores of the Big Island, surf building to 12 to 16 feet, rapidly declining through the day. Where? South-facing shores of Kahoʻolawe, Lanai, Maui, Molokai, Oahu, and the Big Island. West-facing shores of the Big Island. When? Until 6 p.m. this evening.
impacts very high. Expect a